is over the Allegheny Mountains to the low 70s across the lower Susquehanna Valley. Normal lows range from the low 40s over the Alleghenies to the low 50s across the lower Susquehanna Valley. Here are the 7 p.m. conditions in the Altoona area. In Altoona, it was mostly sunny. The temperature was 54 degrees, the dew point 26, and the relative humidity 34%. The wind was west at 13 miles an hour. The pressure was 29.92 inches and falling. At State College, it was mostly sunny. The temperature was 55 degrees, the dew point 28, and the relative humidity 35%. The wind was west at 13 miles an hour. The pressure was 29.90 inches and steady. Now, a few other local conditions: Johnstown, partly sunny 50, DuBois, partly sunny 53, Pittsburgh, partly sunny 58, Erie, cloudy 57, Bradford, cloudy 52. To the south and east, York, sunny 59, Selins Grove, mostly sunny 58, Harrisburg, mostly sunny 60, Philadelphia, partly cloudy 62, Baltimore, mostly sunny 61, Washington, D.C., mostly sunny 62. Once again, in Altoona it was 54 degrees under mostly sunny skies. And at State College it was 55 degrees under mostly sunny skies. This is NOAA Weather Radio, All Hazards Station WNG 589. 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Here are the 8 p.m. conditions in the Altoona area. In Altoona, it was clear. The temperature was 52 degrees, the dew point 27, and the relative humidity 38%. The wind was west at 10 miles an hour. The pressure was 29.93 inches and rising. At State College, it was partly cloudy. The temperature was 54 degrees, the dew point 28, and the relative humidity 37%. The wind was west at 12 miles an hour. The pressure was 29.90 inches and steady. Now, a few other local conditions: Johnstown, clear 49, DuBois, cloudy 51, Pittsburgh, cloudy 56, Erie, cloudy 57, Bradford, cloudy 51. To the south and east, York, clear 55, Selins Grove, clear 55, Harrisburg, partly cloudy 58, Philadelphia, partly cloudy 60, Baltimore, partly cloudy 56, Washington, D.C., partly cloudy 59. Once again, in Altoona it was 52 degrees under clear skies. And at State College it was 54 degrees under partly cloudy skies. This is NOAA Weather Radio, All Hazards Station WNG 589. 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Here's the hazardous weather outlook for the following counties: Bedford, Blair, Cambria, and Huntingdon. For today and tonight, no hazardous weather is expected at this time. And now the extended outlook for the period Monday through Saturday. No hazardous weather is expected at this time. The Altoona climate summary for this evening, as of 5 p.m., May 3, 2026. Today's high temperature was 57 degrees and the low 31 degrees. No precipitation fell today, which leaves the monthly total at 0.01 inches. The record high for tomorrow is 87, which occurred in 2001, and the record low is 28, which occurred in 1957. Sunset tonight is at 8:11 p.m. Sunrise tomorrow is at 6:09 a.m. As the core of the cold air associated with an upper trough moves northeastward into Canada, the wind will shift from west to southwest tonight, beginning to usher in some milder air. Low temperatures tonight will range from the upper 30s to low 40s across the northern and western mountains, to the upper 40s in the greater Philly and Erie areas. The warming trend will heat up on Monday and Tuesday, with highs Monday in the mid-60s to mid-70s. Tuesday will be the warmest day of the upcoming week, with highs ranging from the mid-60s across the north to the mid-80s in the southeast. The chance for rain will increase across the northwest on Tuesday and across the whole Commonwealth Wednesday and Thursday as a slow-moving cold front slides across the region. Here is the latest National Weather Service forecast for Blair and Bedford counties, including the city of Altoona. Tonight, partly cloudy. Lows in the lower 40s. Southwest winds 5 to 10 miles an hour with gusts up to 25 miles an hour. Monday, sunny.
highs around 70. Southwest winds 10 to 15 miles an hour with gusts up to 30 miles an hour. Monday night, not as cool. Mostly clear before 8 p.m., then becoming partly cloudy. A slight chance of showers and thunderstorms between 8 p.m. and 2 a.m. A slight chance of showers after 2 a.m. Lows in the mid-50s. Southwest winds 5 to 10 miles an hour with gusts up to 30 miles an hour. Chance of rain 20%. Tuesday, mostly sunny with a slight chance of showers. A slight chance of thunderstorms after 2 p.m. Highs in the upper 70s. Southwest winds 10 to 15 miles an hour with gusts up to 30 miles an hour. Chance of rain 20%. Tuesday night, mostly cloudy. A slight chance of showers before 8 p.m., then a chance of showers between 8 p.m. and 2 a.m. Showers after 2 a.m. Rainfall amounts around a tenth of an inch. Lows in the mid-50s. Southwest winds 5 to 10 miles an hour with gusts up to 30 miles an hour. Chance of rain 90%. Here is the latest National Weather Service forecast for Cambria County, including the city of Johnstown. Tonight, mostly clear through 10 p.m., then becoming partly cloudy. Lows in the lower 40s. Southwest winds 5 to 10 miles an hour with gusts up to 25 miles an hour. Monday, mostly sunny. Highs in the upper 60s. Southwest winds 10 to 15 miles an hour with gusts up to 30 miles an hour. Monday night, not as cool. Mostly clear before 8 p.m., then mostly cloudy with a chance of showers and a slight chance of thunderstorms after 8 p.m. Rainfall amounts less than a tenth of an inch. Lows in the mid-50s. Southwest winds 10 to 15 miles an hour with gusts up to 30 miles an hour. Chance of rain 40%. Tuesday, partly sunny. A chance of showers before 8 a.m., then a slight chance of showers between 8 a.m. and 2 p.m. A chance of showers and a slight chance of thunderstorms after 2 p.m. Rainfall amounts less than a tenth of an inch. Highs in the lower 70s. Southwest winds 15 to 20 miles an hour with gusts up to 35 miles an hour. Chance of rain 40%. Tuesday night, mostly cloudy. A slight chance of thunderstorms before 8 p.m. A chance of showers through 2 a.m., then showers after 2 a.m. Rainfall amounts between a tenth and a quarter of an inch. Lows in the lower 50s. Southwest winds 10 to 15 miles an hour with gusts up to 30 miles an hour. Chance of rain 90%. And now the extended forecast for South Central Pennsylvania. Wednesday, showers and a slight chance of thunderstorms. Highs in the mid-60s. Chance of rain 90%. Wednesday night, showers likely. Lows in the lower 40s. Chance of rain 60%. Thursday, showers likely and a slight chance of thunderstorms. Cooler. Highs in the lower 50s. Chance of rain 70%. Thursday night, partly cloudy with a 20% chance of showers. Lows in the upper 30s. Friday, mostly sunny with a chance of showers and a slight chance of thunderstorms. Highs in the upper 50s. Chance of rain 40%. Friday night, mostly cloudy with a 40% chance of showers. Lows in the lower 40s. Saturday, partly sunny with a chance of showers. Highs around 60. Chance of rain 50%. Saturday night, mostly cloudy with a 50% chance of showers. Lows in the lower 40s. Sunday, mostly sunny. Highs in the mid-60s. The 8 to 14 day outlook, from Monday May 11th to Sunday May 17th, calls for below normal temperatures and above normal precipitation. Normal high temperatures across central Pennsylvania during this period range from the mid-60s over the Allegheny Mountains to the low 70s across the lower Susquehanna Valley. Normal lows range from the low 40s over the Alleghenies to the low 50s across the lower Susquehanna Valley. Here are the 8 p.m. conditions in the Altoona area. In Altoona, it was clear. The temperature was 52 degrees, the dew point 27, and the relative humidity 38%. The wind was west at 10 miles an hour. The pressure was 29.93 inches and rising. At State College, it was partly cloudy.
The temperature was 54 degrees, the dew point 28, and the relative humidity 37%. The wind was west at 12 miles an hour. The pressure was 29.90 inches and steady. Now, a few other local conditions: Johnstown, clear 49, DuBois, cloudy 51, Pittsburgh cloudy 56, Erie, cloudy 57, Bradford cloudy 51. To the south and east, York, clear 55, Selins Grove clear 55, Harrisburg partly cloudy 58, Philadelphia partly cloudy 60, Baltimore partly cloudy 56, Washington DC partly cloudy 59. Once again, in Altoona it was 52 degrees under clear skies. And at State College it was 54 degrees under partly cloudy skies. This is NOAA Weather Radio, All Hazards Station WMG 589. 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Here's the hazardous weather outlook for the following counties: Bedford, Blair, Cambria, and Huntingdon. For today and tonight, no hazardous weather is expected at this time. And now the extended outlook for the period Monday through Saturday. No hazardous weather is expected at this time. The Altoona climate summary for this evening, as of 5 p.m., May 3, 2026. Today's high temperature was 57 degrees and the low 31 degrees. No precipitation fell today, which leaves the monthly total at 0.01 inches. The record high for tomorrow is 87, which occurred in 2001, and the record low is 28, which occurred in 1957. Sunset tonight is at 8:11 p.m. Sunrise tomorrow is at 6:09 a.m. As the core of the cold air associated with an upper trough moves northeastward into Canada, the wind will shift from west to southwest tonight, beginning to usher in some milder air. Low temperatures tonight will range from the upper 30s to low 40s across the northern and western mountains, to the upper 40s in the greater Philly and Erie areas. The warming trend will heat up on Monday and Tuesday, with highs Monday in the mid-60s to mid-70s. Tuesday will be the warmest day of the upcoming week, with highs ranging from the mid-60s across the north to the mid-80s in the southeast. The chance for rain will increase across the northwest on Tuesday and across the whole Commonwealth Wednesday and Thursday as a slow-moving cold front slides across the region. Here is the latest National Weather Service forecast for Blair and Bedford counties, including the city of Altoona. Tonight, partly cloudy. Lows in the lower 40s. Southwest winds 5 to 10 miles an hour with gusts up to 25 miles an hour. Monday, sunny. Highs around 70. Southwest winds 10 to 15 miles an hour with gusts up to 30 miles an hour. Monday night, not as cool. Mostly clear before 8 p.m., then becoming partly cloudy. A slight chance of showers and thunderstorms between 8 p.m. and 2 a.m. A slight chance of showers after 2 a.m. Lows in the mid-50s. Southwest winds 5 to 10 miles an hour with gusts up to 30 miles an hour. Chance of rain 20%. Tuesday, mostly sunny with a slight chance of showers. A slight chance of thunderstorms after 2 p.m. Highs in the upper 70s. Southwest winds 10 to 15 miles an hour with gusts up to 30 miles an hour. Chance of rain 20%. Tuesday night, mostly cloudy. A slight chance of showers before 8 p.m., then a chance of showers between 8 p.m. and 2 a.m. Showers after 2 a.m. Rainfall amounts around a tenth of an inch. Lows in the mid-50s. Southwest winds 5 to 10 miles an hour with gusts up to 30 miles an hour. Chance of rain 90%. Here is the latest National Weather Service forecast for Cambria County, including the city of Johnstown. Tonight, mostly clear through 10 p.m., then becoming partly cloudy. Lows in the lower 40s. Southwest winds 5 to 10 miles an hour with gusts up to 25 miles an hour. Monday, mostly sunny. Highs in the upper 60s. Southwest winds 10 to 15 miles an hour with gusts up to 30 miles an hour. Monday night, not as cool. Mostly clear before 8 p.m., then mostly cloudy with a chance of showers and a slight chance of thunderstorms after 8 p.m. Rainfall amounts less than a tenth of an inch. Lows in the mid-50s. Southwest winds 10 to 15 miles an hour with gusts up to 30 miles an hour.
chance of rain 40%. Tuesday, partly sunny. A chance of showers before 8 a.m., then a slight chance of showers between 8 a.m. and 2 p.m. A chance of showers and a slight chance of thunderstorms after 2 p.m. Rainfall amounts less than a tenth of an inch. Highs in the lower 70s. Southwest winds 15 to 20 miles an hour with gusts up to 35 miles an hour. Chance of rain 40%. Tuesday night, mostly cloudy. A slight chance of thunderstorms before 8 p.m. A chance of showers through 2 a.m., then showers after 2 a.m. Rainfall amounts between a tenth and a quarter of an inch. Lows in the lower 50s. Southwest winds 10 to 15 miles an hour with gusts up to 30 miles an hour. Chance of rain 90%. And now the extended forecast for South Central Pennsylvania. Wednesday, showers and a slight chance of thunderstorms. Highs in the mid-60s. Chance of rain 90%. Wednesday night, showers likely. Lows in the lower 40s. Chance of rain 60%. Thursday, showers likely and a slight chance of thunderstorms. Cooler. Highs in the lower 50s. Chance of rain 70%. Thursday night, partly cloudy with a 20% chance of showers. Lows in the upper 30s. Friday, mostly sunny with a chance of showers and a slight chance of thunderstorms. Highs in the upper 50s. Chance of rain 40%. Friday night, mostly cloudy with a 40% chance of showers. Lows in the lower 40s. Saturday, partly sunny with a chance of showers. Highs around 60. Chance of rain 50%. Saturday night, mostly cloudy with a 50% chance of showers. Lows in the lower 40s. Sunday, mostly sunny. Highs in the mid-60s. The 8 to 14 day outlook, from Monday, May 11th to Sunday, May 17th, calls for below normal temperatures and above normal precipitation. Normal high temperatures across central Pennsylvania during this period range from the mid-60s over the Allegheny Mountains to the low 70s across the lower Susquehanna Valley. Normal lows range from the low 40s over the Alleghenies to the low 50s across the lower Susquehanna Valley. Here are the 8 p.m. conditions in the Altoona area. In Altoona, it was clear. The temperature was 52 degrees, the dew point 27, and the relative humidity 38%. The wind was west at 10 miles an hour. The pressure was 29.93 inches and rising. At State College, it was partly cloudy. The temperature was 54 degrees, the dew point 28, and the relative humidity 37%. The wind was west at 12 miles an hour. The pressure was 29.90 inches and steady. Now, a few other local conditions: Johnstown, clear 49, DuBois, cloudy 51, Pittsburgh cloudy 56, Erie, cloudy 57, Bradford cloudy 51. To the south and east, York, clear 55, Selins Grove clear 55, Harrisburg partly cloudy 58, Philadelphia partly cloudy 60, Baltimore partly cloudy 56, Washington DC partly cloudy 59. Once again, in Altoona it was 52 degrees under clear skies. And at State College it was 54 degrees under partly cloudy skies. This is NOAA Weather Radio, All Hazards Station WNG 589. 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Here's the hazardous weather outlook for the following counties: Bedford, Blair, Cambria, and Huntingdon. For today and tonight, no hazardous weather is expected at this time. And now the extended outlook for the period Monday through Saturday. No hazardous weather is expected at this time. The Altoona climate summary for this evening, as of 5 p.m., May 3, 2026. Today's high temperature was 57 degrees and the low 31 degrees. No precipitation fell today, which leaves the monthly total at 0.01 inches. The record high for tomorrow is 87, which occurred in 2001, and the record low is 28, which occurred in 1957. Sunset tonight is at 8:11 p.m. Sunrise tomorrow is at 6:09 a.m. As the core of the cold air associated with an upper trough moves northeastward into Canada, the wind will shift from west to southwest tonight, beginning to usher in some milder air.
low temperatures tonight will range from the upper 30s to low 40s across the northern and western mountains, to the upper 40s in the greater Philly and Erie areas. The warming trend will heat up on Monday and Tuesday, with highs Monday in the mid-60s to mid-70s. Tuesday will be the warmest day of the upcoming week with highs ranging from the mid-60s across the north to the mid-80s in the southeast. The chance for rain will increase across the northwest on Tuesday and across the whole Commonwealth Wednesday and Thursday as a slow-moving cold front slides across the region. Here is the latest National Weather Service forecast for Blair and Bedford counties, including the city of Altoona. Tonight, partly cloudy. Lows in the lower 40s. Southwest winds 5 to 10 miles an hour with gusts up to 25 miles an hour. Monday, sunny. Highs around 70. Southwest winds 10 to 15 miles an hour with gusts up to 30 miles an hour. Monday night, not as cool. Mostly clear before 8 p.m., then becoming partly cloudy. A slight chance of showers and thunderstorms between 8 p.m. and 2 a.m. A slight chance of showers after 2 a.m. Lows in the mid-50s. Southwest winds 5 to 10 miles an hour with gusts up to 30 miles an hour. Chance of rain 20%. Tuesday, mostly sunny with a slight chance of showers. A slight chance of thunderstorms after 2 p.m. Highs in the upper 70s. Southwest winds 10 to 15 miles an hour with gusts up to 30 miles an hour. Chance of rain 20%. Tuesday night, mostly cloudy. A slight chance of showers before 8 p.m., then a chance of showers between 8 p.m. and 2 a.m. Showers after 2 a.m. Rainfall amounts around a tenth of an inch. Lows in the mid-50s. Southwest winds 5 to 10 miles an hour with gusts up to 30 miles an hour. Chance of rain 90%. Here is the latest National Weather Service forecast for Cambria County, including the city of Johnstown. Tonight, mostly clear through 10 p.m., then becoming partly cloudy. Lows in the lower 40s. Southwest winds 5 to 10 miles an hour with gusts up to 25 miles an hour. Monday, mostly sunny. Highs in the upper 60s. Southwest winds 10 to 15 miles an hour with gusts up to 30 miles an hour. Monday night, not as cool. Mostly clear before 8 p.m., then mostly cloudy with a chance of showers and a slight chance of thunderstorms after 8 p.m. Rainfall amounts less than a tenth of an inch. Lows in the mid-50s. Southwest winds 10 to 15 miles an hour with gusts up to 30 miles an hour. Chance of rain 40%. Tuesday, partly sunny. A chance of showers before 8 a.m., then a slight chance of showers between 8 a.m. and 2 p.m. A chance of showers and a slight chance of thunderstorms after 2 p.m. Rainfall amounts less than a tenth of an inch. Highs in the lower 70s. Southwest winds 15 to 20 miles an hour with gusts up to 35 miles an hour. Chance of rain 40%. Tuesday night, mostly cloudy. A slight chance of thunderstorms before 8 p.m. A chance of showers through 2 a.m., then showers after 2 a.m. Rainfall amounts between a tenth and a quarter of an inch. Lows in the lower 50s. Southwest winds 10 to 15 miles an hour with gusts up to 30 miles an hour. Chance of rain 90%. And now the extended forecast for South Central Pennsylvania. Wednesday, showers and a slight chance of thunderstorms. Highs in the mid-60s. Chance of rain 90%. Wednesday night, showers likely. Lows in the lower 40s. Chance of rain 60%. Thursday, showers likely and a slight chance of thunderstorms. Cooler. Highs in the lower 50s. Chance of rain 70%. Thursday night, partly cloudy with a 20% chance of showers. Lows in the upper 30s. Friday, mostly sunny with a chance of showers and a slight chance of thunderstorms. Highs in the upper 50s. Chance of rain 40%. Friday night, mostly cloudy with a 40% chance of showers. Lows in the lower 40s. Saturday, partly sunny with a chance of showers. Highs around 60. Chance of rain 50%. Saturday night, mostly cloudy with a 50% chance of showers. Lows in the lower 40s. Sunday, mostly sunny. Highs in the mid-60s.
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Broadcasts originate from the National Weather Service in State College and are transmitted from the tower facilities provided by the Blair County Emergency Management Agency in Frankstown on a frequency of 162.425 MHz. We are located at Innovation Park in State College. 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Properly set weather radios with the alarm device will alert you when severe weather warnings or watches are issued. Programming on this station will be temporarily changed during severe weather to bring you the latest information. Warnings and safety information from the National Weather Service may someday save your life or protect your property. The 8 to 14 day outlook from Monday, May 11th to Sunday, May 17th calls for below normal temperatures and above normal precipitation. Normal high temperatures across central Pennsylvania during this period range from the mid-60s over the Allegheny Mountains to the low 70s across the lower Susquehanna Valley. Normal lows range from the low 40s over the Alleghenies to the low 50s across the lower Susquehanna Valley. Here are the 8 p.m. conditions in the Altoona area. In Altoona, it was clear. The temperature was 52 degrees, the dew point 27, and the relative humidity 38%. The wind was west at 10 miles an hour. The pressure was 29.93 inches and rising. At State College, it was partly cloudy. The temperature was 54 degrees, the dew point 28, and the relative humidity 37%. The wind was west at 12 miles an hour. The pressure was 29.90 inches and steady. Now, a few other local conditions: Johnstown, clear 49, Dubois, cloudy 51, Pittsburgh, cloudy 56, Erie, cloudy 57, Bradford, cloudy 51. To the south and east, York, clear 55, Selins Grove, clear 55, Harrisburg, partly cloudy 58, Philadelphia, partly cloudy 60, Baltimore, partly cloudy 56, Washington, D.C., partly cloudy 59. Once again, in Altoona it was 52 degrees under clear skies. And at State College it was 54 degrees under partly cloudy skies. This is NOAA Weather Radio, All Hazards Station WNG 589. 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Here's the hazardous weather outlook for the following counties: Bedford, Blair, Cambria, and Huntingdon. For today and tonight, no hazardous weather is expected at this time. And now the extended outlook for the period Monday through Saturday. No hazardous weather is expected at this time. The Altoona climate summary for this evening, as of 5 p.m., May 3, 2026. Today's high temperature was 57 degrees and the low 31 degrees. No precipitation fell today, which leaves the monthly total at 0.01 inches. The record high for tomorrow is 87, which occurred in 2001, and the record low is 28, which occurred in 1957. Sunset tonight is at 8:11 p.m. Sunrise tomorrow is at 6:09 a.m. As the core of the cold air associated with an upper trough moves northeastward into Canada, the wind will shift from west to southwest tonight, beginning to usher in some milder air. Low temperatures tonight will range from the upper 30s to low 40s across the northern and western mountains, to the upper 40s in the greater Philly and Erie areas. The warming trend will heat up on Monday and Tuesday, with highs Monday in the mid-60s to mid-70s. Tuesday will be the warmest day of the upcoming week, with highs ranging from the mid-60s across the north to the mid-80s in the southeast. The chance for rain will increase across the northwest on Tuesday and across the whole Commonwealth Wednesday and Thursday as a slow-moving cold front slides across the region. Here is the latest National Weather Service forecast for Blair and Bedford counties, including the city of Altoona. Tonight, partly cloudy. Lows in the lower 40s. Southwest winds 5 to 10 miles an hour with gusts up to 25 miles an hour. Monday, sunny. Highs around 70. Southwest winds 10 to 15 miles an hour with gusts up to 30 miles an hour. Monday night, not as cool. Mostly clear before 8 p.m., then becoming partly cloudy. A slight chance of showers and thunderstorms between 8 p.m. and 2 a.m. A slight chance of showers after 2 a.m. Lows in the mid-50s.
southwest winds 5 to 10 miles an hour with gusts up to 30 miles an hour. Chance of rain 20%. Tuesday, mostly sunny with a slight chance of showers. A slight chance of thunderstorms after 2 p.m. Highs in the upper 70s. Southwest winds 10 to 15 miles an hour with gusts up to 30 miles an hour. Chance of rain 20%. Tuesday night, mostly cloudy. A slight chance of showers before 8 p.m., then a chance of showers between 8 p.m. and 2 a.m. Showers after 2 a.m. Rainfall amounts around a tenth of an inch. Lows in the mid-50s. Southwest winds 5 to 10 miles an hour with gusts up to 30 miles an hour. Chance of rain 90%. Here is the latest National Weather Service forecast for Cambria County, including the city of Johnstown. Tonight, mostly clear through 10 p.m., then becoming partly cloudy. Lows in the lower 40s. Southwest winds 5 to 10 miles an hour with gusts up to 25 miles an hour. Monday, mostly sunny. Highs in the upper 60s. Southwest winds 10 to 15 miles an hour with gusts up to 30 miles an hour. Monday night, not as cool. Mostly clear before 8 p.m., then mostly cloudy with a chance of showers and a slight chance of thunderstorms after 8 p.m. Rainfall amounts less than a tenth of an inch. Lows in the mid-50s. Southwest winds 10 to 15 miles an hour with gusts up to 30 miles an hour. Chance of rain 40%. Tuesday, partly sunny. A chance of showers before 8 a.m., then a slight chance of showers between 8 a.m. and 2 p.m. A chance of showers and a slight chance of thunderstorms after 2 p.m. Rainfall amounts less than a tenth of an inch. Highs in the lower 70s. Southwest winds 15 to 20 miles an hour with gusts up to 35 miles an hour. Chance of rain 40%. Tuesday night, mostly cloudy. A slight chance of thunderstorms before 8 p.m. A chance of showers through 2 a.m., then showers after 2 a.m. Rainfall amounts between a tenth and a quarter of an inch. Lows in the lower 50s. Southwest winds 10 to 15 miles an hour with gusts up to 30 miles an hour. Chance of rain 90%. And now the extended forecast for South Central Pennsylvania. Wednesday, showers and a slight chance of thunderstorms. Highs in the mid-60s. Chance of rain 90%. Wednesday night, showers likely. Lows in the lower 40s. Chance of rain 60%. Thursday, showers likely and a slight chance of thunderstorms. Cooler. Highs in the lower 50s. Chance of rain 70%. Thursday night, partly cloudy with a 20% chance of showers. Lows in the upper 30s. Friday, mostly sunny with a chance of showers and a slight chance of thunderstorms. Highs in the upper 50s. Chance of rain 40%. Friday night, mostly cloudy with a 40% chance of showers. Lows in the lower 40s. Saturday, partly sunny with a chance of showers. Highs around 60. Chance of rain 50%. Saturday night, mostly cloudy with a 50% chance of showers. Lows in the lower 40s. Sunday, mostly sunny. Highs in the mid-60s. The 8 to 14 day outlook, from Monday May 11th to Sunday May 17th, calls for below normal temperatures and above normal precipitation. Normal high temperatures across central Pennsylvania during this period range from the mid-60s over the Allegheny Mountains to the low 70s across the lower Susquehanna Valley. Normal lows range from the low 40s over the Alleghenies to the low 50s across the lower Susquehanna Valley. Here are the 8 p.m. conditions in the Altoona area. In Altoona, it was clear. The temperature was 52 degrees, the dew point 27, and the relative humidity 38%. The wind was west at 10 miles an hour. The pressure was 29.93 inches and rising. At State College, it was partly cloudy. The temperature was 54 degrees, the dew point 28, and the relative humidity 37%. The wind was west at 12 miles an hour. The pressure was 29.90 inches and steady. Now, a few other local conditions: Johnstown, clear 49, DuBois, cloudy 51, Pittsburgh, cloudy 56, Erie, cloudy 57, Brett.
Bradford, cloudy 51. To the south and east, York, clear 55, Selins Grove, clear 55, Harrisburg, partly cloudy 58, Philadelphia, partly cloudy 60, Baltimore, partly cloudy 56, Washington, D.C., partly cloudy 59. Once again, in Altoona, it was 52 degrees under clear skies. And at State College, it was 54 degrees under partly cloudy skies. 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Here's the hazardous weather outlook for the following counties: Bedford, Blair, Cambria, and Huntingdon. For today and tonight, no hazardous weather is expected at this time. And now the extended outlook for the period Monday through Saturday. No hazardous weather is expected at this time. The Altoona climate summary for this evening, as of 5 p.m., May 3, 2026. Today's high temperature was 57 degrees and the low 31 degrees. No precipitation fell today, which leaves the monthly total at 0.01 inches. The record high for tomorrow is 87, which occurred in 2001, and the record low is 28, which occurred in 1957. Sunset tonight is at 8:11 p.m. Sunrise tomorrow is at 6:09 a.m. As the core of the cold air associated with an upper trough moves northeastward into Canada, the wind will shift from west to southwest tonight, beginning to usher in some milder air. Low temperatures tonight will range from the upper 30s to low 40s across the northern and western mountains, to the upper 40s in the greater Philly and Erie areas. The warming trend will heat up on Monday and Tuesday, with highs Monday in the mid-60s to mid-70s. Tuesday will be the warmest day of the upcoming week, with highs ranging from the mid-60s across the north to the mid-80s in the southeast. The chance for rain will increase across the northwest on Tuesday and across the whole Commonwealth Wednesday and Thursday as a slow-moving cold front slides across the region. Here is the latest National Weather Service forecast for Blair and Bedford counties, including the city of Altoona. Tonight, partly cloudy. Lows in the lower 40s. Southwest winds 5 to 10 miles an hour with gusts up to 25 miles an hour. Monday, sunny. Highs around 70. Southwest winds 10 to 15 miles an hour with gusts up to 30 miles an hour. Monday night, not as cool. Mostly clear before 8 p.m., then becoming partly cloudy. A slight chance of showers and thunderstorms between 8 p.m. and 2 a.m. A slight chance of showers after 2 a.m. Lows in the mid-50s. Southwest winds 5 to 10 miles an hour with gusts up to 30 miles an hour. Chance of rain 20%. Tuesday, mostly sunny with a slight chance of showers. A slight chance of thunderstorms after 2 p.m. Highs in the upper 70s. Southwest winds 10 to 15 miles an hour with gusts up to 30 miles an hour. Chance of rain 20%. Tuesday night, mostly cloudy. A slight chance of showers before 8 p.m., then a chance of showers between 8 p.m. and 2 a.m. Showers after 2 a.m. Rainfall amounts around a tenth of an inch. Lows in the mid-50s. Southwest winds 5 to 10 miles an hour with gusts up to 30 miles an hour. Chance of rain 90%. Here is the latest National Weather Service forecast for Cambria County, including the city of Johnstown. Tonight, mostly clear through 10 p.m., then becoming partly cloudy. Lows in the lower 40s. Southwest winds 5 to 10 miles an hour with gusts up to 25 miles an hour. Monday, mostly sunny. Highs in the upper 60s. Southwest winds 10 to 15 miles an hour with gusts up to 30 miles an hour. Monday night, not as cool. Mostly clear before 8 p.m., then mostly cloudy with a chance of showers and a slight chance of thunderstorms after 8 p.m. Rainfall amounts less than a tenth of an inch. Lows in the mid-50s. Southwest winds 10 to 15 miles an hour with gusts up to 30 miles an hour. Chance of rain 40%. Tuesday, partly sunny. A chance of showers before 8 a.m., then a slight chance of showers between 8 a.m. and 2 p.m. A chance of showers and a slight chance of thunderstorms after 2 p.m. Rainfall amounts less than a tenth of an inch. Highs in the lower 70s.
southwest winds 15 to 20 miles an hour with gusts up to 35 miles an hour. Chance of rain 40%. Tuesday night, mostly cloudy. A slight chance of thunderstorms before 8 p.m. A chance of showers through 2 a.m., then showers after 2 a.m. Rainfall amounts between a tenth and a quarter of an inch. Lows in the lower 50s. Southwest winds 10 to 15 miles an hour with gusts up to 30 miles an hour. Chance of rain 90%. And now the extended forecast for South Central Pennsylvania. Wednesday, showers and a slight chance of thunderstorms. Highs in the mid-60s. Chance of rain 90%. Wednesday night, showers likely. Lows in the lower 40s. Chance of rain 60%. Thursday, showers likely and a slight chance of thunderstorms. Cooler. Highs in the lower 50s. Chance of rain 70%. Thursday night, partly cloudy with a 20% chance of showers. Lows in the upper 30s. Friday, mostly sunny with a chance of showers and a slight chance of thunderstorms. Highs in the upper 50s. Chance of rain 40%. Friday night, mostly cloudy with a 40% chance of showers. Lows in the lower 40s. Saturday, partly sunny with a chance of showers. Highs around 60. Chance of rain 50%. Saturday night, mostly cloudy with a 50% chance of showers. Lows in the lower 40s. Sunday, mostly sunny. Highs in the mid-60s. The 8 to 14 day outlook, from Monday, May 11th to Sunday, May 17th, calls for below normal temperatures and above normal precipitation. Normal high temperatures across central Pennsylvania during this period range from the mid-60s over the Allegheny Mountains to the low 70s across the lower Susquehanna Valley. Normal lows range from the low 40s over the Alleghenies to the low 50s across the lower Susquehanna Valley. Here are the 8 p.m. conditions in the Altoona area. In Altoona, it was clear. The temperature was 52 degrees, the dew point 27, and the relative humidity 38%. The wind was west at 10 miles an hour. The pressure was 29.93 inches and rising. At State College, it was partly cloudy. The temperature was 54 degrees, the dew point 28, and the relative humidity 37%. The wind was west at 12 miles an hour. The pressure was 29.90 inches and steady. Now, a few other local conditions: Johnstown, clear 49, DuBois, cloudy 51, Pittsburgh cloudy 56, Erie, cloudy 57, Bradford cloudy 51. To the south and east, York, clear 55, Selins Grove clear 55, Harrisburg partly cloudy 58, Philadelphia partly cloudy 60, Baltimore partly cloudy 56, Washington D.C. partly cloudy 59. Once again, in Altoona it was 52 degrees under clear skies. And at State College it was 54 degrees under partly cloudy skies. 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Here's the hazardous weather outlook for the following counties: Bedford, Blair, Cambria, and Huntingdon. For today and tonight, no hazardous weather is expected at this time. And now the extended outlook for the period Monday through Saturday. No hazardous weather is expected at this time. The Altoona climate summary for this evening, as of 5 p.m., May 3, 2026. Today's high temperature was 57 degrees and the low 31 degrees. No precipitation fell today, which leaves the monthly total at 0.01 inches. The record high for tomorrow is 87, which occurred in 2001, and the record low is 28, which occurred in 1957. Sunset tonight is at 8:11 p.m. Sunrise tomorrow is at 6:09 a.m. As the core of the cold air associated with an upper trough moves northeastward into Canada, the wind will shift from west to southwest tonight, beginning to usher in some milder air. Low temperatures tonight will range from the upper 30s to low 40s across the northern and western mountains, to the upper 40s in the greater Philly and Erie areas. The warming trend will heat up on Monday and Tuesday, with highs Monday in the mid-60s to mid-70s.
Tuesday will be the warmest day of the upcoming week with highs ranging from the mid-60s across the north to the mid-80s in the southeast. The chance for rain will increase across the northwest on Tuesday and across the whole Commonwealth Wednesday and Thursday as a slow-moving cold front slides across the region. Here is the latest now.

then becoming partly cloudy. A slight chance of showers and thunderstorms between 8 p.m. and 2 a.m. A slight chance of showers after 2 a.m. Lows in the mid-50s. Southwest winds 5 to 10 miles an hour with gusts up to 30 miles an hour. Chance of rain 20%. Tuesday, mostly sunny with a slight chance of showers. A slight chance of thunderstorms after 2 p.m. Highs in the upper 70s. Southwest winds 10 to 15 miles an hour with gusts up to 30 miles an hour. Chance of rain 20%. Tuesday night, mostly cloudy. A slight chance of showers before 8 p.m., then a chance of showers between 8 p.m. and 2 a.m. Showers after 2 a.m. Rainfall amounts around a tenth of an inch. Lows in the mid-50s. Southwest winds 5 to 10 miles an hour with gusts up to 30 miles an hour. Chance of rain 90%. Here is the latest National Weather Service forecast for Cambria County, including the city of Johnstown. Tonight, mostly clear through 10 p.m., then becoming partly cloudy. Lows in the lower 40s. Southwest winds 5 to 10 miles an hour with gusts up to 25 miles an hour. Monday, mostly sunny. Highs in the upper 60s. Southwest winds 10 to 15 miles an hour with gusts up to 30 miles an hour. Monday night, not as cool. Mostly clear before 8 p.m., then mostly cloudy with a chance of showers and a slight chance of thunderstorms after 8 p.m. Rainfall amounts less than a tenth of an inch. Lows in the mid-50s. Southwest winds 10 to 15 miles an hour with gusts up to 30 miles an hour. Chance of rain 40%. Tuesday, partly sunny. A chance of showers before 8 a.m., then a slight chance of showers between 8 a.m. and 2 p.m. A chance of showers and a slight chance of thunderstorms after 2 p.m. Rainfall amounts less than a tenth of an inch. Highs in the lower 70s. Southwest winds 15 to 20 miles an hour with gusts up to 35 miles an hour. Chance of rain 40%. Tuesday night, mostly cloudy. A slight chance of thunderstorms before 8 p.m. A chance of showers through 2 a.m., then showers after 2 a.m. Rainfall amounts between a tenth and a quarter of an inch. Lows in the lower 50s. Southwest winds 10 to 15 miles an hour with gusts up to 30 miles an hour. Chance of rain 90%. And now the extended forecast for South Central Pennsylvania. Wednesday, showers and a slight chance of thunderstorms. Highs in the mid-60s. Chance of rain 90%. Wednesday night, showers likely. Lows in the lower 40s. Chance of rain 60%. Thursday, showers likely and a slight chance of thunderstorms. Cooler. Highs in the lower 50s. Chance of rain 70%. Thursday night, partly cloudy with a 20% chance of showers. Lows in the upper 30s. Friday, mostly sunny with a chance of showers and a slight chance of thunderstorms. Highs in the upper 50s. Chance of rain 40%. Friday night, mostly cloudy with a 40% chance of showers. Lows in the lower 40s. Saturday, partly sunny with a chance of showers. Highs around 60. Chance of rain 50%. Saturday night, mostly cloudy with a 50% chance of showers. Lows in the lower 40s. Sunday, mostly sunny. Highs in the mid-60s. The 8 to 14 day outlook, from Monday May 11th to Sunday May 17th, calls for below normal temperatures and above normal precipitation. Normal high temperatures across central Pennsylvania during this period range from the mid-60s over the Allegheny Mountains to the low 70s across the lower Susquehanna Valley. Normal lows range from the low 40s over the Alleghenies to the low 50s across the lower Susquehanna Valley. Here are the 8 p.m. conditions in the Altoona area. In Altoona, it was clear. The temperature was 52 degrees, the dew point 27, and the relative humidity 38%. The wind was west at 10 miles an hour. The pressure was 29.93 inches and rising. At State College, it was partly cloudy. The temperature was 54 degrees, the dew point 28, and the relative humidity 37%. The wind was west at 12 miles an hour. The pressure was 29.90 inches and steady.

now, a few other local conditions: Johnstown, clear 49, Dubois, cloudy 51, Pittsburgh cloudy 56, Erie, cloudy 57, Bradford cloudy 51. To the south and east, York, clear 55, Selams Grove clear 55, Harrisburg partly cloudy 58, Philadelphia partly cloudy 60, Baltimore partly cloudy 56, Washington DC partly cloudy 59. Once again, in Altoona it was 52 degrees under clear skies. And at State College it was 54 degrees under partly cloudy skies. This is NOAA Weather Radio, All Hazards Station WNG 589. 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Here's the hazardous weather outlook for the following counties: Bedford, Blair, Cambria, and Huntingdon. For today and tonight, no hazardous weather is expected at this time. And now the extended outlook for the period Monday through Saturday. No hazardous weather is expected at this time. The Altoona climate summary for this evening, as of 5 p.m., May 3, 2026. Today's high temperature was 57 degrees and the low 31 degrees. No precipitation fell today, which leaves the monthly total at 0.01 inches. The record high for tomorrow is 87, which occurred in 2001, and the record low is 28, which occurred in 1957. Sunset tonight is at 8:11 p.m. Sunrise tomorrow is at 6:09 a.m. As the core of the cold air associated with an upper trough moves northeastward into Canada, the wind will shift from west to southwest tonight, beginning to usher in some milder air. Low temperatures tonight will range from the upper 30s to low 40s across the northern and western mountains, to the upper 40s in the greater Philly and Erie areas. The warming trend will heat up on Monday and Tuesday, with highs Monday in the mid-60s to mid-70s. Tuesday will be the warmest day of the upcoming week, with highs ranging from the mid-60s across the north to the mid-80s in the southeast. The chance for rain will increase across the northwest on Tuesday and across the whole Commonwealth Wednesday and Thursday as a slow-moving cold front slides across the region. Here is the latest National Weather Service forecast for Blair and Bedford counties, including the city of Altoona. Tonight, partly cloudy. Lows in the lower 40s. Southwest winds 5 to 10 miles an hour with gusts up to 25 miles an hour. Monday, sunny. Highs around 70. Southwest winds 10 to 15 miles an hour with gusts up to 30 miles an hour. Monday night, not as cool. Mostly clear before 8 p.m., then becoming partly cloudy. A slight chance of showers and thunderstorms between 8 p.m. and 2 a.m. A slight chance of showers after 2 a.m. Lows in the mid-50s. Southwest winds 5 to 10 miles an hour with gusts up to 30 miles an hour. Chance of rain 20%. Tuesday, mostly sunny with a slight chance of showers. A slight chance of thunderstorms after 2 p.m. Highs in the upper 70s. Southwest winds 10 to 15 miles an hour with gusts up to 30 miles an hour. Chance of rain 20%. Tuesday night, mostly cloudy. A slight chance of showers before 8 p.m., then a chance of showers between 8 p.m. and 2 a.m. Showers after 2 a.m. Rainfall amounts around a tenth of an inch. Lows in the mid-50s. Southwest winds 5 to 10 miles an hour with gusts up to 30 miles an hour. Chance of rain 90%. Here is the latest National Weather Service forecast for Cambria County, including the city of Johnstown. Tonight, mostly clear through 10 p.m., then becoming partly cloudy. Lows in the lower 40s. Southwest winds 5 to 10 miles an hour with gusts up to 25 miles an hour. Monday, mostly sunny. Highs in the upper 60s. Southwest winds 10 to 15 miles an hour with gusts up to 30 miles an hour. Monday night, not as cool. Mostly clear before 8 p.m., then mostly cloudy with a chance of showers and a slight chance of thunderstorms after 8 p.m. Rainfall amounts less than a tenth of an inch. Lows in the mid-50s. Southwest winds 10 to 15 miles an hour with gusts up to 30 miles an hour. Chance of rain 40%. Tuesday, partly sunny. A chance of showers before 8 a.m., then a slight chance of showers between 8 a.m. and 2 p.m. A chance of showers and a slight chance of thunderstorms after 2 p.m.
Rainfall amounts less than a tenth of an inch. Highs in the lower 70s. Southwest winds 15 to 20 miles an hour with gusts up to 35 miles an hour. Chance of rain 40%. Tuesday night, mostly cloudy. A slight chance of thunderstorms before 8 p.m. A chance of showers through 2 a.m., then showers after 2 a.m. Rainfall amounts between a tenth and a quarter of an inch. Lows in the lower 50s. Southwest winds 10 to 15 miles an hour with gusts up to 30 miles an hour. Chance of rain 90%. And now the extended forecast for South Central Pennsylvania. Wednesday, showers and a slight chance of thunderstorms. Highs in the mid-60s. Chance of rain 90%. Wednesday night, showers likely. Lows in the lower 40s. Chance of rain 60%. Thursday, showers likely and a slight chance of thunderstorms. Cooler. Highs in the lower 50s. Chance of rain 70%. Thursday night, partly cloudy with a 20% chance of showers. Lows in the upper 30s. Friday, mostly sunny with a chance of showers and a slight chance of thunderstorms. Highs in the upper 50s. Chance of rain 40%. Friday night, mostly cloudy with a 40% chance of showers. Lows in the lower 40s. Saturday, partly sunny with a chance of showers. Highs around 60. Chance of rain 50%. Saturday night, mostly cloudy with a 50% chance of showers. Lows in the lower 40s. Sunday, mostly sunny. Highs in the mid-60s. The 8 to 14 day outlook, from Monday, May 11th to Sunday, May 17th, calls for below normal temperatures and above normal precipitation. Normal high temperatures across central Pennsylvania during this period range from the mid-60s over the Allegheny Mountains to the low 70s across the lower Susquehanna Valley. Normal lows range from the low 40s over the Alleghenies to the low 50s across the lower Susquehanna Valley. Here are the 8 p.m. conditions in the Altoona area. In Altoona, it was clear. The temperature was 52 degrees, the dew point 27, and the relative humidity 38%. The wind was west at 10 miles an hour. The pressure was 29.93 inches and rising. At State College, it was partly cloudy. The temperature was 54 degrees, the dew point 28, and the relative humidity 37%. The wind was west at 12 miles an hour. The pressure was 29.90 inches and steady. Now, a few other local conditions: Johnstown, clear 49, DuBois, cloudy 51, Pittsburgh cloudy 56, Erie, cloudy 57, Bradford cloudy 51. To the south and east, York, clear 55, Selins Grove clear 55, Harrisburg partly cloudy 58, Philadelphia partly cloudy 60, Baltimore partly cloudy 56, Washington DC partly cloudy 59. Once again, in Altoona it was 52 degrees under clear skies. And at State College it was 54 degrees under partly cloudy skies. This is NOAA Weather Radio, All Hazards Station WNG 589. 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Here's the hazardous weather outlook for the following counties: Bedford, Blair, Cambria, and Huntingdon. For today and tonight, no hazardous weather is expected at this time. And now the extended outlook for the period Monday through Saturday. No hazardous weather is expected at this time. As the core of the cold air associated with an upper trough moves northeastward into Canada, the wind will shift from west to southwest tonight, beginning to usher in some milder air. Low temperatures tonight will range from the upper 30s to low 40s across the northern and western mountains, to the upper 40s in the greater Philly and Erie areas. The warming trend will heat up on Monday and Tuesday, with highs Monday in the mid-60s to mid-70s. Tuesday will be the warmest day of the upcoming week, with highs ranging from the mid-60s across the north to the mid-80s in the southeast. The chance for rain will increase across the northwest on Tuesday and across the whole Commonwealth Wednesday and Thursday as a slow-moving cold front slides across the region. Here is the latest National Weather Service forecast for Blair and Bedford counties, including the city of Altoona. Tonight, partly cloudy. Lows in the lower 40s.
southwest winds 5 to 10 miles an hour with gusts up to 25 miles an hour. Monday, sunny. Highs around 70. Southwest winds 10 to 15 miles an hour with gusts up to 30 miles an hour. Monday night, not as cool. Mostly clear before 8 p.m., then becoming partly cloudy. A slight chance of showers and thunderstorms between 8 p.m. and 2 a.m. A slight chance of showers after 2 a.m. Lows in the mid-50s. Southwest winds 5 to 10 miles an hour with gusts up to 30 miles an hour. Chance of rain 20%. Tuesday, mostly sunny with a slight chance of showers. A slight chance of thunderstorms after 2 p.m. Highs in the upper 70s. Southwest winds 10 to 15 miles an hour with gusts up to 30 miles an hour. Chance of rain 20%. Tuesday night, mostly cloudy. A slight chance of showers before 8 p.m., then a chance of showers between 8 p.m. and 2 a.m. Showers after 2 a.m. Rainfall amounts around a tenth of an inch. Lows in the mid-50s. Southwest winds 5 to 10 miles an hour with gusts up to 30 miles an hour. Chance of rain 90%. Here is the latest National Weather Service forecast for Cambria County, including the city of Johnstown. Tonight, mostly clear through 10 p.m., then becoming partly cloudy. Lows in the lower 40s. Southwest winds 5 to 10 miles an hour with gusts up to 25 miles an hour. Monday, mostly sunny. Highs in the upper 60s. Southwest winds 10 to 15 miles an hour with gusts up to 30 miles an hour. Monday night, not as cool. Mostly clear before 8 p.m., then mostly cloudy with a chance of showers and a slight chance of thunderstorms after 8 p.m. Rainfall amounts less than a tenth of an inch. Lows in the mid-50s. Southwest winds 10 to 15 miles an hour with gusts up to 30 miles an hour. Chance of rain 40%. Tuesday, partly sunny. A chance of showers before 8 a.m., then a slight chance of showers between 8 a.m. and 2 p.m. A chance of showers and a slight chance of thunderstorms after 2 p.m. Rainfall amounts less than a tenth of an inch. Highs in the lower 70s. Southwest winds 15 to 20 miles an hour with gusts up to 35 miles an hour. Chance of rain 40%. Tuesday night, mostly cloudy. A slight chance of thunderstorms before 8 p.m. A chance of showers through 2 a.m., then showers after 2 a.m. Rainfall amounts between a tenth and a quarter of an inch. Lows in the lower 50s. Southwest winds 10 to 15 miles an hour with gusts up to 30 miles an hour. Chance of rain 90%. And now the extended forecast for South Central Pennsylvania. Wednesday, showers and a slight chance of thunderstorms. Highs in the mid-60s. Chance of rain 90%. Wednesday night, showers likely. Lows in the lower 40s. Chance of rain 60%. Thursday, showers likely and a slight chance of thunderstorms. Cooler. Highs in the lower 50s. Chance of rain 70%. Thursday night, partly cloudy with a 20% chance of showers. Lows in the upper 30s. Friday, mostly sunny with a chance of showers and a slight chance of thunderstorms. Highs in the upper 50s. Chance of rain 40%. Friday night, mostly cloudy with a 40% chance of showers. Lows in the lower 40s. Saturday, partly sunny with a chance of showers. Highs around 60. Chance of rain 50%. Saturday night, mostly cloudy with a 50% chance of showers. Lows in the lower 40s. Sunday, mostly sunny. Highs in the mid-60s. Here is the latest National Weather Service forecast for Blair and Bedford counties, including the city of Altoona. Rest of tonight, partly cloudy. Lows in the lower 40s. Southwest winds 5 to 10 miles an hour with gusts up to 25 miles an hour. Monday, sunny. Highs around 70. Southwest winds 10 to 15 miles an hour with gusts up to 30 miles an hour. Monday night, not as cool. Mostly clear before 8 p.m., then becoming partly cloudy. A slight chance of showers and thunderstorms between 8 p.m. and 2 a.m. A slight chance of showers after 2 a.m.
lows in the mid-50s. Southwest winds 5 to 10 miles an hour with gusts up to 30 miles an hour. Chance of rain 20%. Tuesday, mostly sunny with a slight chance of showers. A slight chance of thunderstorms after 2 p.m. Highs in the upper 70s. Southwest winds 10 to 15 miles an hour with gusts up to 30 miles an hour. Chance of rain 20%. Tuesday night, mostly cloudy. A slight chance of showers before 8 p.m., then a chance of showers between 8 p.m. and 2 a.m. Showers after 2 a.m. Rainfall amounts around a tenth of an inch. Lows in the mid-50s. Southwest winds 5 to 10 miles an hour with gusts up to 30 miles an hour. Chance of rain 90%. Here is the latest National Weather Service forecast for Cambria County, including the city of Johnstown. Rest of tonight, partly cloudy. Lows in the lower 40s. Southwest winds 5 to 10 miles an hour with gusts up to 25 miles an hour. Monday, mostly sunny. Highs in the upper 60s. Southwest winds 10 to 15 miles an hour with gusts up to 30 miles an hour. Monday night, not as cool. Mostly clear before 8 p.m., then mostly cloudy with a chance of showers and a slight chance of thunderstorms after 8 p.m. Rainfall amounts less than a tenth of an inch. Lows in the mid-50s. Southwest winds 10 to 15 miles an hour with gusts up to 30 miles an hour. Chance of rain 40%. Tuesday, partly sunny. A chance of showers before 8 a.m., then a slight chance of showers between 8 a.m. and 2 p.m. A chance of showers and a slight chance of thunderstorms after 2 p.m. Rainfall amounts less than a tenth of an inch. Highs in the lower 70s. Southwest winds 15 to 20 miles an hour with gusts up to 35 miles an hour. Chance of rain 40%. Tuesday night, mostly cloudy. A slight chance of thunderstorms before 8 p.m. A chance of showers through 2 a.m., then showers after 2 a.m. Rainfall amounts between a tenth and a quarter of an inch. Lows in the lower 50s. Southwest winds 10 to 15 miles an hour with gusts up to 30 miles an hour. Chance of rain 90%. And now the extended forecast for South Central Pennsylvania. Wednesday, showers and a slight chance of thunderstorms. Highs in the mid-60s. Chance of rain 90%. Wednesday night, showers likely. Lows in the lower 40s. Chance of rain 60%. Thursday, showers likely and a slight chance of thunderstorms. Cooler. Highs in the lower 50s. Chance of rain 70%. Thursday night, partly cloudy with a 20% chance of showers. Lows in the upper 30s. Friday, mostly sunny with a chance of showers and a slight chance of thunderstorms. Highs in the upper 50s. Chance of rain 40%. Friday night, mostly cloudy with a 40% chance of showers. Lows in the lower 40s. Saturday, partly sunny with a chance of showers. Highs around 60. Chance of rain 50%. Saturday night, mostly cloudy with a 50% chance of showers. Lows in the lower 40s. Sunday, mostly sunny. Highs in the mid-60s. The 8 to 14 day outlook, from Monday May 11th to Sunday May 17th, calls for below normal temperatures and above normal precipitation. Normal high temperatures across central Pennsylvania during this period range from the mid-60s over the Allegheny Mountains to the low 70s across the lower Susquehanna Valley. Normal lows range from the low 40s over the Alleghenies to the low 50s across the lower Susquehanna Valley. Here are the 9 p.m. conditions in the Altoona area. In Altoona, it was clear. The temperature was 49 degrees, the dew point 27, and the relative humidity 42%. The wind was southwest at 8 miles an hour. The pressure was 29.94 inches and rising. At State College, it was clear. The temperature was 50 degrees, the dew point 28, and the relative humidity 43%. The wind was southwest at 7 miles an hour. The pressure was 29.91 inches and rising. Now, a few other local conditions, Johnstown, clear 46,
Dubois, clear 47, Latrobe, clear 50, Pittsburgh mostly cloudy 54, Erie, clear 54, Bradford mostly cloudy 50. To the south and east, York, clear 45, Selins Grove clear 50, Harrisburg clear 58, Philadelphia clear 57, Baltimore partly cloudy 55, Washington DC partly cloudy 51. Once again, in Altoona it was 49 degrees under clear skies. And at State College it was 50 degrees under clear skies. This is NOAA Weather Radio, All Hazards Station WNG 589. 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Here's the hazardous weather outlook for the following counties, Bedford, Blair, Cambria, and Huntingdon. For today and tonight. No hazardous weather is expected at this time. And now the extended outlook for the period Monday through Saturday. No hazardous weather is expected at this time. As the core of the cold air associated with an upper trough moves northeastward into Canada, the wind will shift from west to southwest tonight, beginning to usher in some milder air. Low temperatures tonight will range from the upper 30s to low 40s across the northern and western mountains, to the upper 40s in the greater Philly and Erie areas. The warming trend will heat up on Monday and Tuesday, with highs Monday in the mid-60s to mid-70s. Tuesday will be the warmest day of the upcoming week with highs ranging from the mid-60s across the north to the mid-80s in the southeast. The chance for rain will increase across the northwest on Tuesday and across the whole Commonwealth Wednesday and Thursday as a slow-moving cold front slides across the region. Here is the latest National Weather Service forecast for Blair and Bedford counties, including the city of Altoona. Rest of tonight, partly cloudy. Lows in the lower 40s. Southwest winds 5 to 10 miles an hour with gusts up to 25 miles an hour. Monday, sunny. Highs around 70. Southwest winds 10 to 15 miles an hour with gusts up to 30 miles an hour. Monday night, not as cool. Mostly clear before 8 p.m., then becoming partly cloudy. A slight chance of showers and thunderstorms between 8 p.m. and 2 a.m. A slight chance of showers after 2 a.m. Lows in the mid-50s. Southwest winds 5 to 10 miles an hour with gusts up to 30 miles an hour. Chance of rain 20%. Tuesday, mostly sunny with a slight chance of showers. A slight chance of thunderstorms after 2 p.m. Highs in the upper 70s. Southwest winds 10 to 15 miles an hour with gusts up to 30 miles an hour. Chance of rain 20%. Tuesday night, mostly cloudy. A slight chance of showers before 8 p.m., then a chance of showers between 8 p.m. and 2 a.m. Showers after 2 a.m. Rainfall amounts around a tenth of an inch. Lows in the mid-50s. Southwest winds 5 to 10 miles an hour with gusts up to 30 miles an hour. Chance of rain 90%. Here is the latest National Weather Service forecast for Cambria County, including the city of Johnstown. Rest of tonight, partly cloudy. Lows in the lower 40s. Southwest winds 5 to 10 miles an hour with gusts up to 25 miles an hour. Monday, mostly sunny. Highs in the upper 60s. Southwest winds 10 to 15 miles an hour with gusts up to 30 miles an hour. Monday night, not as cool. Mostly clear before 8 p.m., then mostly cloudy with a chance of showers and a slight chance of thunderstorms after 8 p.m. Rainfall amounts less than a tenth of an inch. Lows in the mid-50s. Southwest winds 10 to 15 miles an hour with gusts up to 30 miles an hour. Chance of rain 40%. Tuesday, partly sunny. A chance of showers before 8 a.m., then a slight chance of showers between 8 a.m. and 2 p.m. A chance of showers and a slight chance of thunderstorms after 2 p.m. Rainfall amounts less than a tenth of an inch. Highs in the lower 70s. Southwest winds 15 to 20 miles an hour with gusts up to 35 miles an hour. Chance of rain 40%. Tuesday night, mostly cloudy. A slight chance of thunderstorms before 8 p.m. A chance of showers through 2 a.m., then showers after 2 a.m. Rainfall amounts between a tenth and a quarter of an inch. Lows in the lower 50s. Southwest winds 10 to 15 miles an hour with gusts up to 30 miles an hour.
chance of rain 90%. And now the extended forecast for South Central Pennsylvania. Wednesday, showers and a slight chance of thunderstorms. Highs in the mid-60s. Chance of rain 90%. Wednesday night, showers likely. Lows in the lower 40s. Chance of rain 60%. Thursday, showers likely and a slight chance of thunderstorms. Cooler. Highs in the lower 50s. Chance of rain 70%. Thursday night, partly cloudy with a 20% chance of showers. Lows in the upper 30s. Friday, mostly sunny with a chance of showers and a slight chance of thunderstorms. Highs in the upper 50s. Chance of rain 40%. Friday night, mostly cloudy with a 40% chance of showers. Lows in the lower 40s. Saturday, partly sunny with a chance of showers. Highs around 60. Chance of rain 50%. Saturday night, mostly cloudy with a 50% chance of showers. Lows in the lower 40s. Sunday, mostly sunny. Highs in the mid-60s. The 8 to 14 day outlook, from Monday, May 11th to Sunday, May 17th, calls for below normal temperatures and above normal precipitation. Normal high temperatures across central Pennsylvania during this period range from the mid-60s over the Allegheny Mountains to the low 70s across the lower Susquehanna Valley. Normal lows range from the low 40s over the Alleghenies to the low 50s across the lower Susquehanna Valley. Here are the 9 p.m. conditions in the Altoona area. In Altoona, it was clear. The temperature was 49 degrees, the dew point 27, and the relative humidity 42%. The wind was southwest at 8 miles an hour. The pressure was 29.94 inches and rising. At State College, it was clear. The temperature was 50 degrees, the dew point 28, and the relative humidity 43%. The wind was southwest at 7 miles an hour. The pressure was 29.91 inches and rising. Now, a few other local conditions: Johnstown, clear 46, DuBois, clear 47, La Trobe, clear 50, Pittsburgh mostly cloudy 54, Erie, clear 54, Bradford mostly cloudy 50. To the south and east, York, clear 45, Selins Grove clear 50, Harrisburg clear 58, Philadelphia clear 57, Baltimore partly cloudy 55, Washington DC partly cloudy 51. Once again, in Altoona it was 49 degrees under clear skies. And at State College it was 50 degrees under clear skies. This is NOAA Weather Radio, All Hazards Station WMG 589. 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Here's the hazardous weather outlook for the following counties: Bedford, Blair, Cambria, and Huntingdon. For today and tonight, no hazardous weather is expected at this time. And now the extended outlook for the period Monday through Saturday. No hazardous weather is expected at this time. As the core of the cold air associated with an upper trough moves northeastward into Canada, the wind will shift from west to southwest tonight, beginning to usher in some milder air. Low temperatures tonight will range from the upper 30s to low 40s across the northern and western mountains, to the upper 40s in the greater Philly and Erie areas. The warming trend will heat up on Monday and Tuesday, with highs Monday in the mid-60s to mid-70s. Tuesday will be the warmest day of the upcoming week, with highs ranging from the mid-60s across the north to the mid-80s in the southeast. The chance for rain will increase across the northwest on Tuesday and across the whole Commonwealth Wednesday and Thursday as a slow-moving cold front slides across the region. Here is the latest National Weather Service forecast for Blair and Bedford counties, including the city of Altoona. Rest of tonight, partly cloudy. Lows in the lower 40s. Southwest winds 5 to 10 miles an hour with gusts up to 25 miles an hour. Monday, sunny. Highs around 70. Southwest winds 10 to 15 miles an hour with gusts up to 30 miles an hour. Monday night, not as cool. Mostly clear before 8 p.m., then becoming partly cloudy. A slight chance of showers and thunderstorms between 8 p.m. and 2 a.m. A slight chance of showers after 2 a.m. Lows in the mid-50s. Southwest winds 5 to 10 miles an hour with gusts up to 30 miles an hour. Chance of rain 20%.
Tuesday, mostly sunny with a slight chance of showers. A slight chance of thunderstorms after 2 p.m. Highs in the upper 70s. Southwest winds 10 to 15 miles an hour with gusts up to 30 miles an hour. Chance of rain 20%. Tuesday night, mostly cloudy. A slight chance of showers before 8 p.m., then a chance of showers between 8 p.m. and 2 a.m. Showers after 2 a.m. Rainfall amounts around a tenth of an inch. Lows in the mid-50s. Southwest winds 5 to 10 miles an hour with gusts up to 30 miles an hour. Chance of rain 90%. Here is the latest National Weather Service forecast for Cambria County, including the city of Johnstown. Rest of tonight, partly cloudy. Lows in the lower 40s. Southwest winds 5 to 10 miles an hour with gusts up to 25 miles an hour. Monday, mostly sunny. Highs in the upper 60s. Southwest winds 10 to 15 miles an hour with gusts up to 30 miles an hour. Monday night, not as cool. Mostly clear before 8 p.m., then mostly cloudy with a chance of showers and a slight chance of thunderstorms after 8 p.m. Rainfall amounts less than a tenth of an inch. Lows in the mid-50s. Southwest winds 10 to 15 miles an hour with gusts up to 30 miles an hour. Chance of rain 40%. Tuesday, partly sunny. A chance of showers before 8 a.m., then a slight chance of showers between 8 a.m. and 2 p.m. A chance of showers and a slight chance of thunderstorms after 2 p.m. Rainfall amounts less than a tenth of an inch. Highs in the lower 70s. Southwest winds 15 to 20 miles an hour with gusts up to 35 miles an hour. Chance of rain 40%. Tuesday night, mostly cloudy. A slight chance of thunderstorms before 8 p.m. A chance of showers through 2 a.m., then showers after 2 a.m. Rainfall amounts between a tenth and a quarter of an inch. Lows in the lower 50s. Southwest winds 10 to 15 miles an hour with gusts up to 30 miles an hour. Chance of rain 90%. And now the extended forecast for South Central Pennsylvania. Wednesday, showers and a slight chance of thunderstorms. Highs in the mid-60s. Chance of rain 90%. Wednesday night, showers likely. Lows in the lower 40s. Chance of rain 60%. Thursday, showers likely and a slight chance of thunderstorms. Cooler. Highs in the lower 50s. Chance of rain 70%. Thursday night, partly cloudy with a 20% chance of showers. Lows in the upper 30s. Friday, mostly sunny with a chance of showers and a slight chance of thunderstorms. Highs in the upper 50s. Chance of rain 40%. Friday night, mostly cloudy with a 40% chance of showers. Lows in the lower 40s. Saturday, partly sunny with a chance of showers. Highs around 60. Chance of rain 50%. Saturday night, mostly cloudy with a 50% chance of showers. Lows in the lower 40s. Sunday, mostly sunny. Highs in the mid-60s. 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Broadcasts originate from the National Weather Service in State College and are transmitted from the tower facilities provided by the Blair County Emergency Management Agency in Frankstown on a frequency of 162.425 MHz. We are located at Innovation Park in State College. 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Properly set weather radios, with the alarm device, will alert you when severe weather warnings or watches are issued. Programming on this station will be temporarily changed during severe weather, to bring you the latest information. Warnings and safety information from the National Weather Service may someday save your life or protect your property. The 8 to 14 day outlook, from Monday May 11th to Sunday May 17th, calls for below normal temperatures and above normal precipitation. Normal high temperatures across central Pennsylvania during this period range from the mid-60s over the Allegheny Mountains to the low 70s across the lower Susquehanna Valley. Normal lows range from the low 40s over the Alleghenies to the low 50s across the lower Susquehanna Valley. Here are the 9 p.m. conditions in the Altoona area. In Altoona, it was clear.
The temperature was 49 degrees, the dew point 27, and the relative humidity 42%. The wind was southwest at 8 miles an hour. The pressure was 29.94 inches and rising. At State College, it was clear. The temperature was 50 degrees, the dew point 28, and the relative humidity 43%. The wind was southwest at 7 miles an hour. The pressure was 29.91 inches and rising. Now, a few other local conditions: Johnstown, clear 46, DuBois, clear 47, La Trobe, clear 50, Pittsburgh mostly cloudy 54, Erie, clear 54, Bradford mostly cloudy 50. To the south and east, York, clear 45, Selins Grove clear 50, Harrisburg clear 58, Philadelphia clear 57, Baltimore partly cloudy 55, Washington DC partly cloudy 51. Once again, in Altoona it was 49 degrees under clear skies. And at State College it was 50 degrees under clear skies. 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Here's the hazardous weather outlook for the following counties: Bedford, Blair, Cambria, and Huntingdon. For today and tonight, no hazardous weather is expected at this time. And now the extended outlook for the period Monday through Saturday. No hazardous weather is expected at this time. As the core of the cold air associated with an upper trough moves northeastward into Canada, the wind will shift from west to southwest tonight, beginning to usher in some milder air. Low temperatures tonight will range from the upper 30s to low 40s across the northern and western mountains, to the upper 40s in the greater Philly and Erie areas. The warming trend will heat up on Monday and Tuesday, with highs Monday in the mid-60s to mid-70s. Tuesday will be the warmest day of the upcoming week, with highs ranging from the mid-60s across the north to the mid-80s in the southeast. The chance for rain will increase across the northwest on Tuesday and across the whole Commonwealth Wednesday and Thursday as a slow-moving cold front slides across the region. Here is the latest National Weather Service forecast for Blair and Bedford counties, including the city of Altoona. Rest of tonight, partly cloudy. Lows in the lower 40s. Southwest winds 5 to 10 miles an hour with gusts up to 25 miles an hour. Monday, sunny. Highs around 70. Southwest winds 10 to 15 miles an hour with gusts up to 30 miles an hour. Monday night, not as cool. Mostly clear before 8 p.m., then becoming partly cloudy. A slight chance of showers and thunderstorms between 8 p.m. and 2 a.m. A slight chance of showers after 2 a.m. Lows in the mid-50s. Southwest winds 5 to 10 miles an hour with gusts up to 30 miles an hour. Chance of rain 20%. Tuesday, mostly sunny with a slight chance of showers. A slight chance of thunderstorms after 2 p.m. Highs in the upper 70s. Southwest winds 10 to 15 miles an hour with gusts up to 30 miles an hour. Chance of rain 20%. Tuesday night, mostly cloudy. A slight chance of showers before 8 p.m., then a chance of showers between 8 p.m. and 2 a.m. Showers after 2 a.m. Rainfall amounts around a tenth of an inch. Lows in the mid-50s. Southwest winds 5 to 10 miles an hour with gusts up to 30 miles an hour. Chance of rain 90%. Here is the latest National Weather Service forecast for Cambria County, including the city of Johnstown. Rest of tonight, partly cloudy. Lows in the lower 40s. Southwest winds 5 to 10 miles an hour with gusts up to 25 miles an hour. Monday, mostly sunny. Highs in the upper 60s. Southwest winds 10 to 15 miles an hour with gusts up to 30 miles an hour. Monday night, not as cool. Mostly clear before 8 p.m., then mostly cloudy with a chance of showers and a slight chance of thunderstorms after 8 p.m. Rainfall amounts less than a tenth of an inch. Lows in the mid-50s. Southwest winds 10 to 15 miles an hour with gusts up to 30 miles an hour. Chance of rain 40%. Tuesday, partly sunny. A chance of showers before 8 a.m., then a slight chance of showers between 8 a.m. and 2 p.m. A chance of showers and a slight chance of thunderstorms after 2 p.m. Rainfall amounts less than a tenth of an inch.
highs in the lower 70s. Southwest winds 15 to 20 miles an hour with gusts up to 35 miles an hour. Chance of rain 40%. Tuesday night, mostly cloudy. A slight chance of thunderstorms before 8 p.m. A chance of showers through 2 a.m., then showers after 2 a.m. Rainfall amounts between a tenth and a quarter of an inch. Lows in the lower 50s. Southwest winds 10 to 15 miles an hour with gusts up to 30 miles an hour. Chance of rain 90%. And now the extended forecast for South Central Pennsylvania. Wednesday, showers and a slight chance of thunderstorms. Highs in the mid-60s. Chance of rain 90%. Wednesday night, showers likely. Lows in the lower 40s. Chance of rain 60%. Thursday, showers likely and a slight chance of thunderstorms. Cooler. Highs in the lower 50s. Chance of rain 70%. Thursday night, partly cloudy with a 20% chance of showers. Lows in the upper 30s. Friday, mostly sunny with a chance of showers and a slight chance of thunderstorms. Highs in the upper 50s. Chance of rain 40%. Friday night, mostly cloudy with a 40% chance of showers. Lows in the lower 40s. Saturday, partly sunny with a chance of showers. Highs around 60. Chance of rain 50%. Saturday night, mostly cloudy with a 50% chance of showers. Lows in the lower 40s. Sunday, mostly sunny. Highs in the mid-60s. The 8 to 14 day outlook, from Monday May 11th to Sunday May 17th, calls for below normal temperatures and above normal precipitation. Normal high temperatures across central Pennsylvania during this period range from the mid-60s over the Allegheny Mountains to the low 70s across the lower Susquehanna Valley. Normal lows range from the low 40s over the Alleghenies to the low 50s across the lower Susquehanna Valley. Here are the 9 p.m. conditions in the Altoona area. In Altoona, it was clear. The temperature was 49 degrees, the dew point 27, and the relative humidity 42%. The wind was southwest at 8 miles an hour. The pressure was 29.94 inches and rising. At State College, it was clear. The temperature was 50 degrees, the dew point 28, and the relative humidity 43%. The wind was southwest at 7 miles an hour. The pressure was 29.91 inches and rising. Now, a few other local conditions: Johnstown, clear 46, DuBois, clear 47, La Trobe, clear 50, Pittsburgh mostly cloudy 54, Erie, clear 54, Bradford mostly cloudy 50. To the south and east, York, clear 45, Selins Grove clear 50, Harrisburg clear 58, Philadelphia clear 57, Baltimore partly cloudy 55, Washington D.C. partly cloudy 51. Once again, in Altoona it was 49 degrees under clear skies. And at State College it was 50 degrees under clear skies. This is NOAA Weather Radio, All Hazards Station WNG 589. 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Here's the hazardous weather outlook for the following counties: Bedford, Blair, Cambria, and Huntingdon. For today and tonight, no hazardous weather is expected at this time. And now the extended outlook for the period Monday through Saturday. No hazardous weather is expected at this time. As the core of the cold air associated with an upper trough moves northeastward into Canada, the wind will shift from west to southwest tonight, beginning to usher in some milder air. Low temperatures tonight will range from the upper 30s to low 40s across the northern and western mountains, to the upper 40s in the greater Philly and Erie areas. The warming trend will heat up on Monday and Tuesday, with highs Monday in the mid-60s to mid-70s. Tuesday will be the warmest day of the upcoming week, with highs ranging from the mid-60s across the north to the mid-80s in the southeast. The chance for rain will increase across the northwest on Tuesday and across the whole Commonwealth Wednesday and Thursday as a slow-moving cold front slides across the region. Here is the latest National Weather Service forecast for Blair and Bedford counties, including the city of Altoona. Rest of tonight, partly cloudy. Lows in the lower 40s. Southwest winds 5 to 10 miles an hour with gusts up to 25 miles an hour.
Monday, sunny. Highs around 70. Southwest winds 10 to 15 miles an hour with gusts up to 30 miles an hour. Monday night, not as cool. Mostly clear before 8 p.m., then becoming partly cloudy. A slight chance of showers and thunderstorms between 8 p.m. and 2 a.m. A slight chance of showers after 2 a.m. Lows in the mid-50s. Southwest winds 5 to 10 miles an hour with gusts up to 30 miles an hour. Chance of rain 20%. Tuesday, mostly sunny with a slight chance of showers. A slight chance of thunderstorms after 2 p.m. Highs in the upper 70s. Southwest winds 10 to 15 miles an hour with gusts up to 30 miles an hour. Chance of rain 20%. Tuesday night, mostly cloudy. A slight chance of showers before 8 p.m., then a chance of showers between 8 p.m. and 2 a.m. Showers after 2 a.m. Rainfall amounts around a tenth of an inch. Lows in the mid-50s. Southwest winds 5 to 10 miles an hour with gusts up to 30 miles an hour. Chance of rain 90%. Here is the latest National Weather Service forecast for Cambria County, including the city of Johnstown. Rest of tonight, partly cloudy. Lows in the lower 40s. Southwest winds 5 to 10 miles an hour with gusts up to 25 miles an hour. Monday, mostly sunny. Highs in the upper 60s. Southwest winds 10 to 15 miles an hour with gusts up to 30 miles an hour. Monday night, not as cool. Mostly clear before 8 p.m., then mostly cloudy with a chance of showers and a slight chance of thunderstorms after 8 p.m. Rainfall amounts less than a tenth of an inch. Lows in the mid-50s. Southwest winds 10 to 15 miles an hour with gusts up to 30 miles an hour. Chance of rain 40%. Tuesday, partly sunny. A chance of showers before 8 a.m., then a slight chance of showers between 8 a.m. and 2 p.m. A chance of showers and a slight chance of thunderstorms after 2 p.m. Rainfall amounts less than a tenth of an inch. Highs in the lower 70s. Southwest winds 15 to 20 miles an hour with gusts up to 35 miles an hour. Chance of rain 40%. Tuesday night, mostly cloudy. A slight chance of thunderstorms before 8 p.m. A chance of showers through 2 a.m., then showers after 2 a.m. Rainfall amounts between a tenth and a quarter of an inch. Lows in the lower 50s. Southwest winds 10 to 15 miles an hour with gusts up to 30 miles an hour. Chance of rain 90%. And now the extended forecast for South Central Pennsylvania. Wednesday, showers and a slight chance of thunderstorms. Highs in the mid-60s. Chance of rain 90%. Wednesday night, showers likely. Lows in the lower 40s. Chance of rain 60%. Thursday, showers likely and a slight chance of thunderstorms. Cooler. Highs in the lower 50s. Chance of rain 70%. Thursday night, partly cloudy with a 20% chance of showers. Lows in the upper 30s. Friday, mostly sunny with a chance of showers and a slight chance of thunderstorms. Highs in the upper 50s. Chance of rain 40%. Friday night, mostly cloudy with a 40% chance of showers. Lows in the lower 40s. Saturday, partly sunny with a chance of showers. Highs around 60. Chance of rain 50%. Saturday night, mostly cloudy with a 50% chance of showers. Lows in the lower 40s. Sunday, mostly sunny. Highs in the mid-60s. The 8 to 14 day outlook, from Monday May 11th to Sunday May 17th, calls for below normal temperatures and above normal precipitation. Normal high temperatures across central Pennsylvania during this period range from the mid-60s over the Allegheny Mountains to the low 70s across the lower Susquehanna Valley. Normal lows range from the low 40s over the Alleghenies to the low 50s across the lower Susquehanna Valley. Here are the 9 p.m. conditions in the Altoona area. In Altoona, it was clear. The temperature was 49 degrees, the dew point 27, and the relative humidity 42%. The wind was southwest at 8 miles an hour. The pressure was 29.94 inches and rising. At State College, it was clear.
The temperature was 50 degrees, the dew point 28, and the relative humidity 43%. The wind was southwest at 7 miles an hour. The pressure was 29.91 inches and rising. Now, a few other local conditions: Johnstown, clear 46, Dubois, clear 47, La Trobe, clear 50, Pittsburgh mostly cloudy 54, Erie, clear 54, Bradford mostly cloudy 50. To the south and east, York, clear 45, Selins Grove clear 50, Harrisburg clear 58, Philadelphia clear 57, Baltimore partly cloudy 55, Washington DC partly cloudy 51. Once again, in Altoona it was 49 degrees under clear skies. And at State College it was 50 degrees under clear skies. This is NOAA Weather Radio, All Hazards Station WNG 589. 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Here's the hazardous weather outlook for the following counties: Bedford, Blair, Cambria, and Huntingdon. For today and tonight, no hazardous weather is expected at this time. And now the extended outlook for the period Monday through Saturday. No hazardous weather is expected at this time. As the core of the cold air associated with an upper trough moves northeastward into Canada, the wind will shift from west to southwest tonight, beginning to usher in some milder air. Low temperatures tonight will range from the upper 30s to low 40s across the northern and western mountains, to the upper 40s in the greater Philly and Erie areas. The warming trend will heat up on Monday and Tuesday, with highs Monday in the mid-60s to mid-70s. Tuesday will be the warmest day of the upcoming week, with highs ranging from the mid-60s across the north to the mid-80s in the southeast. The chance for rain will increase across the northwest on Tuesday and across the whole Commonwealth Wednesday and Thursday as a slow-moving cold front slides across the region. Here is the latest National Weather Service forecast for Blair and Bedford counties, including the city of Altoona. Rest of tonight, partly cloudy. Lows in the lower 40s. Southwest winds 5 to 10 miles an hour with gusts up to 25 miles an hour. Monday, sunny. Highs around 70. Southwest winds 10 to 15 miles an hour with gusts up to 30 miles an hour. Monday night, not as cool. Mostly clear before 8 p.m., then becoming partly cloudy. A slight chance of showers and thunderstorms between 8 p.m. and 2 a.m. A slight chance of showers after 2 a.m. Lows in the mid-50s. Southwest winds 5 to 10 miles an hour with gusts up to 30 miles an hour. Chance of rain 20%. Tuesday, mostly sunny with a slight chance of showers. A slight chance of thunderstorms after 2 p.m. Highs in the upper 70s. Southwest winds 10 to 15 miles an hour with gusts up to 30 miles an hour. Chance of rain 20%. Tuesday night, mostly cloudy. A slight chance of showers before 8 p.m., then a chance of showers between 8 p.m. and 2 a.m. Showers after 2 a.m. Rainfall amounts around a tenth of an inch. Lows in the mid-50s. Southwest winds 5 to 10 miles an hour with gusts up to 30 miles an hour. Chance of rain 90%. Here is the latest National Weather Service forecast for Cambria County, including the city of Johnstown. Rest of tonight, partly cloudy. Lows in the lower 40s. Southwest winds 5 to 10 miles an hour with gusts up to 25 miles an hour. Monday, mostly sunny. Highs in the upper 60s. Southwest winds 10 to 15 miles an hour with gusts up to 30 miles an hour. Monday night, not as cool. Mostly clear before 8 p.m., then mostly cloudy with a chance of showers and a slight chance of thunderstorms after 8 p.m. Rainfall amounts less than a tenth of an inch. Lows in the mid-50s. Southwest winds 10 to 15 miles an hour with gusts up to 30 miles an hour. Chance of rain 40%. Tuesday, partly sunny. A chance of showers before 8 a.m., then a slight chance of showers between 8 a.m. and 2 p.m. A chance of showers and a slight chance of thunderstorms after 2 p.m. Rainfall amounts less than a tenth of an inch. Highs in the lower 70s. Southwest winds 15 to 20 miles an hour with gusts up to 35 miles an hour. Chance of rain 40%. Tuesday night, mostly cloudy. A slight chance of thunderstorms before 8 p.m.
a chance of showers through 2 a.m., then showers after 2 a.m. Rainfall amounts between a tenth and a quarter of an inch. Lows in the lower 50s. Southwest winds 10 to 15 miles an hour with gusts up to 30 miles an hour. Chance of rain 90%.

Thursday night, partly cloudy with a 20% chance of showers. Lows in the upper 30s. Friday, mostly sunny with a chance of showers and a slight chance of thunderstorms. Highs in the upper 50s. Chance of rain 40%. Friday night, mostly cloudy with a 40% chance of showers. Lows in the lower 40s. Saturday, partly sunny with a chance of showers. Highs around 60. Chance of rain 50%. Saturday night, mostly cloudy with a 50% chance of showers. Lows in the lower 40s. Sunday, mostly sunny. Highs in the mid 60s. The 8 to 14 day outlook, from Monday May 11th to Sunday May 17th, calls for below normal temperatures and above normal precipitation. Normal high temperatures across central Pennsylvania during this period range from the mid-60s over the Allegheny Mountains to the low 70s across the lower Susquehanna Valley. Normal lows range from the low 40s over the Alleghenies to the low 50s across the lower Susquehanna Valley. Here are the 9 p.m. conditions in the Altoona area. In Altoona, it was clear. The temperature was 49 degrees, the dew point 27, and the relative humidity 42%. The wind was southwest at 8 miles an hour. The pressure was 29.94 inches and rising. At State College, it was clear. The temperature was 50 degrees, the dew point 28, and the relative humidity 43%. The wind was southwest at 7 miles an hour. The pressure was 29.91 inches and rising. Now, a few other local conditions: Johnstown, clear 46, Dubois, clear 47, La Trobe, clear 50, Pittsburgh mostly cloudy 54, Erie, clear 54, Bradford mostly cloudy 50. To the south and east, York, clear 45, Selins Grove clear 50, Harrisburg clear 58, Philadelphia clear 57, Baltimore partly cloudy 55, Washington DC partly cloudy 51. Once again, in Altoona it was 49 degrees under clear skies. And at State College it was 50 degrees under clear skies. 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Here's the hazardous weather outlook for the following counties: Bedford, Blair, Cambria, and Huntingdon. For today and tonight, no hazardous weather is expected at this time. And now the extended outlook for the period Monday through Saturday. No hazardous weather is expected at this time. As the core of the cold air associated with an upper trough moves northeastward into Canada, the wind will shift from west to southwest tonight, beginning to usher in some milder air. Low temperatures tonight will range from the upper 30s to low 40s across the northern and western mountains, to the upper 40s in the greater Philly and Erie areas. The warming trend will heat up on Monday and Tuesday, with highs Monday in the mid-60s to mid-70s. Tuesday will be the warmest day of the upcoming week, with highs ranging from the mid-60s across the north to the mid-80s in the southeast. The chance for rain will increase across the northwest on Tuesday and across the whole Commonwealth Wednesday and Thursday as a slow-moving cold front slides across the region. Here is the latest National Weather Service forecast for Blair and Bedford counties, including the city of Altoona. Rest of tonight, partly cloudy. Lows in the lower 40s. Southwest winds 5 to 10 miles an hour with gusts up to 25 miles an hour. Monday, sunny. Highs around 70. Southwest winds 10 to 15 miles an hour with gusts up to 30 miles an hour. Monday night, not as cool. Mostly clear before 8 p.m., then becoming partly cloudy. A slight chance of showers and thunderstorms between 8 p.m. and 2 a.m. A slight chance of showers after 2 a.m. Lows in the mid-50s. Southwest winds 5 to 10 miles an hour with gusts up to 30 miles an hour. Chance of rain 20%. Tuesday, mostly sunny with a slight chance of showers. A slight chance of thunderstorms after 2 p.m. Highs in the upper 70s. Southwest winds 10 to 15 miles an hour with gusts up to 30 miles an hour. Chance of rain 20%. Tuesday night, mostly cloudy. A slight chance of showers before 8 p.m., then a chance of showers between 8 p.m. and 2 a.m. Showers after 2 a.m. Rainfall amounts around a tenth of an inch.

lows in the mid-50s. Southwest winds 5 to 10 miles an hour with gusts up to 30 miles an hour. Chance of rain 90%. Here is the latest National Weather Service forecast for Cambria County, including the city of Johnstown. Rest of tonight, partly cloudy. Lows in the lower 40s. Southwest winds 5 to 10 miles an hour with gusts up to 25 miles an hour. Monday, mostly sunny. Highs in the upper 60s. Southwest winds 10 to 15 miles an hour with gusts up to 30 miles an hour. Monday night, not as cool. Mostly clear before 8 p.m., then mostly cloudy with a chance of showers and a slight chance of thunderstorms after 8 p.m. Rainfall amounts less than a tenth of an inch. Lows in the mid-50s. Southwest winds 10 to 15 miles an hour with gusts up to 30 miles an hour. Chance of rain 40%. Tuesday, partly sunny. A chance of showers before 8 a.m., then a slight chance of showers between 8 a.m. and 2 p.m. A chance of showers and a slight chance of thunderstorms after 2 p.m. Rainfall amounts less than a tenth of an inch. Highs in the lower 70s. Southwest winds 15 to 20 miles an hour with gusts up to 35 miles an hour. Chance of rain 40%. Tuesday night, mostly cloudy. A slight chance of thunderstorms before 8 p.m. A chance of showers through 2 a.m., then showers after 2 a.m. Rainfall amounts between a tenth and a quarter of an inch. Lows in the lower 50s. Southwest winds 10 to 15 miles an hour with gusts up to 30 miles an hour. Chance of rain 90%. And now the extended forecast for South Central Pennsylvania. Wednesday, showers and a slight chance of thunderstorms. Highs in the mid-60s. Chance of rain 90%. Wednesday night, showers likely. Lows in the lower 40s. Chance of rain 60%. Thursday, showers likely and a slight chance of thunderstorms. Cooler. Highs in the lower 50s. Chance of rain 70%. Thursday night, partly cloudy with a 20% chance of showers. Lows in the upper 30s. Friday, mostly sunny with a chance of showers and a slight chance of thunderstorms. Highs in the upper 50s. Chance of rain 40%. Friday night, mostly cloudy with a 40% chance of showers. Lows in the lower 40s. Saturday, partly sunny with a chance of showers. Highs around 60. Chance of rain 50%. Saturday night, mostly cloudy with a 50% chance of showers. Lows in the lower 40s. Sunday, mostly sunny. Highs in the mid-60s. The 8 to 14 day outlook, from Monday May 11th to Sunday May 17th, calls for below normal temperatures and above normal precipitation. Normal high temperatures across central Pennsylvania during this period range from the mid-60s over the Allegheny Mountains to the low 70s across the lower Susquehanna Valley. Normal lows range from the low 40s over the Alleghenies to the low 50s across the lower Susquehanna Valley. Here are the 9 p.m. conditions in the Altoona area. In Altoona, it was clear. The temperature was 49 degrees, the dew point 27, and the relative humidity 42%. The wind was southwest at 8 miles an hour. The pressure was 29.94 inches and rising. At State College, it was clear. The temperature was 50 degrees, the dew point 28, and the relative humidity 43%. The wind was southwest at 7 miles an hour. The pressure was 29.91 inches and rising. Now, a few other local conditions: Johnstown, clear 46, DuBois, clear 47, La Trobe, clear 50, Pittsburgh mostly cloudy 54, Erie, clear 54, Bradford mostly cloudy 50. To the south and east, York, clear 45, Selins Grove clear 50, Harrisburg clear 58, Philadelphia clear 57, Baltimore partly cloudy 55, Washington DC partly cloudy 51. Once again, in Altoona it was 49 degrees under clear skies. And at State College it was 50 degrees under clear skies. This is NOAA Weather Radio, All Hazards Station WNG 589. 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Here's the hazardous weather outlook for the following counties,
Bedford, Blair, Cambria, and Huntingdon. For today and tonight, no hazardous weather is expected at this time. And now the extended outlook for the period Monday through Saturday. No hazardous weather is expected at this time. As the core of the cold air associated with an upper trough moves northeastward into Canada, the wind will shift from west to southwest tonight, beginning to usher in some milder air. Low temperatures tonight will range from the upper 30s to low 40s across the northern and western mountains, to the upper 40s in the greater Philly and Erie areas. The warming trend will heat up on Monday and Tuesday, with highs Monday in the mid-60s to mid-70s. Tuesday will be the warmest day of the upcoming week with highs ranging from the mid-60s across the north to the mid-80s in the southeast. The chance for rain will increase across the northwest on Tuesday and across the whole Commonwealth Wednesday and Thursday as a slow-moving cold front slides across the region. Here is the latest National Weather Service forecast for Blair and Bedford counties, including the city of Altoona. Rest of tonight, partly cloudy. Lows in the lower 40s. Southwest winds 5 to 10 miles an hour with gusts up to 25 miles an hour. Monday, sunny. Highs around 70. Southwest winds 10 to 15 miles an hour with gusts up to 30 miles an hour. Monday night, not as cool. Mostly clear before 8 p.m., then becoming partly cloudy. A slight chance of showers and thunderstorms between 8 p.m. and 2 a.m. A slight chance of showers after 2 a.m. Lows in the mid-50s. Southwest winds 5 to 10 miles an hour with gusts up to 30 miles an hour. Chance of rain 20%. Tuesday, mostly sunny with a slight chance of showers. A slight chance of thunderstorms after 2 p.m. Highs in the upper 70s. Southwest winds 10 to 15 miles an hour with gusts up to 30 miles an hour. Chance of rain 20%. Tuesday night, mostly cloudy. A slight chance of showers before 8 p.m., then a chance of showers between 8 p.m. and 2 a.m. Showers after 2 a.m. Rainfall amounts around a tenth of an inch. Lows in the mid-50s. Southwest winds 5 to 10 miles an hour with gusts up to 30 miles an hour. Chance of rain 90%. Here is the latest National Weather Service forecast for Cambria County, including the city of Johnstown. Rest of tonight, partly cloudy. Lows in the lower 40s. Southwest winds 5 to 10 miles an hour with gusts up to 25 miles an hour. Monday, mostly sunny. Highs in the upper 60s. Southwest winds 10 to 15 miles an hour with gusts up to 30 miles an hour. Monday night, not as cool. Mostly clear before 8 p.m., then mostly cloudy with a chance of showers and a slight chance of thunderstorms after 8 p.m. Rainfall amounts less than a tenth of an inch. Lows in the mid-50s. Southwest winds 10 to 15 miles an hour with gusts up to 30 miles an hour. Chance of rain 40%. Tuesday, partly sunny. A chance of showers before 8 a.m., then a slight chance of showers between 8 a.m. and 2 p.m. A chance of showers and a slight chance of thunderstorms after 2 p.m. Rainfall amounts less than a tenth of an inch. Highs in the lower 70s. Southwest winds 15 to 20 miles an hour with gusts up to 35 miles an hour. Chance of rain 40%. Tuesday night, mostly cloudy. A slight chance of thunderstorms before 8 p.m. A chance of showers through 2 a.m., then showers after 2 a.m. Rainfall amounts between a tenth and a quarter of an inch. Lows in the lower 50s. Southwest winds 10 to 15 miles an hour with gusts up to 30 miles an hour. Chance of rain 90%. And now the extended forecast for South Central Pennsylvania. Wednesday, showers and a slight chance of thunderstorms. Highs in the mid-60s. Chance of rain 90%. Wednesday night, showers likely. Lows in the lower 40s. Chance of rain 60%. Thursday, showers likely and a slight chance of thunderstorms. Cooler. Highs in the lower 50s. Chance of rain 70%. Thursday night, partly cloudy with a 20% chance of showers. Lows in the upper 30s. Friday, mostly sunny with a chance of showers and a slight chance of thunderstorms. Highs in the upper 50s. Chance of rain 40%.
Friday night, mostly cloudy with a 40% chance of showers. Lows in the lower 40s. Saturday, partly sunny with a chance of showers. Highs around 60. Chance of rain 50%. Saturday night, mostly cloudy with a 50% chance of showers. Lows in the lower 40s. Sunday, mostly sunny. Highs in the mid-60s. The 8 to 14 day outlook, from Monday May 11th to Sunday May 17th, calls for below normal temperatures and above normal precipitation. Normal high temperatures across central Pennsylvania during this period range from the mid-60s over the Allegheny Mountains to the low 70s across the lower Susquehanna Valley. Normal lows range from the low 40s over the Alleghenies to the low 50s across the lower Susquehanna Valley. Here are the 10 p.m. conditions in the Altoona area. In Altoona, it was clear. The temperature was 47 degrees, the dew point 27, and the relative humidity 45%. The wind was south at 7 miles an hour. The pressure was 29.95 inches and rising. At State College, it was clear. The temperature was 46 degrees, the dew point 28, and the relative humidity 49%. The wind was southwest at 7 miles an hour. The pressure was 29.92 inches and rising. Now, a few other local conditions: Johnstown, clear 47, DuBois, clear 45, La Trobe, clear 48, Pittsburgh partly cloudy 51, Erie, cloudy 55, Bradford clear 48. To the south and east, York, clear 42, Selins Grove clear 49, Harrisburg clear 58, Philadelphia clear 57, Baltimore partly cloudy 52, Washington DC partly cloudy 45. Once again, in Altoona it was 47 degrees under clear skies. And at State College it was 46 degrees under clear skies. This is NOAA Weather Radio, all hazards station WNG589. 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Here's the hazardous weather outlook for the following counties: Bedford, Blair, Cambria, and Huntingdon. For today and tonight, no hazardous weather is expected at this time. And now the extended outlook for the period Monday through Saturday. No hazardous weather is expected at this time. As the core of the cold air associated with an upper trough moves northeastward into Canada, the wind will shift from west to southwest tonight, beginning to usher in some milder air. Low temperatures tonight will range from the upper 30s to low 40s across the northern and western mountains, to the upper 40s in the greater Philly and Erie areas. The warming trend will heat up on Monday and Tuesday, with highs Monday in the mid-60s to mid-70s. Tuesday will be the warmest day of the upcoming week, with highs ranging from the mid-60s across the north to the mid-80s in the southeast. The chance for rain will increase across the northwest on Tuesday and across the whole Commonwealth Wednesday and Thursday as a slow-moving cold front slides across the region. Here is the latest National Weather Service forecast for Blair and Bedford counties, including the city of Altoona. Rest of tonight, partly cloudy. Lows in the lower 40s. Southwest winds 5 to 10 miles an hour with gusts up to 25 miles an hour. Monday, sunny. Highs around 70. Southwest winds 10 to 15 miles an hour with gusts up to 30 miles an hour. Monday night, not as cool. Mostly clear before 8 p.m., then becoming partly cloudy. A slight chance of showers and thunderstorms between 8 p.m. and 2 a.m. A slight chance of showers after 2 a.m. Lows in the mid-50s. Southwest winds 5 to 10 miles an hour with gusts up to 30 miles an hour. Chance of rain 20%. Tuesday, mostly sunny with a slight chance of showers. A slight chance of thunderstorms after 2 p.m. Highs in the upper 70s. Southwest winds 10 to 15 miles an hour with gusts up to 30 miles an hour. Chance of rain 20%. Tuesday night, mostly cloudy. A slight chance of showers before 8 p.m., then a chance of showers between 8 p.m. and 2 a.m. Showers after 2 a.m. Rainfall amounts around a tenth of an inch. Lows in the mid-50s. Southwest winds 5 to 10 miles an hour with gusts up to 30 miles an hour. Chance of rain 90%. Here is the latest National Weather Service forecast for Cambria County, including the city of Johnstown.
Rest of tonight, partly cloudy. Lows in the lower 40s. Southwest winds 5 to 10 miles an hour with gusts up to 25 miles an hour. Monday, mostly sunny. Highs in the upper 60s. Southwest winds 10 to 15 miles an hour with gusts up to 30 miles an hour. Monday night, not as cool. Mostly clear before 8 p.m., then mostly cloudy with a chance of showers and a slight chance of thunderstorms after 8 p.m. Rainfall amounts less than a tenth of an inch. Lows in the mid-50s. Southwest winds 10 to 15 miles an hour with gusts up to 30 miles an hour. Chance of rain 40%. Tuesday, partly sunny. A chance of showers before 8 a.m., then a slight chance of showers between 8 a.m. and 2 p.m. A chance of showers and a slight chance of thunderstorms after 2 p.m. Rainfall amounts less than a tenth of an inch. Highs in the lower 70s. Southwest winds 15 to 20 miles an hour with gusts up to 35 miles an hour. Chance of rain 40%. Tuesday night, mostly cloudy. A slight chance of thunderstorms before 8 p.m. A chance of showers through 2 a.m., then showers after 2 a.m. Rainfall amounts between a tenth and a quarter of an inch. Lows in the lower 50s. Southwest winds 10 to 15 miles an hour with gusts up to 30 miles an hour. Chance of rain 90%. And now the extended forecast for South Central Pennsylvania. Wednesday, showers and a slight chance of thunderstorms. Highs in the mid-60s. Chance of rain 90%. Wednesday night, showers likely. Lows in the lower 40s. Chance of rain 60%. Thursday, showers likely and a slight chance of thunderstorms. Cooler. Highs in the lower 50s. Chance of rain 70%. Thursday night, partly cloudy with a 20% chance of showers. Lows in the upper 30s. Friday, mostly sunny with a chance of showers and a slight chance of thunderstorms. Highs in the upper 50s. Chance of rain 40%. Friday night, mostly cloudy with a 40% chance of showers. Lows in the lower 40s. Saturday, partly sunny with a chance of showers. Highs around 60. Chance of rain 50%. Saturday night, mostly cloudy with a 50% chance of showers. Lows in the lower 40s. Sunday, mostly sunny. Highs in the mid-60s. The 8 to 14 day outlook, from Monday May 11th to Sunday May 17th, calls for below normal temperatures and above normal precipitation. Normal high temperatures across central Pennsylvania during this period range from the mid-60s over the Allegheny Mountains to the low 70s across the lower Susquehanna Valley. Normal lows range from the low 40s over the Alleghenies to the low 50s across the lower Susquehanna Valley. Here are the 10 p.m. conditions in the Altoona area. In Altoona, it was clear. The temperature was 47 degrees, the dew point 27, and the relative humidity 45%. The wind was south at 7 miles an hour. The pressure was 29.95 inches and rising. At State College, it was clear. The temperature was 46 degrees, the dew point 28, and the relative humidity 49%. The wind was southwest at 7 miles an hour. The pressure was 29.92 inches and rising. Now, a few other local conditions: Johnstown, clear 47, Dubois, clear 45, La Trobe, clear 48, Pittsburgh partly cloudy 51, Erie, cloudy 55, Bradford clear 48. To the south and east, York, partly cloudy 42, Selins Grove clear 49, Harrisburg clear 58, Philadelphia clear 57, Baltimore partly cloudy 52, Washington D.C. partly cloudy 45. Once again, in Altoona it was 47 degrees under clear skies. And at State College it was 46 degrees under clear skies. 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Here's the hazardous weather outlook for the following counties: Bedford, Blair, Cambria, and Huntingdon. For today and tonight, no hazardous weather is expected at this time. And now the extended outlook for the period Monday through Saturday. No hazardous weather is expected at this time.
As the core of the cold air associated with the upper trough moves northeastward into Canada, the wind will shift from west to southwest tonight, beginning to usher in some milder air. Low temperatures tonight will range from the upper 30s to low 40s across the northern and western mountains, to the upper 40s in the greater Philly and Erie areas. The warming trend will heat up on Monday and Tuesday, with highs Monday in the mid-60s to mid-70s. Tuesday will be the warmest day of the upcoming week with highs ranging from the mid-60s across the north to the mid-80s in the southeast. The chance for rain will increase across the northwest on Tuesday and across the whole Commonwealth Wednesday and Thursday as a slow-moving cold front slides across the region. Here is the latest National Weather Service forecast for Blair and Bedford counties, including the city of Altoona. Rest of tonight, partly cloudy. Lows in the lower 40s. Southwest winds 5 to 10 miles an hour with gusts up to 25 miles an hour. Monday, sunny. Highs around 70. Southwest winds 10 to 15 miles an hour with gusts up to 30 miles an hour. Monday night, not as cool. Mostly clear before 8 p.m., then becoming partly cloudy. A slight chance of showers and thunderstorms between 8 p.m. and 2 a.m. A slight chance of showers after 2 a.m. Lows in the mid-50s. Southwest winds 5 to 10 miles an hour with gusts up to 30 miles an hour. Chance of rain 20%. Tuesday, mostly sunny with a slight chance of showers. A slight chance of thunderstorms after 2 p.m. Highs in the upper 70s. Southwest winds 10 to 15 miles an hour with gusts up to 30 miles an hour. Chance of rain 20%. Tuesday night, mostly cloudy. A slight chance of showers before 8 p.m., then a chance of showers between 8 p.m. and 2 a.m. Showers after 2 a.m. Rainfall amounts around a tenth of an inch. Lows in the mid-50s. Southwest winds 5 to 10 miles an hour with gusts up to 30 miles an hour. Chance of rain 90%. Here is the latest National Weather Service forecast for Cambria County, including the city of Johnstown. Rest of tonight, partly cloudy. Lows in the lower 40s. Southwest winds 5 to 10 miles an hour with gusts up to 25 miles an hour. Monday, mostly sunny. Highs in the upper 60s. Southwest winds 10 to 15 miles an hour with gusts up to 30 miles an hour. Monday night, not as cool. Mostly clear before 8 p.m., then mostly cloudy with a chance of showers and a slight chance of thunderstorms after 8 p.m. Rainfall amounts less than a tenth of an inch. Lows in the mid-50s. Southwest winds 10 to 15 miles an hour with gusts up to 30 miles an hour. Chance of rain 40%. Tuesday, partly sunny. A chance of showers before 8 a.m., then a slight chance of showers between 8 a.m. and 2 p.m. A chance of showers and a slight chance of thunderstorms after 2 p.m. Rainfall amounts less than a tenth of an inch. Highs in the lower 70s. Southwest winds 15 to 20 miles an hour with gusts up to 35 miles an hour. Chance of rain 40%. Tuesday night, mostly cloudy. A slight chance of thunderstorms before 8 p.m. A chance of showers through 2 a.m., then showers after 2 a.m. Rainfall amounts between a tenth and a quarter of an inch. Lows in the lower 50s. Southwest winds 10 to 15 miles an hour with gusts up to 30 miles an hour. Chance of rain 90%. And now the extended forecast for South Central Pennsylvania. Wednesday, showers and a slight chance of thunderstorms. Highs in the mid-60s. Chance of rain 90%. Wednesday night, showers likely. Lows in the lower 40s. Chance of rain 60%. Thursday, showers likely and a slight chance of thunderstorms. Cooler. Highs in the lower 50s. Chance of rain 70%. Thursday night, partly cloudy with a 20% chance of showers. Lows in the upper 30s. Friday, mostly sunny with a chance of showers and a slight chance of thunderstorms. Highs in the upper 50s. Chance of rain 40%. Friday night, mostly cloudy with a 40% chance of showers. Lows in the lower 40s. Saturday, partly sunny with a chance of showers. Highs around 60. Chance of rain 50%.
Saturday night, mostly cloudy with a 50% chance of showers. Lows in the lower 40s. Sunday, mostly sunny. Highs in the mid-60s. The 8 to 14 day outlook, from Monday, May 11th to Sunday, May 17th, calls for below normal temperatures and above normal precipitation. Normal high temperatures across central Pennsylvania during this period range from the mid-60s over the Allegheny Mountains to the low 70s across the lower Susquehanna Valley. Normal lows range from the low 40s over the Alleghenies to the low 50s across the lower Susquehanna Valley. Here are the 10 p.m. conditions in the Altoona area. In Altoona, it was clear. The temperature was 47 degrees, the dew point 27, and the relative humidity 45%. The wind was south at 7 miles an hour. The pressure was 29.95 inches and rising. At State College, it was clear. The temperature was 46 degrees, the dew point 28, and the relative humidity 49%. The wind was southwest at 7 miles an hour. The pressure was 29.92 inches and rising. Now, a few other local conditions: Johnstown, clear 47, Dubois, clear 45, La Trobe, clear 48, Pittsburgh partly cloudy 51, Erie, cloudy 55, Bradford clear 48. To the south and east, York, partly cloudy 42, Selins Grove clear 49, Harrisburg clear 58, Philadelphia clear 57, Baltimore partly cloudy 52, Washington DC partly cloudy 45. Once again, in Altoona it was 47 degrees under clear skies. And at State College it was 46 degrees under clear skies. This is NOAA Weather Radio, All Hazards Station WNG 589. 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Here's the hazardous weather outlook for the following counties: Bedford, Blair, Cambria, and Huntingdon. For today and tonight, no hazardous weather is expected at this time. And now the extended outlook for the period Monday through Saturday. No hazardous weather is expected at this time. As the core of the cold air associated with an upper trough moves northeastward into Canada, the wind will shift from west to southwest tonight, beginning to usher in some milder air. Low temperatures tonight will range from the upper 30s to low 40s across the northern and western mountains, to the upper 40s in the greater Philly and Erie areas. The warming trend will heat up on Monday and Tuesday, with highs Monday in the mid-60s to mid-70s. Tuesday will be the warmest day of the upcoming week, with highs ranging from the mid-60s across the north to the mid-80s in the southeast. The chance for rain will increase across the northwest on Tuesday and across the whole Commonwealth Wednesday and Thursday as a slow-moving cold front slides across the region. Here is the latest National Weather Service forecast for Blair and Bedford counties, including the city of Altoona. Rest of tonight, partly cloudy. Lows in the lower 40s. Southwest winds 5 to 10 miles an hour with gusts up to 25 miles an hour. Monday, sunny. Highs around 70. Southwest winds 10 to 15 miles an hour with gusts up to 30 miles an hour. Monday night, not as cool. Mostly clear before 8 p.m., then becoming partly cloudy. A slight chance of showers and thunderstorms between 8 p.m. and 2 a.m. A slight chance of showers after 2 a.m. Lows in the mid-50s. Southwest winds 5 to 10 miles an hour with gusts up to 30 miles an hour. Chance of rain 20%. Tuesday, mostly sunny with a slight chance of showers. A slight chance of thunderstorms after 2 p.m. Highs in the upper 70s. Southwest winds 10 to 15 miles an hour with gusts up to 30 miles an hour. Chance of rain 20%. Tuesday night, mostly cloudy. A slight chance of showers before 8 p.m., then a chance of showers between 8 p.m. and 2 a.m. Showers after 2 a.m. Rainfall amounts around a tenth of an inch. Lows in the mid-50s. Southwest winds 5 to 10 miles an hour with gusts up to 30 miles an hour. Chance of rain 90%. Here is the latest National Weather Service forecast for Cambria County, including the city of Johnstown. Rest of tonight, partly cloudy. Lows in the lower 40s. Southwest winds 5 to 10 miles an hour with gusts up to 25 miles an hour. Monday, mostly sunny. Highs in the upper 60s.
Southwest winds 10 to 15 miles an hour with gusts up to 30 miles an hour. Monday night, not as cool. Mostly clear before 8 p.m., then mostly cloudy with a chance of showers and a slight chance of thunderstorms after 8 p.m. Rainfall amounts less than a tenth of an inch. Lows in the mid-50s. Southwest winds 10 to 15 miles an hour with gusts up to 30 miles an hour. Chance of rain 40%. Tuesday, partly sunny. A chance of showers before 8 a.m., then a slight chance of showers between 8 a.m. and 2 p.m. A chance of showers and a slight chance of thunderstorms after 2 p.m. Rainfall amounts less than a tenth of an inch. Highs in the lower 70s. Southwest winds 15 to 20 miles an hour with gusts up to 35 miles an hour. Chance of rain 40%. Tuesday night, mostly cloudy. A slight chance of thunderstorms before 8 p.m. A chance of showers through 2 a.m., then showers after 2 a.m. Rainfall amounts between a tenth and a quarter of an inch. Lows in the lower 50s. Southwest winds 10 to 15 miles an hour with gusts up to 30 miles an hour. Chance of rain 90%. And now the extended forecast for South Central Pennsylvania. Wednesday, showers and a slight chance of thunderstorms. Highs in the mid-60s. Chance of rain 90%. Wednesday night, showers likely. Lows in the lower 40s. Chance of rain 60%. Thursday, showers likely and a slight chance of thunderstorms. Cooler. Highs in the lower 50s. Chance of rain 70%. Thursday night, partly cloudy with a 20% chance of showers. Lows in the upper 30s. Friday, mostly sunny with a chance of showers and a slight chance of thunderstorms. Highs in the upper 50s. Chance of rain 40%. Friday night, mostly cloudy with a 40% chance of showers. Lows in the lower 40s. Saturday, partly sunny with a chance of showers. Highs around 60. Chance of rain 50%. Saturday night, mostly cloudy with a 50% chance of showers. Lows in the lower 40s. Sunday, mostly sunny. Highs in the mid-60s. 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Broadcasts originate from the National Weather Service and State College and are transmitted from the tower facilities provided by the Blair County Emergency Management Agency in Frankstown on a frequency of 162.425 MHz. We are located at Innovation Park in State College. 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Properly set weather radios with the alarm device will alert you when severe weather warnings or watches are issued. Programming on this station will be temporarily changed during severe weather to bring you the latest information. Warnings and safety information from the National Weather Service may someday save your life or protect your property. The 8 to 14 day outlook from Monday, May 11th to Sunday, May 17th calls for below normal temperatures and above normal precipitation. Normal high temperatures across central Pennsylvania during this period range from the mid-60s over the Allegheny Mountains to the low 70s across the lower Susquehanna Valley. Normal lows range from the low 40s over the Alleghenies to the low 50s across the lower Susquehanna Valley. Here are the 10 p.m. conditions in the Altoona area. In Altoona, it was clear. The temperature was 47 degrees, the dew point 27, and the relative humidity 45%. The wind was south at 7 miles an hour. The pressure was 29.95 inches and rising. At State College, it was clear. The temperature was 46 degrees, the dew point 28, and the relative humidity 49%. The wind was southwest at 7 miles an hour. The pressure was 29.92 inches and rising. Now, a few other local conditions: Johnstown, clear 47, DuBois, clear 45, La Trobe, clear 48, Pittsburgh partly cloudy 51, Erie, cloudy 55, Bradford clear 48. To the south and east, York, partly cloudy 42, Selins Grove clear 49, Harrisburg clear 58, Philadelphia clear 57, Baltimore partly cloudy 52, Washington DC partly cloudy 45. Once again, in Altoona it was 47 degrees under clear skies. And at State College it was 46 degrees under clear skies.
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Here's the hazardous weather outlook for the following counties: Bedford, Blair, Cambria, and Huntingdon. For today and tonight, no hazardous weather is expected at this time. And now the extended outlook for the period Monday through Saturday. No hazardous weather is expected at this time. As the core of the cold air associated with an upper trough moves northeastward into Canada, the wind will shift from west to southwest tonight, beginning to usher in some milder air. Low temperatures tonight will range from the upper 30s to low 40s across the northern and western mountains, to the upper 40s in the greater Philly and Erie areas. The warming trend will heat up on Monday and Tuesday, with highs Monday in the mid-60s to mid-70s. Tuesday will be the warmest day of the upcoming week, with highs ranging from the mid-60s across the north to the mid-80s in the southeast. The chance for rain will increase across the northwest on Tuesday and across the whole Commonwealth Wednesday and Thursday as a slow-moving cold front slides across the region. Here is the latest National Weather Service forecast for Blair and Bedford counties, including the city of Altoona. Rest of tonight, partly cloudy. Lows in the lower 40s. Southwest winds 5 to 10 miles an hour with gusts up to 25 miles an hour. Monday, sunny. Highs around 70. Southwest winds 10 to 15 miles an hour with gusts up to 30 miles an hour. Monday night, not as cool. Mostly clear before 8 p.m., then becoming partly cloudy. A slight chance of showers and thunderstorms between 8 p.m. and 2 a.m. A slight chance of showers after 2 a.m. Lows in the mid-50s. Southwest winds 5 to 10 miles an hour with gusts up to 30 miles an hour. Chance of rain 20%. Tuesday, mostly sunny with a slight chance of showers. A slight chance of thunderstorms after 2 p.m. Highs in the upper 70s. Southwest winds 10 to 15 miles an hour with gusts up to 30 miles an hour. Chance of rain 20%. Tuesday night, mostly cloudy. A slight chance of showers before 8 p.m., then a chance of showers between 8 p.m. and 2 a.m. Showers after 2 a.m. Rainfall amounts around a tenth of an inch. Lows in the mid-50s. Southwest winds 5 to 10 miles an hour with gusts up to 30 miles an hour. Chance of rain 90%. Here is the latest National Weather Service forecast for Cambria County, including the city of Johnstown. Rest of tonight, partly cloudy. Lows in the lower 40s. Southwest winds 5 to 10 miles an hour with gusts up to 25 miles an hour. Monday, mostly sunny. Highs in the upper 60s. Southwest winds 10 to 15 miles an hour with gusts up to 30 miles an hour. Monday night, not as cool. Mostly clear before 8 p.m., then mostly cloudy with a chance of showers and a slight chance of thunderstorms after 8 p.m. Rainfall amounts less than a tenth of an inch. Lows in the mid-50s. Southwest winds 10 to 15 miles an hour with gusts up to 30 miles an hour. Chance of rain 40%. Tuesday, partly sunny. A chance of showers before 8 a.m., then a slight chance of showers between 8 a.m. and 2 p.m. A chance of showers and a slight chance of thunderstorms after 2 p.m. Rainfall amounts less than a tenth of an inch. Highs in the lower 70s. Southwest winds 15 to 20 miles an hour with gusts up to 35 miles an hour. Chance of rain 40%. Tuesday night, mostly cloudy. A slight chance of thunderstorms before 8 p.m. A chance of showers through 2 a.m., then showers after 2 a.m. Rainfall amounts between a tenth and a quarter of an inch. Lows in the lower 50s. Southwest winds 10 to 15 miles an hour with gusts up to 30 miles an hour. Chance of rain 90%. And now the extended forecast for South Central Pennsylvania. Wednesday, showers and a slight chance of thunderstorms. Highs in the mid-60s. Chance of rain 90%. Wednesday night, showers likely. Lows in the lower 40s. Chance of rain 60%. Thursday, showers likely and a slight chance of thunderstorms. Cooler. Highs in the lower 50s. Chance of rain 70%.
Thursday night, partly cloudy with a 20% chance of showers. Lows in the upper 30s. Friday, mostly sunny with a chance of showers and a slight chance of thunderstorms. Highs in the upper 50s. Chance of rain 40%. Friday night, mostly cloudy with a 40% chance of showers. Lows in the lower 40s. Saturday, partly sunny with a chance of showers. Highs around 60. Chance of rain 50%. Saturday night, mostly cloudy with a 50% chance of showers. Lows in the lower 40s. Sunday, mostly sunny. Highs in the mid-60s. Here is the latest National Weather Service forecast for Blair and Bedford counties, including the city of Altoona. Rest of tonight, partly cloudy. Lows in the lower 40s. Southwest winds 5 to 10 miles an hour with gusts up to 25 miles an hour. Monday, sunny. Highs around 70. Southwest winds 10 to 15 miles an hour with gusts up to 30 miles an hour. Monday night, not as cool. Mostly clear before 8 p.m., then becoming partly cloudy. A slight chance of showers and thunderstorms between 8 p.m. and 2 a.m. A slight chance of showers after 2 a.m. Lows in the mid-50s. Southwest winds 5 to 10 miles an hour with gusts up to 30 miles an hour. Chance of rain 20%. Tuesday, mostly sunny with a slight chance of showers. A slight chance of thunderstorms after 2 p.m. Highs in the upper 70s. Southwest winds 10 to 15 miles an hour with gusts up to 30 miles an hour. Chance of rain 20%. Tuesday night, mostly cloudy. A slight chance of showers before 8 p.m., then a chance of showers between 8 p.m. and 2 a.m. Showers after 2 a.m. Rainfall amounts around a tenth of an inch. Lows in the mid-50s. Southwest winds 5 to 10 miles an hour with gusts up to 30 miles an hour. Chance of rain 90%. Here is the latest National Weather Service forecast for Cambria County, including the city of Johnstown. Rest of tonight, partly cloudy. Lows in the lower 40s. Southwest winds 5 to 10 miles an hour with gusts up to 25 miles an hour. Monday, mostly sunny. Highs in the upper 60s. Southwest winds 10 to 15 miles an hour with gusts up to 30 miles an hour. Monday night, not as cool. Mostly clear before 8 p.m., then mostly cloudy with a chance of showers and a slight chance of thunderstorms after 8 p.m. Rainfall amounts less than a tenth of an inch. Lows in the mid-50s. Southwest winds 10 to 15 miles an hour with gusts up to 30 miles an hour. Chance of rain 40%. Tuesday, partly sunny. A chance of showers before 8 a.m., then a slight chance of showers between 8 a.m. and 2 p.m. A chance of showers and a slight chance of thunderstorms after 2 p.m. Rainfall amounts less than a tenth of an inch. Highs in the lower 70s. Southwest winds 15 to 20 miles an hour with gusts up to 35 miles an hour. Chance of rain 40%. Tuesday night, mostly cloudy. A slight chance of thunderstorms before 8 p.m. A chance of showers through 2 a.m., then showers after 2 a.m. Rainfall amounts between a tenth and a quarter of an inch. Lows in the lower 50s. Southwest winds 10 to 15 miles an hour with gusts up to 30 miles an hour. Chance of rain 90%. And now the extended forecast for South Central Pennsylvania. Wednesday, showers and a slight chance of thunderstorms. Highs in the mid-60s. Chance of rain 90%. Wednesday night, showers likely. Lows in the lower 40s. Chance of rain 60%. Thursday, showers likely and a slight chance of thunderstorms. Cooler. Highs in the lower 50s. Chance of rain 70%. Thursday night, partly cloudy with a 20% chance of showers. Lows in the upper 30s. Friday, mostly sunny with a chance of showers and a slight chance of thunderstorms. Highs in the upper 50s. Chance of rain 40%. Friday night, mostly cloudy with a 40% chance of showers. Lows in the lower 40s. Saturday, partly sunny with a chance of showers. Highs around 60. Chance of rain 50%.
Saturday night, mostly cloudy with a 50% chance of showers. Lows in the lower 40s. Sunday, mostly sunny. Highs in mid-60s. The 8 to 14 day outlook, from Monday May 11th to Sunday May 17th, calls for below normal temperatures and above normal precipitation. Normal high temperatures across central Pennsylvania during this period range from the mid-60s over the Allegheny Mountains to the low 70s across the lower Susquehanna Valley. Normal lows range from the low 40s over the Alleghenies to the low 50s across the lower Susquehanna Valley. Here are the 10 p.m. conditions in the Altoona area. In Altoona, it was clear. The temperature was 47 degrees, the dew point 27, and the relative humidity 45%. The wind was south at 7 miles an hour. The pressure was 29.95 inches and rising. At State College, it was clear. The temperature was 46 degrees, the dew point 28, and the relative humidity 49%. The wind was southwest at 7 miles an hour. The pressure was 29.92 inches and rising. Now, a few other local conditions: Johnstown, clear 47, DuBois, clear 45, La Trobe, clear 48, Pittsburgh partly cloudy 51, Erie, cloudy 55, Bradford clear 48. To the south and east, York, partly cloudy 42, Selins Grove clear 49, Harrisburg clear 58, Philadelphia clear 57, Baltimore partly cloudy 52, Washington DC partly cloudy 45. Once again, in Altoona it was 47 degrees under clear skies. And at State College it was 46 degrees under clear skies. This is NOAA Weather Radio, All Hazards Station WNG 589. 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Here's the hazardous weather outlook for the following counties: Bedford, Blair, Cambria, and Huntingdon. For today and tonight, no hazardous weather is expected at this time. And now the extended outlook for the period Monday through Saturday. No hazardous weather is expected at this time. As the core of the cold air associated with an upper trough moves northeastward into Canada, the wind will shift from west to southwest tonight, beginning to usher in some milder air. Low temperatures tonight will range from the upper 30s to low 40s across the northern and western mountains, to the upper 40s in the greater Philly and Erie areas. The warming trend will heat up on Monday and Tuesday, with highs Monday in the mid-60s to mid-70s. Tuesday will be the warmest day of the upcoming week, with highs ranging from the mid-60s across the north to the mid-80s in the southeast. The chance for rain will increase across the northwest on Tuesday and across the whole Commonwealth Wednesday and Thursday as a slow-moving cold front slides across the region. Here is the latest National Weather Service forecast for Blair and Bedford counties, including the city of Altoona. Rest of tonight, partly cloudy. Lows in the lower 40s. Southwest winds 5 to 10 miles an hour with gusts up to 25 miles an hour. Monday, sunny. Highs around 70. Southwest winds 10 to 15 miles an hour with gusts up to 30 miles an hour. Monday night, not as cool. Mostly clear before 8 p.m., then becoming partly cloudy. A slight chance of showers and thunderstorms between 8 p.m. and 2 a.m. A slight chance of showers after 2 a.m. Lows in the mid-50s. Southwest winds 5 to 10 miles an hour with gusts up to 30 miles an hour. Chance of rain 20%. Tuesday, mostly sunny with a slight chance of showers. A slight chance of thunderstorms after 2 p.m. Highs in the upper 70s. Southwest winds 10 to 15 miles an hour with gusts up to 30 miles an hour. Chance of rain 20%. Tuesday night, mostly cloudy. A slight chance of showers before 8 p.m., then a chance of showers between 8 p.m. and 2 a.m. Showers after 2 a.m. Rainfall amounts around a tenth of an inch. Lows in the mid-50s. Southwest winds 5 to 10 miles an hour with gusts up to 30 miles an hour. Chance of rain 90%. Here is the latest National Weather Service forecast for Cambria County, including the city of Johnstown. Rest of tonight, partly cloudy. Lows in the lower 40s. Southwest winds 5 to 10 miles an hour with gusts up to 25 miles an hour. Monday, mostly sunny. Highs in the upper 60s.
southwest winds 10 to 15 miles an hour with gusts up to 30 miles an hour. Monday night, not as cool. Mostly clear before 8 p.m., then mostly cloudy with a chance of showers and a slight chance of thunderstorms after 8 p.m. Rainfall amounts less than a tenth of an inch. Lows in the mid-50s. Southwest winds 10 to 15 miles an hour with gusts up to 30 miles an hour. Chance of rain 40%. Tuesday, partly sunny. A chance of showers before 8 a.m., then a slight chance of showers between 8 a.m. and 2 p.m. A chance of showers and a slight chance of thunderstorms after 2 p.m. Rainfall amounts less than a tenth of an inch. Highs in the lower 70s. Southwest winds 15 to 20 miles an hour with gusts up to 35 miles an hour. Chance of rain 40%. Tuesday night, mostly cloudy. A slight chance of thunderstorms before 8 p.m. A chance of showers through 2 a.m., then showers after 2 a.m. Rainfall amounts between a tenth and a quarter of an inch. Lows in the lower 50s. Southwest winds 10 to 15 miles an hour with gusts up to 30 miles an hour. Chance of rain 90%. And now the extended forecast for South Central Pennsylvania. Wednesday, showers and a slight chance of thunderstorms. Highs in the mid-60s. Chance of rain 90%. Wednesday night, showers likely. Lows in the lower 40s. Chance of rain 60%. Thursday, showers likely and a slight chance of thunderstorms. Cooler. Highs in the lower 50s. Chance of rain 70%. Thursday night, partly cloudy with a 20% chance of showers. Lows in the upper 30s. Friday, mostly sunny with a chance of showers and a slight chance of thunderstorms. Highs in the upper 50s. Chance of rain 40%. Friday night, mostly cloudy with a 40% chance of showers. Lows in the lower 40s. Saturday, partly sunny with a chance of showers. Highs around 60. Chance of rain 50%. Saturday night, mostly cloudy with a 50% chance of showers. Lows in the lower 40s. Sunday, mostly sunny. Highs in the mid-60s. The 8 to 14 day outlook, from Monday May 11th to Sunday May 17th, calls for below normal temperatures and above normal precipitation. Normal high temperatures across central Pennsylvania during this period range from the mid-60s over the Allegheny Mountains to the low 70s across the lower Susquehanna Valley. Normal lows range from the low 40s over the Alleghenies to the low 50s across the lower Susquehanna Valley. Here are the 10 p.m. conditions in the Altoona area. In Altoona, it was clear. The temperature was 47 degrees, the dew point 27, and the relative humidity 45%. The wind was south at 7 miles an hour. The pressure was 29.95 inches and rising. At State College, it was clear. The temperature was 46 degrees, the dew point 28, and the relative humidity 49%. The wind was southwest at 7 miles an hour. The pressure was 29.92 inches and rising. Now, a few other local conditions: Johnstown, clear 47, Dubois, clear 45, La Trobe, clear 48, Pittsburgh partly cloudy 51, Erie, cloudy 55, Bradford clear 48. To the south and east, York, partly cloudy 42, Selins Grove clear 49, Harrisburg clear 58, Philadelphia clear 57, Baltimore partly cloudy 52, Washington D.C. partly cloudy 45. Once again, in Altoona it was 47 degrees under clear skies. And at State College it was 46 degrees under clear skies. This is NOAA Weather Radio, all hazards station WNG 589. 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Here's the hazardous weather outlook for the following counties: Bedford, Blair, Cambria, and Huntingdon. For today and tonight, no hazardous weather is expected at this time. And now the extended outlook for the period Monday through Saturday. No hazardous weather is expected at this time. As the core of the cold air associated with an upper trough moves northeastward into Canada, the wind will shift from west to southwest tonight, beginning to usher in some milder air. Low
temperatures tonight will range from the upper 30s to low 40s across the northern and western mountains, to the upper 40s in the greater Philly and Erie areas. The warming trend will heat up on Monday and Tuesday, with highs Monday in the mid-60s to mid-70s.

Southwest winds 5 to 10 miles an hour with gusts up to 25 miles an hour. Monday, sunny. Highs around 70. Southwest winds 10 to 15 miles an hour with gusts up to 30 miles an hour. Monday night, not as cool. Mostly clear before 8 p.m., then becoming partly cloudy. A slight chance of showers and thunderstorms between 8 p.m. and 2 a.m. A slight chance of showers after 2 a.m. Lows in the mid-50s. Southwest winds 5 to 10 miles an hour with gusts up to 30 miles an hour. Chance of rain 20%. Tuesday, mostly sunny with a slight chance of showers. A slight chance of thunderstorms after 2 p.m. Highs in the upper 70s. Southwest winds 10 to 15 miles an hour with gusts up to 30 miles an hour. Chance of rain 20%. Tuesday night, mostly cloudy. A slight chance of showers before 8 p.m., then a chance of showers between 8 p.m. and 2 a.m. Showers after 2 a.m. Rainfall amounts around a tenth of an inch. Lows in the mid-50s. Southwest winds 5 to 10 miles an hour with gusts up to 30 miles an hour. Chance of rain 90%. Here is the latest National Weather Service forecast for Cambria County, including the city of Johnstown. Rest of tonight, partly cloudy. Lows in the lower 40s. Southwest winds 5 to 10 miles an hour with gusts up to 25 miles an hour. Monday, mostly sunny. Highs in the upper 60s. Southwest winds 10 to 15 miles an hour with gusts up to 30 miles an hour. Monday night, not as cool. Mostly clear before 8 p.m., then mostly cloudy with a chance of showers and a slight chance of thunderstorms after 8 p.m. Rainfall amounts less than a tenth of an inch. Lows in the mid-50s. Southwest winds 10 to 15 miles an hour with gusts up to 30 miles an hour. Chance of rain 40%. Tuesday, partly sunny. A chance of showers before 8 a.m., then a slight chance of showers between 8 a.m. and 2 p.m. A chance of showers and a slight chance of thunderstorms after 2 p.m. Rainfall amounts less than a tenth of an inch. Highs in the lower 70s. Southwest winds 15 to 20 miles an hour with gusts up to 35 miles an hour. Chance of rain 40%. Tuesday night, mostly cloudy. A slight chance of thunderstorms before 8 p.m. A chance of showers through 2 a.m., then showers after 2 a.m. Rainfall amounts between a tenth and a quarter of an inch. Lows in the lower 50s. Southwest winds 10 to 15 miles an hour with gusts up to 30 miles an hour. Chance of rain 90%. And now the extended forecast for South Central Pennsylvania. Wednesday, showers and a slight chance of thunderstorms. Highs in the mid-60s. Chance of rain 90%. Wednesday night, showers likely. Lows in the lower 40s. Chance of rain 60%. Thursday, showers likely and a slight chance of thunderstorms. Cooler. Highs in the lower 50s. Chance of rain 70%. Thursday night, partly cloudy with a 20% chance of showers. Lows in the upper 30s. Friday, mostly sunny with a chance of showers and a slight chance of thunderstorms. Highs in the upper 50s. Chance of rain 40%. Friday night, mostly cloudy with a 40% chance of showers. Lows in the lower 40s. Saturday, partly sunny with a chance of showers. Highs around 60. Chance of rain 50%. Saturday night, mostly cloudy with a 50% chance of showers. Lows in the lower 40s. Sunday, mostly sunny. Highs in the mid-60s. The 8 to 14 day outlook, from Monday May 11th to Sunday May 17th, calls for below normal temperatures and above normal precipitation. Normal high temperatures across central Pennsylvania during this period range from the mid-60s over the Allegheny Mountains to the low 70s across the lower Susquehanna Valley. Normal lows range from the low 40s over the Alleghenies to the low 50s across the lower Susquehanna Valley. Here are the 10 p.m. conditions in the Altoona area. In Altoona, it was clear. The temperature was 47 degrees, the dew point 27, and the relative humidity 45%. The wind was south at 7 miles an hour. The pressure was 29.

0.95 inches and rising. At State College, it was clear. The temperature was 46 degrees, the dew point 28, and the relative humidity 49%. The wind was southwest at 7 miles an hour. The pressure was 29.92 inches and rising. Now, a few other local conditions: Johnstown, clear 47, Dubois, clear 45, La Trobe, clear 48, Pittsburgh partly cloudy 51, Erie, cloudy 55, Bradford clear 48. To the south and east, York, partly cloudy 42, Selins Grove clear 49, Harrisburg clear 58, Philadelphia clear 57, Baltimore partly cloudy 52, Washington DC partly cloudy 45. Once again, in Altoona it was 47 degrees under clear skies. And at State College it was 46 degrees under clear skies. This is NOAA Weather Radio, All Hazards Station WNG 589. 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Here's the hazardous weather outlook for the following counties: Bedford, Blair, Cambria, and Huntingdon. For today and tonight, no hazardous weather is expected at this time. And now the extended outlook for the period Monday through Saturday. No hazardous weather is expected at this time. As the core of the cold air associated with an upper trough moves northeastward into Canada, the wind will shift from west to southwest tonight, beginning to usher in some milder air. Low temperatures tonight will range from the upper 30s to low 40s across the northern and western mountains, to the upper 40s in the greater Philly and Erie areas. The warming trend will heat up on Monday and Tuesday, with highs Monday in the mid-60s to mid-70s. Tuesday will be the warmest day of the upcoming week, with highs ranging from the mid-60s across the north to the mid-80s in the southeast. The chance for rain will increase across the northwest on Tuesday and across the whole Commonwealth Wednesday and Thursday as a slow-moving cold front slides across the region. Here is the latest National Weather Service forecast for Blair and Bedford counties, including the city of Altoona. Rest of tonight, partly cloudy. Lows in the lower 40s. Southwest winds 5 to 10 miles an hour with gusts up to 25 miles an hour. Monday, sunny. Highs around 70. Southwest winds 10 to 15 miles an hour with gusts up to 30 miles an hour. Monday night, not as cool. Mostly clear before 8 p.m., then becoming partly cloudy. A slight chance of showers and thunderstorms between 8 p.m. and 2 a.m. A slight chance of showers after 2 a.m. Lows in the mid-50s. Southwest winds 5 to 10 miles an hour with gusts up to 30 miles an hour. Chance of rain 20%. Tuesday, mostly sunny with a slight chance of showers. A slight chance of thunderstorms after 2 p.m. Highs in the upper 70s. Southwest winds 10 to 15 miles an hour with gusts up to 30 miles an hour. Chance of rain 20%. Tuesday night, mostly cloudy. A slight chance of showers before 8 p.m., then a chance of showers between 8 p.m. and 2 a.m. Showers after 2 a.m. Rainfall amounts around a tenth of an inch. Lows in the mid-50s. Southwest winds 5 to 10 miles an hour with gusts up to 30 miles an hour. Chance of rain 90%. Here is the latest National Weather Service forecast for Cambria County, including the city of Johnstown. Rest of tonight, partly cloudy. Lows in the lower 40s. Southwest winds 5 to 10 miles an hour with gusts up to 25 miles an hour. Monday, mostly sunny. Highs in the upper 60s. Southwest winds 10 to 15 miles an hour with gusts up to 30 miles an hour. Monday night, not as cool. Mostly clear before 8 p.m., then mostly cloudy with a chance of showers and a slight chance of thunderstorms after 8 p.m. Rainfall amounts less than a tenth of an inch. Lows in the mid-50s. Southwest winds 10 to 15 miles an hour with gusts up to 30 miles an hour. Chance of rain 40%. Tuesday, partly sunny. A chance of showers before 8 a.m., then a slight chance of showers between 8 a.m. and 2 p.m. A chance of showers and a slight chance of thunderstorms after 2 p.m. Rainfall amounts less than a tenth of an inch. Highs in the lower 70s. Southwest winds 15 to 20 miles an hour with gusts up to 35 miles an hour. Chance of rain 40%.
Tuesday night, mostly cloudy. A slight chance of thunderstorms before 8 p.m. A chance of showers through 2 a.m., then showers after 2 a.m. Rainfall amounts between a tenth and a quarter of an inch. Lows in the lower 50s. Southwest winds 10 to 15 miles an hour with gusts up to 30 miles an hour. Chance of rain 90%. And now the extended forecast for South Central Pennsylvania. Wednesday, showers and a slight chance of thunderstorms. Highs in the mid-60s. Chance of rain 90%. Wednesday night, showers likely. Lows in the lower 40s. Chance of rain 60%. Thursday, showers likely and a slight chance of thunderstorms. Cooler. Highs in the lower 50s. Chance of rain 70%. Thursday night, partly cloudy with a 20% chance of showers. Lows in the upper 30s. Friday, mostly sunny with a chance of showers and a slight chance of thunderstorms. Highs in the upper 50s. Chance of rain 40%. Friday night, mostly cloudy with a 40% chance of showers. Lows in the lower 40s. Saturday, partly sunny with a chance of showers. Highs around 60. Chance of rain 50%. Saturday night, mostly cloudy with a 50% chance of showers. Lows in the lower 40s. Sunday, mostly sunny. Highs in the mid-60s. The 8 to 14 day outlook, from Monday May 11th to Sunday May 17th, calls for below normal temperatures and above normal precipitation. Normal high temperatures across central Pennsylvania during this period range from the mid-60s over the Allegheny Mountains to the low 70s across the lower Susquehanna Valley. Normal lows range from the low 40s over the Alleghenies to the low 50s across the lower Susquehanna Valley. Here are the 10 p.m. conditions in the Altoona area. In Altoona, it was clear. The temperature was 47 degrees, the dew point 27, and the relative humidity 45%. The wind was south at 7 miles an hour. The pressure was 29.95 inches and rising. At State College, it was clear. The temperature was 46 degrees, the dew point 28, and the relative humidity 49%. The wind was southwest at 7 miles an hour. The pressure was 29.92 inches and rising. Now, a few other local conditions: Johnstown, clear 47, DuBois, clear 45, La Trobe, clear 48, Pittsburgh partly cloudy 51, Erie, cloudy 55, Bradford clear 48. To the south and east, York, partly cloudy 42, Selins Grove clear 49, Harrisburg clear 58, Philadelphia clear 57, Baltimore partly cloudy 52, Washington D.C. partly cloudy 45. Once again, in Altoona it was 47 degrees under clear skies. And at State College it was 46 degrees under clear skies. This is NOAA Weather Radio, All Hazards Station WNG 589. 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Here's the hazardous weather outlook for the following counties: Bedford, Blair, Cambria, and Huntingdon. For today and tonight, no hazardous weather is expected at this time. And now the extended outlook for the period Monday through Saturday. No hazardous weather is expected at this time. As the core of the cold air associated with an upper trough moves northeastward into Canada, the wind will shift from west to southwest tonight, beginning to usher in some milder air. Low temperatures tonight will range from the upper 30s to low 40s across the northern and western mountains, to the upper 40s in the greater Philly and Erie areas. The warming trend will heat up on Monday and Tuesday, with highs Monday in the mid-60s to mid-70s. Tuesday will be the warmest day of the upcoming week, with highs ranging from the mid-60s across the north to the mid-80s in the southeast. The chance for rain will increase across the northwest on Tuesday and across the whole Commonwealth Wednesday and Thursday as a slow-moving cold front slides across the region. Here is the latest National Weather Service forecast for Blair and Bedford counties, including the city of Altoona. Rest of tonight, partly cloudy. Lows in the lower 40s. Southwest winds 5 to 10 miles an hour with gusts up to 25 miles an hour. Monday, sunny. Highs around 70. Southwest winds 10 to 15 miles an hour with gusts up to 30 miles an hour.
Monday night, not as cool. Mostly clear before 8 p.m., then becoming partly cloudy. A slight chance of showers and thunderstorms between 8 p.m. and 2 a.m. A slight chance of showers after 2 a.m. Lows in the mid-50s. Southwest winds 5 to 10 miles an hour with gusts up to 30 miles an hour. Chance of rain 20%. Tuesday, mostly sunny with a slight chance of showers. A slight chance of thunderstorms after 2 p.m. Highs in the upper 70s. Southwest winds 10 to 15 miles an hour with gusts up to 30 miles an hour. Chance of rain 20%. Tuesday night, mostly cloudy. A slight chance of showers before 8 p.m., then a chance of showers between 8 p.m. and 2 a.m. Showers after 2 a.m. Rainfall amounts around a tenth of an inch. Lows in the mid-50s. Southwest winds 5 to 10 miles an hour with gusts up to 30 miles an hour. Chance of rain 90%. Here is the latest National Weather Service forecast for Cambria County, including the city of Johnstown. Rest of tonight, partly cloudy. Lows in the lower 40s. Southwest winds 5 to 10 miles an hour with gusts up to 25 miles an hour. Monday, mostly sunny. Highs in the upper 60s. Southwest winds 10 to 15 miles an hour with gusts up to 30 miles an hour. Monday night, not as cool. Mostly clear before 8 p.m., then mostly cloudy with a chance of showers and a slight chance of thunderstorms after 8 p.m. Rainfall amounts less than a tenth of an inch. Lows in the mid-50s. Southwest winds 10 to 15 miles an hour with gusts up to 30 miles an hour. Chance of rain 40%. Tuesday, partly sunny. A chance of showers before 8 a.m., then a slight chance of showers between 8 a.m. and 2 p.m. A chance of showers and a slight chance of thunderstorms after 2 p.m. Rainfall amounts less than a tenth of an inch. Highs in the lower 70s. Southwest winds 15 to 20 miles an hour with gusts up to 35 miles an hour. Chance of rain 40%. Tuesday night, mostly cloudy. A slight chance of thunderstorms before 8 p.m. A chance of showers through 2 a.m., then showers after 2 a.m. Rainfall amounts between a tenth and a quarter of an inch. Lows in the lower 50s. Southwest winds 10 to 15 miles an hour with gusts up to 30 miles an hour. Chance of rain 90%. And now the extended forecast for South Central Pennsylvania. Wednesday, showers and a slight chance of thunderstorms. Highs in the mid-60s. Chance of rain 90%. Wednesday night, showers likely. Lows in the lower 40s. Chance of rain 60%. Thursday, showers likely and a slight chance of thunderstorms. Cooler. Highs in the lower 50s. Chance of rain 70%. Thursday night, partly cloudy with a 20% chance of showers. Lows in the upper 30s. Friday, mostly sunny with a chance of showers and a slight chance of thunderstorms. Highs in the upper 50s. Chance of rain 40%. Friday night, mostly cloudy with a 40% chance of showers. Lows in the lower 40s. Saturday, partly sunny with a chance of showers. Highs around 60. Chance of rain 50%. Saturday night, mostly cloudy with a 50% chance of showers. Lows in the lower 40s. Sunday, mostly sunny. Highs in the mid-60s. The 8 to 14 day outlook, from Monday May 11th to Sunday May 17th, calls for below normal temperatures and above normal precipitation. Normal high temperatures across central Pennsylvania during this period range from the mid-60s over the Allegheny Mountains to the low 70s across the lower Susquehanna Valley. Normal lows range from the low 40s over the Alleghenies to the low 50s across the lower Susquehanna Valley. Here are the 11 p.m. conditions in the Altoona area. In Altoona, it was clear. The temperature was 45 degrees, the dew point 28, and the relative humidity 51%. The wind was south at 8 miles an hour. The pressure was 29.95 inches and steady. At State College, it was clear. The temperature was 46 degrees, the dew point 29, and the relative humidity 52%. The wind was southwest at 5 miles an hour.
the pressure was 29.92 inches and steady. Now, a few other local conditions: Johnstown, clear 45, Dubois, clear 45, La Trobe, partly cloudy 45, Pittsburgh, partly cloudy 49, Erie, clear 53, Bradford, clear 46. To the south and east, York, partly cloudy 40, Selins Grove, clear 41, Harrisburg, clear 56, Philadelphia, partly cloudy 55, Baltimore, partly cloudy 43, Washington, D.C., clear 46. Once again, in Altoona it was 45 degrees under clear skies. And at State College it was 46 degrees under clear skies. This is NOAA Weather Radio, All Hazards Station WNG 589. 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Here's the hazardous weather outlook for the following counties: Bedford, Blair, Cambria, and Huntingdon. For today and tonight, no hazardous weather is expected at this time. And now the extended outlook for the period Monday through Saturday. No hazardous weather is expected at this time. As the core of the cold air associated with an upper trough moves northeastward into Canada, the wind will shift from west to southwest tonight, beginning to usher in some milder air. Low temperatures tonight will range from the upper 30s to low 40s across the northern and western mountains, to the upper 40s in the greater Philly and Erie areas. The warming trend will heat up on Monday and Tuesday, with highs Monday in the mid-60s to mid-70s. Tuesday will be the warmest day of the upcoming week, with highs ranging from the mid-60s across the north to the mid-80s in the southeast. The chance for rain will increase across the northwest on Tuesday and across the whole Commonwealth Wednesday and Thursday as a slow-moving cold front slides across the region. Here is the latest National Weather Service forecast for Blair and Bedford counties, including the city of Altoona. Rest of tonight, partly cloudy. Lows in the lower 40s. Southwest winds 5 to 10 miles an hour with gusts up to 25 miles an hour. Monday, sunny. Highs around 70. Southwest winds 10 to 15 miles an hour with gusts up to 30 miles an hour. Monday night, not as cool. Mostly clear before 8 p.m., then becoming partly cloudy. A slight chance of showers and thunderstorms between 8 p.m. and 2 a.m. A slight chance of showers after 2 a.m. Lows in the mid-50s. Southwest winds 5 to 10 miles an hour with gusts up to 30 miles an hour. Chance of rain 20%. Tuesday, mostly sunny with a slight chance of showers. A slight chance of thunderstorms after 2 p.m. Highs in the upper 70s. Southwest winds 10 to 15 miles an hour with gusts up to 30 miles an hour. Chance of rain 20%. Tuesday night, mostly cloudy. A slight chance of showers before 8 p.m., then a chance of showers between 8 p.m. and 2 a.m. Showers after 2 a.m. Rainfall amounts around a tenth of an inch. Lows in the mid-50s. Southwest winds 5 to 10 miles an hour with gusts up to 30 miles an hour. Chance of rain 90%. Here is the latest National Weather Service forecast for Cambria County, including the city of Johnstown. Rest of tonight, partly cloudy. Lows in the lower 40s. Southwest winds 5 to 10 miles an hour with gusts up to 25 miles an hour. Monday, mostly sunny. Highs in the upper 60s. Southwest winds 10 to 15 miles an hour with gusts up to 30 miles an hour. Monday night, not as cool. Mostly clear before 8 p.m., then mostly cloudy with a chance of showers and a slight chance of thunderstorms after 8 p.m. Rainfall amounts less than a tenth of an inch. Lows in the mid-50s. Southwest winds 10 to 15 miles an hour with gusts up to 30 miles an hour. Chance of rain 40%. Tuesday, partly sunny. A chance of showers before 8 a.m., then a slight chance of showers between 8 a.m. and 2 p.m. A chance of showers and a slight chance of thunderstorms after 2 p.m. Rainfall amounts less than a tenth of an inch. Highs in the lower 70s. Southwest winds 15 to 20 miles an hour with gusts up to 35 miles an hour. Chance of rain 40%. Tuesday night, mostly cloudy. A slight chance of thunderstorms before 8 p.m. A chance of showers through 2 a.m., then showers after 2 a.m. Rainfall amounts between a tenth and a quarter of an inch.
Lows in the lower 50s. Southwest winds 10 to 15 miles an hour with gusts up to 30 miles an hour. Chance of rain 90%. And now the extended forecast for South Central Pennsylvania. Wednesday, showers and a slight chance of thunderstorms. Highs in the mid-60s. Chance of rain 90%. Wednesday night, showers likely. Lows in the lower 40s. Chance of rain 60%. Thursday, showers likely and a slight chance of thunderstorms. Cooler. Highs in the lower 50s. Chance of rain 70%. Thursday night, partly cloudy with a 20% chance of showers. Lows in the upper 30s. Friday, mostly sunny with a chance of showers and a slight chance of thunderstorms. Highs in the upper 50s. Chance of rain 40%. Friday night, mostly cloudy with a 40% chance of showers. Lows in the lower 40s. Saturday, partly sunny with a chance of showers. Highs around 60. Chance of rain 50%. Saturday night, mostly cloudy with a 50% chance of showers. Lows in the lower 40s. Sunday, mostly sunny. Highs in the mid-60s. The 8 to 14 day outlook, from Monday May 11th to Sunday May 17th, calls for below normal temperatures and above normal precipitation. Normal high temperatures across central Pennsylvania during this period range from the mid-60s over the Allegheny Mountains to the low 70s across the lower Susquehanna Valley. Normal lows range from the low 40s over the Alleghenies to the low 50s across the lower Susquehanna Valley. Here are the 11 p.m. conditions in the Altoona area. In Altoona, it was clear. The temperature was 45 degrees, the dew point 28, and the relative humidity 51%. The wind was south at 8 miles an hour. The pressure was 29.95 inches and steady. At State College, it was clear. The temperature was 46 degrees, the dew point 29, and the relative humidity 52%. The wind was southwest at 5 miles an hour. The pressure was 29.92 inches and steady. Now, a few other local conditions: Johnstown, clear 45, DuBois, clear 45, La Trobe, clear 45, Pittsburgh partly cloudy 49, Erie, clear 53, Bradford clear 46. To the south and east, York, clear 40, Selins Grove clear 41, Harrisburg clear 56, Philadelphia partly cloudy 55, Baltimore partly cloudy 43, Washington D.C. clear 46. Once again, in Altoona it was 45 degrees under clear skies. And at State College it was 46 degrees under clear skies. This is NOAA Weather Radio, All Hazards Station WMG 589. 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Here's the hazardous weather outlook for the following counties: Bedford, Blair, Cambria, and Huntingdon. For today and tonight, no hazardous weather is expected at this time. And now the extended outlook for the period Monday through Saturday. No hazardous weather is expected at this time. As the core of the cold air associated with an upper trough moves northeastward into Canada, the wind will shift from west to southwest tonight, beginning to usher in some milder air. Low temperatures tonight will range from the upper 30s to low 40s across the northern and western mountains, to the upper 40s in the greater Philly and Erie areas. The warming trend will heat up on Monday and Tuesday, with highs Monday in the mid-60s to mid-70s. Tuesday will be the warmest day of the upcoming week, with highs ranging from the mid-60s across the north to the mid-80s in the southeast. The chance for rain will increase across the northwest on Tuesday and across the whole Commonwealth Wednesday and Thursday as a slow-moving cold front slides across the region. Here is the latest National Weather Service forecast for Blair and Bedford counties, including the city of Altoona. Rest of tonight, partly cloudy. Lows in the lower 40s. Southwest winds 5 to 10 miles an hour with gusts up to 25 miles an hour. Monday, sunny. Highs around 70. Southwest winds 10 to 15 miles an hour with gusts up to 30 miles an hour. Monday night, not as cool. Mostly clear before 8 p.m., then becoming partly cloudy. A slight chance of showers and thunderstorms between 8 p.m. and 2 a.m. A slight chance of showers after 2 a.m. Lows in the mid-50s.
southwest winds 5 to 10 miles an hour with gusts up to 30 miles an hour. Chance of rain 20%. Tuesday, mostly sunny with a slight chance of showers. A slight chance of thunderstorms after 2 p.m. Highs in the upper 70s. Southwest winds 10 to 15 miles an hour with gusts up to 30 miles an hour. Chance of rain 20%. Tuesday night, mostly cloudy. A slight chance of showers before 8 p.m., then a chance of showers between 8 p.m. and 2 a.m. Showers after 2 a.m. Rainfall amounts around a tenth of an inch. Lows in the mid-50s. Southwest winds 5 to 10 miles an hour with gusts up to 30 miles an hour. Chance of rain 90%. Here is the latest National Weather Service forecast for Cambria County, including the city of Johnstown. Rest of tonight, partly cloudy. Lows in the lower 40s. Southwest winds 5 to 10 miles an hour with gusts up to 25 miles an hour. Monday, mostly sunny. Highs in the upper 60s. Southwest winds 10 to 15 miles an hour with gusts up to 30 miles an hour. Monday night, not as cool. Mostly clear before 8 p.m., then mostly cloudy with a chance of showers and a slight chance of thunderstorms after 8 p.m. Rainfall amounts less than a tenth of an inch. Lows in the mid-50s. Southwest winds 10 to 15 miles an hour with gusts up to 30 miles an hour. Chance of rain 40%. Tuesday, partly sunny. A chance of showers before 8 a.m., then a slight chance of showers between 8 a.m. and 2 p.m. A chance of showers and a slight chance of thunderstorms after 2 p.m. Rainfall amounts less than a tenth of an inch. Highs in the lower 70s. Southwest winds 15 to 20 miles an hour with gusts up to 35 miles an hour. Chance of rain 40%. Tuesday night, mostly cloudy. A slight chance of thunderstorms before 8 p.m. A chance of showers through 2 a.m., then showers after 2 a.m. Rainfall amounts between a tenth and a quarter of an inch. Lows in the lower 50s. Southwest winds 10 to 15 miles an hour with gusts up to 30 miles an hour. Chance of rain 90%. And now the extended forecast for South Central Pennsylvania. Wednesday, showers and a slight chance of thunderstorms. Highs in the mid-60s. Chance of rain 90%. Wednesday night, showers likely. Lows in the lower 40s. Chance of rain 60%. Thursday, showers likely and a slight chance of thunderstorms. Cooler. Highs in the lower 50s. Chance of rain 70%. Thursday night, partly cloudy with a 20% chance of showers. Lows in the upper 30s. Friday, mostly sunny with a chance of showers and a slight chance of thunderstorms. Highs in the upper 50s. Chance of rain 40%. Friday night, mostly cloudy with a 40% chance of showers. Lows in the lower 40s. Saturday, partly sunny with a chance of showers. Highs around 60. Chance of rain 50%. Saturday night, mostly cloudy with a 50% chance of showers. Lows in the lower 40s. Sunday, mostly sunny. Highs in the mid-60s. The 8 to 14 day outlook, from Monday May 11th to Sunday May 17th, calls for below normal temperatures and above normal precipitation. Normal high temperatures across central Pennsylvania during this period range from the mid-60s over the Allegheny Mountains to the low 70s across the lower Susquehanna Valley. Normal lows range from the low 40s over the Alleghenies to the low 50s across the lower Susquehanna Valley. Here are the 11 p.m. conditions in the Altoona area. In Altoona, it was clear. The temperature was 45 degrees, the dew point 28, and the relative humidity 51%. The wind was south at 8 miles an hour. The pressure was 29.95 inches and steady. At State College, it was clear. The temperature was 46 degrees, the dew point 29, and the relative humidity 52%. The wind was southwest at 5 miles an hour. The pressure was 29.92 inches and steady. Now, a few other local conditions: Johnstown, clear 45, DuBois, clear 45, La Trobe, clear 45, Pittsburgh partly cloudy 49, Erie, clear 53, Bradford clear 46.
to the south and east, York, clear 40, Selins Grove clear 41, Harrisburg clear 56, Philadelphia partly cloudy 55, Baltimore partly cloudy 43, Washington DC clear 46. Once again, in Altoona it was 45 degrees under clear skies. And at State College it was 46 degrees under clear skies. This is NOAA Weather Radio, All Hazards Station WNG 589. 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Broadcasts originate from the National Weather Service in State College and are transmitted from the tower facilities provided by the Blair County Emergency Management Agency in Frankstown, on a frequency of 162.425 MHz. We are located at Innovation Park in State College. 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Properly set weather radios, with the alarm device, will alert you when severe weather warnings or watches are issued. Programming on this station will be temporarily changed during severe weather, to bring you the latest information. Warnings and safety information from the National Weather Service may someday save your life or protect your property. Here's the hazardous weather outlook, for the following counties, Bedford, Blair, Cambria and Huntingdon. For today and tonight. No hazardous weather is expected at this time. And now the extended outlook for the period Monday through Saturday. No hazardous weather is expected at this time. As the core of the cold air associated with an upper trough moves northeastward into Canada, the wind will shift from west to southwest tonight, beginning to usher in some milder air. Low temperatures tonight will range from the upper 30s to low 40s across the northern and western mountains, to the upper 40s in the greater Philly and Erie areas. The warming trend will heat up on Monday and Tuesday, with highs Monday in the mid-60s to mid-70s. Tuesday will be the warmest day of the upcoming week with highs ranging from the mid-60s across the north to the mid-80s in the southeast. The chance for rain will increase across the northwest on Tuesday and across the whole Commonwealth Wednesday and Thursday as a slow-moving cold front slides across the region. Here is the latest National Weather Service forecast for Blair and Bedford counties, including the city of Altoona. Rest of tonight, partly cloudy. Lows in the lower 40s. Southwest winds 5 to 10 miles an hour with gusts up to 25 miles an hour. Monday, sunny. Highs around 70. Southwest winds 10 to 15 miles an hour with gusts up to 30 miles an hour. Monday night, not as cool. Mostly clear before 8 p.m., then becoming partly cloudy. A slight chance of showers and thunderstorms between 8 p.m. and 2 a.m. A slight chance of showers after 2 a.m. Lows in the mid-50s. Southwest winds 5 to 10 miles an hour with gusts up to 30 miles an hour. Chance of rain 20%. Tuesday, mostly sunny with a slight chance of showers. A slight chance of thunderstorms after 2 p.m. Highs in the upper 70s. Southwest winds 10 to 15 miles an hour with gusts up to 30 miles an hour. Chance of rain 20%. Tuesday night, mostly cloudy. A slight chance of showers before 8 p.m., then a chance of showers between 8 p.m. and 2 a.m. Showers after 2 a.m. Rainfall amounts around a tenth of an inch. Lows in the mid-50s. Southwest winds 5 to 10 miles an hour with gusts up to 30 miles an hour. Chance of rain 90%. Here is the latest National Weather Service forecast for Cambria County, including the city of Johnstown. Rest of tonight, partly cloudy. Lows in the lower 40s. Southwest winds 5 to 10 miles an hour with gusts up to 25 miles an hour. Monday, mostly sunny. Highs in the upper 60s. Southwest winds 10 to 15 miles an hour with gusts up to 30 miles an hour. Monday night, not as cool. Mostly clear before 8 p.m., then mostly cloudy with a chance of showers and a slight chance of thunderstorms after 8 p.m. Rainfall amounts less than a tenth of an inch. Lows in the mid-50s. Southwest winds 10 to 15 miles an hour with gusts up to 30 miles an hour. Chance of rain 40%. Tuesday, partly sunny. A chance of showers before 8 a.m., then a slight chance of showers between 8 a.m. and 2 p.m. A chance of showers and a slight chance of thunderstorms after 2 p.m.
rainfall amounts less than a tenth of an inch. Highs in the lower 70s. Southwest winds 15 to 20 miles an hour with gusts up to 35 miles an hour. Chance of rain 40%. Tuesday night, mostly cloudy. A slight chance of thunderstorms before 8 p.m. A chance of showers through 2 a.m., then showers after 2 a.m. Rainfall amounts between a tenth and a quarter of an inch. Lows in the lower 50s. Southwest winds 10 to 15 miles an hour with gusts up to 30 miles an hour. Chance of rain 90%. And now the extended forecast for South Central Pennsylvania. Wednesday, showers and a slight chance of thunderstorms. Highs in the mid-60s. Chance of rain 90%. Wednesday night, showers likely. Lows in the lower 40s. Chance of rain 60%. Thursday, showers likely and a slight chance of thunderstorms. Cooler. Highs in the lower 50s. Chance of rain 70%. Thursday night, partly cloudy with a 20% chance of showers. Lows in the upper 30s. Friday, mostly sunny with a chance of showers and a slight chance of thunderstorms. Highs in the upper 50s. Chance of rain 40%. Friday night, mostly cloudy with a 40% chance of showers. Lows in the lower 40s. Saturday, partly sunny with a chance of showers. Highs around 60. Chance of rain 50%. Saturday night, mostly cloudy with a 50% chance of showers. Lows in the lower 40s. Sunday, mostly sunny. Highs in the mid-60s. The 8 to 14 day outlook, from Monday, May 11th to Sunday, May 17th, calls for below normal temperatures and above normal precipitation. Normal high temperatures across central Pennsylvania during this period range from the mid-60s over the Allegheny Mountains to the low 70s across the lower Susquehanna Valley. Normal lows range from the low 40s over the Alleghenies to the low 50s across the lower Susquehanna Valley. Here are the 11 p.m. conditions in the Altoona area. In Altoona, it was clear. The temperature was 45 degrees, the dew point 28, and the relative humidity 51%. The wind was south at 8 miles an hour. The pressure was 29.95 inches and steady. At State College, it was clear. The temperature was 46 degrees, the dew point 29, and the relative humidity 52%. The wind was southwest at 5 miles an hour. The pressure was 29.92 inches and steady. Now, a few other local conditions: Johnstown, clear 45, Dubois, clear 45, La Trobe, clear 45, Pittsburgh partly cloudy 49, Erie, clear 53, Bradford clear 46. To the south and east, York, clear 40, Selins Grove clear 41, Harrisburg clear 56, Philadelphia partly cloudy 55, Baltimore partly cloudy 43, Washington D.C. clear 46. Once again, in Altoona it was 45 degrees under clear skies. And at State College it was 46 degrees under clear skies. This is NOAA Weather Radio, All Hazards Station WNG 589. 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Here's the hazardous weather outlook for the following counties: Bedford, Blair, Cambria, and Huntingdon. For today and tonight, no hazardous weather is expected at this time. And now the extended outlook for the period Monday through Saturday. No hazardous weather is expected at this time. As the core of the cold air associated with an upper trough moves northeastward into Canada, the wind will shift from west to southwest tonight, beginning to usher in some milder air. Low temperatures tonight will range from the upper 30s to low 40s across the northern and western mountains, to the upper 40s in the greater Philly and Erie areas. The warming trend will heat up on Monday and Tuesday, with highs Monday in the mid-60s to mid-70s. Tuesday will be the warmest day of the upcoming week, with highs ranging from the mid-60s across the north to the mid-80s in the southeast. The chance for rain will increase across the northwest on Tuesday and across the whole Commonwealth Wednesday and Thursday as a slow-moving cold front slides across the region. Here is the latest National Weather Service forecast for Blair and Bedford counties, including the city of Altoona. Rest of tonight, partly cloudy. Lows in the lower 40s.
southwest winds 5 to 10 miles an hour with gusts up to 25 miles an hour. Monday, sunny. Highs around 70. Southwest winds 10 to 15 miles an hour with gusts up to 30 miles an hour. Monday night, not as cool. Mostly clear before 8 p.m., then becoming partly cloudy. A slight chance of showers and thunderstorms between 8 p.m. and 2 a.m. A slight chance of showers after 2 a.m. Lows in the mid-50s. Southwest winds 5 to 10 miles an hour with gusts up to 30 miles an hour. Chance of rain 20%. Tuesday, mostly sunny with a slight chance of showers. A slight chance of thunderstorms after 2 p.m. Highs in the upper 70s. Southwest winds 10 to 15 miles an hour with gusts up to 30 miles an hour. Chance of rain 20%. Tuesday night, mostly cloudy. A slight chance of showers before 8 p.m., then a chance of showers between 8 p.m. and 2 a.m. Showers after 2 a.m. Rainfall amounts around a tenth of an inch. Lows in the mid-50s. Southwest winds 5 to 10 miles an hour with gusts up to 30 miles an hour. Chance of rain 90%. Here is the latest National Weather Service forecast for Cambria County, including the city of Johnstown. Rest of tonight, partly cloudy. Lows in the lower 40s. Southwest winds 5 to 10 miles an hour with gusts up to 25 miles an hour. Monday, mostly sunny. Highs in the upper 60s. Southwest winds 10 to 15 miles an hour with gusts up to 30 miles an hour. Monday night, not as cool. Mostly clear before 8 p.m., then mostly cloudy with a chance of showers and a slight chance of thunderstorms after 8 p.m. Rainfall amounts less than a tenth of an inch. Lows in the mid-50s. Southwest winds 10 to 15 miles an hour with gusts up to 30 miles an hour. Chance of rain 40%. Tuesday, partly sunny. A chance of showers before 8 a.m., then a slight chance of showers between 8 a.m. and 2 p.m. A chance of showers and a slight chance of thunderstorms after 2 p.m. Rainfall amounts less than a tenth of an inch. Highs in the lower 70s. Southwest winds 15 to 20 miles an hour with gusts up to 35 miles an hour. Chance of rain 40%. Tuesday night, mostly cloudy. A slight chance of thunderstorms before 8 p.m. A chance of showers through 2 a.m., then showers after 2 a.m. Rainfall amounts between a tenth and a quarter of an inch. Lows in the lower 50s. Southwest winds 10 to 15 miles an hour with gusts up to 30 miles an hour. Chance of rain 90%. And now the extended forecast for South Central Pennsylvania. Wednesday, showers and a slight chance of thunderstorms. Highs in the mid-60s. Chance of rain 90%. Wednesday night, showers likely. Lows in the lower 40s. Chance of rain 60%. Thursday, showers likely and a slight chance of thunderstorms. Cooler. Highs in the lower 50s. Chance of rain 70%. Thursday night, partly cloudy with a 20% chance of showers. Lows in the upper 30s. Friday, mostly sunny with a chance of showers and a slight chance of thunderstorms. Highs in the upper 50s. Chance of rain 40%. Friday night, mostly cloudy with a 40% chance of showers. Lows in the lower 40s. Saturday, partly sunny with a chance of showers. Highs around 60. Chance of rain 50%. Saturday night, mostly cloudy with a 50% chance of showers. Lows in the lower 40s. Sunday, mostly sunny. Highs in the mid-60s. The 8 to 14 day outlook, from Monday May 11th to Sunday May 17th, calls for below normal temperatures and above normal precipitation. Normal high temperatures across central Pennsylvania during this period range from the mid-60s over the Allegheny Mountains to the low 70s across the lower Susquehanna Valley. Normal lows range from the low 40s over the Alleghenies to the low 50s across the lower Susquehanna Valley. Here are the 11 p.m. conditions in the Altoona area. In Altoona, it was clear. The temperature was 45 degrees, the dew point 28, and the relative humidity 51%. The wind was south at 8 miles an hour.
The pressure was 29.95 inches and steady. At State College, it was clear. The temperature was 46 degrees, the dew point 29, and the relative humidity 52%. The wind was southwest at 5 miles an hour. The pressure was 29.92 inches and steady. Now, a few other local conditions: Johnstown, clear 45, Dubois, clear 45, La Trobe, clear 45, Pittsburgh partly cloudy 49, Erie, clear 53, Bradford clear 46. To the south and east, York, clear 40, Selims Grove clear 41, Harrisburg clear 56, Philadelphia partly cloudy 55, Baltimore partly cloudy 43, Washington DC clear 46. Once again, in Altoona it was 45 degrees under clear skies. And at State College it was 46 degrees under clear skies. This is NOAA Weather Radio, All Hazards Station WNG 589. 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Here's the hazardous weather outlook for the following counties: Bedford, Blair, Cambria, and Huntingdon. For today and tonight, no hazardous weather is expected at this time. And now the extended outlook for the period Monday through Saturday. No hazardous weather is expected at this time. As the core of the cold air associated with an upper trough moves northeastward into Canada, the wind will shift from west to southwest tonight, beginning to usher in some milder air. Low temperatures tonight will range from the upper 30s to low 40s across the northern and western mountains, to the upper 40s in the greater Philly and Erie areas. The warming trend will heat up on Monday and Tuesday, with highs Monday in the mid-60s to mid-70s. Tuesday will be the warmest day of the upcoming week, with highs ranging from the mid-60s across the north to the mid-80s in the southeast. The chance for rain will increase across the northwest on Tuesday and across the whole Commonwealth Wednesday and Thursday as a slow-moving cold front slides across the region. Here is the latest National Weather Service forecast for Blair and Bedford counties, including the city of Altoona. Rest of tonight, partly cloudy. Lows in the lower 40s. Southwest winds 5 to 10 miles an hour with gusts up to 25 miles an hour. Monday, sunny. Highs around 70. Southwest winds 10 to 15 miles an hour with gusts up to 30 miles an hour. Monday night, not as cool. Mostly clear before 8 p.m., then becoming partly cloudy. A slight chance of showers and thunderstorms between 8 p.m. and 2 a.m. A slight chance of showers after 2 a.m. Lows in the mid-50s. Southwest winds 5 to 10 miles an hour with gusts up to 30 miles an hour. Chance of rain 20%. Tuesday, mostly sunny with a slight chance of showers. A slight chance of thunderstorms after 2 p.m. Highs in the upper 70s. Southwest winds 10 to 15 miles an hour with gusts up to 30 miles an hour. Chance of rain 20%. Tuesday night, mostly cloudy. A slight chance of showers before 8 p.m., then a chance of showers between 8 p.m. and 2 a.m. Showers after 2 a.m. Rainfall amounts around a tenth of an inch. Lows in the mid-50s. Southwest winds 5 to 10 miles an hour with gusts up to 30 miles an hour. Chance of rain 90%. Here is the latest National Weather Service forecast for Cambria County, including the city of Johnstown. Rest of tonight, partly cloudy. Lows in the lower 40s. Southwest winds 5 to 10 miles an hour with gusts up to 25 miles an hour. Monday, mostly sunny. Highs in the upper 60s. Southwest winds 10 to 15 miles an hour with gusts up to 30 miles an hour. Monday night, not as cool. Mostly clear before 8 p.m., then mostly cloudy with a chance of showers and a slight chance of thunderstorms after 8 p.m. Rainfall amounts less than a tenth of an inch. Lows in the mid-50s. Southwest winds 10 to 15 miles an hour with gusts up to 30 miles an hour. Chance of rain 40%. Tuesday, partly sunny. A chance of showers before 8 a.m., then a slight chance of showers between 8 a.m. and 2 p.m. A chance of showers and a slight chance of thunderstorms after 2 p.m. Rainfall amounts less than a tenth of an inch. Highs in the lower 70s. Southwest winds 15 to 20 miles an hour with gusts up to 35 miles an hour. Chance of rain 40%.
Tuesday night, mostly cloudy. A slight chance of thunderstorms before 8 p.m. A chance of showers through 2 a.m., then showers after 2 a.m. Rainfall amounts between a tenth and a quarter of an inch. Lows in the lower 50s. Southwest winds 10 to 15 miles an hour with gusts up to 30 miles an hour. Chance of rain 90%. And now the extended forecast for South Central Pennsylvania. Wednesday, showers and a slight chance of thunderstorms. Highs in the mid-60s. Chance of rain 90%. Wednesday night, showers likely. Lows in the lower 40s. Chance of rain 60%. Thursday, showers likely and a slight chance of thunderstorms. Cooler. Highs in the lower 50s. Chance of rain 70%. Thursday night, partly cloudy with a 20% chance of showers. Lows in the upper 30s. Friday, mostly sunny with a chance of showers and a slight chance of thunderstorms. Highs in the upper 50s. Chance of rain 40%. Friday night, mostly cloudy with a 40% chance of showers. Lows in the lower 40s. Saturday, partly sunny with a chance of showers. Highs around 60. Chance of rain 50%. Saturday night, mostly cloudy with a 50% chance of showers. Lows in the lower 40s. Sunday, mostly sunny. Highs in the mid-60s. The 8 to 14 day outlook, from Monday, May 11th to Sunday, May 17th, calls for below normal temperatures and above normal precipitation. Normal high temperatures across central Pennsylvania during this period range from the mid-60s over the Allegheny Mountains to the low 70s across the lower Susquehanna Valley. Normal lows range from the low 40s over the Alleghenies to the low 50s across the lower Susquehanna Valley. Here are the 11 p.m. conditions in the Altoona area. In Altoona, it was clear. The temperature was 45 degrees, the dew point 28, and the relative humidity 51%. The wind was south at 8 miles an hour. The pressure was 29.95 inches and steady. At State College, it was clear. The temperature was 46 degrees, the dew point 29, and the relative humidity 52%. The wind was southwest at 5 miles an hour. The pressure was 29.92 inches and steady. Now, a few other local conditions: Johnstown, clear 45, DuBois, clear 45, La Trobe, clear 45, Pittsburgh partly cloudy 49, Erie, clear 53, Bradford clear 46. To the south and east, York, clear 40, Selins Grove clear 41, Harrisburg clear 56, Philadelphia partly cloudy 55, Baltimore partly cloudy 43, Washington D.C. clear 46. Once again, in Altoona it was 45 degrees under clear skies. And at State College it was 46 degrees under clear skies. This is NOAA Weather Radio, All Hazards Station WNG 589. 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Here's the hazardous weather outlook for the following counties: Bedford, Blair, Cambria, and Huntingdon. For today and tonight, no hazardous weather is expected at this time. And now the extended outlook for the period Monday through Saturday. No hazardous weather is expected at this time. As the core of the cold air associated with an upper trough moves northeastward into Canada, the wind will shift from west to southwest tonight, beginning to usher in some milder air. Low temperatures tonight will range from the upper 30s to low 40s across the northern and western mountains, to the upper 40s in the greater Philly and Erie areas. The warming trend will heat up on Monday and Tuesday, with highs Monday in the mid-60s to mid-70s. Tuesday will be the warmest day of the upcoming week, with highs ranging from the mid-60s across the north to the mid-80s in the southeast. The chance for rain will increase across the northwest on Tuesday and across the whole Commonwealth Wednesday and Thursday as a slow-moving cold front slides across the region. Here is the latest National Weather Service forecast for Blair and Bedford counties, including the city of Altoona. Rest of tonight, partly cloudy. Lows in the lower 40s. Southwest winds 5 to 10 miles an hour with gusts up to 25 miles an hour. Monday, sunny. Highs around 70. Southwest winds 10 to 15 miles an hour with gusts up to 30 miles an hour. Monday night, not as cool.
mostly clear before 8 p.m., then becoming partly cloudy. A slight chance of showers and thunderstorms between 8 p.m. and 2 a.m. A slight chance of showers after 2 a.m.

High chance of showers before 8 p.m., then a chance of showers between 8 p.m. and 2 a.m. Showers after 2 a.m. Rainfall amounts around a tenth of an inch. Lows in the mid-50s. Southwest winds 5 to 10 miles an hour with gusts up to 30 miles an hour. Chance of rain 90%. Here is the latest National Weather Service forecast for Cambria County, including the city of Johnstown. Rest of tonight, partly cloudy. Lows in the lower 40s. Southwest winds 5 to 10 miles an hour with gusts up to 25 miles an hour. Monday, mostly sunny. Highs in the upper 60s. Southwest winds 10 to 15 miles an hour with gusts up to 30 miles an hour. Monday night, not as cool. Mostly clear before 8 p.m., then mostly cloudy with a chance of showers and a slight chance of thunderstorms after 8 p.m. Rainfall amounts less than a tenth of an inch. Lows in the mid-50s. Southwest winds 10 to 15 miles an hour with gusts up to 30 miles an hour. Chance of rain 40%. Tuesday, partly sunny. A chance of showers before 8 a.m., then a slight chance of showers between 8 a.m. and 2 p.m. A chance of showers and a slight chance of thunderstorms after 2 p.m. Rainfall amounts less than a tenth of an inch. Highs in the lower 70s. Southwest winds 15 to 20 miles an hour with gusts up to 35 miles an hour. Chance of rain 40%. Tuesday night, mostly cloudy. A slight chance of thunderstorms before 8 p.m. A chance of showers through 2 a.m., then showers after 2 a.m. Rainfall amounts between a tenth and a quarter of an inch. Lows in the lower 50s. Southwest winds 10 to 15 miles an hour with gusts up to 30 miles an hour. Chance of rain 90%. And now the extended forecast for South Central Pennsylvania. Wednesday, showers and a slight chance of thunderstorms. Highs in the mid-60s. Chance of rain 90%. Wednesday night, showers likely. Lows in the lower 40s. Chance of rain 60%. Thursday, showers likely and a slight chance of thunderstorms. Cooler. Highs in the lower 50s. Chance of rain 70%. Thursday night, partly cloudy with a 20% chance of showers. Lows in the upper 30s. Friday, mostly sunny with a chance of showers and a slight chance of thunderstorms. Highs in the upper 50s. Chance of rain 40%. Friday night, mostly cloudy with a 40% chance of showers. Lows in the lower 40s. Saturday, partly sunny with a chance of showers. Highs around 60. Chance of rain 50%. Saturday night, mostly cloudy with a 50% chance of showers. Lows in the lower 40s. Sunday, mostly sunny. Highs in the mid-60s. The 8 to 14 day outlook, from Monday May 11th to Sunday May 17th, calls for below normal temperatures and above normal precipitation. Normal high temperatures across central Pennsylvania during this period range from the mid-60s over the Allegheny Mountains to the low 70s across the lower Susquehanna Valley. Normal lows range from the low 40s over the Alleghenies to the low 50s across the lower Susquehanna Valley. Here are the 11 p.m. conditions in the Altoona area. In Altoona, it was clear. The temperature was 45 degrees, the dew point 28, and the relative humidity 51%. The wind was south at 8 miles an hour. The pressure was 29.95 inches and steady. At State College, it was clear. The temperature was 46 degrees, the dew point 29, and the relative humidity 52%. The wind was southwest at 5 miles an hour. The pressure was 29.92 inches and steady. Now, a few other local conditions: Johnstown, clear 45, Dubois, clear 45, La Trobe, clear 45, Pittsburgh partly cloudy 49, Erie, clear 53, Bradford clear 46. To the south and east, York, clear 40, Selins Grove clear 41, Harrisburg clear 56, Philadelphia partly cloudy 55, Baltimore partly cloudy 43, Washington D.C. clear 46. Once again, in Altoona it was 45 degrees under clear skies. And at State College it was 46 degrees under clear skies. This is NOAA Weather Radio, All Hazards Station WNG 589. Serving

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Here's the hazardous weather outlook for the following counties: Bedford, Blair, Cambria, and Huntingdon. For today and tonight, no hazardous weather is expected at this time. And now the extended outlook for the period Monday through Saturday. No hazardous weather is expected at this time. As the core of the cold air associated with an upper trough moves northeastward into Canada, the wind will shift from west to southwest tonight, beginning to usher in some milder air. Low temperatures tonight will range from the upper 30s to low 40s across the northern and western mountains, to the upper 40s in the greater Philly and Erie areas. The warming trend will heat up on Monday and Tuesday, with highs Monday in the mid-60s to mid-70s. Tuesday will be the warmest day of the upcoming week, with highs ranging from the mid-60s across the north to the mid-80s in the southeast. The chance for rain will increase across the northwest on Tuesday and across the whole Commonwealth Wednesday and Thursday as a slow-moving cold front slides across the region. Here is the latest National Weather Service forecast for Blair and Bedford counties, including the city of Altoona. Rest of tonight, partly cloudy. Lows in the lower 40s. Southwest winds 5 to 10 miles an hour with gusts up to 25 miles an hour. Monday, sunny. Highs around 70. Southwest winds 10 to 15 miles an hour with gusts up to 30 miles an hour. Monday night, not as cool. Mostly clear before 8 p.m., then becoming partly cloudy. A slight chance of showers and thunderstorms between 8 p.m. and 2 a.m. A slight chance of showers after 2 a.m. Lows in the mid-50s. Southwest winds 5 to 10 miles an hour with gusts up to 30 miles an hour. Chance of rain 20%. Tuesday, mostly sunny with a slight chance of showers. A slight chance of thunderstorms after 2 p.m. Highs in the upper 70s. Southwest winds 10 to 15 miles an hour with gusts up to 30 miles an hour. Chance of rain 20%. Tuesday night, mostly cloudy. A slight chance of showers before 8 p.m., then a chance of showers between 8 p.m. and 2 a.m. Showers after 2 a.m. Rainfall amounts around a tenth of an inch. Lows in the mid-50s. Southwest winds 5 to 10 miles an hour with gusts up to 30 miles an hour. Chance of rain 90%. Here is the latest National Weather Service forecast for Cambria County, including the city of Johnstown. Rest of tonight, partly cloudy. Lows in the lower 40s. Southwest winds 5 to 10 miles an hour with gusts up to 25 miles an hour. Monday, mostly sunny. Highs in the upper 60s. Southwest winds 10 to 15 miles an hour with gusts up to 30 miles an hour. Monday night, not as cool. Mostly clear before 8 p.m., then mostly cloudy with a chance of showers and a slight chance of thunderstorms after 8 p.m. Rainfall amounts less than a tenth of an inch. Lows in the mid-50s. Southwest winds 10 to 15 miles an hour with gusts up to 30 miles an hour. Chance of rain 40%. Tuesday, partly sunny. A chance of showers before 8 a.m., then a slight chance of showers between 8 a.m. and 2 p.m. A chance of showers and a slight chance of thunderstorms after 2 p.m. Rainfall amounts less than a tenth of an inch. Highs in the lower 70s. Southwest winds 15 to 20 miles an hour with gusts up to 35 miles an hour. Chance of rain 40%. Tuesday night, mostly cloudy. A slight chance of thunderstorms before 8 p.m. A chance of showers through 2 a.m., then showers after 2 a.m. Rainfall amounts between a tenth and a quarter of an inch. Lows in the lower 50s. Southwest winds 10 to 15 miles an hour with gusts up to 30 miles an hour. Chance of rain 90%. And now the extended forecast for South Central Pennsylvania. Wednesday, showers and a slight chance of thunderstorms. Highs in the mid-60s. Chance of rain 90%. Wednesday night, showers likely. Lows in the lower 40s. Chance of rain 60%. Thursday, showers likely and a slight chance of thunderstorms. Cooler. Highs in the lower 50s. Chance of rain 70%. Thursday night, partly cloudy with a 20% chance of showers. Lows in the upper 30s.
Friday, mostly sunny with a chance of showers and a slight chance of thunderstorms. Highs in the upper 50s. Chance of rain 40%. Friday night, mostly cloudy with a 40% chance of showers. Lows in the lower 40s. Saturday, partly sunny with a chance of showers. Highs around 60. Chance of rain 50%. Saturday night, mostly cloudy with a 50% chance of showers. Lows in the lower 40s. Sunday, mostly sunny. Highs in the mid-60s. The 8 to 14 day outlook, from Monday, May 11th to Sunday, May 17th, calls for below normal temperatures and above normal precipitation. Normal high temperatures across central Pennsylvania during this period range from the mid-60s over the Allegheny Mountains to the low 70s across the lower Susquehanna Valley. Normal lows range from the low 40s over the Alleghenies to the low 50s across the lower Susquehanna Valley. Here are the 11 p.m. conditions in the Altoona area. In Altoona, it was clear. The temperature was 45 degrees, the dew point 28, and the relative humidity 51%. The wind was south at 8 miles an hour. The pressure was 29.95 inches and steady. At State College, it was clear. The temperature was 46 degrees, the dew point 29, and the relative humidity 52%. The wind was southwest at 5 miles an hour. The pressure was 29.92 inches and steady. Now, a few other local conditions: Johnstown, clear 45, Dubois, clear 45, La Trobe, clear 45, Pittsburgh partly cloudy 49, Erie, clear 53, Bradford clear 46. To the south and east, York, clear 40, Selins Grove clear 41, Harrisburg clear 56, Philadelphia partly cloudy 55, Baltimore partly cloudy 43, Washington D.C. clear 46. Once again, in Altoona it was 45 degrees under clear skies. And at State College it was 46 degrees under clear skies. This is NOAA Weather Radio, All Hazards Station WNG 589. 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Here's the hazardous weather outlook for the following counties: Bedford, Blair, Cambria, and Huntingdon. For today and tonight, no hazardous weather is expected at this time. And now the extended outlook for the period Monday through Saturday. No hazardous weather is expected at this time. As the core of the cold air associated with an upper trough moves northeastward into Canada, the wind will shift from west to southwest tonight, beginning to usher in some milder air. Low temperatures tonight will range from the upper 30s to low 40s across the northern and western mountains, to the upper 40s in the greater Philly and Erie areas. The warming trend will heat up on Monday and Tuesday, with highs Monday in the mid-60s to mid-70s. Tuesday will be the warmest day of the upcoming week, with highs ranging from the mid-60s across the north to the mid-80s in the southeast. The chance for rain will increase across the northwest on Tuesday and across the whole Commonwealth Wednesday and Thursday as a slow-moving cold front slides across the region. Here is the latest National Weather Service forecast for Blair and Bedford counties, including the city of Altoona. Rest of tonight, partly cloudy. Lows in the lower 40s. Southwest winds 5 to 10 miles an hour with gusts up to 25 miles an hour. Monday, sunny. Highs around 70. Southwest winds 10 to 15 miles an hour with gusts up to 30 miles an hour. Monday night, not as cool. Mostly clear before 8 p.m., then becoming partly cloudy. A slight chance of showers and thunderstorms between 8 p.m. and 2 a.m. A slight chance of showers after 2 a.m. Lows in the mid-50s. Southwest winds 5 to 10 miles an hour with gusts up to 30 miles an hour. Chance of rain 20%. Tuesday, mostly sunny with a slight chance of showers. A slight chance of thunderstorms after 2 p.m. Highs in the upper 70s. Southwest winds 10 to 15 miles an hour with gusts up to 30 miles an hour. Chance of rain 20%. Tuesday night, mostly cloudy. A slight chance of showers before 8 p.m., then a chance of showers between 8 p.m. and 2 a.m. Showers after 2 a.m. Rainfall amounts around a tenth of an inch. Lows in the mid-50s. Southwest winds 5 to 10 miles an hour with gusts up to 30 miles an hour.
chance of rain 90%. Here is the latest National Weather Service forecast for Cambria County, including the city of Johnstown. Rest of tonight, partly cloudy. Lows in the lower 40s. Southwest winds 5 to 10 miles an hour with gusts up to 25 miles an hour. Monday, mostly sunny. Highs in the upper 60s. Southwest winds 10 to 15 miles an hour with gusts up to 30 miles an hour. Monday night, not as cool. Mostly clear before 8 p.m., then mostly cloudy with a chance of showers and a slight chance of thunderstorms after 8 p.m. Rainfall amounts less than a tenth of an inch. Lows in the mid-50s. Southwest winds 10 to 15 miles an hour with gusts up to 30 miles an hour. Chance of rain 40%. Tuesday, partly sunny. A chance of showers before 8 a.m., then a slight chance of showers between 8 a.m. and 2 p.m. A chance of showers and a slight chance of thunderstorms after 2 p.m. Rainfall amounts less than a tenth of an inch. Highs in the lower 70s. Southwest winds 15 to 20 miles an hour with gusts up to 35 miles an hour. Chance of rain 40%. Tuesday night, mostly cloudy. A slight chance of thunderstorms before 8 p.m. A chance of showers through 2 a.m., then showers after 2 a.m. Rainfall amounts between a tenth and a quarter of an inch. Lows in the lower 50s. Southwest winds 10 to 15 miles an hour with gusts up to 30 miles an hour. Chance of rain 90%. And now the extended forecast for South Central Pennsylvania. Wednesday, showers and a slight chance of thunderstorms. Highs in the mid-60s. Chance of rain 90%. Wednesday night, showers likely. Lows in the lower 40s. Chance of rain 60%. Thursday, showers likely and a slight chance of thunderstorms. Cooler. Highs in the lower 50s. Chance of rain 70%. Thursday night, partly cloudy with a 20% chance of showers. Lows in the upper 30s. Friday, mostly sunny with a chance of showers and a slight chance of thunderstorms. Highs in the upper 50s. Chance of rain 40%. Friday night, mostly cloudy with a 40% chance of showers. Lows in the lower 40s. Saturday, partly sunny with a chance of showers. Highs around 60. Chance of rain 50%. Saturday night, mostly cloudy with a 50% chance of showers. Lows in the lower 40s. Sunday, mostly sunny. Highs in the mid-60s. Here is the latest National Weather Service forecast for Blair and Bedford counties, including the city of Altoona. Rest of tonight, partly cloudy. Lows in the lower 40s. Southwest winds 5 to 10 miles an hour with gusts up to 25 miles an hour. Monday, sunny. Highs around 70. Southwest winds 10 to 15 miles an hour with gusts up to 30 miles an hour. Monday night, not as cool. Mostly clear before 8 p.m., then becoming partly cloudy. A slight chance of showers and thunderstorms between 8 p.m. and 2 a.m. A slight chance of showers after 2 a.m. Lows in the mid-50s. Southwest winds 5 to 10 miles an hour with gusts up to 30 miles an hour. Chance of rain 20%. Tuesday, mostly sunny with a slight chance of showers. A slight chance of thunderstorms after 2 p.m. Highs in the upper 70s. Southwest winds 10 to 15 miles an hour with gusts up to 30 miles an hour. Chance of rain 20%. Tuesday night, mostly cloudy. A slight chance of showers before 8 p.m., then a chance of showers between 8 p.m. and 2 a.m. Showers after 2 a.m. Rainfall amounts around a tenth of an inch. Lows in the mid-50s. Southwest winds 5 to 10 miles an hour with gusts up to 30 miles an hour. Chance of rain 90%. Here is the latest National Weather Service forecast for Cambria County, including the city of Johnstown. Rest of tonight, partly cloudy. Near steady temperature in the lower 40s. Southwest winds 5 to 10 miles an hour with gusts up to 25 miles an hour. Monday, mostly sunny. Highs in the upper 60s. Southwest winds 10 to 15 miles an hour with gusts up to 30 miles an hour. Monday night, not as cool.
mostly clear before 8 p.m., then mostly cloudy with a chance of showers and a slight chance of thunderstorms after 8 p.m. Rainfall amounts less than a tenth of an inch. Lows in the mid-50s. Southwest winds 10 to 15 miles an hour with gusts up to 30 miles an hour. Chance of rain 40%. Tuesday, partly sunny. A chance of showers before 8 a.m., then a slight chance of showers between 8 a.m. and 2 p.m. A chance of showers and a slight chance of thunderstorms after 2 p.m. Rainfall amounts less than a tenth of an inch. Highs in the lower 70s. Southwest winds 15 to 20 miles an hour with gusts up to 35 miles an hour. Chance of rain 40%. Tuesday night, mostly cloudy. A slight chance of thunderstorms before 8 p.m. A chance of showers through 2 a.m., then showers after 2 a.m. Rainfall amounts between a tenth and a quarter of an inch. Lows in the lower 50s. Southwest winds 10 to 15 miles an hour with gusts up to 30 miles an hour. Chance of rain 90%. And now the extended forecast for South Central Pennsylvania. Wednesday, showers and a slight chance of thunderstorms. Highs in the mid-60s. Chance of rain 90%. Wednesday night, showers likely. Lows in the lower 40s. Chance of rain 60%. Thursday, showers likely and a slight chance of thunderstorms. Cooler. Highs in the lower 50s. Chance of rain 70%. Thursday night, partly cloudy with a 20% chance of showers. Lows in the upper 30s. Friday, mostly sunny with a chance of showers and a slight chance of thunderstorms. Highs in the upper 50s. Chance of rain 40%. Friday night, mostly cloudy with a 40% chance of showers. Lows in the lower 40s. Saturday, partly sunny with a chance of showers. Highs around 60. Chance of rain 50%. Saturday night, mostly cloudy with a 50% chance of showers. Lows in the lower 40s. Sunday, mostly sunny. Highs in the mid-60s. The 8 to 14 day outlook, from Monday, May 11th to Sunday, May 17th, calls for below normal temperatures and above normal precipitation. Normal high temperatures across central Pennsylvania during this period range from the mid-60s over the Allegheny Mountains to the low 70s across the lower Susquehanna Valley. Normal lows range from the low 40s over the Alleghenies to the low 50s across the lower Susquehanna Valley. Here are the midnight conditions in the Altoona area. In Altoona, it was partly cloudy. The temperature was 43 degrees, the dew point 29, and the relative humidity 57%. The wind was southwest at 12 miles an hour. The pressure was 29.95 inches and steady. At State College, it was clear. The temperature was 46 degrees, the dew point 29, and the relative humidity 52%. The wind was southwest at 7 miles an hour. The pressure was 29.92 inches and steady. Now, a few other local conditions: Johnstown, clear 45, Dubois, clear 43, La Trobe, clear 46, Pittsburgh partly cloudy 50, Erie, clear 52, Bradford clear 45. To the south and east, York, clear 39, Selins Grove clear 40, Harrisburg clear 55, Philadelphia partly cloudy 54, Baltimore partly cloudy 49, Washington D.C. partly cloudy 45. Once again, in Altoona it was 43 degrees under partly cloudy skies. And at State College it was 46 degrees under clear skies. This is NOAA Weather Radio, All Hazards Station WNG 589. 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Here's the hazardous weather outlook for the following counties: Bedford, Blair, Cambria, and Huntingdon. For today and tonight, no hazardous weather is expected at this time. And now the extended outlook for the period Monday through Saturday. No hazardous weather is expected at this time. As the core of the cold air associated with an upper trough moves northeastward into Canada, the wind will shift from west to southwest tonight, beginning to usher in some milder air. Low temperatures tonight will range from the upper 30s to low 40s across the northern and western mountains, to the upper 40s in the greater Philly and Erie areas.
The warming trend will heat up on Monday and Tuesday, with highs Monday in the mid-60s to mid-70s. Tuesday will be the warmest day of the upcoming week with highs ranging from the mid-60s across the north to the mid-80s in the southeast. The chance for rain will increase across the northwest on Tuesday and across the whole Commonwealth Wednesday and Thursday as a slow-moving cold front slides across the region. Here is the latest National Weather Service forecast for Blair and Bedford counties, including the city of Altoona. Rest of tonight, partly cloudy. Lows in the lower 40s. Southwest winds 5 to 10 miles an hour with gusts up to 25 miles an hour. Monday, sunny. Highs around 70. Southwest winds 10 to 15 miles an hour with gusts up to 30 miles an hour. Monday night, not as cool. Mostly clear before 8 p.m., then becoming partly cloudy. A slight chance of showers and thunderstorms between 8 p.m. and 2 a.m. A slight chance of showers after 2 a.m. Lows in the mid-50s. Southwest winds 5 to 10 miles an hour with gusts up to 30 miles an hour. Chance of rain 20%. Tuesday, mostly sunny with a slight chance of showers. A slight chance of thunderstorms after 2 p.m. Highs in the upper 70s. Southwest winds 10 to 15 miles an hour with gusts up to 30 miles an hour. Chance of rain 20%. Tuesday night, mostly cloudy. A slight chance of showers before 8 p.m., then a chance of showers between 8 p.m. and 2 a.m. Showers after 2 a.m. Rainfall amounts around a tenth of an inch. Lows in the mid-50s. Southwest winds 5 to 10 miles an hour with gusts up to 30 miles an hour. Chance of rain 90%. Here is the latest National Weather Service forecast for Cambria County, including the city of Johnstown. Rest of tonight, partly cloudy. Near steady temperature in the lower 40s. Southwest winds 5 to 10 miles an hour with gusts up to 25 miles an hour. Monday, mostly sunny. Highs in the upper 60s. Southwest winds 10 to 15 miles an hour with gusts up to 30 miles an hour. Monday night, not as cool. Mostly clear before 8 p.m., then mostly cloudy with a chance of showers and a slight chance of thunderstorms after 8 p.m. Rainfall amounts less than a tenth of an inch. Lows in the mid-50s. Southwest winds 10 to 15 miles an hour with gusts up to 30 miles an hour. Chance of rain 40%. Tuesday, partly sunny. A chance of showers before 8 a.m., then a slight chance of showers between 8 a.m. and 2 p.m. A chance of showers and a slight chance of thunderstorms after 2 p.m. Rainfall amounts less than a tenth of an inch. Highs in the lower 70s. Southwest winds 15 to 20 miles an hour with gusts up to 35 miles an hour. Chance of rain 40%. Tuesday night, mostly cloudy. A slight chance of thunderstorms before 8 p.m. A chance of showers through 2 a.m., then showers after 2 a.m. Rainfall amounts between a tenth and a quarter of an inch. Lows in the lower 50s. Southwest winds 10 to 15 miles an hour with gusts up to 30 miles an hour. Chance of rain 90%. And now the extended forecast for South Central Pennsylvania. Wednesday, showers and a slight chance of thunderstorms. Highs in the mid-60s. Chance of rain 90%. Wednesday night, showers likely. Lows in the lower 40s. Chance of rain 60%. Thursday, showers likely and a slight chance of thunderstorms. Cooler. Highs in the lower 50s. Chance of rain 70%. Thursday night, partly cloudy with a 20% chance of showers. Lows in the upper 30s. Friday, mostly sunny with a chance of showers and a slight chance of thunderstorms. Highs in the upper 50s. Chance of rain 40%. Friday night, mostly cloudy with a 40% chance of showers. Lows in the lower 40s. Saturday, partly sunny with a chance of showers. Highs around 60. Chance of rain 50%. Saturday night, mostly cloudy with a 50% chance of showers. Lows in the lower 40s. Sunday, mostly sunny. Highs in the mid-60s. The 8 to 14 day outlook, from Monday May 11th to Sunday May 17th, calls for below normal temperatures and above normal precipitation.
Normal high temperatures across central Pennsylvania during this period range from the mid-60s over the Allegheny Mountains to the low 70s across the lower Susquehanna Valley. Normal lows range from the low 40s over the Alleghenies to the low 50s across the lower Susquehanna Valley. Here are the midnight conditions in the Altoona area. In Altoona, it was partly cloudy. The temperature was 43 degrees, the dew point 29, and the relative humidity 57%. The wind was southwest at 12 miles an hour. The pressure was 29.95 inches and steady. At State College, it was clear. The temperature was 46 degrees, the dew point 29, and the relative humidity 52%. The wind was southwest at 7 miles an hour. The pressure was 29.92 inches and steady. Now, a few other local conditions: Johnstown, clear 45, Dubois, clear 43, La Trobe, clear 46, Pittsburgh partly cloudy 50, Erie, clear 52, Bradford clear 45. To the south and east, York, clear 39, Selins Grove clear 40, Harrisburg clear 55, Philadelphia partly cloudy 54, Baltimore partly cloudy 49, Washington D.C. partly cloudy 45. Once again, in Altoona it was 43 degrees under partly cloudy skies. And at State College it was 46 degrees under clear skies. This is NOAA Weather Radio, All Hazards Station WNG 589. 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Here's the hazardous weather outlook for the following counties: Bedford, Blair, Cambria, and Huntingdon. For today and tonight, no hazardous weather is expected at this time. And now the extended outlook for the period Monday through Saturday. No hazardous weather is expected at this time. As the core of the cold air associated with an upper trough moves northeastward into Canada, the wind will shift from west to southwest tonight, beginning to usher in some milder air. Low temperatures tonight will range from the upper 30s to low 40s across the northern and western mountains, to the upper 40s in the greater Philly and Erie areas. The warming trend will heat up on Monday and Tuesday, with highs Monday in the mid-60s to mid-70s. Tuesday will be the warmest day of the upcoming week, with highs ranging from the mid-60s across the north to the mid-80s in the southeast. The chance for rain will increase across the northwest on Tuesday and across the whole Commonwealth Wednesday and Thursday as a slow-moving cold front slides across the region. Here is the latest National Weather Service forecast for Blair and Bedford counties, including the city of Altoona. Rest of tonight, partly cloudy. Lows in the lower 40s. Southwest winds 5 to 10 miles an hour with gusts up to 25 miles an hour. Monday, sunny. Highs around 70. Southwest winds 10 to 15 miles an hour with gusts up to 30 miles an hour. Monday night, not as cool. Mostly clear before 8 p.m., then becoming partly cloudy. A slight chance of showers and thunderstorms between 8 p.m. and 2 a.m. A slight chance of showers after 2 a.m. Lows in the mid-50s. Southwest winds 5 to 10 miles an hour with gusts up to 30 miles an hour. Chance of rain 20%. Tuesday, mostly sunny with a slight chance of showers. A slight chance of thunderstorms after 2 p.m. Highs in the upper 70s. Southwest winds 10 to 15 miles an hour with gusts up to 30 miles an hour. Chance of rain 20%. Tuesday night, mostly cloudy. A slight chance of showers before 8 p.m., then a chance of showers between 8 p.m. and 2 a.m. Showers after 2 a.m. Rainfall amounts around a tenth of an inch. Lows in the mid-50s. Southwest winds 5 to 10 miles an hour with gusts up to 30 miles an hour. Chance of rain 90%. Here is the latest National Weather Service forecast for Cambria County, including the city of Johnstown. Rest of tonight, partly cloudy. Near steady temperature in the lower 40s. Southwest winds 5 to 10 miles an hour with gusts up to 25 miles an hour. Monday, mostly sunny. Highs in the upper 60s. Southwest winds 10 to 15 miles an hour with gusts up to 30 miles an hour. Monday night, not as cool. Mostly clear before 8 p.m., then mostly cloudy with a chance of showers and a slight chance of thunderstorms after 8 p.m. Rainfall amounts less than a tenth of an inch.
lows in the mid-50s. Southwest winds 10 to 15 miles an hour with gusts up to 30 miles an hour. Chance of rain 40%. Tuesday, partly sunny. A chance of showers before 8 a.m., then a slight chance of showers between 8 a.m. and 2 p.m. A chance of showers and a slight chance of thunderstorms after 2 p.m. Rainfall amounts less than a tenth of an inch. Highs in the lower 70s. Southwest winds 15 to 20 miles an hour with gusts up to 35 miles an hour. Chance of rain 40%. Tuesday night, mostly cloudy. A slight chance of thunderstorms before 8 p.m. A chance of showers through 2 a.m., then showers after 2 a.m. Rainfall amounts between a tenth and a quarter of an inch. Lows in the lower 50s. Southwest winds 10 to 15 miles an hour with gusts up to 30 miles an hour. Chance of rain 90%. And now the extended forecast for South Central Pennsylvania. Wednesday, showers and a slight chance of thunderstorms. Highs in the mid-60s. Chance of rain 90%. Wednesday night, showers likely. Lows in the lower 40s. Chance of rain 60%. Thursday, showers likely and a slight chance of thunderstorms. Cooler. Highs in the lower 50s. Chance of rain 70%. Thursday night, partly cloudy with a 20% chance of showers. Lows in the upper 30s. Friday, mostly sunny with a chance of showers and a slight chance of thunderstorms. Highs in the upper 50s. Chance of rain 40%. Friday night, mostly cloudy with a 40% chance of showers. Lows in the lower 40s. Saturday, partly sunny with a chance of showers. Highs around 60. Chance of rain 50%. Saturday night, mostly cloudy with a 50% chance of showers. Lows in the lower 40s. Sunday, mostly sunny. Highs in the mid-60s. 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Broadcasts originate from the National Weather Service in State College and are transmitted from the tower facilities provided by the Blair County Emergency Management Agency in Frankstown on a frequency of 162.425 MHz. We are located at Innovation Park in State College. 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Properly set weather radios, with the alarm device, will alert you when severe weather warnings or watches are issued. Programming on this station will be temporarily changed during severe weather, to bring you the latest information. Warnings and safety information from the National Weather Service may someday save your life or protect your property. The 8 to 14 day outlook, from Monday, May 11th to Sunday, May 17th, calls for below normal temperatures and above normal precipitation. Normal high temperatures across central Pennsylvania during this period range from the mid-60s over the Allegheny Mountains to the low 70s across the lower Susquehanna Valley. Normal lows range from the low 40s over the Alleghenies to the low 50s across the lower Susquehanna Valley. Here are the midnight conditions in the Altoona area. In Altoona, it was partly cloudy. The temperature was 43 degrees, the dew point 29, and the relative humidity 57%. The wind was southwest at 12 miles an hour. The pressure was 29.95 inches and steady. At State College, it was clear. The temperature was 46 degrees, the dew point 29, and the relative humidity 52%. The wind was southwest at 7 miles an hour. The pressure was 29.92 inches and steady. Now, a few other local conditions: Johnstown, clear 45, Dubois, clear 43, La Trobe, clear 46, Pittsburgh partly cloudy 50, Erie, clear 52, Bradford clear 45. To the south and east, York, clear 39, Selins Grove clear 40, Harrisburg clear 55, Philadelphia partly cloudy 54, Baltimore partly cloudy 49, Washington DC partly cloudy 45. Once again, in Altoona it was 43 degrees under partly cloudy skies. And at State College it was 46 degrees under clear skies. 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Here's the hazardous weather outlook for the following counties: Bedford, Blair, Cambria, and Huntingdon.
for today and tonight. No hazardous weather is expected at this time. And now the extended outlook for the period Monday through Saturday. No hazardous weather is expected at this time. As the core of the cold air associated with an upper trough moves northeastward into Canada, the wind will shift from west to southwest tonight, beginning to usher in some milder air. Low temperatures tonight will range from the upper 30s to low 40s across the northern and western mountains, to the upper 40s in the greater Philly and Erie areas. The warming trend will heat up on Monday and Tuesday, with highs Monday in the mid-60s to mid-70s. Tuesday will be the warmest day of the upcoming week with highs ranging from the mid-60s across the north to the mid-80s in the southeast. The chance for rain will increase across the northwest on Tuesday and across the whole Commonwealth Wednesday and Thursday as a slow-moving cold front slides across the region. Here is the latest National Weather Service forecast for Blair and Bedford counties, including the city of Altoona. Rest of tonight, partly cloudy. Lows in the lower 40s. Southwest winds 5 to 10 miles an hour with gusts up to 25 miles an hour. Monday, sunny. Highs around 70. Southwest winds 10 to 15 miles an hour with gusts up to 30 miles an hour. Monday night, not as cool. Mostly clear before 8 p.m., then becoming partly cloudy. A slight chance of showers and thunderstorms between 8 p.m. and 2 a.m. A slight chance of showers after 2 a.m. Lows in the mid-50s. Southwest winds 5 to 10 miles an hour with gusts up to 30 miles an hour. Chance of rain 20%. Tuesday, mostly sunny with a slight chance of showers. A slight chance of thunderstorms after 2 p.m. Highs in the upper 70s. Southwest winds 10 to 15 miles an hour with gusts up to 30 miles an hour. Chance of rain 20%. Tuesday night, mostly cloudy. A slight chance of showers before 8 p.m., then a chance of showers between 8 p.m. and 2 a.m. Showers after 2 a.m. Rainfall amounts around a tenth of an inch. Lows in the mid-50s. Southwest winds 5 to 10 miles an hour with gusts up to 30 miles an hour. Chance of rain 90%. Here is the latest National Weather Service forecast for Cambria County, including the city of Johnstown. Rest of tonight, partly cloudy. Near steady temperature in the lower 40s. Southwest winds 5 to 10 miles an hour with gusts up to 25 miles an hour. Monday, mostly sunny. Highs in the upper 60s. Southwest winds 10 to 15 miles an hour with gusts up to 30 miles an hour. Monday night, not as cool. Mostly clear before 8 p.m., then mostly cloudy with a chance of showers and a slight chance of thunderstorms after 8 p.m. Rainfall amounts less than a tenth of an inch. Lows in the mid-50s. Southwest winds 10 to 15 miles an hour with gusts up to 30 miles an hour. Chance of rain 40%. Tuesday, partly sunny. A chance of showers before 8 a.m., then a slight chance of showers between 8 a.m. and 2 p.m. A chance of showers and a slight chance of thunderstorms after 2 p.m. Rainfall amounts less than a tenth of an inch. Highs in the lower 70s. Southwest winds 15 to 20 miles an hour with gusts up to 35 miles an hour. Chance of rain 40%. Tuesday night, mostly cloudy. A slight chance of thunderstorms before 8 p.m. A chance of showers through 2 a.m., then showers after 2 a.m. Rainfall amounts between a tenth and a quarter of an inch. Lows in the lower 50s. Southwest winds 10 to 15 miles an hour with gusts up to 30 miles an hour. Chance of rain 90%. And now the extended forecast for South Central Pennsylvania. Wednesday, showers and a slight chance of thunderstorms. Highs in the mid-60s. Chance of rain 90%. Wednesday night, showers likely. Lows in the lower 40s. Chance of rain 60%. Thursday, showers likely and a slight chance of thunderstorms. Cooler. Highs in the lower 50s. Chance of rain 70%. Thursday night, partly cloudy with a 20% chance of showers. Lows in the upper 30s. Friday, mostly sunny with a chance of showers and a slight chance of thunderstorms. Highs in the upper 50s. Chance of rain 40%.
Friday night, mostly cloudy with a 40% chance of showers. Lows in the lower 40s. Saturday, partly sunny with a chance of showers. Highs around 60. Chance of rain 50%. Saturday night, mostly cloudy with a 50% chance of showers. Lows in the lower 40s. Sunday, mostly sunny. Highs in the mid-60s. The 8 to 14 day outlook, from Monday May 11th to Sunday May 17th, calls for below normal temperatures and above normal precipitation. Normal high temperatures across central Pennsylvania during this period range from the mid-60s over the Allegheny Mountains to the low 70s across the lower Susquehanna Valley. Normal lows range from the low 40s over the Alleghenies to the low 50s across the lower Susquehanna Valley. Here are the midnight conditions in the Altoona area. In Altoona, it was partly cloudy. The temperature was 43 degrees, the dew point 29, and the relative humidity 57%. The wind was southwest at 12 miles an hour. The pressure was 29.95 inches and steady. At State College, it was clear. The temperature was 46 degrees, the dew point 29, and the relative humidity 52%. The wind was southwest at 7 miles an hour. The pressure was 29.92 inches and steady. Now, a few other local conditions: Johnstown, clear 45, Dubois, clear 43, La Trobe, clear 46, Pittsburgh partly cloudy 50, Erie, clear 52, Bradford clear 45. To the south and east, York, clear 39, Selins Grove clear 40, Harrisburg clear 55, Philadelphia partly cloudy 54, Baltimore partly cloudy 49, Washington DC partly cloudy 45. Once again, in Altoona it was 43 degrees under partly cloudy skies. And at State College it was 46 degrees under clear skies. This is NOAA Weather Radio, All Hazards Station WNG 589. 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Here's the hazardous weather outlook for the following counties: Bedford, Blair, Cambria, and Huntingdon. For today and tonight, no hazardous weather is expected at this time. And now the extended outlook for the period Monday through Saturday. No hazardous weather is expected at this time. As the core of the cold air associated with an upper trough moves northeastward into Canada, the wind will shift from west to southwest tonight, beginning to usher in some milder air. Low temperatures tonight will range from the upper 30s to low 40s across the northern and western mountains, to the upper 40s in the greater Philly and Erie areas. The warming trend will heat up on Monday and Tuesday, with highs Monday in the mid-60s to mid-70s. Tuesday will be the warmest day of the upcoming week, with highs ranging from the mid-60s across the north to the mid-80s in the southeast. The chance for rain will increase across the northwest on Tuesday and across the whole Commonwealth Wednesday and Thursday as a slow-moving cold front slides across the region. Here is the latest National Weather Service forecast for Blair and Bedford counties, including the city of Altoona. Rest of tonight, partly cloudy. Lows in the lower 40s. Southwest winds 5 to 10 miles an hour with gusts up to 25 miles an hour. Monday, sunny. Highs around 70. Southwest winds 10 to 15 miles an hour with gusts up to 30 miles an hour. Monday night, not as cool. Mostly clear before 8 p.m., then becoming partly cloudy. A slight chance of showers and thunderstorms between 8 p.m. and 2 a.m. A slight chance of showers after 2 a.m. Lows in the mid-50s. Southwest winds 5 to 10 miles an hour with gusts up to 30 miles an hour. Chance of rain 20%. Tuesday, mostly sunny with a slight chance of showers. A slight chance of thunderstorms after 2 p.m. Highs in the upper 70s. Southwest winds 10 to 15 miles an hour with gusts up to 30 miles an hour. Chance of rain 20%. Tuesday night, mostly cloudy. A slight chance of showers before 8 p.m., then a chance of showers between 8 p.m. and 2 a.m. Showers after 2 a.m. Rainfall amounts around a tenth of an inch. Lows in the mid-50s. Southwest winds 5 to 10 miles an hour with gusts up to 30 miles an hour. Chance of rain 90%. Here is the latest National Weather Service forecast for Cambria County, including the city of Johnstown.
Rest of tonight, partly cloudy. Near steady temperature in the lower 40s. Southwest winds 5 to 10 miles an hour with gusts up to 25 miles an hour. Monday, mostly sunny. Highs in the upper 60s. Southwest winds 10 to 15 miles an hour with gusts up to 30 miles an hour. Monday night, not as cool. Mostly clear before 8 p.m., then mostly cloudy with a chance of showers and a slight chance of thunderstorms after 8 p.m. Rainfall amounts less than a tenth of an inch. Lows in the mid-50s. Southwest winds 10 to 15 miles an hour with gusts up to 30 miles an hour. Chance of rain 40%. Tuesday, partly sunny. A chance of showers before 8 a.m., then a slight chance of showers between 8 a.m. and 2 p.m. A chance of showers and a slight chance of thunderstorms after 2 p.m. Rainfall amounts less than a tenth of an inch. Highs in the lower 70s. Southwest winds 15 to 20 miles an hour with gusts up to 35 miles an hour. Chance of rain 40%. Tuesday night, mostly cloudy. A slight chance of thunderstorms before 8 p.m. A chance of showers through 2 a.m., then showers after 2 a.m. Rainfall amounts between a tenth and a quarter of an inch. Lows in the lower 50s. Southwest winds 10 to 15 miles an hour with gusts up to 30 miles an hour. Chance of rain 90%. And now the extended forecast for South Central Pennsylvania. Wednesday, showers and a slight chance of thunderstorms. Highs in the mid-60s. Chance of rain 90%. Wednesday night, showers likely. Lows in the lower 40s. Chance of rain 60%. Thursday, showers likely and a slight chance of thunderstorms. Cooler. Highs in the lower 50s. Chance of rain 70%. Thursday night, partly cloudy with a 20% chance of showers. Lows in the upper 30s. Friday, mostly sunny with a chance of showers and a slight chance of thunderstorms. Highs in the upper 50s. Chance of rain 40%. Friday night, mostly cloudy with a 40% chance of showers. Lows in the lower 40s. Saturday, partly sunny with a chance of showers. Highs around 60. Chance of rain 50%. Saturday night, mostly cloudy with a 50% chance of showers. Lows in the lower 40s. Sunday, mostly sunny. Highs in the mid-60s. The 8 to 14 day outlook, from Monday, May 11th to Sunday, May 17th, calls for below normal temperatures and above normal precipitation. Normal high temperatures across central Pennsylvania during this period range from the mid-60s over the Allegheny Mountains to the low 70s across the lower Susquehanna Valley. Normal lows range from the low 40s over the Alleghenies to the low 50s across the lower Susquehanna Valley. Here are the midnight conditions in the Altoona area. In Altoona, it was partly cloudy. The temperature was 43 degrees, the dew point 29, and the relative humidity 57%. The wind was southwest at 12 miles an hour. The pressure was 29.95 inches and steady. At State College, it was clear. The temperature was 46 degrees, the dew point 29, and the relative humidity 52%. The wind was southwest at 7 miles an hour. The pressure was 29.92 inches and steady. Now, a few other local conditions: Johnstown, clear 45, Dubois, clear 43, La Trobe, clear 46, Pittsburgh partly cloudy 50, Erie, clear 52, Bradford clear 45. To the south and east, York, clear 39, Selins Grove clear 40, Harrisburg clear 55, Philadelphia partly cloudy 54, Baltimore partly cloudy 49, Washington D.C. partly cloudy 45. Once again, in Altoona it was 43 degrees under partly cloudy skies. And at State College it was 46 degrees under clear skies. This is NOAA Weather Radio, All Hazards Station WNG 589. 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Here's the hazardous weather outlook for the following counties: Bedford, Blair, Cambria, and Huntingdon. For today and tonight, no hazardous weather is expected at this time. And now the extended outlook for the period Monday through Saturday. No hazardous weather is expected at this time.
As the core of the cold air associated with an upper trough moves northeastward into Canada, the wind will shift from west to southwest tonight, beginning to usher in some milder air. Low temperatures tonight will range from the upper 30s to low 40s across the northern and western mountains, to the upper 40s in the greater Philly and Erie areas. The warming trend will heat up on Monday and Tuesday, with highs Monday in the mid-60s to mid-70s. Tuesday will be the warmest day of the upcoming week with highs ranging from the mid-60s across the north to the mid-80s in the southeast. The chance for rain will increase across the northwest on Tuesday and across the whole Commonwealth Wednesday and Thursday as a slow-moving cold front slides across the region. Here is the latest National Weather Service forecast for Blair and Bedford counties, including the city of Altoona. Rest of tonight, partly cloudy. Lows in the lower 40s. Southwest winds 5 to 10 miles an hour with gusts up to 25 miles an hour. Monday, sunny. Highs around 70. Southwest winds 10 to 15 miles an hour with gusts up to 30 miles an hour. Monday night, not as cool. Mostly clear before 8 p.m., then becoming partly cloudy. A slight chance of showers and thunderstorms between 8 p.m. and 2 a.m. A slight chance of showers after 2 a.m. Lows in the mid-50s. Southwest winds 5 to 10 miles an hour with gusts up to 30 miles an hour. Chance of rain 20%. Tuesday, mostly sunny with a slight chance of showers. A slight chance of thunderstorms after 2 p.m. Highs in the upper 70s. Southwest winds 10 to 15 miles an hour with gusts up to 30 miles an hour. Chance of rain 20%. Tuesday night, mostly cloudy. A slight chance of showers before 8 p.m., then a chance of showers between 8 p.m. and 2 a.m. Showers after 2 a.m. Rainfall amounts around a tenth of an inch. Lows in the mid-50s. Southwest winds 5 to 10 miles an hour with gusts up to 30 miles an hour. Chance of rain 90%. Here is the latest National Weather Service forecast for Cambria County, including the city of Johnstown. Rest of tonight, partly cloudy. Near steady temperature in the lower 40s. Southwest winds 5 to 10 miles an hour with gusts up to 25 miles an hour. Monday, mostly sunny. Highs in the upper 60s. Southwest winds 10 to 15 miles an hour with gusts up to 30 miles an hour. Monday night, not as cool. Mostly clear before 8 p.m., then mostly cloudy with a chance of showers and a slight chance of thunderstorms after 8 p.m. Rainfall amounts less than a tenth of an inch. Lows in the mid-50s. Southwest winds 10 to 15 miles an hour with gusts up to 30 miles an hour. Chance of rain 40%. Tuesday, partly sunny. A chance of showers before 8 a.m., then a slight chance of showers between 8 a.m. and 2 p.m. A chance of showers and a slight chance of thunderstorms after 2 p.m. Rainfall amounts less than a tenth of an inch. Highs in the lower 70s. Southwest winds 15 to 20 miles an hour with gusts up to 35 miles an hour. Chance of rain 40%. Tuesday night, mostly cloudy. A slight chance of thunderstorms before 8 p.m. A chance of showers through 2 a.m., then showers after 2 a.m. Rainfall amounts between a tenth and a quarter of an inch. Lows in the lower 50s. Southwest winds 10 to 15 miles an hour with gusts up to 30 miles an hour. Chance of rain 90%. And now the extended forecast for South Central Pennsylvania. Wednesday, showers and a slight chance of thunderstorms. Highs in the mid-60s. Chance of rain 90%. Wednesday night, showers likely. Lows in the lower 40s. Chance of rain 60%. Thursday, showers likely and a slight chance of thunderstorms. Cooler. Highs in the lower 50s. Chance of rain 70%. Thursday night, partly cloudy with a 20% chance of showers. Lows in the upper 30s. Friday, mostly sunny with a chance of showers and a slight chance of thunderstorms. Highs in the upper 50s. Chance of rain 40%. Friday night, mostly cloudy with a 40% chance of showers. Lows in the lower 40s. Saturday, partly sunny with a chance of showers. Highs around 60. Chance of rain 50%.
Saturday night, mostly cloudy with a 50% chance of showers. Lows in the lower 40s. Sunday, mostly sunny. Highs in

around the midnight conditions in the Altoona area. In Altoona, it was partly cloudy. The temperature was 43 degrees, the dew point 29, and the relative humidity 57%. The wind was southwest at 12 miles an hour. The pressure was 29.95 inches and steady. At State College, it was clear. The temperature was 46 degrees, the dew point 29, and the relative humidity 52%. The wind was southwest at 7 miles an hour. The pressure was 29.92 inches and steady. Now, a few other local conditions: Johnstown, clear 45, Dubois, clear 43, Latrobe, clear 46, Pittsburgh partly cloudy 50, Erie, clear 52, Bradford clear 45. To the south and east, York, clear 39, Selins Grove clear 40, Harrisburg clear 55, Philadelphia partly cloudy 54, Baltimore partly cloudy 49, Washington DC partly cloudy 45. Once again, in Altoona it was 43 degrees under partly cloudy skies. And at State College it was 46 degrees under clear skies. This is NOAA Weather Radio, All Hazards Station WNG 589. 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Here's the hazardous weather outlook for the following counties: Bedford, Blair, Cambria, and Huntingdon. For today and tonight, no hazardous weather is expected at this time. And now the extended outlook for the period Monday through Saturday. No hazardous weather is expected at this time. As the core of the cold air associated with an upper trough moves northeastward into Canada, the wind will shift from west to southwest tonight, beginning to usher in some milder air. Low temperatures tonight will range from the upper 30s to low 40s across the northern and western mountains, to the upper 40s in the greater Philly and Erie areas. The warming trend will heat up on Monday and Tuesday, with highs Monday in the mid-60s to mid-70s. Tuesday will be the warmest day of the upcoming week, with highs ranging from the mid-60s across the north to the mid-80s in the southeast. The chance for rain will increase across the northwest on Tuesday and across the whole Commonwealth Wednesday and Thursday as a slow-moving cold front slides across the region. Here is the latest National Weather Service forecast for Blair and Bedford counties, including the city of Altoona. Rest of tonight, partly cloudy. Lows in the lower 40s. Southwest winds 5 to 10 miles an hour with gusts up to 25 miles an hour. Monday, sunny. Highs around 70. Southwest winds 10 to 15 miles an hour with gusts up to 30 miles an hour. Monday night, not as cool. Mostly clear before 8 p.m., then becoming partly cloudy. A slight chance of showers and thunderstorms between 8 p.m. and 2 a.m. A slight chance of showers after 2 a.m. Lows in the mid-50s. Southwest winds 5 to 10 miles an hour with gusts up to 30 miles an hour. Chance of rain 20%. Tuesday, mostly sunny with a slight chance of showers. A slight chance of thunderstorms after 2 p.m. Highs in the upper 70s. Southwest winds 10 to 15 miles an hour with gusts up to 30 miles an hour. Chance of rain 20%. Tuesday night, mostly cloudy. A slight chance of showers before 8 p.m., then a chance of showers between 8 p.m. and 2 a.m. Showers after 2 a.m. Rainfall amounts around a tenth of an inch. Lows in the mid-50s. Southwest winds 5 to 10 miles an hour with gusts up to 30 miles an hour. Chance of rain 90%. Here is the latest National Weather Service forecast for Cambria County, including the city of Johnstown. Rest of tonight, partly cloudy. Near steady temperature in the lower 40s. Southwest winds 5 to 10 miles an hour with gusts up to 25 miles an hour. Monday, mostly sunny. Highs in the upper 60s. Southwest winds 10 to 15 miles an hour with gusts up to 30 miles an hour. Monday night, not as cool. Mostly clear before 8 p.m., then mostly cloudy with a chance of showers and a slight chance of thunderstorms after 8 p.m. Rainfall amounts less than a tenth of an inch. Lows in the mid-50s. Southwest winds 10 to 15 miles an hour with gusts up to 30 miles an hour. Chance of rain 40%. Tuesday, partly sunny. A chance of showers before 8 a.m., then a slight chance of showers between 8 a.m. and 2 p.m.

a chance of showers and a slight chance of thunderstorms after 2 p.m. Rainfall amounts less than a tenth of an inch. Highs in the lower 70s. Southwest winds 15 to 20 miles an hour with gusts up to 35 miles an hour. Chance of rain 40%. Tuesday night, mostly cloudy. A slight chance of thunderstorms before 8 p.m. A chance of showers through 2 a.m., then showers after 2 a.m. Rainfall amounts between a tenth and a quarter of an inch. Lows in the lower 50s. Southwest winds 10 to 15 miles an hour with gusts up to 30 miles an hour. Chance of rain 90%. And now the extended forecast for South Central Pennsylvania. Wednesday, showers and a slight chance of thunderstorms. Highs in the mid-60s. Chance of rain 90%. Wednesday night, showers likely. Lows in the lower 40s. Chance of rain 60%. Thursday, showers likely and a slight chance of thunderstorms. Cooler. Highs in the lower 50s. Chance of rain 70%. Thursday night, partly cloudy with a 20% chance of showers. Lows in the upper 30s. Friday, mostly sunny with a chance of showers and a slight chance of thunderstorms. Highs in the upper 50s. Chance of rain 40%. Friday night, mostly cloudy with a 40% chance of showers. Lows in the lower 40s. Saturday, partly sunny with a chance of showers. Highs around 60. Chance of rain 50%. Saturday night, mostly cloudy with a 50% chance of showers. Lows in the lower 40s. Sunday, mostly sunny. Highs in the mid-60s. The 8 to 14 day outlook, from Monday, May 11th to Sunday, May 17th, calls for below normal temperatures and above normal precipitation. Normal high temperatures across central Pennsylvania during this period range from the mid-60s over the Allegheny Mountains to the low 70s across the lower Susquehanna Valley. Normal lows range from the low 40s over the Alleghenies to the low 50s across the lower Susquehanna Valley. Here are the midnight conditions in the Altoona area. In Altoona, it was partly cloudy. The temperature was 43 degrees, the dew point 29, and the relative humidity 57%. The wind was southwest at 12 miles an hour. The pressure was 29.95 inches and steady. At State College, it was clear. The temperature was 46 degrees, the dew point 29, and the relative humidity 52%. The wind was southwest at 7 miles an hour. The pressure was 29.92 inches and steady. Now, a few other local conditions: Johnstown, clear 45, DuBois, clear 43, La Trobe, clear 46, Pittsburgh partly cloudy 50, Erie, clear 52, Bradford clear 45. To the south and east, York, clear 39, Selins Grove clear 40, Harrisburg clear 55, Philadelphia partly cloudy 54, Baltimore partly cloudy 49, Washington D.C. partly cloudy 45. Once again, in Altoona it was 43 degrees under partly cloudy skies. And at State College it was 46 degrees under clear skies. 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Here's the hazardous weather outlook for the following counties: Bedford, Blair, Cambria, and Huntingdon. For today and tonight, no hazardous weather is expected at this time. And now the extended outlook for the period Monday through Saturday. No hazardous weather is expected at this time. As the core of the cold air associated with an upper trough moves northeastward into Canada, the wind will shift from west to southwest tonight, beginning to usher in some milder air. Low temperatures tonight will range from the upper 30s to low 40s across the northern and western mountains, to the upper 40s in the greater Philly and Erie areas. The warming trend will heat up on Monday and Tuesday, with highs Monday in the mid-60s to mid-70s. Tuesday will be the warmest day of the upcoming week, with highs ranging from the mid-60s across the north to the mid-80s in the southeast. The chance for rain will increase across the northwest on Tuesday and across the whole Commonwealth Wednesday and Thursday as a slow-moving cold front slides across the region. Here is the latest National Weather Service forecast for Blair and Bedford counties, including the city of Altoona. Rest of tonight, partly cloudy.
lows in the lower 40s. Southwest winds 5 to 10 miles an hour with gusts up to 25 miles an hour. Monday, sunny. Highs around 70. Southwest winds 10 to 15 miles an hour with gusts up to 30 miles an hour. Monday night, not as cool. Mostly clear before 8 p.m., then becoming partly cloudy. A slight chance of showers and thunderstorms between 8 p.m. and 2 a.m. A slight chance of showers after 2 a.m. Lows in the mid-50s. Southwest winds 5 to 10 miles an hour with gusts up to 30 miles an hour. Chance of rain 20%. Tuesday, mostly sunny with a slight chance of showers. A slight chance of thunderstorms after 2 p.m. Highs in the upper 70s. Southwest winds 10 to 15 miles an hour with gusts up to 30 miles an hour. Chance of rain 20%. Tuesday night, mostly cloudy. A slight chance of showers before 8 p.m., then a chance of showers between 8 p.m. and 2 a.m. Showers after 2 a.m. Rainfall amounts around a tenth of an inch. Lows in the mid-50s. Southwest winds 5 to 10 miles an hour with gusts up to 30 miles an hour. Chance of rain 90%. Here is the latest National Weather Service forecast for Cambria County, including the city of Johnstown. Rest of tonight, partly cloudy. Near steady temperature in the lower 40s. Southwest winds 5 to 10 miles an hour with gusts up to 25 miles an hour. Monday, mostly sunny. Highs in the upper 60s. Southwest winds 10 to 15 miles an hour with gusts up to 30 miles an hour. Monday night, not as cool. Mostly clear before 8 p.m., then mostly cloudy with a chance of showers and a slight chance of thunderstorms after 8 p.m. Rainfall amounts less than a tenth of an inch. Lows in the mid-50s. Southwest winds 10 to 15 miles an hour with gusts up to 30 miles an hour. Chance of rain 40%. Tuesday, partly sunny. A chance of showers before 8 a.m., then a slight chance of showers between 8 a.m. and 2 p.m. A chance of showers and a slight chance of thunderstorms after 2 p.m. Rainfall amounts less than a tenth of an inch. Highs in the lower 70s. Southwest winds 15 to 20 miles an hour with gusts up to 35 miles an hour. Chance of rain 40%. Tuesday night, mostly cloudy. A slight chance of thunderstorms before 8 p.m. A chance of showers through 2 a.m., then showers after 2 a.m. Rainfall amounts between a tenth and a quarter of an inch. Lows in the lower 50s. Southwest winds 10 to 15 miles an hour with gusts up to 30 miles an hour. Chance of rain 90%. And now the extended forecast for South Central Pennsylvania. Wednesday, showers and a slight chance of thunderstorms. Highs in the mid-60s. Chance of rain 90%. Wednesday night, showers likely. Lows in the lower 40s. Chance of rain 60%. Thursday, showers likely and a slight chance of thunderstorms. Cooler. Highs in the lower 50s. Chance of rain 70%. Thursday night, partly cloudy with a 20% chance of showers. Lows in the upper 30s. Friday, mostly sunny with a chance of showers and a slight chance of thunderstorms. Highs in the upper 50s. Chance of rain 40%. Friday night, mostly cloudy with a 40% chance of showers. Lows in the lower 40s. Saturday, partly sunny with a chance of showers. Highs around 60. Chance of rain 50%. Saturday night, mostly cloudy with a 50% chance of showers. Lows in the lower 40s. Sunday, mostly sunny. Highs in the mid-60s. The 8 to 14 day outlook, from Monday May 11th to Sunday May 17th, calls for below normal temperatures and above normal precipitation. Normal high temperatures across central Pennsylvania during this period range from the mid-60s over the Allegheny Mountains to the low 70s across the lower Susquehanna Valley. Normal lows range from the low 40s over the Alleghenies to the low 50s across the lower Susquehanna Valley. Here are the 1 a.m. conditions in the Altoona area. In Altoona, it was partly cloudy. The temperature was 42 degrees, the dew point 29, and the relative humidity 59%.
The wind was southwest at 10 miles an hour. The pressure was 29.94 inches and falling. At State College, it was clear. The temperature was 45 degrees, the dew point 29, and the relative humidity 53%. The wind was southwest at 5 miles an hour. The pressure was 29.93 inches and rising. Now, a few other local conditions: Johnstown, clear 45, Dubois, clear 43, La Trobe, clear 45, Pittsburgh mostly cloudy 49, Erie, mostly cloudy 51, Bradford clear 44. To the south and east, York, clear 39, Selins Grove clear 38, Harrisburg clear 53, Philadelphia partly cloudy 52, Baltimore mostly cloudy 48, Washington D.C. mostly cloudy 41. Once again, in Altoona it was 42 degrees under partly cloudy skies. And at State College it was 45 degrees under clear skies. 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Here's the hazardous weather outlook for the following counties: Bedford, Blair, Cambria, and Huntingdon. For today and tonight, no hazardous weather is expected at this time. And now the extended outlook for the period Monday through Saturday. No hazardous weather is expected at this time. As the core of the cold air associated with an upper trough moves northeastward into Canada, the wind will shift from west to southwest tonight, beginning to usher in some milder air. Low temperatures tonight will range from the upper 30s to low 40s across the northern and western mountains, to the upper 40s in the greater Philly and Erie areas. The warming trend will heat up on Monday and Tuesday, with highs Monday in the mid-60s to mid-70s. Tuesday will be the warmest day of the upcoming week, with highs ranging from the mid-60s across the north to the mid-80s in the southeast. The chance for rain will increase across the northwest on Tuesday and across the whole Commonwealth Wednesday and Thursday as a slow-moving cold front slides across the region. Here is the latest National Weather Service forecast for Blair and Bedford counties, including the city of Altoona. Rest of tonight, partly cloudy. Lows in the lower 40s. Southwest winds 5 to 10 miles an hour with gusts up to 25 miles an hour. Monday, sunny. Highs around 70. Southwest winds 10 to 15 miles an hour with gusts up to 30 miles an hour. Monday night, not as cool. Mostly clear before 8 p.m., then becoming partly cloudy. A slight chance of showers and thunderstorms between 8 p.m. and 2 a.m. A slight chance of showers after 2 a.m. Lows in the mid-50s. Southwest winds 5 to 10 miles an hour with gusts up to 30 miles an hour. Chance of rain 20%. Tuesday, mostly sunny with a slight chance of showers. A slight chance of thunderstorms after 2 p.m. Highs in the upper 70s. Southwest winds 10 to 15 miles an hour with gusts up to 30 miles an hour. Chance of rain 20%. Tuesday night, mostly cloudy. A slight chance of showers before 8 p.m., then a chance of showers between 8 p.m. and 2 a.m. Showers after 2 a.m. Rainfall amounts around a tenth of an inch. Lows in the mid-50s. Southwest winds 5 to 10 miles an hour with gusts up to 30 miles an hour. Chance of rain 90%. Here is the latest National Weather Service forecast for Cambria County, including the city of Johnstown. Rest of tonight, partly cloudy. Near steady temperature in the lower 40s. Southwest winds 5 to 10 miles an hour with gusts up to 25 miles an hour. Monday, mostly sunny. Highs in the upper 60s. Southwest winds 10 to 15 miles an hour with gusts up to 30 miles an hour. Monday night, not as cool. Mostly clear before 8 p.m., then mostly cloudy with a chance of showers and a slight chance of thunderstorms after 8 p.m. Rainfall amounts less than a tenth of an inch. Lows in the mid-50s. Southwest winds 10 to 15 miles an hour with gusts up to 30 miles an hour. Chance of rain 40%. Tuesday, partly sunny. A chance of showers before 8 a.m., then a slight chance of showers between 8 a.m. and 2 p.m. A chance of showers and a slight chance of thunderstorms after 2 p.m. Rainfall amounts less than a tenth of an inch. Highs in the lower 70s.
southwest winds 15 to 20 miles an hour with gusts up to 35 miles an hour. Chance of rain 40%. Tuesday night, mostly cloudy. A slight chance of thunderstorms before 8 p.m. A chance of showers through 2 a.m., then showers after 2 a.m. Rainfall amounts between a tenth and a quarter of an inch. Lows in the lower 50s. Southwest winds 10 to 15 miles an hour with gusts up to 30 miles an hour. Chance of rain 90%. And now the extended forecast for south central Pennsylvania. Wednesday, showers and a slight chance of thunderstorms. Highs in the mid-60s. Chance of rain 90%. Wednesday night, showers likely. Lows in the lower 40s. Chance of rain 60%. Thursday, showers likely and a slight chance of thunderstorms. Cooler. Highs in the lower 50s. Chance of rain 70%. Thursday night, partly cloudy with a 20% chance of showers. Lows in the upper 30s. Friday, mostly sunny with a chance of showers and a slight chance of thunderstorms. Highs in the upper 50s. Chance of rain 40%. Friday night, mostly cloudy with a 40% chance of showers. Lows in the lower 40s. Saturday, partly sunny with a chance of showers. Highs around 60. Chance of rain 50%. Saturday night, mostly cloudy with a 50% chance of showers. Lows in the lower 40s. Sunday, mostly sunny. Highs in the mid-60s. The 8 to 14 day outlook, from Monday May 11th to Sunday May 17th, calls for below normal temperatures and above normal precipitation. Normal high temperatures across central Pennsylvania during this period range from the mid-60s over the Allegheny Mountains to the low 70s across the lower Susquehanna Valley. Normal lows range from the low 40s over the Alleghenies to the low 50s across the lower Susquehanna Valley. Here are the 1 a.m. conditions in the Altoona area. In Altoona, it was clear. The temperature was 42 degrees, the dew point 29, and the relative humidity 59%. The wind was southwest at 10 miles an hour. The pressure was 29.94 inches and falling. At State College, it was clear. The temperature was 45 degrees, the dew point 29, and the relative humidity 53%. The wind was southwest at 5 miles an hour. The pressure was 29.93 inches and rising. Now, a few other local conditions: Johnstown, clear 45, Dubois, clear 43, La Trobe, partly cloudy 45, Pittsburgh mostly cloudy 49, Erie, mostly cloudy 51, Bradford clear 44. To the south and east, York, clear 39, Selins Grove clear 38, Harrisburg clear 53, Philadelphia partly cloudy 52, Baltimore mostly cloudy 48, Washington D.C. mostly cloudy 41. Once again, in Altoona it was 42 degrees under clear skies. And at State College it was 45 degrees under clear skies. This is NOAA Weather Radio, All Hazards Station WNG 589. 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Here's the hazardous weather outlook for the following counties: Bedford, Blair, Cambria, and Huntingdon. For today and tonight, no hazardous weather is expected at this time. And now the extended outlook for the period Monday through Saturday. No hazardous weather is expected at this time. As the core of the cold air associated with an upper trough moves northeastward into Canada, the wind will shift from west to southwest tonight, beginning to usher in some milder air. Low temperatures tonight will range from the upper 30s to low 40s across the northern and western mountains, to the upper 40s in the greater Philly and Erie areas. The warming trend will heat up on Monday and Tuesday, with highs Monday in the mid-60s to mid-70s. Tuesday will be the warmest day of the upcoming week, with highs ranging from the mid-60s across the north to the mid-80s in the southeast. The chance for rain will increase across the northwest on Tuesday and across the whole Commonwealth Wednesday and Thursday as a slow-moving cold front slides across the region. Here is the latest National Weather Service forecast for Blair and Bedford counties, including the city of Altoona. Rest of tonight, partly cloudy. Lows in the lower 40s. Southwest winds 5 to 10 miles an hour with gusts up to 25 miles an hour. Monday, sunny.
Highs around 70. Southwest winds 10 to 15 miles an hour with gusts up to 30 miles an hour. Monday night, not as cool. Mostly clear before 8 p.m., then becoming partly cloudy. A slight chance of showers and thunderstorms between 8 p.m. and 2 a.m. A slight chance of showers after 2 a.m. Lows in the mid-50s. Southwest winds 5 to 10 miles an hour with gusts up to 30 miles an hour. Chance of rain 20%. Tuesday, mostly sunny with a slight chance of showers. A slight chance of thunderstorms after 2 p.m. Highs in the upper 70s. Southwest winds 10 to 15 miles an hour with gusts up to 30 miles an hour. Chance of rain 20%. Tuesday night, mostly cloudy. A slight chance of showers before 8 p.m., then a chance of showers between 8 p.m. and 2 a.m. Showers after 2 a.m. Rainfall amounts around a tenth of an inch. Lows in the mid-50s. Southwest winds 5 to 10 miles an hour with gusts up to 30 miles an hour. Chance of rain 90%. Here is the latest National Weather Service forecast for Cambria County, including the city of Johnstown. Rest of tonight, partly cloudy. Near steady temperature in the lower 40s. Southwest winds 5 to 10 miles an hour with gusts up to 25 miles an hour. Monday, mostly sunny. Highs in the upper 60s. Southwest winds 10 to 15 miles an hour with gusts up to 30 miles an hour. Monday night, not as cool. Mostly clear before 8 p.m., then mostly cloudy with a chance of showers and a slight chance of thunderstorms after 8 p.m. Rainfall amounts less than a tenth of an inch. Lows in the mid-50s. Southwest winds 10 to 15 miles an hour with gusts up to 30 miles an hour. Chance of rain 40%. Tuesday, partly sunny. A chance of showers before 8 a.m., then a slight chance of showers between 8 a.m. and 2 p.m. A chance of showers and a slight chance of thunderstorms after 2 p.m. Rainfall amounts less than a tenth of an inch. Highs in the lower 70s. Southwest winds 15 to 20 miles an hour with gusts up to 35 miles an hour. Chance of rain 40%. Tuesday night, mostly cloudy. A slight chance of thunderstorms before 8 p.m. A chance of showers through 2 a.m., then showers after 2 a.m. Rainfall amounts between a tenth and a quarter of an inch. Lows in the lower 50s. Southwest winds 10 to 15 miles an hour with gusts up to 30 miles an hour. Chance of rain 90%. And now the extended forecast for South Central Pennsylvania. Wednesday, showers and a slight chance of thunderstorms. Highs in the mid-60s. Chance of rain 90%. Wednesday night, showers likely. Lows in the lower 40s. Chance of rain 60%. Thursday, showers likely and a slight chance of thunderstorms. Cooler. Highs in the lower 50s. Chance of rain 70%. Thursday night, partly cloudy with a 20% chance of showers. Lows in the upper 30s. Friday, mostly sunny with a chance of showers and a slight chance of thunderstorms. Highs in the upper 50s. Chance of rain 40%. Friday night, mostly cloudy with a 40% chance of showers. Lows in the lower 40s. Saturday, partly sunny with a chance of showers. Highs around 60. Chance of rain 50%. Saturday night, mostly cloudy with a 50% chance of showers. Lows in the lower 40s. Sunday, mostly sunny. Highs in the mid-60s. The 8 to 14 day outlook, from Monday May 11th to Sunday May 17th, calls for below normal temperatures and above normal precipitation. Normal high temperatures across central Pennsylvania during this period range from the mid-60s over the Allegheny Mountains to the low 70s across the lower Susquehanna Valley. Normal lows range from the low 40s over the Alleghenies to the low 50s across the lower Susquehanna Valley. Here are the 1 a.m. conditions in the Altoona area. In Altoona, it was clear. The temperature was 42 degrees, the dew point 29, and the relative humidity 59%. The wind was southwest at 10 miles an hour. The pressure was 29.94 inches and falling. At State College, it was clear.
The temperature was 45 degrees, the dew point 29, and the relative humidity 53%. The wind was southwest at 5 miles an hour. The pressure was 29.93 inches and rising. Now, a few other local conditions: Johnstown, clear 45, Dubois, clear 43, La Trobe, partly cloudy 45, Pittsburgh mostly cloudy 49, Erie, mostly cloudy 51, Bradford clear 44. To the south and east, York, clear 39, Selins Grove clear 38, Harrisburg clear 53, Philadelphia partly cloudy 52, Baltimore mostly cloudy 48, Washington D.C. mostly cloudy 41. Once again, in Altoona it was 42 degrees under clear skies. And at State College it was 45 degrees under clear skies. This is NOAA Weather Radio, All Hazards Station WNG 589. 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Here's the hazardous weather outlook for the following counties: Bedford, Blair, Cambria, and Huntingdon. For today and tonight, no hazardous weather is expected at this time. And now the extended outlook for the period Monday through Saturday. No hazardous weather is expected at this time. As the core of the cold air associated with an upper trough moves northeastward into Canada, the wind will shift from west to southwest tonight, beginning to usher in some milder air. Low temperatures tonight will range from the upper 30s to low 40s across the northern and western mountains, to the upper 40s in the greater Philly and Erie areas. The warming trend will heat up on Monday and Tuesday, with highs Monday in the mid-60s to mid-70s. Tuesday will be the warmest day of the upcoming week, with highs ranging from the mid-60s across the north to the mid-80s in the southeast. The chance for rain will increase across the northwest on Tuesday and across the whole Commonwealth Wednesday and Thursday as a slow-moving cold front slides across the region. Here is the latest National Weather Service forecast for Blair and Bedford counties, including the city of Altoona. Rest of tonight, partly cloudy. Lows in the lower 40s. Southwest winds 5 to 10 miles an hour with gusts up to 25 miles an hour. Monday, sunny. Highs around 70. Southwest winds 10 to 15 miles an hour with gusts up to 30 miles an hour. Monday night, not as cool. Mostly clear before 8 p.m., then becoming partly cloudy. A slight chance of showers and thunderstorms between 8 p.m. and 2 a.m. A slight chance of showers after 2 a.m. Lows in the mid-50s. Southwest winds 5 to 10 miles an hour with gusts up to 30 miles an hour. Chance of rain 20%. Tuesday, mostly sunny with a slight chance of showers. A slight chance of thunderstorms after 2 p.m. Highs in the upper 70s. Southwest winds 10 to 15 miles an hour with gusts up to 30 miles an hour. Chance of rain 20%. Tuesday night, mostly cloudy. A slight chance of showers before 8 p.m., then a chance of showers between 8 p.m. and 2 a.m. Showers after 2 a.m. Rainfall amounts around a tenth of an inch. Lows in the mid-50s. Southwest winds 5 to 10 miles an hour with gusts up to 30 miles an hour. Chance of rain 90%. Here is the latest National Weather Service forecast for Cambria County, including the city of Johnstown. Rest of tonight, partly cloudy. Near steady temperature in the lower 40s. Southwest winds 5 to 10 miles an hour with gusts up to 25 miles an hour. Monday, mostly sunny. Highs in the upper 60s. Southwest winds 10 to 15 miles an hour with gusts up to 30 miles an hour. Monday night, not as cool. Mostly clear before 8 p.m., then mostly cloudy with a chance of showers and a slight chance of thunderstorms after 8 p.m. Rainfall amounts less than a tenth of an inch. Lows in the mid-50s. Southwest winds 10 to 15 miles an hour with gusts up to 30 miles an hour. Chance of rain 40%. Tuesday, partly sunny. A chance of showers before 8 a.m., then a slight chance of showers between 8 a.m. and 2 p.m. A chance of showers and a slight chance of thunderstorms after 2 p.m. Rainfall amounts less than a tenth of an inch. Highs in the lower 70s. Southwest winds 15 to 20 miles an hour with gusts up to 35 miles an hour. Chance of rain 40%. Tuesday night, mostly cloudy.
A slight chance of thunderstorms before 8 p.m. A chance of showers through 2 a.m., then showers after 2 a.m. Rainfall amounts between a tenth and a quarter of an inch. Lows in the lower 50s. Southwest winds 10 to 15 miles an hour with gusts up to 30 miles an hour. Chance of rain 90%. And now the extended forecast for South Central Pennsylvania. Wednesday, showers and a slight chance of thunderstorms. Highs in the mid-60s. Chance of rain 90%. Wednesday night, showers likely. Lows in the lower 40s. Chance of rain 60%. Thursday, showers likely and a slight chance of thunderstorms. Cooler. Highs in the lower 50s. Chance of rain 70%. Thursday night, partly cloudy with a 20% chance of showers. Lows in the upper 30s. Friday, mostly sunny with a chance of showers and a slight chance of thunderstorms. Highs in the upper 50s. Chance of rain 40%. Friday night, mostly cloudy with a 40% chance of showers. Lows in the lower 40s. Saturday, partly sunny with a chance of showers. Highs around 60. Chance of rain 50%. Saturday night, mostly cloudy with a 50% chance of showers. Lows in the lower 40s. Sunday, mostly sunny. Highs in the mid-60s. 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Broadcasts originate from the National Weather Service and State College and are transmitted from the tower facilities provided by the Blair County Emergency Management Agency in Frankstown on a frequency of 162.425 MHz. We are located at Innovation Park in State College. 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Properly set weather radios with the alarm device will alert you when severe weather warnings or watches are issued. Programming on this station will be temporarily changed during severe weather to bring you the latest information. Warnings and safety information from the National Weather Service may someday save your life or protect your property. The 8 to 14 day outlook from Monday, May 11th to Sunday, May 17th calls for below normal temperatures and above normal precipitation. Normal high temperatures across central Pennsylvania during this period range from the mid-60s over the Allegheny Mountains to the low 70s across the lower Susquehanna Valley. Normal lows range from the low 40s over the Alleghenies to the low 50s across the lower Susquehanna Valley. Here are the 1 a.m. conditions in the Altoona area. In Altoona, it was clear. The temperature was 42 degrees, the dew point 29, and the relative humidity 59%. The wind was southwest at 10 miles an hour. The pressure was 29.94 inches and falling. At State College, it was clear. The temperature was 45 degrees, the dew point 29, and the relative humidity 53%. The wind was southwest at 5 miles an hour. The pressure was 29.93 inches and rising. Now, a few other local conditions: Johnstown, clear 45, Dubois, clear 43, La Trobe, partly cloudy 45, Pittsburgh, mostly cloudy 49, Erie, mostly cloudy 51, Bradford, clear 44. To the south and east, York, clear 39, Selins Grove, clear 38, Harrisburg, clear 53, Philadelphia, partly cloudy 52, Baltimore, mostly cloudy 48, Washington, D.C., mostly cloudy 41. Once again, in Altoona it was 42 degrees under clear skies. And at State College it was 45 degrees under clear skies. This is NOAA Weather Radio, All Hazards Station WNG 589. 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Here's the hazardous weather outlook for the following counties: Bedford, Blair, Cambria, and Huntingdon. For today and tonight, no hazardous weather is expected at this time. And now the extended outlook for the period Monday through Saturday. No hazardous weather is expected at this time. As the core of the cold air associated with an upper trough moves northeastward into Canada, the wind will shift from west to southwest tonight, beginning to usher in some milder air. Low temperatures tonight will range from the upper 30s to low 40s across the northern and western mountains, to the upper 40s in the greater Philly and Erie areas. The warming trend will heat up on Monday and Tuesday, with highs Monday in the mid-60s to mid-70s.
Tuesday will be the warmest day of the upcoming week, with highs ranging from the mid-60s across the north to the mid-80s in the southeast. The chance for rain will increase across the northwest on Tuesday and across the whole Commonwealth Wednesday and Thursday as a slow-moving cold front slides across the region. Here is the latest National Weather Service forecast for Blair and Bedford counties, including the city of Altoona. Rest of tonight, partly cloudy. Lows in the lower 40s. Southwest winds 5 to 10 miles an hour with gusts up to 25 miles an hour. Monday, sunny. Highs around 70. Southwest winds 10 to 15 miles an hour with gusts up to 30 miles an hour. Monday night, not as cool. Mostly clear before 8 p.m., then becoming partly cloudy. A slight chance of showers and thunderstorms between 8 p.m. and 2 a.m. A slight chance of showers after 2 a.m. Lows in the mid-50s. Southwest winds 5 to 10 miles an hour with gusts up to 30 miles an hour. Chance of rain 20%. Tuesday, mostly sunny with a slight chance of showers. A slight chance of thunderstorms after 2 p.m. Highs in the upper 70s. Southwest winds 10 to 15 miles an hour with gusts up to 30 miles an hour. Chance of rain 20%. Tuesday night, mostly cloudy. A slight chance of showers before 8 p.m., then a chance of showers between 8 p.m. and 2 a.m. Showers after 2 a.m. Rainfall amounts around a tenth of an inch. Lows in the mid-50s. Southwest winds 5 to 10 miles an hour with gusts up to 30 miles an hour. Chance of rain 90%. Here is the latest National Weather Service forecast for Cambria County, including the city of Johnstown. Rest of tonight, partly cloudy. Near steady temperature in the lower 40s. Southwest winds 5 to 10 miles an hour with gusts up to 25 miles an hour. Monday, mostly sunny. Highs in the upper 60s. Southwest winds 10 to 15 miles an hour with gusts up to 30 miles an hour. Monday night, not as cool. Mostly clear before 8 p.m., then mostly cloudy with a chance of showers and a slight chance of thunderstorms after 8 p.m. Rainfall amounts less than a tenth of an inch. Lows in the mid-50s. Southwest winds 10 to 15 miles an hour with gusts up to 30 miles an hour. Chance of rain 40%. Tuesday, partly sunny. A chance of showers before 8 a.m., then a slight chance of showers between 8 a.m. and 2 p.m. A chance of showers and a slight chance of thunderstorms after 2 p.m. Rainfall amounts less than a tenth of an inch. Highs in the lower 70s. Southwest winds 15 to 20 miles an hour with gusts up to 35 miles an hour. Chance of rain 40%. Tuesday night, mostly cloudy. A slight chance of thunderstorms before 8 p.m. A chance of showers through 2 a.m., then showers after 2 a.m. Rainfall amounts between a tenth and a quarter of an inch. Lows in the lower 50s. Southwest winds 10 to 15 miles an hour with gusts up to 30 miles an hour. Chance of rain 90%. And now the extended forecast for South Central Pennsylvania. Wednesday, showers and a slight chance of thunderstorms. Highs in the mid-60s. Chance of rain 90%. Wednesday night, showers likely. Lows in the lower 40s. Chance of rain 60%. Thursday, showers likely and a slight chance of thunderstorms. Cooler. Highs in the lower 50s. Chance of rain 70%. Thursday night, partly cloudy with a 20% chance of showers. Lows in the upper 30s. Friday, mostly sunny with a chance of showers and a slight chance of thunderstorms. Highs in the upper 50s. Chance of rain 40%. Friday night, mostly cloudy with a 40% chance of showers. Lows in the lower 40s. Saturday, partly sunny with a chance of showers. Highs around 60. Chance of rain 50%. Saturday night, mostly cloudy with a 50% chance of showers. Lows in the lower 40s. Sunday, mostly sunny. Highs in the mid-60s. Here is the latest National Weather Service forecast for Blair and Bedford counties, including the city of Altoona. Rest of tonight, mostly clear. Lows around 40.
southwest winds 5 to 10 miles an hour with gusts up to 25 miles an hour. Monday, sunny. Highs in the lower 70s. Southwest winds 10 to 15 miles an hour with gusts up to 30 miles an hour. Monday night, not as cool. Mostly clear before 8 p.m., then becoming partly cloudy. A slight chance of showers and thunderstorms between 8 p.m. and midnight. A slight chance of showers after midnight. Rainfall amounts less than a tenth of an inch. Lows in the mid-50s. Southwest winds 5 to 10 miles an hour with gusts up to 30 miles an hour. Chance of rain 20%. Tuesday, mostly sunny. A slight chance of showers between 8 a.m. and 2 p.m. A chance of showers and a slight chance of thunderstorms after 2 p.m. Rainfall amounts less than a tenth of an inch. Highs in the upper 70s. Southwest winds 10 to 15 miles an hour with gusts up to 35 miles an hour. Chance of rain 50%. Tuesday night, mostly cloudy. A slight chance of thunderstorms before 8 p.m. A chance of showers through 2 a.m., then showers after 2 a.m. Rainfall amounts around a tenth of an inch. Lows in the mid-50s. Southwest winds 5 to 10 miles an hour with gusts up to 30 miles an hour. Chance of rain 90%. Here is the latest National Weather Service forecast for Cambria County, including the city of Johnstown. Rest of tonight, mostly clear. Lows in the lower 40s. Southwest winds 5 to 10 miles an hour with gusts up to 25 miles an hour. Monday, mostly sunny. Highs in the upper 60s. Southwest winds 10 to 15 miles an hour with gusts up to 30 miles an hour. Monday night, not as cool. Mostly clear, then becoming mostly cloudy between 8 p.m. and 10 p.m., then becoming partly cloudy, then becoming mostly cloudy after 2 a.m. A chance of showers and a slight chance of thunderstorms. Rainfall amounts less than a tenth of an inch. Lows in the mid-50s. Southwest winds 10 to 15 miles an hour with gusts up to 30 miles an hour. Chance of rain 40%. Tuesday, partly sunny. A slight chance of showers before 8 a.m., then a chance of showers after 8 a.m. A slight chance of thunderstorms after 2 p.m. Rainfall amounts less than a tenth of an inch. Highs in the lower 70s. Southwest winds 15 to 20 miles an hour with gusts up to 35 miles an hour. Chance of rain 50%. Tuesday night, mostly cloudy. A slight chance of thunderstorms before 8 p.m. A chance of showers through 2 a.m., then showers after 2 a.m. Rainfall amounts between a tenth and a quarter of an inch. Lows in the lower 50s. Southwest winds 10 to 15 miles an hour with gusts up to 30 miles an hour. Chance of rain 90%. And now the extended forecast for South Central Pennsylvania. Wednesday, showers and a slight chance of thunderstorms. Highs in the mid-60s. Chance of rain 90%. Wednesday night, showers likely. Lows in the lower 40s. Chance of rain 60%. Thursday, showers likely and a slight chance of thunderstorms. Cooler. Highs in the lower 50s. Chance of rain 70%. Thursday night, partly cloudy with a 20% chance of showers. Lows in the upper 30s. Friday, mostly sunny with a chance of showers and a slight chance of thunderstorms. Highs in the upper 50s. Chance of rain 40%. Friday night, mostly cloudy with a 40% chance of showers. Lows in the lower 40s. Saturday, partly sunny with a chance of showers. Highs around 60. Chance of rain 50%. Saturday night, mostly cloudy with a 50% chance of showers. Lows in the lower 40s. Sunday, mostly sunny. Highs in the mid-60s. The 8 to 14 day outlook, from Monday May 11th to Sunday May 17th, calls for below normal temperatures and above normal precipitation. Normal high temperatures across central Pennsylvania during this period range from the mid-60s over the Allegheny Mountains to the low 70s across the lower Susquehanna Valley. Normal lows range from the low 40s over the Alleghenies to the low 50s across the lower Susquehanna Valley. Here are the 1 a.m. conditions in the Altoona area.
In Altoona, it was clear. The temperature was 42 degrees, the dew point 29, and the relative humidity 59%. The wind was southwest at 10 miles an hour. The pressure was 29.94 inches and falling. At State College, it was clear. The temperature was 45 degrees, the dew point 29, and the relative humidity 53%. The wind was southwest at 5 miles an hour. The pressure was 29.93 inches and rising. Now, a few other local conditions: Johnstown, clear 45, DuBois, clear 43, La Trobe, partly cloudy 45, Pittsburgh mostly cloudy 49, Erie, mostly cloudy 51, Bradford clear 44. To the south and east, York, clear 39, Selins Grove clear 38, Harrisburg clear 53, Philadelphia partly cloudy 52, Baltimore mostly cloudy 48, Washington D.C. mostly cloudy 41. Once again, in Altoona it was 42 degrees under clear skies. And at State College it was 45 degrees under clear skies. 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Here's the hazardous weather outlook for the following counties: Bedford, Blair, Cambria, and Huntingdon. For today and tonight, no hazardous weather is expected at this time. And now the extended outlook for the period Monday through Saturday. No hazardous weather is expected at this time. As the core of the cold air associated with an upper trough moves northeastward into Canada, the wind will shift from west to southwest tonight, beginning to usher in some milder air. Low temperatures tonight will range from the upper 30s to low 40s across the northern and western mountains, to the upper 40s in the greater Philly and Erie areas. The warming trend will heat up on Monday and Tuesday, with highs Monday in the mid-60s to mid-70s. Tuesday will be the warmest day of the upcoming week, with highs ranging from the mid-60s across the north to the mid-80s in the southeast. The chance for rain will increase across the northwest on Tuesday and across the whole Commonwealth Wednesday and Thursday as a slow-moving cold front slides across the region. Here is the latest National Weather Service forecast for Blair and Bedford counties, including the city of Altoona. Rest of tonight, mostly clear. Lows around 40. Southwest winds 5 to 10 miles an hour with gusts up to 25 miles an hour. Monday, sunny. Highs in the lower 70s. Southwest winds 10 to 15 miles an hour with gusts up to 30 miles an hour. Monday night, not as cool. Mostly clear before 8 p.m., then becoming partly cloudy. A slight chance of showers and thunderstorms between 8 p.m. and midnight. A slight chance of showers after midnight. Rainfall amounts less than a tenth of an inch. Lows in the mid-50s. Southwest winds 5 to 10 miles an hour with gusts up to 30 miles an hour. Chance of rain 20%. Tuesday, mostly sunny. A slight chance of showers between 8 a.m. and 2 p.m. A chance of showers and a slight chance of thunderstorms after 2 p.m. Rainfall amounts less than a tenth of an inch. Highs in the upper 70s. Southwest winds 10 to 15 miles an hour with gusts up to 35 miles an hour. Chance of rain 50%. Tuesday night, mostly cloudy. A slight chance of thunderstorms before 8 p.m. A chance of showers through 2 a.m., then showers after 2 a.m. Rainfall amounts around a tenth of an inch. Lows in the mid-50s. Southwest winds 5 to 10 miles an hour with gusts up to 30 miles an hour. Chance of rain 90%. Here is the latest National Weather Service forecast for Cambria County, including the city of Johnstown. Rest of tonight, mostly clear. Lows in the lower 40s. Southwest winds 5 to 10 miles an hour with gusts up to 25 miles an hour. Monday, mostly sunny. Highs in the upper 60s. Southwest winds 10 to 15 miles an hour with gusts up to 30 miles an hour. Monday night, not as cool. Mostly clear, then becoming mostly cloudy between 8 p.m. and 10 p.m., then becoming partly cloudy, then becoming mostly cloudy after 2 a.m. A chance of showers and a slight chance of thunderstorms. Rainfall amounts less than a tenth of an inch. Lows in the mid-50s. Southwest winds 10 to 15 miles an hour with gusts up to 30 miles an hour.
chance of rain 40%. Tuesday, partly sunny. A slight chance of showers before 8 a.m., then a chance of showers after 8 a.m. A slight chance of thunderstorms after 2 p.m. Rainfall amounts less than a tenth of an inch. Highs in the lower 70s. Southwest winds 15 to 20 miles an hour with gusts up to 35 miles an hour. Chance of rain 50%. Tuesday night, mostly cloudy. A slight chance of thunderstorms before 8 p.m. A chance of showers through 2 a.m., then showers after 2 a.m. Rainfall amounts between a tenth and a quarter of an inch. Lows in the lower 50s. Southwest winds 10 to 15 miles an hour with gusts up to 30 miles an hour. Chance of rain 90%. And now the extended forecast for South Central Pennsylvania. Wednesday, showers and a slight chance of thunderstorms. Highs in the mid-60s. Chance of rain 90%. Wednesday night, showers likely. Lows in the lower 40s. Chance of rain 60%. Thursday, showers likely and a slight chance of thunderstorms. Cooler. Highs in the lower 50s. Chance of rain 70%. Thursday night, partly cloudy with a 20% chance of showers. Lows in the upper 30s. Friday, mostly sunny with a chance of showers and a slight chance of thunderstorms. Highs in the upper 50s. Chance of rain 40%. Friday night, mostly cloudy with a 40% chance of showers. Lows in the lower 40s. Saturday, partly sunny with a chance of showers. Highs around 60. Chance of rain 50%. Saturday night, mostly cloudy with a 50% chance of showers. Lows in the lower 40s. Sunday, mostly sunny. Highs in the mid-60s. The 8 to 14 day outlook, from Monday, May 11th to Sunday, May 17th, calls for below normal temperatures and above normal precipitation. Normal high temperatures across central Pennsylvania during this period range from the mid-60s over the Allegheny Mountains to the low 70s across the lower Susquehanna Valley. Normal lows range from the low 40s over the Alleghenies to the low 50s across the lower Susquehanna Valley. Here are the 1 a.m. conditions in the Altoona area. In Altoona, it was clear. The temperature was 42 degrees, the dew point 29, and the relative humidity 59%. The wind was southwest at 10 miles an hour. The pressure was 29.94 inches and falling. At State College, it was clear. The temperature was 45 degrees, the dew point 29, and the relative humidity 53%. The wind was southwest at 5 miles an hour. The pressure was 29.93 inches and rising. Now, a few other local conditions: Johnstown, clear 45, Dubois, clear 43, La Trobe, partly cloudy 45, Pittsburgh mostly cloudy 49, Erie, mostly cloudy 51, Bradford clear 44. To the south and east, York, clear 39, Selins Grove clear 38, Harrisburg clear 53, Philadelphia partly cloudy 52, Baltimore mostly cloudy 48, Washington D.C. mostly cloudy 41. Once again, in Altoona it was 42 degrees under clear skies. And at State College it was 45 degrees under clear skies. This is NOAA Weather Radio, All Hazards Station WMG 589. 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Here's the hazardous weather outlook for the following counties: Bedford, Blair, Cambria, and Huntingdon. For today and tonight, no hazardous weather is expected at this time. And now the extended outlook for the period Monday through Saturday. No hazardous weather is expected at this time. As the core of the cold air associated with an upper trough moves northeastward into Canada, the wind will shift from west to southwest tonight, beginning to usher in some milder air. Low temperatures tonight will range from the upper 30s to low 40s across the northern and western mountains, to the upper 40s in the greater Philly and Erie areas. The warming trend will heat up on Monday and Tuesday, with highs Monday in the mid-60s to mid-70s. Tuesday will be the warmest day of the upcoming week, with highs ranging from the mid-60s across the north to the mid-80s in the southeast. The chance for rain will increase across the northwest on Tuesday and across the whole Commonwealth Wednesday and Thursday as a slow-moving cold front slides across the region.
Here is the latest National Weather Service forecast for Blair and Bedford counties, including the city of Altoona. Rest of tonight, mostly clear. Lows around 40. Southwest winds 5 to 10 miles an hour with gusts

lows in the mid-50s. Southwest winds 5 to 10 miles an hour with gusts up to 30 miles an hour. Chance of rain 20%. Tuesday, mostly sunny. A slight chance of showers between 8 a.m. and 2 p.m. A chance of showers and a slight chance of thunderstorms after 2 p.m. Rainfall amounts less than a tenth an inch. Highs in the upper 70s. Southwest winds 10 to 15 miles an hour with gusts up to 35 miles an hour. Chance of rain 50%. Tuesday night, mostly cloudy. A slight chance of thunderstorms before 8 p.m. A chance of showers through 2 a.m., then showers after 2 a.m. Rainfall amounts around a tenth of an inch. Lows in the mid-50s. Southwest winds 5 to 10 miles an hour with gusts up to 30 miles an hour. Chance of rain 90%. Here is the latest National Weather Service forecast for Cambria County, including the city of Johnstown. Rest of tonight, mostly clear. Lows in the lower 40s. Southwest winds 5 to 10 miles an hour with gusts up to 25 miles an hour. Monday, mostly sunny. Highs in the upper 60s. Southwest winds 10 to 15 miles an hour with gusts up to 30 miles an hour. Monday night, not as cool. Mostly clear, then becoming mostly cloudy between 8 p.m. and 10 p.m., then becoming partly cloudy, then becoming mostly cloudy after 2 a.m. A chance of showers and a slight chance of thunderstorms. Rainfall amounts less than a tenth of an inch. Lows in the mid-50s. Southwest winds 10 to 15 miles an hour with gusts up to 30 miles an hour. Chance of rain 40%. Tuesday, partly sunny. A slight chance of showers before 8 a.m., then a chance of showers after 8 a.m. A slight chance of thunderstorms after 2 p.m. Rainfall amounts less than a tenth of an inch. Highs in the lower 70s. Southwest winds 15 to 20 miles an hour with gusts up to 35 miles an hour. Chance of rain 50%. Tuesday night, mostly cloudy. A slight chance of thunderstorms before 8 p.m. A chance of showers through 2 a.m., then showers after 2 a.m. Rainfall amounts between a tenth and a quarter of an inch. Lows in the lower 50s. Southwest winds 10 to 15 miles an hour with gusts up to 30 miles an hour. Chance of rain 90%. And now the extended forecast for South Central Pennsylvania. Wednesday, showers and a slight chance of thunderstorms. Highs in the mid-60s. Chance of rain 90%. Wednesday night, showers likely. Lows in the lower 40s. Chance of rain 60%. Thursday, showers likely and a slight chance of thunderstorms. Cooler. Highs in the lower 50s. Chance of rain 70%. Thursday night, partly cloudy with a 20% chance of showers. Lows in the upper 30s. Friday, mostly sunny with a chance of showers and a slight chance of thunderstorms. Highs in the upper 50s. Chance of rain 40%. Friday night, mostly cloudy with a 40% chance of showers. Lows in the lower 40s. Saturday, partly sunny with a chance of showers. Highs around 60. Chance of rain 50%. Saturday night, mostly cloudy with a 50% chance of showers. Lows in the lower 40s. Sunday, mostly sunny. Highs in the mid-60s. The 8 to 14 day outlook, from Monday, May 11th to Sunday, May 17th, calls for below normal temperatures and above normal precipitation. Normal high temperatures across central Pennsylvania during this period range from the mid-60s over the Allegheny Mountains to the low 70s across the lower Susquehanna Valley. Normal lows range from the low 40s over the Alleghenies to the low 50s across the lower Susquehanna Valley. Here are the 1 a.m. conditions in the Altoona area. In Altoona, it was clear. The temperature was 42 degrees, the dew point 29, and the relative humidity 59%. The wind was southwest at 10 miles an hour. The pressure was 29.94 inches and falling. At State College, it was clear. The temperature was 45 degrees, the dew point 29, and the relative humidity 53%. The wind was southwest at 5 miles an hour. The pressure was 29.93 inches and rising. Now, a few other local

Conditions, Johnstown, clear 45, Dubois, clear 43, La Trobe, partly cloudy 45, Pittsburgh mostly cloudy 49, Erie, mostly cloudy 51, Bradford clear 44. To the south and east, York, clear 39, Selins Grove clear 38, Harrisburg clear 53, Philadelphia partly cloudy 52, Baltimore mostly cloudy 48, Washington D.C. mostly cloudy 41. Once again, in Altoona it was 42 degrees under clear skies. And at State College it was 45 degrees under clear skies. This is NOAA Weather Radio, All Hazards Station WMG 589. 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Here's the hazardous weather outlook for the following counties, Bedford, Blair, Cambria and Huntingdon. For today and tonight. No hazardous weather is expected at this time. And now the extended outlook for the period Monday through Saturday. No hazardous weather is expected at this time. As the core of the cold air associated with an upper trough moves northeastward into Canada, the wind will shift from west to southwest tonight, beginning to usher in some milder air. Low temperatures tonight will range from the upper 30s to low 40s across the northern and western mountains, to the upper 40s in the greater Philly and Erie areas. The warming trend will heat up on Monday and Tuesday, with highs Monday in the mid-60s to mid-70s. Tuesday will be the warmest day of the upcoming week with highs ranging from the mid-60s across the north to the mid-80s in the southeast. The chance for rain will increase across the northwest on Tuesday and across the whole Commonwealth Wednesday and Thursday as a slow-moving cold front slides across the region. Here is the latest National Weather Service forecast for Blair and Bedford counties, including the city of Altoona. Rest of tonight, mostly clear. Lows around 40. Southwest winds 5 to 10 miles an hour with gusts up to 25 miles an hour. Monday, sunny. Highs in the lower 70s. Southwest winds 10 to 15 miles an hour with gusts up to 30 miles an hour. Monday night, not as cool. Mostly clear before 8 p.m., then becoming partly cloudy. A slight chance of showers and thunderstorms between 8 p.m. and midnight. A slight chance of showers after midnight. Rainfall amounts less than a tenth of an inch. Lows in the mid-50s. Southwest winds 5 to 10 miles an hour with gusts up to 30 miles an hour. Chance of rain 20%. Tuesday, mostly sunny. A slight chance of showers between 8 a.m. and 2 p.m. A chance of showers and a slight chance of thunderstorms after 2 p.m. Rainfall amounts less than a tenth of an inch. Highs in the upper 70s. Southwest winds 10 to 15 miles an hour with gusts up to 35 miles an hour. Chance of rain 50%. Tuesday night, mostly cloudy. A slight chance of thunderstorms before 8 p.m. A chance of showers through 2 a.m., then showers after 2 a.m. Rainfall amounts around a tenth of an inch. Lows in the mid-50s. Southwest winds 5 to 10 miles an hour with gusts up to 30 miles an hour. Chance of rain 90%. Here is the latest National Weather Service forecast for Cambria County, including the city of Johnstown. Rest of tonight, mostly clear. Lows in the lower 40s. Southwest winds 5 to 10 miles an hour with gusts up to 25 miles an hour. Monday, mostly sunny. Highs in the upper 60s. Southwest winds 10 to 15 miles an hour with gusts up to 30 miles an hour. Monday night, not as cool. Mostly clear, then becoming mostly cloudy between 8 p.m. and 10 p.m., then becoming partly cloudy, then becoming mostly cloudy after 2 a.m. A chance of showers and a slight chance of thunderstorms. Rainfall amounts less than a tenth of an inch. Lows in the mid-50s. Southwest winds 10 to 15 miles an hour with gusts up to 30 miles an hour. Chance of rain 40%. Tuesday, partly sunny. A slight chance of showers before 8 a.m., then a chance of showers after 8 a.m. A slight chance of thunderstorms after 2 p.m. Rainfall amounts less than a tenth of an inch. Highs in the lower 70s. Southwest winds 15 to 20 miles an hour with gusts up to 35 miles an hour. Chance of rain 50%. Tuesday night, mostly cloudy. A slight chance of thunderstorms before 8 p.m.
A chance of showers through 2 a.m., then showers after 2 a.m. Rainfall amounts between a tenth and a quarter of an inch. Lows in the lower 50s. Southwest winds 10 to 15 miles an hour with gusts up to 30 miles an hour. Chance of rain 90%. And now the extended forecast for South Central Pennsylvania. Wednesday, showers and a slight chance of thunderstorms. Highs in the mid-60s. Chance of rain 90%. Wednesday night, showers likely. Lows in the lower 40s. Chance of rain 60%. Thursday, showers likely and a slight chance of thunderstorms. Cooler. Highs in the lower 50s. Chance of rain 70%. Thursday night, partly cloudy with a 20% chance of showers. Lows in the upper 30s. Friday, mostly sunny with a chance of showers and a slight chance of thunderstorms. Highs in the upper 50s. Chance of rain 40%. Friday night, mostly cloudy with a 40% chance of showers. Lows in the lower 40s. Saturday, partly sunny with a chance of showers. Highs around 60. Chance of rain 50%. Saturday night, mostly cloudy with a 50% chance of showers. Lows in the lower 40s. Sunday, mostly sunny. Highs in the mid-60s. The 8 to 14 day outlook, from Monday May 11th to Sunday May 17th, calls for below normal temperatures and above normal precipitation. Normal high temperatures across central Pennsylvania during this period range from the mid-60s over the Allegheny Mountains to the low 70s across the lower Susquehanna Valley. Normal lows range from the low 40s over the Alleghenies to the low 50s across the lower Susquehanna Valley. Here are the 1 a.m. conditions in the Altoona area. In Altoona, it was clear. The temperature was 42 degrees, the dew point 29, and the relative humidity 59%. The wind was southwest at 10 miles an hour. The pressure was 29.94 inches and falling. At State College, it was clear. The temperature was 45 degrees, the dew point 29, and the relative humidity 53%. The wind was southwest at 5 miles an hour. The pressure was 29.93 inches and rising. Now, a few other local conditions: Johnstown, clear 45, DuBois, clear 43, La Trobe, partly cloudy 45, Pittsburgh mostly cloudy 49, Erie, mostly cloudy 51, Bradford clear 44. To the south and east, York, clear 39, Selins Grove clear 38, Harrisburg clear 53, Philadelphia partly cloudy 52, Baltimore mostly cloudy 48, Washington D.C. mostly cloudy 41. Once again, in Altoona it was 42 degrees under clear skies. And at State College it was 45 degrees under clear skies. This is NOAA Weather Radio, All Hazards Station WMG 589. 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Here's the hazardous weather outlook for the following counties: Bedford, Blair, Cambria, and Huntingdon. For today and tonight, no hazardous weather is expected at this time. And now the extended outlook for the period Monday through Saturday. No hazardous weather is expected at this time. As the core of the cold air associated with an upper trough moves northeastward into Canada, the wind will shift from west to southwest tonight, beginning to usher in some milder air. Low temperatures tonight will range from the upper 30s to low 40s across the northern and western mountains, to the upper 40s in the greater Philly and Erie areas. The warming trend will heat up on Monday and Tuesday, with highs Monday in the mid-60s to mid-70s. Tuesday will be the warmest day of the upcoming week, with highs ranging from the mid-60s across the north to the mid-80s in the southeast. The chance for rain will increase across the northwest on Tuesday and across the whole Commonwealth Wednesday and Thursday as a slow-moving cold front slides across the region. Here is the latest National Weather Service forecast for Blair and Bedford counties, including the city of Altoona. Rest of tonight, mostly clear. Lows around 40. Southwest winds 5 to 10 miles an hour with gusts up to 25 miles an hour. Monday, sunny. Highs in the lower 70s. Southwest winds 10 to 15 miles an hour with gusts up to 30 miles an hour. Monday night, not as cool. Mostly clear before 8 p.m., then becoming partly cloudy.
A slight chance of showers and thunderstorms between 8 p.m. and midnight. A slight chance of showers after midnight. Rainfall amounts less than a tenth of an inch. Lows in the mid-50s. Southwest winds 5 to 10 miles an hour with gusts up to 30 miles an hour. Chance of rain 20%. Tuesday, mostly sunny. A slight chance of showers between 8 a.m. and 2 p.m. A chance of showers and a slight chance of thunderstorms after 2 p.m. Rainfall amounts less than a tenth of an inch. Highs in the upper 70s. Southwest winds 10 to 15 miles an hour with gusts up to 35 miles an hour. Chance of rain 50%. Tuesday night, mostly cloudy. A slight chance of thunderstorms before 8 p.m. A chance of showers through 2 a.m., then showers after 2 a.m. Rainfall amounts around a tenth of an inch. Lows in the mid-50s. Southwest winds 5 to 10 miles an hour with gusts up to 30 miles an hour. Chance of rain 90%. Here is the latest National Weather Service forecast for Cambria County, including the city of Johnstown. Rest of tonight, mostly clear. Lows in the lower 40s. Southwest winds 5 to 10 miles an hour with gusts up to 25 miles an hour. Monday, mostly sunny. Highs in the upper 60s. Southwest winds 10 to 15 miles an hour with gusts up to 30 miles an hour. Monday night, not as cool. Mostly clear, then becoming mostly cloudy between 8 p.m. and 10 p.m., then becoming partly cloudy, then becoming mostly cloudy after 2 a.m. A chance of showers and a slight chance of thunderstorms. Rainfall amounts less than a tenth of an inch. Lows in the mid-50s. Southwest winds 10 to 15 miles an hour with gusts up to 30 miles an hour. Chance of rain 40%. Tuesday, partly sunny. A slight chance of showers before 8 a.m., then a chance of showers after 8 a.m. A slight chance of thunderstorms after 2 p.m. Rainfall amounts less than a tenth of an inch. Highs in the lower 70s. Southwest winds 15 to 20 miles an hour with gusts up to 35 miles an hour. Chance of rain 50%. Tuesday night, mostly cloudy. A slight chance of thunderstorms before 8 p.m. A chance of showers through 2 a.m., then showers after 2 a.m. Rainfall amounts between a tenth and a quarter of an inch. Lows in the lower 50s. Southwest winds 10 to 15 miles an hour with gusts up to 30 miles an hour. Chance of rain 90%. And now the extended forecast for South Central Pennsylvania. Wednesday, showers and a slight chance of thunderstorms. Highs in the mid-60s. Chance of rain 90%. Wednesday night, showers likely. Lows in the lower 40s. Chance of rain 60%. Thursday, showers likely and a slight chance of thunderstorms. Cooler. Highs in the lower 50s. Chance of rain 70%. Thursday night, partly cloudy with a 20% chance of showers. Lows in the upper 30s. Friday, mostly sunny with a chance of showers and a slight chance of thunderstorms. Highs in the upper 50s. Chance of rain 40%. Friday night, mostly cloudy with a 40% chance of showers. Lows in the lower 40s. Saturday, partly sunny with a chance of showers. Highs around 60. Chance of rain 50%. Saturday night, mostly cloudy with a 50% chance of showers. Lows in the lower 40s. Sunday, mostly sunny. Highs in the mid-60s. The 8 to 14 day outlook, from Monday May 11th to Sunday May 17th, calls for below normal temperatures and above normal precipitation. Normal high temperatures across central Pennsylvania during this period range from the mid-60s over the Allegheny Mountains to the low 70s across the lower Susquehanna Valley. Normal lows range from the low 40s over the Alleghenies to the low 50s across the lower Susquehanna Valley. Here are the two AM conditions in the Altoona area. In Altoona, it was clear. The temperature was 44 degrees, the dew point 28, and the relative humidity 53%. The wind was south at 8 miles an hour. The pressure was 29.93 inches and falling. At State College, it was clear.
The temperature was 44 degrees, the dew point 29, and the relative humidity 55%. The wind was calm. The pressure was 29.92 inches and steady. Now, a few other local conditions: Johnstown, clear 45, Dubois, clear 42, La Trobe, mostly cloudy 46, Pittsburgh cloudy 48, Erie, cloudy 52, Bradford clear 44. To the south and east, York, clear 44, Selins Grove clear 38, Harrisburg clear 52, Philadelphia partly cloudy 51, Baltimore mostly cloudy 46, Washington DC mostly cloudy 44. Once again, in Altoona it was 44 degrees under clear skies. And at State College it was 44 degrees under clear skies. This is NOAA Weather Radio, all hazards station WNG 589. Serving South Central Pennsylvania, and originating from the National Weather Service Office in State College. Here are the 2 AM conditions in the Altoona area. In Altoona, it was clear. The temperature was 44 degrees, the dew point 28, and the relative humidity 53%. The wind was south at 8 miles an hour. The pressure was 29.93 inches and falling. At State College, it was clear. The temperature was 44 degrees, the dew point 29, and the relative humidity 55%. The wind was calm. The pressure was 29.92 inches and steady. Now, a few other local conditions: Johnstown, clear 45, Dubois, clear 42, La Trobe, mostly cloudy 46, Pittsburgh cloudy 48, Erie, cloudy 52, Bradford clear 44. To the south and east, York, clear 44, Selins Grove clear 38, Harrisburg clear 52, Philadelphia partly cloudy 51, Baltimore mostly cloudy 46, Washington DC mostly cloudy 44. Once again, in Altoona it was 44 degrees under clear skies. And at State College it was 44 degrees under clear skies. This is NOAA Weather Radio, all hazards station WNG 589. 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Here's the hazardous weather outlook for the following counties: Bedford, Blair, Cambria, and Huntingdon. For today and tonight, no hazardous weather is expected at this time. And now the extended outlook for the period Monday through Saturday. No hazardous weather is expected at this time. As the core of the cold air associated with an upper trough moves northeastward into Canada, the wind will shift from west to southwest tonight, beginning to usher in some milder air. Low temperatures tonight will range from the upper 30s to low 40s across the northern and western mountains, to the upper 40s in the greater Philly and Erie areas. The warming trend will heat up on Monday and Tuesday, with highs Monday in the mid-60s to mid-70s. Tuesday will be the warmest day of the upcoming week, with highs ranging from the mid-60s across the north to the mid-80s in the southeast. The chance for rain will increase across the northwest on Tuesday and across the whole Commonwealth Wednesday and Thursday as a slow-moving cold front slides across the region. Here is the latest National Weather Service forecast for Blair and Bedford counties, including the city of Altoona. Rest of tonight, mostly clear. Lows around 40. Southwest winds 5 to 10 miles an hour with gusts up to 25 miles an hour. Monday, sunny. Highs in the lower 70s. Southwest winds 10 to 15 miles an hour with gusts up to 30 miles an hour. Monday night, not as cool. Mostly clear before 8 p.m., then becoming partly cloudy. A slight chance of showers and thunderstorms between 8 p.m. and midnight. A slight chance of showers after midnight. Rainfall amounts less than a tenth of an inch. Lows in the mid-50s. Southwest winds 5 to 10 miles an hour with gusts up to 30 miles an hour. Chance of rain 20%. Tuesday, mostly sunny. A slight chance of showers between 8 a.m. and 2 p.m. A chance of showers and a slight chance of thunderstorms after 2 p.m. Rainfall amounts less than a tenth of an inch. Highs in the upper 70s. Southwest winds 10 to 15 miles an hour with gusts up to 35 miles an hour. Chance of rain 50%. Tuesday night, mostly cloudy. A slight chance of thunderstorms before 8 p.m. A chance of showers through 2 a.m., then showers after 2 a.m. Rainfall amounts around a tenth of an inch.
lows in the mid-50s. Southwest winds 5 to 10 miles an hour with gusts up to 30 miles an hour. Chance of rain 90%. Here is the latest National Weather Service forecast for Cambria County, including the city of Johnstown. Rest of tonight, mostly clear. Lows in the lower 40s. Southwest winds 5 to 10 miles an hour with gusts up to 25 miles an hour. Monday, mostly sunny. Highs in the upper 60s. Southwest winds 10 to 15 miles an hour with gusts up to 30 miles an hour. Monday night, not as cool. Mostly clear, then becoming mostly cloudy between 8 p.m. and 10 p.m., then becoming partly cloudy, then becoming mostly cloudy after 2 a.m. A chance of showers and a slight chance of thunderstorms. Rainfall amounts less than a tenth of an inch. Lows in the mid-50s. Southwest winds 10 to 15 miles an hour with gusts up to 30 miles an hour. Chance of rain 40%. Tuesday, partly sunny. A slight chance of showers before 8 a.m., then a chance of showers after 8 a.m. A slight chance of thunderstorms after 2 p.m. Rainfall amounts less than a tenth of an inch. Highs in the lower 70s. Southwest winds 15 to 20 miles an hour with gusts up to 35 miles an hour. Chance of rain 50%. Tuesday night, mostly cloudy. A slight chance of thunderstorms before 8 p.m. A chance of showers through 2 a.m., then showers after 2 a.m. Rainfall amounts between a tenth and a quarter of an inch. Lows in the lower 50s. Southwest winds 10 to 15 miles an hour with gusts up to 30 miles an hour. Chance of rain 90%. And now the extended forecast for South Central Pennsylvania. Wednesday, showers and a slight chance of thunderstorms. Highs in the mid-60s. Chance of rain 90%. Wednesday night, showers likely. Lows in the lower 40s. Chance of rain 60%. Thursday, showers likely and a slight chance of thunderstorms. Cooler. Highs in the lower 50s. Chance of rain 70%. Thursday night, partly cloudy with a 20% chance of showers. Lows in the upper 30s. Friday, mostly sunny with a chance of showers and a slight chance of thunderstorms. Highs in the upper 50s. Chance of rain 40%. Friday night, mostly cloudy with a 40% chance of showers. Lows in the lower 40s. Saturday, partly sunny with a chance of showers. Highs around 60. Chance of rain 50%. Saturday night, mostly cloudy with a 50% chance of showers. Lows in the lower 40s. Sunday, mostly sunny. Highs in the mid-60s. The 8 to 14 day outlook, from Monday, May 11th to Sunday, May 17th, calls for below normal temperatures and above normal precipitation. Normal high temperatures across central Pennsylvania during this period range from the mid-60s over the Allegheny Mountains to the low 70s across the lower Susquehanna Valley. Normal lows range from the low 40s over the Alleghenies to the low 50s across the lower Susquehanna Valley. Here are the two AM conditions in the Altoona area. In Altoona, it was clear. The temperature was 44 degrees, the dew point 28, and the relative humidity 53%. The wind was south at 8 miles an hour. The pressure was 29.93 inches and falling. At State College, it was clear. The temperature was 44 degrees, the dew point 29, and the relative humidity 55%. The wind was calm. The pressure was 29.92 inches and steady. Now, a few other local conditions: Johnstown, clear 45, Du Bois, clear 42, La Trobe, mostly cloudy 46, Pittsburgh cloudy 48, Erie, cloudy 52, Bradford clear 44. To the south and east, York, clear 44, Selins Grove clear 38, Harrisburg clear 52, Philadelphia partly cloudy 51, Baltimore mostly cloudy 46, Washington D.C. mostly cloudy 44. Once again, in Altoona it was 44 degrees under clear skies. And at State College it was 44 degrees under clear skies. This is NOAA Weather Radio, All Hazards Station WMG 589. 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
Here's the hazardous weather outlook for the following counties: Bedford, Blair, Cambria, and Huntingdon. For today and tonight, no hazardous weather is expected at this time. And now the extended outlook for the period Monday through Saturday. No hazardous weather is expected at this time. As the core of the cold air associated with an upper trough moves northeastward into Canada, the wind will shift from west to southwest tonight, beginning to usher in some milder air. Low temperatures tonight will range from the upper 30s to low 40s across the northern and western mountains, to the upper 40s in the greater Philly and Erie areas. The warming trend will heat up on Monday and Tuesday, with highs Monday in the mid-60s to mid-70s. Tuesday will be the warmest day of the upcoming week, with highs ranging from the mid-60s across the north to the mid-80s in the southeast. The chance for rain will increase across the northwest on Tuesday and across the whole Commonwealth Wednesday and Thursday as a slow-moving cold front slides across the region. Here is the latest National Weather Service forecast for Blair and Bedford counties, including the city of Altoona. Rest of tonight, mostly clear. Lows around 40. Southwest winds 5 to 10 miles an hour with gusts up to 25 miles an hour. Monday, sunny. Highs in the lower 70s. Southwest winds 10 to 15 miles an hour with gusts up to 30 miles an hour. Monday night, not as cool. Mostly clear before 8 p.m., then becoming partly cloudy. A slight chance of showers and thunderstorms between 8 p.m. and midnight. A slight chance of showers after midnight. Rainfall amounts less than a tenth of an inch. Lows in the mid-50s. Southwest winds 5 to 10 miles an hour with gusts up to 30 miles an hour. Chance of rain 20%. Tuesday, mostly sunny. A slight chance of showers between 8 a.m. and 2 p.m. A chance of showers and a slight chance of thunderstorms after 2 p.m. Rainfall amounts less than a tenth of an inch. Highs in the upper 70s. Southwest winds 10 to 15 miles an hour with gusts up to 35 miles an hour. Chance of rain 50%. Tuesday night, mostly cloudy. A slight chance of thunderstorms before 8 p.m. A chance of showers through 2 a.m., then showers after 2 a.m. Rainfall amounts around a tenth of an inch. Lows in the mid-50s. Southwest winds 5 to 10 miles an hour with gusts up to 30 miles an hour. Chance of rain 90%. Here is the latest National Weather Service forecast for Cambria County, including the city of Johnstown. Rest of tonight, mostly clear. Lows in the lower 40s. Southwest winds 5 to 10 miles an hour with gusts up to 25 miles an hour. Monday, mostly sunny. Highs in the upper 60s. Southwest winds 10 to 15 miles an hour with gusts up to 30 miles an hour. Monday night, not as cool. Mostly clear, then becoming mostly cloudy between 8 p.m. and 10 p.m., then becoming partly cloudy, then becoming mostly cloudy after 2 a.m. A chance of showers and a slight chance of thunderstorms. Rainfall amounts less than a tenth of an inch. Lows in the mid-50s. Southwest winds 10 to 15 miles an hour with gusts up to 30 miles an hour. Chance of rain 40%. Tuesday, partly sunny. A slight chance of showers before 8 a.m., then a chance of showers after 8 a.m. A slight chance of thunderstorms after 2 p.m. Rainfall amounts less than a tenth of an inch. Highs in the lower 70s. Southwest winds 15 to 20 miles an hour with gusts up to 35 miles an hour. Chance of rain 50%. Tuesday night, mostly cloudy. A slight chance of thunderstorms before 8 p.m. A chance of showers through 2 a.m., then showers after 2 a.m. Rainfall amounts between a tenth and a quarter of an inch. Lows in the lower 50s. Southwest winds 10 to 15 miles an hour with gusts up to 30 miles an hour. Chance of rain 90%. And now the extended forecast for South Central Pennsylvania. Wednesday, showers and a slight chance of thunderstorms. Highs in the mid-60s. Chance of rain 90%. Wednesday night, showers likely. Lows in the lower 40s. Chance of rain 60%. Thursday, showers likely and a slight chance of thunderstorms. Cooler. Highs in the lower 50s. Chance of rain 70%.
Thursday night, partly cloudy with a 20% chance of showers. Lows in the upper 30s. Friday, mostly sunny with a chance of showers and a slight chance of thunderstorms. Highs in the upper 50s. Chance of rain 40%. Friday night, mostly cloudy with a 40% chance of showers. Lows in the lower 40s. Saturday, partly sunny with a chance of showers. Highs around 60. Chance of rain 50%. Saturday night, mostly cloudy with a 50% chance of showers. Lows in the lower 40s. Sunday, mostly sunny. Highs in the mid-60s. 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Broadcasts originate from the National Weather Service in State College and are transmitted from the tower facilities provided by the Blair County Emergency Management Agency in Frankstown on a frequency of 162.425 MHz. We are located at Innovation Park in State College. 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Properly set weather radios with the alarm device will alert you when severe weather warnings or watches are issued. Programming on this station will be temporarily changed during severe weather to bring you the latest information. Warnings and safety information from the National Weather Service may someday save your life or protect your property. The 8 to 14 day outlook from Monday, May 11th to Sunday, May 17th calls for below normal temperatures and above normal precipitation. Normal high temperatures across central Pennsylvania during this period range from the mid-60s over the Allegheny Mountains to the low 70s across the lower Susquehanna Valley. Normal lows range from the low 40s over the Alleghenies to the low 50s across the lower Susquehanna Valley. Here are the two AM conditions in the Altoona area. In Altoona, it was clear. The temperature was 44 degrees, the dew point 28, and the relative humidity 53%. The wind was south at 8 miles an hour. The pressure was 29.93 inches and falling. At State College, it was clear. The temperature was 44 degrees, the dew point 29, and the relative humidity 55%. The wind was calm. The pressure was 29.92 inches and steady. Now, a few other local conditions: Johnstown, clear 45, Dubois, clear 42, La Trobe, mostly cloudy 46, Pittsburgh cloudy 48, Erie, cloudy 52, Bradford clear 44. To the south and east, York, clear 44, Selins Grove clear 38, Harrisburg clear 52, Philadelphia partly cloudy 51, Baltimore mostly cloudy 46, Washington D.C. mostly cloudy 44. Once again, in Altoona it was 44 degrees under clear skies. And at State College it was 44 degrees under clear skies. This is NOAA Weather Radio, All Hazards Station WNG 589. 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Here's the hazardous weather outlook for the following counties: Bedford, Blair, Cambria, and Huntingdon. For today and tonight. No hazardous weather is expected at this time. And now the extended outlook for the period Monday through Saturday. No hazardous weather is expected at this time. The Altoona climate summary for yesterday, May 3, 2026. Yesterday's high temperature of 57 degrees occurred at 4:50 p.m. This high was 11 degrees below the normal high of 68. Yesterday's low temperature of 31 degrees occurred at 4:54 a.m. This low was 15 degrees below the normal low of 46. No precipitation fell yesterday, which leaves the monthly total at 0.01 inches. This is 0.35 inches below the normal amount of 0.36 inches for May. The total precipitation for the season since March 1st still stands at 6.98 inches, which is 0.33 inches above normal. The total precipitation for the year is still 9.73 inches, which is 1.10 inches below normal. There were 21 heating degree days yesterday, which is 12 above normal. This brings the monthly total to 65, which is 38 above normal. The yearly total since July 1st is 5,606, which is 45 above normal. There were no cooling degree days yesterday, which is 1 below normal. This leaves the monthly total at 0, which is minus 2 below normal. The yearly total since January 1st is 32, which is 22 above normal.
Yesterday the average wind speed was 10 miles per hour. The normal high temperature for today is 68 degrees, and the normal low is 46. The record high for today is 87, which occurred in 2001, and the record low is 28, which occurred in 1957. Sunrise today is at 6:09 a.m. and sunset is at 8:12 p.m. As the core of the cold air associated with an upper trough moves northeastward into Canada, the wind will shift from west to southwest tonight, beginning to usher in some milder air. Low temperatures tonight will range from the upper 30s to low 40s across the northern and western mountains, to the upper 40s in the greater Philly and Erie areas. The warming trend will heat up on Monday and Tuesday, with highs Monday in the mid-60s to mid-70s. Tuesday will be the warmest day of the upcoming week, with highs ranging from the mid-60s across the north to the mid-80s in the southeast. The chance for rain will increase across the northwest on Tuesday and across the whole Commonwealth Wednesday and Thursday as a slow-moving cold front slides across the region. Here is the latest National Weather Service forecast for Blair and Bedford counties, including the city of Altoona. Rest of tonight, mostly clear. Lows around 40. Southwest winds 5 to 10 miles an hour with gusts up to 25 miles an hour. Monday, sunny. Highs in the lower 70s. Southwest winds 10 to 15 miles an hour with gusts up to 30 miles an hour. Monday night, not as cool. Mostly clear before 8 p.m., then becoming partly cloudy. A slight chance of showers and thunderstorms between 8 p.m. and midnight. A slight chance of showers after midnight. Rainfall amounts less than a tenth of an inch. Lows in the mid-50s. Southwest winds 5 to 10 miles an hour with gusts up to 30 miles an hour. Chance of rain 20%. Tuesday, mostly sunny. A slight chance of showers between 8 a.m. and 2 p.m. A chance of showers and a slight chance of thunderstorms after 2 p.m. Rainfall amounts less than a tenth of an inch. Highs in the upper 70s. Southwest winds 10 to 15 miles an hour with gusts up to 35 miles an hour. Chance of rain 50%. Tuesday night, mostly cloudy. A slight chance of thunderstorms before 8 p.m. A chance of showers through 2 a.m., then showers after 2 a.m. Rainfall amounts around a tenth of an inch. Lows in the mid-50s. Southwest winds 5 to 10 miles an hour with gusts up to 30 miles an hour. Chance of rain 90%. Here is the latest National Weather Service forecast for Cambria County, including the city of Johnstown. Rest of tonight, mostly clear. Lows in the lower 40s. Southwest winds 5 to 10 miles an hour with gusts up to 25 miles an hour. Monday, mostly sunny. Highs in the upper 60s. Southwest winds 10 to 15 miles an hour with gusts up to 30 miles an hour. Monday night, not as cool. Mostly clear, then becoming mostly cloudy between 8 p.m. and 10 p.m., then becoming partly cloudy, then becoming mostly cloudy after 2 a.m. A chance of showers and a slight chance of thunderstorms. Rainfall amounts less than a tenth of an inch. Lows in the mid-50s. Southwest winds 10 to 15 miles an hour with gusts up to 30 miles an hour. Chance of rain 40%. Tuesday, partly sunny. A slight chance of showers before 8 a.m., then a chance of showers after 8 a.m. A slight chance of thunderstorms after 2 p.m. Rainfall amounts less than a tenth of an inch. Highs in the lower 70s. Southwest winds 15 to 20 miles an hour with gusts up to 35 miles an hour. Chance of rain 50%. Tuesday night, mostly cloudy. A slight chance of thunderstorms before 8 p.m. A chance of showers through 2 a.m., then showers after 2 a.m. Rainfall amounts between a tenth and a quarter of an inch. Lows in the lower 50s. Southwest winds 10 to 15 miles an hour with gusts up to 30 miles an hour. Chance of rain 90%. And now the extended forecast for South Central Pennsylvania. Wednesday, showers and a slight chance of thunderstorms. Highs in the mid-60s. Chance of rain 90%. Wednesday night, showers likely. Lows in the lower 40s. Chance of rain 60%. Thursday, showers likely and a slight chance of thunderstorms. Cooler. Highs in the lower 50s.
chance of rain 70%. Thursday night, partly cloudy with a 20% chance of showers. Lows in the upper 30s. Friday, mostly sunny with a chance of showers and a slight chance of thunderstorms. Highs in the upper 50s. Chance of rain 40%. Friday night, mostly cloudy with a 40% chance of showers. Lows in the lower 40s. Saturday, partly sunny with a chance of showers. Highs around 60. Chance of rain 50%. Saturday night, mostly cloudy with a 50% chance of showers. Lows in the lower 40s. Sunday, mostly sunny. Highs in the mid-60s. The 8 to 14 day outlook, from Monday May 11th to Sunday May 17th, calls for below normal temperatures and above normal precipitation. Normal high temperatures across central Pennsylvania during this period range from the mid-60s over the Allegheny Mountains to the low 70s across the lower Susquehanna Valley. Normal lows range from the low 40s over the Alleghenies to the low 50s across the lower Susquehanna Valley. Here are the 2 AM conditions in the Altoona area. In Altoona, it was clear. The temperature was 44 degrees, the dew point 28, and the relative humidity 53%. The wind was south at 8 miles an hour. The pressure was 29.93 inches and falling. At State College, it was clear. The temperature was 44 degrees, the dew point 29, and the relative humidity 55%. The wind was calm. The pressure was 29.92 inches and steady. Now, a few other local conditions: Johnstown, clear 45, Du Bois, clear 42, La Trobe, mostly cloudy 46, Pittsburgh cloudy 48, Erie, cloudy 52, Bradford clear 44. To the south and east, York, clear 44, Selins Grove clear 38, Harrisburg clear 52, Philadelphia partly cloudy 51, Baltimore mostly cloudy 46, Washington DC mostly cloudy 44. Once again, in Altoona it was 44 degrees under clear skies. And at State College it was 44 degrees under clear skies. This is NOAA Weather Radio, All Hazards Station WNG 589. 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Here's the hazardous weather outlook for the following counties: Bedford, Blair, Cambria and Huntingdon. For today and tonight, no hazardous weather is expected at this time. And now the extended outlook for the period Monday through Saturday. No hazardous weather is expected at this time. The Altoona climate summary for yesterday, May 3, 2026. Yesterday's high temperature of 57 degrees occurred at 4:50 p.m. This high was 11 degrees below the normal high of 68. Yesterday's low temperature of 31 degrees occurred at 4:54 a.m. This low was 15 degrees below the normal low of 46. No precipitation fell yesterday, which leaves the monthly total at 0.01 inches. This is 0.35 inches below the normal amount of 0.36 inches for May. The total precipitation for the season since March 1st still stands at 6.98 inches, which is 0.33 inches above normal. The total precipitation for the year is still 9.73 inches, which is 1.10 inches below normal. There were 21 heating degree days yesterday, which is 12 above normal. This brings the monthly total to 65, which is 38 above normal. The yearly total since July 1st is 5,606, which is 45 above normal. There were no cooling degree days yesterday, which is 1 below normal. This leaves the monthly total at 0, which is minus 2 below normal. The yearly total since January 1st is 32, which is 22 above normal. Yesterday the average wind speed was 10 miles per hour. The normal high temperature for today is 68 degrees, and the normal low is 46. The record high for today is 87, which occurred in 2001, and the record low is 28, which occurred in 1957. Sunrise today is at 6:09 a.m. and sunset is at 8:12 p.m. As the core of the cold air associated with an upper trough moves northeastward into Canada, the wind will shift from west to southwest tonight, beginning to usher in some milder air. Low temperatures tonight will range from the upper 30s to low 40s across the northern and western mountains, to the upper 40s in the greater Philly and Erie areas.
The warming trend will heat up on Monday and Tuesday, with highs Monday in the mid-60s to mid-70s. Tuesday will be the warmest day of the upcoming week, with highs ranging from the mid-60s across the north to the mid-80s in the southeast. The chance for rain will increase across the northwest on Tuesday and across the whole Commonwealth Wednesday and Thursday as a slow-moving cold front slides across the region. Here is the latest National Weather Service forecast for Blair and Bedford counties, including the city of Altoona. Rest of tonight, mostly clear. Lows around 40. Southwest winds 5 to 10 miles an hour with gusts up to 25 miles an hour. Monday, sunny. Highs in the lower 70s. Southwest winds 10 to 15 miles an hour with gusts up to 30 miles an hour. Monday night, not as cool. Mostly clear before 8 p.m., then becoming partly cloudy. A slight chance of showers and thunderstorms between 8 p.m. and midnight. A slight chance of showers after midnight. Rainfall amounts less than a tenth of an inch. Lows in the mid-50s. Southwest winds 5 to 10 miles an hour with gusts up to 30 miles an hour. Chance of rain 20%. Tuesday, mostly sunny. A slight chance of showers between 8 a.m. and 2 p.m. A chance of showers and a slight chance of thunderstorms after 2 p.m. Rainfall amounts less than a tenth of an inch. Highs in the upper 70s. Southwest winds 10 to 15 miles an hour with gusts up to 35 miles an hour. Chance of rain 50%. Tuesday night, mostly cloudy. A slight chance of thunderstorms before 8 p.m. A chance of showers through 2 a.m., then showers after 2 a.m. Rainfall amounts around a tenth of an inch. Lows in the mid-50s. Southwest winds 5 to 10 miles an hour with gusts up to 30 miles an hour. Chance of rain 90%. Here is the latest National Weather Service forecast for Cambria County, including the city of Johnstown. Rest of tonight, mostly clear. Lows in the lower 40s. Southwest winds 5 to 10 miles an hour with gusts up to 25 miles an hour. Monday, mostly sunny. Highs in the upper 60s. Southwest winds 10 to 15 miles an hour with gusts up to 30 miles an hour. Monday night, not as cool. Mostly clear, then becoming mostly cloudy between 8 p.m. and 10 p.m., then becoming partly cloudy, then becoming mostly cloudy after 2 a.m. A chance of showers and a slight chance of thunderstorms. Rainfall amounts less than a tenth of an inch. Lows in the mid-50s. Southwest winds 10 to 15 miles an hour with gusts up to 30 miles an hour. Chance of rain 40%. Tuesday, partly sunny. A slight chance of showers before 8 a.m., then a chance of showers after 8 a.m. A slight chance of thunderstorms after 2 p.m. Rainfall amounts less than a tenth of an inch. Highs in the lower 70s. Southwest winds 15 to 20 miles an hour with gusts up to 35 miles an hour. Chance of rain 50%. Tuesday night, mostly cloudy. A slight chance of thunderstorms before 8 p.m. A chance of showers through 2 a.m., then showers after 2 a.m. Rainfall amounts between a tenth and a quarter of an inch. Lows in the lower 50s. Southwest winds 10 to 15 miles an hour with gusts up to 30 miles an hour. Chance of rain 90%. And now the extended forecast for South Central Pennsylvania. Wednesday, showers and a slight chance of thunderstorms. Highs in the mid-60s. Chance of rain 90%. Wednesday night, showers likely. Lows in the lower 40s. Chance of rain 60%. Thursday, showers likely and a slight chance of thunderstorms. Cooler. Highs in the lower 50s. Chance of rain 70%. Thursday night, partly cloudy with a 20% chance of showers. Lows in the upper 30s. Friday, mostly sunny with a chance of showers and a slight chance of thunderstorms. Highs in the upper 50s. Chance of rain 40%. Friday night, mostly cloudy with a 40% chance of showers. Lows in the lower 40s. Saturday, partly sunny with a chance of showers. Highs around 60. Chance of rain 50%. Saturday night, mostly cloudy with a 50% chance of showers. Lows in the lower 40s. Sunday, mostly sunny.
highs in the mid-60s. The 8 to 14 day outlook, from Monday May 11th to Sunday May 17th, calls for below normal temperatures and above normal precipitation. Normal high temperatures across central Pennsylvania during this period range from the mid-60s over the Allegheny Mountains to the low 70s across the lower Susquehanna Valley. Normal lows range from the low 40s over the Alleghenies to the low 50s across the lower Susquehanna Valley. Here are the 2 a.m. conditions in the Altoona area. In Altoona, it was clear. The temperature was 44 degrees, the dew point 28, and the relative humidity 53%. The wind was south at 8 miles an hour. The pressure was 29.93 inches and falling. At State College, it was clear. The temperature was 44 degrees, the dew point 29, and the relative humidity 55%. The wind was calm. The pressure was 29.92 inches and steady. Now, a few other local conditions: Johnstown, clear 45, DuBois, clear 42, La Trobe, mostly cloudy 46, Pittsburgh cloudy 48, Erie, cloudy 52, Bradford clear 44. To the south and east, York, clear 44, Selins Grove clear 38, Harrisburg clear 52, Philadelphia partly cloudy 51, Baltimore mostly cloudy 46, Washington D.C. mostly cloudy 44. Once again, in Altoona it was 44 degrees under clear skies. And at State College it was 44 degrees under clear skies. This is NOAA Weather Radio, all hazards station WNG589. 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Here's the hazardous weather outlook for the following counties: Bedford, Blair, Cambria, and Huntingdon. For today and tonight, no hazardous weather is expected at this time. And now the extended outlook for the period Monday through Saturday. No hazardous weather is expected at this time. The Altoona climate summary for yesterday, May 3, 2026. Yesterday's high temperature of 57 degrees occurred at 4:50 p.m. This high was 11 degrees below the normal high of 68. Yesterday's low temperature of 31 degrees occurred at 4:54 a.m. This low was 15 degrees below the normal low of 46. No precipitation fell yesterday, which leaves the monthly total at 0.01 inches. This is 0.35 inches below the normal amount of 0.36 inches for May. The total precipitation for the season since March 1st still stands at 6.98 inches, which is 0.33 inches above normal. The total precipitation for the year is still 9.73 inches, which is 1.10 inches below normal. There were 21 heating degree days yesterday, which is 12 above normal. This brings the monthly total to 65, which is 38 above normal. The yearly total since July 1st is 5,606, which is 45 above normal. There were no cooling degree days yesterday, which is 1 below normal. This leaves the monthly total at 0, which is minus 2 below normal. The yearly total since January 1st is 32, which is 22 above normal. Yesterday the average wind speed was 10 miles per hour. The normal high temperature for today is 68 degrees, and the normal low is 46. The record high for today is 87, which occurred in 2001, and the record low is 28, which occurred in 1957. Sunrise today is at 6:09 a.m. and sunset is at 8:12 p.m. As the core of the cold air associated with an upper trough moves northeastward into Canada, the wind will shift from west to southwest tonight, beginning to usher in some milder air. Low temperatures tonight will range from the upper 30s to low 40s across the northern and western mountains, to the upper 40s in the greater Philly and Erie areas. The warming trend will heat up on Monday and Tuesday, with highs Monday in the mid-60s to mid-70s. Tuesday will be the warmest day of the upcoming week, with highs ranging from the mid-60s across the north to the mid-80s in the southeast. The chance for rain will increase across the northwest on Tuesday and across the whole Commonwealth Wednesday and Thursday as a slow-moving cold front slides across the region. Here is the latest National Weather Service forecast for Blair and Bedford counties, including the city of Altoona. Rest of tonight, mostly clear. Lows around 40. Southwest winds 5 to 10 miles an hour with gusts up to 25 miles an hour. Monday, sunny. Highs in the lower 70s.
southwest winds 10 to 15 miles an hour with gusts up to 30 miles an hour. Monday night, not as cool. Mostly clear before 8.

2 p.m. A chance of showers and a slight chance of thunderstorms after 2 p.m. Rainfall amounts less than a tenth of an inch. Highs in the upper 70s. Southwest winds 10 to 15 miles an hour with gusts up to 35 miles an hour. Chance of rain 50%. Tuesday night, mostly cloudy. A slight chance of thunderstorms before 8 p.m. A chance of showers through 2 a.m., then showers after 2 a.m. Rainfall amounts around a tenth of an inch. Lows in the mid-50s. Southwest winds 5 to 10 miles an hour with gusts up to 30 miles an hour. Chance of rain 90%. Here is the latest National Weather Service forecast for Cambria County, including the city of Johnstown. Rest of tonight, mostly clear. Lows in the lower 40s. Southwest winds 5 to 10 miles an hour with gusts up to 25 miles an hour. Monday, mostly sunny. Highs in the upper 60s. Southwest winds 10 to 15 miles an hour with gusts up to 30 miles an hour. Monday night, not as cool. Mostly clear, then becoming mostly cloudy between 8 p.m. and 10 p.m., then becoming partly cloudy, then becoming mostly cloudy after 2 a.m. A chance of showers and a slight chance of thunderstorms. Rainfall amounts less than a tenth of an inch. Lows in the mid-50s. Southwest winds 10 to 15 miles an hour with gusts up to 30 miles an hour. Chance of rain 40%. Tuesday, partly sunny. A slight chance of showers before 8 a.m., then a chance of showers after 8 a.m. A slight chance of thunderstorms after 2 p.m. Rainfall amounts less than a tenth of an inch. Highs in the lower 70s. Southwest winds 15 to 20 miles an hour with gusts up to 35 miles an hour. Chance of rain 50%. Tuesday night, mostly cloudy. A slight chance of thunderstorms before 8 p.m. A chance of showers through 2 a.m., then showers after 2 a.m. Rainfall amounts between a tenth and a quarter of an inch. Lows in the lower 50s. Southwest winds 10 to 15 miles an hour with gusts up to 30 miles an hour. Chance of rain 90%. And now the extended forecast for South Central Pennsylvania. Wednesday, showers and a slight chance of thunderstorms. Highs in the mid-60s. Chance of rain 90%. Wednesday night, showers likely. Lows in the lower 40s. Chance of rain 60%. Thursday, showers likely and a slight chance of thunderstorms. Cooler. Highs in the lower 50s. Chance of rain 70%. Thursday night, partly cloudy with a 20% chance of showers. Lows in the upper 30s. Friday, mostly sunny with a chance of showers and a slight chance of thunderstorms. Highs in the upper 50s. Chance of rain 40%. Friday night, mostly cloudy with a 40% chance of showers. Lows in the lower 40s. Saturday, partly sunny with a chance of showers. Highs around 60. Chance of rain 50%. Saturday night, mostly cloudy with a 50% chance of showers. Lows in the lower 40s. Sunday, mostly sunny. Highs in the mid-60s. The 8 to 14 day outlook, from Monday May 11th to Sunday May 17th, calls for below normal temperatures and above normal precipitation. Normal high temperatures across central Pennsylvania during this period range from the mid-60s over the Allegheny Mountains to the low 70s across the lower Susquehanna Valley. Normal lows range from the low 40s over the Alleghenies to the low 50s across the lower Susquehanna Valley. Here are the two AM conditions in the Altoona area. In Altoona, it was clear. The temperature was 44 degrees, the dew point 28, and the relative humidity 53%. The wind was south at 8 miles an hour. The pressure was 29.93 inches and falling. At State College, it was clear. The temperature was 44 degrees, the dew point 29, and the relative humidity 55%. The wind was calm. The pressure was 29.92 inches and steady. Now, a few other local conditions: Johnstown, clear 45, Du Bois, clear 42, La Trobe, mostly cloudy 46, Pittsburgh cloudy 48, Erie, cloudy 52, Bradford clear 44. To the south and east, York, clear 44, Sealand.

Grove, clear 38. Harrisburg, clear 52. Philadelphia, partly cloudy 51. Baltimore, mostly cloudy 46. Washington, D.C., mostly cloudy 44. Once again, in Altoona, it was 44 degrees under clear skies. And at State College, it was 44 degrees under clear skies. This is NOAA Weather Radio, all hazards station WNG589. 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Here's the hazardous weather outlook for the following counties: Bedford, Blair, Cambria, and Huntingdon. For today and tonight, no hazardous weather is expected at this time. And now the extended outlook for the period Monday through Saturday. No hazardous weather is expected at this time. The Altoona Climate Summary for yesterday, May 3, 2026. Yesterday's high temperature of 57 degrees occurred at 4:50 p.m. This high was 11 degrees below the normal high of 68. Yesterday's low temperature of 31 degrees occurred at 4:54 a.m. This low was 15 degrees below the normal low of 46. No precipitation fell yesterday, which leaves the monthly total at 0.01 inches. This is 0.35 inches below the normal amount of 0.36 inches for May. The total precipitation for the season since March 1st still stands at 6.98 inches, which is 0.33 inches above normal. The total precipitation for the year is still 9.73 inches, which is 1.10 inches below normal. There were 21 heating degree days yesterday, which is 12 above normal. This brings the monthly total to 65, which is 38 above normal. The yearly total since July 1st is 5,606, which is 45 above normal. There were no cooling degree days yesterday, which is 1 below normal. This leaves the monthly total at 0, which is minus 2 below normal. The yearly total since January 1st is 32, which is 22 above normal. Yesterday the average wind speed was 10 miles per hour. The normal high temperature for today is 68 degrees, and the normal low is 46. The record high for today is 87, which occurred in 2001, and the record low is 28, which occurred in 1957. Sunrise today is at 6:09 a.m. and sunset is at 8:12 p.m. As the core of the cold air associated with an upper trough moves northeastward into Canada, the wind will shift from west to southwest tonight, beginning to usher in some milder air. Low temperatures tonight will range from the upper 30s to low 40s across the northern and western mountains, to the upper 40s in the greater Philly and Erie areas. The warming trend will heat up on Monday and Tuesday, with highs Monday in the mid-60s to mid-70s. Tuesday will be the warmest day of the upcoming week, with highs ranging from the mid-60s across the north to the mid-80s in the southeast. The chance for rain will increase across the northwest on Tuesday and across the whole Commonwealth Wednesday and Thursday as a slow-moving cold front slides across the region. Here is the latest National Weather Service forecast for Blair and Bedford counties, including the city of Altoona. Rest of tonight, mostly clear. Lows around 40. Southwest winds 5 to 10 miles an hour with gusts up to 25 miles an hour. Monday, sunny. Highs in the lower 70s. Southwest winds 10 to 15 miles an hour with gusts up to 30 miles an hour. Monday night, not as cool. Mostly clear before 8 p.m., then becoming partly cloudy. A slight chance of showers and thunderstorms between 8 p.m. and midnight. A slight chance of showers after midnight. Rainfall amounts less than a tenth of an inch. Lows in the mid-50s. Southwest winds 5 to 10 miles an hour with gusts up to 30 miles an hour. Chance of rain 20%. Tuesday, mostly sunny. A slight chance of showers between 8 a.m. and 2 p.m. A chance of showers and a slight chance of thunderstorms after 2 p.m. Rainfall amounts less than a tenth of an inch. Highs in the upper 70s. Southwest winds 10 to 15 miles an hour with gusts up to 35 miles an hour. Chance of rain 50%. Tuesday night, mostly cloudy. A slight chance of thunderstorms before 8 p.m. A chance of showers through 2 a.m., then showers after 2 a.m. Rainfall amounts around a tenth of an inch. Lows in the mid-50s. Southwest winds 5 to 10 miles an hour with gusts up to 30 miles an hour. Chance of rain 90%.
Here is the latest National Weather Service forecast for Cambria County, including the city of Johnstown. Rest of tonight, mostly clear. Lows in the lower 40s. Southwest winds 5 to 10 miles an hour with gusts up to 25 miles an hour. Monday, mostly sunny. Highs in the upper 60s. Southwest winds 10 to 15 miles an hour with gusts up to 30 miles an hour. Monday night, not as cool. Mostly clear, then becoming mostly cloudy between 8 p.m. and 10 p.m., then becoming partly cloudy, then becoming mostly cloudy after 2 a.m. A chance of showers and a slight chance of thunderstorms. Rainfall amounts less than a tenth of an inch. Lows in the mid-50s. Southwest winds 10 to 15 miles an hour with gusts up to 30 miles an hour. Chance of rain 40%. Tuesday, partly sunny. A slight chance of showers before 8 a.m., then a chance of showers after 8 a.m. A slight chance of thunderstorms after 2 p.m. Rainfall amounts less than a tenth of an inch. Highs in the lower 70s. Southwest winds 15 to 20 miles an hour with gusts up to 35 miles an hour. Chance of rain 50%. Tuesday night, mostly cloudy. A slight chance of thunderstorms before 8 p.m. A chance of showers through 2 a.m., then showers after 2 a.m. Rainfall amounts between a tenth and a quarter of an inch. Lows in the lower 50s. Southwest winds 10 to 15 miles an hour with gusts up to 30 miles an hour. Chance of rain 90%. And now the extended forecast for South Central Pennsylvania. Wednesday, showers and a slight chance of thunderstorms. Highs in the mid-60s. Chance of rain 90%. Wednesday night, showers likely. Lows in the lower 40s. Chance of rain 60%. Thursday, showers likely and a slight chance of thunderstorms. Cooler. Highs in the lower 50s. Chance of rain 70%. Thursday night, partly cloudy with a 20% chance of showers. Lows in the upper 30s. Friday, mostly sunny with a chance of showers and a slight chance of thunderstorms. Highs in the upper 50s. Chance of rain 40%. Friday night, mostly cloudy with a 40% chance of showers. Lows in the lower 40s. Saturday, partly sunny with a chance of showers. Highs around 60. Chance of rain 50%. Saturday night, mostly cloudy with a 50% chance of showers. Lows in the lower 40s. Sunday, mostly sunny. Highs in the mid-60s. Here is the latest National Weather Service forecast for Blair and Bedford counties, including the city of Altoona. Rest of tonight, mostly clear between 2 a.m. and 4 a.m., then becoming partly cloudy. Near steady temperature in the lower 40s. Southwest winds 5 to 10 miles an hour with gusts up to 25 miles an hour. Monday, mostly sunny. Highs in the lower 70s. Southwest winds 10 to 15 miles an hour with gusts up to 30 miles an hour. Monday night, not as cool. Mostly clear before 8 p.m., then becoming partly cloudy. A slight chance of showers and thunderstorms between 8 p.m. and midnight. A slight chance of showers after midnight. Rainfall amounts less than a tenth of an inch. Lows in the mid-50s. Southwest winds 5 to 10 miles an hour with gusts up to 30 miles an hour. Chance of rain 20%. Tuesday, mostly sunny. A slight chance of showers between 8 a.m. and 2 p.m. A chance of showers and a slight chance of thunderstorms after 2 p.m. Rainfall amounts less than a tenth of an inch. Highs in the upper 70s. Southwest winds 10 to 15 miles an hour with gusts up to 35 miles an hour. Chance of rain 50%. Tuesday night, mostly cloudy. A chance of showers and a slight chance of thunderstorms before 8 p.m., then a slight chance of showers between 8 p.m. and 2 a.m. Showers likely after 2 a.m. Rainfall amounts around a tenth of an inch. Lows in the mid-50s. Southwest winds 5 to 10 miles an hour. Gusts up to 30 miles an hour through midnight. Chance of rain 70%. Here is the latest National Weather Service forecast for Cambria County, including the city of Johnstown.
Rest of tonight, mostly clear between 2 a.m. and 4 a.m., then becoming mostly cloudy. Near steady temperature in the lower 40s. Southwest winds 5 to 10 miles an hour with gusts up to 25 miles an hour. Monday, partly sunny in the morning then clearing. Highs in the upper 60s. Southwest winds 10 to 15 miles an hour with gusts up to 30 miles an hour. Monday night, not as cool. Mostly clear, then becoming mostly cloudy between 8 p.m. and 10 p.m., then becoming partly cloudy, then becoming mostly cloudy after 2 a.m. A chance of showers and a slight chance of thunderstorms. Rainfall amounts less than a tenth of an inch. Lows in the mid-50s. Southwest winds 10 to 15 miles an hour with gusts up to 30 miles an hour. Chance of rain 40%. Tuesday, partly sunny. A slight chance of showers before 8 a.m., then a chance of showers after 8 a.m. A slight chance of thunderstorms after 2 p.m. Rainfall amounts less than a tenth of an inch. Highs in the lower 70s. Southwest winds 15 to 20 miles an hour with gusts up to 35 miles an hour. Chance of rain 50%. Tuesday night, mostly cloudy. A slight chance of thunderstorms before 8 p.m. A chance of showers through 2 a.m., then showers after 2 a.m. Rainfall amounts between a tenth and a quarter of an inch. Lows in the mid-50s. Southwest winds 10 to 15 miles an hour with gusts up to 30 miles an hour. Chance of rain 90%. And now the extended forecast for South Central Pennsylvania. Wednesday, showers and a slight chance of thunderstorms. Highs in the mid-60s. Chance of rain 90%. Wednesday night, mostly cloudy with a 50% chance of showers. Lows in the mid-40s. Thursday, showers likely and a slight chance of thunderstorms. Highs in the mid-50s. Chance of rain 70%. Thursday night, mostly cloudy with a 30% chance of showers. Lows in the upper 30s. Friday, mostly sunny with a 20% chance of showers. Highs in the upper 50s. Friday night, partly cloudy with a 30% chance of showers. Lows in the lower 40s. Saturday, partly sunny with a chance of showers. Highs in the lower 60s. Chance of rain 50%. Saturday night, partly cloudy. Lows in the lower 40s. Sunday, mostly sunny with a 30% chance of showers. Highs in the mid-60s. The 8 to 14 day outlook, from Monday May 11th to Sunday May 17th, calls for below normal temperatures and above normal precipitation. Normal high temperatures across central Pennsylvania during this period range from the mid-60s over the Allegheny Mountains to the low 70s across the lower Susquehanna Valley. Normal lows range from the low 40s over the Alleghenies to the low 50s across the lower Susquehanna Valley. Here are the 3 a.m. conditions in the Altoona area. In Altoona, it was clear. The temperature was 42 degrees, the dew point 28, and the relative humidity 57%. The wind was south at 9 miles an hour. The pressure was 29.93 inches and steady. At State College, it was clear. The temperature was 45 degrees, the dew point 28, and the relative humidity 53%. The wind was calm. The pressure was 29.91 inches and steady. Now, a few other local conditions: Johnstown, partly cloudy 44, Dubois, mostly cloudy 41, Latrobe, cloudy 48, Pittsburgh, mostly cloudy 48, Erie, cloudy 52, Bradford, clear 43. To the south and east, York, clear 47, Selins Grove, clear 37, Harrisburg, clear 47, Philadelphia, partly cloudy 50, Baltimore, mostly cloudy 49, Washington, D.C., cloudy 45. Once again, in Altoona, it was 42 degrees under clear skies. And at State College, it was 45 degrees under clear skies. This is NOAA Weather Radio, All Hazards Station WNG 589. 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Here's the hazardous weather outlook for the following counties: Bedford, Blair, Cambria, and Huntingdon. For today and tonight, no hazardous weather is expected at this time. And now the extended outlook for the period Monday through Saturday.
No hazardous weather is expected at this time. The Altoona climate summary for yesterday, May 3, 2026. Yesterday's high temperature of 57 degrees occurred at 4:50 p.m. This high was 11 degrees below the normal high of 68. Yesterday's low temperature of 31 degrees occurred at 4:54 a.m. This low was 15 degrees below the normal low of 46. No precipitation fell yesterday, which leaves the monthly total at 0.01 inches. This is 0.35 inches below the normal amount of 0.36 inches for May. The total precipitation for the season since March 1st still stands at 6.98 inches, which is 0.33 inches above normal. The total precipitation for the year is still 9.73 inches, which is 1.10 inches below normal. There were 21 heating degree days yesterday, which is 12 above normal. This brings the monthly total to 65, which is 38 above normal. The yearly total since July 1st is 5,606, which is 45 above normal. There were no cooling degree days yesterday, which is 1 below normal. This leaves the monthly total at 0, which is minus 2 below normal. The yearly total since January 1st is 32, which is 22 above normal. Yesterday the average wind speed was 10 miles per hour. The normal high temperature for today is 68 degrees, and the normal low is 46. The record high for today is 87, which occurred in 2001, and the record low is 28, which occurred in 1957. Sunrise today is at 6:09 a.m. and sunset is at 8:12 p.m. As the core of the cold air associated with an upper trough moves northeastward into Canada, the wind will shift from west to southwest tonight, beginning to usher in some milder air. Low temperatures tonight will range from the upper 30s to low 40s across the northern and western mountains, to the upper 40s in the greater Philly and Erie areas. The warming trend will heat up on Monday and Tuesday, with highs Monday in the mid-60s to mid-70s. Tuesday will be the warmest day of the upcoming week with highs ranging from the mid-60s across the north to the mid-80s in the southeast. The chance for rain will increase across the northwest on Tuesday and across the whole Commonwealth Wednesday and Thursday as a slow-moving cold front slides across the region. Here is the latest National Weather Service forecast for Blair and Bedford counties, including the city of Altoona. Rest of tonight, mostly clear between 2 a.m. and 4 a.m., then becoming partly cloudy. Near steady temperature in the lower 40s. Southwest winds 5 to 10 miles an hour with gusts up to 25 miles an hour. Monday, mostly sunny. Highs in the lower 70s. Southwest winds 10 to 15 miles an hour with gusts up to 30 miles an hour. Monday night, not as cool. Mostly clear before 8 p.m., then becoming partly cloudy. A slight chance of showers and thunderstorms between 8 p.m. and midnight. A slight chance of showers after midnight. Rainfall amounts less than a tenth of an inch. Lows in the mid-50s. Southwest winds 5 to 10 miles an hour with gusts up to 30 miles an hour. Chance of rain 20%. Tuesday, mostly sunny. A slight chance of showers between 8 a.m. and 2 p.m. A chance of showers and a slight chance of thunderstorms after 2 p.m. Rainfall amounts less than a tenth of an inch. Highs in the upper 70s. Southwest winds 10 to 15 miles an hour with gusts up to 35 miles an hour. Chance of rain 50%. Tuesday night, mostly cloudy. A chance of showers and a slight chance of thunderstorms before 8 p.m., then a slight chance of showers between 8 p.m. and 2 a.m. Showers likely after 2 a.m. Rainfall amounts around a tenth of an inch. Lows in the mid-50s. Southwest winds 5 to 10 miles an hour. Gusts up to 30 miles an hour through midnight. Chance of rain 70%. Here is the latest National Weather Service forecast for Cambria County, including the city of Johnstown. Rest of tonight, mostly clear between 2 a.m. and 4 a.m., then becoming mostly cloudy. Near steady temperature in the lower 40s. Southwest winds 5 to 10 miles an hour with gusts up to 25 miles an hour. Monday, partly sunny in the morning then clearing. Highs in the upper 60s. Southwest winds 10 to 15 miles an hour with gusts up to 30 miles an hour. Monday night, not as cool.
mostly clear, then becoming mostly cloudy between 8 p.m. and 10 p.m., then becoming partly cloudy, then becoming mostly cloudy after 2 a.m. A chance of showers and a slight chance of thunderstorms. Rainfall amounts less than a tenth of an inch. Lows in the mid-50s. Southwest winds 10 to 15 miles an hour with gusts up to 30 miles an hour. Chance of rain 40%. Tuesday, partly sunny. A slight chance of showers before 8 a.m., then a chance of showers after 8 a.m. A slight chance of thunderstorms after 2 p.m. Rainfall amounts less than a tenth of an inch. Highs in the lower 70s. Southwest winds 15 to 20 miles an hour with gusts up to 35 miles an hour. Chance of rain 50%. Tuesday night, mostly cloudy. A slight chance of thunderstorms before 8 p.m. A chance of showers through 2 a.m., then showers after 2 a.m. Rainfall amounts between a tenth and a quarter of an inch. Lows in the mid-50s. Southwest winds 10 to 15 miles an hour with gusts up to 30 miles an hour. Chance of rain 90%. And now the extended forecast for South Central Pennsylvania. Wednesday, showers and a slight chance of thunderstorms. Highs in the mid-60s. Chance of rain 90%. Wednesday night, mostly cloudy with a 50% chance of showers. Lows in the mid-40s. Thursday, showers likely and a slight chance of thunderstorms. Highs in the mid-50s. Chance of rain 70%. Thursday night, mostly cloudy with a 30% chance of showers. Lows in the upper 30s. Friday, mostly sunny with a 20% chance of showers. Highs in the upper 50s. Friday night, partly cloudy with a 30% chance of showers. Lows in the lower 40s. Saturday, partly sunny with a chance of showers. Highs in the lower 60s. Chance of rain 50%. Saturday night, partly cloudy. Lows in the lower 40s. Sunday, mostly sunny with a 30% chance of showers. Highs in the mid-60s. The 8 to 14 day outlook, from Monday May 11th to Sunday May 17th, calls for below normal temperatures and above normal precipitation. Normal high temperatures across central Pennsylvania during this period range from the mid-60s over the Allegheny Mountains to the low 70s across the lower Susquehanna Valley. Normal lows range from the low 40s over the Alleghenies to the low 50s across the lower Susquehanna Valley. Here are the 3 a.m. conditions in the Altoona area. In Altoona, it was partly cloudy. The temperature was 42 degrees, the dew point 28, and the relative humidity 57%. The wind was south at 9 miles an hour. The pressure was 29.93 inches and steady. At State College, it was clear. The temperature was 45 degrees, the dew point 28, and the relative humidity 53%. The wind was calm. The pressure was 29.91 inches and steady. Now, a few other local conditions: Johnstown, partly cloudy 44, Dubois, mostly cloudy 41, La Trobe, cloudy 48, Pittsburgh, mostly cloudy 48, Erie, cloudy 52, Bradford, clear 43. To the south and east, York, clear 47, Selins Grove, clear 37, Harrisburg, clear 47, Philadelphia, partly cloudy 50, Baltimore, mostly cloudy 49, Washington, D.C., cloudy 45. Once again, in Altoona, it was 42 degrees under partly cloudy skies. And at State College, it was 45 degrees under clear skies. 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Here's the hazardous weather outlook for the following counties: Bedford, Blair, Cambria, and Huntingdon. For today and tonight, no hazardous weather is expected at this time. And now the extended outlook for the period Monday through Saturday. No hazardous weather is expected at this time. The Altoona climate summary for yesterday, May 3, 2026. Yesterday's high temperature of 57 degrees occurred at 4:50 p.m. This high was 11 degrees below the normal high of 68. Yesterday's low temperature of 31 degrees occurred at 4:54 a.m. This low was 15 degrees below the normal low of 46.
No precipitation fell yesterday, which leaves the monthly total at 0.01 inches. This is 0.35 inches below the normal amount of 0.36 inches for May. The total precipitation for the season since March 1st still stands at 6.98 inches, which is 0.33 inches above normal. The total precipitation for the year is still 9.73 inches, which is 1.10 inches below normal. There were 21 heating degree days yesterday, which is 12 above normal. This brings the monthly total to 65, which is 38 above normal. The yearly total since July 1st is 5,606, which is 45 above normal. There were no cooling degree days yesterday, which is 1 below normal. This leaves the monthly total at 0, which is minus 2 below normal. The yearly total since January 1st is 32, which is 22 above normal. Yesterday the average wind speed was 10 miles per hour. The normal high temperature for today is 68 degrees, and the normal low is 46. The record high for today is 87, which occurred in 2001, and the record low is 28, which occurred in 1957. Sunrise today is at 6:09 a.m. and sunset is at 8:12 p.m. As the core of the cold air associated with an upper trough moves northeastward into Canada, the wind will shift from west to southwest tonight, beginning to usher in some milder air. Low temperatures tonight will range from the upper 30s to low 40s across the northern and western mountains, to the upper 40s in the greater Philly and Erie areas. The warming trend will heat up on Monday and Tuesday, with highs Monday in the mid-60s to mid-70s. Tuesday will be the warmest day of the upcoming week with highs ranging from the mid-60s across the north to the mid-80s in the southeast. The chance for rain will increase across the northwest on Tuesday and across the whole Commonwealth Wednesday and Thursday as a slow-moving cold front slides across the region. Here is the latest National Weather Service forecast for Blair and Bedford counties, including the city of Altoona. Rest of tonight, mostly clear between 2 a.m. and 4 a.m., then becoming partly cloudy. Near steady temperature in the lower 40s. Southwest winds 5 to 10 miles an hour with gusts up to 25 miles an hour. Monday, mostly sunny. Highs in the lower 70s. Southwest winds 10 to 15 miles an hour with gusts up to 30 miles an hour. Monday night, not as cool. Mostly clear before 8 p.m., then becoming partly cloudy. A slight chance of showers and thunderstorms between 8 p.m. and midnight. A slight chance of showers after midnight. Rainfall amounts less than a tenth of an inch. Lows in the mid-50s. Southwest winds 5 to 10 miles an hour with gusts up to 30 miles an hour. Chance of rain 20%. Tuesday, mostly sunny. A slight chance of showers between 8 a.m. and 2 p.m. A chance of showers and a slight chance of thunderstorms after 2 p.m. Rainfall amounts less than a tenth of an inch. Highs in the upper 70s. Southwest winds 10 to 15 miles an hour with gusts up to 35 miles an hour. Chance of rain 50%. Tuesday night, mostly cloudy. A chance of showers and a slight chance of thunderstorms before 8 p.m., then a slight chance of showers between 8 p.m. and 2 a.m. Showers likely after 2 a.m. Rainfall amounts around a tenth of an inch. Lows in the mid-50s. Southwest winds 5 to 10 miles an hour. Gusts up to 30 miles an hour through midnight. Chance of rain 70%. Here is the latest National Weather Service forecast for Cambria County, including the city of Johnstown. Rest of tonight, mostly clear between 2 a.m. and 4 a.m., then becoming mostly cloudy. Near steady temperature in the lower 40s. Southwest winds 5 to 10 miles an hour with gusts up to 25 miles an hour. Monday, partly sunny in the morning then clearing. Highs in the upper 60s. Southwest winds 10 to 15 miles an hour with gusts up to 30 miles an hour. Monday night, not as cool. Mostly clear, then becoming mostly cloudy between 8 p.m. and 10 p.m., then becoming partly cloudy, then becoming mostly cloudy after 2 a.m. A chance of showers and a slight chance of thunderstorms. Rainfall amounts less than a tenth of an inch. Lows in the mid-50s. Southwest winds 10 to 15 miles an hour with gusts up to 30 miles an hour. Chance of rain 40%. Tuesday, partly sunny.
a slight chance of showers before 8 a.m., then a chance of showers after 8 a.m. A slight chance of thunderstorms after 2 p.m. Rainfall amounts less than a tenth of an inch. Highs in the lower 70s. Southwest winds 15 to 20 miles an hour with gusts up to 35 miles an hour. Chance of rain 50%. Tuesday night, mostly cloudy. A slight chance of thunderstorms before 8 p.m. A chance of showers through 2 a.m., then showers after 2 a.m. Rainfall amounts between a tenth and a quarter of an inch. Lows in the mid-50s. Southwest winds 10 to 15 miles an hour with gusts up to 30 miles an hour. Chance of rain 90%. And now the extended forecast for South Central Pennsylvania. Wednesday, showers and a slight chance of thunderstorms. Highs in the mid-60s. Chance of rain 90%. Wednesday night, mostly cloudy with a 50% chance of showers. Lows in the mid-40s. Thursday, showers likely and a slight chance of thunderstorms. Highs in the mid-50s. Chance of rain 70%. Thursday night, mostly cloudy with a 30% chance of showers. Lows in the upper 30s. Friday, mostly sunny with a 20% chance of showers. Highs in the upper 50s. Friday night, partly cloudy with a 30% chance of showers. Lows in the lower 40s. Saturday, partly sunny with a chance of showers. Highs in the lower 60s. Chance of rain 50%. Saturday night, partly cloudy. Lows in the lower 40s. Sunday, mostly sunny with a 30% chance of showers. Highs in the mid-60s. 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Broadcasts originate from the National Weather Service in State College and are transmitted from the tower facilities provided by the Blair County Emergency Management Agency in Frankstown on a frequency of 162.425 MHz. We are located at Innovation Park in State College. 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Properly set weather radios, with the alarm device, will alert you when severe weather warnings or watches are issued. Programming on this station will be temporarily changed during severe weather, to bring you the latest information. Warnings and safety information from the National Weather Service may someday save your life or protect your property. The 8 to 14 day outlook, from Monday May 11th to Sunday May 17th, calls for below normal temperatures and above normal precipitation. Normal high temperatures across central Pennsylvania during this period range from the mid-60s over the Allegheny Mountains to the low 70s across the lower Susquehanna Valley. Normal lows range from the low 40s over the Alleghenies to the low 50s across the lower Susquehanna Valley. Here are the 3 a.m. conditions in the Altoona area. In Altoona, it was partly cloudy. The temperature was 42 degrees, the dew point 28, and the relative humidity 57%. The wind was south at 9 miles an hour. The pressure was 29.93 inches and steady. At State College, it was clear. The temperature was 45 degrees, the dew point 28, and the relative humidity 53%. The wind was calm. The pressure was 29.91 inches and steady. Now, a few other local conditions: Johnstown, partly cloudy 44, Dubois, mostly cloudy 41, La Trobe, cloudy 48, Pittsburgh, mostly cloudy 48, Erie, cloudy 52, Bradford, clear 43. To the south and east, York, clear 47, Selins Grove, clear 37, Harrisburg, clear 47, Philadelphia, partly cloudy 50, Baltimore, mostly cloudy 49, Washington, D.C., cloudy 45. Once again, in Altoona it was 42 degrees under partly cloudy skies. And at State College it was 45 degrees under clear skies. This is NOAA Weather Radio, All Hazards Station WNG 589. 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Here's the hazardous weather outlook for the following counties: Bedford, Blair, Cambria, and Huntingdon. For today and tonight, no hazardous weather is expected at this time. And now the extended outlook for the period Monday through Saturday. No hazardous weather is expected at this time. The Altoona Climate Summary for yesterday, May 3rd, 2026.
Yesterday's high temperature of 57 degrees occurred at 4:50 p.m. This high was 11 degrees below the normal high of 68. Yesterday's low temperature of 31 degrees occurred at 4:54 a.m. This low was 15 degrees below the normal low of 46. No precipitation fell yesterday, which leaves the monthly total at 0.01 inches. This is 0.35 inches below the normal amount of 0.36 inches for May. The total precipitation for the season since March 1st still stands at 6.98 inches, which is 0.33 inches above normal. The total precipitation for the year is still 9.73 inches, which is 1.10 inches below normal. There were 21 heating degree days yesterday, which is 12 above normal. This brings the monthly total to 65, which is 38 above normal. The yearly total since July 1st is 5,606, which is 45 above normal. There were no cooling degree days yesterday, which is 1 below normal. This leaves the monthly total at 0, which is minus 2 below normal. The yearly total since January 1st is 32, which is 22 above normal. Yesterday the average wind speed was 10 miles per hour. The normal high temperature for today is 68 degrees, and the normal low is 46. The record high for today is 87, which occurred in 2001, and the record low is 28, which occurred in 1957. Sunrise today is at 6:09 a.m. and sunset is at 8:12 p.m. As the core of the cold air associated with an upper trough moves northeastward into Canada, the wind will shift from west to southwest tonight, beginning to usher in some milder air. Low temperatures tonight will range from the upper 30s to low 40s across the northern and western mountains, to the upper 40s in the greater Philly and Erie areas. The warming trend will heat up on Monday and Tuesday, with highs Monday in the mid-60s to mid-70s. Tuesday will be the warmest day of the upcoming week, with highs ranging from the mid-60s across the north to the mid-80s in the southeast. The chance for rain will increase across the northwest on Tuesday and across the whole Commonwealth Wednesday and Thursday as a slow-moving cold front slides across the region. Here is the latest National Weather Service forecast for Blair and Bedford counties, including the city of Altoona. Rest of tonight, mostly clear between 2 a.m. and 4 a.m., then becoming partly cloudy. Near steady temperature in the lower 40s. Southwest winds 5 to 10 miles an hour with gusts up to 25 miles an hour. Monday, mostly sunny. Highs in the lower 70s. Southwest winds 10 to 15 miles an hour with gusts up to 30 miles an hour. Monday night, not as cool. Mostly clear before 8 p.m., then becoming partly cloudy. A slight chance of showers and thunderstorms between 8 p.m. and midnight. A slight chance of showers after midnight. Rainfall amounts less than a tenth of an inch. Lows in the mid-50s. Southwest winds 5 to 10 miles an hour with gusts up to 30 miles an hour. Chance of rain 20%. Tuesday, mostly sunny. A slight chance of showers between 8 a.m. and 2 p.m. A chance of showers and a slight chance of thunderstorms after 2 p.m. Rainfall amounts less than a tenth of an inch. Highs in the upper 70s. Southwest winds 10 to 15 miles an hour with gusts up to 35 miles an hour. Chance of rain 50%. Tuesday night, mostly cloudy. A chance of showers and a slight chance of thunderstorms before 8 p.m., then a slight chance of showers between 8 p.m. and 2 a.m. Showers likely after 2 a.m. Rainfall amounts around a tenth of an inch. Lows in the mid-50s. Southwest winds 5 to 10 miles an hour. Gusts up to 30 miles an hour through midnight. Chance of rain 70%. Here is the latest National Weather Service forecast for Cambria County, including the city of Johnstown. Rest of tonight, mostly clear between 2 a.m. and 4 a.m., then becoming mostly cloudy. Near steady temperature in the lower 40s. Southwest winds 5 to 10 miles an hour with gusts up to 25 miles an hour. Monday, partly sunny in the morning then clearing. Highs in the upper 60s. Southwest winds 10 to 15 miles an hour with gusts up to 30 miles an hour. Monday night, not as cool. Mostly clear, then becoming mostly cloudy between 8 p.m. and 10 p.m., then becoming partly cloudy, then becoming mostly cloudy after 2 a.m. A chance of showers and a slight chance of thunderstorms.
Rainfall amounts less than a tenth of an inch. Lows in the mid-50s. Southwest winds 10 to 15 miles an hour with gusts up to 30 miles an hour. Chance of rain 40%. Tuesday, partly sunny. A slight chance of showers before 8 a.m., then a chance of showers after 8 a.m. A slight chance of thunderstorms after 2 p.m. Rainfall amounts less than a tenth of an inch. Highs in the lower 70s. Southwest winds 15 to 20 miles an hour with gusts up to 35 miles an hour. Chance of rain 50%. Tuesday night, mostly cloudy. A slight chance of thunderstorms before 8 p.m. A chance of showers through 2 a.m., then showers after 2 a.m. Rainfall amounts between a tenth and a quarter of an inch. Lows in the mid-50s. Southwest winds 10 to 15 miles an hour with gusts up to 30 miles an hour. Chance of rain 90%. And now the extended forecast for South Central Pennsylvania. Wednesday, showers and a slight chance of thunderstorms. Highs in the mid-60s. Chance of rain 90%. Wednesday night, mostly cloudy with a 50% chance of showers. Lows in the mid-40s. Thursday, showers likely and a slight chance of thunderstorms. Highs in the mid-50s. Chance of rain 70%. Thursday night, mostly cloudy with a 30% chance of showers. Lows in the upper 30s. Friday, mostly sunny with a 20% chance of showers. Highs in the upper 50s. Friday night, partly cloudy with a 30% chance of showers. Lows in the lower 40s. Saturday, partly sunny with a chance of showers. Highs in the lower 60s. Chance of rain 50%. Saturday night, partly cloudy. Lows in the lower 40s. Sunday, mostly sunny with a 30% chance of showers. Highs in the mid-60s. The 8 to 14 day outlook, from Monday, May 11th to Sunday, May 17th, calls for below normal temperatures and above normal precipitation. Normal high temperatures across central Pennsylvania during this period range from the mid-60s over the Allegheny Mountains to the low 70s across the lower Susquehanna Valley. Normal lows range from the low 40s over the Alleghenies to the low 50s across the lower Susquehanna Valley. Here are the 3 a.m. conditions in the Altoona area. In Altoona, it was partly cloudy. The temperature was 42 degrees, the dew point 28, and the relative humidity 57%. The wind was south at 9 miles an hour. The pressure was 29.93 inches and steady. At State College, it was clear. The temperature was 45 degrees, the dew point 28, and the relative humidity 53%. The wind was calm. The pressure was 29.91 inches and steady. Now, a few other local conditions: Johnstown, partly cloudy 44, DuBois, mostly cloudy 41, La Trobe, cloudy 48, Pittsburgh, mostly cloudy 48, Erie, cloudy 52, Bradford, clear 43. To the south and east, York, clear 47, Selins Grove, clear 37, Harrisburg, clear 47, Philadelphia, partly cloudy 50, Baltimore, mostly cloudy 49, Washington, D.C., cloudy 45. Once again, in Altoona, it was 42 degrees under partly cloudy skies. And at State College, it was 45 degrees under clear skies. 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Here's the hazardous weather outlook for the following counties: Bedford, Blair, Cambria, and Huntingdon. For today and tonight, no hazardous weather is expected at this time. And now the extended outlook for the period Monday through Saturday. No hazardous weather is expected at this time. The Altoona Climate Summary for yesterday, May 3, 2026. Yesterday's high temperature of 57 degrees occurred at 4:50 p.m. This high was 11 degrees below the normal high of 68. Yesterday's low temperature of 31 degrees occurred at 4:54 a.m. This low was 15 degrees below the normal low of 46. No precipitation fell yesterday, which leaves the monthly total at 0.01 inches. This is 0.35 inches below the normal amount of 0.36 inches for May.
The total precipitation for the season since March 1st still stands at 6.98 inches, which is 0.33 inches above normal. The total precipitation for the year is still 9.73 inches, which is 1.10 inches below normal. There were 21 heating degree days yesterday, which is 12 above normal. This brings the monthly total to 65, which is 38 above normal. The yearly total since July 1st is 5,606, which is 45 above normal. There were no cooling degree days yesterday, which is 1 below normal. This leaves the monthly total at 0, which is minus 2 below normal. The yearly total since January 1st is 32, which is 22 above normal. Yesterday the average wind speed was 10 miles per hour. The normal high temperature for today is 68 degrees, and the normal low is 46. The record high for today is 87, which occurred in 2001, and the record low is 28, which occurred in 1957. Sunrise today is at 6:09 a.m. and sunset is at 8:12 p.m. As the core of the cold air associated with an upper trough moves northeastward into Canada, the wind will shift from west to southwest tonight, beginning to usher in some milder air. Low temperatures tonight will range from the upper 30s to low 40s across the northern and western mountains, to the upper 40s in the greater Philly and Erie areas. The warming trend will heat up on Monday and Tuesday, with highs Monday in the mid-60s to mid-70s. Tuesday will be the warmest day of the upcoming week, with highs ranging from the mid-60s across the north to the mid-80s in the southeast. The chance for rain will increase across the northwest on Tuesday and across the whole Commonwealth Wednesday and Thursday as a slow-moving cold front slides across the region. Here is the latest National Weather Service forecast for Blair and Bedford counties, including the city of Altoona. Rest of tonight, mostly clear between 2 a.m. and 4 a.m., then becoming partly cloudy. Near steady temperature in the lower 40s. Southwest winds 5 to 10 miles an hour with gusts up to 25 miles an hour. Monday, mostly sunny. Highs in the lower 70s. Southwest winds 10 to 15 miles an hour with gusts up to 30 miles an hour. Monday night, not as cool. Mostly clear before 8 p.m., then becoming partly cloudy. A slight chance of showers and thunderstorms between 8 p.m. and midnight. A slight chance of showers after midnight. Rainfall amounts less than a tenth of an inch. Lows in the mid-50s. Southwest winds 5 to 10 miles an hour with gusts up to 30 miles an hour. Chance of rain 20%. Tuesday, mostly sunny. A slight chance of showers between 8 a.m. and 2 p.m. A chance of showers and a slight chance of thunderstorms after 2 p.m. Rainfall amounts less than a tenth of an inch. Highs in the upper 70s. Southwest winds 10 to 15 miles an hour with gusts up to 35 miles an hour. Chance of rain 50%. Tuesday night, mostly cloudy. A chance of showers and a slight chance of thunderstorms before 8 p.m., then a slight chance of showers between 8 p.m. and 2 a.m. Showers likely after 2 a.m. Rainfall amounts around a tenth of an inch. Lows in the mid-50s. Southwest winds 5 to 10 miles an hour. Gusts up to 30 miles an hour through midnight. Chance of rain 70%. Here is the latest National Weather Service forecast for Cambria County, including the city of Johnstown. Rest of tonight, mostly clear between 2 a.m. and 4 a.m., then becoming mostly cloudy. Near steady temperature in the lower 40s. Southwest winds 5 to 10 miles an hour with gusts up to 25 miles an hour. Monday, partly sunny in the morning then clearing. Highs in the upper 60s. Southwest winds 10 to 15 miles an hour with gusts up to 30 miles an hour. Monday night, not as cool. Mostly clear, then becoming mostly cloudy between 8 p.m. and 10 p.m., then becoming partly cloudy, then becoming mostly cloudy after 2 a.m. A chance of showers and a slight chance of thunderstorms. Rainfall amounts less than a tenth of an inch. Lows in the mid-50s. Southwest winds 10 to 15 miles an hour with gusts up to 30 miles an hour. Chance of rain 40%. Tuesday, partly sunny. A slight chance of showers before 8 a.m., then a chance of showers after 8 a.m. A slight chance of thunderstorms after 2 p.m. Rainfall amounts less than a tenth of an inch. Highs in the lower 70s.
southwest winds 15 to 20 miles an hour with gusts up to 35 miles an hour. Chance of rain 50%. Tuesday night, mostly cloudy. A slight chance of thunderstorms before 8 p.m. A chance of showers through 2 a.m., then showers after 2 a.m. Rainfall amounts between a tenth and a quarter of an inch. Lows in the mid-50s. Southwest winds 10 to 15 miles an hour with gusts up to 30 miles an hour. Chance of rain 90%. And now the extended forecast for South Central Pennsylvania. Wednesday, showers and a slight chance of thunderstorms. Highs in the mid-60s. Chance of rain 90%. Wednesday night, mostly cloudy with a 50% chance of showers. Lows in the mid-40s. Thursday, showers likely and a slight chance of thunderstorms. Highs in the mid-50s. Chance of rain 70%. Thursday night, mostly cloudy with a 30% chance of showers. Lows in the upper 30s. Friday, mostly sunny with a 20% chance of showers. Highs in the upper 50s. Friday night, partly cloudy with a 30% chance of showers. Lows in the lower 40s. Saturday, partly sunny with a chance of showers. Highs in the lower 60s. Chance of rain 50%. Saturday night, partly cloudy. Lows in the lower 40s. Sunday, mostly sunny with a 30% chance of showers. Highs in the mid-60s. The 8 to 14 day outlook, from Monday May 11th to Sunday May 17th, calls for below normal temperatures and above normal precipitation. Normal high temperatures across central Pennsylvania during this period range from the mid-60s over the Allegheny Mountains to the low 70s across the lower Susquehanna Valley. Normal lows range from the low 40s over the Alleghenies to the low 50s across the lower Susquehanna Valley. Here are the 3 a.m. conditions in the Altoona area. In Altoona, it was partly cloudy. The temperature was 42 degrees, the dew point 28, and the relative humidity 57%. The wind was south at 9 miles an hour. The pressure was 29.93 inches and steady. At State College, it was clear. The temperature was 45 degrees, the dew point 28, and the relative humidity 53%. The wind was calm. The pressure was 29.91 inches and steady. Now, a few other local conditions: Johnstown, partly cloudy 44, DuBois, mostly cloudy 41, Latrobe, cloudy 48, Pittsburgh, mostly cloudy 48, Erie, cloudy 52, Bradford, clear 43. To the south and east, York, clear 47, Selins Grove, clear 37, Harrisburg, clear 47, Philadelphia, partly cloudy 50, Baltimore, mostly cloudy 49, Washington, D.C., cloudy 45. Once again, in Altoona, it was 42 degrees under partly cloudy skies. And at State College, it was 45 degrees under clear skies. This is NOAA Weather Radio, All Hazards Station WNG 589. 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Here's the hazardous weather outlook for the following counties: Bedford, Blair, Cambria, and Huntingdon. For today and tonight, no hazardous weather is expected at this time. And now the extended outlook for the period Monday through Saturday. No hazardous weather is expected at this time. The Altoona climate summary for yesterday, May 3, 2026. Yesterday's high temperature of 57 degrees occurred at 4:50 p.m. This high was 11 degrees below the normal high of 68. Yesterday's low temperature of 31 degrees occurred at 4:54 a.m. This low was 15 degrees below the normal low of 46. No precipitation fell yesterday, which leaves the monthly total at 0.01 inches. This is 0.35 inches below the normal amount of 0.36 inches for May. The total precipitation for the season since March 1st still stands at 6.98 inches, which is 0.33 inches above normal. The total precipitation for the year is still 9.73 inches, which is 1.10 inches below normal. There were 21 heating degree days yesterday, which is 12 above normal. This brings the monthly total to 65, which is 38 above normal. The yearly total since July 1st is 5,606, which is 45 above normal.
There were no cooling degree days yesterday, which is one below normal. This leaves the monthly total at zero, which is minus two below normal. The yearly total since January 1st is 32, which is 22 above normal. Yesterday the average wind speed was 10 miles per hour. The normal high temperature for today is 68 degrees, and the normal low is 46. The record high for today is 86.

40s in the greater Philly and Erie areas. The warming trend will heat up on Monday and Tuesday, with highs Monday in the mid-60s to mid-70s. Tuesday will be the warmest day of the upcoming week, with highs ranging from the mid-60s across the north to the mid-80s in the southeast. The chance for rain will increase across the northwest on Tuesday and across the whole Commonwealth Wednesday and Thursday as a slow-moving cold front slides across the region. Here is the latest National Weather Service forecast for Blair and Bedford counties, including the city of Altoona. Rest of tonight, mostly clear between 2 a.m. and 4 a.m., then becoming partly cloudy. Near steady temperature in the lower 40s. Southwest winds 5 to 10 miles an hour with gusts up to 25 miles an hour. Monday, mostly sunny. Highs in the lower 70s. Southwest winds 10 to 15 miles an hour with gusts up to 30 miles an hour. Monday night, not as cool. Mostly clear before 8 p.m., then becoming partly cloudy. A slight chance of showers and thunderstorms between 8 p.m. and midnight. A slight chance of showers after midnight. Rainfall amounts less than a tenth of an inch. Lows in the mid-50s. Southwest winds 5 to 10 miles an hour with gusts up to 30 miles an hour. Chance of rain 20%. Tuesday, mostly sunny. A slight chance of showers between 8 a.m. and 2 p.m. A chance of showers and a slight chance of thunderstorms after 2 p.m. Rainfall amounts less than a tenth of an inch. Highs in the upper 70s. Southwest winds 10 to 15 miles an hour with gusts up to 35 miles an hour. Chance of rain 50%. Tuesday night, mostly cloudy. A chance of showers and a slight chance of thunderstorms before 8 p.m., then a slight chance of showers between 8 p.m. and 2 a.m. Showers likely after 2 a.m. Rainfall amounts around a tenth of an inch. Lows in the mid-50s. Southwest winds 5 to 10 miles an hour. Gusts up to 30 miles an hour through midnight. Chance of rain 70%. Here is the latest National Weather Service forecast for Cambria County, including the city of Johnstown. Rest of tonight, mostly clear between 2 a.m. and 4 a.m., then becoming mostly cloudy. Near steady temperature in the lower 40s. Southwest winds 5 to 10 miles an hour with gusts up to 25 miles an hour. Monday, partly sunny in the morning then clearing. Highs in the upper 60s. Southwest winds 10 to 15 miles an hour with gusts up to 30 miles an hour. Monday night, not as cool. Mostly clear, then becoming mostly cloudy between 8 p.m. and 10 p.m., then becoming partly cloudy, then becoming mostly cloudy after 2 a.m. A chance of showers and a slight chance of thunderstorms. Rainfall amounts less than a tenth of an inch. Lows in the mid-50s. Southwest winds 10 to 15 miles an hour with gusts up to 30 miles an hour. Chance of rain 40%. Tuesday, partly sunny. A slight chance of showers before 8 a.m., then a chance of showers after 8 a.m. A slight chance of thunderstorms after 2 p.m. Rainfall amounts less than a tenth of an inch. Highs in the lower 70s. Southwest winds 15 to 20 miles an hour with gusts up to 35 miles an hour. Chance of rain 50%. Tuesday night, mostly cloudy. A slight chance of thunderstorms before 8 p.m. A chance of showers through 2 a.m., then showers after 2 a.m. Rainfall amounts between a tenth and a quarter of an inch. Lows in the mid-50s. Southwest winds 10 to 15 miles an hour with gusts up to 30 miles an hour. Chance of rain 90%. And now the extended forecast for South Central Pennsylvania. Wednesday, showers and a slight chance of thunderstorms. Highs in the mid-60s. Chance of rain 90%. Wednesday night, mostly cloudy with a 50% chance of showers. Lows in the mid-40s. Thursday, showers likely and a slight chance of thunderstorms. Highs in the mid-50s. Chance of rain 70%. Thursday night, mostly cloudy with a 30% chance of showers. Lows in the upper 30s. Friday, mostly sunny with a 20% chance of showers. Highs in the upper 50s. Friday night, partly cloudy with a 30% chance of showers. Lows in the lower 40s. Saturday, partly sunny with a chance of showers. Highs in the lower 60s.

chance of rain 50%. Saturday night, partly cloudy. Lows in the lower 40s. Sunday, mostly sunny with a 30% chance of showers. Highs in the mid-60s. The 8 to 14 day outlook, from Monday May 11th to Sunday May 17th, calls for below normal temperatures and above normal precipitation. Normal high temperatures across central Pennsylvania during this period range from the mid-60s over the Allegheny Mountains to the low 70s across the lower Susquehanna Valley. Normal lows range from the low 40s over the Alleghenies to the low 50s across the lower Susquehanna Valley. Here are the 3 a.m. conditions in the Altoona area. In Altoona, it was partly cloudy. The temperature was 42 degrees, the dew point 28, and the relative humidity 57%. The wind was south at 9 miles an hour. The pressure was 29.93 inches and steady. At State College, it was clear. The temperature was 45 degrees, the dew point 28, and the relative humidity 53%. The wind was calm. The pressure was 29.91 inches and steady. Now, a few other local conditions: Johnstown, partly cloudy 44, DuBois, mostly cloudy 41, La Trobe, cloudy 48, Pittsburgh, mostly cloudy 48, Erie, cloudy 52, Bradford, clear 43. To the south and east, York, clear 47, Selins Grove, clear 37, Harrisburg, clear 47, Philadelphia, partly cloudy 50, Baltimore, mostly cloudy 49, Washington, D.C., cloudy 45. Once again, in Altoona, it was 42 degrees under partly cloudy skies. And at State College, it was 45 degrees under clear skies. This is NOAA Weather Radio, All Hazards Station WNG 589. 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Here's the hazardous weather outlook for the following counties: Bedford, Blair, Cambria, and Huntingdon. For today and tonight, no hazardous weather is expected at this time. And now the extended outlook for the period Monday through Saturday. No hazardous weather is expected at this time. The Altoona climate summary for yesterday, May 3, 2026. Yesterday's high temperature of 57 degrees occurred at 4:50 p.m. This high was 11 degrees below the normal high of 68. Yesterday's low temperature of 31 degrees occurred at 4:54 a.m. This low was 15 degrees below the normal low of 46. No precipitation fell yesterday, which leaves the monthly total at 0.01 inches. This is 0.35 inches below the normal amount of 0.36 inches for May. The total precipitation for the season since March 1st still stands at 6.98 inches, which is 0.33 inches above normal. The total precipitation for the year is still 9.73 inches, which is 1.10 inches below normal. There were 21 heating degree days yesterday, which is 12 above normal. This brings the monthly total to 65, which is 38 above normal. The yearly total since July 1st is 5,606, which is 45 above normal. There were no cooling degree days yesterday, which is 1 below normal. This leaves the monthly total at 0, which is minus 2 below normal. The yearly total since January 1st is 32, which is 22 above normal. Yesterday the average wind speed was 10 miles per hour. The normal high temperature for today is 68 degrees, and the normal low is 46. The record high for today is 87, which occurred in 2001, and the record low is 28, which occurred in 1957. Sunrise today is at 6:09 a.m. and sunset is at 8:12 p.m. As the core of the cold air associated with an upper trough moves northeastward into Canada, the wind will shift from west to southwest tonight, beginning to usher in some milder air. Low temperatures tonight will range from the upper 30s to low 40s across the northern and western mountains, to the upper 40s in the greater Philly and Erie areas. The warming trend will heat up on Monday and Tuesday, with highs Monday in the mid-60s to mid-70s. Tuesday will be the warmest day of the upcoming week, with highs ranging from the mid-60s across the north to the mid-80s in the southeast. The chance for rain will increase across the northwest on Tuesday and across the whole Commonwealth Wednesday and Thursday as a slow-moving cold front slides across the region. Here is the latest National Weather Service forecast for Blair and Bedford counties, including the city of Altoona.
Rest of tonight, mostly clear between 2 a.m. and 4 a.m., then becoming partly cloudy. Near steady temperature in the lower 40s. Southwest winds 5 to 10 miles an hour with gusts up to 25 miles an hour. Monday, mostly sunny. Highs in the lower 70s. Southwest winds 10 to 15 miles an hour with gusts up to 30 miles an hour. Monday night, not as cool. Mostly clear before 8 p.m., then becoming partly cloudy. A slight chance of showers and thunderstorms between 8 p.m. and midnight. A slight chance of showers after midnight. Rainfall amounts less than a tenth of an inch. Lows in the mid-50s. Southwest winds 5 to 10 miles an hour with gusts up to 30 miles an hour. Chance of rain 20%. Tuesday, mostly sunny. A slight chance of showers between 8 a.m. and 2 p.m. A chance of showers and a slight chance of thunderstorms after 2 p.m. Rainfall amounts less than a tenth of an inch. Highs in the upper 70s. Southwest winds 10 to 15 miles an hour with gusts up to 35 miles an hour. Chance of rain 50%. Tuesday night, mostly cloudy. A chance of showers and a slight chance of thunderstorms before 8 p.m., then a slight chance of showers between 8 p.m. and 2 a.m. Showers likely after 2 a.m. Rainfall amounts around a tenth of an inch. Lows in the mid-50s. Southwest winds 5 to 10 miles an hour. Gusts up to 30 miles an hour through midnight. Chance of rain 70%. Here is the latest National Weather Service forecast for Cambria County, including the city of Johnstown. Rest of tonight, mostly clear between 2 a.m. and 4 a.m., then becoming mostly cloudy. Near steady temperature in the lower 40s. Southwest winds 5 to 10 miles an hour with gusts up to 25 miles an hour. Monday, partly sunny in the morning then clearing. Highs in the upper 60s. Southwest winds 10 to 15 miles an hour with gusts up to 30 miles an hour. Monday night, not as cool. Mostly clear, then becoming mostly cloudy between 8 p.m. and 10 p.m., then becoming partly cloudy, then becoming mostly cloudy after 2 a.m. A chance of showers and a slight chance of thunderstorms. Rainfall amounts less than a tenth of an inch. Lows in the mid-50s. Southwest winds 10 to 15 miles an hour with gusts up to 30 miles an hour. Chance of rain 40%. Tuesday, partly sunny. A slight chance of showers before 8 a.m., then a chance of showers after 8 a.m. A slight chance of thunderstorms after 2 p.m. Rainfall amounts less than a tenth of an inch. Highs in the lower 70s. Southwest winds 15 to 20 miles an hour with gusts up to 35 miles an hour. Chance of rain 50%. Tuesday night, mostly cloudy. A slight chance of thunderstorms before 8 p.m. A chance of showers through 2 a.m., then showers after 2 a.m. Rainfall amounts between a tenth and a quarter of an inch. Lows in the mid-50s. Southwest winds 10 to 15 miles an hour with gusts up to 30 miles an hour. Chance of rain 90%. And now the extended forecast for South Central Pennsylvania. Wednesday, showers and a slight chance of thunderstorms. Highs in the mid-60s. Chance of rain 90%. Wednesday night, mostly cloudy with a 50% chance of showers. Lows in the mid-40s. Thursday, showers likely and a slight chance of thunderstorms. Highs in the mid-50s. Chance of rain 70%. Thursday night, mostly cloudy with a 30% chance of showers. Lows in the upper 30s. Friday, mostly sunny with a 20% chance of showers. Highs in the upper 50s. Friday night, partly cloudy with a 30% chance of showers. Lows in the lower 40s. Saturday, partly sunny with a chance of showers. Highs in the lower 60s. Chance of rain 50%. Saturday night, partly cloudy. Lows in the lower 40s. Sunday, mostly sunny with a 30% chance of showers. Highs in the mid-60s. The 8 to 14 day outlook, from Monday May 11th to Sunday May 17th, calls for below normal temperatures and above normal precipitation. Normal high temperatures across central Pennsylvania during this period range from the mid-60s over the Allegheny Mountains to the low 70s across the lower Susquehanna Valley.
Normal lows range from the low 40s over the Alleghenies to the low 50s across the lower Susquehanna Valley. Here are the 4 a.m. conditions in the Altoona area. In Altoona, it was cloudy. The temperature was 44 degrees, the dew point 29, and the relative humidity 55%. The wind was southwest at 12 miles an hour. The pressure was 29.92 inches and falling. At State College, it was clear. The temperature was 43 degrees, the dew point 28, and the relative humidity 56%. The wind was calm. The pressure was 29.90 inches and falling. Now, a few other local conditions: Johnstown, cloudy 46, Du Bois, cloudy 43, La Trobe, cloudy 50, Pittsburgh mostly cloudy 50, Erie, cloudy 54, Bradford clear 42. To the south and east, York, clear 40, Selims Grove clear 35, Harrisburg clear 50, Philadelphia partly cloudy 50, Baltimore mostly cloudy 46, Washington D.C. cloudy 50. Once again, in Altoona it was 44 degrees under cloudy skies. And at State College it was 43 degrees under clear skies. This is NOAA Weather Radio, All Hazards Station WNG 589. 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Here's the hazardous weather outlook for the following counties: Bedford, Blair, Cambria, and Huntingdon. For today and tonight, no hazardous weather is expected at this time. And now the extended outlook for the period Monday through Saturday. No hazardous weather is expected at this time. The Altoona climate summary for yesterday, May 3, 2026. Yesterday's high temperature of 57 degrees occurred at 4:50 p.m. This high was 11 degrees below the normal high of 68. Yesterday's low temperature of 31 degrees occurred at 4:54 a.m. This low was 15 degrees below the normal low of 46. No precipitation fell yesterday, which leaves the monthly total at 0.01 inches. This is 0.35 inches below the normal amount of 0.36 inches for May. The total precipitation for the season since March 1st still stands at 6.98 inches, which is 0.33 inches above normal. The total precipitation for the year is still 9.73 inches, which is 1.10 inches below normal. There were 21 heating degree days yesterday, which is 12 above normal. This brings the monthly total to 65, which is 38 above normal. The yearly total since July 1st is 5,606, which is 45 above normal. There were no cooling degree days yesterday, which is 1 below normal. This leaves the monthly total at 0, which is minus 2 below normal. The yearly total since January 1st is 32, which is 22 above normal. Yesterday the average wind speed was 10 miles per hour. The normal high temperature for today is 68 degrees, and the normal low is 46. The record high for today is 87, which occurred in 2001, and the record low is 28, which occurred in 1957. Sunrise today is at 6:09 a.m. and sunset is at 8:12 p.m. As the core of the cold air associated with an upper trough moves northeastward into Canada, the wind will shift from west to southwest tonight, beginning to usher in some milder air. Low temperatures tonight will range from the upper 30s to low 40s across the northern and western mountains, to the upper 40s in the greater Philly and Erie areas. The warming trend will heat up on Monday and Tuesday, with highs Monday in the mid-60s to mid-70s. Tuesday will be the warmest day of the upcoming week, with highs ranging from the mid-60s across the north to the mid-80s in the southeast. The chance for rain will increase across the northwest on Tuesday and across the whole Commonwealth Wednesday and Thursday as a slow-moving cold front slides across the region. Here is the latest National Weather Service forecast for Blair and Bedford counties, including the city of Altoona. Rest of tonight, mostly clear between 2 a.m. and 4 a.m., then becoming partly cloudy. Near steady temperature in the lower 40s. Southwest winds 5 to 10 miles an hour with gusts up to 25 miles an hour. Monday, mostly sunny. Highs in the lower 70s. Southwest winds 10 to 15 miles an hour with gusts up to 30 miles an hour. Monday night, not as cool. Mostly clear before 8 p.m., then becoming partly cloudy. A slight chance of showers and thunderstorms between 8 p.m. and midnight.
a slight chance of showers after midnight. Rainfall amounts less than a tenth of an inch. Lows in the mid-50s. Southwest winds 5 to 10 miles an hour with gusts up to 30 miles an hour. Chance of rain 20%. Tuesday, mostly sunny. A slight chance of showers between 8 a.m. and 2 p.m. A chance of showers and a slight chance of thunderstorms after 2 p.m. Rainfall amounts less than a tenth of an inch. Highs in the upper 70s. Southwest winds 10 to 15 miles an hour with gusts up to 35 miles an hour. Chance of rain 50%. Tuesday night, mostly cloudy. A chance of showers and a slight chance of thunderstorms before 8 p.m., then a slight chance of showers between 8 p.m. and 2 a.m. Showers likely after 2 a.m. Rainfall amounts around a tenth of an inch. Lows in the mid-50s. Southwest winds 5 to 10 miles an hour. Gusts up to 30 miles an hour through midnight. Chance of rain 70%. Here is the latest National Weather Service forecast for Cambria County, including the city of Johnstown. Rest of tonight, mostly clear between 2 a.m. and 4 a.m., then becoming mostly cloudy. Near steady temperature in the lower 40s. Southwest winds 5 to 10 miles an hour with gusts up to 25 miles an hour. Monday, partly sunny in the morning then clearing. Highs in the upper 60s. Southwest winds 10 to 15 miles an hour with gusts up to 30 miles an hour. Monday night, not as cool. Mostly clear, then becoming mostly cloudy between 8 p.m. and 10 p.m., then becoming partly cloudy, then becoming mostly cloudy after 2 a.m. A chance of showers and a slight chance of thunderstorms. Rainfall amounts less than a tenth of an inch. Lows in the mid-50s. Southwest winds 10 to 15 miles an hour with gusts up to 30 miles an hour. Chance of rain 40%. Tuesday, partly sunny. A slight chance of showers before 8 a.m., then a chance of showers after 8 a.m. A slight chance of thunderstorms after 2 p.m. Rainfall amounts less than a tenth of an inch. Highs in the lower 70s. Southwest winds 15 to 20 miles an hour with gusts up to 35 miles an hour. Chance of rain 50%. Tuesday night, mostly cloudy. A slight chance of thunderstorms before 8 p.m. A chance of showers through 2 a.m., then showers after 2 a.m. Rainfall amounts between a tenth and a quarter of an inch. Lows in the mid-50s. Southwest winds 10 to 15 miles an hour with gusts up to 30 miles an hour. Chance of rain 90%. And now the extended forecast for South Central Pennsylvania. Wednesday, showers and a slight chance of thunderstorms. Highs in the mid-60s. Chance of rain 90%. Wednesday night, mostly cloudy with a 50% chance of showers. Lows in the mid-40s. Thursday, showers likely and a slight chance of thunderstorms. Highs in the mid-50s. Chance of rain 70%. Thursday night, mostly cloudy with a 30% chance of showers. Lows in the upper 30s. Friday, mostly sunny with a 20% chance of showers. Highs in the upper 50s. Friday night, partly cloudy with a 30% chance of showers. Lows in the lower 40s. Saturday, partly sunny with a chance of showers. Highs in the lower 60s. Chance of rain 50%. Saturday night, partly cloudy. Lows in the lower 40s. Sunday, mostly sunny with a 30% chance of showers. Highs in the mid-60s. The 8 to 14 day outlook, from Monday May 11th to Sunday May 17th, calls for below normal temperatures and above normal precipitation. Normal high temperatures across central Pennsylvania during this period range from the mid-60s over the Allegheny Mountains to the low 70s across the lower Susquehanna Valley. Normal lows range from the low 40s over the Alleghenies to the low 50s across the lower Susquehanna Valley. Here are the 4 a.m. conditions in the Altoona area. In Altoona, it was cloudy. The temperature was 44 degrees, the dew point 29, and the relative humidity 55%. The wind was southwest at 12 miles an hour. The pressure was 29.92 inches and falling. At State College, it was clear.
The temperature was 43 degrees, the dew point 28, and the relative humidity 56%. The wind was calm. The pressure was 29.90 inches and falling. Now, a few other local conditions: Johnstown, cloudy 46, Dubois, cloudy 43, La Trobe, cloudy 50, Pittsburgh mostly cloudy 50, Erie, cloudy 54, Bradford clear 42. To the south and east, York, partly cloudy 40, Selins Grove clear 35, Harrisburg clear 50, Philadelphia partly cloudy 50, Baltimore mostly cloudy 46, Washington DC cloudy 50. Once again, in Altoona it was 44 degrees under cloudy skies. And at State College it was 43 degrees under clear skies. 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Here's the hazardous weather outlook for the following counties: Bedford, Blair, Cambria, and Huntingdon. For today and tonight, no hazardous weather is expected at this time. And now the extended outlook for the period Monday through Saturday. No hazardous weather is expected at this time. The Altoona Climate Summary for yesterday, May 3, 2026. Yesterday's high temperature of 57 degrees occurred at 4:50 p.m. This high was 11 degrees below the normal high of 68. Yesterday's low temperature of 31 degrees occurred at 4:54 a.m. This low was 15 degrees below the normal low of 46. No precipitation fell yesterday, which leaves the monthly total at 0.01 inches. This is 0.35 inches below the normal amount of 0.36 inches for May. The total precipitation for the season since March 1st still stands at 6.98 inches, which is 0.33 inches above normal. The total precipitation for the year is still 9.73 inches, which is 1.10 inches below normal. There were 21 heating degree days yesterday, which is 12 above normal. This brings the monthly total to 65, which is 38 above normal. The yearly total since July 1st is 5,606, which is 45 above normal. There were no cooling degree days yesterday, which is 1 below normal. This leaves the monthly total at 0, which is minus 2 below normal. The yearly total since January 1st is 32, which is 22 above normal. Yesterday the average wind speed was 10 miles per hour. The normal high temperature for today is 68 degrees, and the normal low is 46. The record high for today is 87, which occurred in 2001, and the record low is 28, which occurred in 1957. Sunrise today is at 6:09 a.m. and sunset is at 8:12 p.m. As the core of the cold air associated with an upper trough moves northeastward into Canada, the wind will shift from west to southwest tonight, beginning to usher in some milder air. Low temperatures tonight will range from the upper 30s to low 40s across the northern and western mountains, to the upper 40s in the greater Philly and Erie areas. The warming trend will heat up on Monday and Tuesday, with highs Monday in the mid-60s to mid-70s. Tuesday will be the warmest day of the upcoming week, with highs ranging from the mid-60s across the north to the mid-80s in the southeast. The chance for rain will increase across the northwest on Tuesday and across the whole Commonwealth Wednesday and Thursday as a slow-moving cold front slides across the region. Here is the latest National Weather Service forecast for Blair and Bedford counties, including the city of Altoona. Rest of tonight, mostly clear between 2 a.m. and 4 a.m., then becoming partly cloudy. Near steady temperature in the lower 40s. Southwest winds 5 to 10 miles an hour with gusts up to 25 miles an hour. Monday, mostly sunny. Highs in the lower 70s. Southwest winds 10 to 15 miles an hour with gusts up to 30 miles an hour. Monday night, not as cool. Mostly clear before 8 p.m., then becoming partly cloudy. A slight chance of showers and thunderstorms between 8 p.m. and midnight. A slight chance of showers after midnight. Rainfall amounts less than a tenth of an inch. Lows in the mid-50s. Southwest winds 5 to 10 miles an hour with gusts up to 30 miles an hour. Chance of rain 20%. Tuesday, mostly sunny. A slight chance of showers between 8 a.m. and 2 p.m. A chance of showers and a slight chance of thunderstorms after 2 p.m. Rainfall amounts less than a tenth of an inch.
highs in the upper 70s. Southwest winds 10 to 15 miles an hour with gusts up to 35 miles an hour. Chance of rain 50%. Tuesday night, mostly cloudy. A chance of showers and a slight chance of thunderstorms before 8 p.m., then a slight chance of showers between 8 p.m. and 2 a.m. Showers likely after 2 a.m. Rainfall amounts around a tenth of an inch. Lows in the mid-50s. Southwest winds 5 to 10 miles an hour. Gusts up to 30 miles an hour through midnight. Chance of rain 70%. Here is the latest National Weather Service forecast for Cambria County, including the city of Johnstown. Rest of tonight, mostly clear between 2 a.m. and 4 a.m., then becoming mostly cloudy. Near steady temperature in the lower 40s. Southwest winds 5 to 10 miles an hour with gusts up to 25 miles an hour. Monday, partly sunny in the morning then clearing. Highs in the upper 60s. Southwest winds 10 to 15 miles an hour with gusts up to 30 miles an hour. Monday night, not as cool. Mostly clear, then becoming mostly cloudy between 8 p.m. and 10 p.m., then becoming partly cloudy, then becoming mostly cloudy after 2 a.m. A chance of showers and a slight chance of thunderstorms. Rainfall amounts less than a tenth of an inch. Lows in the mid-50s. Southwest winds 10 to 15 miles an hour with gusts up to 30 miles an hour. Chance of rain 40%. Tuesday, partly sunny. A slight chance of showers before 8 a.m., then a chance of showers after 8 a.m. A slight chance of thunderstorms after 2 p.m. Rainfall amounts less than a tenth of an inch. Highs in the lower 70s. Southwest winds 15 to 20 miles an hour with gusts up to 35 miles an hour. Chance of rain 50%. Tuesday night, mostly cloudy. A slight chance of thunderstorms before 8 p.m. A chance of showers through 2 a.m., then showers after 2 a.m. Rainfall amounts between a tenth and a quarter of an inch. Lows in the mid-50s. Southwest winds 10 to 15 miles an hour with gusts up to 30 miles an hour. Chance of rain 90%. And now the extended forecast for South Central Pennsylvania. Wednesday, showers and a slight chance of thunderstorms. Highs in the mid-60s. Chance of rain 90%. Wednesday night, mostly cloudy with a 50% chance of showers. Lows in the mid-40s. Thursday, showers likely and a slight chance of thunderstorms. Highs in the mid-50s. Chance of rain 70%. Thursday night, mostly cloudy with a 30% chance of showers. Lows in the upper 30s. Friday, mostly sunny with a 20% chance of showers. Highs in the upper 50s. Friday night, partly cloudy with a 30% chance of showers. Lows in the lower 40s. Saturday, partly sunny with a chance of showers. Highs in the lower 60s. Chance of rain 50%. Saturday night, partly cloudy. Lows in the lower 40s. Sunday, mostly sunny with a 30% chance of showers. Highs in the mid-60s. 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Broadcasts originate from the National Weather Service in State College and are transmitted from the tower facilities provided by the Blair County Emergency Management Agency in Frankstown on a frequency of 162.425 MHz. We are located at Innovation Park in State College. 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Properly set weather radios, with the alarm device, will alert you when severe weather warnings or watches are issued. Programming on this station will be temporarily changed during severe weather, to bring you the latest information. Warnings and safety information from the National Weather Service may someday save your life or protect your property. The 8 to 14 day outlook, from Monday May 11th to Sunday May 17th, calls for below normal temperatures and above normal precipitation. Normal high temperatures across central Pennsylvania during this period range from the mid-60s over the Allegheny Mountains to the low 70s across the lower Susquehanna Valley. Normal lows range from the low 40s over the Alleghenies to the low 50s across the lower Susquehanna Valley. Here are the 4 a.m. conditions in the Altoona area. In Altoona, it was cloudy.
The temperature was 44 degrees, the dew point 29, and the relative humidity 55%. The wind was southwest at 12 miles an hour. The pressure was 29.92 inches and falling. At State College, it was clear. The temperature was 43 degrees, the dew point 28, and the relative humidity 56%. The wind was calm. The pressure was 29.90 inches and falling. Now, a few other local conditions: Johnstown, cloudy 46, DuBois, cloudy 43, La Trobe, cloudy 50, Pittsburgh mostly cloudy 50, Erie, cloudy 54, Bradford clear 42. To the south and east, York, partly cloudy 40, Selins Grove clear 35, Harrisburg clear 50, Philadelphia partly cloudy 50, Baltimore mostly cloudy 46, Washington DC cloudy 50. Once again, in Altoona it was 44 degrees under cloudy skies. And at State College it was 43 degrees under clear skies. This is NOAA Weather Radio, All Hazards Station WNG 589. 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Here's the hazardous weather outlook for the following counties: Bedford, Blair, Cambria, and Huntingdon. For today and tonight, no hazardous weather is expected at this time. And now the extended outlook for the period Tuesday through Sunday. The probability for widespread hazardous weather is low. The Altoona climate summary for yesterday, May 3, 2026. Yesterday's high temperature of 57 degrees occurred at 4:50 p.m. This high was 11 degrees below the normal high of 68. Yesterday's low temperature of 31 degrees occurred at 4:54 a.m. This low was 15 degrees below the normal low of 46. No precipitation fell yesterday, which leaves the monthly total at 0.01 inches. This is 0.35 inches below the normal amount of 0.36 inches for May. The total precipitation for the season since March 1st still stands at 6.98 inches, which is 0.33 inches above normal. The total precipitation for the year is still 9.73 inches, which is 1.10 inches below normal. There were 21 heating degree days yesterday, which is 12 above normal. This brings the monthly total to 65, which is 38 above normal. The yearly total since July 1st is 5,606, which is 45 above normal. There were no cooling degree days yesterday, which is 1 below normal. This leaves the monthly total at 0, which is minus 2 below normal. The yearly total since January 1st is 32, which is 22 above normal. Yesterday the average wind speed was 10 miles per hour. The normal high temperature for today is 68 degrees, and the normal low is 46. The record high for today is 87, which occurred in 2001, and the record low is 28, which occurred in 1957. Sunrise today is at 6:09 a.m. and sunset is at 8:12 p.m. As the core of the cold air associated with an upper trough moves northeastward into Canada, the wind will shift from west to southwest tonight, beginning to usher in some milder air. Low temperatures tonight will range from the upper 30s to low 40s across the northern and western mountains, to the upper 40s in the greater Philly and Erie areas. The warming trend will heat up on Monday and Tuesday, with highs Monday in the mid-60s to mid-70s. Tuesday will be the warmest day of the upcoming week, with highs ranging from the mid-60s across the north to the mid-80s in the southeast. The chance for rain will increase across the northwest on Tuesday and across the whole Commonwealth Wednesday and Thursday as a slow-moving cold front slides across the region. Here is the latest National Weather Service forecast for Blair and Bedford counties, including the city of Altoona. Rest of tonight, mostly clear between 2 a.m. and 4 a.m., then becoming partly cloudy. Near steady temperature in the lower 40s. Southwest winds 5 to 10 miles an hour with gusts up to 25 miles an hour. Monday, mostly sunny. Highs in the lower 70s. Southwest winds 10 to 15 miles an hour with gusts up to 30 miles an hour. Monday night, not as cool. Mostly clear before 8 p.m., then becoming partly cloudy. A slight chance of showers and thunderstorms between 8 p.m. and midnight. A slight chance of showers after midnight. Rainfall amounts less than a tenth of an inch. Lows in the mid-50s. Southwest winds 5 to 10 miles an hour with gusts up to 30 miles an hour.
chance of rain 20%. Tuesday, mostly sunny. A slight chance of showers between 8 a.m. and 2 p.m. A chance of showers and a slight chance of thunderstorms after 2 p.m. Rainfall amounts less than a tenth of an inch. Highs in the upper 70s. Southwest winds 10 to 15 miles an hour with gusts up to 35 miles an hour. Chance of rain 50%. Tuesday night, mostly cloudy. A chance of showers and a slight chance of thunderstorms before 8 p.m., then a slight chance of showers between 8 p.m. and 2 a.m. Showers likely after 2 a.m. Rainfall amounts around a tenth of an inch. Lows in the mid-50s. Southwest winds 5 to 10 miles an hour. Gusts up to 30 miles an hour through midnight. Chance of rain 70%. Here is the latest National Weather Service forecast for Cambria County, including the city of Johnstown. Rest of tonight, mostly clear between 2 a.m. and 4 a.m., then becoming mostly cloudy. Near steady temperature in the lower 40s. Southwest winds 5 to 10 miles an hour with gusts up to 25 miles an hour. Monday, partly sunny in the morning then clearing. Highs in the upper 60s. Southwest winds 10 to 15 miles an hour with gusts up to 30 miles an hour. Monday night, not as cool. Mostly clear, then becoming mostly cloudy between 8 p.m. and 10 p.m., then becoming partly cloudy, then becoming mostly cloudy after 2 a.m. A chance of showers and a slight chance of thunderstorms. Rainfall amounts less than a tenth of an inch. Lows in the mid-50s. Southwest winds 10 to 15 miles an hour with gusts up to 30 miles an hour. Chance of rain 40%. Tuesday, partly sunny. A slight chance of showers before 8 a.m., then a chance of showers after 8 a.m. A slight chance of thunderstorms after 2 p.m. Rainfall amounts less than a tenth of an inch. Highs in the lower 70s. Southwest winds 15 to 20 miles an hour with gusts up to 35 miles an hour. Chance of rain 50%. Tuesday night, mostly cloudy. A slight chance of thunderstorms before 8 p.m. A chance of showers through 2 a.m., then showers after 2 a.m. Rainfall amounts between a tenth and a quarter of an inch. Lows in the mid-50s. Southwest winds 10 to 15 miles an hour with gusts up to 30 miles an hour. Chance of rain 90%. And now the extended forecast for South Central Pennsylvania. Wednesday, showers and a slight chance of thunderstorms. Highs in the mid-60s. Chance of rain 90%. Wednesday night, mostly cloudy with a 50% chance of showers. Lows in the mid-40s. Thursday, showers likely and a slight chance of thunderstorms. Highs in the mid-50s. Chance of rain 70%. Thursday night, mostly cloudy with a 30% chance of showers. Lows in the upper 30s. Friday, mostly sunny with a 20% chance of showers. Highs in the upper 50s. Friday night, partly cloudy with a 30% chance of showers. Lows in the lower 40s. Saturday, partly sunny with a chance of showers. Highs in the lower 60s. Chance of rain 50%. Saturday night, partly cloudy. Lows in the lower 40s. Sunday, mostly sunny with a 30% chance of showers. Highs in the mid-60s. Here is the latest National Weather Service forecast for Blair and Bedford counties, including the city of Altoona. Today, mostly sunny. Highs in the lower 70s. Southwest winds 10 to 15 miles an hour with gusts up to 30 miles an hour. Tonight, mostly clear before 8 p.m., then becoming partly cloudy. A slight chance of showers and thunderstorms between 8 p.m. and midnight. A slight chance of showers after midnight. Rainfall amounts less than a tenth of an inch. Lows in the mid-50s. Southwest winds 5 to 10 miles an hour with gusts up to 30 miles an hour. Chance of rain 20%. Tuesday, mostly sunny. A slight chance of showers between 8 a.m. and 2 p.m. A chance of showers and a slight chance of thunderstorms after 2 p.m. Rainfall amounts less than a tenth of an inch. Highs in the upper 70s. Southwest winds 10 to 15 miles an hour with gusts up to 35 miles an hour. Chance of rain 50%.
Tuesday night, mostly cloudy. A chance of showers and a slight chance of thunderstorms before 8 p.m., then a slight chance of showers between 8 p.m. and 2 a.m. Showers likely after 2 a.m. Rainfall amounts around a tenth of an inch. Lows in the mid-50s. Southwest winds 5 to 10 miles an hour. Gusts up to 30 miles an hour through midnight. Chance of rain 70%. Here is the latest National Weather Service forecast for Cambria County, including the city of Johnstown. Today, partly sunny in the morning then clearing. Highs in the upper 60s. Southwest winds 10 to 15 miles an hour with gusts up to 30 miles an hour. Tonight, mostly clear, then becoming mostly cloudy between 8 p.m. and 10 p.m., then becoming partly cloudy, then becoming mostly cloudy after 2 a.m. A chance of showers and a slight chance of thunderstorms. Rainfall amounts less than a tenth of an inch. Lows in the mid-50s. Southwest winds 10 to 15 miles an hour with gusts up to 30 miles an hour. Chance of rain 40%. Tuesday, partly sunny. A slight chance of showers before 8 a.m., then a chance of showers after 8 a.m. A slight chance of thunderstorms after 2 p.m. Rainfall amounts less than a tenth of an inch. Highs in the lower 70s. Southwest winds 15 to 20 miles an hour with gusts up to 35 miles an hour. Chance of rain 50%. Tuesday night, mostly cloudy. A slight chance of thunderstorms before 8 p.m. A chance of showers through 2 a.m., then showers after 2 a.m. Rainfall amounts between a tenth and a quarter of an inch. Lows in the mid-50s. Southwest winds 10 to 15 miles an hour with gusts up to 30 miles an hour. Chance of rain 90%. And now the extended forecast for South Central Pennsylvania. Wednesday, showers and a slight chance of thunderstorms. Highs in the mid-60s. Chance of rain 90%. Wednesday night, mostly cloudy with a 50% chance of showers. Lows in the mid-40s. Thursday, showers likely and a slight chance of thunderstorms. Highs in the mid-50s. Chance of rain 70%. Thursday night, mostly cloudy with a 30% chance of showers. Lows in the upper 30s. Friday, mostly sunny with a 20% chance of showers. Highs in the upper 50s. Friday night, partly cloudy with a 30% chance of showers. Lows in the lower 40s. Saturday, partly sunny with a chance of showers. Highs in the lower 60s. Chance of rain 50%. Saturday night, partly cloudy. Lows in the lower 40s. Sunday, mostly sunny with a 30% chance of showers. Highs in the mid-60s. The 8 to 14 day outlook, from Monday, May 11th to Sunday, May 17th, calls for below normal temperatures and above normal precipitation. Normal high temperatures across central Pennsylvania during this period range from the mid-60s over the Allegheny Mountains to the low 70s across the lower Susquehanna Valley. Normal lows range from the low 40s over the Alleghenies to the low 50s across the lower Susquehanna Valley. Here are the 4 a.m. conditions in the Altoona area. In Altoona, it was cloudy. The temperature was 44 degrees, the dew point 29, and the relative humidity 55%. The wind was southwest at 12 miles an hour. The pressure was 29.92 inches and falling. At State College, it was clear. The temperature was 43 degrees, the dew point 28, and the relative humidity 56%. The wind was calm. The pressure was 29.90 inches and falling. Now, a few other local conditions: Johnstown, cloudy 46, Du Bois, cloudy 43, La Trobe, cloudy 50, Pittsburgh mostly cloudy 50, Erie, cloudy 54, Bradford clear 42. To the south and east, York, partly cloudy 40, Selins Grove clear 35, Harrisburg clear 50, Philadelphia partly cloudy 50, Baltimore mostly cloudy 46, Washington D.C. cloudy 50. Once again, in Altoona it was 44 degrees under cloudy skies. And at State College it was 43 degrees under clear skies. This is NOAA Weather Radio, All Hazards Station WNG 589. 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
Here's the hazardous weather outlook for the following counties: Bedford, Blair, Cambria, and Huntingdon. For today and tonight, no hazardous weather is expected at this time. And now the extended outlook for the period Tuesday through Sunday. The probability for widespread hazardous weather is low. The Altoona climate summary for yesterday, May 3, 2026. Yesterday's high temperature of 57 degrees occurred at 4:50 p.m. This high was 11 degrees below the normal high of 68. Yesterday's low temperature of 31 degrees occurred at 4:54 a.m. This low was 15 degrees below the normal low of 46. No precipitation fell yesterday, which leaves the monthly total at 0.01 inches. This is 0.35 inches below the normal amount of 0.36 inches for May. The total precipitation for the season since March 1st still stands at 6.98 inches, which is 0.33 inches above normal. The total precipitation for the year is still 9.73 inches, which is 1.10 inches below normal. There were 21 heating degree days yesterday, which is 12 above normal. This brings the monthly total to 65, which is 38 above normal. The yearly total since July 1st is 5,606, which is 45 above normal. There were no cooling degree days yesterday, which is 1 below normal. This leaves the monthly total at 0, which is minus 2 below normal. The yearly total since January 1st is 32, which is 22 above normal. Yesterday the average wind speed was 10 miles per hour. The normal high temperature for today is 68 degrees, and the normal low is 46. The record high for today is 87, which occurred in 2001, and the record low is 28, which occurred in 1957. Sunrise today is at 6:09 a.m. and sunset is at 8:12 p.m. As the core of the cold air associated with an upper trough moves northeastward into Canada, the wind will shift from west to southwest tonight, beginning to usher in some milder air. Low temperatures tonight will range from the upper 30s to low 40s across the northern and western mountains, to the upper 40s in the greater Philly and Erie areas. The warming trend will heat up on Monday and Tuesday, with highs Monday in the mid-60s to mid-70s. Tuesday will be the warmest day of the upcoming week, with highs ranging from the mid-60s across the north to the mid-80s in the southeast. The chance for rain will increase across the northwest on Tuesday and across the whole Commonwealth Wednesday and Thursday as a slow-moving cold front slides across the region. Here is the latest National Weather Service forecast for Blair and Bedford counties, including the city of Altoona. Today, mostly sunny. Highs in the lower 70s. Southwest winds 10 to 15 miles an hour with gusts up to 30 miles an hour. Tonight, mostly clear before 8 p.m., then becoming partly cloudy. A slight chance of showers and thunderstorms between 8 p.m. and midnight. A slight chance of showers after midnight. Rainfall amounts less than a tenth of an inch. Lows in the mid-50s. Southwest winds 5 to 10 miles an hour with gusts up to 30 miles an hour. Chance of rain 20%. Tuesday, mostly sunny. A slight chance of showers between 8 a.m. and 2 p.m. A chance of showers and a slight chance of thunderstorms after 2 p.m. Rainfall amounts less than a tenth of an inch. Highs in the upper 70s. Southwest winds 10 to 15 miles an hour with gusts up to 35 miles an hour. Chance of rain 50%. Tuesday night, mostly cloudy. A chance of showers and a slight chance of thunderstorms before 8 p.m., then a slight chance of showers between 8 p.m. and 2 a.m. Showers likely after 2 a.m. Rainfall amounts around a tenth of an inch. Lows in the mid-50s. Southwest winds 5 to 10 miles an hour. Gusts up to 30 miles an hour through midnight. Chance of rain 70%. Here is the latest National Weather Service forecast for Cambria County, including the city of Johnstown. Today, partly sunny in the morning then clearing. Highs in the upper 60s. Southwest winds 10 to 15 miles an hour with gusts up to 30 miles an hour. Tonight, mostly clear, then becoming mostly cloudy between 8 p.m. and 10 p.m., then becoming partly cloudy, then becoming mostly cloudy after 2 a.m. A chance of showers and a slight chance of thunderstorms. Rainfall amounts less than a tenth of an inch. Lows in the mid-50s.
southwest winds 10 to 15 miles an hour with gusts up to 30 miles an hour. Chance of rain 40%. Tuesday, partly sunny. A slight chance of showers before 8 a.m., then a chance of showers after 8 a.m. A slight chance of thunderstorms after 2 p.m. Rainfall amounts less than a tenth of an inch. Highs in the lower 70s. Southwest winds 15 to 20 miles an hour with gusts up to 35 miles an hour. Chance of rain 50%. Tuesday night, mostly cloudy. A slight chance of thunderstorms before 8 p.m. A chance of showers through 2 a.m., then showers after 2 a.m. Rainfall amounts between a tenth and a quarter of an inch. Lows in the mid-50s. Southwest winds 10 to 15 miles an hour with gusts up to 30 miles an hour. Chance of rain 90%. And now the extended forecast for South Central Pennsylvania. Wednesday, showers and a slight chance of thunderstorms. Highs in the mid-60s. Chance of rain 90%. Wednesday night, mostly cloudy with a 50% chance of showers. Lows in the mid-40s. Thursday, showers likely and a slight chance of thunderstorms. Highs in the mid-50s. Chance of rain 70%. Thursday night, mostly cloudy with a 30% chance of showers. Lows in the upper 30s. Friday, mostly sunny with a 20% chance of showers. Highs in the upper 50s. Friday night, partly cloudy with a 30% chance of showers. Lows in the lower 40s. Saturday, partly sunny with a chance of showers. Highs in the lower 60s. Chance of rain 50%. Saturday night, partly cloudy. Lows in the lower 40s. Sunday, mostly sunny with a 30% chance of showers. Highs in the mid-60s. The 8 to 14 day outlook, from Monday May 11th to Sunday May 17th, calls for below normal temperatures and above normal precipitation. Normal high temperatures across central Pennsylvania during this period range from the mid-60s over the Allegheny Mountains to the low 70s across the lower Susquehanna Valley. Normal lows range from the low 40s over the Alleghenies to the low 50s across the lower Susquehanna Valley. Here are the 4 a.m. conditions in the Altoona area. In Altoona, it was cloudy. The temperature was 44 degrees, the dew point 29, and the relative humidity 55%. The wind was southwest at 12 miles an hour. The pressure was 29.92 inches and falling. At State College, it was clear. The temperature was 43 degrees, the dew point 28, and the relative humidity 56%. The wind was calm. The pressure was 29.90 inches and falling. Now, a few other local conditions: Johnstown, cloudy 46, DuBois, cloudy 43, Latrobe, cloudy 50, Pittsburgh mostly cloudy 50, Erie, cloudy 54, Bradford clear 42. To the south and east, York, partly cloudy 40, Selins Grove clear 35, Harrisburg clear 50, Philadelphia partly cloudy 50, Baltimore mostly cloudy 46, Washington D.C. cloudy 50. Once again, in Altoona it was 44 degrees under cloudy skies. And at State College it was 43 degrees under clear skies. 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Here's the hazardous weather outlook for the following counties: Bedford, Blair, Cambria, and Huntingdon. For today and tonight, no hazardous weather is expected at this time. And now the extended outlook for the period Tuesday through Sunday. The probability for widespread hazardous weather is low. The Altoona Climate Summary for yesterday, May 3, 2026. Yesterday's high temperature of 57 degrees occurred at 4:50 p.m. This high was 11 degrees below the normal high of 68. Yesterday's low temperature of 31 degrees occurred at 4:54 a.m. This low was 15 degrees below the normal low of 46. No precipitation fell yesterday, which leaves the monthly total at 0.01 inches. This is 0.35 inches below the normal amount of 0.36 inches for May. The total precipitation for the season since March 1st still stands at 6.98 inches, which is 0.33 inches above normal.
The total precipitation for the year is still 9.73 inches, which is 1.10 inches below normal. There were 21 heating degree days yesterday, which is 12 above normal. This brings the monthly total to 65, which is 38 above normal.

record high for today is 87, which occurred in 2001, and the record low is 28, which occurred in 1957. Sunrise today is at 6:09 a.m. and sunset is at 8:12 p.m. As the core of the cold air associated with an upper trough moves northeastward into Canada, the wind will shift from west to southwest tonight, beginning to usher in some milder air. Low temperatures tonight will range from the upper 30s to low 40s across the northern and western mountains, to the upper 40s in the greater Philly and Erie areas. The warming trend will heat up on Monday and Tuesday, with highs Monday in the mid-60s to mid-70s. Tuesday will be the warmest day of the upcoming week with highs ranging from the mid-60s across the north to the mid-80s in the southeast. The chance for rain will increase across the northwest on Tuesday and across the whole Commonwealth Wednesday and Thursday as a slow-moving cold front slides across the region. Here is the latest National Weather Service forecast for Blair and Bedford counties, including the city of Altoona. Today, mostly sunny. Highs in the lower 70s. Southwest winds 10 to 15 miles an hour with gusts up to 30 miles an hour. Tonight, mostly clear before 8 p.m., then becoming partly cloudy. A slight chance of showers and thunderstorms between 8 p.m. and midnight. A slight chance of showers after midnight. Rainfall amounts less than a tenth of an inch. Lows in the mid-50s. Southwest winds 5 to 10 miles an hour with gusts up to 30 miles an hour. Chance of rain 20%. Tuesday, mostly sunny. A slight chance of showers between 8 a.m. and 2 p.m. A chance of showers and a slight chance of thunderstorms after 2 p.m. Rainfall amounts less than a tenth of an inch. Highs in the upper 70s. Southwest winds 10 to 15 miles an hour with gusts up to 35 miles an hour. Chance of rain 50%. Tuesday night, mostly cloudy. A chance of showers and a slight chance of thunderstorms before 8 p.m., then a slight chance of showers between 8 p.m. and 2 a.m. Showers likely after 2 a.m. Rainfall amounts around a tenth of an inch. Lows in the mid-50s. Southwest winds 5 to 10 miles an hour. Gusts up to 30 miles an hour through midnight. Chance of rain 70%. Here is the latest National Weather Service forecast for Cambria County, including the city of Johnstown. Today, partly sunny in the morning then clearing. Highs in the upper 60s. Southwest winds 10 to 15 miles an hour with gusts up to 30 miles an hour. Tonight, mostly clear, then becoming mostly cloudy between 8 p.m. and 10 p.m., then becoming partly cloudy, then becoming mostly cloudy after 2 a.m. A chance of showers and a slight chance of thunderstorms. Rainfall amounts less than a tenth of an inch. Lows in the mid-50s. Southwest winds 10 to 15 miles an hour with gusts up to 30 miles an hour. Chance of rain 40%. Tuesday, partly sunny. A slight chance of showers before 8 a.m., then a chance of showers after 8 a.m. A slight chance of thunderstorms after 2 p.m. Rainfall amounts less than a tenth of an inch. Highs in the lower 70s. Southwest winds 15 to 20 miles an hour with gusts up to 35 miles an hour. Chance of rain 50%. Tuesday night, mostly cloudy. A slight chance of thunderstorms before 8 p.m. A chance of showers through 2 a.m., then showers after 2 a.m. Rainfall amounts between a tenth and a quarter of an inch. Lows in the mid-50s. Southwest winds 10 to 15 miles an hour with gusts up to 30 miles an hour. Chance of rain 90%. And now the extended forecast for South Central Pennsylvania. Wednesday, showers and a slight chance of thunderstorms. Highs in the mid-60s. Chance of rain 90%. Wednesday night, mostly cloudy with a 50% chance of showers. Lows in the mid-40s. Thursday, showers likely and a slight chance of thunderstorms. Highs in the mid-50s. Chance of rain 70%. Thursday night, mostly cloudy with a 30% chance of showers. Lows in the upper 30s. Friday, mostly sunny with a 20% chance of showers. Highs in the upper 50s. Friday night, partly cloudy with a 30% chance of showers. Lows in the lower 40s. Saturday, partly sunny with a chance of showers. Highs in the lower 60s. Chance of rain 50%.

Saturday night, partly cloudy. Lows in the lower 40s. Sunday, mostly sunny with a 30% chance of showers. Highs in the mid-60s. The 8 to 14 day outlook, from Monday, May 11th to Sunday, May 17th, calls for below normal temperatures and above normal precipitation. Normal high temperatures across central Pennsylvania during this period range from the mid-60s over the Allegheny Mountains to the low 70s across the lower Susquehanna Valley. Normal lows range from the low 40s over the Alleghenies to the low 50s across the lower Susquehanna Valley. Here are the 4 a.m. conditions in the Altoona area. In Altoona, it was cloudy. The temperature was 44 degrees, the dew point 29, and the relative humidity 55%. The wind was southwest at 12 miles an hour. The pressure was 29.92 inches and falling. At State College, it was clear. The temperature was 43 degrees, the dew point 28, and the relative humidity 56%. The wind was calm. The pressure was 29.90 inches and falling. Now, a few other local conditions: Johnstown, cloudy 46, DuBois, cloudy 43, La Trobe, cloudy 50, Pittsburgh mostly cloudy 50, Erie, cloudy 54, Bradford clear 42. To the south and east, York, partly cloudy 40, Selins Grove clear 35, Harrisburg clear 50, Philadelphia partly cloudy 50, Baltimore mostly cloudy 46, Washington DC cloudy 50. Once again, in Altoona it was 44 degrees under cloudy skies. And at State College it was 43 degrees under clear skies. This is NOAA Weather Radio, All Hazards Station WNG 589. 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Here's the hazardous weather outlook for the following counties: Bedford, Blair, Cambria, and Huntingdon. For today and tonight, no hazardous weather is expected at this time. And now the extended outlook for the period Tuesday through Sunday. The probability for widespread hazardous weather is low. The Altoona climate summary for yesterday, May 3, 2026. Yesterday's high temperature of 57 degrees occurred at 4:50 p.m. This high was 11 degrees below the normal high of 68. Yesterday's low temperature of 31 degrees occurred at 4:54 a.m. This low was 15 degrees below the normal low of 46. No precipitation fell yesterday, which leaves the monthly total at 0.01 inches. This is 0.35 inches below the normal amount of 0.36 inches for May. The total precipitation for the season since March 1st still stands at 6.98 inches, which is 0.33 inches above normal. The total precipitation for the year is still 9.73 inches, which is 1.10 inches below normal. There were 21 heating degree days yesterday, which is 12 above normal. This brings the monthly total to 65, which is 38 above normal. The yearly total since July 1st is 5,606, which is 45 above normal. There were no cooling degree days yesterday, which is 1 below normal. This leaves the monthly total at 0, which is minus 2 below normal. The yearly total since January 1st is 32, which is 22 above normal. Yesterday the average wind speed was 10 miles per hour. The normal high temperature for today is 68 degrees, and the normal low is 46. The record high for today is 87, which occurred in 2001, and the record low is 28, which occurred in 1957. Sunrise today is at 6:09 a.m. and sunset is at 8:12 p.m. As the core of the cold air associated with an upper trough moves northeastward into Canada, the wind will shift from west to southwest tonight, beginning to usher in some milder air. Low temperatures tonight will range from the upper 30s to low 40s across the northern and western mountains, to the upper 40s in the greater Philly and Erie areas. The warming trend will heat up on Monday and Tuesday, with highs Monday in the mid-60s to mid-70s. Tuesday will be the warmest day of the upcoming week, with highs ranging from the mid-60s across the north to the mid-80s in the southeast. The chance for rain will increase across the northwest on Tuesday and across the whole Commonwealth Wednesday and Thursday as a slow-moving cold front slides across the region. Here is the latest National Weather Service forecast for Blair and Bedford counties, including the city of Altoona. Today, mostly sunny. Highs in the lower 70s.
southwest winds 10 to 15 miles an hour with gusts up to 30 miles an hour. Tonight, mostly clear before 8 p.m., then becoming partly cloudy. A slight chance of showers and thunderstorms between 8 p.m. and midnight. A slight chance of showers after midnight. Rainfall amounts less than a tenth of an inch. Lows in the mid-50s. Southwest winds 5 to 10 miles an hour with gusts up to 30 miles an hour. Chance of rain 20%. Tuesday, mostly sunny. A slight chance of showers between 8 a.m. and 2 p.m. A chance of showers and a slight chance of thunderstorms after 2 p.m. Rainfall amounts less than a tenth of an inch. Highs in the upper 70s. Southwest winds 10 to 15 miles an hour with gusts up to 35 miles an hour. Chance of rain 50%. Tuesday night, mostly cloudy. A chance of showers and a slight chance of thunderstorms before 8 p.m., then a slight chance of showers between 8 p.m. and 2 a.m. Showers likely after 2 a.m. Rainfall amounts around a tenth of an inch. Lows in the mid-50s. Southwest winds 5 to 10 miles an hour. Gusts up to 30 miles an hour through midnight. Chance of rain 70%. Here is the latest National Weather Service forecast for Cambria County, including the city of Johnstown. Today, partly sunny in the morning then clearing. Highs in the upper 60s. Southwest winds 10 to 15 miles an hour with gusts up to 30 miles an hour. Tonight, mostly clear, then becoming mostly cloudy between 8 p.m. and 10 p.m., then becoming partly cloudy, then becoming mostly cloudy after 2 a.m. A chance of showers and a slight chance of thunderstorms. Rainfall amounts less than a tenth of an inch. Lows in the mid-50s. Southwest winds 10 to 15 miles an hour with gusts up to 30 miles an hour. Chance of rain 40%. Tuesday, partly sunny. A slight chance of showers before 8 a.m., then a chance of showers after 8 a.m. A slight chance of thunderstorms after 2 p.m. Rainfall amounts less than a tenth of an inch. Highs in the lower 70s. Southwest winds 15 to 20 miles an hour with gusts up to 35 miles an hour. Chance of rain 50%. Tuesday night, mostly cloudy. A slight chance of thunderstorms before 8 p.m. A chance of showers through 2 a.m., then showers after 2 a.m. Rainfall amounts between a tenth and a quarter of an inch. Lows in the mid-50s. Southwest winds 10 to 15 miles an hour with gusts up to 30 miles an hour. Chance of rain 90%. And now the extended forecast for South Central Pennsylvania. Wednesday, showers and a slight chance of thunderstorms. Highs in the mid-60s. Chance of rain 90%. Wednesday night, mostly cloudy with a 50% chance of showers. Lows in the mid-40s. Thursday, showers likely and a slight chance of thunderstorms. Highs in the mid-50s. Chance of rain 70%. Thursday night, mostly cloudy with a 30% chance of showers. Lows in the upper 30s. Friday, mostly sunny with a 20% chance of showers. Highs in the upper 50s. Friday night, partly cloudy with a 30% chance of showers. Lows in the lower 40s. Saturday, partly sunny with a chance of showers. Highs in the lower 60s. Chance of rain 50%. Saturday night, partly cloudy. Lows in the lower 40s. Sunday, mostly sunny with a 30% chance of showers. Highs in the mid-60s. The 8 to 14 day outlook, from Monday May 11th to Sunday May 17th, calls for below normal temperatures and above normal precipitation. Normal high temperatures across central Pennsylvania during this period range from the mid-60s over the Allegheny Mountains to the low 70s across the lower Susquehanna Valley. Normal lows range from the low 40s over the Alleghenies to the low 50s across the lower Susquehanna Valley. Here are the 5 a.m. conditions in the Altoona area. In Altoona, it was cloudy. The temperature was 44 degrees, the dew point 30, and the relative humidity 57%. The wind was southwest at 8 miles an hour. The pressure was 29.92 inches and steady. At State College, it was cloudy. The temperature was 42 degrees, the dew point 29, and the relative humidity 60%.
The wind was west at 6 miles an hour. The pressure was 29.90 inches and steady. Now, a few other local conditions: Johnstown, cloudy 46, Dubois, cloudy 43, La Trobe, cloudy 50, Pittsburgh, cloudy 51, Erie, cloudy 54, Bradford, cloudy 43. To the south and east, York, partly cloudy 37, Selams Grove, clear 35, Harrisburg, clear 46, Philadelphia, clear 50, Baltimore, mostly cloudy 50, Washington, D.C., cloudy 50. Once again, in Altoona it was 44 degrees under cloudy skies. And at State College it was 42 degrees under cloudy skies. 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Here's the hazardous weather outlook for the following counties: Bedford, Blair, Cambria, and Huntingdon. For today and tonight, no hazardous weather is expected at this time. And now the extended outlook for the period Tuesday through Sunday. The probability for widespread hazardous weather is low. The Altoona climate summary for yesterday, May 3, 2026. Yesterday's high temperature of 57 degrees occurred at 4:50 p.m. This high was 11 degrees below the normal high of 68. Yesterday's low temperature of 31 degrees occurred at 4:54 a.m. This low was 15 degrees below the normal low of 46. No precipitation fell yesterday, which leaves the monthly total at 0.01 inches. This is 0.35 inches below the normal amount of 0.36 inches for May. The total precipitation for the season since March 1st still stands at 6.98 inches, which is 0.33 inches above normal. The total precipitation for the year is still 9.73 inches, which is 1.10 inches below normal. There were 21 heating degree days yesterday, which is 12 above normal. This brings the monthly total to 65, which is 38 above normal. The yearly total since July 1st is 5,606, which is 45 above normal. There were no cooling degree days yesterday, which is 1 below normal. This leaves the monthly total at 0, which is minus 2 below normal. The yearly total since January 1st is 32, which is 22 above normal. Yesterday the average wind speed was 10 miles per hour. The normal high temperature for today is 68 degrees, and the normal low is 46. The record high for today is 87, which occurred in 2001, and the record low is 28, which occurred in 1957. Sunrise today is at 6:09 a.m. and sunset is at 8:12 p.m. As the core of the cold air associated with an upper trough moves northeastward into Canada, the wind will shift from west to southwest tonight, beginning to usher in some milder air. Low temperatures tonight will range from the upper 30s to low 40s across the northern and western mountains, to the upper 40s in the greater Philly and Erie areas. The warming trend will heat up on Monday and Tuesday, with highs Monday in the mid-60s to mid-70s. Tuesday will be the warmest day of the upcoming week, with highs ranging from the mid-60s across the north to the mid-80s in the southeast. The chance for rain will increase across the northwest on Tuesday and across the whole Commonwealth Wednesday and Thursday as a slow-moving cold front slides across the region. Here is the latest National Weather Service forecast for Blair and Bedford counties, including the city of Altoona. Today, mostly sunny. Highs in the lower 70s. Southwest winds 10 to 15 miles an hour with gusts up to 30 miles an hour. Tonight, mostly clear before 8 p.m., then becoming partly cloudy. A slight chance of showers and thunderstorms between 8 p.m. and midnight. A slight chance of showers after midnight. Rainfall amounts less than a tenth of an inch. Lows in the mid-50s. Southwest winds 5 to 10 miles an hour with gusts up to 30 miles an hour. Chance of rain 20%. Tuesday, mostly sunny. A slight chance of showers between 8 a.m. and 2 p.m. A chance of showers and a slight chance of thunderstorms after 2 p.m. Rainfall amounts less than a tenth of an inch. Highs in the upper 70s. Southwest winds 10 to 15 miles an hour with gusts up to 35 miles an hour. Chance of rain 50%. Tuesday night, mostly cloudy. A chance of showers and a slight chance of thunderstorms before 8 p.m., then a slight chance of showers between 8 p.m. and 2 a.m.
Showers likely after 2 a.m. Rainfall amounts around a tenth of an inch. Lows in the mid-50s. Southwest winds 5 to 10 miles an hour. Gusts up to 30 miles an hour through midnight. Chance of rain 70%. Here is the latest National Weather Service forecast for Cambria County, including the city of Johnstown. Today, partly sunny in the morning then clearing. Highs in the upper 60s. Southwest winds 10 to 15 miles an hour with gusts up to 30 miles an hour. Tonight, mostly clear, then becoming mostly cloudy between 8 p.m. and 10 p.m., then becoming partly cloudy, then becoming mostly cloudy after 2 a.m. A chance of showers and a slight chance of thunderstorms. Rainfall amounts less than a tenth of an inch. Lows in the mid-50s. Southwest winds 10 to 15 miles an hour with gusts up to 30 miles an hour. Chance of rain 40%. Tuesday, partly sunny. A slight chance of showers before 8 a.m., then a chance of showers after 8 a.m. A slight chance of thunderstorms after 2 p.m. Rainfall amounts less than a tenth of an inch. Highs in the lower 70s. Southwest winds 15 to 20 miles an hour with gusts up to 35 miles an hour. Chance of rain 50%. Tuesday night, mostly cloudy. A slight chance of thunderstorms before 8 p.m. A chance of showers through 2 a.m., then showers after 2 a.m. Rainfall amounts between a tenth and a quarter of an inch. Lows in the mid-50s. Southwest winds 10 to 15 miles an hour with gusts up to 30 miles an hour. Chance of rain 90%. And now the extended forecast for South Central Pennsylvania. Wednesday, showers and a slight chance of thunderstorms. Highs in the mid-60s. Chance of rain 90%. Wednesday night, mostly cloudy with a 50% chance of showers. Lows in the mid-40s. Thursday, showers likely and a slight chance of thunderstorms. Highs in the mid-50s. Chance of rain 70%. Thursday night, mostly cloudy with a 30% chance of showers. Lows in the upper 30s. Friday, mostly sunny with a 20% chance of showers. Highs in the upper 50s. Friday night, partly cloudy with a 30% chance of showers. Lows in the lower 40s. Saturday, partly sunny with a chance of showers. Highs in the lower 60s. Chance of rain 50%. Saturday night, partly cloudy. Lows in the lower 40s. Sunday, mostly sunny with a 30% chance of showers. Highs in the mid-60s. The 8 to 14 day outlook, from Monday May 11th to Sunday May 17th, calls for below normal temperatures and above normal precipitation. Normal high temperatures across central Pennsylvania during this period range from the mid-60s over the Allegheny Mountains to the low 70s across the lower Susquehanna Valley. Normal lows range from the low 40s over the Alleghenies to the low 50s across the lower Susquehanna Valley. Here are the 5 a.m. conditions in the Altoona area. In Altoona, it was cloudy. The temperature was 44 degrees, the dew point 30, and the relative humidity 57%. The wind was southwest at 8 miles an hour. The pressure was 29.92 inches and steady. At State College, it was cloudy. The temperature was 42 degrees, the dew point 29, and the relative humidity 60%. The wind was west at 6 miles an hour. The pressure was 29.90 inches and steady. Now, a few other local conditions: Johnstown, cloudy 46, Dubois, cloudy 43, La Trobe, cloudy 50, Pittsburgh, cloudy 51, Erie, cloudy 54, Bradford, cloudy 43. To the south and east, York, partly cloudy 37, Selins Grove clear 35, Harrisburg clear 46, Philadelphia clear 50, Baltimore mostly cloudy 50, Washington D.C. cloudy 50. Once again, in Altoona it was 44 degrees under cloudy skies. And at State College it was 42 degrees under cloudy skies. This is NOAA Weather Radio, All Hazards Station WNG 589. 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Here's the hazardous weather outlook for the following counties: Bedford, Blair, Cambria, and Huntingdon. For today and tonight,
No hazardous weather is expected at this time. And now the extended outlook for the period Tuesday through Sunday. The probability for widespread hazardous weather is low. The Altoona Climate Summary for yesterday, May 3, 2026. Yesterday's high temperature of 57 degrees occurred at 4:50 p.m. This high was 11 degrees below the normal high of 68. Yesterday's low temperature of 31 degrees occurred at 4:54 a.m. This low was 15 degrees below the normal low of 46. No precipitation fell yesterday, which leaves the monthly total at 0.01 inches. This is 0.35 inches below the normal amount of 0.36 inches for May. The total precipitation for the season since March 1 still stands at 6.98 inches, which is 0.33 inches above normal. The total precipitation for the year is still 9.73 inches, which is 1.10 inches below normal. There were 21 heating degree days yesterday, which is 12 above normal. This brings the monthly total to 65, which is 38 above normal. The yearly total since July 1 is 5,606, which is 45 above normal. There were no cooling degree days yesterday, which is 1 below normal. This leaves the monthly total at 0, which is minus 2 below normal. The yearly total since January 1 is 32, which is 22 above normal. Yesterday the average wind speed was 10 miles per hour. The normal high temperature for today is 68 degrees, and the normal low is 46. The record high for today is 87, which occurred in 2001, and the record low is 28, which occurred in 1957. Sunrise today is at 6:09 a.m. and sunset is at 8:12 p.m. As the core of the cold air associated with an upper trough moves northeastward into Canada, the wind will shift from west to southwest tonight, beginning to usher in some milder air. Low temperatures tonight will range from the upper 30s to low 40s across the northern and western mountains, to the upper 40s in the greater Philly and Erie areas. The warming trend will heat up on Monday and Tuesday, with highs Monday in the mid-60s to mid-70s. Tuesday will be the warmest day of the upcoming week, with highs ranging from the mid-60s across the north to the mid-80s in the southeast. The chance for rain will increase across the northwest on Tuesday and across the whole Commonwealth Wednesday and Thursday as a slow-moving cold front slides across the region. Here is the latest National Weather Service forecast for Blair and Bedford counties, including the city of Altoona. Today, mostly sunny. Highs in the lower 70s. Southwest winds 10 to 15 miles an hour with gusts up to 30 miles an hour. Tonight, mostly clear before 8 p.m., then becoming partly cloudy. A slight chance of showers and thunderstorms between 8 p.m. and midnight. A slight chance of showers after midnight. Rainfall amounts less than a tenth of an inch. Lows in the mid-50s. Southwest winds 5 to 10 miles an hour with gusts up to 30 miles an hour. Chance of rain 20%. Tuesday, mostly sunny. A slight chance of showers between 8 a.m. and 2 p.m. A chance of showers and a slight chance of thunderstorms after 2 p.m. Rainfall amounts less than a tenth of an inch. Highs in the upper 70s. Southwest winds 10 to 15 miles an hour with gusts up to 35 miles an hour. Chance of rain 50%. Tuesday night, mostly cloudy. A chance of showers and a slight chance of thunderstorms before 8 p.m., then a slight chance of showers between 8 p.m. and 2 a.m. Showers likely after 2 a.m. Rainfall amounts around a tenth of an inch. Lows in the mid-50s. Southwest winds 5 to 10 miles an hour. Gusts up to 30 miles an hour through midnight. Chance of rain 70%. Here is the latest National Weather Service forecast for Cambria County, including the city of Johnstown. Today, partly sunny in the morning then clearing. Highs in the upper 60s. Southwest winds 10 to 15 miles an hour with gusts up to 30 miles an hour. Tonight, mostly clear, then becoming mostly cloudy between 8 p.m. and 10 p.m., then becoming partly cloudy, then becoming mostly cloudy after 2 a.m. A chance of showers and a slight chance of thunderstorms. Rainfall amounts less than a tenth of an inch. Lows in the mid-50s. Southwest winds 10 to 15 miles an hour with gusts up to 30 miles an hour. Chance of rain 40%. Tuesday, partly sunny.
A slight chance of showers before 8 a.m., then a chance of showers after 8 a.m. A slight chance of thunderstorms after 2 p.m. Rainfall amounts less than a tenth of an inch. Highs in the lower 70s. Southwest winds 15 to 20 miles an hour with gusts up to 35 miles an hour. Chance of rain 50%. Tuesday night, mostly cloudy. A slight chance of thunderstorms before 8 p.m. A chance of showers through 2 a.m., then showers after 2 a.m. Rainfall amounts between a tenth and a quarter of an inch. Lows in the mid-50s. Southwest winds 10 to 15 miles an hour with gusts up to 30 miles an hour. Chance of rain 90%. And now the extended forecast for South Central Pennsylvania. Wednesday, showers and a slight chance of thunderstorms. Highs in the mid-60s. Chance of rain 90%. Wednesday night, mostly cloudy with a 50% chance of showers. Lows in the mid-40s. Thursday, showers likely and a slight chance of thunderstorms. Highs in the mid-50s. Chance of rain 70%. Thursday night, mostly cloudy with a 30% chance of showers. Lows in the upper 30s. Friday, mostly sunny with a 20% chance of showers. Highs in the upper 50s. Friday night, partly cloudy with a 30% chance of showers. Lows in the lower 40s. Saturday, partly sunny with a chance of showers. Highs in the lower 60s. Chance of rain 50%. Saturday night, partly cloudy. Lows in the lower 40s. Sunday, mostly sunny with a 30% chance of showers. Highs in the mid-60s. The 8 to 14 day outlook, from Monday May 11th to Sunday May 17th, calls for below normal temperatures and above normal precipitation. Normal high temperatures across central Pennsylvania during this period range from the mid-60s over the Allegheny Mountains to the low 70s across the lower Susquehanna Valley. Normal lows range from the low 40s over the Alleghenies to the low 50s across the lower Susquehanna Valley. 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Broadcasts originate from the National Weather Service in State College and are transmitted from the tower facilities provided by the Blair County Emergency Management Agency in Frankstown on a frequency of 162.425 MHz. We are located at Innovation Park in State College. 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Properly set weather radios with the alarm device will alert you when severe weather warnings or watches are issued. Programming on this station will be temporarily changed during severe weather to bring you the latest information. Warnings and safety information from the National Weather Service may someday save your life or protect your property. Here are the 5 a.m. conditions in the Altoona area. In Altoona, it was cloudy. The temperature was 44 degrees, the dew point 30, and the relative humidity 57%. The wind was southwest at 8 miles an hour. The pressure was 29.92 inches and steady. At State College, it was cloudy. The temperature was 42 degrees, the dew point 29, and the relative humidity 60%. The wind was west at 6 miles an hour. The pressure was 29.90 inches and steady. Now, a few other local conditions: Johnstown, cloudy 46, Dubois, cloudy 43, Latrobe, cloudy 50, Pittsburgh, cloudy 51, Erie, cloudy 54, Bradford, cloudy 43. To the south and east, York, partly cloudy 37, Selins Grove, clear 35, Harrisburg, clear 46, Philadelphia, clear 50, Baltimore, mostly cloudy 50, Washington, D.C., cloudy 50. Once again, in Altoona it was 44 degrees under cloudy skies. And at State College it was 42 degrees under cloudy skies. 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Here's the hazardous weather outlook for the following counties: Bedford, Blair, Cambria, and Huntingdon. For today and tonight. No hazardous weather is expected at this time. And now the extended outlook for the period Tuesday through Sunday. The probability for widespread hazardous weather is low. The Altoona Climate Summary for yesterday, May 3, 2026.
Yesterday's high temperature of 57 degrees occurred at 4:50 p.m. This high was 11 degrees below the normal high of 68. Yesterday's low temperature of 31 degrees occurred at 4:54 a.m. This low was 15 degrees below the normal low of 46. No precipitation fell yesterday, which leaves the monthly total at 0.01 inches. This is 0.35 inches below the normal amount of 0.36 inches for May. The total precipitation for the season since March 1st still stands at 6.98 inches, which is 0.33 inches above normal. The total precipitation for the year is still 9.73 inches, which is 1.10 inches below normal. There were 21 heating degree days yesterday, which is 12 above normal. This brings the monthly total to 65, which is 38 above normal. The yearly total since July 1st is 5,606, which is 45 above normal. There were no cooling degree days yesterday, which is 1 below normal. This leaves the monthly total at 0, which is minus 2 below normal. The yearly total since January 1st is 32, which is 22 above normal. Yesterday the average wind speed was 10 miles per hour. The normal high temperature for today is 68 degrees, and the normal low is 46. The record high for today is 87, which occurred in 2001, and the record low is 28, which occurred in 1957. Sunrise today is at 6:09 a.m. and sunset is at 8:12 p.m. It will turn much warmer and breezy today with a small uptick in humidity. A few brief showers may roam across central and western Pennsylvania. Highs this afternoon will range from the 60s across the higher terrain of the north and west to the low and mid-70s in the southern valleys. Southwest winds will gust into the 20s miles per hour today. Clouds will increase tonight with isolated to scattered showers and possibly a few thunderstorms streaming east-northeast over the Commonwealth. The clouds and likely southwesterly breeze will result in a mild night with lows varying from the upper 40s to low 50s over the northern mountains and Pocono northeast to the mid and upper 50s across much of southern and western Pennsylvania. The warming trend peaks on Tuesday with highs in the upper 60s over the northwest mountains to between 80 and 85 degrees near and to the south of the I-81/I-78 corridor. Southwest winds will gust into the 30 to 35 miles per hour range during the late morning and afternoon hours. The chance for rain will be increasing Tuesday afternoon, especially over northwestern Pennsylvania. The main chance for more widespread rain will reside during the Tuesday night through Thursday period ahead of a slow-moving cold front. Much cooler conditions will follow the passage of a cold front for later Wednesday night through Friday with scattered rain showers, mixing with snow at times across the northern and western mountains. Here is the latest National Weather Service forecast for Blair and Bedford counties, including the city of Altoona. Today, mostly sunny. Highs in the lower 70s. Southwest winds 10 to 15 miles an hour with gusts up to 30 miles an hour. Tonight, mostly clear before 8 p.m., then becoming partly cloudy. A slight chance of showers and thunderstorms between 8 p.m. and midnight. A slight chance of showers after midnight. Rainfall amounts less than a tenth of an inch. Lows in the mid-50s. Southwest winds 5 to 10 miles an hour with gusts up to 30 miles an hour. Chance of rain 20%. Tuesday, mostly sunny. A slight chance of showers between 8 a.m. and 2 p.m. A chance of showers and a slight chance of thunderstorms after 2 p.m. Rainfall amounts less than a tenth of an inch. Highs in the upper 70s. Southwest winds 10 to 15 miles an hour with gusts up to 35 miles an hour. Chance of rain 50%. Tuesday night, mostly cloudy. A chance of showers and a slight chance of thunderstorms before 8 p.m., then a slight chance of showers between 8 p.m. and 2 a.m. Showers likely after 2 a.m. Rainfall amounts around a tenth of an inch. Lows in the mid-50s. Southwest winds 5 to 10 miles an hour. Gusts up to 30 miles an hour through midnight. Chance of rain 70%. Here is the latest National Weather Service forecast for Cambria County, including the city of Johnstown. Today, partly sunny in the morning then clearing. Highs in the upper 60s. Southwest winds 10 to 15 miles an hour with gusts up to 30 miles an hour.
Tonight, mostly clear, then becoming mostly cloudy between 8 p.m. and 10 p.m., then becoming partly cloudy, then becoming mostly cloudy after 2 a.m. A chance of showers and a slight chance of thunderstorms. Rainfall amounts less than a tenth of an inch. Lows in the mid-50s. Southwest winds 10 to 15 miles an hour with gusts up to 30 miles an hour. Chance of rain 40%. Tuesday, partly sunny. A slight chance of showers before 8 a.m., then a chance of showers after 8 a.m. A slight chance of thunderstorms after 2 p.m. Rainfall amounts less than a tenth of an inch. Highs in the lower 70s. Southwest winds 15 to 20 miles an hour with gusts up to 35 miles an hour. Chance of rain 50%. Tuesday night, mostly cloudy. A slight chance of thunderstorms before 8 p.m. A chance of showers through 2 a.m., then showers after 2 a.m. Rainfall amounts between a tenth and a quarter of an inch. Lows in the mid-50s. Southwest winds 10 to 15 miles an hour with gusts up to 30 miles an hour. Chance of rain 90%. And now the extended forecast for South Central Pennsylvania. Wednesday, showers and a slight chance of thunderstorms. Highs in the mid-60s. Chance of rain 90%. Wednesday night, mostly cloudy with a 50% chance of showers. Lows in the mid-40s. Thursday, showers likely and a slight chance of thunderstorms. Highs in the mid-50s. Chance of rain 70%. Thursday night, mostly cloudy with a 30% chance of showers. Lows in the upper 30s. Friday, mostly sunny with a 20% chance of showers. Highs in the upper 50s. Friday night, partly cloudy with a 30% chance of showers. Lows in the lower 40s. Saturday, partly sunny with a chance of showers. Highs in the lower 60s. Chance of rain 50%. Saturday night, partly cloudy. Lows in the lower 40s. Sunday, mostly sunny with a 30% chance of showers. Highs in the mid-60s. The 8 to 14 day outlook, from Monday May 11th to Sunday May 17th, calls for below normal temperatures and above normal precipitation. Normal high temperatures across central Pennsylvania during this period range from the mid-60s over the Allegheny Mountains to the low 70s across the lower Susquehanna Valley. Normal lows range from the low 40s over the Alleghenies to the low 50s across the lower Susquehanna Valley. Here are the 5 a.m. conditions in the Altoona area. In Altoona, it was cloudy. The temperature was 44 degrees, the dew point 30, and the relative humidity 57%. The wind was southwest at 8 miles an hour. The pressure was 29.92 inches and steady. At State College, it was cloudy. The temperature was 42 degrees, the dew point 29, and the relative humidity 60%. The wind was west at 6 miles an hour. The pressure was 29.90 inches and steady. Now, a few other local conditions: Johnstown, cloudy 46, DuBois, cloudy 43, Latrobe, cloudy 50, Pittsburgh, cloudy 51, Erie, cloudy 54, Bradford, cloudy 43. To the south and east, York, partly cloudy 37, Selins Grove clear 35, Harrisburg clear 46, Philadelphia clear 50, Baltimore mostly cloudy 50, Washington D.C. cloudy 50. Once again, in Altoona it was 44 degrees under cloudy skies. And at State College it was 42 degrees under cloudy skies. This is NOAA Weather Radio, All Hazards Station WMG 589. 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Here's the hazardous weather outlook for the following counties: Bedford, Blair, Cambria, and Huntingdon. For today and tonight, no hazardous weather is expected at this time. And now the extended outlook for the period Tuesday through Sunday. The probability for widespread hazardous weather is low. The Altoona Climate Summary for yesterday, May 3, 2026. Yesterday's high temperature of 57 degrees occurred at 4:50 p.m. This high was 11 degrees below the normal high of 68. Yesterday's low temperature of 31 degrees occurred at 4:54 a.m. This low was 15 degrees below the normal low of 46.
No precipitation fell yesterday, which leaves the monthly total at 0.01 inches. This is 0.35 inches below the normal amount of 0.36 inches for May. The total precipitation for the season since March 1st still stands at 6.98 inches, which is 0.33 inches above normal. The total precipitation for the year is still 9.73 inches, which is 1.10 inches below normal. There were 21 heating degree days yesterday, which is 12 above normal. This brings the monthly total to 65, which is 38 above normal. The yearly total since July 1st is 5,606, which is 45 above normal. There were no cooling degree days yesterday, which is 1 below normal. This leaves the monthly total at 0, which is minus 2 below normal. The yearly total since January 1st is 32, which is 22 above normal. Yesterday the average wind speed was 10 miles per hour. The normal high temperature for today is 68 degrees, and the normal low is 46. The record high for today is 87, which occurred in 2001, and the record low is 28, which occurred in 1957. Sunrise today is at 6:09 a.m. and sunset is at 8:12 p.m. It will turn much warmer and breezy today with a small uptick in humidity. A few brief showers may roam across central and western Pennsylvania. Highs this afternoon will range from the 60s across the higher terrain of the north and west to the low and mid-70s in the southern valleys. Southwest winds will gust into the 20s miles per hour today. Clouds will increase tonight with isolated to scattered showers and possibly a few thunderstorms streaming east-northeast over the Commonwealth. The clouds and likely southwesterly breeze will result in a mild night with lows varying from the upper 40s to low 50s over the northern mountains and Pocono northeast to the mid and upper 50s across much of southern and western Pennsylvania. The warming trend peaks on Tuesday with highs in the upper 60s over the northwest mountains, to between 80 and 85 degrees near and to the south of the I-81/I-78 corridor. Southwest winds will gust into the 30 to 35 miles per hour range during the late morning and afternoon hours. The chance for rain will be increasing Tuesday afternoon, especially over northwestern Pennsylvania. The main chance for more widespread rain will reside during the Tuesday night through Thursday period ahead of a slow-moving cold front. Much cooler conditions will follow the passage of a cold front for later Wednesday night through Friday with scattered rain showers, mixing with snow at times across the northern and western mountains. Here is the latest National Weather Service forecast for Blair and Bedford counties, including the city of Altoona. Today, mostly sunny. Highs in the lower 70s. Southwest winds 10 to 15 miles an hour with gusts up to 30 miles an hour. Tonight, mostly clear before 8 p.m., then becoming partly cloudy. A slight chance of showers and thunderstorms between 8 p.m. and midnight. A slight chance of showers after midnight. Rainfall amounts less than a tenth of an inch. Lows in the mid-50s. Southwest winds 5 to 10 miles an hour with gusts up to 30 miles an hour. Chance of rain 20%. Tuesday, mostly sunny. A slight chance of showers between 8 a.m. and 2 p.m. A chance of showers and a slight chance of thunderstorms after 2 p.m. Rainfall amounts less than a tenth of an inch. Highs in the upper 70s. Southwest winds 10 to 15 miles an hour with gusts up to 35 miles an hour. Chance of rain 50%. Tuesday night, mostly cloudy. A chance of showers and a slight chance of thunderstorms before 8 p.m., then a slight chance of showers between 8 p.m. and 2 a.m. Showers likely after 2 a.m. Rainfall amounts around a tenth of an inch. Lows in the mid-50s. Southwest winds 5 to 10 miles an hour. Gusts up to 30 miles an hour through midnight. Chance of rain 70%. Here is the latest National Weather Service forecast for Cambria County, including the city of Johnstown. Today, partly sunny in the morning then clearing. Highs in the upper 60s. Southwest winds 10 to 15 miles an hour with gusts up to 30 miles an hour. Tonight, mostly clear, then becoming mostly cloudy between 8 p.m. and 10 p.m., then becoming partly cloudy, then becoming mostly cloudy after 2 a.m. A chance of showers and a slight chance of thunderstorms. Rainfall amounts less than a tenth of an inch. Lows in the mid-50s.
Southwest winds 10 to 15 miles an hour with gusts up to 30 miles an hour. Chance of rain 40%. Tuesday, partly sunny. A slight chance of showers before 8 a.m., then a chance of showers after 8 a.m. A slight chance of thunderstorms after 2 p.m. Rainfall amounts less than a tenth of an inch. Highs in the lower 70s. Southwest winds 15 to 20 miles an hour with gusts up to 35 miles an hour. Chance of rain 50%. Tuesday night, mostly cloudy. A slight chance of thunderstorms before 8 p.m. A chance of showers through 2 a.m., then showers after 2 a.m. Rainfall amounts between a tenth and a quarter of an inch. Lows in the mid-50s. Southwest winds 10 to 15 miles an hour with gusts up to 30 miles an hour. Chance of rain 90%. And now the extended forecast for South Central Pennsylvania. Wednesday, showers and a slight chance of thunderstorms. Highs in the mid-60s. Chance of rain 90%. Wednesday night, mostly cloudy with a 50% chance of showers. Lows in the mid-40s. Thursday, showers likely and a slight chance of thunderstorms. Highs in the mid-50s. Chance of rain 70%. Thursday night, mostly cloudy with a 30% chance of showers. Lows in the upper 30s. Friday, mostly sunny with a 20% chance of showers. Highs in the upper 50s. Friday night, partly cloudy with a 30% chance of showers. Lows in the lower 40s. Saturday, partly sunny with a chance of showers. Highs in the lower 60s. Chance of rain 50%. Saturday night, partly cloudy. Lows in the lower 40s. Sunday, mostly sunny with a 30% chance of showers. Highs in the mid-60s. The 8 to 14 day outlook, from Monday May 11th to Sunday May 17th, calls for below normal temperatures and above normal precipitation. Normal high temperatures across central Pennsylvania during this period range from the mid-60s over the Allegheny Mountains to the low 70s across the lower Susquehanna Valley. Normal lows range from the low 40s over the Alleghenies to the low 50s across the lower Susquehanna Valley. Here are the 5 a.m. conditions in the Altoona area. In Altoona, it was cloudy. The temperature was 44 degrees, the dew point 30, and the relative humidity 57%. The wind was southwest at 8 miles an hour. The pressure was 29.92 inches and steady. At State College, it was cloudy. The temperature was 42 degrees, the dew point 29, and the relative humidity 60%. The wind was west at 6 miles an hour. The pressure was 29.90 inches and steady. Now, a few other local conditions: Johnstown, cloudy 46, DuBois, cloudy 43, La Trobe, cloudy 50, Pittsburgh, cloudy 51, Erie, cloudy 54, Bradford, cloudy 43. To the south and east, York, partly cloudy 37, Selins Grove clear 35, Harrisburg clear 46, Philadelphia clear 50, Baltimore mostly cloudy 50, Washington D.C. cloudy 50. Once again, in Altoona it was 44 degrees under cloudy skies. And at State College it was 42 degrees under cloudy skies. This is NOAA Weather Radio, All Hazards Station WNG 589. 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Here's the hazardous weather outlook for the following counties: Bedford, Blair, Cambria, and Huntingdon. For today and tonight, no hazardous weather is expected at this time. And now the extended outlook for the period Tuesday through Sunday. The probability for widespread hazardous weather is low. The Altoona Climate Summary for yesterday, May 3, 2026. Yesterday's high temperature of 57 degrees occurred at 4:50 p.m. This high was 11 degrees below the normal high of 68. Yesterday's low temperature of 31 degrees occurred at 4:54 a.m. This low was 15 degrees below the normal low of 46. No precipitation fell yesterday, which leaves the monthly total at 0.01 inches. This is 0.35 inches below the normal amount of 0.36 inches for May. The total precipitation for the season since March 1st still stands at 6.98 inches, which is 0.33 inches above normal.
The total precipitation for the year is still 9.73 inches, which is 1.10 inches below normal. There were 21 heating degree days yesterday, which is 12 above normal. This brings the monthly total to 65, which is 38 above normal. The yearly total since July 1st is 5,606, which is 45 above normal. There were no cooling degree days yesterday, which is 1 below normal. This leaves the monthly total at 0, which is minus 2 below normal. The yearly total since January 1st is 32, which is 22 above normal. Yesterday the average wind speed was 10 miles per hour. The normal high temperature for today is 68 degrees, and the normal low is 46. The record high for today is 87, which occurred in 2001, and the record low is 28, which occurred in 1957. Sunrise today is at 6:09 a.m. and sunset is at 8:12 p.m. It will turn much warmer and breezy today with a small uptick in humidity. A few brief showers may roam across central and western Pennsylvania. Highs this afternoon will range from the 60s across the higher terrain of the north and west to the low and mid-70s in the southern valleys. Southwest winds will gust into the 20s miles per hour today. Clouds will increase tonight with isolated to scattered showers and possibly a few thunderstorms streaming east-northeast over the Commonwealth. The clouds and likely southwesterly breeze will result in a mild night with lows varying from the upper 40s to low 50s over the northern mountains and Pocono northeast to the mid and upper 50s across much of southern and western Pennsylvania. The warming trend peaks on Tuesday with highs in the upper 60s over the northwest mountains to between 80 and 85 degrees near and to the south of the I-81/I-78 corridor. Southwest winds will gust into the 30 to 35 miles per hour range during the late morning and afternoon hours. The chance for rain will be increasing Tuesday afternoon, especially over northwestern Pennsylvania. The main chance for more widespread rain will reside during the Tuesday night through Thursday period ahead of a slow-moving cold front. Much cooler conditions will follow the passage of a cold front for later Wednesday night through Friday with scattered rain showers, mixing with snow at times across the northern and western mountains. Here is the latest National Weather Service forecast for Blair and Bedford counties, including the city of Altoona. Today, mostly sunny. Highs in the lower 70s. Southwest winds 10 to 15 miles an hour with gusts up to 30 miles an hour. Tonight, mostly clear before 8 p.m., then becoming partly cloudy. A slight chance of showers and thunderstorms between 8 p.m. and midnight. A slight chance of showers after midnight. Rainfall amounts less than a tenth of an inch. Lows in the mid-50s. Southwest winds 5 to 10 miles an hour with gusts up to 30 miles an hour. Chance of rain 20%. Tuesday, mostly sunny. A slight chance of showers between 8 a.m. and 2 p.m. A chance of showers and a slight chance of thunderstorms after 2 p.m. Rainfall amounts less than a tenth of an inch. Highs in the upper 70s. Southwest winds 10 to 15 miles an hour with gusts up to 35 miles an hour. Chance of rain 50%. Tuesday night, mostly cloudy. A chance of showers and a slight chance of thunderstorms before 8 p.m., then a slight chance of showers between 8 p.m. and 2 a.m. Showers likely after 2 a.m. Rainfall amounts around a tenth of an inch. Lows in the mid-50s. Southwest winds 5 to 10 miles an hour. Gusts up to 30 miles an hour through midnight. Chance of rain 70%. Here is the latest National Weather Service forecast for Cambria County, including the city of Johnstown. Today, partly sunny in the morning then clearing. Highs in the upper 60s. Southwest winds 10 to 15 miles an hour with gusts up to 30 miles an hour. Tonight, mostly clear, then becoming mostly cloudy between 8 p.m. and 10 p.m., then becoming partly cloudy, then becoming mostly cloudy after 2 a.m. A chance of showers and a slight chance of thunderstorms. Rainfall amounts less than a tenth of an inch. Lows in the mid-50s. Southwest winds 10 to 15 miles an hour with gusts up to 30 miles an hour. Chance of rain 40%. Tuesday, partly sunny. A slight chance of showers before 8 a.m., then a chance of showers after 8 a.m. A slight chance of thunderstorms after 2 p.m. Rainfall amounts less than a tenth of an inch. Highs in the lower 70s.
southwest winds 15 to 20 miles an hour with gusts up to 35 miles an hour. Chance of rain 50%. Tuesday night, mostly cloudy. A slight chance of thunderstorms before 8 p.m. A chance of showers through 2 a.m., then showers after 2 a.m. Rainfall amounts between a tenth and a quarter of an inch.

and a slight chance of thunderstorms. Highs in the mid-50s. Chance of rain 70%. Thursday night, mostly cloudy with a 30% chance of showers. Lows in the upper 30s. Friday, mostly sunny with a 20% chance of showers. Highs in the upper 50s. Friday night, partly cloudy with a 30% chance of showers. Lows in the lower 40s. Saturday, partly sunny with a chance of showers. Highs in the lower 60s. Chance of rain 50%. Saturday night, partly cloudy. Lows in the lower 40s. Sunday, mostly sunny with a 30% chance of showers. Highs in the mid-60s. The 8 to 14 day outlook, from Monday May 11th to Sunday May 17th, calls for below normal temperatures and above normal precipitation. Normal high temperatures across central Pennsylvania during this period range from the mid-60s over the Allegheny Mountains to the low 70s across the lower Susquehanna Valley. Normal lows range from the low 40s over the Alleghenies to the low 50s across the lower Susquehanna Valley. Here are the 5 a.m. conditions in the Altoona area. In Altoona, it was cloudy. The temperature was 44 degrees, the dew point 30, and the relative humidity 57%. The wind was southwest at 8 miles an hour. The pressure was 29.92 inches and steady. At State College, it was cloudy. The temperature was 42 degrees, the dew point 29, and the relative humidity 60%. The wind was west at 6 miles an hour. The pressure was 29.90 inches and steady. Now, a few other local conditions: Johnstown, cloudy 46, Dubois, cloudy 43, La Trobe, cloudy 50, Pittsburgh, cloudy 51, Erie, cloudy 54, Bradford, cloudy 43. To the south and east, York, partly cloudy 37, Selins Grove, clear 35, Harrisburg, clear 46, Philadelphia, clear 50, Baltimore, mostly cloudy 50, Washington, D.C., cloudy 50. Once again, in Altoona it was 44 degrees under cloudy skies. And at State College it was 42 degrees under cloudy skies. 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Here's the hazardous weather outlook for the following counties: Bedford, Blair, Cambria, and Huntingdon. For today and tonight, no hazardous weather is expected at this time. And now the extended outlook for the period Tuesday through Sunday. The probability for widespread hazardous weather is low. The Altoona climate summary for yesterday, May 3, 2026. Yesterday's high temperature of 57 degrees occurred at 4:50 p.m. This high was 11 degrees below the normal high of 68. Yesterday's low temperature of 31 degrees occurred at 4:54 a.m. This low was 15 degrees below the normal low of 46. No precipitation fell yesterday, which leaves the monthly total at 0.01 inches. This is 0.35 inches below the normal amount of 0.36 inches for May. The total precipitation for the season since March 1st still stands at 6.98 inches, which is 0.33 inches above normal. The total precipitation for the year is still 9.73 inches, which is 1.10 inches below normal. There were 21 heating degree days yesterday, which is 12 above normal. This brings the monthly total to 65, which is 38 above normal. The yearly total since July 1st is 5,606, which is 45 above normal. There were no cooling degree days yesterday, which is 1 below normal. This leaves the monthly total at 0, which is minus 2 below normal. The yearly total since January 1st is 32, which is 22 above normal. Yesterday the average wind speed was 10 miles per hour. The normal high temperature for today is 68 degrees, and the normal low is 46. The record high for today is 87, which occurred in 2001, and the record low is 28, which occurred in 1957. Sunrise today is at 6:09 a.m. and sunset is at 8:12 p.m. It will turn much warmer and breezy today with a small uptick in humidity. A few brief showers may roam across central and western Pennsylvania. Highs this afternoon will range from the 60s across the higher terrain of the north and west to the low and mid-70s in the southern valleys. Southwest winds will gust into the

20s miles per hour today. Clouds will increase tonight with isolated to scattered showers and possibly a few thunderstorms streaming east-northeast over the Commonwealth. The clouds and likely southwesterly breeze will result in a mild night with lows varying from the upper 40s to low 50s over the northern mountains and Pocono northeast to the mid and upper 50s across much of southern and western Pennsylvania. The warming trend peaks on Tuesday with highs in the upper 60s over the northwest mountains, to between 80 and 85 degrees near and to the south of the I-81/I-78 corridor. Southwest winds will gust into the 30 to 35 miles per hour range during the late morning and afternoon hours. The chance for rain will be increasing Tuesday afternoon, especially over northwestern Pennsylvania. The main chance for more widespread rain will reside during the Tuesday night through Thursday period ahead of a slow-moving cold front. Much cooler conditions will follow the passage of a cold front for later Wednesday night through Friday with scattered rain showers, mixing with snow at times across the northern and western mountains. Here is the latest National Weather Service forecast for Blair and Bedford counties, including the city of Altoona. Today, mostly sunny. Highs in the lower 70s. Southwest winds 10 to 15 miles an hour with gusts up to 30 miles an hour. Tonight, mostly clear before 8 p.m., then becoming partly cloudy. A slight chance of showers and thunderstorms between 8 p.m. and midnight. A slight chance of showers after midnight. Rainfall amounts less than a tenth of an inch. Lows in the mid-50s. Southwest winds 5 to 10 miles an hour with gusts up to 30 miles an hour. Chance of rain 20%. Tuesday, mostly sunny. A slight chance of showers between 8 a.m. and 2 p.m. A chance of showers and a slight chance of thunderstorms after 2 p.m. Rainfall amounts less than a tenth of an inch. Highs in the upper 70s. Southwest winds 10 to 15 miles an hour with gusts up to 35 miles an hour. Chance of rain 50%. Tuesday night, mostly cloudy. A chance of showers and a slight chance of thunderstorms before 8 p.m., then a slight chance of showers between 8 p.m. and 2 a.m. Showers likely after 2 a.m. Rainfall amounts around a tenth of an inch. Lows in the mid-50s. Southwest winds 5 to 10 miles an hour. Gusts up to 30 miles an hour through midnight. Chance of rain 70%. Here is the latest National Weather Service forecast for Cambria County, including the city of Johnstown. Today, partly sunny in the morning then clearing. Highs in the upper 60s. Southwest winds 10 to 15 miles an hour with gusts up to 30 miles an hour. Tonight, mostly clear, then becoming mostly cloudy between 8 p.m. and 10 p.m., then becoming partly cloudy, then becoming mostly cloudy after 2 a.m. A chance of showers and a slight chance of thunderstorms. Rainfall amounts less than a tenth of an inch. Lows in the mid-50s. Southwest winds 10 to 15 miles an hour with gusts up to 30 miles an hour. Chance of rain 40%. Tuesday, partly sunny. A slight chance of showers before 8 a.m., then a chance of showers after 8 a.m. A slight chance of thunderstorms after 2 p.m. Rainfall amounts less than a tenth of an inch. Highs in the lower 70s. Southwest winds 15 to 20 miles an hour with gusts up to 35 miles an hour. Chance of rain 50%. Tuesday night, mostly cloudy. A slight chance of thunderstorms before 8 p.m. A chance of showers through 2 a.m., then showers after 2 a.m. Rainfall amounts between a tenth and a quarter of an inch. Lows in the mid-50s. Southwest winds 10 to 15 miles an hour with gusts up to 30 miles an hour. Chance of rain 90%. And now the extended forecast for South Central Pennsylvania. Wednesday, showers and a slight chance of thunderstorms. Highs in the mid-60s. Chance of rain 90%. Wednesday night, mostly cloudy with a 50% chance of showers. Lows in the mid-40s. Thursday, showers likely and a slight chance of thunderstorms. Highs in the mid-50s. Chance of rain 70%. Thursday night, mostly cloudy with a 30% chance of showers. Lows in the upper 30s. Friday, mostly sunny with a 20% chance of showers. Highs in the upper 50s. Friday night, partly cloudy with a 30% chance of showers. Lows in the lower 40s.
Saturday, partly sunny with a chance of showers. Highs in the lower 60s. Chance of rain 50%. Saturday night, partly cloudy. Lows in the lower 40s. Sunday, mostly sunny with a 30% chance of showers. Highs in the mid 60s. The 8 to 14 day outlook, from Monday May 11th to Sunday May 17th, calls for below normal temperatures and above normal precipitation. Normal high temperatures across central Pennsylvania during this period range from the mid-60s over the Allegheny Mountains to the low 70s across the lower Susquehanna Valley. Normal lows range from the low 40s over the Alleghenies to the low 50s across the lower Susquehanna Valley. Here are the 5 a.m. conditions in the Altoona area. In Altoona, it was cloudy. The temperature was 44 degrees, the dew point 30, and the relative humidity 57%. The wind was southwest at 8 miles an hour. The pressure was 29.92 inches and steady. At State College, it was cloudy. The temperature was 42 degrees, the dew point 29, and the relative humidity 60%. The wind was west at 6 miles an hour. The pressure was 29.90 inches and steady. Now, a few other local conditions: Johnstown, cloudy 46, DuBois, cloudy 43, La Trobe, cloudy 50, Pittsburgh, cloudy 51, Erie, cloudy 54, Bradford, cloudy 43. To the south and east, York, partly cloudy 37, Selins Grove, clear 35, Harrisburg, clear 46, Philadelphia, clear 50, Baltimore, mostly cloudy 50, Washington, D.C., cloudy 50. Once again, in Altoona it was 44 degrees under cloudy skies. And at State College it was 42 degrees under cloudy skies. This is NOAA Weather Radio, All Hazards Station WNG 589. Serving South Central Pennsylvania, and originating from the National Weather Service Office in State College. Here are the 6 a.m. conditions in the Altoona area. At Altoona, temperature was 42 degrees, dew point 29. And the pressure was 29.91 inches, and falling. At State College, it was cloudy. The temperature was 43 degrees, the dew point 29, and the relative humidity 59%. The wind was west at 3 miles an hour. The pressure was 29.89 inches and falling. Now, a few other local conditions: Johnstown, cloudy 45, DuBois, cloudy 45, La Trobe, mostly cloudy 50, Pittsburgh, mostly cloudy 51, Erie, partly cloudy 52, Bradford, mostly cloudy 42. To the south and east, York, partly cloudy 34, Selins Grove, clear 35, Harrisburg, partly cloudy 45, Philadelphia, partly cloudy 51, Baltimore, mostly cloudy 49, Washington, D.C., mostly cloudy 49. At Altoona, temperature was 42 degrees, dew point 29, and the pressure was 29.91 inches, and falling. And at State College, it was 43 degrees under cloudy skies. 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Here's the hazardous weather outlook for the following counties: Bedford, Blair, Cambria, and Huntingdon. For today and tonight, no hazardous weather is expected at this time. And now the extended outlook for the period Tuesday through Sunday. The probability for widespread hazardous weather is low. The Altoona climate summary for yesterday, May 3, 2026. Yesterday's high temperature of 57 degrees occurred at 4:50 p.m. This high was 11 degrees below the normal high of 68. Yesterday's low temperature of 31 degrees occurred at 4:54 a.m. This low was 15 degrees below the normal low of 46. No precipitation fell yesterday, which leaves the monthly total at 0.01 inches. This is 0.35 inches below the normal amount of 0.36 inches for May. The total precipitation for the season since March 1st still stands at 6.98 inches, which is 0.33 inches above normal. The total precipitation for the year is still 9.73 inches, which is 1.10 inches below normal. There were 21 heating degree days yesterday, which is 12 above normal. This brings the monthly total to 65, which is 38 above normal.
The yearly total since July 1st is 5,606, which is 45 above normal. There were no cooling degree days yesterday, which is 1 below normal. This leaves the monthly total at 0, which is minus 2 below normal. The yearly total since January 1st is 32, which is 22 above normal. Yesterday the average wind speed was 10 miles per hour. The normal high temperature for today is 68 degrees, and the normal low is 46. The record high for today is 87, which occurred in 2001, and the record low is 28, which occurred in 1957. Sunrise today is at 6:09 a.m. and sunset is at 8:12 p.m. It will turn much warmer and breezy today with a small uptick in humidity. A few brief showers may roam across central and western Pennsylvania. Highs this afternoon will range from the 60s across the higher terrain of the north and west to the low and mid-70s in the southern valleys. Southwest winds will gust into the 20s miles per hour today. Clouds will increase tonight with isolated to scattered showers and possibly a few thunderstorms streaming east-northeast over the Commonwealth. The clouds and likely southwesterly breeze will result in a mild night with lows varying from the upper 40s to low 50s over the northern mountains and Pocono northeast to the mid and upper 50s across much of southern and western Pennsylvania. The warming trend peaks on Tuesday with highs in the upper 60s over the northwest mountains to between 80 and 85 degrees near and to the south of the I-81/I-78 corridor. Southwest winds will gust into the 30 to 35 miles per hour range during the late morning and afternoon hours. The chance for rain will be increasing Tuesday afternoon, especially over northwestern Pennsylvania. The main chance for more widespread rain will reside during the Tuesday night through Thursday period ahead of a slow-moving cold front. Much cooler conditions will follow the passage of a cold front for later Wednesday night through Friday with scattered rain showers, mixing with snow at times across the northern and western mountains. Here is the latest National Weather Service forecast for Blair and Bedford counties, including the city of Altoona. Today, mostly sunny. Highs in the lower 70s. Southwest winds 10 to 15 miles an hour with gusts up to 30 miles an hour. Tonight, mostly clear before 8 p.m., then becoming partly cloudy. A slight chance of showers and thunderstorms between 8 p.m. and midnight. A slight chance of showers after midnight. Rainfall amounts less than a tenth of an inch. Lows in the mid-50s. Southwest winds 5 to 10 miles an hour with gusts up to 30 miles an hour. Chance of rain 20%. Tuesday, mostly sunny. A slight chance of showers between 8 a.m. and 2 p.m. A chance of showers and a slight chance of thunderstorms after 2 p.m. Rainfall amounts less than a tenth of an inch. Highs in the upper 70s. Southwest winds 10 to 15 miles an hour with gusts up to 35 miles an hour. Chance of rain 50%. Tuesday night, mostly cloudy. A chance of showers and a slight chance of thunderstorms before 8 p.m., then a slight chance of showers between 8 p.m. and 2 a.m. Showers likely after 2 a.m. Rainfall amounts around a tenth of an inch. Lows in the mid-50s. Southwest winds 5 to 10 miles an hour. Gusts up to 30 miles an hour through midnight. Chance of rain 70%. Here is the latest National Weather Service forecast for Cambria County, including the city of Johnstown. Today, partly sunny in the morning then clearing. Highs in the upper 60s. Southwest winds 10 to 15 miles an hour with gusts up to 30 miles an hour. Tonight, mostly clear, then becoming mostly cloudy between 8 p.m. and 10 p.m., then becoming partly cloudy, then becoming mostly cloudy after 2 a.m. A chance of showers and a slight chance of thunderstorms. Rainfall amounts less than a tenth of an inch. Lows in the mid-50s. Southwest winds 10 to 15 miles an hour with gusts up to 30 miles an hour. Chance of rain 40%. Tuesday, partly sunny. A slight chance of showers before 8 a.m., then a chance of showers after 8 a.m. A slight chance of thunderstorms after 2 p.m. Rainfall amounts less than a tenth of an inch. Highs in the lower 70s. Southwest winds 15 to 20 miles an hour with gusts up to 35 miles an hour. Chance of rain 50%. Tuesday night, mostly cloudy. A slight chance of thunderstorms before 8 p.m.
A chance of showers through 2 a.m., then showers after 2 a.m. Rainfall amounts between a tenth and a quarter of an inch. Lows in the mid-50s. Southwest winds 10 to 15 miles an hour with gusts up to 30 miles an hour. Chance of rain 90%. And now the extended forecast for South Central Pennsylvania. Wednesday, showers and a slight chance of thunderstorms. Highs in the mid-60s. Chance of rain 90%. Wednesday night, mostly cloudy with a 50% chance of showers. Lows in the mid-40s. Thursday, showers likely and a slight chance of thunderstorms. Highs in the mid-50s. Chance of rain 70%. Thursday night, mostly cloudy with a 30% chance of showers. Lows in the upper 30s. Friday, mostly sunny with a 20% chance of showers. Highs in the upper 50s. Friday night, partly cloudy with a 30% chance of showers. Lows in the lower 40s. Saturday, partly sunny with a chance of showers. Highs in the lower 60s. Chance of rain 50%. Saturday night, partly cloudy. Lows in the lower 40s. Sunday, mostly sunny with a 30% chance of showers. Highs in the mid-60s. The 8 to 14 day outlook, from Monday May 11th to Sunday May 17th, calls for below normal temperatures and above normal precipitation. Normal high temperatures across central Pennsylvania during this period range from the mid-60s over the Allegheny Mountains to the low 70s across the lower Susquehanna Valley. Normal lows range from the low 40s over the Alleghenies to the low 50s across the lower Susquehanna Valley. Here are the 6 a.m. conditions in the Altoona area. At Altoona, temperature was 42 degrees, dew point 29, and the pressure was 29.91 inches and falling. At State College, it was cloudy. The temperature was 43 degrees, the dew point 29, and the relative humidity 59%. The wind was west at 3 miles an hour. The pressure was 29.89 inches and falling. Now, a few other local conditions: Johnstown, cloudy 45, DuBois, cloudy 45, La Trobe, partly cloudy 50, Pittsburgh mostly cloudy 51, Erie, clear 52, Bradford mostly cloudy 42. To the south and east, York, partly cloudy 34, Selins Grove clear 35, Harrisburg partly cloudy 45, Philadelphia partly cloudy 51, Baltimore mostly cloudy 49, Washington D.C. mostly cloudy 49. At Altoona, temperature was 42 degrees, dew point 29, and the pressure was 29.91 inches, and falling. And at State College it was 43 degrees under cloudy skies. This is NOAA Weather Radio, All Hazards Station WNG 589. 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Here's the hazardous weather outlook for the following counties: Bedford, Blair, Cambria, and Huntingdon. For today and tonight, no hazardous weather is expected at this time. And now the extended outlook for the period Tuesday through Sunday. The probability for widespread hazardous weather is low. The Altoona climate summary for yesterday, May 3, 2026. Yesterday's high temperature of 57 degrees occurred at 4:50 p.m. This high was 11 degrees below the normal high of 68. Yesterday's low temperature of 31 degrees occurred at 4:54 a.m. This low was 15 degrees below the normal low of 46. No precipitation fell yesterday, which leaves the monthly total at 0.01 inches. This is 0.35 inches below the normal amount of 0.36 inches for May. The total precipitation for the season since March 1st still stands at 6.98 inches, which is 0.33 inches above normal. The total precipitation for the year is still 9.73 inches, which is 1.10 inches below normal. There were 21 heating degree days yesterday, which is 12 above normal. This brings the monthly total to 65, which is 38 above normal. The yearly total since July 1st is 5,606, which is 45 above normal. There were no cooling degree days yesterday, which is 1 below normal. This leaves the monthly total at 0, which is minus 2 below normal. The yearly total since January 1st is 32, which is 22 above normal.
Yesterday the average wind speed was 10 miles per hour. The normal high temperature for today is 68 degrees, and the normal low is 46. The record high for today is 87, which occurred in 2001, and the record low is 28, which occurred in 1957. Sunrise today is at 6:09 a.m. and sunset is at 8:12 p.m. It will turn much warmer and breezy today with a small uptick in humidity. A few brief showers may roam across central and western Pennsylvania. Highs this afternoon will range from the 60s across the higher terrain of the north and west to the low and mid-70s in the southern valleys. Southwest winds will gust into the 20s miles per hour today. Clouds will increase tonight with isolated to scattered showers and possibly a few thunderstorms streaming east-northeast over the Commonwealth. The clouds and likely southwesterly breeze will result in a mild night with lows varying from the upper 40s to low 50s over the northern mountains and Pocono northeast to the mid and upper 50s across much of southern and western Pennsylvania. The warming trend peaks on Tuesday with highs in the upper 60s over the northwest mountains, to between 80 and 85 degrees near and to the south of the I-81/I-78 corridor. Southwest winds will gust into the 30 to 35 miles per hour range during the late morning and afternoon hours. The chance for rain will be increasing Tuesday afternoon, especially over northwestern Pennsylvania. The main chance for more widespread rain will reside during the Tuesday night through Thursday period ahead of a slow-moving cold front. Much cooler conditions will follow the passage of a cold front for later Wednesday night through Friday with scattered rain showers, mixing with snow at times across the northern and western mountains. Here is the latest National Weather Service forecast for Blair and Bedford counties, including the city of Altoona. Today, mostly sunny. Highs in the lower 70s. Southwest winds 10 to 15 miles an hour with gusts up to 30 miles an hour. Tonight, mostly clear before 8 p.m., then becoming partly cloudy. A slight chance of showers and thunderstorms between 8 p.m. and midnight. A slight chance of showers after midnight. Rainfall amounts less than a tenth of an inch. Lows in the mid-50s. Southwest winds 5 to 10 miles an hour with gusts up to 30 miles an hour. Chance of rain 20%. Tuesday, mostly sunny. A slight chance of showers between 8 a.m. and 2 p.m. A chance of showers and a slight chance of thunderstorms after 2 p.m. Rainfall amounts less than a tenth of an inch. Highs in the upper 70s. Southwest winds 10 to 15 miles an hour with gusts up to 35 miles an hour. Chance of rain 50%. Tuesday night, mostly cloudy. A chance of showers and a slight chance of thunderstorms before 8 p.m., then a slight chance of showers between 8 p.m. and 2 a.m. Showers likely after 2 a.m. Rainfall amounts around a tenth of an inch. Lows in the mid-50s. Southwest winds 5 to 10 miles an hour. Gusts up to 30 miles an hour through midnight. Chance of rain 70%. Here is the latest National Weather Service forecast for Cambria County, including the city of Johnstown. Today, partly sunny in the morning then clearing. Highs in the upper 60s. Southwest winds 10 to 15 miles an hour with gusts up to 30 miles an hour. Tonight, mostly clear, then becoming mostly cloudy between 8 p.m. and 10 p.m., then becoming partly cloudy, then becoming mostly cloudy after 2 a.m. A chance of showers and a slight chance of thunderstorms. Rainfall amounts less than a tenth of an inch. Lows in the mid-50s. Southwest winds 10 to 15 miles an hour with gusts up to 30 miles an hour. Chance of rain 40%. Tuesday, partly sunny. A slight chance of showers before 8 a.m., then a chance of showers after 8 a.m. A slight chance of thunderstorms after 2 p.m. Rainfall amounts less than a tenth of an inch. Highs in the lower 70s. Southwest winds 15 to 20 miles an hour with gusts up to 35 miles an hour. Chance of rain 50%. Tuesday night, mostly cloudy. A slight chance of thunderstorms before 8 p.m. A chance of showers through 2 a.m., then showers after 2 a.m. Rainfall amounts between a tenth and a quarter of an inch. Lows in the mid-50s. Southwest winds 10 to 15 miles an hour with gusts up to 30 miles an hour. Chance of rain 90%. And now the extended forecast for south central Pennsylvania.
Wednesday, showers and a slight chance of thunderstorms. Highs in the mid-60s. Chance of rain 90%. Wednesday night, mostly cloudy with a 50% chance of showers. Lows in the mid-40s. Thursday, showers likely and a slight chance of thunderstorms. Highs in the mid-50s. Chance of rain 70%. Thursday night, mostly cloudy with a 30% chance of showers. Lows in the upper 30s. Friday, mostly sunny with a 20% chance of showers. Highs in the upper 50s. Friday night, partly cloudy with a 30% chance of showers. Lows in the lower 40s. Saturday, partly sunny with a chance of showers. Highs in the lower 60s. Chance of rain 50%. Saturday night, partly cloudy. Lows in the lower 40s. Sunday, mostly sunny with a 30% chance of showers. Highs in the mid-60s. The 8 to 14-day outlook, from Monday, May 11th to Sunday, May 17th, calls for below normal temperatures and above normal precipitation. Normal high temperatures across central Pennsylvania during this period range from the mid-60s over the Allegheny Mountains to the low 70s across the lower Susquehanna Valley. Normal lows range from the low 40s over the Alleghenies to the low 50s across the lower Susquehanna Valley. 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Broadcasts originate from the National Weather Service in State College and are transmitted from the tower facilities provided by the Blair County Emergency Management Agency in Frankstown on a frequency of 162.425 MHz. We are located at Innovation Park in State College. 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Properly set weather radios with the alarm device will alert you when severe weather warnings or watches are issued. Programming on this station will be temporarily changed during severe weather to bring you the latest information. Warnings and safety information from the National Weather Service may someday save your life or protect your property. Here are the 6 a.m. conditions in the Altoona area. At Altoona, temperature was 42 degrees, dew point 29, and the pressure was 29.91 inches and falling. At State College, it was cloudy. The temperature was 43 degrees, the dew point 29, and the relative humidity 59%. The wind was west at 3 miles an hour. The pressure was 29.89 inches and falling. Now, a few other local conditions: Johnstown, cloudy 45, Dubois, cloudy 45, Latrobe, partly cloudy 50, Pittsburgh mostly cloudy 51, Erie, clear 52, Bradford mostly cloudy 42. To the south and east, York, partly cloudy 34, Selins Grove clear 35, Harrisburg partly cloudy 45, Philadelphia partly cloudy 51, Baltimore mostly cloudy 49, Washington D.C. mostly cloudy 49. At Altoona, temperature was 42 degrees, dew point 29, and the pressure was 29.91 inches and falling. And at State College it was 43 degrees under cloudy skies. This is NOAA Weather Radio, All Hazards Station WNG 589. 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Here's the hazardous weather outlook for the following counties: Bedford, Blair, Cambria, and Huntingdon. For today and tonight, no hazardous weather is expected at this time. And now the extended outlook for the period Tuesday through Sunday. The probability for widespread hazardous weather is low. The Altoona climate summary for yesterday, May 3, 2026. Yesterday's high temperature of 57 degrees occurred at 4:50 p.m. This high was 11 degrees below the normal high of 68. Yesterday's low temperature of 31 degrees occurred at 4:54 a.m. This low was 15 degrees below the normal low of 46. No precipitation fell yesterday, which leaves the monthly total at 0.01 inches. This is 0.35 inches below the normal amount of 0.36 inches for May. The total precipitation for the season since March 1st still stands at 6.98 inches, which is 0.33 inches above normal. The total precipitation for the year is still 9.73 inches, which is 1.10 inches below normal. There were 21 heating degree days yesterday, which is 12 above normal.
This brings the monthly total to 65, which is 38 above normal. The yearly total since July 1st is 5,606, which is 45 above normal. There were no cooling degree days yesterday, which is 1 below normal. This leaves the monthly total at 0, which is minus 2 below normal. The yearly total since January 1st is 32, which is 22 above normal. Yesterday the average wind speed was 10 miles per hour. The normal high temperature for today is 68 degrees, and the normal low is 46. The record high for today is 87, which occurred in 2001, and the record low is 28, which occurred in 1957. Sunrise today is at 6:09 a.m. and sunset is at 8:12 p.m. It will turn much warmer and breezy today with a small uptick in humidity. A few brief showers may roam across central and western Pennsylvania. Highs this afternoon will range from the 60s across the higher terrain of the north and west to the low and mid-70s in the southern valleys. Southwest winds will gust into the 20s miles per hour today. Clouds will increase tonight with isolated to scattered showers and possibly a few thunderstorms streaming east-northeast over the Commonwealth. The clouds and likely southwesterly breeze will result in a mild night with lows varying from the upper 40s to low 50s over the northern mountains and Pocono northeast to the mid and upper 50s across much of southern and western Pennsylvania. The warming trend peaks on Tuesday with highs in the upper 60s over the northwest mountains to between 80 and 85 degrees near and to the south of the I-81/I-78 corridor. Southwest winds will gust into the 30 to 35 miles per hour range during the late morning and afternoon hours. The chance for rain will be increasing Tuesday afternoon, especially over northwestern Pennsylvania. The main chance for more widespread rain will reside during the Tuesday night through Thursday period ahead of a slow-moving cold front. Much cooler conditions will follow the passage of a cold front for later Wednesday night through Friday with scattered rain showers, mixing with snow at times across the northern and western mountains. Here is the latest National Weather Service forecast for Blair and Bedford counties, including the city of Altoona. Today, mostly sunny. Highs in the lower 70s. Southwest winds 10 to 15 miles an hour with gusts up to 30 miles an hour. Tonight, mostly clear before 8 p.m., then becoming partly cloudy. A slight chance of showers and thunderstorms between 8 p.m. and midnight. A slight chance of showers after midnight. Rainfall amounts less than a tenth of an inch. Lows in the mid-50s. Southwest winds 5 to 10 miles an hour with gusts up to 30 miles an hour. Chance of rain 20%. Tuesday, mostly sunny. A slight chance of showers between 8 a.m. and 2 p.m. A chance of showers and a slight chance of thunderstorms after 2 p.m. Rainfall amounts less than a tenth of an inch. Highs in the upper 70s. Southwest winds 10 to 15 miles an hour with gusts up to 35 miles an hour. Chance of rain 50%. Tuesday night, mostly cloudy. A chance of showers and a slight chance of thunderstorms before 8 p.m., then a slight chance of showers between 8 p.m. and 2 a.m. Showers likely after 2 a.m. Rainfall amounts around a tenth of an inch. Lows in the mid-50s. Southwest winds 5 to 10 miles an hour. Gusts up to 30 miles an hour through midnight. Chance of rain 70%. Here is the latest National Weather Service forecast for Cambria County, including the city of Johnstown. Today, partly sunny in the morning then clearing. Highs in the upper 60s. Southwest winds 10 to 15 miles an hour with gusts up to 30 miles an hour. Tonight, mostly clear, then becoming mostly cloudy between 8 p.m. and 10 p.m., then becoming partly cloudy, then becoming mostly cloudy after 2 a.m. A chance of showers and a slight chance of thunderstorms. Rainfall amounts less than a tenth of an inch. Lows in the mid-50s. Southwest winds 10 to 15 miles an hour with gusts up to 30 miles an hour. Chance of rain 40%. Tuesday, partly sunny. A slight chance of showers before 8 a.m., then a chance of showers after 8 a.m. A slight chance of thunderstorms after 2 p.m. Rainfall amounts less than a tenth of an inch. Highs in the lower 70s. Southwest winds 15 to 20 miles an hour with gusts up to 35 miles an hour. Chance of rain 50%. Tuesday night, mostly cloudy.
A slight chance of thunderstorms before 8 p.m. A chance of showers through 2 a.m., then showers after 2 a.m. Rainfall amounts between a tenth and a quarter of an inch. Lows in the mid-50s. Southwest winds 10 to 15 miles an hour with gusts up to 30 miles an hour. Chance of rain 90%. And now the extended forecast for South Central Pennsylvania. Wednesday, showers and a slight chance of thunderstorms. Highs in the mid-60s. Chance of rain 90%. Wednesday night, mostly cloudy with a 50% chance of showers. Lows in the mid-40s. Thursday, showers likely and a slight chance of thunderstorms. Highs in the mid-50s. Chance of rain 70%. Thursday night, mostly cloudy with a 30% chance of showers. Lows in the upper 30s. Friday, mostly sunny with a 20% chance of showers. Highs in the upper 50s. Friday night, partly cloudy with a 30% chance of showers. Lows in the lower 40s. Saturday, partly sunny with a chance of showers. Highs in the lower 60s. Chance of rain 50%. Saturday night, partly cloudy. Lows in the lower 40s. Sunday, mostly sunny with a 30% chance of showers. Highs in the mid-60s. The 8 to 14 day outlook, from Monday, May 11th to Sunday, May 17th, calls for below normal temperatures and above normal precipitation. Normal high temperatures across central Pennsylvania during this period range from the mid-60s over the Allegheny Mountains to the low 70s across the lower Susquehanna Valley. Normal lows range from the low 40s over the Alleghenies to the low 50s across the lower Susquehanna Valley. Here are the 6 a.m. conditions in the Altoona area. At Altoona, temperature was 42 degrees, dew point 29, and the pressure was 29.91 inches and falling. At State College, it was cloudy. The temperature was 43 degrees, the dew point 29, and the relative humidity 59%. The wind was west at 3 miles an hour. The pressure was 29.89 inches and falling. Now, a few other local conditions: Johnstown, cloudy 45, Dubois, cloudy 45, La Trobe, partly cloudy 50, Pittsburgh mostly cloudy 51, Erie, clear 52, Bradford mostly cloudy 42. To the south and east, York, partly cloudy 34, Selins Grove clear 35, Harrisburg partly cloudy 45, Philadelphia partly cloudy 51, Baltimore mostly cloudy 49, Washington D.C. mostly cloudy 49. At Altoona, temperature was 42 degrees, dew point 29, and the pressure was 29.91 inches and falling. And at State College, it was 43 degrees under cloudy skies. This is NOAA Weather Radio, all hazards station WNG589, serving South Central Pennsylvania and originating from the National Weather Service office in State College. Here's the hazardous weather outlook for the following counties: Bedford, Blair, Cambria, and Huntingdon. For today and tonight, no hazardous weather is expected at this time. And now the extended outlook for the period Tuesday through Sunday. The probability for widespread hazardous weather is low. The Altoona climate summary for yesterday, May 3, 2026. Yesterday's high temperature of 57 degrees occurred at 4:50 p.m. This high was 11 degrees below the normal high of 68. Yesterday's low temperature of 31 degrees occurred at 4:54 a.m. This low was 15 degrees below the normal low of 46. No precipitation fell yesterday, which leaves the monthly total at 0.01 inches. This is 0.35 inches below the normal amount of 0.36 inches for May. The total precipitation for the season since March 1st still stands at 6.98 inches, which is 0.33 inches above normal. The total precipitation for the year is still 9.73 inches, which is 1.10 inches below normal. There were 21 heating degree days yesterday, which is 12 above normal. This brings the monthly total to 65, which is 38 above normal. The yearly total since July 1st is 5,606, which is 45 above normal. There were no cooling degree days yesterday, which is 1 below normal. This leaves the monthly total at 0, which is minus 2 below normal.
The yearly total since January 1st is 32, which is 22 above normal. Yesterday the average wind speed was 10 miles per hour. The normal high temperature for today is 68 degrees, and the normal low is 46. The record high for today is 87, which occurred in 2001, and the record low is 28, which occurred in 1957. Sunrise today is at 6:09 a.m. and sunset is at 8:12 p.m. It will turn much warmer and breezy today with a small uptick in humidity. A few brief showers may roam across central and western Pennsylvania. Highs this afternoon will range from the 60s across the higher terrain of the north and west to the low and mid-70s in the southern valleys. Southwest winds will gust into the 20s miles per hour today. Clouds will increase tonight with isolated to scattered showers and possibly a few thunderstorms streaming east-northeast over the Commonwealth. The clouds and likely southwesterly breeze will result in a mild night with lows varying from the upper 40s to low 50s over the northern mountains and Pocono northeast to the mid and upper 50s across much of southern and western Pennsylvania. The warming trend peaks on Tuesday with highs in the upper 60s over the northwest mountains to between 80 and 85 degrees near and to the south of the I-81/I-78 corridor. Southwest winds will gust into the 30 to 35 miles per hour range during the late morning and afternoon hours. The chance for rain will be increasing Tuesday afternoon, especially over northwestern Pennsylvania. The main chance for more widespread rain will reside during the Tuesday night through Thursday period ahead of a slow-moving cold front. Much cooler conditions will follow the passage of a cold front for later Wednesday night through Friday with scattered rain showers, mixing with snow at times across the northern and western mountains. Here is the latest National Weather Service forecast for Blair and Bedford counties, including the city of Altoona. Today, mostly sunny. Highs in the lower 70s. Southwest winds 10 to 15 miles an hour with gusts up to 30 miles an hour. Tonight, mostly clear before 8 p.m., then becoming partly cloudy. A slight chance of showers and thunderstorms between 8 p.m. and midnight. A slight chance of showers after midnight. Rainfall amounts less than a tenth of an inch. Lows in the mid-50s. Southwest winds 5 to 10 miles an hour with gusts up to 30 miles an hour. Chance of rain 20%. Tuesday, mostly sunny. A slight chance of showers between 8 a.m. and 2 p.m. A chance of showers and a slight chance of thunderstorms after 2 p.m. Rainfall amounts less than a tenth of an inch. Highs in the upper 70s. Southwest winds 10 to 15 miles an hour with gusts up to 35 miles an hour. Chance of rain 50%. Tuesday night, mostly cloudy. A chance of showers and a slight chance of thunderstorms before 8 p.m., then a slight chance of showers between 8 p.m. and 2 a.m. Showers likely after 2 a.m. Rainfall amounts around a tenth of an inch. Lows in the mid-50s. Southwest winds 5 to 10 miles an hour. Gusts up to 30 miles an hour through midnight. Chance of rain 70%. Here is the latest National Weather Service forecast for Cambria County, including the city of Johnstown. Today, partly sunny in the morning then clearing. Highs in the upper 60s. Southwest winds 10 to 15 miles an hour with gusts up to 30 miles an hour. Tonight, mostly clear, then becoming mostly cloudy between 8 p.m. and 10 p.m., then becoming partly cloudy, then becoming mostly cloudy after 2 a.m. A chance of showers and a slight chance of thunderstorms. Rainfall amounts less than a tenth of an inch. Lows in the mid-50s. Southwest winds 10 to 15 miles an hour with gusts up to 30 miles an hour. Chance of rain 40%. Tuesday, partly sunny. A slight chance of showers before 8 a.m., then a chance of showers after 8 a.m. A slight chance of thunderstorms after 2 p.m. Rainfall amounts less than a tenth of an inch. Highs in the lower 70s. Southwest winds 15 to 20 miles an hour with gusts up to 35 miles an hour. Chance of rain 50%. Tuesday night, mostly cloudy. A slight chance of thunderstorms before 8 p.m. A chance of showers through 2 a.m., then showers after 2 a.m. Rainfall amounts between a tenth and a quarter of an inch. Lows in the mid-50s. Southwest winds 10 to 15 miles an hour with gusts up to 30 miles an hour. Chance of rain 90%.
And now the extended forecast for South Central Pennsylvania. Wednesday, showers and a slight chance of thunderstorms. Highs in the mid-60s. Chance of rain 90%. Wednesday night, mostly cloudy with a 50% chance of showers. Lows in the mid-40s. Thursday, showers likely and a slight chance of thunderstorms. Highs in the mid-50s. Chance of rain 70%. Thursday night, mostly cloudy with a 30% chance of showers. Lows in the upper 30s. Friday, mostly sunny with a 20% chance of showers. Highs in the upper 50s. Friday night, partly cloudy with a 30% chance of showers. Lows in the lower 40s. Saturday, partly sunny with a chance of showers. Highs in the lower 60s. Chance of rain 50%. Saturday night, partly cloudy. Lows in the lower 40s. Sunday, mostly sunny with a 30% chance of showers. Highs in the mid-60s. The 8 to 14 day outlook, from Monday, May 11th to Sunday, May 17th, calls for below normal temperatures and above normal precipitation. Normal high temperatures across central Pennsylvania during this period range from the mid-60s over the Allegheny Mountains to the low 70s across the lower Susquehanna Valley. Normal lows range from the low 40s over the Alleghenies to the low 50s across the lower Susquehanna Valley. Here are the 6 a.m. conditions in the Altoona area. At Altoona, temperature was 42 degrees, dew point 29, and the pressure was 29.91 inches and falling. At State College, it was cloudy. The temperature was 43 degrees, the dew point 29, and the relative humidity 59%. The wind was west at 3 miles an hour. The pressure was 29.89 inches and falling. Now, a few other local conditions: Johnstown, cloudy 45, Dubois, cloudy 45, La Trobe, partly cloudy 50, Pittsburgh mostly cloudy 51, Erie, clear 52, Bradford mostly cloudy 42. To the south and east, York, partly cloudy 34, Selins Grove clear 35, Harrisburg partly cloudy 45, Philadelphia partly cloudy 51, Baltimore mostly cloudy 49, Washington D.C. mostly cloudy 49. At Altoona, temperature was 42 degrees, dew point 29, and the pressure was 29.91 inches and falling. And at State College, it was 43 degrees under cloudy skies. This is NOAA Weather Radio, all hazards station WNG 589, serving South Central Pennsylvania and originating from the National Weather Service office in State College. Here's the hazardous weather outlook for the following counties: Bedford, Blair, Cambria, and Huntingdon. For today and tonight, no hazardous weather is expected at this time. And now the extended outlook for the period Tuesday through Sunday. The probability for widespread hazardous weather is low. The Altoona climate summary for yesterday, May 3, 2026. Yesterday's high temperature of 57 degrees occurred at 4:50 p.m. This high was 11 degrees below the normal high of 68. Yesterday's low temperature of 31 degrees occurred at 4:54 a.m. This low was 15 degrees below the normal low of 46. No precipitation fell yesterday, which leaves the monthly total at 0.01 inches. This is 0.35 inches below the normal amount of 0.36 inches for May. The total precipitation for the season since March 1st still stands at 6.98 inches, which is 0.33 inches above normal. The total precipitation for the year is still 9.73 inches, which is 1.10 inches below normal. There were 21 heating degree days yesterday, which is 12 above normal. This brings the monthly total to 65, which is 38 above normal. The yearly total since July 1st is 5,606, which is 45 above normal. There were no cooling degree days yesterday, which is 1 below normal. This leaves the monthly total at 0, which is minus 2 below normal. The yearly total since January 1st is 32, which is 22 above normal. Yesterday the average wind speed was 10 miles per hour. The normal high temperature for today is 68 degrees, and the normal low is 46. The record high for today is 87, which occurred in 2001, and the record low is 28, which occurred in 1957.
Sunrise today is at 6:09 a.m. and sunset is at 8:12 p.m. It will turn much warmer and breezy today with a small uptick in humidity. A few brief showers may roam across central and western Pennsylvania. Highs this afternoon will range from the 60s across the higher terrain of the north and west to the low and mid-70s in the southern valleys. Southwest winds will gust into the 20s miles per hour today. Clouds will increase tonight with isolated to scattered showers and possibly a few thunderstorms streaming east-northeast over the Commonwealth. The clouds and likely southwesterly breeze will result in a mild night with lows varying from the upper 40s to low 50s over the northern mountains and Pocono northeast to the mid and upper 50s across much of southern and western Pennsylvania. The warming trend peaks on Tuesday with highs in the upper 60s over the northwest mountains to between 80 and 85 degrees near and to the south of the I-81/I-78 corridor. Southwest winds will gust into the 30 to 35 miles per hour range during the late morning and afternoon hours. The chance for rain will be increasing Tuesday afternoon, especially over northwestern Pennsylvania. The main chance for more widespread rain will reside during the Tuesday night through Thursday period ahead of a slow-moving cold front. Much cooler conditions will follow the passage of a cold front for later Wednesday night through Friday with scattered rain showers, mixing with snow at times across the northern and western mountains. Here is the latest National Weather Service forecast for Blair and Bedford counties, including the city of Altoona. Today, mostly sunny. Highs in the lower 70s. Southwest winds 10 to 15 miles an hour with gusts up to 30 miles an hour. Tonight, mostly clear before 8 p.m., then becoming partly cloudy. A slight chance of showers and thunderstorms between 8 p.m. and midnight. A slight chance of showers after midnight. Rainfall amounts less than a tenth of an inch. Lows in the mid-50s. Southwest winds 5 to 10 miles an hour with gusts up to 30 miles an hour. Chance of rain 20%. Tuesday, mostly sunny. A slight chance of showers between 8 a.m. and 2 p.m. A chance of showers and a slight chance of thunderstorms after 2 p.m. Rainfall amounts less than a tenth of an inch. Highs in the upper 70s. Southwest winds 10 to 15 miles an hour with gusts up to 35 miles an hour. Chance of rain 50%. Tuesday night, mostly cloudy. A chance of showers and a slight chance of thunderstorms before 8 p.m., then a slight chance of showers between 8 p.m. and 2 a.m. Showers likely after 2 a.m. Rainfall amounts around a tenth of an inch. Lows in the mid-50s. Southwest winds 5 to 10 miles an hour. Gusts up to 30 miles an hour through midnight. Chance of rain 70%. Here is the latest National Weather Service forecast for Cambria County, including the city of Johnstown. Today, partly sunny in the morning then clearing. Highs in the upper 60s. Southwest winds 10 to 15 miles an hour with gusts up to 30 miles an hour. Tonight, mostly clear, then becoming mostly cloudy between 8 p.m. and 10 p.m., then becoming partly cloudy, then becoming mostly cloudy after 2 a.m. A chance of showers and a slight chance of thunderstorms. Rainfall amounts less than a tenth of an inch. Lows in the mid-50s. Southwest winds 10 to 15 miles an hour with gusts up to 30 miles an hour. Chance of rain 40%. Tuesday, partly sunny. A slight chance of showers before 8 a.m., then a chance of showers after 8 a.m. A slight chance of thunderstorms after 2 p.m. Rainfall amounts less than a tenth of an inch. Highs in the lower 70s. Southwest winds 15 to 20 miles an hour with gusts up to 35 miles an hour. Chance of rain 50%. Tuesday night, mostly cloudy. A slight chance of thunderstorms before 8 p.m. A chance of showers through 2 a.m., then showers after 2 a.m. Rainfall amounts between a tenth and a quarter of an inch. Lows in the mid-50s. Southwest winds 10 to 15 miles an hour with gusts up to 30 miles an hour. Chance of rain 90%. And now the extended forecast for South Central Pennsylvania. Wednesday, showers and a slight chance of thunderstorms. Highs in the mid-60s. Chance of rain 90%. Wednesday night, mostly cloudy with a 50% chance of showers. Lows in the mid-40s. Thursday, showers likely and a slight chance of thunderstorms.
Highs in the mid-50s. Chance of rain 70%. Thursday night, mostly cloudy with a 30% chance of showers. Lows in the upper 30s. Friday, mostly

The 8 to 14 day outlook, from Monday, May 11th to Sunday, May 17th, calls for below normal temperatures and above normal precipitation. Normal high temperatures across central Pennsylvania during this period range from the mid-60s over the Allegheny Mountains to the low 70s across the lower Susquehanna Valley. Normal lows range from the low 40s over the Alleghenies to the low 50s across the lower Susquehanna Valley. Here are the 6 a.m. conditions in the Altoona area. At Altoona, temperature was 42 degrees, dew point 29, and the pressure was 29.91 inches and falling. At State College, it was cloudy. The temperature was 43 degrees, the dew point 29, and the relative humidity 59%. The wind was west at 3 miles an hour. The pressure was 29.89 inches and falling. Now, a few other local conditions: Johnstown, cloudy 45, Dubois, cloudy 45, Latrobe, partly cloudy 50, Pittsburgh mostly cloudy 51, Erie, clear 52, Bradford mostly cloudy 42. To the south and east, York, partly cloudy 34, Selins Grove clear 35, Harrisburg partly cloudy 45, Philadelphia partly cloudy 51, Baltimore mostly cloudy 49, Washington D.C. mostly cloudy 49. At Altoona, temperature was 42 degrees, dew point 29, and the pressure was 29.91 inches and falling. And at State College, it was 43 degrees under cloudy skies. This is NOAA Weather Radio, All Hazards Station WNG 589, serving South Central Pennsylvania and originating from the National Weather Service office in State College. Here's the hazardous weather outlook for the following counties: Bedford, Blair, Cambria, and Huntingdon. For today and tonight, no hazardous weather is expected at this time. And now the extended outlook for the period Tuesday through Sunday. The probability for widespread hazardous weather is low. The Altoona climate summary for yesterday, May 3, 2026. Yesterday's high temperature of 57 degrees occurred at 4:50 p.m. This high was 11 degrees below the normal high of 68. Yesterday's low temperature of 31 degrees occurred at 4:54 a.m. This low was 15 degrees below the normal low of 46. No precipitation fell yesterday, which leaves the monthly total at 0.01 inches. This is 0.35 inches below the normal amount of 0.36 inches for May. The total precipitation for the season since March 1st still stands at 6.98 inches, which is 0.33 inches above normal. The total precipitation for the year is still 9.73 inches, which is 1.10 inches below normal. There were 21 heating degree days yesterday, which is 12 above normal. This brings the monthly total to 65, which is 38 above normal. The yearly total since July 1st is 5,606, which is 45 above normal. There were no cooling degree days yesterday, which is 1 below normal. This leaves the monthly total at 0, which is minus 2 below normal. The yearly total since January 1st is 32, which is 22 above normal. Yesterday the average wind speed was 10 miles per hour. The normal high temperature for today is 68 degrees, and the normal low is 46. The record high for today is 87, which occurred in 2001, and the record low is 28, which occurred in 1957. Sunrise today is at 6:09 a.m. and sunset is at 8:12 p.m. It will turn much warmer and breezy today with a small uptick in humidity. A few brief showers may roam across central and western Pennsylvania. Highs this afternoon will range from the 60s across the higher terrain of the north and west to the low and mid-70s in the southern valleys. Southwest winds will gust into the 20s miles per hour today. Clouds will increase tonight with isolated to scattered showers and possibly a few thunderstorms streaming east-northeast over the Commonwealth. The clouds and likely southwesterly breeze will result in a mild night with lows varying from the upper 40s to low 50s over the northern mountains and Pocono northeast to the mid and upper 50s across much of southern and western Pennsylvania. The warming trend peaks on Tuesday with highs in the upper 60s over the northwest mountains to between 80 and 85 degrees near and to the south of the I-81/I-78 corridor. Southwest winds will gust into the 30 to 35 miles per hour range during the late morning and afternoon hours. The chance for rain will be increasing Tuesday afternoon.

especially over northwestern Pennsylvania. The main chance for more widespread rain will reside during the Tuesday night through Thursday period ahead of a slow-moving cold front. Much cooler conditions will follow the passage of a cold front for later Wednesday night through Friday, with scattered rain showers, mixing with snow at times across the northern and western mountains. Here is the latest National Weather Service forecast for Blair and Bedford counties, including the city of Altoona. Today, mostly sunny. Highs in the lower 70s. Southwest winds 10 to 15 miles an hour with gusts up to 30 miles an hour. Tonight, mostly clear before 8 p.m., then becoming partly cloudy. A slight chance of showers and thunderstorms between 8 p.m. and midnight. A slight chance of showers after midnight. Rainfall amounts less than a tenth of an inch. Lows in the mid-50s. Southwest winds 5 to 10 miles an hour with gusts up to 30 miles an hour. Chance of rain 20%. Tuesday, mostly sunny. A slight chance of showers between 8 a.m. and 2 p.m. A chance of showers and a slight chance of thunderstorms after 2 p.m. Rainfall amounts less than a tenth of an inch. Highs in the upper 70s. Southwest winds 10 to 15 miles an hour with gusts up to 35 miles an hour. Chance of rain 50%. Tuesday night, mostly cloudy. A chance of showers and a slight chance of thunderstorms before 8 p.m., then a slight chance of showers between 8 p.m. and 2 a.m. Showers likely after 2 a.m. Rainfall amounts around a tenth of an inch. Lows in the mid-50s. Southwest winds 5 to 10 miles an hour. Gusts up to 30 miles an hour through midnight. Chance of rain 70%. Here is the latest National Weather Service forecast for Cambria County, including the city of Johnstown. Today, partly sunny in the morning, then clearing. Highs in the upper 60s. Southwest winds 10 to 15 miles an hour with gusts up to 30 miles an hour. Tonight, mostly clear, then becoming mostly cloudy between 8 p.m. and 10 p.m., then becoming partly cloudy, then becoming mostly cloudy after 2 a.m. A chance of showers and a slight chance of thunderstorms. Rainfall amounts less than a tenth of an inch. Lows in the mid-50s. Southwest winds 10 to 15 miles an hour with gusts up to 30 miles an hour. Chance of rain 40%. Tuesday, partly sunny. A slight chance of showers before 8 a.m., then a chance of showers after 8 a.m. A slight chance of thunderstorms after 2 p.m. Rainfall amounts less than a tenth of an inch. Highs in the lower 70s. Southwest winds 15 to 20 miles an hour with gusts up to 35 miles an hour. Chance of rain 50%. Tuesday night, mostly cloudy. A slight chance of thunderstorms before 8 p.m. A chance of showers through 2 a.m., then showers after 2 a.m. Rainfall amounts between a tenth and a quarter of an inch. Lows in the mid-50s. Southwest winds 10 to 15 miles an hour with gusts up to 30 miles an hour. Chance of rain 90%. And now the extended forecast for South Central Pennsylvania. Wednesday, showers and a slight chance of thunderstorms. Highs in the mid-60s. Chance of rain 90%. Wednesday night, mostly cloudy with a 50% chance of showers. Lows in the mid-40s. Thursday, showers likely and a slight chance of thunderstorms. Highs in the mid-50s. Chance of rain 70%. Thursday night, mostly cloudy with a 30% chance of showers. Lows in the upper 30s. Friday, mostly sunny with a 20% chance of showers. Highs in the upper 50s. Friday night, partly cloudy with a 30% chance of showers. Lows in the lower 40s. Saturday, partly sunny with a chance of showers. Highs in the lower 60s. Chance of rain 50%. Saturday night, partly cloudy. Lows in the lower 40s. Sunday, mostly sunny with a 30% chance of showers. Highs in the mid-60s. The 8 to 14 day outlook, from Monday, May 11th to Sunday, May 17th, calls for below normal temperatures and above normal precipitation. Normal high temperatures across central Pennsylvania during this period range from the mid-60s over the Allegheny Mountains to the low 70s across the lower Susquehanna Valley. Normal lows range from the low 40s over the Alleghenies
to the low 50s across the lower Susquehanna Valley. Here are the 6 a.m. conditions in the Altoona area. At Altoona, temperature was 42 degrees, dew point 29, and the pressure was 29.91 inches and falling. At State College, it was cloudy. The temperature was 43 degrees, the dew point 29, and the relative humidity 59%. The wind was west at 3 miles an hour. The pressure was 29.89 inches and falling. Now, a few other local conditions: Johnstown, cloudy 45, Dubois, cloudy 45, La Trobe, partly cloudy 50, Pittsburgh mostly cloudy 51, Erie, clear 52, Bradford mostly cloudy 42. To the south and east, York, partly cloudy 34, Selins Grove clear 35, Harrisburg partly cloudy 45, Philadelphia partly cloudy 51, Baltimore mostly cloudy 49, Washington D.C. mostly cloudy 49. At Altoona, temperature was 42 degrees, dew point 29, and the pressure was 29.91 inches and falling. And at State College, it was 43 degrees under cloudy skies. This is NOAA Weather Radio, All Hazards Station WNG 589, serving South Central Pennsylvania and originating from the National Weather Service office in State College. Here are the 7 a.m. conditions in the Altoona area. In Altoona, it was mostly cloudy. The temperature was 45 degrees, the dew point 29, and the relative humidity 53%. The wind was south at 6 miles an hour. The pressure was 29.90 inches and falling. At State College, it was partly cloudy. The temperature was 43 degrees, the dew point 30, and the relative humidity 61%. The wind was calm. The pressure was 29.89 inches and steady. Now, a few other local conditions: Johnstown, cloudy 45, Dubois, cloudy 47, La Trobe, partly cloudy 50, Pittsburgh mostly cloudy 52, Erie, clear 53, Bradford light rain 43. To the south and east, York, partly cloudy 37, Selins Grove cloudy 39, Harrisburg partly cloudy 48, Philadelphia mostly sunny 51, Baltimore partly cloudy 49, Washington D.C. mostly cloudy 49. Once again, in Altoona it was 45 degrees under mostly cloudy skies. And at State College it was 43 degrees under partly cloudy skies. This is NOAA Weather Radio, All Hazards Station WNG 589. 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Here's the hazardous weather outlook for the following counties: Bedford, Blair, Cambria, and Huntingdon. For today and tonight, no hazardous weather is expected at this time. And now the extended outlook for the period Tuesday through Sunday. The probability for widespread hazardous weather is low. The Altoona climate summary for yesterday, May 3, 2026. Yesterday's high temperature of 57 degrees occurred at 4:50 p.m. This high was 11 degrees below the normal high of 68. Yesterday's low temperature of 31 degrees occurred at 4:54 a.m. This low was 15 degrees below the normal low of 46. No precipitation fell yesterday, which leaves the monthly total at 0.01 inches. This is 0.35 inches below the normal amount of 0.36 inches for May. The total precipitation for the season since March 1st still stands at 6.98 inches, which is 0.33 inches above normal. The total precipitation for the year is still 9.73 inches, which is 1.10 inches below normal. There were 21 heating degree days yesterday, which is 12 above normal. This brings the monthly total to 65, which is 38 above normal. The yearly total since July 1st is 5,606, which is 45 above normal. There were no cooling degree days yesterday, which is 1 below normal. This leaves the monthly total at 0, which is minus 2 below normal. The yearly total since January 1st is 32, which is 22 above normal. Yesterday the average wind speed was 10 miles per hour. The normal high temperature for today is 68 degrees, and the normal low is 46. The record high for today is 87, which occurred in 2001, and the record low is 28, which occurred in 1957.
Sunrise today is at 6:09 a.m. and sunset is at 8:12 p.m. It will turn much warmer and breezy today with a small uptick in humidity. A few brief showers may roam across central and western Pennsylvania. Highs this afternoon will range from the 60s across the higher terrain of the north and west to the low and mid-70s in the southern valleys. Southwest winds will gust into the 20s miles per hour today. Clouds will increase tonight with isolated to scattered showers and possibly a few thunderstorms streaming east-northeast over the Commonwealth. The clouds and likely southwesterly breeze will result in a mild night with lows varying from the upper 40s to low 50s over the northern mountains and Pocono northeast to the mid and upper 50s across much of southern and western Pennsylvania. The warming trend peaks on Tuesday with highs in the upper 60s over the northwest mountains, to between 80 and 85 degrees near and to the south of the I-81/I-78 corridor. Southwest winds will gust into the 30 to 35 miles per hour range during the late morning and afternoon hours. The chance for rain will be increasing Tuesday afternoon, especially over northwestern Pennsylvania. The main chance for more widespread rain will reside during the Tuesday night through Thursday period ahead of a slow-moving cold front. Much cooler conditions will follow the passage of a cold front for later Wednesday night through Friday with scattered rain showers, mixing with snow at times across the northern and western mountains. Here is the latest National Weather Service forecast for Blair and Bedford counties, including the city of Altoona. Today, mostly sunny. Highs in the lower 70s. Southwest winds 10 to 15 miles an hour with gusts up to 30 miles an hour. Tonight, mostly clear before 8 p.m., then becoming partly cloudy. A slight chance of showers and thunderstorms between 8 p.m. and midnight. A slight chance of showers after midnight. Rainfall amounts less than a tenth of an inch. Lows in the mid-50s. Southwest winds 5 to 10 miles an hour with gusts up to 30 miles an hour. Chance of rain 20%. Tuesday, mostly sunny. A slight chance of showers between 8 a.m. and 2 p.m. A chance of showers and a slight chance of thunderstorms after 2 p.m. Rainfall amounts less than a tenth of an inch. Highs in the upper 70s. Southwest winds 10 to 15 miles an hour with gusts up to 35 miles an hour. Chance of rain 50%. Tuesday night, mostly cloudy. A chance of showers and a slight chance of thunderstorms before 8 p.m., then a slight chance of showers between 8 p.m. and 2 a.m. Showers likely after 2 a.m. Rainfall amounts around a tenth of an inch. Lows in the mid-50s. Southwest winds 5 to 10 miles an hour. Gusts up to 30 miles an hour through midnight. Chance of rain 70%. Here is the latest National Weather Service forecast for Cambria County, including the city of Johnstown. Today, partly sunny in the morning then clearing. Highs in the upper 60s. Southwest winds 10 to 15 miles an hour with gusts up to 30 miles an hour. Tonight, mostly clear, then becoming mostly cloudy between 8 p.m. and 10 p.m., then becoming partly cloudy, then becoming mostly cloudy after 2 a.m. A chance of showers and a slight chance of thunderstorms. Rainfall amounts less than a tenth of an inch. Lows in the mid-50s. Southwest winds 10 to 15 miles an hour with gusts up to 30 miles an hour. Chance of rain 40%. Tuesday, partly sunny. A slight chance of showers before 8 a.m., then a chance of showers after 8 a.m. A slight chance of thunderstorms after 2 p.m. Rainfall amounts less than a tenth of an inch. Highs in the lower 70s. Southwest winds 15 to 20 miles an hour with gusts up to 35 miles an hour. Chance of rain 50%. Tuesday night, mostly cloudy. A slight chance of thunderstorms before 8 p.m. A chance of showers through 2 a.m., then showers after 2 a.m. Rainfall amounts between a tenth and a quarter of an inch. Lows in the mid-50s. Southwest winds 10 to 15 miles an hour with gusts up to 30 miles an hour. Chance of rain 90%. And now the extended forecast for South Central Pennsylvania. Wednesday, showers and a slight chance of thunderstorms. Highs in the mid-60s. Chance of rain 90%. Wednesday night, mostly cloudy with a 50% chance of showers. Lows in the mid-40s. Thursday, showers likely and a slight chance of thunderstorms.
Highs in the mid-50s. Chance of rain 70%. Thursday night, mostly cloudy with a 30% chance of showers. Lows in the upper 30s. Friday, mostly sunny with a 20% chance of showers. Highs in the upper 50s. Friday night, partly cloudy with a 30% chance of showers. Lows in the lower 40s. Saturday, partly sunny with a chance of showers. Highs in the lower 60s. Chance of rain 50%. Saturday night, partly cloudy. Lows in the lower 40s. Sunday, mostly sunny with a 30% chance of showers. Highs in the mid-60s. The 8 to 14 day outlook, from Monday May 11th to Sunday May 17th, calls for below normal temperatures and above normal precipitation. Normal high temperatures across central Pennsylvania during this period range from the mid-60s over the Allegheny Mountains to the low 70s across the lower Susquehanna Valley. Normal lows range from the low 40s over the Alleghenies to the low 50s across the lower Susquehanna Valley. Here are the 7 a.m. conditions in the Altoona area. In Altoona, it was mostly cloudy. The temperature was 45 degrees, the dew point 29, and the relative humidity 53%. The wind was south at 6 miles an hour. The pressure was 29.90 inches and falling. At State College, it was partly cloudy. The temperature was 43 degrees, the dew point 30, and the relative humidity 61%. The wind was calm. The pressure was 29.89 inches and steady. Now, a few other local conditions: Johnstown, cloudy 45, Dubois, cloudy 47, La Trobe, partly cloudy 50, Pittsburgh mostly cloudy 52, Erie, clear 53, Bradford light rain 43. To the south and east, York, partly cloudy 37, Selins Grove cloudy 39, Harrisburg partly cloudy 48, Philadelphia mostly sunny 51, Baltimore partly cloudy 49, Washington D.C. mostly cloudy 49. Once again, in Altoona it was 45 degrees under mostly cloudy skies. And at State College it was 43 degrees under partly cloudy skies. This is NOAA Weather Radio, All Hazards Station WNG 589. 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Here's the hazardous weather outlook for the following counties: Bedford, Blair, Cambria, and Huntingdon. For today and tonight, no hazardous weather is expected at this time. And now the extended outlook for the period Tuesday through Sunday. The probability for widespread hazardous weather is low. The Altoona climate summary for yesterday, May 3, 2026. Yesterday's high temperature of 57 degrees occurred at 4:50 p.m. This high was 11 degrees below the normal high of 68. Yesterday's low temperature of 31 degrees occurred at 4:54 a.m. This low was 15 degrees below the normal low of 46. No precipitation fell yesterday, which leaves the monthly total at 0.01 inches. This is 0.35 inches below the normal amount of 0.36 inches for May. The total precipitation for the season since March 1st still stands at 6.98 inches, which is 0.33 inches above normal. The total precipitation for the year is still 9.73 inches, which is 1.10 inches below normal. There were 21 heating degree days yesterday, which is 12 above normal. This brings the monthly total to 65, which is 38 above normal. The yearly total since July 1st is 5,606, which is 45 above normal. There were no cooling degree days yesterday, which is 1 below normal. This leaves the monthly total at 0, which is minus 2 below normal. The yearly total since January 1st is 32, which is 22 above normal. Yesterday the average wind speed was 10 miles per hour. The normal high temperature for today is 68 degrees, and the normal low is 46. The record high for today is 87, which occurred in 2001, and the record low is 28, which occurred in 1957. Sunrise today is at 6:09 a.m. and sunset is at 8:12 p.m. It will turn much warmer and breezy today with a small uptick in humidity. A few brief showers may roam across central and western Pennsylvania. Highs this afternoon will range from the 60s across the higher terrain of the north and west to the low and mid-70s in the southern valleys.
Southwest winds will gust into the 20s miles per hour today. Clouds will increase tonight with isolated to scattered showers and possibly a few thunderstorms streaming east-northeast over the Commonwealth. The clouds and likely southwesterly breeze will result in a mild night with lows varying from the upper 40s to low 50s over the northern mountains and Pocono northeast to the mid and upper 50s across much of southern and western Pennsylvania. The warming trend peaks on Tuesday with highs in the upper 60s over the northwest mountains, to between 80 and 85 degrees near and to the south of the I-81/I-78 corridor. Southwest winds will gust into the 30 to 35 miles per hour range during the late morning and afternoon hours. The chance for rain will be increasing Tuesday afternoon, especially over northwestern Pennsylvania. The main chance for more widespread rain will reside during the Tuesday night through Thursday period ahead of a slow-moving cold front. Much cooler conditions will follow the passage of a cold front for later Wednesday night through Friday with scattered rain showers, mixing with snow at times across the northern and western mountains. Here is the latest National Weather Service forecast for Blair and Bedford counties, including the city of Altoona. Today, mostly sunny. Highs in the lower 70s. Southwest winds 10 to 15 miles an hour with gusts up to 30 miles an hour. Tonight, mostly clear before 8 p.m., then becoming partly cloudy. A slight chance of showers and thunderstorms between 8 p.m. and midnight. A slight chance of showers after midnight. Rainfall amounts less than a tenth of an inch. Lows in the mid-50s. Southwest winds 5 to 10 miles an hour with gusts up to 30 miles an hour. Chance of rain 20%. Tuesday, mostly sunny. A slight chance of showers between 8 a.m. and 2 p.m. A chance of showers and a slight chance of thunderstorms after 2 p.m. Rainfall amounts less than a tenth of an inch. Highs in the upper 70s. Southwest winds 10 to 15 miles an hour with gusts up to 35 miles an hour. Chance of rain 50%. Tuesday night, mostly cloudy. A chance of showers and a slight chance of thunderstorms before 8 p.m., then a slight chance of showers between 8 p.m. and 2 a.m. Showers likely after 2 a.m. Rainfall amounts around a tenth of an inch. Lows in the mid-50s. Southwest winds 5 to 10 miles an hour. Gusts up to 30 miles an hour through midnight. Chance of rain 70%. Here is the latest National Weather Service forecast for Cambria County, including the city of Johnstown. Today, partly sunny in the morning then clearing. Highs in the upper 60s. Southwest winds 10 to 15 miles an hour with gusts up to 30 miles an hour. Tonight, mostly clear, then becoming mostly cloudy between 8 p.m. and 10 p.m., then becoming partly cloudy, then becoming mostly cloudy after 2 a.m. A chance of showers and a slight chance of thunderstorms. Rainfall amounts less than a tenth of an inch. Lows in the mid-50s. Southwest winds 10 to 15 miles an hour with gusts up to 30 miles an hour. Chance of rain 40%. Tuesday, partly sunny. A slight chance of showers before 8 a.m., then a chance of showers after 8 a.m. A slight chance of thunderstorms after 2 p.m. Rainfall amounts less than a tenth of an inch. Highs in the lower 70s. Southwest winds 15 to 20 miles an hour with gusts up to 35 miles an hour. Chance of rain 50%. Tuesday night, mostly cloudy. A slight chance of thunderstorms before 8 p.m. A chance of showers through 2 a.m., then showers after 2 a.m. Rainfall amounts between a tenth and a quarter of an inch. Lows in the mid-50s. Southwest winds 10 to 15 miles an hour with gusts up to 30 miles an hour. Chance of rain 90%. And now the extended forecast for South Central Pennsylvania. Wednesday, showers and a slight chance of thunderstorms. Highs in the mid-60s. Chance of rain 90%. Wednesday night, mostly cloudy with a 50% chance of showers. Lows in the mid-40s. Thursday, showers likely and a slight chance of thunderstorms. Highs in the mid-50s. Chance of rain 70%. Thursday night, mostly cloudy with a 30% chance of showers. Lows in the upper 30s. Friday, mostly sunny with a 20% chance of showers. Highs in the upper 50s. Friday night, partly cloudy with a 30% chance of showers.
lows in the lower 40s. Saturday, partly sunny with a chance of showers. Highs in the lower 60s. Chance of rain 50%. Saturday night, partly cloudy. Lows in the lower 40s. Sunday, mostly sunny with a 30% chance of showers. Highs in the mid-60s. The 8 to 14 day outlook, from Monday May 11th to Sunday May 17th, calls for below normal temperatures and above normal precipitation. Normal high temperatures across central Pennsylvania during this period range from the mid-60s over the Allegheny Mountains to the low 70s across the lower Susquehanna Valley. Normal lows range from the low 40s over the Alleghenies to the low 50s across the lower Susquehanna Valley. Here are the 7 a.m. conditions in the Altoona area. In Altoona, it was mostly cloudy. The temperature was 45 degrees, the dew point 29, and the relative humidity 53%. The wind was south at 6 miles an hour. The pressure was 29.90 inches and falling. At State College, it was partly cloudy. The temperature was 43 degrees, the dew point 30, and the relative humidity 61%. The wind was calm. The pressure was 29.89 inches and steady. Now, a few other local conditions: Johnstown, cloudy 45, Dubois, cloudy 47, La Trobe, partly cloudy 50, Pittsburgh mostly cloudy 52, Erie, clear 53, Bradford light rain 43. To the south and east, York, partly cloudy 37, Selinsgrove Grove cloudy 39, Harrisburg partly cloudy 48, Philadelphia mostly sunny 51, Baltimore partly cloudy 49, Washington DC mostly cloudy 49. Once again, in Altoona it was 45 degrees under mostly cloudy skies. And at State College it was 43 degrees under partly cloudy skies. This is NOAA Weather Radio, All Hazards Station WNG 589. 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Broadcasts originate from the National Weather Service in State College and are transmitted from the tower facilities provided by the Blair County Emergency Management Agency in Frankstown, on a frequency of 162.425 MHz. We are located at Innovation Park in State College. 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Properly set weather radios, with the alarm device, will alert you when severe weather warnings or watches are issued. Programming on this station will be temporarily changed during severe weather, to bring you the latest information. Warnings and safety information from the National Weather Service may someday save your life or protect your property. Here's the hazardous weather outlook, for the following counties: Bedford, Blair, Cambria and Huntingdon. For today and tonight, no hazardous weather is expected at this time. And now the extended outlook for the period Tuesday through Sunday. The probability for widespread hazardous weather is low. The Altoona climate summary for yesterday, May 3, 2026. Yesterday's high temperature of 57 degrees occurred at 4:50 p.m. This high was 11 degrees below the normal high of 68. Yesterday's low temperature of 31 degrees occurred at 4:54 a.m. This low was 15 degrees below the normal low of 46. No precipitation fell yesterday, which leaves the monthly total at 0.01 inches. This is 0.35 inches below the normal amount of 0.36 inches for May. The total precipitation for the season since March 1st still stands at 6.98 inches, which is 0.33 inches above normal. The total precipitation for the year is still 9.73 inches, which is 1.10 inches below normal. There were 21 heating degree days yesterday, which is 12 above normal. This brings the monthly total to 65, which is 38 above normal. The yearly total since July 1st is 5,606, which is 45 above normal. There were no cooling degree days yesterday, which is 1 below normal. This leaves the monthly total at 0, which is minus 2 below normal. The yearly total since January 1st is 32, which is 22 above normal. Yesterday the average wind speed was 10 miles per hour. The normal high temperature for today is 68 degrees, and the normal low is 46.
The record high for today is 87, which occurred in 2001, and the record low is 28, which occurred in 1957. Sunrise today is at 6:09 a.m. and sunset is at 8:12 p.m. It will turn much warmer and breezy today with a small uptick in humidity. A few brief showers may roam across central and western Pennsylvania. Highs this afternoon will range from the 60s across the higher terrain of the north and west to the low and mid-70s in the southern valleys. Southwest winds will gust into the 20s miles per hour today. Clouds will increase tonight with isolated to scattered showers and possibly a few thunderstorms streaming east-northeast over the Commonwealth. The clouds and likely southwesterly breeze will result in a mild night with lows varying from the upper 40s to low 50s over the northern mountains and Pocono northeast to the mid and upper 50s across much of southern and western Pennsylvania. The warming trend peaks on Tuesday with highs in the upper 60s over the northwest mountains to between 80 and 85 degrees near and to the south of the I-81/I-78 corridor. Southwest winds will gust into the 30 to 35 miles per hour range during the late morning and afternoon hours. The chance for rain will be increasing Tuesday afternoon, especially over northwestern Pennsylvania. The main chance for more widespread rain will reside during the Tuesday night through Thursday period ahead of a slow-moving cold front. Much cooler conditions will follow the passage of a cold front for later Wednesday night through Friday with scattered rain showers, mixing with snow at times across the northern and western mountains. Here is the latest National Weather Service forecast for Blair and Bedford counties, including the city of Altoona. Today, mostly sunny. Highs in the lower 70s. Southwest winds 10 to 15 miles an hour with gusts up to 30 miles an hour. Tonight, mostly clear before 8 p.m., then becoming partly cloudy. A slight chance of showers and thunderstorms between 8 p.m. and midnight. A slight chance of showers after midnight. Rainfall amounts less than a tenth of an inch. Lows in the mid-50s. Southwest winds 5 to 10 miles an hour with gusts up to 30 miles an hour. Chance of rain 20%. Tuesday, mostly sunny. A slight chance of showers between 8 a.m. and 2 p.m. A chance of showers and a slight chance of thunderstorms after 2 p.m. Rainfall amounts less than a tenth of an inch. Highs in the upper 70s. Southwest winds 10 to 15 miles an hour with gusts up to 35 miles an hour. Chance of rain 50%. Tuesday night, mostly cloudy. A chance of showers and a slight chance of thunderstorms before 8 p.m., then a slight chance of showers between 8 p.m. and 2 a.m. Showers likely after 2 a.m. Rainfall amounts around a tenth of an inch. Lows in the mid-50s. Southwest winds 5 to 10 miles an hour. Gusts up to 30 miles an hour through midnight. Chance of rain 70%. Here is the latest National Weather Service forecast for Cambria County, including the city of Johnstown. Today, partly sunny in the morning then clearing. Highs in the upper 60s. Southwest winds 10 to 15 miles an hour with gusts up to 30 miles an hour. Tonight, mostly clear, then becoming mostly cloudy between 8 p.m. and 10 p.m., then becoming partly cloudy, then becoming mostly cloudy after 2 a.m. A chance of showers and a slight chance of thunderstorms. Rainfall amounts less than a tenth of an inch. Lows in the mid-50s. Southwest winds 10 to 15 miles an hour with gusts up to 30 miles an hour. Chance of rain 40%. Tuesday, partly sunny. A slight chance of showers before 8 a.m., then a chance of showers after 8 a.m. A slight chance of thunderstorms after 2 p.m. Rainfall amounts less than a tenth of an inch. Highs in the lower 70s. Southwest winds 15 to 20 miles an hour with gusts up to 35 miles an hour. Chance of rain 50%. Tuesday night, mostly cloudy. A slight chance of thunderstorms before 8 p.m. A chance of showers through 2 a.m., then showers after 2 a.m. Rainfall amounts between a tenth and a quarter of an inch. Lows in the mid-50s. Southwest winds 10 to 15 miles an hour with gusts up to 30 miles an hour. Chance of rain 90%. And now the extended forecast for South Central Pennsylvania. Wednesday, showers and a slight chance of thunderstorms. Highs in the mid-60s. Chance of rain 90%.
Wednesday night, mostly cloudy with a 50% chance of showers. Lows in the mid-40s. Thursday, showers likely and a slight chance of thunderstorms. Highs in the mid-50s. Chance of rain 70%. Thursday night, mostly cloudy with a 30% chance of showers. Lows in the upper 30s. Friday, mostly sunny with a 20% chance of showers. Highs in the upper 50s. Friday night, partly cloudy with a 30% chance of showers. Lows in the lower 40s. Saturday, partly sunny with a chance of showers. Highs in the lower 60s. Chance of rain 50%. Saturday night, partly cloudy. Lows in the lower 40s. Sunday, mostly sunny with a 30% chance of showers. Highs in the mid-60s. Here is the latest National Weather Service forecast for Blair and Bedford counties, including the city of Altoona. Rest of today, mostly sunny. Highs in the lower 70s. Southwest winds 10 to 15 miles an hour with gusts up to 30 miles an hour. Tonight, mostly clear before 8 p.m., then becoming partly cloudy. A slight chance of showers and thunderstorms between 8 p.m. and midnight. A slight chance of showers after midnight. Rainfall amounts less than a tenth of an inch. Lows in the mid-50s. Southwest winds 5 to 10 miles an hour with gusts up to 30 miles an hour. Chance of rain 20%. Tuesday, mostly sunny. A slight chance of showers between 8 a.m. and 2 p.m. A chance of showers and a slight chance of thunderstorms after 2 p.m. Rainfall amounts less than a tenth of an inch. Highs in the upper 70s. Southwest winds 10 to 15 miles an hour with gusts up to 35 miles an hour. Chance of rain 50%. Tuesday night, mostly cloudy. A chance of showers and a slight chance of thunderstorms before 8 p.m., then a slight chance of showers between 8 p.m. and 2 a.m. Showers likely after 2 a.m. Rainfall amounts around a tenth of an inch. Lows in the mid-50s. Southwest winds 5 to 10 miles an hour. Gusts up to 30 miles an hour through midnight. Chance of rain 70%. Here is the latest National Weather Service forecast for Cambria County, including the city of Johnstown. Rest of today, mostly cloudy, then becoming partly sunny between 8 a.m. and noon, then becoming sunny. Highs in the upper 60s. Southwest winds 10 to 15 miles an hour with gusts up to 30 miles an hour. Tonight, mostly clear, then becoming mostly cloudy between 8 p.m. and 10 p.m., then becoming partly cloudy, then becoming mostly cloudy after 2 a.m. A chance of showers and a slight chance of thunderstorms. Rainfall amounts less than a tenth of an inch. Lows in the mid-50s. Southwest winds 10 to 15 miles an hour with gusts up to 30 miles an hour. Chance of rain 40%. Tuesday, partly sunny. A slight chance of showers before 8 a.m., then a chance of showers after 8 a.m. A slight chance of thunderstorms after 2 p.m. Rainfall amounts less than a tenth of an inch. Highs in the lower 70s. Southwest winds 15 to 20 miles an hour with gusts up to 35 miles an hour. Chance of rain 50%. Tuesday night, mostly cloudy. A slight chance of thunderstorms before 8 p.m. A chance of showers through 2 a.m., then showers after 2 a.m. Rainfall amounts between a tenth and a quarter of an inch. Lows in the mid-50s. Southwest winds 10 to 15 miles an hour with gusts up to 30 miles an hour. Chance of rain 90%. And now the extended forecast for South Central Pennsylvania. Wednesday, showers and a slight chance of thunderstorms. Highs in the mid-60s. Chance of rain 90%. Wednesday night, mostly cloudy with a 50% chance of showers. Lows in the mid-40s. Thursday, showers likely and a slight chance of thunderstorms. Highs in the mid-50s. Chance of rain 70%. Thursday night, mostly cloudy with a 30% chance of showers. Lows in the upper 30s. Friday, mostly sunny with a 20% chance of showers. Highs in the upper 50s. Friday night, partly cloudy with a 30% chance of showers. Lows in the lower 40s. Saturday, partly sunny with a chance of showers. Highs in the lower 60s.
chance of rain 50%. Saturday night, partly cloudy. Lows in the lower 40s. Sunday, mostly sunny with a 30% chance of showers. Highs in the mid-60s. The 8 to 14 day outlook, from Monday, May 11th to Sunday, May 17th, calls for below normal temperatures and above normal precipitation. Normal high temperatures across central Pennsylvania during this period range from the mid-60s over the Allegheny Mountains to the low 70s across the lower Susquehanna Valley. Normal lows range from the low 40s over the Alleghenies to the low 50s across the lower Susquehanna Valley. Here are the 7 a.m. conditions in the Altoona area. In Altoona, it was mostly cloudy. The temperature was 45 degrees, the dew point 29, and the relative humidity 53%. The wind was south at 6 miles an hour. The pressure was 29.90 inches and falling. At State College, it was partly cloudy. The temperature was 43 degrees, the dew point 30, and the relative humidity 61%. The wind was calm. The pressure was 29.89 inches and steady. Now, a few other local conditions: Johnstown, cloudy 45, Dubois, cloudy 47, La Trobe, partly cloudy 50, Pittsburgh mostly cloudy 52, Erie, clear 53, Bradford light rain 43. To the south and east, York, partly cloudy 37, Selinsgrove Grove cloudy 39, Harrisburg partly cloudy 48, Philadelphia mostly sunny 51, Baltimore partly cloudy 49, Washington D.C. mostly cloudy 49. Once again, in Altoona it was 45 degrees under mostly cloudy skies. And at State College it was 43 degrees under partly cloudy skies. This is NOAA Weather Radio, All Hazards Station WNG 589. 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Here's the hazardous weather outlook for the following counties: Bedford, Blair, Cambria, and Huntingdon. For today and tonight, no hazardous weather is expected at this time. And now the extended outlook for the period Tuesday through Sunday. The probability for widespread hazardous weather is low. The Altoona climate summary for yesterday, May 3, 2026. Yesterday's high temperature of 57 degrees occurred at 4:50 p.m. This high was 11 degrees below the normal high of 68. Yesterday's low temperature of 31 degrees occurred at 4:54 a.m. This low was 15 degrees below the normal low of 46. No precipitation fell yesterday, which leaves the monthly total at 0.01 inches. This is 0.35 inches below the normal amount of 0.36 inches for May. The total precipitation for the season since March 1st still stands at 6.98 inches, which is 0.33 inches above normal. The total precipitation for the year is still 9.73 inches, which is 1.10 inches below normal. There were 21 heating degree days yesterday, which is 12 above normal. This brings the monthly total to 65, which is 38 above normal. The yearly total since July 1st is 5,606, which is 45 above normal. There were no cooling degree days yesterday, which is 1 below normal. This leaves the monthly total at 0, which is minus 2 below normal. The yearly total since January 1st is 32, which is 22 above normal. Yesterday the average wind speed was 10 miles per hour. The normal high temperature for today is 68 degrees, and the normal low is 46. The record high for today is 87, which occurred in 2001, and the record low is 28, which occurred in 1957. Sunrise today is at 6:09 a.m. and sunset is at 8:12 p.m. It will turn much warmer and breezy today with a small uptick in humidity. A few brief showers may roam across central and western Pennsylvania. Highs this afternoon will range from the 60s across the higher terrain of the north and west to the low and mid-70s in the southern valleys. Southwest winds will gust into the 20s miles per hour today. Clouds will increase tonight with isolated to scattered showers and possibly a few thunderstorms streaming east-northeast over the Commonwealth. The clouds and likely southwesterly breeze will result in a mild night with lows varying from the upper 40s to low 50s over the northern mountains and Pocono northeast to the mid and upper 50s across much of southern and western Pennsylvania.
The warming trend peaks on Tuesday with highs in the upper 60s over the northwest mountains to between 80 and 85 degrees near and to the south of the I-81/I-78 corridor. Southwest winds will gust into the 30 to 35 miles per hour range during the late morning and afternoon hours. The chance for rain will be increasing Tuesday afternoon, especially over northwestern Pennsylvania. The main chance for more widespread rain will reside during the Tuesday night through Thursday period ahead of a slow-moving cold front. Much cooler conditions will follow the passage of a cold front for later Wednesday night through Friday with scattered rain showers, mixing with snow at times across the northern and western mountains. Here is the latest National Weather Service forecast for Blair and Bedford counties, including the city of Altoona. Rest of today, mostly sunny. Highs in the lower 70s. Southwest winds 10 to 15 miles an hour with gusts up to 30 miles an hour. Tonight, mostly clear before 8 p.m., then becoming partly cloudy. A slight chance of showers and thunderstorms between 8 p.m. and midnight. A slight chance of showers after midnight. Rainfall amounts less than a tenth of an inch. Lows in the mid-50s. Southwest winds 5 to 10 miles an hour with gusts up to 30 miles an hour. Chance of rain 20%. Tuesday, mostly sunny. A slight chance of showers between 8 a.m. and 2 p.m. A chance of showers and a slight chance of thunderstorms after 2 p.m. Rainfall amounts less than a tenth of an inch. Highs in the upper 70s. Southwest winds 10 to 15 miles an hour with gusts up to 35 miles an hour. Chance of rain 50%. Tuesday night, mostly cloudy. A chance of showers and a slight chance of thunderstorms before 8 p.m., then a slight chance of showers between 8 p.m. and 2 a.m. Showers likely after 2 a.m. Rainfall amounts around a tenth of an inch. Lows in the mid-50s. Southwest winds 5 to 10 miles an hour. Gusts up to 30 miles an hour through midnight. Chance of rain 70%. Here is the latest National Weather Service forecast for Cambria County, including the city of Johnstown. Rest of today, mostly cloudy, then becoming partly sunny between 8 a.m. and noon, then becoming sunny. Highs in the upper 60s. Southwest winds 10 to 15 miles an hour with gusts up to 30 miles an hour. Tonight, mostly clear, then becoming mostly cloudy between 8 p.m. and 10 p.m., then becoming partly cloudy, then becoming mostly cloudy after 2 a.m. A chance of showers and a slight chance of thunderstorms. Rainfall amounts less than a tenth of an inch. Lows in the mid-50s. Southwest winds 10 to 15 miles an hour with gusts up to 30 miles an hour. Chance of rain 40%. Tuesday, partly sunny. A slight chance of showers before 8 a.m., then a chance of showers after 8 a.m. A slight chance of thunderstorms after 2 p.m. Rainfall amounts less than a tenth of an inch. Highs in the lower 70s. Southwest winds 15 to 20 miles an hour with gusts up to 35 miles an hour. Chance of rain 50%. Tuesday night, mostly cloudy. A slight chance of thunderstorms before 8 p.m. A chance of showers through 2 a.m., then showers after 2 a.m. Rainfall amounts between a tenth and a quarter of an inch. Lows in the mid-50s. Southwest winds 10 to 15 miles an hour with gusts up to 30 miles an hour. Chance of rain 90%. And now the extended forecast for South Central Pennsylvania. Wednesday, showers and a slight chance of thunderstorms. Highs in the mid-60s. Chance of rain 90%. Wednesday night, mostly cloudy with a 50% chance of showers. Lows in the mid-40s. Thursday, showers likely and a slight chance of thunderstorms. Highs in the mid-50s. Chance of rain 70%. Thursday night, mostly cloudy with a 30% chance of showers. Lows in the upper 30s. Friday, mostly sunny with a 20% chance of showers. Highs in the upper 50s. Friday night, partly cloudy with a 30% chance of showers. Lows in the lower 40s. Saturday, partly sunny with a chance of showers. Highs in the lower 60s. Chance of rain 50%. Saturday night, partly cloudy. Lows in the lower 40s. Sunday, mostly sunny with a 30% chance of showers. Highs in the mid-60s.
The 8 to 14 day outlook, from Monday, May 11th to Sunday, May 17th, calls for below normal temperatures and above normal precipitation. Normal high temperatures across central Pennsylvania during this period range from the mid-60s over the Allegheny Mountains to the low 70s across the lower Susquehanna Valley. Normal lows range from the low 40s over the Alleghenies to the low 50s across the lower Susquehanna Valley. Here are the 7 a.m. conditions in the Altoona area. In Altoona, it was mostly cloudy. The temperature was 45 degrees, the dew point 29, and the relative humidity 53%. The wind was south at 6 miles an hour. The pressure was 29.90 inches and falling. At State College, it was partly cloudy. The temperature was 43 degrees, the dew point 30, and the relative humidity 61%. The wind was calm. The pressure was 29.89 inches and steady. Now, a few other local conditions: Johnstown, cloudy 45, Dubois, cloudy 47, La Trobe, partly cloudy 50, Pittsburgh mostly cloudy 52, Erie, clear 53, Bradford light rain 43. To the south and east, York, partly cloudy 37, Sealands Grove cloudy 39, Harrisburg partly cloudy 48, Philadelphia mostly sunny 51, Baltimore partly cloudy 49, Washington D.C. mostly cloudy 49. Once again, in Altoona it was 45 degrees under mostly cloudy skies. And at State College it was 43 degrees under partly cloudy skies. 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Here's the hazardous weather outlook for the following counties: Bedford, Blair, Cambria, and Huntingdon. For today and tonight, no hazardous weather is expected at this time. And now the extended outlook for the period Tuesday through Sunday. The probability for widespread hazardous weather is low. The Altoona climate summary for yesterday, May 3, 2026. Yesterday's high temperature of 57 degrees occurred at 4:50 p.m. This high was 11 degrees below the normal high of 68. Yesterday's low temperature of 31 degrees occurred at 4:54 a.m. This low was 15 degrees below the normal low of 46. No precipitation fell yesterday, which leaves the monthly total at 0.01 inches. This is 0.35 inches below the normal amount of 0.36 inches for May. The total precipitation for the season since March 1st still stands at 6.98 inches, which is 0.33 inches above normal. The total precipitation for the year is still 9.73 inches, which is 1.10 inches below normal. There were 21 heating degree days yesterday, which is 12 above normal. This brings the monthly total to 65, which is 38 above normal. The yearly total since July 1st is 5,606, which is 45 above normal. There were no cooling degree days yesterday, which is 1 below normal. This leaves the monthly total at 0, which is minus 2 below normal. The yearly total since January 1st is 32, which is 22 above normal. Yesterday the average wind speed was 10 miles per hour. The normal high temperature for today is 68 degrees, and the normal low is 46. The record high for today is 87, which occurred in 2001, and the record low is 28, which occurred in 1957. Sunrise today is at 6:09 a.m. and sunset is at 8:12 p.m. It will turn much warmer and breezy today with a small uptick in humidity. A few brief showers may roam across central and western Pennsylvania. Highs this afternoon will range from the 60s across the higher terrain of the north and west to the low and mid-70s in the southern valleys. Southwest winds will gust into the 20s miles per hour today. Clouds will increase tonight with isolated to scattered showers and possibly a few thunderstorms streaming east-northeast over the Commonwealth. The clouds and likely southwesterly breeze will result in a mild night with lows varying from the upper 40s to low 50s over the northern mountains and Pocono northeast to the mid and upper 50s across much of southern and western Pennsylvania. The warming trend peaks on Tuesday with highs in the upper 60s over the northwest mountains to between 80 and 85 degrees near and to the south of the I-81/I-78 corridor. Southwest winds will gust into the 30 to 35 miles per hour range during the late morning and afternoon hours.
The chance for rain will be increasing Tuesday afternoon, especially over northwestern Pennsylvania. The main chance for more widespread rain will reside during the Tuesday night through Thursday period ahead of a slow-moving cold front. Much cooler conditions will follow the passage of a cold front for later Wednesday night through Friday with scattered rain showers.

A slight chance of showers after midnight. Rainfall amounts less than a tenth of an inch. Lows in the mid-50s. Southwest winds 5 to 10 miles an hour with gusts up to 30 miles an hour. Chance of rain 20%. Tuesday, mostly sunny. A slight chance of showers between 8 a.m. and 2 p.m. A chance of showers and a slight chance of thunderstorms after 2 p.m. Rainfall amounts less than a tenth of an inch. Highs in the upper 70s. Southwest winds 10 to 15 miles an hour with gusts up to 35 miles an hour. Chance of rain 50%. Tuesday night, mostly cloudy. A chance of showers and a slight chance of thunderstorms before 8 p.m., then a slight chance of showers between 8 p.m. and 2 a.m. Showers likely after 2 a.m. Rainfall amounts around a tenth of an inch. Lows in the mid-50s. Southwest winds 5 to 10 miles an hour. Gusts up to 30 miles an hour through midnight. Chance of rain 70%. Here is the latest National Weather Service forecast for Cambria County, including the city of Johnstown. Rest of today, mostly cloudy, then becoming partly sunny between 8 a.m. and noon, then becoming sunny. Highs in the upper 60s. Southwest winds 10 to 15 miles an hour with gusts up to 30 miles an hour. Tonight, mostly clear, then becoming mostly cloudy between 8 p.m. and 10 p.m., then becoming partly cloudy, then becoming mostly cloudy after 2 a.m. A chance of showers and a slight chance of thunderstorms. Rainfall amounts less than a tenth of an inch. Lows in the mid-50s. Southwest winds 10 to 15 miles an hour with gusts up to 30 miles an hour. Chance of rain 40%. Tuesday, partly sunny. A slight chance of showers before 8 a.m., then a chance of showers after 8 a.m. A slight chance of thunderstorms after 2 p.m. Rainfall amounts less than a tenth of an inch. Highs in the lower 70s. Southwest winds 15 to 20 miles an hour with gusts up to 35 miles an hour. Chance of rain 50%. Tuesday night, mostly cloudy. A slight chance of thunderstorms before 8 p.m. A chance of showers through 2 a.m., then showers after 2 a.m. Rainfall amounts between a tenth and a quarter of an inch. Lows in the mid-50s. Southwest winds 10 to 15 miles an hour with gusts up to 30 miles an hour. Chance of rain 90%. And now the extended forecast for South Central Pennsylvania. Wednesday, showers and a slight chance of thunderstorms. Highs in the mid-60s. Chance of rain 90%. Wednesday night, mostly cloudy with a 50% chance of showers. Lows in the mid-40s. Thursday, showers likely and a slight chance of thunderstorms. Highs in the mid-50s. Chance of rain 70%. Thursday night, mostly cloudy with a 30% chance of showers. Lows in the upper 30s. Friday, mostly sunny with a 20% chance of showers. Highs in the upper 50s. Friday night, partly cloudy with a 30% chance of showers. Lows in the lower 40s. Saturday, partly sunny with a chance of showers. Highs in the lower 60s. Chance of rain 50%. Saturday night, partly cloudy. Lows in the lower 40s. Sunday, mostly sunny with a 30% chance of showers. Highs in the mid-60s. The 8 to 14 day outlook, from Monday May 11th to Sunday May 17th, calls for below normal temperatures and above normal precipitation. Normal high temperatures across central Pennsylvania during this period range from the mid-60s over the Allegheny Mountains to the low 70s across the lower Susquehanna Valley. Normal lows range from the low 40s over the Alleghenies to the low 50s across the lower Susquehanna Valley. Here are the 7 a.m. conditions in the Altoona area. In Altoona, it was mostly cloudy. The temperature was 45 degrees, the dew point 29, and the relative humidity 53%. The wind was south at 6 miles an hour. The pressure was 29.90 inches and falling. At State College, it was partly cloudy. The temperature was 43 degrees, the dew point 30, and the relative humidity 61%. The wind was calm. The pressure was 29.89 inches and steady. Now, a few other local conditions: Johnstown, cloudy 45,

Dubois, cloudy 47, La Trobe, partly cloudy 50, Pittsburgh mostly cloudy 52, Erie, clear 53, Bradford light rain 43. To the south and east, York, partly cloudy 37, Selinsgrove Grove cloudy 39, Harrisburg partly cloudy 48, Philadelphia mostly sunny 51, Baltimore partly cloudy 49, Washington DC mostly cloudy 49. Once again, in Altoona it was 45 degrees under mostly cloudy skies. And at State College it was 43 degrees under partly cloudy skies. 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Here's the hazardous weather outlook for the following counties: Bedford, Blair, Cambria, and Huntingdon. For today and tonight, no hazardous weather is expected at this time. And now the extended outlook for the period Tuesday through Sunday. The probability for widespread hazardous weather is low. The Altoona climate summary for yesterday, May 3, 2026. Yesterday's high temperature of 57 degrees occurred at 4:50 p.m. This high was 11 degrees below the normal high of 68. Yesterday's low temperature of 31 degrees occurred at 4:54 a.m. This low was 15 degrees below the normal low of 46. No precipitation fell yesterday, which leaves the monthly total at 0.01 inches. This is 0.35 inches below the normal amount of 0.36 inches for May. The total precipitation for the season since March 1st still stands at 6.98 inches, which is 0.33 inches above normal. The total precipitation for the year is still 9.73 inches, which is 1.10 inches below normal. There were 21 heating degree days yesterday, which is 12 above normal. This brings the monthly total to 65, which is 38 above normal. The yearly total since July 1st is 5,606, which is 45 above normal. There were no cooling degree days yesterday, which is 1 below normal. This leaves the monthly total at 0, which is minus 2 below normal. The yearly total since January 1st is 32, which is 22 above normal. Yesterday the average wind speed was 10 miles per hour. The normal high temperature for today is 68 degrees, and the normal low is 46. The record high for today is 87, which occurred in 2001, and the record low is 28, which occurred in 1957. Sunrise today is at 6:09 a.m. and sunset is at 8:12 p.m. It will turn much warmer and breezy today with a small uptick in humidity. A few brief showers may roam across central and western Pennsylvania. Highs this afternoon will range from the 60s across the higher terrain of the north and west to the low and mid-70s in the southern valleys. Southwest winds will gust into the 20s miles per hour today. Clouds will increase tonight with isolated to scattered showers and possibly a few thunderstorms streaming east-northeast over the Commonwealth. The clouds and likely southwesterly breeze will result in a mild night with lows varying from the upper 40s to low 50s over the northern mountains and Pocono northeast to the mid and upper 50s across much of southern and western Pennsylvania. The warming trend peaks on Tuesday with highs in the upper 60s over the northwest mountains to between 80 and 85 degrees near and to the south of the I-81/I-78 corridor. Southwest winds will gust into the 30 to 35 miles per hour range during the late morning and afternoon hours. The chance for rain will be increasing Tuesday afternoon, especially over northwestern Pennsylvania. The main chance for more widespread rain will reside during the Tuesday night through Thursday period ahead of a slow-moving cold front. Much cooler conditions will follow the passage of a cold front for later Wednesday night through Friday with scattered rain showers, mixing with snow at times across the northern and western mountains. Here is the latest National Weather Service forecast for Blair and Bedford counties, including the city of Altoona. Rest of today, mostly sunny. Highs in the lower 70s. Southwest winds 10 to 15 miles an hour with gusts up to 30 miles an hour. Tonight, mostly clear before 8 p.m., then becoming partly cloudy. A slight chance of showers and thunderstorms between 8 p.m. and midnight. A slight chance of showers after midnight. Rainfall amounts less than a tenth of an inch. Lows in the mid-50s. Southwest winds 5 to 10 miles an hour with gusts up to 30 miles an hour. Chance of rain 20%. Tuesday, mostly sunny.
a slight chance of showers between 8 a.m. and 2 p.m. A chance of showers and a slight chance of thunderstorms after 2 p.m. Rainfall amounts less than a tenth of an inch. Highs in the upper 70s. Southwest winds 10 to 15 miles an hour with gusts up to 35 miles an hour. Chance of rain 50%. Tuesday night, mostly cloudy. A chance of showers and a slight chance of thunderstorms before 8 p.m., then a slight chance of showers between 8 p.m. and 2 a.m. Showers likely after 2 a.m. Rainfall amounts around a tenth of an inch. Lows in the mid-50s. Southwest winds 5 to 10 miles an hour. Gusts up to 30 miles an hour through midnight. Chance of rain 70%. Here is the latest National Weather Service forecast for Cambria County, including the city of Johnstown. Rest of today, mostly cloudy, then becoming partly sunny between 8 a.m. and noon, then becoming sunny. Highs in the upper 60s. Southwest winds 10 to 15 miles an hour with gusts up to 30 miles an hour. Tonight, mostly clear, then becoming mostly cloudy between 8 p.m. and 10 p.m., then becoming partly cloudy, then becoming mostly cloudy after 2 a.m. A chance of showers and a slight chance of thunderstorms. Rainfall amounts less than a tenth of an inch. Lows in the mid-50s. Southwest winds 10 to 15 miles an hour with gusts up to 30 miles an hour. Chance of rain 40%. Tuesday, partly sunny. A slight chance of showers before 8 a.m., then a chance of showers after 8 a.m. A slight chance of thunderstorms after 2 p.m. Rainfall amounts less than a tenth of an inch. Highs in the lower 70s. Southwest winds 15 to 20 miles an hour with gusts up to 35 miles an hour. Chance of rain 50%. Tuesday night, mostly cloudy. A slight chance of thunderstorms before 8 p.m. A chance of showers through 2 a.m., then showers after 2 a.m. Rainfall amounts between a tenth and a quarter of an inch. Lows in the mid-50s. Southwest winds 10 to 15 miles an hour with gusts up to 30 miles an hour. Chance of rain 90%. And now the extended forecast for South Central Pennsylvania. Wednesday, showers and a slight chance of thunderstorms. Highs in the mid-60s. Chance of rain 90%. Wednesday night, mostly cloudy with a 50% chance of showers. Lows in the mid-40s. Thursday, showers likely and a slight chance of thunderstorms. Highs in the mid-50s. Chance of rain 70%. Thursday night, mostly cloudy with a 30% chance of showers. Lows in the upper 30s. Friday, mostly sunny with a 20% chance of showers. Highs in the upper 50s. Friday night, partly cloudy with a 30% chance of showers. Lows in the lower 40s. Saturday, partly sunny with a chance of showers. Highs in the lower 60s. Chance of rain 50%. Saturday night, partly cloudy. Lows in the lower 40s. Sunday, mostly sunny with a 30% chance of showers. Highs in the mid-60s. The 8 to 14 day outlook, from Monday, May 11th to Sunday, May 17th, calls for below normal temperatures and above normal precipitation. Normal high temperatures across central Pennsylvania during this period range from the mid-60s over the Allegheny Mountains to the low 70s across the lower Susquehanna Valley. Normal lows range from the low 40s over the Alleghenies to the low 50s across the lower Susquehanna Valley. Here are the 8 a.m. conditions in the Altoona area. In Altoona, it was mostly sunny. The temperature was 50 degrees, the dew point 31, and the relative humidity 48%. The wind was south at 10 miles an hour. The pressure was 29.90 inches and steady. At State College, it was cloudy. The temperature was 46 degrees, the dew point 32, and the relative humidity 57%. The wind was calm. The pressure was 29.89 inches and steady. Now, a few other local conditions: Johnstown, cloudy 47, Dubois, cloudy 48, Pittsburgh mostly sunny 53, Erie, sunny 55, Bradford mostly sunny 45.
to the south and east, York, mostly sunny 46, Selams Grove cloudy 43, Harrisburg partly sunny 52, Philadelphia partly sunny 55, Baltimore mostly sunny 53, Washington D.C. mostly sunny 51. Once again, in Altoona it was 50 degrees under mostly sunny skies. And at State College it was 46 degrees under cloudy skies. This is NOAA Weather Radio, All Hazards Station WMG 589. 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Here's the hazardous weather outlook for the following counties, Bedford, Blair, Cambria and Huntingdon. For today and tonight. No hazardous weather is expected at this time. And now the extended outlook for the period Tuesday through Sunday. The probability for widespread hazardous weather is low. The Altoona Climate Summary for yesterday, May 3, 2026. Yesterday's high temperature of 57 degrees occurred at 4:50 p.m. This high was 11 degrees below the normal high of 68. Yesterday's low temperature of 31 degrees occurred at 4:54 a.m. This low was 15 degrees below the normal low of 46. No precipitation fell yesterday, which leaves the monthly total at 0.01 inches. This is 0.35 inches below the normal amount of 0.36 inches for May. The total precipitation for the season since March 1st still stands at 6.98 inches, which is 0.33 inches above normal. The total precipitation for the year is still 9.73 inches, which is 1.10 inches below normal. There were 21 heating degree days yesterday, which is 12 above normal. This brings the monthly total to 65, which is 38 above normal. The yearly total since July 1st is 5,606, which is 45 above normal. There were no cooling degree days yesterday, which is 1 below normal. This leaves the monthly total at 0, which is minus 2 below normal. The yearly total since January 1st is 32, which is 22 above normal. Yesterday the average wind speed was 10 miles per hour. The normal high temperature for today is 68 degrees, and the normal low is 46. The record high for today is 87, which occurred in 2001, and the record low is 28, which occurred in 1957. Sunrise today is at 6:09 a.m. and sunset is at 8:12 p.m. It will turn much warmer and breezy today with a small uptick in humidity. A few brief showers may roam across central and western Pennsylvania. Highs this afternoon will range from the 60s across the higher terrain of the north and west to the low and mid-70s in the southern valleys. Southwest winds will gust into the 20s miles per hour today. Clouds will increase tonight with isolated to scattered showers and possibly a few thunderstorms streaming east-northeast over the Commonwealth. The clouds and likely southwesterly breeze will result in a mild night with lows varying from the upper 40s to low 50s over the northern mountains and Pocono northeast to the mid and upper 50s across much of southern and western Pennsylvania. The warming trend peaks on Tuesday with highs in the upper 60s over the northwest mountains to between 80 and 85 degrees near and to the south of the I-81/I-78 corridor. Southwest winds will gust into the 30 to 35 miles per hour range during the late morning and afternoon hours. The chance for rain will be increasing Tuesday afternoon, especially over northwestern Pennsylvania. The main chance for more widespread rain will reside during the Tuesday night through Thursday period ahead of a slow-moving cold front. Much cooler conditions will follow the passage of a cold front for later Wednesday night through Friday with scattered rain showers, mixing with snow at times across the northern and western mountains. Here is the latest National Weather Service forecast for Blair and Bedford counties, including the city of Altoona. Rest of today, mostly sunny. Highs in the lower 70s. Southwest winds 10 to 15 miles an hour with gusts up to 30 miles an hour. Tonight, mostly clear before 8 p.m., then becoming partly cloudy. A slight chance of showers and thunderstorms between 8 p.m. and midnight. A slight chance of showers after midnight. Rainfall amounts less than a tenth of an inch. Lows in the mid-50s. Southwest winds 5 to 10 miles an hour with gusts up to 30 miles an hour. Chance of rain 20%. Tuesday, mostly sunny. A slight chance of showers between 8 a.m. and 2 p.m. A chance of showers and a slight chance of thunderstorms after 2 p.m. Rainfall amounts less than a tenth of an inch.
highs in the upper 70s. Southwest winds 10 to 15 miles an hour with gusts up to 35 miles an hour. Chance of rain 50%. Tuesday night, mostly cloudy. A chance of showers and a slight chance of thunderstorms before 8 p.m., then a slight chance of showers between 8 p.m. and 2 a.m. Showers likely after 2 a.m. Rainfall amounts around a tenth of an inch. Lows in the mid-50s. Southwest winds 5 to 10 miles an hour. Gusts up to 30 miles an hour through midnight. Chance of rain 70%. Here is the latest National Weather Service forecast for Cambria County, including the city of Johnstown. Rest of today, mostly cloudy, then becoming partly sunny between 8 a.m. and noon, then becoming sunny. Highs in the upper 60s. Southwest winds 10 to 15 miles an hour with gusts up to 30 miles an hour. Tonight, mostly clear, then becoming mostly cloudy between 8 p.m. and 10 p.m., then becoming partly cloudy, then becoming mostly cloudy after 2 a.m. A chance of showers and a slight chance of thunderstorms. Rainfall amounts less than a tenth of an inch. Lows in the mid-50s. Southwest winds 10 to 15 miles an hour with gusts up to 30 miles an hour. Chance of rain 40%. Tuesday, partly sunny. A slight chance of showers before 8 a.m., then a chance of showers after 8 a.m. A slight chance of thunderstorms after 2 p.m. Rainfall amounts less than a tenth of an inch. Highs in the lower 70s. Southwest winds 15 to 20 miles an hour with gusts up to 35 miles an hour. Chance of rain 50%. Tuesday night, mostly cloudy. A slight chance of thunderstorms before 8 p.m. A chance of showers through 2 a.m., then showers after 2 a.m. Rainfall amounts between a tenth and a quarter of an inch. Lows in the mid-50s. Southwest winds 10 to 15 miles an hour with gusts up to 30 miles an hour. Chance of rain 90%. And now the extended forecast for South Central Pennsylvania. Wednesday, showers and a slight chance of thunderstorms. Highs in the mid-60s. Chance of rain 90%. Wednesday night, mostly cloudy with a 50% chance of showers. Lows in the mid-40s. Thursday, showers likely and a slight chance of thunderstorms. Highs in the mid-50s. Chance of rain 70%. Thursday night, mostly cloudy with a 30% chance of showers. Lows in the upper 30s. Friday, mostly sunny with a 20% chance of showers. Highs in the upper 50s. Friday night, partly cloudy with a 30% chance of showers. Lows in the lower 40s. Saturday, partly sunny with a chance of showers. Highs in the lower 60s. Chance of rain 50%. Saturday night, partly cloudy. Lows in the lower 40s. Sunday, mostly sunny with a 30% chance of showers. Highs in the mid-60s. The 8 to 14 day outlook, from Monday May 11th to Sunday May 17th, calls for below normal temperatures and above normal precipitation. Normal high temperatures across central Pennsylvania during this period range from the mid-60s over the Allegheny Mountains to the low 70s across the lower Susquehanna Valley. Normal lows range from the low 40s over the Alleghenies to the low 50s across the lower Susquehanna Valley. Here are the 8 a.m. conditions in the Altoona area. In Altoona, it was mostly sunny. The temperature was 50 degrees, the dew point 31, and the relative humidity 48%. The wind was south at 10 miles an hour. The pressure was 29.90 inches and steady. At State College, it was cloudy. The temperature was 46 degrees, the dew point 32, and the relative humidity 57%. The wind was calm. The pressure was 29.89 inches and steady. Now, a few other local conditions: Johnstown, cloudy 47, Dubois, cloudy 48, La Trobe, mostly sunny 52, Pittsburgh, mostly sunny 53, Erie, sunny 55, Bradford, mostly sunny 45. To the south and east, York, mostly sunny 46, Selins Grove cloudy 43, Harrisburg partly sunny 52, Philadelphia partly sunny 55, Baltimore mostly sunny 53, Washington D.C. mostly sunny 51. Once again, in Altoona it was 50 degrees under mostly sunny skies.
and at State College it was 46 degrees under cloudy skies. This is NOAA Weather Radio, All Hazards Station WNG 589. 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Here's the hazardous weather outlook for the following counties: Bedford, Blair, Cambria, and Huntingdon. For today and tonight, no hazardous weather is expected at this time. And now the extended outlook for the period Tuesday through Sunday. The probability for widespread hazardous weather is low. The Altoona climate summary for yesterday, May 3, 2026. Yesterday's high temperature of 57 degrees occurred at 4:50 p.m. This high was 11 degrees below the normal high of 68. Yesterday's low temperature of 31 degrees occurred at 4:54 a.m. This low was 15 degrees below the normal low of 46. No precipitation fell yesterday, which leaves the monthly total at 0.01 inches. This is 0.35 inches below the normal amount of 0.36 inches for May. The total precipitation for the season since March 1 still stands at 6.98 inches, which is 0.33 inches above normal. The total precipitation for the year is still 9.73 inches, which is 1.10 inches below normal. There were 21 heating degree days yesterday, which is 12 above normal. This brings the monthly total to 65, which is 38 above normal. The yearly total since July 1 is 5,606, which is 45 above normal. There were no cooling degree days yesterday, which is 1 below normal. This leaves the monthly total at 0, which is minus 2 below normal. The yearly total since January 1 is 32, which is 22 above normal. Yesterday the average wind speed was 10 miles per hour. The normal high temperature for today is 68 degrees, and the normal low is 46. The record high for today is 87, which occurred in 2001, and the record low is 28, which occurred in 1957. Sunrise today is at 6:09 a.m. and sunset is at 8:12 p.m. It will turn much warmer and breezy today with a small uptick in humidity. A few brief showers may roam across central and western Pennsylvania. Highs this afternoon will range from the 60s across the higher terrain of the north and west to the low and mid-70s in the southern valleys. Southwest winds will gust into the 20s miles per hour today. Clouds will increase tonight with isolated to scattered showers and possibly a few thunderstorms streaming east-northeast over the Commonwealth. The clouds and likely southwesterly breeze will result in a mild night with lows varying from the upper 40s to low 50s over the northern mountains and Pocono northeast to the mid and upper 50s across much of southern and western Pennsylvania. The warming trend peaks on Tuesday with highs in the upper 60s over the northwest mountains to between 80 and 85 degrees near and to the south of the I-81/I-78 corridor. Southwest winds will gust into the 30 to 35 miles per hour range during the late morning and afternoon hours. The chance for rain will be increasing Tuesday afternoon, especially over northwestern Pennsylvania. The main chance for more widespread rain will reside during the Tuesday night through Thursday period ahead of a slow-moving cold front. Much cooler conditions will follow the passage of a cold front for later Wednesday night through Friday with scattered rain showers, mixing with snow at times across the northern and western mountains. Here is the latest National Weather Service forecast for Blair and Bedford counties, including the city of Altoona. Rest of today, mostly sunny. Highs in the lower 70s. Southwest winds 10 to 15 miles an hour with gusts up to 30 miles an hour. Tonight, mostly clear before 8 p.m., then becoming partly cloudy. A slight chance of showers and thunderstorms between 8 p.m. and midnight. A slight chance of showers after midnight. Rainfall amounts less than a tenth of an inch. Lows in the mid-50s. Southwest winds 5 to 10 miles an hour with gusts up to 30 miles an hour. Chance of rain 20%. Tuesday, mostly sunny. A slight chance of showers between 8 a.m. and 2 p.m. A chance of showers and a slight chance of thunderstorms after 2 p.m. Rainfall amounts less than a tenth of an inch. Highs in the upper 70s. Southwest winds 10 to 15 miles an hour with gusts up to 35 miles an hour. Chance of rain 50%. Tuesday night, mostly cloudy.
a chance of showers and a slight chance of thunderstorms before 8 p.m., then a slight chance of showers between 8 p.m. and 2 a.m. Showers likely after 2 a.m. Rainfall amounts around a tenth of an inch. Lows in the mid-50s. Southwest winds 5 to 10 miles an hour. Gusts up to 30 miles an hour through midnight. Chance of rain 70%. Here is the latest National Weather Service forecast for Cambria County, including the city of Johnstown. Rest of today, mostly cloudy, then becoming partly sunny between 8 a.m. and noon, then becoming sunny. Highs in the upper 60s. Southwest winds 10 to 15 miles an hour with gusts up to 30 miles an hour. Tonight, mostly clear, then becoming mostly cloudy between 8 p.m. and 10 p.m., then becoming partly cloudy, then becoming mostly cloudy after 2 a.m. A chance of showers and a slight chance of thunderstorms. Rainfall amounts less than a tenth of an inch. Lows in the mid-50s. Southwest winds 10 to 15 miles an hour with gusts up to 30 miles an hour. Chance of rain 40%. Tuesday, partly sunny. A slight chance of showers before 8 a.m., then a chance of showers after 8 a.m. A slight chance of thunderstorms after 2 p.m. Rainfall amounts less than a tenth of an inch. Highs in the lower 70s. Southwest winds 15 to 20 miles an hour with gusts up to 35 miles an hour. Chance of rain 50%. Tuesday night, mostly cloudy. A slight chance of thunderstorms before 8 p.m. A chance of showers through 2 a.m., then showers after 2 a.m. Rainfall amounts between a tenth and a quarter of an inch. Lows in the mid-50s. Southwest winds 10 to 15 miles an hour with gusts up to 30 miles an hour. Chance of rain 90%. And now the extended forecast for South Central Pennsylvania. Wednesday, showers and a slight chance of thunderstorms. Highs in the mid-60s. Chance of rain 90%. Wednesday night, mostly cloudy with a 50% chance of showers. Lows in the mid-40s. Thursday, showers likely and a slight chance of thunderstorms. Highs in the mid-50s. Chance of rain 70%. Thursday night, mostly cloudy with a 30% chance of showers. Lows in the upper 30s. Friday, mostly sunny with a 20% chance of showers. Highs in the upper 50s. Friday night, partly cloudy with a 30% chance of showers. Lows in the lower 40s. Saturday, partly sunny with a chance of showers. Highs in the lower 60s. Chance of rain 50%. Saturday night, partly cloudy. Lows in the lower 40s. Sunday, mostly sunny with a 30% chance of showers. Highs in the mid-60s. 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Broadcasts originate from the National Weather Service and State College and are transmitted from the tower facilities provided by the Blair County Emergency Management Agency in Frankstown on a frequency of 162.425 MHz. We are located at Innovation Park in State College. 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Properly set weather radios, with the alarm device, will alert you when severe weather warnings or watches are issued. Programming on this station will be temporarily changed during severe weather, to bring you the latest information. Warnings and safety information from the National Weather Service may someday save your life or protect your property. The 8 to 14 day outlook, from Monday, May 11th to Sunday, May 17th, calls for below normal temperatures and above normal precipitation. Normal high temperatures across central Pennsylvania during this period range from the mid-60s over the Allegheny Mountains to the low 70s across the lower Susquehanna Valley. Normal lows range from the low 40s over the Alleghenies to the low 50s across the lower Susquehanna Valley. Here are the 8 a.m. conditions in the Altoona area. In Altoona, it was mostly sunny. The temperature was 50 degrees, the dew point 31, and the relative humidity 48%. The wind was south at 10 miles an hour. The pressure was 29.90 inches and steady. At State College, it was cloudy. The temperature was 46 degrees, the dew point 32, and the relative humidity 57%. The wind was calm. The pressure was 29.89 inches and steady.
Now, a few other local conditions: Johnstown, cloudy 47, DuBois, cloudy 48, La Trobe, mostly sunny 52, Pittsburgh, mostly sunny 53, Erie, sunny 55, Bradford, mostly sunny 45. To the south and east, York, mostly sunny 46, Selins Grove, cloudy 43, Harrisburg, partly sunny 52, Philadelphia, partly sunny 55, Baltimore, mostly sunny 53, Washington, D.C., mostly sunny 51. Once again, in Altoona, it was 50 degrees under mostly sunny skies. And at State College, it was 46 degrees under cloudy skies. This is NOAA Weather Radio, All Hazards Station WNG 589. 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Here's the hazardous weather outlook for the following counties: Bedford, Blair, Cambria, and Huntingdon. For today and tonight, no hazardous weather is expected at this time. And now the extended outlook for the period Tuesday through Sunday. The probability for widespread hazardous weather is low. The Altoona Climate Summary for yesterday, May 3, 2026. Yesterday's high temperature of 57 degrees occurred at 4:50 p.m. This high was 11 degrees below the normal high of 68. Yesterday's low temperature of 31 degrees occurred at 4:54 a.m. This low was 15 degrees below the normal low of 46. No precipitation fell yesterday, which leaves the monthly total at 0.01 inches. This is 0.35 inches below the normal amount of 0.36 inches for May. The total precipitation for the season since March 1st still stands at 6.98 inches, which is 0.33 inches above normal. The total precipitation for the year is still 9.73 inches, which is 1.10 inches below normal. There were 21 heating degree days yesterday, which is 12 above normal. This brings the monthly total to 65, which is 38 above normal. The yearly total since July 1st is 5,606, which is 45 above normal. There were no cooling degree days yesterday, which is 1 below normal. This leaves the monthly total at 0, which is minus 2 below normal. The yearly total since January 1st is 32, which is 22 above normal. Yesterday the average wind speed was 10 miles per hour. The normal high temperature for today is 68 degrees, and the normal low is 46. The record high for today is 87, which occurred in 2001, and the record low is 28, which occurred in 1957. Sunrise today is at 6:09 a.m. and sunset is at 8:12 p.m. It will turn much warmer and breezy today with a small uptick in humidity. A few brief showers may roam across central and western Pennsylvania. Highs this afternoon will range from the 60s across the higher terrain of the north and west to the low and mid-70s in the southern valleys. Southwest winds will gust into the 20s miles per hour today. Clouds will increase tonight with isolated to scattered showers and possibly a few thunderstorms streaming east-northeast over the Commonwealth. The clouds and likely southwesterly breeze will result in a mild night with lows varying from the upper 40s to low 50s over the northern mountains and Pocono northeast to the mid and upper 50s across much of southern and western Pennsylvania. The warming trend peaks on Tuesday with highs in the upper 60s over the northwest mountains to between 80 and 85 degrees near and to the south of the I-81/I-78 corridor. Southwest winds will gust into the 30 to 35 miles per hour range during the late morning and afternoon hours. The chance for rain will be increasing Tuesday afternoon, especially over northwestern Pennsylvania. The main chance for more widespread rain will reside during the Tuesday night through Thursday period ahead of a slow-moving cold front. Much cooler conditions will follow the passage of a cold front for later Wednesday night through Friday with scattered rain showers, mixing with snow at times across the northern and western mountains. Here is the latest National Weather Service forecast for Blair and Bedford counties, including the city of Altoona. Rest of today, mostly sunny. Highs in the lower 70s. Southwest winds 10 to 15 miles an hour with gusts up to 30 miles an hour. Tonight, mostly clear before 8 p.m., then becoming partly cloudy. A slight chance of showers and thunderstorms between 8 p.m. and midnight. A slight chance of showers after midnight. Rainfall amounts less than a tenth of an inch. Lows in the mid-50s. Southwest winds 5 to 10 miles an hour with gusts up to 30 miles an hour.
chance of rain 20%. Tuesday, mostly sunny. A slight chance of showers between 8 a.m. and 2 p.m. A chance of showers and a slight chance of thunderstorms after 2 p.m. Rainfall amounts less than a tenth of an inch. Highs in the upper 70s. Southwest winds 10 to 15 miles an hour with gusts up to 35 miles an hour. Chance of rain 50%. Tuesday night, mostly cloudy. A chance of showers and a slight chance of thunderstorms before 8 p.m., then a slight chance of showers between 8 p.m. and 2 a.m. Showers likely after 2 a.m. Rainfall amounts around a tenth of an inch. Lows in the mid-50s. Southwest winds 5 to 10 miles an hour. Gusts up to 30 miles an hour through midnight. Chance of rain 70%. Here is the latest National Weather Service forecast for Cambria County, including the city of Johnstown. Rest of today, mostly cloudy, then becoming partly sunny between 8 a.m. and noon, then becoming sunny. Highs in the upper 60s. Southwest winds 10 to 15 miles an hour with gusts up to 30 miles an hour. Tonight, mostly clear, then becoming mostly cloudy between 8 p.m. and 10 p.m., then becoming partly cloudy, then becoming mostly cloudy after 2 a.m. A chance of showers and a slight chance of thunderstorms. Rainfall amounts less than a tenth of an inch. Lows in the mid-50s. Southwest winds 10 to 15 miles an hour with gusts up to 30 miles an hour. Chance of rain 40%. Tuesday, partly sunny. A slight chance of showers before 8 a.m., then a chance of showers after 8 a.m. A slight chance of thunderstorms after 2 p.m. Rainfall amounts less than a tenth of an inch. Highs in the lower 70s. Southwest winds 15 to 20 miles an hour with gusts up to 35 miles an hour. Chance of rain 50%. Tuesday night, mostly cloudy. A slight chance of thunderstorms before 8 p.m. A chance of showers through 2 a.m., then showers after 2 a.m. Rainfall amounts between a tenth and a quarter of an inch. Lows in the mid-50s. Southwest winds 10 to 15 miles an hour with gusts up to 30 miles an hour. Chance of rain 90%. And now the extended forecast for South Central Pennsylvania. Wednesday, showers and a slight chance of thunderstorms. Highs in the mid-60s. Chance of rain 90%. Wednesday night, mostly cloudy with a 50% chance of showers. Lows in the mid-40s. Thursday, showers likely and a slight chance of thunderstorms. Highs in the mid-50s. Chance of rain 70%. Thursday night, mostly cloudy with a 30% chance of showers. Lows in the upper 30s. Friday, mostly sunny with a 20% chance of showers. Highs in the upper 50s. Friday night, partly cloudy with a 30% chance of showers. Lows in the lower 40s. Saturday, partly sunny with a chance of showers. Highs in the lower 60s. Chance of rain 50%. Saturday night, partly cloudy. Lows in the lower 40s. Sunday, mostly sunny with a 30% chance of showers. Highs in the mid-60s. The 8 to 14 day outlook, from Monday May 11th to Sunday May 17th, calls for below normal temperatures and above normal precipitation. Normal high temperatures across central Pennsylvania during this period range from the mid-60s over the Allegheny Mountains to the low 70s across the lower Susquehanna Valley. Normal lows range from the low 40s over the Alleghenies to the low 50s across the lower Susquehanna Valley. Here are the 8 a.m. conditions in the Altoona area. In Altoona, it was mostly sunny. The temperature was 50 degrees, the dew point 31, and the relative humidity 48%. The wind was south at 10 miles an hour. The pressure was 29.90 inches and steady. At State College, it was cloudy. The temperature was 46 degrees, the dew point 32, and the relative humidity 57%. The wind was calm. The pressure was 29.89 inches and steady. Now, a few other local conditions: Johnstown, cloudy 47, Dubois, cloudy 48, La Trobe, mostly sunny 52, Pittsburgh, mostly sunny 53, Erie, sunny 55, Bradford, mostly sunny 45.
to the south and east, York, mostly sunny 46, Selams Grove cloudy 43, Harrisburg partly sunny 52, Philadelphia partly sunny 55, Baltimore mostly sunny 53, Washington DC mostly sunny 51. Once again, in Altoona it was 50 degrees under mostly sunny skies. And at State College it was 46 degrees under cloudy skies. This is NOAA Weather Radio, All Hazards Station WNG 589. 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Here's the hazardous weather outlook for the following counties, Bedford, Blair, Cambria and Huntingdon. For today and tonight. No hazardous weather is expected at this time. And now the extended outlook for the period Tuesday through Sunday. The probability for widespread hazardous weather is low. The Altoona climate summary for yesterday, May 3, 2026. Yesterday's high temperature of 57 degrees occurred at 4:50 p.m. This high was 11 degrees below the normal high of 68. Yesterday's low temperature of 31 degrees occurred at 4:54 a.m. This low was 15 degrees below the normal low of 46. No precipitation fell yesterday, which leaves the monthly total at 0.01 inches. This is 0.35 inches below the normal amount of 0.36 inches for May. The total precipitation for the season since March 1st still stands at 6.98 inches, which is 0.33 inches above normal. The total precipitation for the year is still 9.73 inches, which is 1.10 inches below normal. There were 21 heating degree days yesterday, which is 12 above normal. This brings the monthly total to 65, which is 38 above normal. The yearly total since July 1st is 5,606, which is 45 above normal. There were no cooling degree days yesterday, which is 1 below normal. This leaves the monthly total at 0, which is minus 2 below normal. The yearly total since January 1st is 32, which is 22 above normal. Yesterday the average wind speed was 10 miles per hour. The normal high temperature for today is 68 degrees, and the normal low is 46. The record high for today is 87, which occurred in 2001, and the record low is 28, which occurred in 1957. Sunrise today is at 6:09 a.m. and sunset is at 8:12 p.m. It will turn much warmer and breezy today with a small uptick in humidity. A few brief showers may roam across central and western Pennsylvania. Highs this afternoon will range from the 60s across the higher terrain of the north and west to the low and mid-70s in the southern valleys. Southwest winds will gust into the 20s miles per hour today. Clouds will increase tonight with isolated to scattered showers and possibly a few thunderstorms streaming east-northeast over the Commonwealth. The clouds and likely southwesterly breeze will result in a mild night with lows varying from the upper 40s to low 50s over the northern mountains and Pocono northeast to the mid and upper 50s across much of southern and western Pennsylvania. The warming trend peaks on Tuesday with highs in the upper 60s over the northwest mountains to between 80 and 85 degrees near and to the south of the I-81/I-78 corridor. Southwest winds will gust into the 30 to 35 miles per hour range during the late morning and afternoon hours. The chance for rain will be increasing Tuesday afternoon, especially over northwestern Pennsylvania. The main chance for more widespread rain will reside during the Tuesday night through Thursday period ahead of a slow-moving cold front. Much cooler conditions will follow the passage of a cold front for later Wednesday night through Friday with scattered rain showers, mixing with snow at times across the northern and western mountains. Here is the latest National Weather Service forecast for Blair and Bedford counties, including the city of Altoona. Rest of today, mostly sunny. Highs in the lower 70s. Southwest winds 10 to 15 miles an hour with gusts up to 30 miles an hour. Tonight, mostly clear before 8 p.m., then becoming partly cloudy. A slight chance of showers and thunderstorms between 8 p.m. and midnight. A slight chance of showers after midnight. Rainfall amounts less than a tenth of an inch. Lows in the mid-50s. Southwest winds 5 to 10 miles an hour with gusts up to 30 miles an hour. Chance of rain 20%. Tuesday, mostly sunny. A slight chance of showers between 8 a.m. and 2 p.m. A chance of showers and a slight chance of thunderstorms after 2 p.m. Rainfall amounts less than a tenth of an inch.
highs in the upper 70s. Southwest winds 10 to 15 miles an hour with gusts up to 35 miles an hour. Chance of rain 50%. Tuesday night, mostly cloudy. A chance of showers and a slight chance of thunderstorms before 8 p.m., then a slight chance of showers between 8 p.m. and 2 a.m. Showers likely after 2 a.m. Rainfall amounts around a tenth of an inch. Lows in the mid-50s. Southwest winds 5 to 10 miles an hour. Gusts up to 30 miles an hour through midnight. Chance of rain 70%. Here is the latest National Weather Service forecast for Cambria County, including the city of Johnstown. Rest of today, mostly cloudy, then becoming partly sunny between 8 a.m. and noon, then becoming sunny. Highs in the upper 60s. Southwest winds 10 to 15 miles an hour with gusts up to 30 miles an hour. Tonight, mostly clear, then becoming mostly cloudy between 8 p.m. and 10 p.m., then becoming partly cloudy, then becoming mostly cloudy after 2 a.m. A chance of showers and a slight chance of thunderstorms. Rainfall amounts less than a tenth of an inch. Lows in the mid-50s. Southwest winds 10 to 15 miles an hour with gusts up to 30 miles an hour. Chance of rain 40%. Tuesday, partly sunny. A slight chance of showers before 8 a.m., then a chance of showers after 8 a.m. A slight chance of thunderstorms after 2 p.m. Rainfall amounts less than a tenth of an inch. Highs in the lower 70s. Southwest winds 15 to 20 miles an hour with gusts up to 35 miles an hour. Chance of rain 50%. Tuesday night, mostly cloudy. A slight chance of thunderstorms before 8 p.m. A chance of showers through 2 a.m., then showers after 2 a.m. Rainfall amounts between a tenth and a quarter of an inch. Lows in the mid-50s. Southwest winds 10 to 15 miles an hour with gusts up to 30 miles an hour. Chance of rain 90%. And now the extended forecast for South Central Pennsylvania. Wednesday, showers and a slight chance of thunderstorms. Highs in the mid-60s. Chance of rain 90%. Wednesday night, mostly cloudy with a 50% chance of showers. Lows in the mid-40s. Thursday, showers likely and a slight chance of thunderstorms. Highs in the mid-50s. Chance of rain 70%. Thursday night, mostly cloudy with a 30% chance of showers. Lows in the upper 30s. Friday, mostly sunny with a 20% chance of showers. Highs in the upper 50s. Friday night, partly cloudy with a 30% chance of showers. Lows in the lower 40s. Saturday, partly sunny with a chance of showers. Highs in the lower 60s. Chance of rain 50%. Saturday night, partly cloudy. Lows in the lower 40s. Sunday, mostly sunny with a 30% chance of showers. Highs in the mid-60s. The 8 to 14 day outlook, from Monday, May 11th to Sunday, May 17th, calls for below normal temperatures and above normal precipitation. Normal high temperatures across central Pennsylvania during this period range from the mid-60s over the Allegheny Mountains to the low 70s across the lower Susquehanna Valley. Normal lows range from the low 40s over the Alleghenies to the low 50s across the lower Susquehanna Valley. Here are the 8 a.m. conditions in the Altoona area. In Altoona, it was mostly sunny. The temperature was 50 degrees, the dew point 31, and the relative humidity 48%. The wind was south at 10 miles an hour. The pressure was 29.90 inches and steady. At State College, it was cloudy. The temperature was 46 degrees, the dew point 32, and the relative humidity 57%. The wind was calm. The pressure was 29.89 inches and steady. Now, a few other local conditions: Johnstown, cloudy 47, Dubois, cloudy 48, Latrobe, mostly sunny 52, Pittsburgh, mostly sunny 53, Erie, sunny 55, Bradford, mostly sunny 45. To the south and east, York, mostly sunny 46, Selins Grove cloudy 43, Harrisburg partly sunny 52, Philadelphia partly sunny 55, Baltimore mostly sunny 53, Washington DC mostly sunny 51. Once again, in Altoona it was 50 degrees under mostly sunny skies.
and at State College it was 46 degrees under cloudy skies. This is NOAA Weather Radio, All Hazards Station WNG 589. 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Here's the hazardous weather outlook for the following counties: Bedford, Blair, Cambria, and Huntingdon. For today and tonight, no hazardous weather is expected at this time. And now the extended outlook for the period Tuesday through Sunday. The probability for widespread hazardous weather is low. The Altoona Climate Summary for yesterday, May 3, 2026. Yesterday's high temperature of 57 degrees occurred at 4:50 p.m. This high was 11 degrees below the normal high of 68. Yesterday's low temperature of 31 degrees occurred at 4:54 a.m. This low was 15 degrees below the normal low of 46. No precipitation fell yesterday, which leaves the monthly total at 0.01 inches. This is 0.35 inches below the normal amount of 0.36 inches for May. The total precipitation for the season since March 1st still stands at 6.98 inches, which is 0.33 inches above normal. The total precipitation for the year is still 9.73 inches, which is 1.10 inches below normal. There were 21 heating degree days yesterday, which is 12 above normal. This brings the monthly total to 65, which is 38 above normal. The yearly total since July 1st is 5,606, which is 45 above normal. There were no cooling degree days yesterday, which is 1 below normal. This leaves the monthly total at 0, which is minus 2 below normal. The yearly total since January 1st is 32, which is 22 above normal. Yesterday the average wind speed was 10 miles per hour. The normal high temperature for today is 68 degrees, and the normal low is 46. The record high for today is 87, which occurred in 2001, and the record low is 28, which occurred in 1957. Sunrise today is at 6:09 a.m. and sunset is at 8:12 p.m. It will turn much warmer and breezy today with a small uptick in humidity. A few brief showers may roam across central and western Pennsylvania. Highs this afternoon will range from the 60s across the higher terrain of the north and west to the low and mid-70s in the southern valleys. Southwest winds will gust into the 20s miles per hour today. Clouds will increase tonight with isolated to scattered showers and possibly a few thunderstorms streaming east-northeast over the Commonwealth. The clouds and likely southwesterly breeze will result in a mild night with lows varying from the upper 40s to low 50s over the northern mountains and Pocono northeast to the mid and upper 50s across much of southern and western Pennsylvania. The warming trend peaks on Tuesday with highs in the upper 60s over the northwest mountains to between 80 and 85 degrees near and to the south of the I-81/I-78 corridor. Southwest winds will gust into the 30 to 35 miles per hour range during the late morning and afternoon hours. The chance for rain will be increasing Tuesday afternoon, especially over northwestern Pennsylvania. The main chance for more widespread rain will reside during the Tuesday night through Thursday period ahead of a slow-moving cold front. Much cooler conditions will follow the passage of a cold front for later Wednesday night through Friday with scattered rain showers, mixing with snow at times across the northern and western mountains. Here is the latest National Weather Service forecast for Blair and Bedford counties, including the city of Altoona. Rest of today, mostly sunny. Highs in the lower 70s. Southwest winds 10 to 15 miles an hour with gusts up to 30 miles an hour. Tonight, mostly clear before 8 p.m., then becoming partly cloudy. A slight chance of showers and thunderstorms between 8 p.m. and midnight. A slight chance of showers after midnight. Rainfall amounts less than a tenth of an inch. Lows in the mid-50s. Southwest winds 5 to 10 miles an hour with gusts up to 30 miles an hour. Chance of rain 20%. Tuesday, mostly sunny. A slight chance of showers between 8 a.m. and 2 p.m. A chance of showers and a slight chance of thunderstorms after 2 p.m. Rainfall amounts less than a tenth of an inch. Highs in the upper 70s. Southwest winds 10 to 15 miles an hour with gusts up to 35 miles an hour. Chance of rain 50%. Tuesday night, mostly cloudy.
a chance of showers and a slight chance of thunderstorms before 8 p.m., then a slight chance of showers between 8 p.m. and 2 a.m. Showers likely after 2 a.m. Rainfall amounts around a tenth of an inch. Lows in the mid-50s. Southwest winds 5 to 10 miles an hour. Gusts up to 30 miles an hour through midnight. Chance of rain 70%. Here is the latest National Weather Service for

a slight chance of thunderstorms. Rainfall amounts less than a tenth of an inch. Lows in the mid-50s. Southwest winds 10 to 15 miles an hour with gusts up to 30 miles an hour. Chance of rain 40%. Tuesday, partly sunny. A slight chance of showers before 8 a.m., then a chance of showers after 8 a.m. A slight chance of thunderstorms after 2 p.m. Rainfall amounts less than a tenth of an inch. Highs in the lower 70s. Southwest winds 15 to 20 miles an hour with gusts up to 35 miles an hour. Chance of rain 50%. Tuesday night, mostly cloudy. A slight chance of thunderstorms before 8 p.m. A chance of showers through 2 a.m., then showers after 2 a.m. Rainfall amounts between a tenth and a quarter of an inch. Lows in the mid-50s. Southwest winds 10 to 15 miles an hour with gusts up to 30 miles an hour. Chance of rain 90%. And now the extended forecast for South Central Pennsylvania. Wednesday, showers and a slight chance of thunderstorms. Highs in the mid-60s. Chance of rain 90%. Wednesday night, mostly cloudy with a 50% chance of showers. Lows in the mid-40s. Thursday, showers likely and a slight chance of thunderstorms. Highs in the mid-50s. Chance of rain 70%. Thursday night, mostly cloudy with a 30% chance of showers. Lows in the upper 30s. Friday, mostly sunny with a 20% chance of showers. Highs in the upper 50s. Friday night, partly cloudy with a 30% chance of showers. Lows in the lower 40s. Saturday, partly sunny with a chance of showers. Highs in the lower 60s. Chance of rain 50%. Saturday night, partly cloudy. Lows in the lower 40s. Sunday, mostly sunny with a 30% chance of showers. Highs in the mid-60s. The 8 to 14 day outlook, from Monday May 11th to Sunday May 17th, calls for below normal temperatures and above normal precipitation. Normal high temperatures across central Pennsylvania during this period range from the mid-60s over the Allegheny Mountains to the low 70s across the lower Susquehanna Valley. Normal lows range from the low 40s over the Alleghenies to the low 50s across the lower Susquehanna Valley. Here are the 8 a.m. conditions in the Altoona area. In Altoona, it was mostly sunny. The temperature was 50 degrees, the dew point 31, and the relative humidity 48%. The wind was south at 10 miles an hour. The pressure was 29.90 inches and steady. At State College, it was cloudy. The temperature was 46 degrees, the dew point 32, and the relative humidity 57%. The wind was calm. The pressure was 29.89 inches and steady. Now, a few other local conditions: Johnstown, cloudy 47, Dubois, cloudy 48, La Trobe, mostly sunny 52, Pittsburgh, mostly sunny 53, Erie, sunny 55, Bradford, mostly sunny 45. To the south and east, York, mostly sunny 46, Selins Grove cloudy 43, Harrisburg partly sunny 52, Philadelphia partly sunny 55, Baltimore mostly sunny 53, Washington D.C. mostly sunny 51. Once again, in Altoona it was 50 degrees under mostly sunny skies. And at State College it was 46 degrees under cloudy skies. This is NOAA Weather Radio, All Hazards Station WNG 589. 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Here's the hazardous weather outlook for the following counties: Bedford, Blair, Cambria, and Huntingdon. For today and tonight, no hazardous weather is expected at this time. And now the extended outlook for the period Tuesday through Sunday. The probability for widespread hazardous weather is low. The Altoona Climate Summary for yesterday, May 3, 2026. Yesterday's high temperature of 57 degrees occurred at 4:50 p.m. This high was 11 degrees below the normal high of 68. Yesterday's low temperature of 31 degrees occurred at 4:54 a.m. This low was 15 degrees below the normal low of 46. No precipitation fell yesterday, which leaves the monthly total at 0.01 inches. This is 0.35 inches below the normal amount of 0.36 inches for May.

The total precipitation for the season since March 1st still stands at 6.98 inches, which is 0.33 inches above normal. The total precipitation for the year is still 9.73 inches, which is 1.10 inches below normal. There were 21 heating degree days yesterday, which is 12 above normal. This brings the monthly total to 65, which is 38 above normal. The yearly total since July 1st is 5,606, which is 45 above normal. There were no cooling degree days yesterday, which is 1 below normal. This leaves the monthly total at 0, which is minus 2 below normal. The yearly total since January 1st is 32, which is 22 above normal. Yesterday the average wind speed was 10 miles per hour. The normal high temperature for today is 68 degrees, and the normal low is 46. The record high for today is 87, which occurred in 2001, and the record low is 28, which occurred in 1957. Sunrise today is at 6:09 a.m. and sunset is at 8:12 p.m. It will turn much warmer and breezy today with a small uptick in humidity. A few brief showers may roam across central and western Pennsylvania. Highs this afternoon will range from the 60s across the higher terrain of the north and west to the low and mid-70s in the southern valleys. Southwest winds will gust into the 20s miles per hour today. Clouds will increase tonight with isolated to scattered showers and possibly a few thunderstorms streaming east-northeast over the Commonwealth. The clouds and likely southwesterly breeze will result in a mild night with lows varying from the upper 40s to low 50s over the northern mountains and Pocono northeast to the mid and upper 50s across much of southern and western Pennsylvania. The warming trend peaks on Tuesday with highs in the upper 60s over the northwest mountains, to between 80 and 85 degrees near and to the south of the I-81/I-78 corridor. Southwest winds will gust into the 30 to 35 miles per hour range during the late morning and afternoon hours. The chance for rain will be increasing Tuesday afternoon, especially over northwestern Pennsylvania. The main chance for more widespread rain will reside during the Tuesday night through Thursday period ahead of a slow-moving cold front. Much cooler conditions will follow the passage of a cold front for later Wednesday night through Friday with scattered rain showers, mixing with snow at times across the northern and western mountains. Here is the latest National Weather Service forecast for Blair and Bedford counties, including the city of Altoona. Rest of today, mostly sunny. Highs in the lower 70s. Southwest winds 10 to 15 miles an hour with gusts up to 30 miles an hour. Tonight, mostly clear before 8 p.m., then becoming partly cloudy. A slight chance of showers and thunderstorms between 8 p.m. and midnight. A slight chance of showers after midnight. Rainfall amounts less than a tenth of an inch. Lows in the mid-50s. Southwest winds 5 to 10 miles an hour with gusts up to 30 miles an hour. Chance of rain 20%. Tuesday, mostly sunny. A slight chance of showers between 8 a.m. and 2 p.m. A chance of showers and a slight chance of thunderstorms after 2 p.m. Rainfall amounts less than a tenth of an inch. Highs in the upper 70s. Southwest winds 10 to 15 miles an hour with gusts up to 35 miles an hour. Chance of rain 50%. Tuesday night, mostly cloudy. A chance of showers and a slight chance of thunderstorms before 8 p.m., then a slight chance of showers between 8 p.m. and 2 a.m. Showers likely after 2 a.m. Rainfall amounts around a tenth of an inch. Lows in the mid-50s. Southwest winds 5 to 10 miles an hour. Gusts up to 30 miles an hour through midnight. Chance of rain 70%. Here is the latest National Weather Service forecast for Cambria County, including the city of Johnstown. Rest of today, mostly cloudy, then becoming partly sunny between 8 a.m. and noon, then becoming sunny. Highs in the upper 60s. Southwest winds 10 to 15 miles an hour with gusts up to 30 miles an hour. Tonight, mostly clear, then becoming mostly cloudy between 8 p.m. and 10 p.m., then becoming partly cloudy, then becoming mostly cloudy after 2 a.m. A chance of showers and a slight chance of thunderstorms. Rainfall amounts less than a tenth of an inch. Lows in the mid-50s. Southwest winds 10 to 15 miles an hour with gusts up to 30 miles an hour. Chance of rain 40%. Tuesday, partly sunny.
A slight chance of showers before 8 a.m., then a chance of showers after 8 a.m. A slight chance of thunderstorms after 2 p.m. Rainfall amounts less than a tenth of an inch. Highs in the lower 70s. Southwest winds 15 to 20 miles an hour with gusts up to 35 miles an hour. Chance of rain 50%. Tuesday night, mostly cloudy. A slight chance of thunderstorms before 8 p.m. A chance of showers through 2 a.m., then showers after 2 a.m. Rainfall amounts between a tenth and a quarter of an inch. Lows in the mid-50s. Southwest winds 10 to 15 miles an hour with gusts up to 30 miles an hour. Chance of rain 90%. And now the extended forecast for South Central Pennsylvania. Wednesday, showers and a slight chance of thunderstorms. Highs in the mid-60s. Chance of rain 90%. Wednesday night, mostly cloudy with a 50% chance of showers. Lows in the mid-40s. Thursday, showers likely and a slight chance of thunderstorms. Highs in the mid-50s. Chance of rain 70%. Thursday night, mostly cloudy with a 30% chance of showers. Lows in the upper 30s. Friday, mostly sunny with a 20% chance of showers. Highs in the upper 50s. Friday night, partly cloudy with a 30% chance of showers. Lows in the lower 40s. Saturday, partly sunny with a chance of showers. Highs in the lower 60s. Chance of rain 50%. Saturday night, partly cloudy. Lows in the lower 40s. Sunday, mostly sunny with a 30% chance of showers. Highs in the mid-60s. Here is the latest National Weather Service forecast for Blair and Bedford counties, including the city of Altoona. Rest of today, mostly sunny. Highs in the lower 70s. Southwest winds 10 to 15 miles an hour with gusts up to 30 miles an hour. Tonight, mostly clear before 8 p.m., then becoming partly cloudy. A slight chance of showers and thunderstorms between 8 p.m. and midnight. A slight chance of showers after midnight. Rainfall amounts less than a tenth of an inch. Lows in the mid-50s. Southwest winds 5 to 10 miles an hour with gusts up to 30 miles an hour. Chance of rain 20%. Tuesday, mostly sunny. A slight chance of showers between 8 a.m. and 2 p.m. A chance of showers and a slight chance of thunderstorms after 2 p.m. Rainfall amounts less than a tenth of an inch. Highs in the upper 70s. Southwest winds 10 to 15 miles an hour with gusts up to 35 miles an hour. Chance of rain 50%. Tuesday night, mostly cloudy. A chance of showers and a slight chance of thunderstorms before 8 p.m., then a slight chance of showers between 8 p.m. and 2 a.m. Showers likely after 2 a.m. Rainfall amounts around a tenth of an inch. Lows in the mid-50s. Southwest winds 5 to 10 miles an hour. Gusts up to 30 miles an hour through midnight. Chance of rain 70%. Here is the latest National Weather Service forecast for Cambria County, including the city of Johnstown. Rest of today, mostly sunny. Highs in the upper 60s. Southwest winds 10 to 15 miles an hour with gusts up to 30 miles an hour. Tonight, mostly clear, then becoming mostly cloudy between 8 p.m. and 10 p.m., then becoming partly cloudy, then becoming mostly cloudy after 2 a.m. A chance of showers and a slight chance of thunderstorms. Rainfall amounts less than a tenth of an inch. Lows in the mid-50s. Southwest winds 10 to 15 miles an hour with gusts up to 30 miles an hour. Chance of rain 40%. Tuesday, partly sunny. A slight chance of showers before 8 a.m., then a chance of showers after 8 a.m. A slight chance of thunderstorms after 2 p.m. Rainfall amounts less than a tenth of an inch. Highs in the lower 70s. Southwest winds 15 to 20 miles an hour with gusts up to 35 miles an hour. Chance of rain 50%. Tuesday night, mostly cloudy. A slight chance of thunderstorms before 8 p.m. A chance of showers through 2 a.m., then showers after 2 a.m. Rainfall amounts between a tenth and a quarter of an inch. Lows in the mid-50s. Southwest winds 10 to 15 miles an hour with gusts up to 30 miles an hour.
chance of rain 90%. And now the extended forecast for South Central Pennsylvania. Wednesday, showers and a slight chance of thunderstorms. Highs in the mid-60s. Chance of rain 90%. Wednesday night, mostly cloudy with a 50% chance of showers. Lows in the mid-40s. Thursday, showers likely and a slight chance of thunderstorms. Highs in the mid-50s. Chance of rain 70%. Thursday night, mostly cloudy with a 30% chance of showers. Lows in the upper 30s. Friday, mostly sunny with a 20% chance of showers. Highs in the upper 50s. Friday night, partly cloudy with a 30% chance of showers. Lows in the lower 40s. Saturday, partly sunny with a chance of showers. Highs in the lower 60s. Chance of rain 50%. Saturday night, partly cloudy. Lows in the lower 40s. Sunday, mostly sunny with a 30% chance of showers. Highs in the mid-60s. The 8 to 14 day outlook, from Monday May 11th to Sunday May 17th, calls for below normal temperatures and above normal precipitation. Normal high temperatures across central Pennsylvania during this period range from the mid-60s over the Allegheny Mountains to the low 70s across the lower Susquehanna Valley. Normal lows range from the low 40s over the Alleghenies to the low 50s across the lower Susquehanna Valley. Here are the 9 a.m. conditions in the Altoona area. In Altoona, it was partly sunny. The temperature was 54 degrees, the dew point 33, and the relative humidity 45%. The wind was southwest at 8 miles an hour. The pressure was 29.90 inches and steady. Now, a few other local conditions. Johnstown, mostly sunny 51, DuBois, partly sunny 52, Latrobe, sunny 57, Pittsburgh, mostly sunny 57, Erie, sunny 58, Bradford, partly sunny 49. To the south and east, York, sunny 57, Selins Grove, mostly sunny 52, Harrisburg, mostly sunny 55, Philadelphia, mostly sunny 59, Baltimore, mostly sunny 57, Washington, D.C., mostly sunny 56. Once again, in Altoona, it was 54 degrees under partly sunny skies. This is NOAA Weather Radio, All Hazards Station WNG 589. 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Here are the 9 a.m. conditions in the Altoona area. In Altoona, it was partly sunny. The temperature was 54 degrees, the dew point 33, and the relative humidity 45%. The wind was southwest at 8 miles an hour. The pressure was 29.90 inches and steady. At State College, it was partly sunny. The temperature was 54 degrees, the dew point 36, and the relative humidity 50%. The wind was southwest at 6 miles an hour. The pressure was 29.88 inches and falling. Now, a few other local conditions. Johnstown, mostly sunny 51, DuBois, partly sunny 52, Latrobe, sunny 57, Pittsburgh, mostly sunny 57, Erie, sunny 58, Bradford, partly sunny 49. To the south and east, York, sunny 57, Selins Grove, mostly sunny 52, Harrisburg, mostly sunny 55, Philadelphia, mostly sunny 59, Baltimore, mostly sunny 57, Washington, D.C., mostly sunny 56. Once again, in Altoona, it was 54 degrees under partly sunny skies. And at State College, it was 54 degrees under partly sunny skies. This is NOAA Weather Radio, All Hazards Station WNG 589. 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Here's the hazardous weather outlook for the following counties: Bedford, Blair, Cambria, and Huntingdon. For today and tonight, no hazardous weather is expected at this time. And now the extended outlook for the period Tuesday through Sunday. The probability for widespread hazardous weather is low. The Altoona climate summary for yesterday, May 3, 2026. Yesterday's high temperature of 57 degrees occurred at 4:50 p.m. This high was 11 degrees below the normal high of 68. Yesterday's low temperature of 31 degrees occurred at 4:54 a.m. This low was 15 degrees below the normal low of 46.
No precipitation fell yesterday, which leaves the monthly total at 0.01 inches. This is 0.35 inches below the normal amount of 0.36 inches for May. The total precipitation for the season since March 1st still stands at 6.98 inches, which is 0.33 inches above normal. The total precipitation for the year is still 9.73 inches, which is 1.10 inches below normal. There were 21 heating degree days yesterday, which is 12 above normal. This brings the monthly total to 65, which is 38 above normal. The yearly total since July 1st is 5,606, which is 45 above normal. There were no cooling degree days yesterday, which is 1 below normal. This leaves the monthly total at 0, which is minus 2 below normal. The yearly total since January 1st is 32, which is 22 above normal. Yesterday the average wind speed was 10 miles per hour. The normal high temperature for today is 68 degrees, and the normal low is 46. The record high for today is 87, which occurred in 2001, and the record low is 28, which occurred in 1957. Sunrise today is at 6:09 a.m. and sunset is at 8:12 p.m. It will turn much warmer and breezy today with a small uptick in humidity. A few brief showers may roam across central and western Pennsylvania. Highs this afternoon will range from the 60s across the higher terrain of the north and west to the low and mid-70s in the southern valleys. Southwest winds will gust into the 20s miles per hour today. Clouds will increase tonight with isolated to scattered showers and possibly a few thunderstorms streaming east-northeast over the Commonwealth. The clouds and likely southwesterly breeze will result in a mild night with lows varying from the upper 40s to low 50s over the northern mountains and Pocono northeast to the mid and upper 50s across much of southern and western Pennsylvania. The warming trend peaks on Tuesday with highs in the upper 60s over the northwest mountains to between 80 and 85 degrees near and to the south of the I-81/I-78 corridor. Southwest winds will gust into the 30 to 35 miles per hour range during the late morning and afternoon hours. The chance for rain will be increasing Tuesday afternoon, especially over northwestern Pennsylvania. The main chance for more widespread rain will reside during the Tuesday night through Thursday period ahead of a slow-moving cold front. Much cooler conditions will follow the passage of a cold front for later Wednesday night through Friday with scattered rain showers, mixing with snow at times across the northern and western mountains. Here is the latest National Weather Service forecast for Blair and Bedford counties, including the city of Altoona. Rest of today, mostly sunny. Highs in the lower 70s. Southwest winds 10 to 15 miles an hour with gusts up to 30 miles an hour. Tonight, mostly clear before 8 p.m., then becoming partly cloudy. A slight chance of showers and thunderstorms between 8 p.m. and midnight. A slight chance of showers after midnight. Rainfall amounts less than a tenth of an inch. Lows in the mid-50s. Southwest winds 5 to 10 miles an hour with gusts up to 30 miles an hour. Chance of rain 20%. Tuesday, mostly sunny. A slight chance of showers between 8 a.m. and 2 p.m. A chance of showers and a slight chance of thunderstorms after 2 p.m. Rainfall amounts less than a tenth of an inch. Highs in the upper 70s. Southwest winds 10 to 15 miles an hour with gusts up to 35 miles an hour. Chance of rain 50%. Tuesday night, mostly cloudy. A chance of showers and a slight chance of thunderstorms before 8 p.m., then a slight chance of showers between 8 p.m. and 2 a.m. Showers likely after 2 a.m. Rainfall amounts around a tenth of an inch. Lows in the mid-50s. Southwest winds 5 to 10 miles an hour. Gusts up to 30 miles an hour through midnight. Chance of rain 70%. Here is the latest National Weather Service forecast for Cambria County, including the city of Johnstown. Rest of today, mostly sunny. Highs in the upper 60s. Southwest winds 10 to 15 miles an hour with gusts up to 30 miles an hour. Tonight, mostly clear, then becoming mostly cloudy between 8 p.m. and 10 p.m., then becoming partly cloudy, then becoming mostly cloudy after 2 a.m. A chance of showers and a slight chance of thunderstorms. Rainfall amounts less than a tenth of an inch. Lows in the mid-50s.
Southwest winds 10 to 15 miles an hour with gusts up to 30 miles an hour. Chance of rain 40%. Tuesday, partly sunny. A slight chance of showers before 8 a.m., then a chance of showers after 8 a.m. A slight chance of thunderstorms after 2 p.m. Rainfall amounts less than a tenth of an inch. Highs in the lower 70s. Southwest winds 15 to 20 miles an hour with gusts up to 35 miles an hour. Chance of rain 50%. Tuesday night, mostly cloudy. A slight chance of thunderstorms before 8 p.m. A chance of showers through 2 a.m., then showers after 2 a.m. Rainfall amounts between a tenth and a quarter of an inch. Lows in the mid-50s. Southwest winds 10 to 15 miles an hour with gusts up to 30 miles an hour. Chance of rain 90%. And now the extended forecast for South Central Pennsylvania. Wednesday, showers and a slight chance of thunderstorms. Highs in the mid-60s. Chance of rain 90%. Wednesday night, mostly cloudy with a 50% chance of showers. Lows in the mid-40s. Thursday, showers likely and a slight chance of thunderstorms. Highs in the mid-50s. Chance of rain 70%. Thursday night, mostly cloudy with a 30% chance of showers. Lows in the upper 30s. Friday, mostly sunny with a 20% chance of showers. Highs in the upper 50s. Friday night, partly cloudy with a 30% chance of showers. Lows in the lower 40s. Saturday, partly sunny with a chance of showers. Highs in the lower 60s. Chance of rain 50%. Saturday night, partly cloudy. Lows in the lower 40s. Sunday, mostly sunny with a 30% chance of showers. Highs in the mid-60s. The 8 to 14 day outlook, from Monday, May 11th to Sunday, May 17th, calls for below normal temperatures and above normal precipitation. Normal high temperatures across central Pennsylvania during this period range from the mid-60s over the Allegheny Mountains to the low 70s across the lower Susquehanna Valley. Normal lows range from the low 40s over the Alleghenies to the low 50s across the lower Susquehanna Valley. Here are the 9 a.m. conditions in the Altoona area. In Altoona, it was partly sunny. The temperature was 54 degrees, the dew point 33, and the relative humidity 45%. The wind was southwest at 8 miles an hour. The pressure was 29.90 inches and steady. At State College, it was partly sunny. The temperature was 54 degrees, the dew point 36, and the relative humidity 50%. The wind was southwest at 6 miles an hour. The pressure was 29.88 inches and falling. Now, a few other local conditions: Johnstown, mostly sunny 51, DuBois, partly sunny 52, La Trobe, sunny 57, Pittsburgh, mostly sunny 57, Erie, sunny 58, Bradford, partly sunny 49. To the south and east, York, sunny 57, Selins Grove, mostly sunny 52, Harrisburg, mostly sunny 55, Philadelphia, mostly sunny 59, Baltimore, mostly sunny 57, Washington, D.C., mostly sunny 56. Once again, in Altoona, it was 54 degrees under partly sunny skies. And at State College, it was 54 degrees under partly sunny skies. This is NOAA Weather Radio, All Hazards Station WNG 589. 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Here's the hazardous weather outlook for the following counties: Bedford, Blair, Cambria, and Huntingdon. For today and tonight, no hazardous weather is expected at this time. And now the extended outlook for the period Tuesday through Sunday. The probability for widespread hazardous weather is low. The Altoona climate summary for yesterday, May 3, 2026. Yesterday's high temperature of 57 degrees occurred at 4:50 p.m. This high was 11 degrees below the normal high of 68. Yesterday's low temperature of 31 degrees occurred at 4:54 a.m. This low was 15 degrees below the normal low of 46. No precipitation fell yesterday, which leaves the monthly total at 0.01 inches. This is 0.35 inches below the normal amount of 0.36 inches for May.
The total precipitation for the season since March 1st still stands at 6.98 inches, which is 0.33 inches above normal. The total precipitation for the year is still 9.73 inches, which is 1.10 inches below normal. There were 21 heating degree days yesterday, which is 12 above normal. This brings the monthly total to 65, which is 38 above normal. The yearly total since July 1st is 5,606, which is 45 above normal. There were no cooling degree days yesterday, which is 1 below normal. This leaves the monthly total at 0, which is minus 2 below normal. The yearly total since January 1st is 32, which is 22 above normal. Yesterday the average wind speed was 10 miles per hour. The normal high temperature for today is 68 degrees, and the normal low is 46. The record high for today is 87, which occurred in 2001, and the record low is 28, which occurred in 1957. Sunrise today is at 6:09 a.m. and sunset is at 8:12 p.m. This is NOAA Weather Radio WNG 589 in Frankstown, serving South Central Pennsylvania. Broadcasts originate from the National Weather Service in State College and are transmitted from the tower facilities provided by the Blair County Emergency Management Agency in Frankstown on a frequency of 162.425 MHz. We are located at Innovation Park in State College. 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Properly set weather radios with the alarm device will alert you when severe weather warnings or watches are issued. Programming on this station will be temporarily changed during severe weather to bring you the latest information. Warnings and safety information from the National Weather Service may someday save your life or protect your property. It will turn much warmer and breezy today with a small uptick in humidity. A few brief showers may roam across central and western Pennsylvania. Highs this afternoon will range from the 60s across the higher terrain of the north and west to the low and mid-70s in the southern valleys. Southwest winds will gust into the 20s miles per hour today. Clouds will increase tonight with isolated to scattered showers and possibly a few thunderstorms streaming east-northeast over the Commonwealth. The clouds and likely southwesterly breeze will result in a mild night with lows varying from the upper 40s to low 50s over the northern mountains and Pocono northeast to the mid and upper 50s across much of southern and western Pennsylvania. The warming trend peaks on Tuesday with highs in the upper 60s over the northwest mountains to between 80 and 85 degrees near and to the south of the I-81/I-78 corridor. Southwest winds will gust into the 30 to 35 miles per hour range during the late morning and afternoon hours. The chance for rain will be increasing Tuesday afternoon, especially over northwestern Pennsylvania. The main chance for more widespread rain will reside during the Tuesday night through Thursday period ahead of a slow-moving cold front. Much cooler conditions will follow the passage of a cold front for later Wednesday night through Friday with scattered rain showers, mixing with snow at times across the northern and western mountains. Here is the latest National Weather Service forecast for Blair and Bedford counties, including the city of Altoona. Rest of today, mostly sunny. Highs in the lower 70s. Southwest winds 10 to 15 miles an hour with gusts up to 30 miles an hour. Tonight, mostly clear before 8 p.m., then becoming partly cloudy. A slight chance of showers and thunderstorms between 8 p.m. and midnight. A slight chance of showers after midnight. Rainfall amounts less than a tenth of an inch. Lows in the mid-50s. Southwest winds 5 to 10 miles an hour with gusts up to 30 miles an hour. Chance of rain 20%. Tuesday, mostly sunny. A slight chance of showers between 8 a.m. and 2 p.m. A chance of showers and a slight chance of thunderstorms after 2 p.m. Rainfall amounts less than a tenth of an inch. Highs in the upper 70s. Southwest winds 10 to 15 miles an hour with gusts up to 35 miles an hour. Chance of rain 50%. Tuesday night, mostly cloudy. A chance of showers and a slight chance of thunderstorms before 8 p.m., then a slight chance of showers between 8 p.m. and 2 a.m. Showers likely after 2 a.m. Rainfall amounts around a tenth of an inch. Lows in the mid-50s. Southwest winds 5 to 10 miles an hour. Gusts up to 30 miles an hour through midnight. Chance of rain 70%.
Here is the latest National Weather Service forecast for Cambria County, including the city of Johnstown. Rest of today, mostly sunny. Highs in the upper 60s. Southwest winds 10 to 15 miles an hour with gusts up to 30 miles an hour. Tonight, mostly clear, then becoming mostly cloudy between 8 p.m. and 10 p.m., then becoming partly cloudy, then becoming mostly cloudy after 2 a.m. A chance of showers and a slight chance of thunderstorms. Rainfall amounts less than a tenth of an inch. Lows in the mid-50s. Southwest winds 10 to 15 miles an hour with gusts up to 30 miles an hour. Chance of rain 40%. Tuesday, partly sunny. A slight chance of showers before 8 a.m., then a chance of showers after 8 a.m. A slight chance of thunderstorms after 2 p.m. Rainfall amounts less than a tenth of an inch. Highs in the lower 70s. Southwest winds 15 to 20 miles an hour with gusts up to 35 miles an hour. Chance of rain 50%. Tuesday night, mostly cloudy. A slight chance of thunderstorms before 8 p.m. A chance of showers through 2 a.m., then showers after 2 a.m. Rainfall amounts between a tenth and a quarter of an inch. Lows in the mid-50s. Southwest winds 10 to 15 miles an hour with gusts up to 30 miles an hour. Chance of rain 90%. And now the extended forecast for South Central Pennsylvania. Wednesday, showers and a slight chance of thunderstorms. Highs in the mid-60s. Chance of rain 90%. Wednesday night, mostly cloudy with a 50% chance of showers. Lows in the mid-40s. Thursday, showers likely and a slight chance of thunderstorms. Highs in the mid-50s. Chance of rain 70%. Thursday night, mostly cloudy with a 30% chance of showers. Lows in the upper 30s. Friday, mostly sunny with a 20% chance of showers. Highs in the upper 50s. Friday night, partly cloudy with a 30% chance of showers. Lows in the lower 40s. Saturday, partly sunny with a chance of showers. Highs in the lower 60s. Chance of rain 50%. Saturday night, partly cloudy. Lows in the lower 40s. Sunday, mostly sunny with a 30% chance of showers. Highs in the mid-60s. The 8 to 14 day outlook, from Monday May 11th to Sunday May 17th, calls for below normal temperatures and above normal precipitation. Normal high temperatures across central Pennsylvania during this period range from the mid-60s over the Allegheny Mountains to the low 70s across the lower Susquehanna Valley. Normal lows range from the low 40s over the Alleghenies to the low 50s across the lower Susquehanna Valley. Here are the 9 a.m. conditions in the Altoona area. In Altoona, it was partly sunny. The temperature was 54 degrees, the dew point 33, and the relative humidity 45%. The wind was southwest at 8 miles an hour. The pressure was 29.90 inches and steady. At State College, it was partly sunny. The temperature was 54 degrees, the dew point 36, and the relative humidity 50%. The wind was southwest at 6 miles an hour. The pressure was 29.88 inches and falling. Now, a few other local conditions. Johnstown, mostly sunny 51, Dubois, partly sunny 52, Latrobe, sunny 57, Pittsburgh mostly sunny 57, Erie, sunny 58, Bradford partly sunny 49. To the south and east, York, sunny 57, Selins Grove mostly sunny 52, Harrisburg mostly sunny 55, Philadelphia mostly sunny 59, Baltimore mostly sunny 57, Washington D.C. mostly sunny 56. Once again, in Altoona it was 54 degrees under partly sunny skies. And at State College it was 54 degrees under partly sunny skies. This is NOAA Weather Radio, All Hazards Station WNG 589. 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Here's the hazardous weather outlook for the following counties: Bedford, Blair, Cambria, and Huntingdon. For today and tonight, no hazardous weather is expected at this time. And now the extended outlook for the period Tuesday through Sunday. The probability for widespread hazardous weather is low.
The Altoona Climate Summary for yesterday, May 3, 2026. Yesterday's high temperature of 57 degrees occurred at 4:50 p.m. This high was 11 degrees below the normal high of 68. Yesterday's low temperature of 31 degrees occurred at 4:54 a.m. This low was 15 degrees below the normal low of 46. No precipitation fell yesterday, which leaves the monthly total at 0.01 inches. This is 0.35 inches below the normal amount of 0.36 inches for May. The total precipitation for the season since March 1st still stands at 6.98 inches, which is 0.33 inches above normal. The total precipitation for the year is still 9.73 inches, which is 1.10 inches below normal. There were 21 heating degree days yesterday, which is 12 above normal. This brings the monthly total to 65, which is 38 above normal. The yearly total since July 1st is 5,606, which is 45 above normal. There were no cooling degree days yesterday, which is 1 below normal. This leaves the monthly total at 0, which is minus 2 below normal. The yearly total since January 1st is 32, which is 22 above normal. Yesterday the average wind speed was 10 miles per hour. The normal high temperature for today is 68 degrees, and the normal low is 46. The record high for today is 87, which occurred in 2001, and the record low is 28, which occurred in 1957. Sunrise today is at 6:09 a.m. and sunset is at 8:12 p.m. It will turn much warmer and breezy today with a small uptick in humidity. A few brief showers may roam across central and western Pennsylvania. Highs this afternoon will range from the 60s across the higher terrain of the north and west to the low and mid-70s in the southern valleys. Southwest winds will gust into the 20s miles per hour today. Clouds will increase tonight with isolated to scattered showers and possibly a few thunderstorms streaming east-northeast over the Commonwealth. The clouds and likely southwesterly breeze will result in a mild night with lows varying from the upper 40s to low 50s over the northern mountains and Pocono northeast to the mid and upper 50s across much of southern and western Pennsylvania. The warming trend peaks on Tuesday with highs in the upper 60s over the northwest mountains, to between 80 and 85 degrees near and to the south of the I-81/I-78 corridor. Southwest winds will gust into the 30 to 35 miles per hour range during the late morning and afternoon hours. The chance for rain will be increasing Tuesday afternoon, especially over northwestern Pennsylvania. The main chance for more widespread rain will reside during the Tuesday night through Thursday period ahead of a slow-moving cold front. Much cooler conditions will follow the passage of a cold front for later Wednesday night through Friday with scattered rain showers, mixing with snow at times across the northern and western mountains. Here is the latest National Weather Service forecast for Blair and Bedford counties, including the city of Altoona. Rest of today, mostly sunny. Highs in the lower 70s. Southwest winds 10 to 15 miles an hour with gusts up to 30 miles an hour. Tonight, mostly clear before 8 p.m., then becoming partly cloudy. A slight chance of showers and thunderstorms between 8 p.m. and midnight. A slight chance of showers after midnight. Rainfall amounts less than a tenth of an inch. Lows in the mid-50s. Southwest winds 5 to 10 miles an hour with gusts up to 30 miles an hour. Chance of rain 20%. Tuesday, mostly sunny. A slight chance of showers between 8 a.m. and 2 p.m. A chance of showers and a slight chance of thunderstorms after 2 p.m. Rainfall amounts less than a tenth of an inch. Highs in the upper 70s. Southwest winds 10 to 15 miles an hour with gusts up to 35 miles an hour. Chance of rain 50%. Tuesday night, mostly cloudy. A chance of showers and a slight chance of thunderstorms before 8 p.m., then a slight chance of showers between 8 p.m. and 2 a.m. Showers likely after 2 a.m. Rainfall amounts around a tenth of an inch. Lows in the mid-50s. Southwest winds 5 to 10 miles an hour. Gusts up to 30 miles an hour through midnight. Chance of rain 70%. Here is the latest National Weather Service forecast for Cambria County, including the city of Johnstown. Rest of today, mostly sunny. Highs in the upper 60s. Southwest winds 10 to 15 miles an hour with gusts up to 30 miles an hour.
Tonight, mostly clear, then becoming mostly cloudy between 8 p.m. and 10 p.m., then becoming partly cloudy, then becoming mostly cloudy after 2 a.m. A chance of showers and a slight chance of thunderstorms. Rainfall amounts less than a tenth of an inch. Lows in the mid-50s. Southwest winds 10 to 15 miles an hour with gusts up to 30 miles an hour. Chance of rain 40%. Tuesday, partly sunny. A slight chance of showers before 8 a.m., then a chance of showers after 8 a.m. A slight chance of thunderstorms after 2 p.m. Rainfall amounts less than a tenth of an inch. Highs in the lower 70s. Southwest winds 15 to 20 miles an hour with gusts up to 35 miles an hour. Chance of rain 50%. Tuesday night, mostly cloudy. A slight chance of thunderstorms before 8 p.m. A chance of showers through 2 a.m., then showers after 2 a.m. Rainfall amounts between a tenth and a quarter of an inch. Lows in the mid-50s. Southwest winds 10 to 15 miles an hour with gusts up to 30 miles an hour. Chance of rain 90%. And now the extended forecast for South Central Pennsylvania. Wednesday, showers and a slight chance of thunderstorms. Highs in the mid-60s. Chance of rain 90%. Wednesday night, mostly cloudy with a 50% chance of showers. Lows in the mid-40s. Thursday, showers likely and a slight chance of thunderstorms. Highs in the mid-50s. Chance of rain 70%. Thursday night, mostly cloudy with a 30% chance of showers. Lows in the upper 30s. Friday, mostly sunny with a 20% chance of showers. Highs in the upper 50s. Friday night, partly cloudy with a 30% chance of showers. Lows in the lower 40s. Saturday, partly sunny with a chance of showers. Highs in the lower 60s. Chance of rain 50%. Saturday night, partly cloudy. Lows in the lower 40s. Sunday, mostly sunny with a 30% chance of showers. Highs in the mid-60s. The 8 to 14 day outlook, from Monday May 11th to Sunday May 17th, calls for below normal temperatures and above normal precipitation. Normal high temperatures across central Pennsylvania during this period range from the mid-60s over the Allegheny Mountains to the low 70s across the lower Susquehanna Valley. Normal lows range from the low 40s over the Alleghenies to the low 50s across the lower Susquehanna Valley. Here are the 9 a.m. conditions in the Altoona area. In Altoona, it was partly sunny. The temperature was 54 degrees, the dew point 33, and the relative humidity 45%. The wind was southwest at 8 miles an hour. The pressure was 29.90 inches and steady. At State College, it was partly sunny. The temperature was 54 degrees, the dew point 36, and the relative humidity 50%. The wind was southwest at 6 miles an hour. The pressure was 29.88 inches and falling. Now, a few other local conditions: Johnstown, mostly sunny 51, Dubois, partly sunny 52, Latrobe, sunny 57, Pittsburgh, mostly sunny 57, Erie, sunny 58, Bradford, partly sunny 49. To the south and east, York, sunny 57, Selins Grove, mostly sunny 52, Harrisburg, mostly sunny 55, Philadelphia, mostly sunny 59, Baltimore, mostly sunny 57, Washington, D.C., mostly sunny 56. Once again, in Altoona, it was 54 degrees under partly sunny skies. And at State College, it was 54 degrees under partly sunny skies. This is NOAA Weather Radio, All Hazards Station WMG 589. 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Here's the hazardous weather outlook for the following counties: Bedford, Blair, Cambria, and Huntingdon. For today and tonight, no hazardous weather is expected at this time. And now the extended outlook for the period Tuesday through Sunday. The probability for widespread hazardous weather is low. The Altoona climate summary for yesterday, May 3, 2026. Yesterday's high temperature of 57 degrees occurred at 4:50 p.m. This high was 11 degrees below the normal high of 68. Yesterday's low temperature of 31 degrees occurred at 4:54 a.m.
This low was 15 degrees below the normal low of 46. No precipitation fell yesterday, which leaves the monthly total at 0.01 inches. This is 0.35 inches below the normal amount of 0.36 inches for May. The total precipitation for the season since March 1st still stands at 6.98 inches, which is 0.33 inches above normal. The total precipitation for the year is still 9.73 inches, which is 1.10 inches below normal. There were 21 heating degree days yesterday, which is 12 above normal. This brings the monthly total to 65, which is 38 above normal. The yearly total since July 1st is 5,606, which is 45 above normal. There were no cooling degree days yesterday, which is 1 below normal. This leaves the monthly total at 0, which is minus 2 below normal. The yearly total since January 1st is 32, which is 22 above normal. Yesterday the average wind speed was 10 miles per hour. The normal high temperature for today is 68 degrees, and the normal low is 46. The record high for today is 87, which occurred in 2001, and the record low is 28, which occurred in 1957. Sunrise today is at 6:09 a.m. and sunset is at 8:12 p.m. It will turn much warmer and breezy today with a small uptick in humidity. A few brief showers may roam across central and western Pennsylvania. Highs this afternoon will range from the 60s across the higher terrain of the north and west to the low and mid-70s in the southern valleys. Southwest winds will gust into the 20s miles per hour today. Clouds will increase tonight with isolated to scattered showers and possibly a few thunderstorms streaming east-northeast over the Commonwealth. The clouds and likely southwesterly breeze will result in a mild night with lows varying from the upper 40s to low 50s over the northern mountains and Pocono northeast to the mid and upper 50s across much of southern and western Pennsylvania. The warming trend peaks on Tuesday with highs in the upper 60s over the northwest mountains, to between 80 and 85 degrees near and to the south of the I-81/I-78 corridor. Southwest winds will gust into the 30 to 35 miles per hour range during the late morning and afternoon hours. The chance for rain will be increasing Tuesday afternoon, especially over northwestern Pennsylvania. The main chance for more widespread rain will reside during the Tuesday night through Thursday period ahead of a slow-moving cold front. Much cooler conditions will follow the passage of a cold front for later Wednesday night through Friday with scattered rain showers, mixing with snow at times across the northern and western mountains. Here is the latest National Weather Service forecast for Blair and Bedford counties, including the city of Altoona. Rest of today, mostly sunny. Highs in the lower 70s. Southwest winds 10 to 15 miles an hour with gusts up to 30 miles an hour. Tonight, mostly clear before 8 p.m., then becoming partly cloudy. A slight chance of showers and thunderstorms between 8 p.m. and midnight. A slight chance of showers after midnight. Rainfall amounts less than a tenth of an inch. Lows in the mid-50s. Southwest winds 5 to 10 miles an hour with gusts up to 30 miles an hour. Chance of rain 20%. Tuesday, mostly sunny. A slight chance of showers between 8 a.m. and 2 p.m. A chance of showers and a slight chance of thunderstorms after 2 p.m. Rainfall amounts less than a tenth of an inch. Highs in the upper 70s. Southwest winds 10 to 15 miles an hour with gusts up to 35 miles an hour. Chance of rain 50%. Tuesday night, mostly cloudy. A chance of showers and a slight chance of thunderstorms before 8 p.m., then a slight chance of showers between 8 p.m. and 2 a.m. Showers likely after 2 a.m. Rainfall amounts around a tenth of an inch. Lows in the mid-50s. Southwest winds 5 to 10 miles an hour. Gusts up to 30 miles an hour through midnight. Chance of rain 70%. Here is the latest National Weather Service forecast for Cambria County, including the city of Johnstown. Rest of today, mostly sunny. Highs in the upper 60s. Southwest winds 10 to 15 miles an hour with gusts up to 30 miles an hour. Tonight, mostly clear, then becoming mostly cloudy between 8 p.m. and 10 p.m., then becoming partly cloudy, then becoming mostly cloudy after 2 a.m. A chance of showers and a slight chance of thunderstorms. Rainfall amounts less than a tenth of an inch. Lows in the mid-50s.
southwest winds 10 to 15 miles an hour with gusts up to 30 miles an hour. Chance of rain 40%. Tuesday, partly sunny. A slight chance of showers before 8 a.m., then a chance of showers after 8 a.m. A slight chance of thunderstorms after 2 p.m. Rainfall amounts less than a tenth of an inch. Highs in the lower 70s. Southwest winds 15 to 20 miles an hour with gusts up to 35 miles an hour. Chance of rain 50%. Tuesday night, mostly cloudy. A slight chance of thunderstorms before 8 p.m. A chance of showers through 2 a.m., then showers after 2 a.m. Rainfall amounts between a tenth and a quarter of an inch. Lows in the mid-50s. Southwest winds 10 to 15 miles an hour with gusts up to 30 miles an hour. Chance of rain 90%. And now the extended forecast for South Central Pennsylvania. Wednesday, showers and a slight chance of thunderstorms. Highs in the mid-60s. Chance of rain 90%. Wednesday night, mostly cloudy with a 50% chance of showers. Lows in the mid-40s. Thursday, showers likely and a slight chance of thunderstorms. Highs in the mid-50s. Chance of rain 70%. Thursday night, mostly cloudy with a 30% chance of showers. Lows in the upper 30s. Friday, mostly sunny with a 20% chance of showers. Highs in the upper 50s. Friday night, partly cloudy with a 30% chance of showers. Lows in the lower 40s. Saturday, partly sunny with a chance of showers. Highs in the lower 60s. Chance of rain 50%. Saturday night, partly cloudy. Lows in the lower 40s. Sunday, mostly sunny with a 30% chance of showers. Highs in the mid-60s. The 8 to 14 day outlook, from Monday May 11th to Sunday May 17th, calls for below normal temperatures and above normal precipitation. Normal high temperatures across central Pennsylvania during this period range from the mid-60s over the Allegheny Mountains to the low 70s across the lower Susquehanna Valley. Normal lows range from the low 40s over the Alleghenies to the low 50s across the lower Susquehanna Valley. Here are the 9 a.m. conditions in the Altoona area. In Altoona, it was partly sunny. The temperature was 54 degrees, the dew point 33, and the relative humidity 45%. The wind was southwest at 8 miles an hour. The pressure was 29.90 inches and steady. At State College, it was partly sunny. The temperature was 54 degrees, the dew point 36, and the relative humidity 50%. The wind was southwest at 6 miles an hour. The pressure was 29.88 inches and falling. Now, a few other local conditions: Johnstown, mostly sunny 51, DuBois, partly sunny 52, Latrobe, sunny 57, Pittsburgh, mostly sunny 57, Erie, sunny 58, Bradford, partly sunny 49. To the south and east, York, sunny 57, Selins Grove, mostly sunny 52, Harrisburg, mostly sunny 55, Philadelphia, mostly sunny 59, Baltimore, mostly sunny 57, Washington, D.C., mostly sunny 56. Once again, in Altoona, it was 54 degrees under partly sunny skies. And at State College, it was 54 degrees under partly sunny skies. This is NOAA Weather Radio, All Hazards Station WMG 589. 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Here's the hazardous weather outlook for the following counties: Bedford, Blair, Cambria, and Huntingdon. For today and tonight, no hazardous weather is expected at this time. And now the extended outlook for the period Tuesday through Sunday. The probability for widespread hazardous weather is low. The Altoona Climate Summary for yesterday, May 3, 2026. Yesterday's high temperature of 57 degrees occurred at 4:50 p.m. This high was 11 degrees below the normal high of 68. Yesterday's low temperature of 31 degrees occurred at 4:54 a.m. This low was 15 degrees below the normal low of 46. No precipitation fell yesterday, which leaves the monthly total at 0.01 inches. This is 0.35 inches below the normal amount of 0.36 inches for May.
The total precipitation for the season since March 1st still stands at 6.98 inches, which is 0.33 inches above normal. The total precipitation for the year is still 9.73 inches, which is 1.10 inches below normal. There were 21 heating degree days yesterday, which is 12 above normal. This brings the monthly total to 65, which is 38 above normal. The yearly total since July 1st is 5,606, which is 45 above normal.

is 28, which occurred in 1957. Sunrise today is at 6:09 a.m. and sunset is at 8:12 p.m. It will turn much warmer and breezy today with a small uptick in humidity. A few brief showers may roam across central and western Pennsylvania. Highs this afternoon will range from the 60s across the higher terrain of the north and west to the low and mid-70s in the southern valleys. Southwest winds will gust into the 20s miles per hour today. Clouds will increase tonight with isolated to scattered showers and possibly a few thunderstorms streaming east-northeast over the Commonwealth. The clouds and likely southwesterly breeze will result in a mild night with lows varying from the upper 40s to low 50s over the northern mountains and Pocono northeast to the mid and upper 50s across much of southern and western Pennsylvania. The warming trend peaks on Tuesday with highs in the upper 60s over the northwest mountains to between 80 and 85 degrees near and to the south of the I-81/I-78 corridor. Southwest winds will gust into the 30 to 35 miles per hour range during the late morning and afternoon hours. The chance for rain will be increasing Tuesday afternoon, especially over northwestern Pennsylvania. The main chance for more widespread rain will reside during the Tuesday night through Thursday period ahead of a slow-moving cold front. Much cooler conditions will follow the passage of a cold front for later Wednesday night through Friday with scattered rain showers, mixing with snow at times across the northern and western mountains. Here is the latest National Weather Service forecast for Blair and Bedford counties, including the city of Altoona. Rest of today, mostly sunny. Highs in the lower 70s. Southwest winds 10 to 15 miles an hour with gusts up to 30 miles an hour. Tonight, mostly clear before 8 p.m., then becoming partly cloudy. A slight chance of showers and thunderstorms between 8 p.m. and midnight. A slight chance of showers after midnight. Rainfall amounts less than a tenth of an inch. Lows in the mid-50s. Southwest winds 5 to 10 miles an hour with gusts up to 30 miles an hour. Chance of rain 20%. Tuesday, mostly sunny. A slight chance of showers between 8 a.m. and 2 p.m. A chance of showers and a slight chance of thunderstorms after 2 p.m. Rainfall amounts less than a tenth of an inch. Highs in the upper 70s. Southwest winds 10 to 15 miles an hour with gusts up to 35 miles an hour. Chance of rain 50%. Tuesday night, mostly cloudy. A chance of showers and a slight chance of thunderstorms before 8 p.m., then a slight chance of showers between 8 p.m. and 2 a.m. Showers likely after 2 a.m. Rainfall amounts around a tenth of an inch. Lows in the mid-50s. Southwest winds 5 to 10 miles an hour. Gusts up to 30 miles an hour through midnight. Chance of rain 70%. Here is the latest National Weather Service forecast for Cambria County, including the city of Johnstown. Rest of today, mostly sunny. Highs in the upper 60s. Southwest winds 10 to 15 miles an hour with gusts up to 30 miles an hour. Tonight, mostly clear, then becoming mostly cloudy between 8 p.m. and 10 p.m., then becoming partly cloudy, then becoming mostly cloudy after 2 a.m. A chance of showers and a slight chance of thunderstorms. Rainfall amounts less than a tenth of an inch. Lows in the mid-50s. Southwest winds 10 to 15 miles an hour with gusts up to 30 miles an hour. Chance of rain 40%. Tuesday, partly sunny. A slight chance of showers before 8 a.m., then a chance of showers after 8 a.m. A slight chance of thunderstorms after 2 p.m. Rainfall amounts less than a tenth of an inch. Highs in the lower 70s. Southwest winds 15 to 20 miles an hour with gusts up to 35 miles an hour. Chance of rain 50%. Tuesday night, mostly cloudy. A slight chance of thunderstorms before 8 p.m. A chance of showers through 2 a.m., then showers after 2 a.m. Rainfall amounts between a tenth and a quarter of an inch. Lows in the mid-50s. Southwest winds 10 to 15 miles an hour with gusts up to 30 miles an hour. Chance of rain 90%. And now the extended forecast for South Central Pennsylvania. Wednesday, showers and a slight chance of thunderstorms. Highs in the mid-60s. Chance of rain 90%. Wednesday night, mostly cloudy with a 50% chance of showers. Lows in the mid-40s.

showers likely and a slight chance of thunderstorms. Highs in the mid-50s. Chance of rain 70%. Thursday night, mostly cloudy with a 30% chance of showers. Lows in the upper 30s. Friday, mostly sunny with a 20% chance of showers. Highs in the upper 50s. Friday night, partly cloudy with a 30% chance of showers. Lows in the lower 40s. Saturday, partly sunny with a chance of showers. Highs in the lower 60s. Chance of rain 50%. Saturday night, partly cloudy. Lows in the lower 40s. Sunday, mostly sunny with a 30% chance of showers. Highs in the mid-60s. The 8 to 14 day outlook, from Monday May 11th to Sunday May 17th, calls for below normal temperatures and above normal precipitation. Normal high temperatures across central Pennsylvania during this period range from the mid-60s over the Allegheny Mountains to the low 70s across the lower Susquehanna Valley. Normal lows range from the low 40s over the Alleghenies to the low 50s across the lower Susquehanna Valley. Here are the 9 a.m. conditions in the Altoona area. In Altoona, it was partly sunny. The temperature was 54 degrees, the dew point 33, and the relative humidity 45%. The wind was southwest at 8 miles an hour. The pressure was 29.90 inches and steady. At State College, it was partly sunny. The temperature was 54 degrees, the dew point 36, and the relative humidity 50%. The wind was southwest at 6 miles an hour. The pressure was 29.88 inches and falling. Now, a few other local conditions: Johnstown, mostly sunny 51, DuBois, partly sunny 52, La Trobe, sunny 57, Pittsburgh, mostly sunny 57, Erie, sunny 58, Bradford, partly sunny 49. To the south and east, York, sunny 57, Selins Grove, mostly sunny 52, Harrisburg, mostly sunny 55, Philadelphia, mostly sunny 59, Baltimore, mostly sunny 57, Washington, D.C., mostly sunny 56. Once again, in Altoona, it was 54 degrees under partly sunny skies. And at State College, it was 54 degrees under partly sunny skies. This is NOAA Weather Radio, All Hazards Station WNG 589. 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Here's the hazardous weather outlook for the following counties: Bedford, Blair, Cambria, and Huntingdon. For today and tonight, no hazardous weather is expected at this time. And now the extended outlook for the period Tuesday through Sunday. The probability for widespread hazardous weather is low. The Altoona climate summary for yesterday, May 3, 2026. Yesterday's high temperature of 57 degrees occurred at 4:50 p.m. This high was 11 degrees below the normal high of 68. Yesterday's low temperature of 31 degrees occurred at 4:54 a.m. This low was 15 degrees below the normal low of 46. No precipitation fell yesterday, which leaves the monthly total at 0.01 inches. This is 0.35 inches below the normal amount of 0.36 inches for May. The total precipitation for the season since March 1st still stands at 6.98 inches, which is 0.33 inches above normal. The total precipitation for the year is still 9.73 inches, which is 1.10 inches below normal. There were 21 heating degree days yesterday, which is 12 above normal. This brings the monthly total to 65, which is 38 above normal. The yearly total since July 1st is 5,606, which is 45 above normal. There were no cooling degree days yesterday, which is 1 below normal. This leaves the monthly total at 0, which is minus 2 below normal. The yearly total since January 1st is 32, which is 22 above normal. Yesterday the average wind speed was 10 miles per hour. The normal high temperature for today is 68 degrees, and the normal low is 46. The record high for today is 87, which occurred in 2001, and the record low is 28, which occurred in 1957. Sunrise today is at 6:09 a.m. and sunset is at 8:12 p.m. It will turn much warmer and breezy today with a small uptick in humidity. A few brief showers may roam across central and western Pennsylvania.
Highs this afternoon will range from the 60s across the higher terrain of the north and west to the low and mid-70s in the southern valleys. Southwest winds will gust into the 20s miles per hour today. Clouds will increase tonight with isolated to scattered showers and possibly a few thunderstorms streaming east-northeast over the Commonwealth. The clouds and likely southwesterly breeze will result in a mild night with lows varying from the upper 40s to low 50s over the northern mountains and Pocono northeast to the mid and upper 50s across much of southern and western Pennsylvania. The warming trend peaks on Tuesday with highs in the upper 60s over the northwest mountains, to between 80 and 85 degrees near and to the south of the I-81/I-78 corridor. Southwest winds will gust into the 30 to 35 miles per hour range during the late morning and afternoon hours. The chance for rain will be increasing Tuesday afternoon, especially over northwestern Pennsylvania. The main chance for more widespread rain will reside during the Tuesday night through Thursday period ahead of a slow-moving cold front. Much cooler conditions will follow the passage of a cold front for later Wednesday night through Friday with scattered rain showers, mixing with snow at times across the northern and western mountains. Here is the latest National Weather Service forecast for Blair and Bedford counties, including the city of Altoona. Rest of today, mostly sunny. Highs in the lower 70s. Southwest winds 10 to 15 miles an hour with gusts up to 30 miles an hour. Tonight, mostly clear before 8 p.m., then becoming partly cloudy. A slight chance of showers and thunderstorms between 8 p.m. and midnight. A slight chance of showers after midnight. Rainfall amounts less than a tenth of an inch. Lows in the mid-50s. Southwest winds 5 to 10 miles an hour with gusts up to 30 miles an hour. Chance of rain 20%. Tuesday, mostly sunny. A slight chance of showers between 8 a.m. and 2 p.m. A chance of showers and a slight chance of thunderstorms after 2 p.m. Rainfall amounts less than a tenth of an inch. Highs in the upper 70s. Southwest winds 10 to 15 miles an hour with gusts up to 35 miles an hour. Chance of rain 50%. Tuesday night, mostly cloudy. A chance of showers and a slight chance of thunderstorms before 8 p.m., then a slight chance of showers between 8 p.m. and 2 a.m. Showers likely after 2 a.m. Rainfall amounts around a tenth of an inch. Lows in the mid-50s. Southwest winds 5 to 10 miles an hour. Gusts up to 30 miles an hour through midnight. Chance of rain 70%. Here is the latest National Weather Service forecast for Cambria County, including the city of Johnstown. Rest of today, mostly sunny. Highs in the upper 60s. Southwest winds 10 to 15 miles an hour with gusts up to 30 miles an hour. Tonight, mostly clear, then becoming mostly cloudy between 8 p.m. and 10 p.m., then becoming partly cloudy, then becoming mostly cloudy after 2 a.m. A chance of showers and a slight chance of thunderstorms. Rainfall amounts less than a tenth of an inch. Lows in the mid-50s. Southwest winds 10 to 15 miles an hour with gusts up to 30 miles an hour. Chance of rain 40%. Tuesday, partly sunny. A slight chance of showers before 8 a.m., then a chance of showers after 8 a.m. A slight chance of thunderstorms after 2 p.m. Rainfall amounts less than a tenth of an inch. Highs in the lower 70s. Southwest winds 15 to 20 miles an hour with gusts up to 35 miles an hour. Chance of rain 50%. Tuesday night, mostly cloudy. A slight chance of thunderstorms before 8 p.m. A chance of showers through 2 a.m., then showers after 2 a.m. Rainfall amounts between a tenth and a quarter of an inch. Lows in the mid-50s. Southwest winds 10 to 15 miles an hour with gusts up to 30 miles an hour. Chance of rain 90%. And now the extended forecast for South Central Pennsylvania. Wednesday, showers and a slight chance of thunderstorms. Highs in the mid-60s. Chance of rain 90%. Wednesday night, mostly cloudy with a 50% chance of showers. Lows in the mid-40s. Thursday, showers likely and a slight chance of thunderstorms. Highs in the mid-50s. Chance of rain 70%. Thursday night, mostly cloudy with a 30% chance of showers. Lows in the upper 30s.
Friday, mostly sunny with a 20% chance of showers. Highs in the upper 50s. Friday night, partly cloudy with a 30% chance of showers. Lows in the lower 40s. Saturday, partly sunny with a chance of showers. Highs in the lower 60s. Chance of rain 50%. Saturday night, partly cloudy. Lows in the lower 40s. Sunday, mostly sunny with a 30% chance of showers. Highs in the mid-60s. The 8 to 14 day outlook, from Monday May 11th to Sunday May 17th, calls for below normal temperatures and above normal precipitation. Normal high temperatures across central Pennsylvania during this period range from the mid-60s over the Allegheny Mountains to the low 70s across the lower Susquehanna Valley. Normal lows range from the low 40s over the Alleghenies to the low 50s across the lower Susquehanna Valley. Here are the 10 a.m. conditions in the Altoona area. In Altoona, it was mostly sunny. The temperature was 57 degrees, the dew point 35, and the relative humidity 43%. The wind was southwest at 14 miles an hour gusting to 23. The pressure was 29.89 inches and falling. At State College, it was mostly sunny. The temperature was 57 degrees, the dew point 34, and the relative humidity 41%. The wind was southwest at 9 miles an hour. The pressure was 29.88 inches and steady. Now, a few other local conditions: Johnstown, partly sunny 55, Du Bois, mostly sunny 57, La Trobe, mostly sunny 63, Pittsburgh, mostly sunny 59, Erie, sunny 61, Bradford, mostly sunny 54. To the south and east, York, sunny 62, Selins Grove, sunny 59, Harrisburg, mostly sunny 60, Philadelphia, mostly sunny 62, Baltimore, sunny 62, Washington, D.C., sunny 62. Once again, in Altoona, it was 57 degrees under mostly sunny skies. And at State College, it was 57 degrees under mostly sunny skies. This is NOAA Weather Radio, All Hazards Station WNG 589. 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Here are the 10 a.m. conditions in the Altoona area. In Altoona, it was mostly sunny. The temperature was 57 degrees, the dew point 35, and the relative humidity 43%. The wind was southwest at 14 miles an hour gusting to 23. The pressure was 29.89 inches and falling. At State College, it was mostly sunny. The temperature was 57 degrees, the dew point 34, and the relative humidity 41%. The wind was southwest at 9 miles an hour. The pressure was 29.88 inches and steady. Now, a few other local conditions: Johnstown, partly sunny 55, Du Bois, mostly sunny 57, La Trobe, mostly sunny 63, Pittsburgh, mostly sunny 59, Erie, sunny 61, Bradford, mostly sunny 54. To the south and east, York, sunny 62, Selins Grove, sunny 59, Harrisburg, mostly sunny 60, Philadelphia, mostly sunny 62, Baltimore, sunny 62, Washington, D.C., sunny 62. Once again, in Altoona, it was 57 degrees under mostly sunny skies. And at State College, it was 57 degrees under mostly sunny skies. 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Here's the hazardous weather outlook for the following counties: Bedford, Blair, Cambria, and Huntingdon. For today and tonight, no hazardous weather is expected at this time. And now the extended outlook for the period Tuesday through Sunday. The probability for widespread hazardous weather is low. The Altoona climate summary for yesterday, May 3, 2026. Yesterday's high temperature of 57 degrees occurred at 4:50 p.m. This high was 11 degrees below the normal high of 68. Yesterday's low temperature of 31 degrees occurred at 4:54 a.m. This low was 15 degrees below the normal low of 46. No precipitation fell yesterday, which leaves the monthly total at 0.01 inches. This is 0.35 inches below the normal amount of 0.36 inches for May.
The total precipitation for the season since March 1st still stands at 6.98 inches, which is 0.33 inches above normal. The total precipitation for the year is still 9.73 inches, which is 1.10 inches below normal. There were 21 heating degree days yesterday, which is 12 above normal. This brings the monthly total to 65, which is 38 above normal. The yearly total since July 1st is 5,606, which is 45 above normal. There were no cooling degree days yesterday, which is 1 below normal. This leaves the monthly total at 0, which is minus 2 below normal. The yearly total since January 1st is 32, which is 22 above normal. Yesterday the average wind speed was 10 miles per hour. The normal high temperature for today is 68 degrees, and the normal low is 46. The record high for today is 87, which occurred in 2001, and the record low is 28, which occurred in 1957. Sunrise today is at 6:09 a.m. and sunset is at 8:12 p.m. It will turn much warmer and breezy today with a small uptick in humidity. A few brief showers may roam across central and western Pennsylvania. Highs this afternoon will range from the 60s across the higher terrain of the north and west to the low and mid-70s in the southern valleys. Southwest winds will gust into the 20s miles per hour today. Clouds will increase tonight with isolated to scattered showers and possibly a few thunderstorms streaming east-northeast over the Commonwealth. The clouds and likely southwesterly breeze will result in a mild night with lows varying from the upper 40s to low 50s over the northern mountains and Pocono northeast to the mid and upper 50s across much of southern and western Pennsylvania. The warming trend peaks on Tuesday with highs in the upper 60s over the northwest mountains, to between 80 and 85 degrees near and to the south of the I-81/I-78 corridor. Southwest winds will gust into the 30 to 35 miles per hour range during the late morning and afternoon hours. The chance for rain will be increasing Tuesday afternoon, especially over northwestern Pennsylvania. The main chance for more widespread rain will reside during the Tuesday night through Thursday period ahead of a slow-moving cold front. Much cooler conditions will follow the passage of a cold front for later Wednesday night through Friday with scattered rain showers, mixing with snow at times across the northern and western mountains. Here is the latest National Weather Service forecast for Blair and Bedford counties, including the city of Altoona. Rest of today, mostly sunny. Highs in the lower 70s. Southwest winds 10 to 15 miles an hour with gusts up to 30 miles an hour. Tonight, mostly clear before 8 p.m., then becoming partly cloudy. A slight chance of showers and thunderstorms between 8 p.m. and midnight. A slight chance of showers after midnight. Rainfall amounts less than a tenth of an inch. Lows in the mid-50s. Southwest winds 5 to 10 miles an hour with gusts up to 30 miles an hour. Chance of rain 20%. Tuesday, mostly sunny. A slight chance of showers between 8 a.m. and 2 p.m. A chance of showers and a slight chance of thunderstorms after 2 p.m. Rainfall amounts less than a tenth of an inch. Highs in the upper 70s. Southwest winds 10 to 15 miles an hour with gusts up to 35 miles an hour. Chance of rain 50%. Tuesday night, mostly cloudy. A chance of showers and a slight chance of thunderstorms before 8 p.m., then a slight chance of showers between 8 p.m. and 2 a.m. Showers likely after 2 a.m. Rainfall amounts around a tenth of an inch. Lows in the mid-50s. Southwest winds 5 to 10 miles an hour. Gusts up to 30 miles an hour through midnight. Chance of rain 70%. Here is the latest National Weather Service forecast for Cambria County, including the city of Johnstown. Rest of today, mostly sunny. Highs in the upper 60s. Southwest winds 10 to 15 miles an hour with gusts up to 30 miles an hour. Tonight, mostly clear, then becoming mostly cloudy between 8 p.m. and 10 p.m., then becoming partly cloudy, then becoming mostly cloudy after 2 a.m. A chance of showers and a slight chance of thunderstorms. Rainfall amounts less than a tenth of an inch. Lows in the mid-50s. Southwest winds 10 to 15 miles an hour with gusts up to 30 miles an hour. Chance of rain 40%. Tuesday, partly sunny. A slight chance of showers before 8 a.m., then a chance of showers after 8 a.m.
A slight chance of thunderstorms after 2 p.m. Rainfall amounts less than a tenth of an inch. Highs in the lower 70s. Southwest winds 15 to 20 miles an hour with gusts up to 35 miles an hour. Chance of rain 50%. Tuesday night, mostly cloudy. A slight chance of thunderstorms before 8 p.m. A chance of showers through 2 a.m., then showers after 2 a.m. Rainfall amounts between a tenth and a quarter of an inch. Lows in the mid-50s. Southwest winds 10 to 15 miles an hour with gusts up to 30 miles an hour. Chance of rain 90%. And now the extended forecast for South Central Pennsylvania. Wednesday, showers and a slight chance of thunderstorms. Highs in the mid-60s. Chance of rain 90%. Wednesday night, mostly cloudy with a 50% chance of showers. Lows in the mid-40s. Thursday, showers likely and a slight chance of thunderstorms. Highs in the mid-50s. Chance of rain 70%. Thursday night, mostly cloudy with a 30% chance of showers. Lows in the upper 30s. Friday, mostly sunny with a 20% chance of showers. Highs in the upper 50s. Friday night, partly cloudy with a 30% chance of showers. Lows in the lower 40s. Saturday, partly sunny with a chance of showers. Highs in the lower 60s. Chance of rain 50%. Saturday night, partly cloudy. Lows in the lower 40s. Sunday, mostly sunny with a 30% chance of showers. Highs in the mid-60s. The 8 to 14 day outlook, from Monday, May 11th to Sunday, May 17th, calls for below normal temperatures and above normal precipitation. Normal high temperatures across central Pennsylvania during this period range from the mid-60s over the Allegheny Mountains to the low 70s across the lower Susquehanna Valley. Normal lows range from the low 40s over the Alleghenies to the low 50s across the lower Susquehanna Valley. Here are the 10 a.m. conditions in the Altoona area. In Altoona, it was mostly sunny. The temperature was 57 degrees, the dew point 35, and the relative humidity 43%. The wind was southwest at 14 miles an hour gusting to 23. The pressure was 29.89 inches and falling. At State College, it was mostly sunny. The temperature was 57 degrees, the dew point 34, and the relative humidity 41%. The wind was southwest at 9 miles an hour. The pressure was 29.88 inches and steady. Now, a few other local conditions: Johnstown, partly sunny 55, DuBois, mostly sunny 57, La Trobe, mostly sunny 63, Pittsburgh, mostly sunny 59, Erie, sunny 61, Bradford, mostly sunny 54. To the south and east, York, sunny 62, Selins Grove, sunny 59, Harrisburg, mostly sunny 60, Philadelphia, mostly sunny 62, Baltimore, sunny 62, Washington, D.C., sunny 62. Once again, in Altoona it was 57 degrees under mostly sunny skies. And at State College it was 57 degrees under mostly sunny skies. This is NOAA Weather Radio, All Hazards Station WNG 589. 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Here's the hazardous weather outlook for the following counties: Bedford, Blair, Cambria, and Huntingdon. For today and tonight, no hazardous weather is expected at this time. And now the extended outlook for the period Tuesday through Sunday. The probability for widespread hazardous weather is low. The Altoona climate summary for yesterday, May 3, 2026. Yesterday's high temperature of 57 degrees occurred at 4:50 p.m. This high was 11 degrees below the normal high of 68. Yesterday's low temperature of 31 degrees occurred at 4:54 a.m. This low was 15 degrees below the normal low of 46. No precipitation fell yesterday, which leaves the monthly total at 0.01 inches. This is 0.35 inches below the normal amount of 0.36 inches for May. The total precipitation for the season since March 1st still stands at 6.98 inches, which is 0.33 inches above normal. The total precipitation for the year is still 9.73 inches, which is 1.10 inches below normal.
There were 21 heating degree days yesterday, which is 12 above normal. This brings the monthly total to 65, which is 38 above normal. The yearly total since July 1st is 5,606, which is 45 above normal. There were no cooling degree days yesterday, which is 1 below normal. This leaves the monthly total at 0, which is minus 2 below normal. The yearly total since January 1st is 32, which is 22 above normal. Yesterday the average wind speed was 10 miles per hour. The normal high temperature for today is 68 degrees, and the normal low is 46. The record high for today is 87, which occurred in 2001, and the record low is 28, which occurred in 1957. Sunrise today is at 6:09 a.m. and sunset is at 8:12 p.m. This is NOAA Weather Radio WMG 589 in Frankstown, serving South Central Pennsylvania. Broadcasts originate from the National Weather Service in State College and are transmitted from the tower facilities provided by the Blair County Emergency Management Agency in Frankstown on a frequency of 162.425 MHz. We are located at Innovation Park in State College. 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Properly set weather radios with the alarm device will alert you when severe weather warnings or watches are issued. Programming on this station will be temporarily changed during severe weather to bring you the latest information. Warnings and safety information from the National Weather Service may someday save your life or protect your property. It will turn much warmer and breezy today with a small uptick in humidity. A few brief showers may roam across central and western Pennsylvania. Highs this afternoon will range from the 60s across the higher terrain of the north and west to the low and mid-70s in the southern valleys. Southwest winds will gust into the 20s miles per hour today. Clouds will increase tonight with isolated to scattered showers and possibly a few thunderstorms streaming east-northeast over the Commonwealth. The clouds and likely southwesterly breeze will result in a mild night with lows varying from the upper 40s to low 50s over the northern mountains and Pocono northeast to the mid and upper 50s across much of southern and western Pennsylvania. The warming trend peaks on Tuesday with highs in the upper 60s over the northwest mountains to between 80 and 85 degrees near and to the south of the I-81/I-78 corridor. Southwest winds will gust into the 30 to 35 miles per hour range during the late morning and afternoon hours. The chance for rain will be increasing Tuesday afternoon, especially over northwestern Pennsylvania. The main chance for more widespread rain will reside during the Tuesday night through Thursday period ahead of a slow-moving cold front. Much cooler conditions will follow the passage of a cold front for later Wednesday night through Friday with scattered rain showers, mixing with snow at times across the northern and western mountains. Here is the latest National Weather Service forecast for Blair and Bedford counties, including the city of Altoona. Rest of today, mostly sunny. Highs in the lower 70s. Southwest winds 10 to 15 miles an hour with gusts up to 30 miles an hour. Tonight, mostly clear before 8 p.m., then becoming partly cloudy. A slight chance of showers and thunderstorms between 8 p.m. and midnight. A slight chance of showers after midnight. Rainfall amounts less than a tenth of an inch. Lows in the mid-50s. Southwest winds 5 to 10 miles an hour with gusts up to 30 miles an hour. Chance of rain 20%. Tuesday, mostly sunny. A slight chance of showers between 8 a.m. and 2 p.m. A chance of showers and a slight chance of thunderstorms after 2 p.m. Rainfall amounts less than a tenth of an inch. Highs in the upper 70s. Southwest winds 10 to 15 miles an hour with gusts up to 35 miles an hour. Chance of rain 50%. Tuesday night, mostly cloudy. A chance of showers and a slight chance of thunderstorms before 8 p.m., then a slight chance of showers between 8 p.m. and 2 a.m. Showers likely after 2 a.m. Rainfall amounts around a tenth of an inch. Lows in the mid-50s. Southwest winds 5 to 10 miles an hour. Gusts up to 30 miles an hour through midnight. Chance of rain 70%. Here is the latest National Weather Service forecast for Cambria County, including the city of Johnstown. Rest of today, mostly sunny. Highs in the upper 60s. Southwest winds 10 to 15 miles an hour with gusts up to 30 miles an hour.
Tonight, mostly clear, then becoming mostly cloudy between 8 p.m. and 10 p.m., then becoming partly cloudy, then becoming mostly cloudy after 2 a.m. A chance of showers and a slight chance of thunderstorms. Rainfall amounts less than a tenth of an inch. Lows in the mid-50s. Southwest winds 10 to 15 miles an hour with gusts up to 30 miles an hour. Chance of rain 40%. Tuesday, partly sunny. A slight chance of showers before 8 a.m., then a chance of showers after 8 a.m. A slight chance of thunderstorms after 2 p.m. Rainfall amounts less than a tenth of an inch. Highs in the lower 70s. Southwest winds 15 to 20 miles an hour with gusts up to 35 miles an hour. Chance of rain 50%. Tuesday night, mostly cloudy. A slight chance of thunderstorms before 8 p.m. A chance of showers through 2 a.m., then showers after 2 a.m. Rainfall amounts between a tenth and a quarter of an inch. Lows in the mid-50s. Southwest winds 10 to 15 miles an hour with gusts up to 30 miles an hour. Chance of rain 90%. And now the extended forecast for South Central Pennsylvania. Wednesday, showers and a slight chance of thunderstorms. Highs in the mid-60s. Chance of rain 90%. Wednesday night, mostly cloudy with a 50% chance of showers. Lows in the mid-40s. Thursday, showers likely and a slight chance of thunderstorms. Highs in the mid-50s. Chance of rain 70%. Thursday night, mostly cloudy with a 30% chance of showers. Lows in the upper 30s. Friday, mostly sunny with a 20% chance of showers. Highs in the upper 50s. Friday night, partly cloudy with a 30% chance of showers. Lows in the lower 40s. Saturday, partly sunny with a chance of showers. Highs in the lower 60s. Chance of rain 50%. Saturday night, partly cloudy. Lows in the lower 40s. Sunday, mostly sunny with a 30% chance of showers. Highs in the mid-60s. The 8 to 14 day outlook, from Monday May 11th to Sunday May 17th, calls for below normal temperatures and above normal precipitation. Normal high temperatures across central Pennsylvania during this period range from the mid-60s over the Allegheny Mountains to the low 70s across the lower Susquehanna Valley. Normal lows range from the low 40s over the Alleghenies to the low 50s across the lower Susquehanna Valley. Here are the 10 a.m. conditions in the Altoona area. In Altoona, it was mostly sunny. The temperature was 57 degrees, the dew point 35, and the relative humidity 43%. The wind was southwest at 14 miles an hour gusting to 23. The pressure was 29.89 inches and falling. At State College, it was mostly sunny. The temperature was 57 degrees, the dew point 34, and the relative humidity 41%. The wind was southwest at 9 miles an hour. The pressure was 29.88 inches and steady. Now, a few other local conditions: Johnstown, partly sunny 55, Du Bois, mostly sunny 57, La Trobe, mostly sunny 63, Pittsburgh, mostly sunny 59, Erie, sunny 61, Bradford, mostly sunny 54. To the south and east, York, sunny 62, Selins Grove, sunny 59, Harrisburg, mostly sunny 60, Philadelphia, mostly sunny 62, Baltimore, sunny 62, Washington, D.C., sunny 62. Once again, in Altoona, it was 57 degrees under mostly sunny skies. And at State College, it was 57 degrees under mostly sunny skies. This is NOAA Weather Radio, All Hazards Station WNG 589. 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Here's the hazardous weather outlook for the following counties: Bedford, Blair, Cambria, and Huntingdon. For today and tonight, no hazardous weather is expected at this time. And now the extended outlook for the period Tuesday through Sunday. The probability for widespread hazardous weather is low. It will turn much warmer and breezy today with a small uptick in humidity. A few brief showers may roam across central and western Pennsylvania. Highs this afternoon will range from the 60s across the higher terrain of the north and west to the low and mid-70s in the southern valleys.
southwest winds will gust into the 20s miles per hour today. Clouds will increase tonight with isolated to scattered showers and possibly a few thunderstorms streaming east-northeast over the Commonwealth. The clouds and likely southwesterly breeze will result in a mild night with lows varying from the upper 40s to low 50s over the northern mountains and Pocono northeast to the mid and upper 50s across much of southern and western Pennsylvania. The warming trend peaks on Tuesday with highs in the upper 60s over the northwest mountains to between 80 and 85 degrees near and to the south of the I-81/I-78 corridor. Southwest winds will gust into the 30 to 35 miles per hour range during the late morning and afternoon hours. The chance for rain will be increasing Tuesday afternoon, especially over northwestern Pennsylvania. The main chance for more widespread rain will reside during the Tuesday night through Thursday period ahead of a slow-moving cold front. Much cooler conditions will follow the passage of a cold front for later Wednesday night through Friday with scattered rain showers, mixing with snow at times across the northern and western mountains. Here is the latest National Weather Service forecast for Blair and Bedford counties, including the city of Altoona. Rest of today, mostly sunny. Highs in the lower 70s. Southwest winds 10 to 15 miles an hour with gusts up to 30 miles an hour. Tonight, partly cloudy. A slight chance of showers and thunderstorms between 8 p.m. and midnight. A slight chance of showers after midnight. Rainfall amounts less than a tenth of an inch. Lows in the mid-50s. Southwest winds 5 to 10 miles an hour with gusts up to 30 miles an hour. Chance of rain 20%. Tuesday, mostly sunny. A slight chance of showers between 8 a.m. and 2 p.m. A chance of showers and a slight chance of thunderstorms after 2 p.m. Rainfall amounts less than a tenth of an inch. Highs in the upper 70s. Southwest winds 10 to 15 miles an hour with gusts up to 35 miles an hour. Chance of rain 50%. Tuesday night, mostly cloudy. A chance of showers and a slight chance of thunderstorms before 8 p.m., then a slight chance of showers between 8 p.m. and 2 a.m. Showers likely after 2 a.m. Rainfall amounts around a tenth of an inch. Lows in the mid-50s. Southwest winds 5 to 10 miles an hour. Gusts up to 30 miles an hour through midnight. Chance of rain 70%. Here is the latest National Weather Service forecast for Cambria County, including the city of Johnstown. Rest of today, mostly sunny. Highs in the upper 60s. Southwest winds 10 to 15 miles an hour with gusts up to 30 miles an hour. Tonight, partly cloudy before 8 p.m., then becoming mostly cloudy. A chance of showers and a slight chance of thunderstorms. Rainfall amounts less than a tenth of an inch. Lows in the mid-50s. Southwest winds 10 to 15 miles an hour with gusts up to 30 miles an hour. Chance of rain 40%. Tuesday, partly sunny. A slight chance of showers before 8 a.m., then a chance of showers after 8 a.m. A slight chance of thunderstorms after 2 p.m. Rainfall amounts less than a tenth of an inch. Highs in the lower 70s. Southwest winds 15 to 20 miles an hour with gusts up to 35 miles an hour. Chance of rain 50%. Tuesday night, mostly cloudy. A slight chance of thunderstorms before 8 p.m. A chance of showers through 2 a.m., then showers after 2 a.m. Rainfall amounts between a tenth and a quarter of an inch. Lows in the mid-50s. Southwest winds 10 to 15 miles an hour with gusts up to 30 miles an hour. Chance of rain 90%. And now the extended forecast for South Central Pennsylvania. Wednesday, showers and a slight chance of thunderstorms. Highs in the mid-60s. Chance of rain 90%. Wednesday night, mostly cloudy with a 50% chance of showers. Lows in the mid-40s. Thursday, showers likely and a slight chance of thunderstorms. Highs in the mid-50s. Chance of rain 70%. Thursday night, mostly cloudy with a 30% chance of showers. Lows in the upper 30s. Friday, mostly sunny with a 20% chance of showers. Highs in the upper 50s. Friday night, partly cloudy with a 30% chance of showers. Lows in the lower 40s. Saturday, partly sunny with a chance of showers. Highs in the lower 60s.
chance of rain 50%. Saturday night, partly cloudy. Lows in the lower 40s. Sunday, mostly sunny with a 30% chance of showers. Highs in the mid-60s. The 8 to 14 day outlook, from Monday, May 11th to Sunday, May 17th, calls for below normal temperatures and above normal precipitation. Normal high temperatures across central Pennsylvania during this period range from the mid-60s over the Allegheny Mountains to the low 70s across the lower Susquehanna Valley. Normal lows range from the low 40s over the Alleghenies to the low 50s across the lower Susquehanna Valley. Here are the 10 a.m. conditions in the Altoona area. In Altoona, it was mostly sunny. The temperature was 57 degrees, the dew point 35, and the relative humidity 43%. The wind was southwest at 14 miles an hour gusting to 23. The pressure was 29.89 inches and falling. At State College, it was mostly sunny. The temperature was 57 degrees, the dew point 34, and the relative humidity 41%. The wind was southwest at 9 miles an hour. The pressure was 29.88 inches and steady. Now, a few other local conditions: Johnstown, partly sunny 55, Dubois, mostly sunny 57, La Trobe, mostly sunny 63, Pittsburgh, mostly sunny 59, Erie, sunny 61, Bradford, mostly sunny 54. To the south and east, York, sunny 62, Selins Grove, sunny 59, Harrisburg, mostly sunny 60, Philadelphia, mostly sunny 62, Baltimore, sunny 62, Washington, D.C., sunny 62. Once again, in Altoona, it was 57 degrees under mostly sunny skies. And at State College, it was 57 degrees under mostly sunny skies. This is NOAA Weather Radio, All Hazards Station WNG 589. 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Here's the hazardous weather outlook for the following counties: Bedford, Blair, Cambria, and Huntingdon. For today and tonight, no hazardous weather is expected at this time. And now the extended outlook for the period Tuesday through Sunday. The probability for widespread hazardous weather is low. It will turn much warmer and breezy today with a small uptick in humidity. A few brief showers may roam across central and western Pennsylvania. Highs this afternoon will range from the 60s across the higher terrain of the north and west to the low and mid-70s in the southern valleys. Southwest winds will gust into the 20s miles per hour today. Clouds will increase tonight with isolated to scattered showers and possibly a few thunderstorms streaming east-northeast over the Commonwealth. The clouds and likely southwesterly breeze will result in a mild night with lows varying from the upper 40s to low 50s over the northern mountains and Pocono northeast to the mid and upper 50s across much of southern and western Pennsylvania. The warming trend peaks on Tuesday with highs in the upper 60s over the northwest mountains to between 80 and 85 degrees near and to the south of the I-81/I-78 corridor. Southwest winds will gust into the 30 to 35 miles per hour range during the late morning and afternoon hours. The chance for rain will be increasing Tuesday afternoon, especially over northwestern Pennsylvania. The main chance for more widespread rain will reside during the Tuesday night through Thursday period ahead of a slow-moving cold front. Much cooler conditions will follow the passage of a cold front for later Wednesday night through Friday with scattered rain showers, mixing with snow at times across the northern and western mountains. Here is the latest National Weather Service forecast for Blair and Bedford counties, including the city of Altoona. Rest of today, mostly sunny. Highs in the lower 70s. Southwest winds 10 to 15 miles an hour with gusts up to 30 miles an hour. Tonight, partly cloudy. A slight chance of showers and thunderstorms between 8 p.m. and midnight. A slight chance of showers after midnight. Rainfall amounts less than a tenth of an inch. Lows in the mid-50s. Southwest winds 5 to 10 miles an hour with gusts up to 30 miles an hour. Chance of rain 20%. Tuesday, mostly sunny. A slight chance of showers between 8 a.m. and 2 p.m. A chance of showers and a slight chance of thunderstorms after 2 p.m. Rainfall amounts less than a tenth of an inch. Highs in the upper 70s. Southwest winds 10 to 15 miles an hour with gusts up to 35 miles an hour. Chance of rain 50%.
Tuesday night, mostly cloudy. A chance of showers and a slight chance of thunderstorms before 8 p.m., then a slight chance of showers between 8 p.m. and 2 a.m. Showers likely after 2 a.m. Rainfall amounts around a tenth of an inch. Lows in the mid-50s. Southwest winds 5 to 10 miles an hour. Gusts up to 30 miles an hour through midnight. Chance of rain 70%. Here is the latest National Weather Service forecast for Cambria County, including the city of Johnstown. Rest of today, mostly sunny. Highs in the upper 60s. Southwest winds 10 to 15 miles an hour with gusts up to 30 miles an hour. Tonight, partly cloudy before 8 p.m., then becoming mostly cloudy. A chance of showers and a slight chance of thunderstorms. Rainfall amounts less than a tenth of an inch. Lows in the mid-50s. Southwest winds 10 to 15 miles an hour with gusts up to 30 miles an hour. Chance of rain 40%. Tuesday, partly sunny. A slight chance of showers before 8 a.m., then a chance of showers after 8 a.m. A slight chance of thunderstorms after 2 p.m. Rainfall amounts less than a tenth of an inch. Highs in the lower 70s. Southwest winds 15 to 20 miles an hour with gusts up to 35 miles an hour. Chance of rain 50%. Tuesday night, mostly cloudy. A slight chance of thunderstorms before 8 p.m. A chance of showers through 2 a.m., then showers after 2 a.m. Rainfall amounts between a tenth and a quarter of an inch. Lows in the mid-50s. Southwest winds 10 to 15 miles an hour with gusts up to 30 miles an hour. Chance of rain 90%. And now the extended forecast for South Central Pennsylvania. Wednesday, showers and a slight chance of thunderstorms. Highs in the mid-60s. Chance of rain 90%. Wednesday night, mostly cloudy with a 50% chance of showers. Lows in the mid-40s. Thursday, showers likely and a slight chance of thunderstorms. Highs in the mid-50s. Chance of rain 70%. Thursday night, mostly cloudy with a 30% chance of showers. Lows in the upper 30s. Friday, mostly sunny with a 20% chance of showers. Highs in the upper 50s. Friday night, partly cloudy with a 30% chance of showers. Lows in the lower 40s. Saturday, partly sunny with a chance of showers. Highs in the lower 60s. Chance of rain 50%. Saturday night, partly cloudy. Lows in the lower 40s. Sunday, mostly sunny with a 30% chance of showers. Highs in the mid-60s. The 8 to 14 day outlook, from Monday May 11th to Sunday May 17th, calls for below normal temperatures and above normal precipitation. Normal high temperatures across central Pennsylvania during this period range from the mid-60s over the Allegheny Mountains to the low 70s across the lower Susquehanna Valley. Normal lows range from the low 40s over the Alleghenies to the low 50s across the lower Susquehanna Valley. Here are the 10 a.m. conditions in the Altoona area. In Altoona, it was mostly sunny. The temperature was 57 degrees, the dew point 35, and the relative humidity 43%. The wind was southwest at 14 miles an hour gusting to 23. The pressure was 29.89 inches and falling. At State College, it was mostly sunny. The temperature was 57 degrees, the dew point 34, and the relative humidity 41%. The wind was southwest at 9 miles an hour. The pressure was 29.88 inches and steady. Now, a few other local conditions: Johnstown, partly sunny 55, Dubois, mostly sunny 57, La Trobe, mostly sunny 63, Pittsburgh mostly sunny 59, Erie, sunny 61, Bradford mostly sunny 54. To the south and east, York, sunny 62, Selins Grove sunny 59, Harrisburg mostly sunny 60, Philadelphia mostly sunny 62, Baltimore sunny 62, Washington DC sunny 62. Once again, in Altoona it was 57 degrees under mostly sunny skies. And at State College it was 57 degrees under mostly sunny skies. This is NOAA Weather Radio, All Hazards Station WNG 589. 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
Here's the hazardous weather outlook for the following counties: Bedford, Blair, Cambria, and Huntingdon. For today and tonight, no hazardous weather is expected at this time. And now the extended outlook for the period Tuesday through Sunday. The probability for widespread hazardous weather is low. It will turn much warmer and breezy today with a small uptick in humidity. A few brief showers may roam across central and western Pennsylvania. Highs this afternoon will range from the 60s across the higher terrain of the north and west to the low and mid-70s in the southern valleys. Southwest winds will gust into the 20s miles per hour today. Clouds will increase tonight with isolated to scattered showers and possibly a few thunderstorms streaming east-northeast over the Commonwealth. The clouds and likely southwesterly breeze will result in a mild night with lows varying from the upper 40s to low 50s over the northern mountains and Pocono northeast to the mid and upper 50s across much of southern and western Pennsylvania. The warming trend peaks on Tuesday with highs in the upper 60s over the northwest mountains to between 80 and 85 degrees near and to the south of the I-81/I-78 corridor. Southwest winds will gust into the 30 to 35 miles per hour range during the late morning and afternoon hours. The chance for rain will be increasing Tuesday afternoon, especially over northwestern Pennsylvania. The main chance for more widespread rain will reside during the Tuesday night through Thursday period ahead of a slow-moving cold front. Much cooler conditions will follow the passage of a cold front for later Wednesday night through Friday with scattered rain showers, mixing with snow at times across the northern and western mountains. Here is the latest National Weather Service forecast for Blair and Bedford counties, including the city of Altoona. Rest of today, mostly sunny. Highs in the lower 70s. Southwest winds 10 to 15 miles an hour with gusts up to 30 miles an hour. Tonight, partly cloudy. A slight chance of showers and thunderstorms between 8 p.m. and midnight. A slight chance of showers after midnight. Rainfall amounts less than a tenth of an inch. Lows in the mid-50s. Southwest winds 5 to 10 miles an hour with gusts up to 30 miles an hour. Chance of rain 20%. Tuesday, mostly sunny. A slight chance of showers between 8 a.m. and 2 p.m. A chance of showers and a slight chance of thunderstorms after 2 p.m. Rainfall amounts less than a tenth of an inch. Highs in the upper 70s. Southwest winds 10 to 15 miles an hour with gusts up to 35 miles an hour. Chance of rain 50%. Tuesday night, mostly cloudy. A chance of showers and a slight chance of thunderstorms before 8 p.m., then a slight chance of showers between 8 p.m. and 2 a.m. Showers likely after 2 a.m. Rainfall amounts around a tenth of an inch. Lows in the mid-50s. Southwest winds 5 to 10 miles an hour. Gusts up to 30 miles an hour through midnight. Chance of rain 70%. Here is the latest National Weather Service forecast for Cambria County, including the city of Johnstown. Rest of today, mostly sunny. Highs in the upper 60s. Southwest winds 10 to 15 miles an hour with gusts up to 30 miles an hour. Tonight, partly cloudy before 8 p.m., then becoming mostly cloudy. A chance of showers and a slight chance of thunderstorms. Rainfall amounts less than a tenth of an inch. Lows in the mid-50s. Southwest winds 10 to 15 miles an hour with gusts up to 30 miles an hour. Chance of rain 40%. Tuesday, partly sunny. A slight chance of showers before 8 a.m., then a chance of showers after 8 a.m. A slight chance of thunderstorms after 2 p.m. Rainfall amounts less than a tenth of an inch. Highs in the lower 70s. Southwest winds 15 to 20 miles an hour with gusts up to 35 miles an hour. Chance of rain 50%. Tuesday night, mostly cloudy. A slight chance of thunderstorms before 8 p.m. A chance of showers through 2 a.m., then showers after 2 a.m. Rainfall amounts between a tenth and a quarter of an inch. Lows in the mid-50s. Southwest winds 10 to 15 miles an hour with gusts up to 30 miles an hour. Chance of rain 90%. And now the extended forecast for South Central Pennsylvania. Wednesday, showers and a slight chance of thunderstorms. Highs in the mid-60s. Chance of rain 90%. Wednesday night, mostly cloudy with a 50% chance of showers.
lows in the mid-40s. Thursday, showers likely and a slight chance of thunderstorms. Highs in the mid-50s. Chance of rain 70%. Thursday night, mostly cloudy with a 30% chance of showers. Lows in the upper 30s. Friday, mostly sunny with a 20% chance of showers.

The 8 to 14 day outlook, from Monday, May 11th to Sunday, May 17th, calls for below normal temperatures and above normal precipitation. Normal high temperatures across central Pennsylvania during this period range from the mid-60s over the Allegheny Mountains to the low 70s across the lower Susquehanna Valley. Normal lows range from the low 40s over the Alleghenies to the low 50s across the lower Susquehanna Valley. Here are the 10 a.m. conditions in the Altoona area. In Altoona, it was mostly sunny. The temperature was 57 degrees, the dew point 35, and the relative humidity 43%. The wind was southwest at 14 miles an hour, gusting to 23. The pressure was 29.89 inches and falling. At State College, it was mostly sunny. The temperature was 57 degrees, the dew point 34, and the relative humidity 41%. The wind was southwest at 9 miles an hour. The pressure was 29.88 inches and steady. Now, a few other local conditions: Johnstown, partly sunny 55, Du Bois, mostly sunny 57, La Trobe, mostly sunny 63, Pittsburgh, mostly sunny 59, Erie, sunny 61, Bradford, mostly sunny 54. To the south and east, York, sunny 62, Selins Grove, sunny 59, Harrisburg, mostly sunny 60, Philadelphia, mostly sunny 62, Baltimore, sunny 62, Washington, D.C., sunny 62. Once again, in Altoona, it was 57 degrees under mostly sunny skies. And at State College, it was 57 degrees under mostly sunny skies. This is NOAA Weather Radio, All Hazards Station WNG 589. 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Here's the hazardous weather outlook for the following counties: Bedford, Blair, Cambria, and Huntingdon. For today and tonight, no hazardous weather is expected at this time. And now the extended outlook for the period Tuesday through Sunday. The probability for widespread hazardous weather is low. It will turn much warmer and breezy today with a small uptick in humidity. A few brief showers may roam across central and western Pennsylvania. Highs this afternoon will range from the 60s across the higher terrain of the north and west to the low and mid-70s in the southern valleys. Southwest winds will gust into the 20s miles per hour today. Clouds will increase tonight with isolated to scattered showers and possibly a few thunderstorms streaming east-northeast over the Commonwealth. The clouds and likely southwesterly breeze will result in a mild night with lows varying from the upper 40s to low 50s over the northern mountains and Pocono northeast to the mid and upper 50s across much of southern and western Pennsylvania. The warming trend peaks on Tuesday with highs in the upper 60s over the northwest mountains to between 80 and 85 degrees near and to the south of the I-81/I-78 corridor. Southwest winds will gust into the 30 to 35 miles per hour range during the late morning and afternoon hours. The chance for rain will be increasing Tuesday afternoon, especially over northwestern Pennsylvania. The main chance for more widespread rain will reside during the Tuesday night through Thursday period ahead of a slow-moving cold front. Much cooler conditions will follow the passage of a cold front for later Wednesday night through Friday with scattered rain showers, mixing with snow at times across the northern and western mountains. Here is the latest National Weather Service forecast for Blair and Bedford counties, including the city of Altoona. Rest of today, mostly sunny. Highs in the lower 70s. Southwest winds 10 to 15 miles an hour with gusts up to 30 miles an hour. Tonight, partly cloudy. A slight chance of showers and thunderstorms between 8 p.m. and midnight. A slight chance of showers after midnight. Rainfall amounts less than a tenth of an inch. Lows in the mid-50s. Southwest winds 5 to 10 miles an hour with gusts up to 30 miles an hour. Chance of rain 20%. Tuesday, mostly sunny. A slight chance of showers between 8 a.m. and 2 p.m. A chance of showers and a slight chance of thunderstorms after 2 p.m. Rainfall amounts less than a tenth of an inch. Highs in the upper 70s. Southwest winds 10 to 15 miles an hour with gusts up to 35 miles an hour. Chance of rain 50%. Tuesday night, mostly cloudy. A chance of showers and a slight chance of thunderstorms before 8 p.m., then a slight chance of showers between 8 p.m. and 2 a.m. Showers likely after 2 a.m.

Rainfall amounts around a tenth of an inch. Lows in the mid-50s. Southwest winds 5 to 10 miles an hour. Gusts up to 30 miles an hour through midnight. Chance of rain 70%. Here is the latest National Weather Service forecast for Cambria County, including the city of Johnstown. Rest of today, mostly sunny. Highs in the upper 60s. Southwest winds 10 to 15 miles an hour with gusts up to 30 miles an hour. Tonight, partly cloudy before 8 p.m., then becoming mostly cloudy. A chance of showers and a slight chance of thunderstorms. Rainfall amounts less than a tenth of an inch. Lows in the mid-50s. Southwest winds 10 to 15 miles an hour with gusts up to 30 miles an hour. Chance of rain 40%. Tuesday, partly sunny. A slight chance of showers before 8 a.m., then a chance of showers after 8 a.m. A slight chance of thunderstorms after 2 p.m. Rainfall amounts less than a tenth of an inch. Highs in the lower 70s. Southwest winds 15 to 20 miles an hour with gusts up to 35 miles an hour. Chance of rain 50%. Tuesday night, mostly cloudy. A slight chance of thunderstorms before 8 p.m. A chance of showers through 2 a.m., then showers after 2 a.m. Rainfall amounts between a tenth and a quarter of an inch. Lows in the mid-50s. Southwest winds 10 to 15 miles an hour with gusts up to 30 miles an hour. Chance of rain 90%. And now the extended forecast for South Central Pennsylvania. Wednesday, showers and a slight chance of thunderstorms. Highs in the mid-60s. Chance of rain 90%. Wednesday night, mostly cloudy with a 50% chance of showers. Lows in the mid-40s. Thursday, showers likely and a slight chance of thunderstorms. Highs in the mid-50s. Chance of rain 70%. Thursday night, mostly cloudy with a 30% chance of showers. Lows in the upper 30s. Friday, mostly sunny with a 20% chance of showers. Highs in the upper 50s. Friday night, partly cloudy with a 30% chance of showers. Lows in the lower 40s. Saturday, partly sunny with a chance of showers. Highs in the lower 60s. Chance of rain 50%. Saturday night, partly cloudy. Lows in the lower 40s. Sunday, mostly sunny with a 30% chance of showers. Highs in the mid-60s. The 8 to 14 day outlook, from Monday May 11th to Sunday May 17th, calls for below normal temperatures and above normal precipitation. Normal high temperatures across central Pennsylvania during this period range from the mid-60s over the Allegheny Mountains to the low 70s across the lower Susquehanna Valley. Normal lows range from the low 40s over the Alleghenies to the low 50s across the lower Susquehanna Valley. Here are the 10 a.m. conditions in the Altoona area. In Altoona, it was mostly sunny. The temperature was 57 degrees, the dew point 35, and the relative humidity 43%. The wind was southwest at 14 miles an hour gusting to 23. The pressure was 29.89 inches and falling. At State College, it was mostly sunny. The temperature was 57 degrees, the dew point 34, and the relative humidity 41%. The wind was southwest at 9 miles an hour. The pressure was 29.88 inches and steady. Now, a few other local conditions: Johnstown, partly sunny 55, DuBois, mostly sunny 57, La Trobe, mostly sunny 63, Pittsburgh mostly sunny 59, Erie, sunny 61, Bradford mostly sunny 54. To the south and east, York, sunny 62, Selins Grove sunny 59, Harrisburg mostly sunny 60, Philadelphia mostly sunny 62, Baltimore sunny 62, Washington DC sunny 62. Once again, in Altoona it was 57 degrees under mostly sunny skies. And at State College it was 57 degrees under mostly sunny skies. This is NOAA Weather Radio, All Hazards Station WNG 589. Serving South Central Pennsylvania, and originating from the National Weather Service Office in State College. Here are the 11 a.m. conditions in the Altoona area. In Altoona, it was mostly sunny. The temperature was 63 degrees, the dew point 38, and the relative humidity 39%.
The wind was southwest at 13 miles an hour. The pressure was 29.88 inches and falling. At State College, it was sunny. The temperature was 63 degrees, the dew point 37, and the relative humidity 39%. The wind was southwest at 8 miles an hour. The pressure was 29.87 inches and falling. Now, a few other local conditions: Johnstown, sunny 58, DuBois, sunny 59, La Trobe, sunny 64, Pittsburgh mostly sunny 62, Erie, sunny 64, Bradford sunny 56. To the south and east, York, sunny 65, Selims Grove sunny 63, Harrisburg mostly sunny 64, Philadelphia mostly sunny 66, Baltimore mostly sunny 67, Washington DC mostly sunny 66. Once again, in Altoona it was 63 degrees under mostly sunny skies. And at State College it was 63 degrees under sunny skies. This is NOAA Weather Radio, All Hazards Station WNG 589. 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Here's the hazardous weather outlook for the following counties: Bedford, Blair, Cambria, and Huntingdon. For today and tonight, no hazardous weather is expected at this time. And now the extended outlook for the period Tuesday through Sunday. The probability for widespread hazardous weather is low. It will turn much warmer and breezy today with a small uptick in humidity. A few brief showers may roam across central and western Pennsylvania. Highs this afternoon will range from the 60s across the higher terrain of the north and west to the low and mid-70s in the southern valleys. Southwest winds will gust into the 20s miles per hour today. Clouds will increase tonight with isolated to scattered showers and possibly a few thunderstorms streaming east-northeast over the Commonwealth. The clouds and likely southwesterly breeze will result in a mild night with lows varying from the upper 40s to low 50s over the northern mountains and Pocono northeast to the mid and upper 50s across much of southern and western Pennsylvania. The warming trend peaks on Tuesday with highs in the upper 60s over the northwest mountains to between 80 and 85 degrees near and to the south of the I-81/I-78 corridor. Southwest winds will gust into the 30 to 35 miles per hour range during the late morning and afternoon hours. The chance for rain will be increasing Tuesday afternoon, especially over northwestern Pennsylvania. The main chance for more widespread rain will reside during the Tuesday night through Thursday period ahead of a slow-moving cold front. Much cooler conditions will follow the passage of a cold front for later Wednesday night through Friday with scattered rain showers, mixing with snow at times across the northern and western mountains. Here is the latest National Weather Service forecast for Blair and Bedford counties, including the city of Altoona. Rest of today, mostly sunny. Highs in the lower 70s. Southwest winds 10 to 15 miles an hour with gusts up to 30 miles an hour. Tonight, partly cloudy. A slight chance of showers and thunderstorms between 8 p.m. and midnight. A slight chance of showers after midnight. Rainfall amounts less than a tenth of an inch. Lows in the mid-50s. Southwest winds 5 to 10 miles an hour with gusts up to 30 miles an hour. Chance of rain 20%. Tuesday, mostly sunny. A slight chance of showers between 8 a.m. and 2 p.m. A chance of showers and a slight chance of thunderstorms after 2 p.m. Rainfall amounts less than a tenth of an inch. Highs in the upper 70s. Southwest winds 10 to 15 miles an hour with gusts up to 35 miles an hour. Chance of rain 50%. Tuesday night, mostly cloudy. A chance of showers and a slight chance of thunderstorms before 8 p.m., then a slight chance of showers between 8 p.m. and 2 a.m. Showers likely after 2 a.m. Rainfall amounts around a tenth of an inch. Lows in the mid-50s. Southwest winds 5 to 10 miles an hour. Gusts up to 30 miles an hour through midnight. Chance of rain 70%. Here is the latest National Weather Service forecast for Cambria County, including the city of Johnstown. Rest of today, mostly sunny. Highs in the upper 60s. Southwest winds 10 to 15 miles an hour with gusts up to 30 miles an hour. Tonight, partly cloudy before 8 p.m., then becoming mostly cloudy. A chance of showers and a slight chance of thunderstorms. Rainfall amounts less than a tenth of an inch.
Lows in the mid-50s. Southwest winds 10 to 15 miles an hour with gusts up to 30 miles an hour. Chance of rain 40%. Tuesday, partly sunny. A slight chance of showers before 8 a.m., then a chance of showers after 8 a.m. A slight chance of thunderstorms after 2 p.m. Rainfall amounts less than a tenth of an inch. Highs in the lower 70s. Southwest winds 15 to 20 miles an hour with gusts up to 35 miles an hour. Chance of rain 50%. Tuesday night, mostly cloudy. A slight chance of thunderstorms before 8 p.m. A chance of showers through 2 a.m., then showers after 2 a.m. Rainfall amounts between a tenth and a quarter of an inch. Lows in the mid-50s. Southwest winds 10 to 15 miles an hour with gusts up to 30 miles an hour. Chance of rain 90%. And now the extended forecast for South Central Pennsylvania. Wednesday, showers and a slight chance of thunderstorms. Highs in the mid-60s. Chance of rain 90%. Wednesday night, mostly cloudy with a 50% chance of showers. Lows in the mid-40s. Thursday, showers likely and a slight chance of thunderstorms. Highs in the mid-50s. Chance of rain 70%. Thursday night, mostly cloudy with a 30% chance of showers. Lows in the upper 30s. Friday, mostly sunny with a 20% chance of showers. Highs in the upper 50s. Friday night, partly cloudy with a 30% chance of showers. Lows in the lower 40s. Saturday, partly sunny with a chance of showers. Highs in the lower 60s. Chance of rain 50%. Saturday night, partly cloudy. Lows in the lower 40s. Sunday, mostly sunny with a 30% chance of showers. Highs in the mid-60s. The 8 to 14 day outlook, from Monday May 11th to Sunday May 17th, calls for below normal temperatures and above normal precipitation. Normal high temperatures across central Pennsylvania during this period range from the mid-60s over the Allegheny Mountains to the low 70s across the lower Susquehanna Valley. Normal lows range from the low 40s over the Alleghenies to the low 50s across the lower Susquehanna Valley. Here are the 11 a.m. conditions in the Altoona area. In Altoona, it was mostly sunny. The temperature was 63 degrees, the dew point 38, and the relative humidity 39%. The wind was southwest at 13 miles an hour. The pressure was 29.88 inches and falling. At State College, it was sunny. The temperature was 63 degrees, the dew point 37, and the relative humidity 39%. The wind was southwest at 8 miles an hour. The pressure was 29.87 inches and falling. Now, a few other local conditions: Johnstown, sunny 58, Dubois, sunny 59, La Trobe, sunny 64, Pittsburgh mostly sunny 62, Erie, sunny 64, Bradford sunny 56. To the south and east, York, sunny 65, Selins Grove sunny 63, Harrisburg mostly sunny 64, Philadelphia mostly sunny 66, Baltimore mostly sunny 67, Washington D.C. mostly sunny 66. Once again, in Altoona it was 63 degrees under mostly sunny skies. And at State College it was 63 degrees under sunny skies. This is NOAA Weather Radio, All Hazards Station WNG 589. 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Here's the hazardous weather outlook for the following counties: Bedford, Blair, Cambria, and Huntingdon. For today and tonight, no hazardous weather is expected at this time. And now the extended outlook for the period Tuesday through Sunday. The probability for widespread hazardous weather is low. It will turn much warmer and breezy today with a small uptick in humidity. A few brief showers may roam across central and western Pennsylvania. Highs this afternoon will range from the 60s across the higher terrain of the north and west to the low and mid-70s in the southern valleys. Southwest winds will gust into the 20s miles per hour today. Clouds will increase tonight with isolated to scattered showers and possibly a few thunderstorms streaming east-northeast over the Commonwealth.
The clouds and likely southwesterly breeze will result in a mild night with lows varying from the upper 40s to low 50s over the northern mountains and Pocono northeast to the mid and upper 50s across much of southern and western Pennsylvania. The warming trend peaks on Tuesday with highs in the upper 60s over the northwest mountains to between 80 and 85 degrees near and to the south of the I-81/I-78 corridor. Southwest winds will gust into the 30 to 35 miles per hour range during the late morning and afternoon hours. The chance for rain will be increasing Tuesday afternoon, especially over northwestern Pennsylvania. The main chance for more widespread rain will reside during the Tuesday night through Thursday period ahead of a slow-moving cold front. Much cooler conditions will follow the passage of a cold front for later Wednesday night through Friday with scattered rain showers, mixing with snow at times across the northern and western mountains. Here is the latest National Weather Service forecast for Blair and Bedford counties, including the city of Altoona. Rest of today, mostly sunny. Highs in the lower 70s. Southwest winds 10 to 15 miles an hour with gusts up to 30 miles an hour. Tonight, partly cloudy. A slight chance of showers and thunderstorms between 8 p.m. and midnight. A slight chance of showers after midnight. Rainfall amounts less than a tenth of an inch. Lows in the mid-50s. Southwest winds 5 to 10 miles an hour with gusts up to 30 miles an hour. Chance of rain 20%. Tuesday, mostly sunny. A slight chance of showers between 8 a.m. and 2 p.m. A chance of showers and a slight chance of thunderstorms after 2 p.m. Rainfall amounts less than a tenth of an inch. Highs in the upper 70s. Southwest winds 10 to 15 miles an hour with gusts up to 35 miles an hour. Chance of rain 50%. Tuesday night, mostly cloudy. A chance of showers and a slight chance of thunderstorms before 8 p.m., then a slight chance of showers between 8 p.m. and 2 a.m. Showers likely after 2 a.m. Rainfall amounts around a tenth of an inch. Lows in the mid-50s. Southwest winds 5 to 10 miles an hour. Gusts up to 30 miles an hour through midnight. Chance of rain 70%. Here is the latest National Weather Service forecast for Cambria County, including the city of Johnstown. Rest of today, mostly sunny. Highs in the upper 60s. Southwest winds 10 to 15 miles an hour with gusts up to 30 miles an hour. Tonight, partly cloudy before 8 p.m., then becoming mostly cloudy. A chance of showers and a slight chance of thunderstorms. Rainfall amounts less than a tenth of an inch. Lows in the mid-50s. Southwest winds 10 to 15 miles an hour with gusts up to 30 miles an hour. Chance of rain 40%. Tuesday, partly sunny. A slight chance of showers before 8 a.m., then a chance of showers after 8 a.m. A slight chance of thunderstorms after 2 p.m. Rainfall amounts less than a tenth of an inch. Highs in the lower 70s. Southwest winds 15 to 20 miles an hour with gusts up to 35 miles an hour. Chance of rain 50%. Tuesday night, mostly cloudy. A slight chance of thunderstorms before 8 p.m. A chance of showers through 2 a.m., then showers after 2 a.m. Rainfall amounts between a tenth and a quarter of an inch. Lows in the mid-50s. Southwest winds 10 to 15 miles an hour with gusts up to 30 miles an hour. Chance of rain 90%. And now the extended forecast for South Central Pennsylvania. Wednesday, showers and a slight chance of thunderstorms. Highs in the mid-60s. Chance of rain 90%. Wednesday night, mostly cloudy with a 50% chance of showers. Lows in the mid-40s. Thursday, showers likely and a slight chance of thunderstorms. Highs in the mid-50s. Chance of rain 70%. Thursday night, mostly cloudy with a 30% chance of showers. Lows in the upper 30s. Friday, mostly sunny with a 20% chance of showers. Highs in the upper 50s. Friday night, partly cloudy with a 30% chance of showers. Lows in the lower 40s. Saturday, partly sunny with a chance of showers. Highs in the lower 60s. Chance of rain 50%. Saturday night, partly cloudy. Lows in the lower 40s. Sunday, mostly sunny with a 30% chance of showers. Highs in the mid-60s.
The 8 to 14 day outlook, from Monday, May 11th to Sunday, May 17th, calls for below normal temperatures and above normal precipitation. Normal high temperatures across central Pennsylvania during this period range from the mid-60s over the Allegheny Mountains to the low 70s across the lower Susquehanna Valley. Normal lows range from the low 40s over the Alleghenies to the low 50s across the lower Susquehanna Valley. Here are the 11 a.m. conditions in the Altoona area. In Altoona, it was mostly sunny. The temperature was 63 degrees, the dew point 38, and the relative humidity 39%. The wind was southwest at 13 miles an hour. The pressure was 29.88 inches and falling. At State College, it was sunny. The temperature was 63 degrees, the dew point 37, and the relative humidity 39%. The wind was southwest at 8 miles an hour. The pressure was 29.87 inches and falling. Now, a few other local conditions: Johnstown, sunny 58, Dubois, sunny 59, La Trobe, sunny 64, Pittsburgh mostly sunny 62, Erie, sunny 64, Bradford sunny 56. To the south and east, York, sunny 65, Selins Grove sunny 63, Harrisburg mostly sunny 64, Philadelphia mostly sunny 66, Baltimore mostly sunny 67, Washington DC mostly sunny 66. Once again, in Altoona it was 63 degrees under mostly sunny skies. And at State College it was 63 degrees under sunny skies. This is NOAA Weather Radio, All Hazards Station WNG 589. 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Here's the hazardous weather outlook for the following counties: Bedford, Blair, Cambria, and Huntingdon. For today and tonight, no hazardous weather is expected at this time. And now the extended outlook for the period Tuesday through Sunday. The probability for widespread hazardous weather is low. It will turn much warmer and breezy today with a small uptick in humidity. A few brief showers may roam across central and western Pennsylvania. Highs this afternoon will range from the 60s across the higher terrain of the north and west to the low and mid-70s in the southern valleys. Southwest winds will gust into the 20s miles per hour today. Clouds will increase tonight with isolated to scattered showers and possibly a few thunderstorms streaming east-northeast over the Commonwealth. The clouds and likely southwesterly breeze will result in a mild night with lows varying from the upper 40s to low 50s over the northern mountains and Pocono northeast to the mid and upper 50s across much of southern and western Pennsylvania. The warming trend peaks on Tuesday with highs in the upper 60s over the northwest mountains to between 80 and 85 degrees near and to the south of the I-81/I-78 corridor. Southwest winds will gust into the 30 to 35 miles per hour range during the late morning and afternoon hours. The chance for rain will be increasing Tuesday afternoon, especially over northwestern Pennsylvania. The main chance for more widespread rain will reside during the Tuesday night through Thursday period ahead of a slow-moving cold front. Much cooler conditions will follow the passage of a cold front for later Wednesday night through Friday with scattered rain showers, mixing with snow at times across the northern and western mountains. Here is the latest National Weather Service forecast for Blair and Bedford counties, including the city of Altoona. Rest of today, mostly sunny. Highs in the lower 70s. Southwest winds 10 to 15 miles an hour with gusts up to 30 miles an hour. Tonight, partly cloudy. A slight chance of showers and thunderstorms between 8 p.m. and midnight. A slight chance of showers after midnight. Rainfall amounts less than a tenth of an inch. Lows in the mid-50s. Southwest winds 5 to 10 miles an hour with gusts up to 30 miles an hour. Chance of rain 20%. Tuesday, mostly sunny. A slight chance of showers between 8 a.m. and 2 p.m. A chance of showers and a slight chance of thunderstorms after 2 p.m. Rainfall amounts less than a tenth of an inch. Highs in the upper 70s. Southwest winds 10 to 15 miles an hour with gusts up to 35 miles an hour. Chance of rain 50%. Tuesday night, mostly cloudy. A chance of showers and a slight chance of thunderstorms before 8 p.m., then a slight chance of showers between 8 p.m. and 2 a.m. Showers likely after 2 a.m. Rainfall amounts around a tenth of an inch.
Lows in the mid-50s. Southwest winds 5 to 10 miles an hour. Gusts up to 30 miles an hour through midnight. Chance of rain 70%. Here is the latest National Weather Service forecast for Cambria County, including the city of Johnstown. Rest of today, mostly sunny. Highs in the upper 60s. Southwest winds 10 to 15 miles an hour with gusts up to 30 miles an hour. Tonight, partly cloudy before 8 p.m., then becoming mostly cloudy. A chance of showers and a slight chance of thunderstorms. Rainfall amounts less than a tenth of an inch. Lows in the mid-50s. Southwest winds 10 to 15 miles an hour with gusts up to 30 miles an hour. Chance of rain 40%. Tuesday, partly sunny. A slight chance of showers before 8 a.m., then a chance of showers after 8 a.m. A slight chance of thunderstorms after 2 p.m. Rainfall amounts less than a tenth of an inch. Highs in the lower 70s. Southwest winds 15 to 20 miles an hour with gusts up to 35 miles an hour. Chance of rain 50%. Tuesday night, mostly cloudy. A slight chance of thunderstorms before 8 p.m. A chance of showers through 2 a.m., then showers after 2 a.m. Rainfall amounts between a tenth and a quarter of an inch. Lows in the mid-50s. Southwest winds 10 to 15 miles an hour with gusts up to 30 miles an hour. Chance of rain 90%. And now the extended forecast for South Central Pennsylvania. Wednesday, showers and a slight chance of thunderstorms. Highs in the mid-60s. Chance of rain 90%. Wednesday night, mostly cloudy with a 50% chance of showers. Lows in the mid-40s. Thursday, showers likely and a slight chance of thunderstorms. Highs in the mid-50s. Chance of rain 70%. Thursday night, mostly cloudy with a 30% chance of showers. Lows in the upper 30s. Friday, mostly sunny with a 20% chance of showers. Highs in the upper 50s. Friday night, partly cloudy with a 30% chance of showers. Lows in the lower 40s. Saturday, partly sunny with a chance of showers. Highs in the lower 60s. Chance of rain 50%. Saturday night, partly cloudy. Lows in the lower 40s. Sunday, mostly sunny with a 30% chance of showers. Highs in the mid-60s. 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Broadcasts originate from the National Weather Service and State College and are transmitted from the tower facilities provided by the Blair County Emergency Management Agency in Frankstown on a frequency of 162.425 MHz. 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Properly set weather radios, with the alarm device, will alert you when severe weather warnings or watches are issued. Programming on this station will be temporarily changed during severe weather, to bring you the latest information. Warnings and safety information from the National Weather Service may someday save your life or protect your property. The 8 to 14 day outlook, from Monday, May 11th to Sunday, May 17th, calls for below normal temperatures and above normal precipitation. Normal high temperatures across central Pennsylvania during this period range from the mid-60s over the Allegheny Mountains to the low 70s across the lower Susquehanna Valley. Normal lows range from the low 40s over the Alleghenies to the low 50s across the lower Susquehanna Valley. Here are the 11 a.m. conditions in the Altoona area. In Altoona, it was mostly sunny. The temperature was 63 degrees, the dew point 38, and the relative humidity 39%. The wind was southwest at 13 miles an hour. The pressure was 29.88 inches and falling. At State College, it was sunny. The temperature was 63 degrees, the dew point 37, and the relative humidity 39%. The wind was southwest at 8 miles an hour. The pressure was 29.87 inches and falling. Now, a few other local conditions: Johnstown, sunny 58, Dubois, sunny 59, Latrobe, sunny 64, Pittsburgh, mostly sunny 62, Erie, sunny 64, Bradford, sunny 56.
to the south and east, York, sunny 65, Selins Grove sunny 63, Harrisburg mostly sunny 64, Philadelphia mostly sunny 66, Baltimore mostly sunny 67, Washington DC mostly sunny 66. Once again, in Altoona it was 63 degrees under mostly sunny skies. And at State College it was 63 degrees under sunny skies. This is NOAA Weather Radio, All Hazards Station WNG 589. 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Here's the hazardous weather outlook for the following counties, Bedford, Blair, Cambria and Huntingdon. For today and tonight. No hazardous weather is expected at this time. And now the extended outlook for the period Tuesday through Sunday. The probability for widespread hazardous weather is low. It will turn much warmer and breezy today with a small uptick in humidity. A few brief showers may roam across central and western Pennsylvania. Highs this afternoon will range from the 60s across the higher terrain of the north and west to the low and mid-70s in the southern valleys. Southwest winds will gust into the 20s miles per hour today. Clouds will increase tonight with isolated to scattered showers and possibly a few thunderstorms streaming east-northeast over the Commonwealth. The clouds and likely southwesterly breeze will result in a mild night with lows varying from the upper 40s to low 50s over the northern mountains and Pocono northeast to the mid and upper 50s across much of southern and western Pennsylvania. The warming trend peaks on Tuesday with highs in the upper 60s over the northwest mountains, to between 80 and 85 degrees near and to the south of the I-81/I-78 corridor. Southwest winds will gust into the 30 to 35 miles per hour range during the late morning and afternoon hours. The chance for rain will be increasing Tuesday afternoon, especially over northwestern Pennsylvania. The main chance for more widespread rain will reside during the Tuesday night through Thursday period ahead of a slow-moving cold front. Much cooler conditions will follow the passage of a cold front for later Wednesday night through Friday with scattered rain showers, mixing with snow at times across the northern and western mountains. Here is the latest National Weather Service forecast for Blair and Bedford counties, including the city of Altoona. Rest of today, mostly sunny. Highs in the lower 70s. Southwest winds 10 to 15 miles an hour with gusts up to 30 miles an hour. Tonight, partly cloudy. A slight chance of showers and thunderstorms between 8 p.m. and midnight. A slight chance of showers after midnight. Rainfall amounts less than a tenth of an inch. Lows in the mid-50s. Southwest winds 5 to 10 miles an hour with gusts up to 30 miles an hour. Chance of rain 20%. Tuesday, mostly sunny. A slight chance of showers between 8 a.m. and 2 p.m. A chance of showers and a slight chance of thunderstorms after 2 p.m. Rainfall amounts less than a tenth of an inch. Highs in the upper 70s. Southwest winds 10 to 15 miles an hour with gusts up to 35 miles an hour. Chance of rain 50%. Tuesday night, mostly cloudy. A chance of showers and a slight chance of thunderstorms before 8 p.m., then a slight chance of showers between 8 p.m. and 2 a.m. Showers likely after 2 a.m. Rainfall amounts around a tenth of an inch. Lows in the mid-50s. Southwest winds 5 to 10 miles an hour. Gusts up to 30 miles an hour through midnight. Chance of rain 70%. Here is the latest National Weather Service forecast for Cambria County, including the city of Johnstown. Rest of today, mostly sunny. Highs in the upper 60s. Southwest winds 10 to 15 miles an hour with gusts up to 30 miles an hour. Tonight, partly cloudy before 8 p.m., then becoming mostly cloudy. A chance of showers and a slight chance of thunderstorms. Rainfall amounts less than a tenth of an inch. Lows in the mid-50s. Southwest winds 10 to 15 miles an hour with gusts up to 30 miles an hour. Chance of rain 40%. Tuesday, partly sunny. A slight chance of showers before 8 a.m., then a chance of showers after 8 a.m. A slight chance of thunderstorms after 2 p.m. Rainfall amounts less than a tenth of an inch. Highs in the lower 70s. Southwest winds 15 to 20 miles an hour with gusts up to 35 miles an hour. Chance of rain 50%. Tuesday night, mostly cloudy.
A slight chance of thunderstorms before 8 p.m. A chance of showers through 2 a.m., then showers after 2 a.m. Rainfall amounts between a tenth and a quarter of an inch. Lows in the mid-50s. Southwest winds 10 to 15 miles an hour with gusts up to 30 miles an hour. Chance of rain 90%. And now the extended forecast for South Central Pennsylvania. Wednesday, showers and a slight chance of thunderstorms. Highs in the mid-60s. Chance of rain 90%. Wednesday night, mostly cloudy with a 50% chance of showers. Lows in the mid-40s. Thursday, showers likely and a slight chance of thunderstorms. Highs in the mid-50s. Chance of rain 70%. Thursday night, mostly cloudy with a 30% chance of showers. Lows in the upper 30s. Friday, mostly sunny with a 20% chance of showers. Highs in the upper 50s. Friday night, partly cloudy with a 30% chance of showers. Lows in the lower 40s. Saturday, partly sunny with a chance of showers. Highs in the lower 60s. Chance of rain 50%. Saturday night, partly cloudy. Lows in the lower 40s. Sunday, mostly sunny with a 30% chance of showers. Highs in the mid-60s. The 8 to 14 day outlook, from Monday May 11th to Sunday May 17th, calls for below normal temperatures and above normal precipitation. Normal high temperatures across central Pennsylvania during this period range from the mid-60s over the Allegheny Mountains to the low 70s across the lower Susquehanna Valley. Normal lows range from the low 40s over the Alleghenies to the low 50s across the lower Susquehanna Valley. Here are the 11 a.m. conditions in the Altoona area. In Altoona, it was mostly sunny. The temperature was 63 degrees, the dew point 38, and the relative humidity 39%. The wind was southwest at 13 miles an hour. The pressure was 29.88 inches and falling. At State College, it was sunny. The temperature was 63 degrees, the dew point 37, and the relative humidity 39%. The wind was southwest at 8 miles an hour. The pressure was 29.87 inches and falling. Now, a few other local conditions: Johnstown, sunny 58, DuBois, sunny 59, La Trobe, sunny 64, Pittsburgh mostly sunny 62, Erie, sunny 64, Bradford sunny 56. To the south and east, York, sunny 65, Selims Grove sunny 63, Harrisburg mostly sunny 64, Philadelphia mostly sunny 66, Baltimore mostly sunny 67, Washington DC mostly sunny 66. Once again, in Altoona it was 63 degrees under mostly sunny skies. And at State College it was 63 degrees under sunny skies. 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Here's the hazardous weather outlook for the following counties: Bedford, Blair, Cambria, and Huntingdon. For today and tonight, no hazardous weather is expected at this time. And now the extended outlook for the period Tuesday through Sunday. The probability for widespread hazardous weather is low. It will turn much warmer and breezy today with a small uptick in humidity. A few brief showers may roam across central and western Pennsylvania. Highs this afternoon will range from the 60s across the higher terrain of the north and west to the low and mid-70s in the southern valleys. Southwest winds will gust into the 20s miles per hour today. Clouds will increase tonight with isolated to scattered showers and possibly a few thunderstorms streaming east-northeast over the Commonwealth. The clouds and likely southwesterly breeze will result in a mild night with lows varying from the upper 40s to low 50s over the northern mountains and Pocono northeast to the mid and upper 50s across much of southern and western Pennsylvania. The warming trend peaks on Tuesday with highs in the upper 60s over the northwest mountains to between 80 and 85 degrees near and to the south of the I-81/I-78 corridor. Southwest winds will gust into the 30 to 35 miles per hour range during the late morning and afternoon hours. The chance for rain will be increasing Tuesday afternoon, especially over northwestern Pennsylvania. The main chance for more widespread rain will reside during the Tuesday night through Thursday period ahead of a slow-moving cold front.
Much cooler conditions will follow the passage of a cold front for later Wednesday night through Friday, with scattered rain showers, mixing with snow at times across the northern and western mountains. Here is the latest National Weather Service forecast for Blair and Bedford counties, including the city of Altoona. Rest of today, mostly sunny. Highs in the lower 70s. Southwest winds 10 to 15 miles an hour with gusts up to 30 miles an hour. Tonight, partly cloudy. A slight chance of showers and thunderstorms between 8 p.m. and midnight. A slight chance of showers after midnight. Rainfall amounts less than a tenth of an inch. Lows in the mid-50s. Southwest winds 5 to 10 miles an hour with gusts up to 30 miles an hour. Chance of rain 20%. Tuesday, mostly sunny. A slight chance of showers between 8 a.m. and 2 p.m. A chance of showers and a slight chance of thunderstorms after 2 p.m. Rainfall amounts less than a tenth of an inch. Highs in the upper 70s. Southwest winds 10 to 15 miles an hour with gusts up to 35 miles an hour. Chance of rain 50%. Tuesday night, mostly cloudy. A chance of showers and a slight chance of thunderstorms before 8 p.m., then a slight chance of showers between 8 p.m. and 2 a.m. Showers likely after 2 a.m. Rainfall amounts around a tenth of an inch. Lows in the mid-50s. Southwest winds 5 to 10 miles an hour. Gusts up to 30 miles an hour through midnight. Chance of rain 70%. Here is the latest National Weather Service forecast for Cambria County, including the city of Johnstown. Rest of today, mostly sunny. Highs in the upper 60s. Southwest winds 10 to 15 miles an hour with gusts up to 30 miles an hour. Tonight, partly cloudy before 8 p.m., then becoming mostly cloudy. A chance of showers and a slight chance of thunderstorms. Rainfall amounts less than a tenth of an inch. Lows in the mid-50s. Southwest winds 10 to 15 miles an hour with gusts up to 30 miles an hour. Chance of rain 40%. Tuesday, partly sunny. A slight chance of showers before 8 a.m., then a chance of showers after 8 a.m. A slight chance of thunderstorms after 2 p.m. Rainfall amounts less than a tenth of an inch. Highs in the lower 70s. Southwest winds 15 to 20 miles an hour with gusts up to 35 miles an hour. Chance of rain 50%. Tuesday night, mostly cloudy. A slight chance of thunderstorms before 8 p.m. A chance of showers through 2 a.m., then showers after 2 a.m. Rainfall amounts between a tenth and a quarter of an inch. Lows in the mid-50s. Southwest winds 10 to 15 miles an hour with gusts up to 30 miles an hour. Chance of rain 90%. And now the extended forecast for South Central Pennsylvania. Wednesday, showers and a slight chance of thunderstorms. Highs in the mid-60s. Chance of rain 90%. Wednesday night, mostly cloudy with a 50% chance of showers. Lows in the mid-40s. Thursday, showers likely and a slight chance of thunderstorms. Highs in the mid-50s. Chance of rain 70%. Thursday night, mostly cloudy with a 30% chance of showers. Lows in the upper 30s. Friday, mostly sunny with a 20% chance of showers. Highs in the upper 50s. Friday night, partly cloudy with a 30% chance of showers. Lows in the lower 40s. Saturday, partly sunny with a chance of showers. Highs in the lower 60s. Chance of rain 50%. Saturday night, partly cloudy. Lows in the lower 40s. Sunday, mostly sunny with a 30% chance of showers. Highs in the mid-60s. The 8 to 14 day outlook, from Monday, May 11th to Sunday, May 17th, calls for below normal temperatures and above normal precipitation. Normal high temperatures across central Pennsylvania during this period range from the mid-60s over the Allegheny Mountains to the low 70s across the lower Susquehanna Valley. Normal lows range from the low 40s over the Alleghenies to the low 50s across the lower Susquehanna Valley. Here are the 11 a.m. conditions in the Altoona area. In Altoona, it was mostly sunny. The temperature was 63 degrees, the dew point 38, and the relative humidity 39%.
The wind was southwest at 13 miles an hour. The pressure was 29.88 inches and falling. At State College, it was sunny. The temperature was 63 degrees, the dew point 37, and the relative humidity 39%. The wind was southwest at 8 miles an hour. The pressure was 29.87 inches and falling. Now, a few other local conditions: Johnstown, sunny 58, Dubois, sunny 59, La Trobe, sunny 64, Pittsburgh mostly sunny 62, Erie, sunny 64, Bradford sunny 56. To the south and east, York, sunny 65, Selins Grove sunny 63, Harrisburg mostly sunny 64, Philadelphia mostly sunny 66, Baltimore mostly sunny 67, Washington DC mostly sunny 66. Once again, in Altoona it was 63 degrees under mostly sunny skies. And at State College it was 63 degrees under sunny skies. 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Here's the hazardous weather outlook for the following counties: Bedford, Blair, Cambria, and Huntingdon. For today and tonight, no hazardous weather is expected at this time. And now the extended outlook for the period Tuesday through Sunday. The probability for widespread hazardous weather is low. It will turn much warmer and breezy today with a small uptick in humidity. A few brief showers may roam across central and western Pennsylvania. Highs this afternoon will range from the 60s across the higher terrain of the north and west to the low and mid-70s in the southern valleys. Southwest winds will gust into the 20s miles per hour today. Clouds will increase tonight with isolated to scattered showers and possibly a few thunderstorms streaming east-northeast over the Commonwealth. The clouds and likely southwesterly breeze will result in a mild night with lows varying from the upper 40s to low 50s over the northern mountains and Pocono northeast to the mid and upper 50s across much of southern and western Pennsylvania. The warming trend peaks on Tuesday with highs in the upper 60s over the northwest mountains to between 80 and 85 degrees near and to the south of the I-81/I-78 corridor. Southwest winds will gust into the 30 to 35 miles per hour range during the late morning and afternoon hours. The chance for rain will be increasing Tuesday afternoon, especially over northwestern Pennsylvania. The main chance for more widespread rain will reside during the Tuesday night through Thursday period ahead of a slow-moving cold front. Much cooler conditions will follow the passage of a cold front for later Wednesday night through Friday with scattered rain showers, mixing with snow at times across the northern and western mountains. Here is the latest National Weather Service forecast for Blair and Bedford counties, including the city of Altoona. Rest of today, mostly sunny. Highs in the lower 70s. Southwest winds 10 to 15 miles an hour with gusts up to 30 miles an hour. Tonight, partly cloudy. A slight chance of showers and thunderstorms between 8 p.m. and midnight. A slight chance of showers after midnight. Rainfall amounts less than a tenth of an inch. Lows in the mid-50s. Southwest winds 5 to 10 miles an hour with gusts up to 30 miles an hour. Chance of rain 20%. Tuesday, mostly sunny. A slight chance of showers between 8 a.m. and 2 p.m. A chance of showers and a slight chance of thunderstorms after 2 p.m. Rainfall amounts less than a tenth of an inch. Highs in the upper 70s. Southwest winds 10 to 15 miles an hour with gusts up to 35 miles an hour. Chance of rain 50%. Tuesday night, mostly cloudy. A chance of showers and a slight chance of thunderstorms before 8 p.m., then a slight chance of showers between 8 p.m. and 2 a.m. Showers likely after 2 a.m. Rainfall amounts around a tenth of an inch. Lows in the mid-50s. Southwest winds 5 to 10 miles an hour. Gusts up to 30 miles an hour through midnight. Chance of rain 70%. Here is the latest National Weather Service forecast for Cambria County, including the city of Johnstown. Rest of today, mostly sunny. Highs in the upper 60s. Southwest winds 10 to 15 miles an hour with gusts up to 30 miles an hour. Tonight, partly cloudy before 8 p.m., then becoming mostly cloudy. A chance of showers and a slight chance of thunderstorms. Rainfall amounts less than a tenth of an inch.
Lows in the mid-50s. Southwest winds 10 to 15 miles an hour with gusts up to 30 miles an hour. Chance of rain 40%. Tuesday, partly sunny. A slight chance of showers before 8 a.m., then a chance of showers after 8 a.m. A slight chance of thunderstorms after 2 p.m. Rainfall amounts less than a tenth of an inch. Highs in the lower 70s. Southwest winds 15 to 20 miles an hour with gusts up to 35 miles an hour. Chance of rain 50%. Tuesday night, mostly cloudy. A slight chance of thunderstorms before 8 p.m. A chance of showers through 2 a.m., then showers after 2 a.m. Rainfall amounts between a tenth and a quarter of an inch. Lows in the mid-50s. Southwest winds 10 to 15 miles an hour with gusts up to 30 miles an hour. Chance of rain 90%. And now the extended forecast for South Central Pennsylvania. Wednesday, showers and a slight chance of thunderstorms. Highs in the mid-60s. Chance of rain 90%. Wednesday night, mostly cloudy with a 50% chance of showers. Lows in the mid-40s. Thursday, showers likely and a slight chance of thunderstorms. Highs in the mid-50s. Chance of rain 70%. Thursday night, mostly cloudy with a 30% chance of showers. Lows in the upper 30s. Friday, mostly sunny with a 20% chance of showers. Highs in the upper 50s. Friday night, partly cloudy with a 30% chance of showers. Lows in the lower 40s. Saturday, partly sunny with a chance of showers. Highs in the lower 60s. Chance of rain 50%. Saturday night, partly cloudy. Lows in the lower 40s. Sunday, mostly sunny with a 30% chance of showers. Highs in the mid-60s. The 8 to 14 day outlook, from Monday May 11th to Sunday May 17th, calls for below normal temperatures and above normal precipitation. Normal high temperatures across central Pennsylvania during this period range from the mid-60s over the Allegheny Mountains to the low 70s across the lower Susquehanna Valley. Normal lows range from the low 40s over the Alleghenies to the low 50s across the lower Susquehanna Valley. Here are the 11 a.m. conditions in the Altoona area. In Altoona, it was mostly sunny. The temperature was 63 degrees, the dew point 38, and the relative humidity 39%. The wind was southwest at 13 miles an hour. The pressure was 29.88 inches and falling. At State College, it was sunny. The temperature was 63 degrees, the dew point 37, and the relative humidity 39%. The wind was southwest at 8 miles an hour. The pressure was 29.87 inches and falling. Now, a few other local conditions: Johnstown, sunny 58, DuBois, sunny 59, La Trobe, sunny 64, Pittsburgh mostly sunny 62, Erie, sunny 64, Bradford sunny 56. To the south and east, York, sunny 65, Selins Grove sunny 63, Harrisburg mostly sunny 64, Philadelphia mostly sunny 66, Baltimore mostly sunny 67, Washington D.C. mostly sunny 66. Once again, in Altoona it was 63 degrees under mostly sunny skies. And at State College it was 63 degrees under sunny skies. This is NOAA Weather Radio, All Hazards Station WMG 589. 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Here's the hazardous weather outlook for the following counties: Bedford, Blair, Cambria, and Huntingdon. For today and tonight, no hazardous weather is expected at this time. And now the extended outlook for the period Tuesday through Sunday. The probability for widespread hazardous weather is low. It will turn much warmer and breezy today with a small uptick in humidity. A few brief showers may roam across central and western Pennsylvania. Highs this afternoon will range from the 60s across the higher terrain of the north and west to the low and mid-70s in the southern valleys. Southwest winds will gust into the 20s miles per hour today. Clouds will increase tonight with isolated to scattered showers and possibly a few thunderstorms streaming east-northeast over the Commonwealth.
The clouds and likely southwesterly breeze will result in a mild night with lows varying from the upper 40s to low 50s over the northern mountains and Pocono northeast to the mid and upper 50s across much of southern and western Pennsylvania. The warming trend peaks on Tuesday with highs in the upper 60s over the northwest mountains to between 80 and 85 degrees near and to the south of the I-81/I-78 corridor. Southwest winds will gust into the 30 to 35 miles per hour range during the late morning and afternoon hours. The chance for rain will be increasing.

mostly sunny. Highs in the lower 70s. Southwest winds 10 to 15 miles an hour with gusts up to 30 miles an hour. Tonight, partly cloudy. A slight chance of showers and thunderstorms between 8 p.m. and midnight. A slight chance of showers after midnight. Rainfall amounts less than a tenth of an inch. Lows in the mid-50s. Southwest winds 5 to 10 miles an hour with gusts up to 30 miles an hour. Chance of rain 20%. Tuesday, mostly sunny. A slight chance of showers between 8 a.m. and 2 p.m. A chance of showers and a slight chance of thunderstorms after 2 p.m. Rainfall amounts less than a tenth of an inch. Highs in the upper 70s. Southwest winds 10 to 15 miles an hour with gusts up to 35 miles an hour. Chance of rain 50%. Tuesday night, mostly cloudy. A chance of showers and a slight chance of thunderstorms before 8 p.m., then a slight chance of showers between 8 p.m. and 2 a.m. Showers likely after 2 a.m. Rainfall amounts around a tenth of an inch. Lows in the mid-50s. Southwest winds 5 to 10 miles an hour. Gusts up to 30 miles an hour through midnight. Chance of rain 70%. Here is the latest National Weather Service forecast for Cambria County, including the city of Johnstown. Rest of today, mostly sunny. Highs in the upper 60s. Southwest winds 10 to 15 miles an hour with gusts up to 30 miles an hour. Tonight, partly cloudy before 8 p.m., then becoming mostly cloudy. A chance of showers and a slight chance of thunderstorms. Rainfall amounts less than a tenth of an inch. Lows in the mid-50s. Southwest winds 10 to 15 miles an hour with gusts up to 30 miles an hour. Chance of rain 40%. Tuesday, partly sunny. A slight chance of showers before 8 a.m., then a chance of showers after 8 a.m. A slight chance of thunderstorms after 2 p.m. Rainfall amounts less than a tenth of an inch. Highs in the lower 70s. Southwest winds 15 to 20 miles an hour with gusts up to 35 miles an hour. Chance of rain 50%. Tuesday night, mostly cloudy. A slight chance of thunderstorms before 8 p.m. A chance of showers through 2 a.m., then showers after 2 a.m. Rainfall amounts between a tenth and a quarter of an inch. Lows in the mid-50s. Southwest winds 10 to 15 miles an hour with gusts up to 30 miles an hour. Chance of rain 90%. And now the extended forecast for South Central Pennsylvania. Wednesday, showers and a slight chance of thunderstorms. Highs in the mid-60s. Chance of rain 90%. Wednesday night, mostly cloudy with a 50% chance of showers. Lows in the mid-40s. Thursday, showers likely and a slight chance of thunderstorms. Highs in the mid-50s. Chance of rain 70%. Thursday night, mostly cloudy with a 30% chance of showers. Lows in the upper 30s. Friday, mostly sunny with a 20% chance of showers. Highs in the upper 50s. Friday night, partly cloudy with a 30% chance of showers. Lows in the lower 40s. Saturday, partly sunny with a chance of showers. Highs in the lower 60s. Chance of rain 50%. Saturday night, partly cloudy. Lows in the lower 40s. Sunday, mostly sunny with a 30% chance of showers. Highs in the mid-60s. The 8 to 14 day outlook, from Monday, May 11th to Sunday, May 17th, calls for below normal temperatures and above normal precipitation. Normal high temperatures across central Pennsylvania during this period range from the mid-60s over the Allegheny Mountains to the low 70s across the lower Susquehanna Valley. Normal lows range from the low 40s over the Alleghenies to the low 50s across the lower Susquehanna Valley. Here are the 11 a.m. conditions in the Altoona area. In Altoona, it was mostly sunny. The temperature was 63 degrees, the dew point 38, and the relative humidity 39%. The wind was southwest at 13 miles an hour. The pressure was 29.88 inches and falling. At State College, it was sunny. The temperature was 63 degrees, the dew point 37, and the relative humidity 39%. The wind was southwest at 8 miles an hour. The pressure was 29.

0.87 inches and falling. Now, a few other local conditions: Johnstown, sunny 58, Dubois, sunny 59, La Trobe, sunny 64, Pittsburgh mostly sunny 62, Erie, sunny 64, Bradford sunny 56. To the south and east, York, sunny 65, Selams Grove sunny 63, Harrisburg mostly sunny 64, Philadelphia mostly sunny 66, Baltimore mostly sunny 67, Washington DC mostly sunny 66. Once again, in Altoona it was 63 degrees under mostly sunny skies. And at State College it was 63 degrees under sunny skies. This is NOAA Weather Radio, All Hazards Station WNG 589. 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Here's the hazardous weather outlook for the following counties: Bedford, Blair, Cambria, and Huntingdon. For today and tonight, no hazardous weather is expected at this time. And now the extended outlook for the period Tuesday through Sunday. The probability for widespread hazardous weather is low. It will turn much warmer and breezy today with a small uptick in humidity. A few brief showers may roam across central and western Pennsylvania. Highs this afternoon will range from the 60s across the higher terrain of the north and west to the low and mid-70s in the southern valleys. Southwest winds will gust into the 20s miles per hour today. Clouds will increase tonight with isolated to scattered showers and possibly a few thunderstorms streaming east-northeast over the Commonwealth. The clouds and likely southwesterly breeze will result in a mild night with lows varying from the upper 40s to low 50s over the northern mountains and Pocono northeast to the mid and upper 50s across much of southern and western Pennsylvania. The warming trend peaks on Tuesday with highs in the upper 60s over the northwest mountains to between 80 and 85 degrees near and to the south of the I-81/I-78 corridor. Southwest winds will gust into the 30 to 35 miles per hour range during the late morning and afternoon hours. The chance for rain will be increasing Tuesday afternoon, especially over northwestern Pennsylvania. The main chance for more widespread rain will reside during the Tuesday night through Thursday period ahead of a slow-moving cold front. Much cooler conditions will follow the passage of a cold front for later Wednesday night through Friday with scattered rain showers, mixing with snow at times across the northern and western mountains. Here is the latest National Weather Service forecast for Blair and Bedford counties, including the city of Altoona. Rest of today, mostly sunny. Highs in the lower 70s. Southwest winds 10 to 15 miles an hour with gusts up to 30 miles an hour. Tonight, partly cloudy. A slight chance of showers and thunderstorms between 8 p.m. and midnight. A slight chance of showers after midnight. Rainfall amounts less than a tenth of an inch. Lows in the mid-50s. Southwest winds 5 to 10 miles an hour with gusts up to 30 miles an hour. Chance of rain 20%. Tuesday, mostly sunny. A slight chance of showers between 8 a.m. and 2 p.m. A chance of showers and a slight chance of thunderstorms after 2 p.m. Rainfall amounts less than a tenth of an inch. Highs in the upper 70s. Southwest winds 10 to 15 miles an hour with gusts up to 35 miles an hour. Chance of rain 50%. Tuesday night, mostly cloudy. A chance of showers and a slight chance of thunderstorms before 8 p.m., then a slight chance of showers between 8 p.m. and 2 a.m. Showers likely after 2 a.m. Rainfall amounts around a tenth of an inch. Lows in the mid-50s. Southwest winds 5 to 10 miles an hour. Gusts up to 30 miles an hour through midnight. Chance of rain 70%. Here is the latest National Weather Service forecast for Cambria County, including the city of Johnstown. Rest of today, mostly sunny. Highs in the upper 60s. Southwest winds 10 to 15 miles an hour with gusts up to 30 miles an hour. Tonight, partly cloudy before 8 p.m., then becoming mostly cloudy. A chance of showers and a slight chance of thunderstorms. Rainfall amounts less than a tenth of an inch. Lows in the mid-50s. Southwest winds 10 to 15 miles an hour with gusts up to 30 miles an hour. Chance of rain 40%. Tuesday, partly sunny. A slight chance of showers before 8 a.m., then a chance of showers after 8 a.m. A slight chance of thunderstorms after 2 p.m.
rainfall amounts less than a tenth of an inch. Highs in the lower 70s. Southwest winds 15 to 20 miles an hour with gusts up to 35 miles an hour. Chance of rain 50%. Tuesday night, mostly cloudy. A slight chance of thunderstorms before 8 p.m. A chance of showers through 2 a.m., then showers after 2 a.m. Rainfall amounts between a tenth and a quarter of an inch. Lows in the mid-50s. Southwest winds 10 to 15 miles an hour with gusts up to 30 miles an hour. Chance of rain 90%. And now the extended forecast for South Central Pennsylvania. Wednesday, showers and a slight chance of thunderstorms. Highs in the mid-60s. Chance of rain 90%. Wednesday night, mostly cloudy with a 50% chance of showers. Lows in the mid-40s. Thursday, showers likely and a slight chance of thunderstorms. Highs in the mid-50s. Chance of rain 70%. Thursday night, mostly cloudy with a 30% chance of showers. Lows in the upper 30s. Friday, mostly sunny with a 20% chance of showers. Highs in the upper 50s. Friday night, partly cloudy with a 30% chance of showers. Lows in the lower 40s. Saturday, partly sunny with a chance of showers. Highs in the lower 60s. Chance of rain 50%. Saturday night, partly cloudy. Lows in the lower 40s. Sunday, mostly sunny with a 30% chance of showers. Highs in the mid-60s. Here is the latest National Weather Service forecast for Blair and Bedford counties, including the city of Altoona. This afternoon, mostly sunny. Highs in the lower 70s. Southwest winds 10 to 15 miles an hour with gusts up to 30 miles an hour. Tonight, partly cloudy. A slight chance of showers and thunderstorms between 8 p.m. and midnight. A slight chance of showers after midnight. Rainfall amounts less than a tenth of an inch. Lows in the mid-50s. Southwest winds 5 to 10 miles an hour with gusts up to 30 miles an hour. Chance of rain 20%. Tuesday, mostly sunny. A slight chance of showers between 8 a.m. and 2 p.m. A chance of showers and a slight chance of thunderstorms after 2 p.m. Rainfall amounts less than a tenth of an inch. Highs in the upper 70s. Southwest winds 10 to 15 miles an hour with gusts up to 35 miles an hour. Chance of rain 50%. Tuesday night, mostly cloudy. A chance of showers and a slight chance of thunderstorms before 8 p.m., then a slight chance of showers between 8 p.m. and 2 a.m. Showers likely after 2 a.m. Rainfall amounts around a tenth of an inch. Lows in the mid-50s. Southwest winds 5 to 10 miles an hour. Gusts up to 30 miles an hour through midnight. Chance of rain 70%. Here is the latest National Weather Service forecast for Cambria County, including the city of Johnstown. This afternoon, sunny. Highs in the upper 60s. Southwest winds 10 to 15 miles an hour with gusts up to 30 miles an hour. Tonight, partly cloudy before 8 p.m., then becoming mostly cloudy. A chance of showers and a slight chance of thunderstorms. Rainfall amounts less than a tenth of an inch. Lows in the mid-50s. Southwest winds 10 to 15 miles an hour with gusts up to 30 miles an hour. Chance of rain 40%. Tuesday, partly sunny. A slight chance of showers before 8 a.m., then a chance of showers after 8 a.m. A slight chance of thunderstorms after 2 p.m. Rainfall amounts less than a tenth of an inch. Highs in the lower 70s. Southwest winds 15 to 20 miles an hour with gusts up to 35 miles an hour. Chance of rain 50%. Tuesday night, mostly cloudy. A slight chance of thunderstorms before 8 p.m. A chance of showers through 2 a.m., then showers after 2 a.m. Rainfall amounts between a tenth and a quarter of an inch. Lows in the mid-50s. Southwest winds 10 to 15 miles an hour with gusts up to 30 miles an hour. Chance of rain 90%. And now the extended forecast for South Central Pennsylvania. Wednesday, showers and a slight chance of thunderstorms. Highs in the mid-60s. Chance of rain 90%.
Wednesday night, mostly cloudy with a 50% chance of showers. Lows in the mid-40s. Thursday, showers likely and a slight chance of thunderstorms. Highs in the mid-50s. Chance of rain 70%. Thursday night, mostly cloudy with a 30% chance of showers. Lows in the upper 30s. Friday, mostly sunny with a 20% chance of showers. Highs in the upper 50s. Friday night, partly cloudy with a 30% chance of showers. Lows in the lower 40s. Saturday, partly sunny with a chance of showers. Highs in the lower 60s. Chance of rain 50%. Saturday night, partly cloudy. Lows in the lower 40s. Sunday, mostly sunny with a 30% chance of showers. Highs in the mid-60s. The 8 to 14 day outlook, from Monday May 11th to Sunday May 17th, calls for below normal temperatures and above normal precipitation. Normal high temperatures across central Pennsylvania during this period range from the mid-60s over the Allegheny Mountains to the low 70s across the lower Susquehanna Valley. Normal lows range from the low 40s over the Alleghenies to the low 50s across the lower Susquehanna Valley. Here are the noon conditions in the Altoona area. In Altoona, it was sunny. The temperature was 66 degrees, the dew point 38, and the relative humidity 35%. The wind was southwest at 14 miles an hour gusting to 22. The pressure was 29.87 inches and falling. At State College, it was mostly sunny. The temperature was 64 degrees, the dew point 37, and the relative humidity 36%. The wind was south at 17 miles an hour. The pressure was 29.85 inches and falling. Now, a few other local conditions: Johnstown, partly sunny 61, DuBois, sunny 62, La Trobe, sunny 66, Pittsburgh, partly sunny 64, Erie, sunny 68, Bradford, sunny 60. To the south and east, York, sunny 67, Selins Grove, sunny 66, Harrisburg, mostly sunny 66, Philadelphia, mostly sunny 68, Baltimore, mostly sunny 70, Washington, D.C., mostly sunny 69. Once again, in Altoona it was 66 degrees under sunny skies. And at State College it was 64 degrees under mostly sunny skies. This is NOAA Weather Radio, All Hazards Station WNG 589. 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Here's the hazardous weather outlook for the following counties: Bedford, Blair, Cambria, and Huntingdon. For today and tonight, no hazardous weather is expected at this time. And now the extended outlook for the period Tuesday through Sunday. The probability for widespread hazardous weather is low. It will turn much warmer and breezy today with a small uptick in humidity. A few brief showers may roam across central and western Pennsylvania. Highs this afternoon will range from the 60s across the higher terrain of the north and west to the low and mid-70s in the southern valleys. Southwest winds will gust into the 20s miles per hour today. Clouds will increase tonight with isolated to scattered showers and possibly a few thunderstorms streaming east-northeast over the Commonwealth. The clouds and likely southwesterly breeze will result in a mild night with lows varying from the upper 40s to low 50s over the northern mountains and Pocono northeast to the mid and upper 50s across much of southern and western Pennsylvania. The warming trend peaks on Tuesday with highs in the upper 60s over the northwest mountains to between 80 and 85 degrees near and to the south of the I-81/I-78 corridor. Southwest winds will gust into the 30 to 35 miles per hour range during the late morning and afternoon hours. The chance for rain will be increasing Tuesday afternoon, especially over northwestern Pennsylvania. The main chance for more widespread rain will reside during the Tuesday night through Thursday period ahead of a slow-moving cold front. Much cooler conditions will follow the passage of a cold front for later Wednesday night through Friday with scattered rain showers, mixing with snow at times across the northern and western mountains. Here is the latest National Weather Service forecast for Blair and Bedford counties, including the city of Altoona. This afternoon, mostly sunny. Highs in the lower 70s. Southwest winds 10 to 15 miles an hour with gusts up to 30 miles an hour. Tonight, partly cloudy. A slight chance of showers and thunderstorms between 8 p.m. and midnight.
a slight chance of showers after midnight. Rainfall amounts less than a tenth of an inch. Lows in the mid-50s. Southwest winds 5 to 10 miles an hour with gusts up to 30 miles an hour. Chance of rain 20%. Tuesday, mostly sunny. A slight chance of showers between 8 a.m. and 2 p.m. A chance of showers and a slight chance of thunderstorms after 2 p.m. Rainfall amounts less than a tenth of an inch. Highs in the upper 70s. Southwest winds 10 to 15 miles an hour with gusts up to 35 miles an hour. Chance of rain 50%. Tuesday night, mostly cloudy. A chance of showers and a slight chance of thunderstorms before 8 p.m., then a slight chance of showers between 8 p.m. and 2 a.m. Showers likely after 2 a.m. Rainfall amounts around a tenth of an inch. Lows in the mid-50s. Southwest winds 5 to 10 miles an hour. Gusts up to 30 miles an hour through midnight. Chance of rain 70%. Here is the latest National Weather Service forecast for Cambria County, including the city of Johnstown. This afternoon, sunny. Highs in the upper 60s. Southwest winds 10 to 15 miles an hour with gusts up to 30 miles an hour. Tonight, partly cloudy before 8 p.m., then becoming mostly cloudy. A chance of showers and a slight chance of thunderstorms. Rainfall amounts less than a tenth of an inch. Lows in the mid-50s. Southwest winds 10 to 15 miles an hour with gusts up to 30 miles an hour. Chance of rain 40%. Tuesday, partly sunny. A slight chance of showers before 8 a.m., then a chance of showers after 8 a.m. A slight chance of thunderstorms after 2 p.m. Rainfall amounts less than a tenth of an inch. Highs in the lower 70s. Southwest winds 15 to 20 miles an hour with gusts up to 35 miles an hour. Chance of rain 50%. Tuesday night, mostly cloudy. A slight chance of thunderstorms before 8 p.m. A chance of showers through 2 a.m., then showers after 2 a.m. Rainfall amounts between a tenth and a quarter of an inch. Lows in the mid-50s. Southwest winds 10 to 15 miles an hour with gusts up to 30 miles an hour. Chance of rain 90%. And now the extended forecast for South Central Pennsylvania. Wednesday, showers and a slight chance of thunderstorms. Highs in the mid-60s. Chance of rain 90%. Wednesday night, mostly cloudy with a 50% chance of showers. Lows in the mid-40s. Thursday, showers likely and a slight chance of thunderstorms. Highs in the mid-50s. Chance of rain 70%. Thursday night, mostly cloudy with a 30% chance of showers. Lows in the upper 30s. Friday, mostly sunny with a 20% chance of showers. Highs in the upper 50s. Friday night, partly cloudy with a 30% chance of showers. Lows in the lower 40s. Saturday, partly sunny with a chance of showers. Highs in the lower 60s. Chance of rain 50%. Saturday night, partly cloudy. Lows in the lower 40s. Sunday, mostly sunny with a 30% chance of showers. Highs in the mid-60s. The 8 to 14 day outlook, from Monday May 11th to Sunday May 17th, calls for below normal temperatures and above normal precipitation. Normal high temperatures across central Pennsylvania during this period range from the mid-60s over the Allegheny Mountains to the low 70s across the lower Susquehanna Valley. Normal lows range from the low 40s over the Alleghenies to the low 50s across the lower Susquehanna Valley. Here are the noon conditions in the Altoona area. In Altoona, it was sunny. The temperature was 66 degrees, the dew point 38, and the relative humidity 35%. The wind was southwest at 14 miles an hour gusting to 22. The pressure was 29.87 inches and falling. At State College, it was mostly sunny. The temperature was 64 degrees, the dew point 37, and the relative humidity 36%. The wind was south at 17 miles an hour. The pressure was 29.85 inches and falling.
Now, a few other local conditions: Johnstown, partly sunny 61, Dubois, sunny 62, La Trobe, sunny 66, Pittsburgh, partly sunny 64, Geary, sunny 68, Bradford, sunny 60. To the south and east, York, sunny 67, Selins Grove, sunny 66, Harrisburg, mostly sunny 66, Philadelphia, mostly sunny 68, Baltimore, mostly sunny 70, Washington, D.C., mostly sunny 69. Once again, in Altoona it was 66 degrees under sunny skies. And at State College it was 64 degrees under mostly sunny skies. This is NOAA Weather Radio, All Hazards Station WMG 589. 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Here's the hazardous weather outlook for the following counties: Bedford, Blair, Cambria, and Huntingdon. For today and tonight, no hazardous weather is expected at this time. And now the extended outlook for the period Tuesday through Sunday. The probability for widespread hazardous weather is low. It will turn much warmer and breezy today with a small uptick in humidity. A few brief showers may roam across central and western Pennsylvania. Highs this afternoon will range from the 60s across the higher terrain of the north and west to the low and mid-70s in the southern valleys. Southwest winds will gust into the 20s miles per hour today. Clouds will increase tonight with isolated to scattered showers and possibly a few thunderstorms streaming east-northeast over the Commonwealth. The clouds and likely southwesterly breeze will result in a mild night with lows varying from the upper 40s to low 50s over the northern mountains and Pocono northeast to the mid and upper 50s across much of southern and western Pennsylvania. The warming trend peaks on Tuesday with highs in the upper 60s over the northwest mountains, to between 80 and 85 degrees near and to the south of the I-81/I-78 corridor. Southwest winds will gust into the 30 to 35 miles per hour range during the late morning and afternoon hours. The chance for rain will be increasing Tuesday afternoon, especially over northwestern Pennsylvania. The main chance for more widespread rain will reside during the Tuesday night through Thursday period ahead of a slow-moving cold front. Much cooler conditions will follow the passage of a cold front for later Wednesday night through Friday with scattered rain showers, mixing with snow at times across the northern and western mountains. Here is the latest National Weather Service forecast for Blair and Bedford counties, including the city of Altoona. This afternoon, mostly sunny. Highs in the lower 70s. Southwest winds 10 to 15 miles an hour with gusts up to 30 miles an hour. Tonight, partly cloudy. A slight chance of showers and thunderstorms between 8 p.m. and midnight. A slight chance of showers after midnight. Rainfall amounts less than a tenth of an inch. Lows in the mid-50s. Southwest winds 5 to 10 miles an hour with gusts up to 30 miles an hour. Chance of rain 20%. Tuesday, mostly sunny. A slight chance of showers between 8 a.m. and 2 p.m. A chance of showers and a slight chance of thunderstorms after 2 p.m. Rainfall amounts less than a tenth of an inch. Highs in the upper 70s. Southwest winds 10 to 15 miles an hour with gusts up to 35 miles an hour. Chance of rain 50%. Tuesday night, mostly cloudy. A chance of showers and a slight chance of thunderstorms before 8 p.m., then a slight chance of showers between 8 p.m. and 2 a.m. Showers likely after 2 a.m. Rainfall amounts around a tenth of an inch. Lows in the mid-50s. Southwest winds 5 to 10 miles an hour. Gusts up to 30 miles an hour through midnight. Chance of rain 70%. Here is the latest National Weather Service forecast for Cambria County, including the city of Johnstown. This afternoon, sunny. Highs in the upper 60s. Southwest winds 10 to 15 miles an hour with gusts up to 30 miles an hour. Tonight, partly cloudy before 8 p.m., then becoming mostly cloudy. A chance of showers and a slight chance of thunderstorms. Rainfall amounts less than a tenth of an inch. Lows in the mid-50s. Southwest winds 10 to 15 miles an hour with gusts up to 30 miles an hour. Chance of rain 40%. Tuesday, partly sunny. A slight chance of showers before 8 a.m., then a chance of showers after 8 a.m. A slight chance of thunderstorms after 2 p.m. Rainfall amounts less than a tenth of an inch.
highs in the lower 70s. Southwest winds 15 to 20 miles an hour with gusts up to 35 miles an hour. Chance of rain 50%. Tuesday night, mostly cloudy. A slight chance of thunderstorms before 8 p.m. A chance of showers through 2 a.m., then showers after 2 a.m. Rainfall amounts between a tenth and a quarter of an inch. Lows in the mid-50s. Southwest winds 10 to 15 miles an hour with gusts up to 30 miles an hour. Chance of rain 90%. And now the extended forecast for South Central Pennsylvania. Wednesday, showers and a slight chance of thunderstorms. Highs in the mid-60s. Chance of rain 90%. Wednesday night, mostly cloudy with a 50% chance of showers. Lows in the mid-40s. Thursday, showers likely and a slight chance of thunderstorms. Highs in the mid-50s. Chance of rain 70%. Thursday night, mostly cloudy with a 30% chance of showers. Lows in the upper 30s. Friday, mostly sunny with a 20% chance of showers. Highs in the upper 50s. Friday night, partly cloudy with a 30% chance of showers. Lows in the lower 40s. Saturday, partly sunny with a chance of showers. Highs in the lower 60s. Chance of rain 50%. Saturday night, partly cloudy. Lows in the lower 40s. Sunday, mostly sunny with a 30% chance of showers. Highs in the mid-60s. 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Broadcasts originate from the National Weather Service and State College and are transmitted from the tower facilities provided by the Blair County Emergency Management Agency in Frankstown on a frequency of 162.425 MHz. 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Properly set weather radios, with the alarm device, will alert you when severe weather warnings or watches are issued. Programming on this station will be temporarily changed during severe weather, to bring you the latest information. Warnings and safety information from the National Weather Service may someday save your life or protect your property. The 8 to 14 day outlook, from Monday May 11th to Sunday May 17th, calls for below normal temperatures and above normal precipitation. Normal high temperatures across central Pennsylvania during this period range from the mid-60s over the Allegheny Mountains to the low 70s across the lower Susquehanna Valley. Normal lows range from the low 40s over the Alleghenies to the low 50s across the lower Susquehanna Valley. Here are the noon conditions in the Altoona area. In Altoona, it was sunny. The temperature was 66 degrees, the dew point 38, and the relative humidity 35%. The wind was southwest at 14 miles an hour gusting to 22. The pressure was 29.87 inches and falling. At State College, it was mostly sunny. The temperature was 64 degrees, the dew point 37, and the relative humidity 36%. The wind was south at 17 miles an hour. The pressure was 29.85 inches and falling. Now, a few other local conditions: Johnstown, partly sunny 61, Dubois, sunny 62, Latrobe, sunny 66, Pittsburgh, partly sunny 64, Erie, sunny 68, Bradford, sunny 60. To the south and east, York, sunny 67, Selins Grove, sunny 66, Harrisburg, mostly sunny 66, Philadelphia, mostly sunny 68, Baltimore, mostly sunny 70, Washington, D.C., mostly sunny 69. Once again, in Altoona, it was 66 degrees under sunny skies. And at State College, it was 64 degrees under mostly sunny skies. This is NOAA Weather Radio, All Hazards Station WNG 589. 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Here's the hazardous weather outlook for the following counties: Bedford, Blair, Cambria, and Huntingdon. For today and tonight, no hazardous weather is expected at this time. And now the extended outlook for the period Tuesday through Sunday. The probability for widespread hazardous weather is low. It will turn much warmer and breezy today with a small uptick in humidity. A few brief showers may roam across central and western Pennsylvania.
Highs this afternoon will range from the 60s across the higher terrain of the north and west to the low and mid-70s in the southern valleys. Southwest winds will gust into the 20s miles per hour today. Clouds will increase tonight with isolated to scattered showers and possibly a few thunderstorms streaming east-northeast over the Commonwealth. The clouds and likely southwesterly breeze will result in a mild night with lows varying from the upper 40s to low 50s over the northern mountains and Pocono northeast to the mid and upper 50s across much of southern and western Pennsylvania. The warming trend peaks on Tuesday with highs in the upper 60s over the northwest mountains, to between 80 and 85 degrees near and to the south of the I-81/I-78 corridor. Southwest winds will gust into the 30 to 35 miles per hour range during the late morning and afternoon hours. The chance for rain will be increasing Tuesday afternoon, especially over northwestern Pennsylvania. The main chance for more widespread rain will reside during the Tuesday night through Thursday period ahead of a slow-moving cold front. Much cooler conditions will follow the passage of a cold front for later Wednesday night through Friday with scattered rain showers, mixing with snow at times across the northern and western mountains. Here is the latest National Weather Service forecast for Blair and Bedford counties, including the city of Altoona. This afternoon, mostly sunny. Highs in the lower 70s. Southwest winds 10 to 15 miles an hour with gusts up to 30 miles an hour. Tonight, partly cloudy. A slight chance of showers and thunderstorms between 8 p.m. and midnight. A slight chance of showers after midnight. Rainfall amounts less than a tenth of an inch. Lows in the mid-50s. Southwest winds 5 to 10 miles an hour with gusts up to 30 miles an hour. Chance of rain 20%. Tuesday, mostly sunny. A slight chance of showers between 8 a.m. and 2 p.m. A chance of showers and a slight chance of thunderstorms after 2 p.m. Rainfall amounts less than a tenth of an inch. Highs in the upper 70s. Southwest winds 10 to 15 miles an hour with gusts up to 35 miles an hour. Chance of rain 50%. Tuesday night, mostly cloudy. A chance of showers and a slight chance of thunderstorms before 8 p.m., then a slight chance of showers between 8 p.m. and 2 a.m. Showers likely after 2 a.m. Rainfall amounts around a tenth of an inch. Lows in the mid-50s. Southwest winds 5 to 10 miles an hour. Gusts up to 30 miles an hour through midnight. Chance of rain 70%. Here is the latest National Weather Service forecast for Cambria County, including the city of Johnstown. This afternoon, sunny. Highs in the upper 60s. Southwest winds 10 to 15 miles an hour with gusts up to 30 miles an hour. Tonight, partly cloudy before 8 p.m., then becoming mostly cloudy. A chance of showers and a slight chance of thunderstorms. Rainfall amounts less than a tenth of an inch. Lows in the mid-50s. Southwest winds 10 to 15 miles an hour with gusts up to 30 miles an hour. Chance of rain 40%. Tuesday, partly sunny. A slight chance of showers before 8 a.m., then a chance of showers after 8 a.m. A slight chance of thunderstorms after 2 p.m. Rainfall amounts less than a tenth of an inch. Highs in the lower 70s. Southwest winds 15 to 20 miles an hour with gusts up to 35 miles an hour. Chance of rain 50%. Tuesday night, mostly cloudy. A slight chance of thunderstorms before 8 p.m. A chance of showers through 2 a.m., then showers after 2 a.m. Rainfall amounts between a tenth and a quarter of an inch. Lows in the mid-50s. Southwest winds 10 to 15 miles an hour with gusts up to 30 miles an hour. Chance of rain 90%. And now the extended forecast for South Central Pennsylvania. Wednesday, showers and a slight chance of thunderstorms. Highs in the mid-60s. Chance of rain 90%. Wednesday night, mostly cloudy with a 50% chance of showers. Lows in the mid-40s. Thursday, showers likely and a slight chance of thunderstorms. Highs in the mid-50s. Chance of rain 70%. Thursday night, mostly cloudy with a 30% chance of showers. Lows in the upper 30s. Friday, mostly sunny with a 20% chance of showers. Highs in the upper 50s. Friday night, partly cloudy with a 30% chance of showers.
lows in the lower 40s. Saturday, partly sunny with a chance of showers. Highs in the lower 60s. Chance of rain 50%. Saturday night, partly cloudy. Lows in the lower 40s. Sunday, mostly sunny with a 30% chance of showers. Highs in the mid 60s. The 8 to 14 day outlook, from Monday May 11th to Sunday May 17th, calls for below normal temperatures and above normal precipitation. Normal high temperatures across central Pennsylvania during this period range from the mid-60s over the Allegheny Mountains to the low 70s across the lower Susquehanna Valley. Normal lows range from the low 40s over the Alleghenies to the low 50s across the lower Susquehanna Valley. Here are the noon conditions in the Altoona area. In Altoona, it was sunny. The temperature was 66 degrees, the dew point 38, and the relative humidity 35%. The wind was southwest at 14 miles an hour gusting to 22. The pressure was 29.87 inches and falling. At State College, it was mostly sunny. The temperature was 64 degrees, the dew point 37, and the relative humidity 36%. The wind was south at 17 miles an hour. The pressure was 29.85 inches and falling. Now, a few other local conditions: Johnstown, partly sunny 61, Dubois, sunny 62, La Trobe, sunny 66, Pittsburgh, partly sunny 64, Erie, sunny 68, Bradford, sunny 60. To the south and east, York, sunny 67, Selins Grove, sunny 66, Harrisburg, mostly sunny 66, Philadelphia, mostly sunny 68, Baltimore, mostly sunny 70, Washington, D.C., mostly sunny 69. Once again, in Altoona it was 66 degrees under sunny skies. And at State College it was 64 degrees under mostly sunny skies. This is NOAA Weather Radio, All Hazards Station WNG 589. 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Here's the hazardous weather outlook for the following counties: Bedford, Blair, Cambria, and Huntingdon. For today and tonight, no hazardous weather is expected at this time. And now the extended outlook for the period Tuesday through Sunday. The probability for widespread hazardous weather is low. It will turn much warmer and breezy today with a small uptick in humidity. A few brief showers may roam across central and western Pennsylvania. Highs this afternoon will range from the 60s across the higher terrain of the north and west to the low and mid-70s in the southern valleys. Southwest winds will gust into the 20s miles per hour today. Clouds will increase tonight with isolated to scattered showers and possibly a few thunderstorms streaming east-northeast over the Commonwealth. The clouds and likely southwesterly breeze will result in a mild night with lows varying from the upper 40s to low 50s over the northern mountains and Pocono northeast to the mid and upper 50s across much of southern and western Pennsylvania. The warming trend peaks on Tuesday with highs in the upper 60s over the northwest mountains to between 80 and 85 degrees near and to the south of the I-81/I-78 corridor. Southwest winds will gust into the 30 to 35 miles per hour range during the late morning and afternoon hours. The chance for rain will be increasing Tuesday afternoon, especially over northwestern Pennsylvania. The main chance for more widespread rain will reside during the Tuesday night through Thursday period ahead of a slow-moving cold front. Much cooler conditions will follow the passage of a cold front for later Wednesday night through Friday with scattered rain showers, mixing with snow at times across the northern and western mountains. Here is the latest National Weather Service forecast for Blair and Bedford counties, including the city of Altoona. This afternoon, mostly sunny. Highs in the lower 70s. Southwest winds 10 to 15 miles an hour with gusts up to 30 miles an hour. Tonight, partly cloudy. A slight chance of showers and thunderstorms between 8 p.m. and midnight. A slight chance of showers after midnight. Rainfall amounts less than a tenth of an inch. Lows in the mid-50s. Southwest winds 5 to 10 miles an hour with gusts up to 30 miles an hour. Chance of rain 20%. Tuesday, mostly sunny. A slight chance of showers between 8 a.m. and 2 p.m. A chance of showers and a slight chance of thunderstorms after 2 p.m. Rainfall amounts less than a tenth of an inch. Highs in the upper 70s.
southwest winds 10 to 15 miles an hour with gusts up to 35 miles an hour. Chance of rain 50%. Tuesday night, mostly cloudy. A chance of showers and a slight chance of thunderstorms before 8 p.m., then a slight chance of showers between 8 p.m. and 2 a.m. Showers likely after 2 a.m. Rainfall amounts around a tenth of an inch. Lows in the mid-50s. Southwest winds 5 to 10 miles an hour. Gusts up to 30 miles an hour through midnight. Chance of rain 70%. Here is the latest National Weather Service forecast for Cambria County, including the city of Johnstown. This afternoon, sunny. Highs in the upper 60s. Southwest winds 10 to 15 miles an hour with gusts up to 30 miles an hour. Tonight, partly cloudy before 8 p.m., then becoming mostly cloudy. A chance of showers and a slight chance of thunderstorms. Rainfall amounts less than a tenth of an inch. Lows in the mid-50s. Southwest winds 10 to 15 miles an hour with gusts up to 30 miles an hour. Chance of rain 40%. Tuesday, partly sunny. A slight chance of showers before 8 a.m., then a chance of showers after 8 a.m. A slight chance of thunderstorms after 2 p.m. Rainfall amounts less than a tenth of an inch. Highs in the lower 70s. Southwest winds 15 to 20 miles an hour with gusts up to 35 miles an hour. Chance of rain 50%. Tuesday night, mostly cloudy. A slight chance of thunderstorms before 8 p.m. A chance of showers through 2 a.m., then showers after 2 a.m. Rainfall amounts between a tenth and a quarter of an inch. Lows in the mid-50s. Southwest winds 10 to 15 miles an hour with gusts up to 30 miles an hour. Chance of rain 90%. And now the extended forecast for South Central Pennsylvania. Wednesday, showers and a slight chance of thunderstorms. Highs in the mid-60s. Chance of rain 90%. Wednesday night, mostly cloudy with a 50% chance of showers. Lows in the mid-40s. Thursday, showers likely and a slight chance of thunderstorms. Highs in the mid-50s. Chance of rain 70%. Thursday night, mostly cloudy with a 30% chance of showers. Lows in the upper 30s. Friday, mostly sunny with a 20% chance of showers. Highs in the upper 50s. Friday night, partly cloudy with a 30% chance of showers. Lows in the lower 40s. Saturday, partly sunny with a chance of showers. Highs in the lower 60s. Chance of rain 50%. Saturday night, partly cloudy. Lows in the lower 40s. Sunday, mostly sunny with a 30% chance of showers. Highs in the mid-60s. The 8 to 14 day outlook, from Monday May 11th to Sunday May 17th, calls for below normal temperatures and above normal precipitation. Normal high temperatures across central Pennsylvania during this period range from the mid-60s over the Allegheny Mountains to the low 70s across the lower Susquehanna Valley. Normal lows range from the low 40s over the Alleghenies to the low 50s across the lower Susquehanna Valley. Here are the noon conditions in the Altoona area. In Altoona, it was sunny. The temperature was 66 degrees, the dew point 38, and the relative humidity 35%. The wind was southwest at 14 miles an hour gusting to 22. The pressure was 29.87 inches and falling. At State College, it was mostly sunny. The temperature was 64 degrees, the dew point 37, and the relative humidity 36%. The wind was south at 17 miles an hour. The pressure was 29.85 inches and falling. Now, a few other local conditions: Johnstown, partly sunny 61, DuBois, sunny 62, La Trobe, sunny 66, Pittsburgh, partly sunny 64, Erie, sunny 68, Bradford, sunny 60. To the south and east, York, sunny 67, Selins Grove, sunny 66, Harrisburg, mostly sunny 66, Philadelphia, mostly sunny 68, Baltimore, mostly sunny 70, Washington, D.C., mostly sunny 69. Once again, in Altoona it was 66 degrees under sunny skies. And at State College it was 64 degrees under mostly sunny skies. This is NOAA Weather Radio, all hazards station WNG 589.
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Here's the hazardous weather outlook for the following counties: Bedford, Blair, Cambria, and Huntingdon. For today and tonight, no hazardous weather is expected at this time. And now the extended outlook for the period Tuesday through Sunday. The probability for widespread hazardous weather is low. It will turn much warmer and breezy today with a small uptick in humidity. A few brief showers may roam across central and western Pennsylvania. Highs this afternoon will range from the 60s across the higher terrain of the north and west to the low and mid-70s in the southern valleys. Southwest winds will gust into the 20s miles per hour today. Clouds will increase tonight with isolated to scattered showers and possibly a few thunderstorms streaming east-northeast over the Commonwealth. The clouds and likely southwesterly breeze will result in a mild night with lows varying from the upper 40s to low 50s over the northern mountains and Pocono northeast to the mid and upper 50s across much of southern and western Pennsylvania. The warming trend peaks on Tuesday with highs in the upper 60s over the northwest mountains, to between 80 and 85 degrees near and to the south of the I-81/I-78 corridor. Southwest winds will gust into the 30 to 35 miles per hour range during the late morning and afternoon hours. The chance for rain will be increasing Tuesday afternoon, especially over northwestern Pennsylvania. The main chance for more widespread rain will reside during the Tuesday night through Thursday period ahead of a slow-moving cold front. Much cooler conditions will follow the passage of a cold front for later Wednesday night through Friday with scattered rain showers, mixing with snow at times across the northern and western mountains. Here is the latest National Weather Service forecast for Blair and Bedford counties, including the city of Altoona. This afternoon, mostly sunny. Highs in the lower 70s. Southwest winds 10 to 15 miles an hour with gusts up to 30 miles an hour. Tonight, partly cloudy. A slight chance of showers and thunderstorms between 8 p.m. and midnight. A slight chance of showers after midnight. Rainfall amounts less than a tenth of an inch. Lows in the mid-50s. Southwest winds 5 to 10 miles an hour with gusts up to 30 miles an hour. Chance of rain 20%. Tuesday, mostly sunny. A slight chance of showers between 8 a.m. and 2 p.m. A chance of showers and a slight chance of thunderstorms after 2 p.m. Rainfall amounts less than a tenth of an inch. Highs in the upper 70s. Southwest winds 10 to 15 miles an hour with gusts up to 35 miles an hour. Chance of rain 50%. Tuesday night, mostly cloudy. A chance of showers and a slight chance of thunderstorms before 8 p.m., then a slight chance of showers between 8 p.m. and 2 a.m. Showers likely after 2 a.m. Rainfall amounts around a tenth of an inch. Lows in the mid-50s. Southwest winds 5 to 10 miles an hour. Gusts up to 30 miles an hour through midnight. Chance of rain 70%. Here is the latest National Weather Service forecast for Cambria County, including the city of Johnstown. This afternoon, sunny. Highs in the upper 60s. Southwest winds 10 to 15 miles an hour with gusts up to 30 miles an hour. Tonight, partly cloudy before 8 p.m., then becoming mostly cloudy. A chance of showers and a slight chance of thunderstorms. Rainfall amounts less than a tenth of an inch. Lows in the mid-50s. Southwest winds 10 to 15 miles an hour with gusts up to 30 miles an hour. Chance of rain 40%. Tuesday, partly sunny. A slight chance of showers before 8 a.m., then a chance of showers after 8 a.m. A slight chance of thunderstorms after 2 p.m. Rainfall amounts less than a tenth of an inch. Highs in the lower 70s. Southwest winds 15 to 20 miles an hour with gusts up to 35 miles an hour. Chance of rain 50%. Tuesday night, mostly cloudy. A slight chance of thunderstorms before 8 p.m. A chance of showers through 2 a.m., then showers after 2 a.m. Rainfall amounts between a tenth and a quarter of an inch. Lows in the mid-50s. Southwest winds 10 to 15 miles an hour with gusts up to 30 miles an hour. Chance of rain 90%. And now the extended forecast for South Central Pennsylvania. Wednesday, showers and a slight chance of thunderstorms. Highs in the mid-60s.
chance of rain 90%. Wednesday night, mostly cloudy with a 50% chance of showers. Lows in the mid-40s. Thursday, showers likely and a slight chance of thunderstorms. Highs in the mid-50s. Chance of rain 70%. Thursday night, mostly cloudy with a 30% chance of showers. Lows in the upper 30s. Friday, mostly sunny with a 20% chance of showers. Highs in the upper 50s. Friday night, partly cloudy with a 30% chance of showers. Lows in the lower 40s. Saturday, partly sunny with a chance of showers. Highs in the lower 60s. Chance of rain 50%. Saturday night, partly cloudy. Lows in the lower 40s. Sunday, mostly sunny with a 30% chance of showers. Highs in the mid-60s. The 8 to 14 day outlook, from Monday May 11th to Sunday May 17th, calls for below normal temperatures and above normal precipitation. Normal high temperatures across central Pennsylvania during this period range from the mid-60s over the Allegheny Mountains to the low 70s across the lower Susquehanna Valley. Normal lows range from the low 40s over the Alleghenies to the low 50s across the lower Susquehanna Valley. Here are the noon conditions in the Altoona area. In Altoona, it was sunny. The temperature was 66 degrees, the dew point 38, and the relative humidity 35%. The wind was southwest at 14 miles an hour gusting to 22. The pressure was 29.87 inches and falling. At State College, it was mostly sunny. The temperature was 64 degrees, the dew point 37, and the relative humidity 36%. The wind was south at 17 miles an hour. The pressure was 29.85 inches and falling. Now, a few other local conditions: Johnstown, partly sunny 61, Dubois, sunny 62, La Trobe, sunny 66, Pittsburgh, partly sunny 64, Erie, sunny 68, Bradford, sunny 60. To the south and east, York, sunny 67, Selins Grove, sunny 66, Harrisburg, mostly sunny 66, Philadelphia, mostly sunny 68, Baltimore, mostly sunny 70, Washington, D.C., mostly sunny 69. Once again, in Altoona it was 66 degrees under sunny skies. And at State College it was 64 degrees under mostly sunny skies. 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Here's the hazardous weather outlook for the following counties: Bedford, Blair, Cambria, and Huntingdon. For today and tonight, no hazardous weather is expected at this time. And now the extended outlook for the period Tuesday through Sunday. The probability for widespread hazardous weather is low. It will turn much warmer and breezy today with a small uptick in humidity. A few brief showers may roam across central and western Pennsylvania. Highs this afternoon will range from the 60s across the higher terrain of the north and west to the low and mid-70s in the southern valleys. Southwest winds will gust into the 20s miles per hour today. Clouds will increase tonight with isolated to scattered showers and possibly a few thunderstorms streaming east-northeast over the Commonwealth. The clouds and likely southwesterly breeze will result in a mild night with lows varying from the upper 40s to low 50s over the northern mountains and Pocono northeast to the mid and upper 50s across much of southern and western Pennsylvania. The warming trend peaks on Tuesday with highs in the upper 60s over the northwest mountains to between 80 and 85 degrees near and to the south of the I-81/I-78 corridor. Southwest winds will gust into the 30 to 35 miles per hour range during the late morning and afternoon hours. The chance for rain will be increasing Tuesday afternoon, especially over northwestern Pennsylvania. The main chance for more widespread rain will reside during the Tuesday night through Thursday period ahead of a slow-moving cold front. Much cooler conditions will follow the passage of a cold front for later Wednesday night through Friday with scattered rain showers, mixing with snow at times across the northern and western mountains. Here is the latest National Weather Service forecast for Blair and Bedford counties, including the city of Altoona. This afternoon, mostly sunny. Highs in the lower 70s. Southwest winds 10 to 15 miles an hour with gusts up to 30 miles an hour. Tonight, partly cloudy.
A slight chance of showers and thunderstorms between 8 p.m. and midnight. A slight chance of showers after midnight. Rainfall amounts less than a tenth of an inch. Lows in the mid-50s. Southwest winds 5 to 10 miles an hour with gusts up to 30 miles an hour. Chance of rain 20%. Tuesday, mostly sunny. A slight chance of showers between 8 a.m. and 2 p.m. A chance of showers and a slight chance of thunderstorms after 2 p.m. Rainfall amounts less than a tenth of

southwest winds 5 to 10 miles an hour. Gusts up to 30 miles an hour through midnight. Chance of rain 70%. Here is the latest National Weather Service forecast for Cambria County, including the city of Johnstown. This afternoon, sunny. Highs in the upper 60s. Southwest winds 10 to 15 miles an hour with gusts up to 30 miles an hour. Tonight, partly cloudy before 8 p.m., then becoming mostly cloudy. A chance of showers and a slight chance of thunderstorms. Rainfall amounts less than a tenth of an inch. Lows in the mid-50s. Southwest winds 10 to 15 miles an hour with gusts up to 30 miles an hour. Chance of rain 40%. Tuesday, partly sunny. A slight chance of showers before 8 a.m., then a chance of showers after 8 a.m. A slight chance of thunderstorms after 2 p.m. Rainfall amounts less than a tenth of an inch. Highs in the lower 70s. Southwest winds 15 to 20 miles an hour with gusts up to 35 miles an hour. Chance of rain 50%. Tuesday night, mostly cloudy. A slight chance of thunderstorms before 8 p.m. A chance of showers through 2 a.m., then showers after 2 a.m. Rainfall amounts between a tenth and a quarter of an inch. Lows in the mid-50s. Southwest winds 10 to 15 miles an hour with gusts up to 30 miles an hour. Chance of rain 90%. And now the extended forecast for South Central Pennsylvania. Wednesday, showers and a slight chance of thunderstorms. Highs in the mid-60s. Chance of rain 90%. Wednesday night, mostly cloudy with a 50% chance of showers. Lows in the mid-40s. Thursday, showers likely and a slight chance of thunderstorms. Highs in the mid-50s. Chance of rain 70%. Thursday night, mostly cloudy with a 30% chance of showers. Lows in the upper 30s. Friday, mostly sunny with a 20% chance of showers. Highs in the upper 50s. Friday night, partly cloudy with a 30% chance of showers. Lows in the lower 40s. Saturday, partly sunny with a chance of showers. Highs in the lower 60s. Chance of rain 50%. Saturday night, partly cloudy. Lows in the lower 40s. Sunday, mostly sunny with a 30% chance of showers. Highs in the mid-60s. The 8 to 14 day outlook, from Monday, May 11th to Sunday, May 17th, calls for below normal temperatures and above normal precipitation. Normal high temperatures across central Pennsylvania during this period range from the mid-60s over the Allegheny Mountains to the low 70s across the lower Susquehanna Valley. Normal lows range from the low 40s over the Alleghenies to the low 50s across the lower Susquehanna Valley. Here are the noon conditions in the Altoona area. In Altoona, it was sunny. The temperature was 66 degrees, the dew point 38, and the relative humidity 35%. The wind was southwest at 14 miles an hour gusting to 22. The pressure was 29.87 inches and falling. At State College, it was mostly sunny. The temperature was 64 degrees, the dew point 37, and the relative humidity 36%. The wind was south at 17 miles an hour. The pressure was 29.85 inches and falling. Now, a few other local conditions: Johnstown, partly sunny 61, Dubois, sunny 62, La Trobe, sunny 66, Pittsburgh, partly sunny 64, Erie, sunny 68, Bradford, sunny 60. To the south and east, York, sunny 67, Selins Grove, sunny 66, Harrisburg, mostly sunny 66, Philadelphia, mostly sunny 68, Baltimore, mostly sunny 70, Washington, D.C., mostly sunny 69. Once again, in Altoona it was 66 degrees under sunny skies. And at State College it was 64 degrees under mostly sunny skies. This is NOAA Weather Radio, All Hazards Station WNG 589. 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Here's the hazardous weather outlook for the following counties: Bedford, Blair, Cambria, and Huntingdon. For today and tonight, no hazardous weather is expected at this time. And now the extended outlook for the period Tuesday through Sunday. The probability for widespread hazardous weather is low. It will

Much warmer and breezy today with a small uptick in humidity. A few brief showers may roam across central and western Pennsylvania. Highs this afternoon will range from the 60s across the higher terrain of the north and west to the low and mid-70s in the southern valleys. Southwest winds will gust into the 20s miles per hour today. Clouds will increase tonight with isolated to scattered showers and possibly a few thunderstorms streaming east-northeast over the Commonwealth. The clouds and likely southwesterly breeze will result in a mild night with lows varying from the upper 40s to low 50s over the northern mountains and Pocono northeast to the mid and upper 50s across much of southern and western Pennsylvania. The warming trend peaks on Tuesday with highs in the upper 60s over the northwest mountains to between 80 and 85 degrees near and to the south of the I-81/I-78 corridor. Southwest winds will gust into the 30 to 35 miles per hour range during the late morning and afternoon hours. The chance for rain will be increasing Tuesday afternoon, especially over northwestern Pennsylvania. The main chance for more widespread rain will reside during the Tuesday night through Thursday period ahead of a slow-moving cold front. Much cooler conditions will follow the passage of a cold front for later Wednesday night through Friday with scattered rain showers, mixing with snow at times across the northern and western mountains. Here is the latest National Weather Service forecast for Blair and Bedford counties, including the city of Altoona. This afternoon, mostly sunny. Highs in the lower 70s. Southwest winds 10 to 15 miles an hour with gusts up to 30 miles an hour. Tonight, partly cloudy. A slight chance of showers and thunderstorms between 8 p.m. and midnight. A slight chance of showers after midnight. Rainfall amounts less than a tenth of an inch. Lows in the mid-50s. Southwest winds 5 to 10 miles an hour with gusts up to 30 miles an hour. Chance of rain 20%. Tuesday, mostly sunny. A slight chance of showers between 8 a.m. and 2 p.m. A chance of showers and a slight chance of thunderstorms after 2 p.m. Rainfall amounts less than a tenth of an inch. Highs in the upper 70s. Southwest winds 10 to 15 miles an hour with gusts up to 35 miles an hour. Chance of rain 50%. Tuesday night, mostly cloudy. A chance of showers and a slight chance of thunderstorms before 8 p.m., then a slight chance of showers between 8 p.m. and 2 a.m. Showers likely after 2 a.m. Rainfall amounts around a tenth of an inch. Lows in the mid-50s. Southwest winds 5 to 10 miles an hour. Gusts up to 30 miles an hour through midnight. Chance of rain 70%. Here is the latest National Weather Service forecast for Cambria County, including the city of Johnstown. This afternoon, sunny. Highs in the upper 60s. Southwest winds 10 to 15 miles an hour with gusts up to 30 miles an hour. Tonight, partly cloudy before 8 p.m., then becoming mostly cloudy. A chance of showers and a slight chance of thunderstorms. Rainfall amounts less than a tenth of an inch. Lows in the mid-50s. Southwest winds 10 to 15 miles an hour with gusts up to 30 miles an hour. Chance of rain 40%. Tuesday, partly sunny. A slight chance of showers before 8 a.m., then a chance of showers after 8 a.m. A slight chance of thunderstorms after 2 p.m. Rainfall amounts less than a tenth of an inch. Highs in the lower 70s. Southwest winds 15 to 20 miles an hour with gusts up to 35 miles an hour. Chance of rain 50%. Tuesday night, mostly cloudy. A slight chance of thunderstorms before 8 p.m. A chance of showers through 2 a.m., then showers after 2 a.m. Rainfall amounts between a tenth and a quarter of an inch. Lows in the mid-50s. Southwest winds 10 to 15 miles an hour with gusts up to 30 miles an hour. Chance of rain 90%. And now the extended forecast for South Central Pennsylvania. Wednesday, showers and a slight chance of thunderstorms. Highs in the mid-60s. Chance of rain 90%. Wednesday night, mostly cloudy with a 50% chance of showers. Lows in the mid-40s. Thursday, showers likely and a slight chance of thunderstorms. Highs in the mid-50s. Chance of rain 70%. Thursday night, mostly cloudy with a 30% chance of showers. Lows in the upper 30s.
Friday, mostly sunny with a 20% chance of showers. Highs in the upper 50s. Friday night, partly cloudy with a 30% chance of showers. Lows in the lower 40s. Saturday, partly sunny with a chance of showers. Highs in the lower 60s. Chance of rain 50%. Saturday night, partly cloudy. Lows in the lower 40s. Sunday, mostly sunny with a 30% chance of showers. Highs in the mid-60s. The 8 to 14 day outlook, from Monday May 11th to Sunday May 17th, calls for below normal temperatures and above normal precipitation. Normal high temperatures across central Pennsylvania during this period range from the mid-60s over the Allegheny Mountains to the low 70s across the lower Susquehanna Valley. Normal lows range from the low 40s over the Alleghenies to the low 50s across the lower Susquehanna Valley. Here are the 1 p.m. conditions in the Altoona area. In Altoona, it was mostly sunny. The temperature was 68 degrees, the dew point 38, and the relative humidity 33%. The wind was southwest at 21 miles an hour gusting to 29. The pressure was 29.85 inches and falling. At State College, it was mostly sunny. The temperature was 68 degrees, the dew point 41, and the relative humidity 37%. The wind was southwest at 15 miles an hour gusting to 28. The pressure was 29.83 inches and falling. Now, a few other local conditions: Johnstown, mostly sunny 64, DuBois, sunny 65, La Trobe, sunny 66, Pittsburgh, partly sunny 67, Erie, sunny 70, Bradford, mostly sunny 63. To the south and east, York, sunny 69, Selins Grove, sunny 68, Harrisburg, mostly sunny 68, Philadelphia, mostly sunny 71, Baltimore, mostly sunny 71, Washington, D.C., mostly sunny 71. Once again, in Altoona, it was 68 degrees under mostly sunny skies. And at State College, it was 68 degrees under mostly sunny skies. This is NOAA Weather Radio, All Hazards Station WMG 589. 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Here's the hazardous weather outlook for the following counties: Bedford, Blair, Cambria, and Huntingdon. For today and tonight, no hazardous weather is expected at this time. And now the extended outlook for the period Tuesday through Sunday. The probability for widespread hazardous weather is low. It will turn much warmer and breezy today with a small uptick in humidity. A few brief showers may roam across central and western Pennsylvania. Highs this afternoon will range from the 60s across the higher terrain of the north and west to the low and mid-70s in the southern valleys. Southwest winds will gust into the 20s miles per hour today. Clouds will increase tonight with isolated to scattered showers and possibly a few thunderstorms streaming east-northeast over the Commonwealth. The clouds and likely southwesterly breeze will result in a mild night with lows varying from the upper 40s to low 50s over the northern mountains and Pocono northeast to the mid and upper 50s across much of southern and western Pennsylvania. The warming trend peaks on Tuesday with highs in the upper 60s over the northwest mountains to between 80 and 85 degrees near and to the south of the I-81/I-78 corridor. Southwest winds will gust into the 30 to 35 miles per hour range during the late morning and afternoon hours. The chance for rain will be increasing Tuesday afternoon, especially over northwestern Pennsylvania. The main chance for more widespread rain will reside during the Tuesday night through Thursday period ahead of a slow-moving cold front. Much cooler conditions will follow the passage of a cold front for later Wednesday night through Friday with scattered rain showers, mixing with snow at times across the northern and western mountains. Here is the latest National Weather Service forecast for Blair and Bedford counties, including the city of Altoona. This afternoon, mostly sunny. Highs in the lower 70s. Southwest winds 10 to 15 miles an hour with gusts up to 30 miles an hour. Tonight, partly cloudy. A slight chance of showers and thunderstorms between 8 p.m. and midnight. A slight chance of showers after midnight. Rainfall amounts less than a tenth of an inch. Lows in the mid-50s. Southwest winds 5 to 10 miles an hour with gusts up to 30 miles an hour. Chance of rain 20%. Tuesday, mostly sunny.
A slight chance of showers between 8 a.m. and 2 p.m. A chance of showers and a slight chance of thunderstorms after 2 p.m. Rainfall amounts less than a tenth of an inch. Highs in the upper 70s. Southwest winds 10 to 15 miles an hour with gusts up to 35 miles an hour. Chance of rain 50%. Tuesday night, mostly cloudy. A chance of showers and a slight chance of thunderstorms before 8 p.m., then a slight chance of showers between 8 p.m. and 2 a.m. Showers likely after 2 a.m. Rainfall amounts around a tenth of an inch. Lows in the mid-50s. Southwest winds 5 to 10 miles an hour. Gusts up to 30 miles an hour through midnight. Chance of rain 70%. Here is the latest National Weather Service forecast for Cambria County, including the city of Johnstown. This afternoon, sunny. Highs in the upper 60s. Southwest winds 10 to 15 miles an hour with gusts up to 30 miles an hour. Tonight, partly cloudy before 8 p.m., then becoming mostly cloudy. A chance of showers and a slight chance of thunderstorms. Rainfall amounts less than a tenth of an inch. Lows in the mid-50s. Southwest winds 10 to 15 miles an hour with gusts up to 30 miles an hour. Chance of rain 40%. Tuesday, partly sunny. A slight chance of showers before 8 a.m., then a chance of showers after 8 a.m. A slight chance of thunderstorms after 2 p.m. Rainfall amounts less than a tenth of an inch. Highs in the lower 70s. Southwest winds 15 to 20 miles an hour with gusts up to 35 miles an hour. Chance of rain 50%. Tuesday night, mostly cloudy. A slight chance of thunderstorms before 8 p.m. A chance of showers through 2 a.m., then showers after 2 a.m. Rainfall amounts between a tenth and a quarter of an inch. Lows in the mid-50s. Southwest winds 10 to 15 miles an hour with gusts up to 30 miles an hour. Chance of rain 90%. And now the extended forecast for South Central Pennsylvania. Wednesday, showers and a slight chance of thunderstorms. Highs in the mid-60s. Chance of rain 90%. Wednesday night, mostly cloudy with a 50% chance of showers. Lows in the mid-40s. Thursday, showers likely and a slight chance of thunderstorms. Highs in the mid-50s. Chance of rain 70%. Thursday night, mostly cloudy with a 30% chance of showers. Lows in the upper 30s. Friday, mostly sunny with a 20% chance of showers. Highs in the upper 50s. Friday night, partly cloudy with a 30% chance of showers. Lows in the lower 40s. Saturday, partly sunny with a chance of showers. Highs in the lower 60s. Chance of rain 50%. Saturday night, partly cloudy. Lows in the lower 40s. Sunday, mostly sunny with a 30% chance of showers. Highs in the mid-60s. The 8 to 14 day outlook, from Monday May 11th to Sunday May 17th, calls for below normal temperatures and above normal precipitation. Normal high temperatures across central Pennsylvania during this period range from the mid-60s over the Allegheny Mountains to the low 70s across the lower Susquehanna Valley. Normal lows range from the low 40s over the Alleghenies to the low 50s across the lower Susquehanna Valley. Here are the 1 p.m. conditions in the Altoona area. In Altoona, it was mostly sunny. The temperature was 68 degrees, the dew point 38, and the relative humidity 33%. The wind was southwest at 21 miles an hour gusting to 29. The pressure was 29.85 inches and falling. At State College, it was mostly sunny. The temperature was 68 degrees, the dew point 41, and the relative humidity 37%. The wind was southwest at 15 miles an hour gusting to 28. The pressure was 29.83 inches and falling. Now, a few other local conditions: Johnstown, mostly sunny 64, DuBois, sunny 65, La Trobe, sunny 66, Pittsburgh partly sunny 67, Erie, sunny 70, Bradford mostly sunny 63. To the south and east, York, sunny 69, Selins Grove sunny 68, Harrisburg mostly sunny 68,
Philadelphia mostly sunny 71, Baltimore mostly sunny 71, Washington D.C. mostly sunny 71. Once again, in Altoona it was 68 degrees under mostly sunny skies. And at State College it was 68 degrees under mostly sunny skies. This is NOAA Weather Radio, All Hazards Station WNG 589. 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Here's the hazardous weather outlook for the following counties: Bedford, Blair, Cambria, and Huntingdon. For today and tonight, no hazardous weather is expected at this time. And now the extended outlook for the period Tuesday through Sunday. The probability for widespread hazardous weather is low. It will turn much warmer and breezy today with a small uptick in humidity. A few brief showers may roam across central and western Pennsylvania. Highs this afternoon will range from the 60s across the higher terrain of the north and west to the low and mid-70s in the southern valleys. Southwest winds will gust into the 20s miles per hour today. Clouds will increase tonight with isolated to scattered showers and possibly a few thunderstorms streaming east-northeast over the Commonwealth. The clouds and likely southwesterly breeze will result in a mild night with lows varying from the upper 40s to low 50s over the northern mountains and Pocono northeast to the mid and upper 50s across much of southern and western Pennsylvania. The warming trend peaks on Tuesday with highs in the upper 60s over the northwest mountains to between 80 and 85 degrees near and to the south of the I-81/I-78 corridor. Southwest winds will gust into the 30 to 35 miles per hour range during the late morning and afternoon hours. The chance for rain will be increasing Tuesday afternoon, especially over northwestern Pennsylvania. The main chance for more widespread rain will reside during the Tuesday night through Thursday period ahead of a slow-moving cold front. Much cooler conditions will follow the passage of a cold front for later Wednesday night through Friday with scattered rain showers, mixing with snow at times across the northern and western mountains. Here is the latest National Weather Service forecast for Blair and Bedford counties, including the city of Altoona. This afternoon, mostly sunny. Highs in the lower 70s. Southwest winds 10 to 15 miles an hour with gusts up to 30 miles an hour. Tonight, partly cloudy. A slight chance of showers and thunderstorms between 8 p.m. and midnight. A slight chance of showers after midnight. Rainfall amounts less than a tenth of an inch. Lows in the mid-50s. Southwest winds 5 to 10 miles an hour with gusts up to 30 miles an hour. Chance of rain 20%. Tuesday, mostly sunny. A slight chance of showers between 8 a.m. and 2 p.m. A chance of showers and a slight chance of thunderstorms after 2 p.m. Rainfall amounts less than a tenth of an inch. Highs in the upper 70s. Southwest winds 10 to 15 miles an hour with gusts up to 35 miles an hour. Chance of rain 50%. Tuesday night, mostly cloudy. A chance of showers and a slight chance of thunderstorms before 8 p.m., then a slight chance of showers between 8 p.m. and 2 a.m. Showers likely after 2 a.m. Rainfall amounts around a tenth of an inch. Lows in the mid-50s. Southwest winds 5 to 10 miles an hour. Gusts up to 30 miles an hour through midnight. Chance of rain 70%. Here is the latest National Weather Service forecast for Cambria County, including the city of Johnstown. This afternoon, sunny. Highs in the upper 60s. Southwest winds 10 to 15 miles an hour with gusts up to 30 miles an hour. Tonight, partly cloudy before 8 p.m., then becoming mostly cloudy. A chance of showers and a slight chance of thunderstorms. Rainfall amounts less than a tenth of an inch. Lows in the mid-50s. Southwest winds 10 to 15 miles an hour with gusts up to 30 miles an hour. Chance of rain 40%. Tuesday, partly sunny. A slight chance of showers before 8 a.m., then a chance of showers after 8 a.m. A slight chance of thunderstorms after 2 p.m. Rainfall amounts less than a tenth of an inch. Highs in the lower 70s. Southwest winds 15 to 20 miles an hour with gusts up to 35 miles an hour. Chance of rain 50%. Tuesday night, mostly cloudy. A slight chance of thunderstorms before 8 p.m. A chance of showers through 2 a.m., then showers after 2 a.m.
Rainfall amounts between a tenth and a quarter of an inch. Lows in the mid-50s. Southwest winds 10 to 15 miles an hour with gusts up to 30 miles an hour. Chance of rain 90%. And now the extended forecast for South Central Pennsylvania. Wednesday, showers and a slight chance of thunderstorms. Highs in the mid-60s. Chance of rain 90%. Wednesday night, mostly cloudy with a 50% chance of showers. Lows in the mid-40s. Thursday, showers likely and a slight chance of thunderstorms. Highs in the mid-50s. Chance of rain 70%. Thursday night, mostly cloudy with a 30% chance of showers. Lows in the upper 30s. Friday, mostly sunny with a 20% chance of showers. Highs in the upper 50s. Friday night, partly cloudy with a 30% chance of showers. Lows in the lower 40s. Saturday, partly sunny with a chance of showers. Highs in the lower 60s. Chance of rain 50%. Saturday night, partly cloudy. Lows in the lower 40s. Sunday, mostly sunny with a 30% chance of showers. Highs in the mid-60s. The 8 to 14 day outlook, from Monday May 11th to Sunday May 17th, calls for below normal temperatures and above normal precipitation. Normal high temperatures across central Pennsylvania during this period range from the mid-60s over the Allegheny Mountains to the low 70s across the lower Susquehanna Valley. Normal lows range from the low 40s over the Alleghenies to the low 50s across the lower Susquehanna Valley. Here are the 1 p.m. conditions in the Altoona area. In Altoona, it was mostly sunny. The temperature was 68 degrees, the dew point 38, and the relative humidity 33%. The wind was southwest at 21 miles an hour gusting to 29. The pressure was 29.85 inches and falling. At State College, it was mostly sunny. The temperature was 68 degrees, the dew point 41, and the relative humidity 37%. The wind was southwest at 15 miles an hour gusting to 28. The pressure was 29.83 inches and falling. Now, a few other local conditions: Johnstown, mostly sunny 64, DuBois, sunny 65, La Trobe, sunny 66, Pittsburgh partly sunny 67, Erie, sunny 70, Bradford mostly sunny 63. To the south and east, York, sunny 69, Selins Grove sunny 68, Harrisburg mostly sunny 68, Philadelphia mostly sunny 71, Baltimore mostly sunny 71, Washington DC mostly sunny 71. Once again, in Altoona it was 68 degrees under mostly sunny skies. And at State College it was 68 degrees under mostly sunny skies. 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We are located at Innovation Park in State College. 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Properly set weather radios, with the alarm device, will alert you when severe weather warnings or watches are issued. Programming on this station will be temporarily changed during severe weather, to bring you the latest information. Warnings and safety information from the National Weather Service may someday save your life or protect your property. Here's the hazardous weather outlook, for the following counties: Bedford, Blair, Cambria and Huntingdon. For today and tonight. No hazardous weather is expected at this time. And now the extended outlook for the period Tuesday through Sunday. The probability for widespread hazardous weather is low. It will turn much warmer and breezy today with a small uptick in humidity. A few brief showers may roam across central and western Pennsylvania. Highs this afternoon will range from the 60s across the higher terrain of the north and west to the low and mid-70s in the southern valleys. Southwest winds will gust into the 20s miles per hour today. Clouds will increase tonight with isolated to scattered showers and possibly a few thunderstorms streaming east-northeast over the Commonwealth.
The clouds and likely southwesterly breeze will result in a mild night with lows varying from the upper 40s to low 50s over the northern mountains and Pocono northeast to the mid and upper 50s across much of southern and western Pennsylvania. The warming trend peaks on Tuesday with highs in the upper 60s over the northwest mountains to between 80 and 85 degrees near and to the south of the I-81/I-78 corridor. Southwest winds will gust into the 30 to 35 miles per hour range during the late morning and afternoon hours. The chance for rain will be increasing Tuesday afternoon, especially over northwestern Pennsylvania. The main chance for more widespread rain will reside during the Tuesday night through Thursday period ahead of a slow-moving cold front. Much cooler conditions will follow the passage of a cold front for later Wednesday night through Friday with scattered rain showers, mixing with snow at times across the northern and western mountains. Here is the latest National Weather Service forecast for Blair and Bedford counties, including the city of Altoona. This afternoon, mostly sunny. Highs in the lower 70s. Southwest winds 10 to 15 miles an hour with gusts up to 30 miles an hour. Tonight, partly cloudy. A slight chance of showers and thunderstorms between 8 p.m. and midnight. A slight chance of showers after midnight. Rainfall amounts less than a tenth of an inch. Lows in the mid-50s. Southwest winds 5 to 10 miles an hour with gusts up to 30 miles an hour. Chance of rain 20%. Tuesday, mostly sunny. A slight chance of showers between 8 a.m. and 2 p.m. A chance of showers and a slight chance of thunderstorms after 2 p.m. Rainfall amounts less than a tenth of an inch. Highs in the upper 70s. Southwest winds 10 to 15 miles an hour with gusts up to 35 miles an hour. Chance of rain 50%. Tuesday night, mostly cloudy. A chance of showers and a slight chance of thunderstorms before 8 p.m., then a slight chance of showers between 8 p.m. and 2 a.m. Showers likely after 2 a.m. Rainfall amounts around a tenth of an inch. Lows in the mid-50s. Southwest winds 5 to 10 miles an hour. Gusts up to 30 miles an hour through midnight. Chance of rain 70%. Here is the latest National Weather Service forecast for Cambria County, including the city of Johnstown. This afternoon, sunny. Highs in the upper 60s. Southwest winds 10 to 15 miles an hour with gusts up to 30 miles an hour. Tonight, partly cloudy before 8 p.m., then becoming mostly cloudy. A chance of showers and a slight chance of thunderstorms. Rainfall amounts less than a tenth of an inch. Lows in the mid-50s. Southwest winds 10 to 15 miles an hour with gusts up to 30 miles an hour. Chance of rain 40%. Tuesday, partly sunny. A slight chance of showers before 8 a.m., then a chance of showers after 8 a.m. A slight chance of thunderstorms after 2 p.m. Rainfall amounts less than a tenth of an inch. Highs in the lower 70s. Southwest winds 15 to 20 miles an hour with gusts up to 35 miles an hour. Chance of rain 50%. Tuesday night, mostly cloudy. A slight chance of thunderstorms before 8 p.m. A chance of showers through 2 a.m., then showers after 2 a.m. Rainfall amounts between a tenth and a quarter of an inch. Lows in the mid-50s. Southwest winds 10 to 15 miles an hour with gusts up to 30 miles an hour. Chance of rain 90%. And now the extended forecast for South Central Pennsylvania. Wednesday, showers and a slight chance of thunderstorms. Highs in the mid-60s. Chance of rain 90%. Wednesday night, mostly cloudy with a 50% chance of showers. Lows in the mid-40s. Thursday, showers likely and a slight chance of thunderstorms. Highs in the mid-50s. Chance of rain 70%. Thursday night, mostly cloudy with a 30% chance of showers. Lows in the upper 30s. Friday, mostly sunny with a 20% chance of showers. Highs in the upper 50s. Friday night, partly cloudy with a 30% chance of showers. Lows in the lower 40s. Saturday, partly sunny with a chance of showers. Highs in the lower 60s. Chance of rain 50%. Saturday night, partly cloudy. Lows in the lower 40s. Sunday, mostly sunny with a 30% chance of showers. Highs in the mid-60s.
The 8 to 14 day outlook, from Monday, May 11th to Sunday, May 17th, calls for below normal temperatures and above normal precipitation. Normal high temperatures across central Pennsylvania during this period range from the mid-60s over the Allegheny Mountains

the low 70s across the lower Susquehanna Valley. Normal lows range from the low 40s over the Alleghenies to the low 50s across the lower Susquehanna Valley. Here are the 1 p.m. conditions in the Altoona area. In Altoona, it was mostly sunny. The temperature was 68 degrees, the dew point 38, and the relative humidity 33%. The wind was southwest at 21 miles an hour, gusting to 29. The pressure was 29.85 inches and falling. At State College, it was mostly sunny. The temperature was 68 degrees, the dew point 41, and the relative humidity 37%. The wind was southwest at 15 miles an hour, gusting to 28. The pressure was 29.83 inches and falling. Now, a few other local conditions: Johnstown, mostly sunny 64, Dubois, sunny 65, La Trobe, sunny 66, Pittsburgh, partly sunny 67, Erie, sunny 70, Bradford, mostly sunny 63. To the south and east, York, sunny 69, Selins Grove, sunny 68, Harrisburg, mostly sunny 68, Philadelphia, mostly sunny 71, Baltimore, mostly sunny 71, Washington, D.C., mostly sunny 71. Once again, in Altoona, it was 68 degrees under mostly sunny skies. And at State College, it was 68 degrees under mostly sunny skies. 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Here's the hazardous weather outlook for the following counties: Bedford, Blair, Cambria, and Huntingdon. For today and tonight, no hazardous weather is expected at this time. And now the extended outlook for the period Tuesday through Sunday. The probability for widespread hazardous weather is low. It will turn much warmer and breezy today with a small uptick in humidity. A few brief showers may roam across central and western Pennsylvania. Highs this afternoon will range from the 60s across the higher terrain of the north and west to the low and mid-70s in the southern valleys. Southwest winds will gust into the 20s miles per hour today. Clouds will increase tonight with isolated to scattered showers and possibly a few thunderstorms streaming east-northeast over the Commonwealth. The clouds and likely southwesterly breeze will result in a mild night with lows varying from the upper 40s to low 50s over the northern mountains and Pocono northeast to the mid and upper 50s across much of southern and western Pennsylvania. The warming trend peaks on Tuesday with highs in the upper 60s over the northwest mountains to between 80 and 85 degrees near and to the south of the I-81/I-78 corridor. Southwest winds will gust into the 30 to 35 miles per hour range during the late morning and afternoon hours. The chance for rain will be increasing Tuesday afternoon, especially over northwestern Pennsylvania. The main chance for more widespread rain will reside during the Tuesday night through Thursday period ahead of a slow-moving cold front. Much cooler conditions will follow the passage of a cold front for later Wednesday night through Friday with scattered rain showers, mixing with snow at times across the northern and western mountains. Here is the latest National Weather Service forecast for Blair and Bedford counties, including the city of Altoona. This afternoon, mostly sunny. Highs in the lower 70s. Southwest winds 10 to 15 miles an hour with gusts up to 30 miles an hour. Tonight, partly cloudy. A slight chance of showers and thunderstorms between 8 p.m. and midnight. A slight chance of showers after midnight. Rainfall amounts less than a tenth of an inch. Lows in the mid-50s. Southwest winds 5 to 10 miles an hour with gusts up to 30 miles an hour. Chance of rain 20%. Tuesday, mostly sunny. A slight chance of showers between 8 a.m. and 2 p.m. A chance of showers and a slight chance of thunderstorms after 2 p.m. Rainfall amounts less than a tenth of an inch. Highs in the upper 70s. Southwest winds 10 to 15 miles an hour with gusts up to 35 miles an hour. Chance of rain 50%. Tuesday night, mostly cloudy. A chance of showers and a slight chance of thunderstorms before 8 p.m., then a slight chance of showers between 8 p.m. and 2 a.m. Showers likely after 2 a.m. Rainfall amounts around a tenth of an inch. Lows in the mid-50s. Southwest winds 5 to 10 miles an hour. Gusts up to 30 miles an hour through midnight. Chance of rain 7.

Friday, mostly sunny with a 20% chance of showers. Highs in the upper 50s. Friday night, partly cloudy with a 30% chance of showers. Lows in the lower 40s. Saturday, partly sunny with a chance of showers. Highs in the lower 60s. Chance of rain 50%. Saturday night, partly cloudy. Lows in the lower 40s. Sunday, mostly sunny with a 30% chance of showers. Highs in the mid 60s. The 8 to 14 day outlook, from Monday May 11th to Sunday May 17th, calls for below normal temperatures and above normal precipitation. Normal high temperatures across central Pennsylvania during this period range from the mid-60s over the Allegheny Mountains to the low 70s across the lower Susquehanna Valley. Normal lows range from the low 40s over the Alleghenies to the low 50s across the lower Susquehanna Valley. Here are the 1 p.m. conditions in the Altoona area. In Altoona, it was mostly sunny. The temperature was 68 degrees, the dew point 38, and the relative humidity 33%. The wind was southwest at 21 miles an hour gusting to 29. The pressure was 29.85 inches and falling. At State College, it was mostly sunny. The temperature was 68 degrees, the dew point 41, and the relative humidity 37%. The wind was southwest at 15 miles an hour gusting to 28. The pressure was 29.83 inches and falling. Now, a few other local conditions. Johnstown, mostly sunny 64, Dubois, sunny 65, La Trobe, sunny 66, Pittsburgh partly sunny 67, Erie, sunny 70, Bradford mostly sunny 63. To the south and east, York, sunny 69, Selins Grove sunny 68, Harrisburg mostly sunny 68, Philadelphia mostly sunny 71, Baltimore mostly sunny 71, Washington DC mostly sunny 71. Once again, in Altoona it was 68 degrees under mostly sunny skies. And at State College it was 68 degrees under mostly sunny skies. This is NOAA Weather Radio, All Hazards Station WNG 589. 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Here's the hazardous weather outlook for the following counties: Bedford, Blair, Cambria, and Huntingdon. For today and tonight, no hazardous weather is expected at this time. And now the extended outlook for the period Tuesday through Sunday. The probability for widespread hazardous weather is low. It will turn much warmer and breezy today with a small uptick in humidity. A few brief showers may roam across central and western Pennsylvania. Highs this afternoon will range from the 60s across the higher terrain of the north and west to the low and mid-70s in the southern valleys. Southwest winds will gust into the 20s miles per hour today. Clouds will increase tonight with isolated to scattered showers and possibly a few thunderstorms streaming east-northeast over the Commonwealth. The clouds and likely southwesterly breeze will result in a mild night with lows varying from the upper 40s to low 50s over the northern mountains and Pocono northeast to the mid and upper 50s across much of southern and western Pennsylvania. The warming trend peaks on Tuesday with highs in the upper 60s over the northwest mountains to between 80 and 85 degrees near and to the south of the I-81/I-78 corridor. Southwest winds will gust into the 30 to 35 miles per hour range during the late morning and afternoon hours. The chance for rain will be increasing Tuesday afternoon, especially over northwestern Pennsylvania. The main chance for more widespread rain will reside during the Tuesday night through Thursday period ahead of a slow-moving cold front. Much cooler conditions will follow the passage of a cold front for later Wednesday night through Friday with scattered rain showers, mixing with snow at times across the northern and western mountains. Here is the latest National Weather Service forecast for Blair and Bedford counties, including the city of Altoona. This afternoon, mostly sunny. Highs in the lower 70s. Southwest winds 10 to 15 miles an hour with gusts up to 30 miles an hour. Tonight, partly cloudy. A slight chance of showers and thunderstorms between 8 p.m. and midnight. A slight chance of showers after midnight. Rainfall amounts less than a tenth of an inch. Lows in the mid-50s. Southwest winds 5 to 10 miles an hour with gusts up to 30 miles an hour. Chance of rain 20%. Tuesday, mostly sunny. A slight chance of showers between 8 a.m.

2 p.m. A chance of showers and a slight chance of thunderstorms after 2 p.m. Rainfall amounts less than a tenth of an inch. Highs in the upper 70s. Southwest winds 10 to 15 miles an hour with gusts up to 35 miles an hour. Chance of rain 50%. Tuesday night, mostly cloudy. A chance of showers and a slight chance of thunderstorms before 8 p.m., then a slight chance of showers between 8 p.m. and 2 a.m. Showers likely after 2 a.m. Rainfall amounts around a tenth of an inch. Lows in the mid-50s. Southwest winds 5 to 10 miles an hour. Gusts up to 30 miles an hour through midnight. Chance of rain 70%. Here is the latest National Weather Service forecast for Cambria County, including the city of Johnstown. This afternoon, sunny. Highs in the upper 60s. Southwest winds 10 to 15 miles an hour with gusts up to 30 miles an hour. Tonight, partly cloudy before 8 p.m., then becoming mostly cloudy. A chance of showers and a slight chance of thunderstorms. Rainfall amounts less than a tenth of an inch. Lows in the mid-50s. Southwest winds 10 to 15 miles an hour with gusts up to 30 miles an hour. Chance of rain 40%. Tuesday, partly sunny. A slight chance of showers before 8 a.m., then a chance of showers after 8 a.m. A slight chance of thunderstorms after 2 p.m. Rainfall amounts less than a tenth of an inch. Highs in the lower 70s. Southwest winds 15 to 20 miles an hour with gusts up to 35 miles an hour. Chance of rain 50%. Tuesday night, mostly cloudy. A slight chance of thunderstorms before 8 p.m. A chance of showers through 2 a.m., then showers after 2 a.m. Rainfall amounts between a tenth and a quarter of an inch. Lows in the mid-50s. Southwest winds 10 to 15 miles an hour with gusts up to 30 miles an hour. Chance of rain 90%. And now the extended forecast for South Central Pennsylvania. Wednesday, showers and a slight chance of thunderstorms. Highs in the mid-60s. Chance of rain 90%. Wednesday night, mostly cloudy with a 50% chance of showers. Lows in the mid-40s. Thursday, showers likely and a slight chance of thunderstorms. Highs in the mid-50s. Chance of rain 70%. Thursday night, mostly cloudy with a 30% chance of showers. Lows in the upper 30s. Friday, mostly sunny with a 20% chance of showers. Highs in the upper 50s. Friday night, partly cloudy with a 30% chance of showers. Lows in the lower 40s. Saturday, partly sunny with a chance of showers. Highs in the lower 60s. Chance of rain 50%. Saturday night, partly cloudy. Lows in the lower 40s. Sunday, mostly sunny with a 30% chance of showers. Highs in the mid-60s. The 8 to 14 day outlook, from Monday May 11th to Sunday May 17th, calls for below normal temperatures and above normal precipitation. Normal high temperatures across central Pennsylvania during this period range from the mid-60s over the Allegheny Mountains to the low 70s across the lower Susquehanna Valley. Normal lows range from the low 40s over the Alleghenies to the low 50s across the lower Susquehanna Valley. Here are the 1 p.m. conditions in the Altoona area. In Altoona, it was mostly sunny. The temperature was 68 degrees, the dew point 38, and the relative humidity 33%. The wind was southwest at 21 miles an hour gusting to 29. The pressure was 29.85 inches and falling. At State College, it was mostly sunny. The temperature was 68 degrees, the dew point 41, and the relative humidity 37%. The wind was southwest at 15 miles an hour gusting to 28. The pressure was 29.83 inches and falling. Now, a few other local conditions: Johnstown, mostly sunny 64, DuBois, sunny 65, La Trobe, sunny 66, Pittsburgh partly sunny 67, Erie, sunny 70, Bradford mostly sunny 63. To the south and east, York, sunny 69, Selins Grove sunny 68, Harrisburg mostly sunny 68, Philadelphia mostly sunny 71, Baltimore mostly sunny 71, Washington DC mostly sunny 71. Once again,
Altoona, it was 68 degrees under mostly sunny skies. And at State College, it was 68 degrees under mostly sunny skies. This is NOAA Weather Radio, All Hazards Station WNG 589. 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Here's the hazardous weather outlook for the following counties: Bedford, Blair, Cambria, and Huntingdon. For today and tonight, no hazardous weather is expected at this time. And now the extended outlook for the period Tuesday through Sunday. The probability for widespread hazardous weather is low. It will turn much warmer and breezy today with a small uptick in humidity. A few brief showers may roam across central and western Pennsylvania. Highs this afternoon will range from the 60s across the higher terrain of the north and west to the low and mid-70s in the southern valleys. Southwest winds will gust into the 20s miles per hour today. Clouds will increase tonight with isolated to scattered showers and possibly a few thunderstorms streaming east-northeast over the Commonwealth. The clouds and likely southwesterly breeze will result in a mild night with lows varying from the upper 40s to low 50s over the northern mountains and Pocono northeast to the mid and upper 50s across much of southern and western Pennsylvania. The warming trend peaks on Tuesday with highs in the upper 60s over the northwest mountains to between 80 and 85 degrees near and to the south of the I-81/I-78 corridor. Southwest winds will gust into the 30 to 35 miles per hour range during the late morning and afternoon hours. The chance for rain will be increasing Tuesday afternoon, especially over northwestern Pennsylvania. The main chance for more widespread rain will reside during the Tuesday night through Thursday period ahead of a slow-moving cold front. Much cooler conditions will follow the passage of a cold front for later Wednesday night through Friday with scattered rain showers, mixing with snow at times across the northern and western mountains. Here is the latest National Weather Service forecast for Blair and Bedford counties, including the city of Altoona. This afternoon, mostly sunny. Highs in the lower 70s. Southwest winds 10 to 15 miles an hour with gusts up to 30 miles an hour. Tonight, partly cloudy. A slight chance of showers and thunderstorms between 8 p.m. and midnight. A slight chance of showers after midnight. Rainfall amounts less than a tenth of an inch. Lows in the mid-50s. Southwest winds 5 to 10 miles an hour with gusts up to 30 miles an hour. Chance of rain 20%. Tuesday, mostly sunny. A slight chance of showers between 8 a.m. and 2 p.m. A chance of showers and a slight chance of thunderstorms after 2 p.m. Rainfall amounts less than a tenth of an inch. Highs in the upper 70s. Southwest winds 10 to 15 miles an hour with gusts up to 35 miles an hour. Chance of rain 50%. Tuesday night, mostly cloudy. A chance of showers and a slight chance of thunderstorms before 8 p.m., then a slight chance of showers between 8 p.m. and 2 a.m. Showers likely after 2 a.m. Rainfall amounts around a tenth of an inch. Lows in the mid-50s. Southwest winds 5 to 10 miles an hour. Gusts up to 30 miles an hour through midnight. Chance of rain 70%. Here is the latest National Weather Service forecast for Cambria County, including the city of Johnstown. This afternoon, sunny. Highs in the upper 60s. Southwest winds 10 to 15 miles an hour with gusts up to 30 miles an hour. Tonight, partly cloudy before 8 p.m., then becoming mostly cloudy. A chance of showers and a slight chance of thunderstorms. Rainfall amounts less than a tenth of an inch. Lows in the mid-50s. Southwest winds 10 to 15 miles an hour with gusts up to 30 miles an hour. Chance of rain 40%. Tuesday, partly sunny. A slight chance of showers before 8 a.m., then a chance of showers after 8 a.m. A slight chance of thunderstorms after 2 p.m. Rainfall amounts less than a tenth of an inch. Highs in the lower 70s. Southwest winds 15 to 20 miles an hour with gusts up to 35 miles an hour. Chance of rain 50%. Tuesday night, mostly cloudy. A slight chance of thunderstorms before 8 p.m. A chance of showers through 2 a.m., then showers after 2 a.m. Rainfall amounts between a tenth and a quarter of an inch. Lows in the mid-50s.
Southwest winds 10 to 15 miles an hour with gusts up to 30 miles an hour. Chance of rain 90%. And now the extended forecast for South Central Pennsylvania. Wednesday, showers and a slight chance of thunderstorms. Highs in the mid-60s. Chance of rain 90%. Wednesday night, mostly cloudy with a 50% chance of showers. Lows in the mid-40s. Thursday, showers likely and a slight chance of thunderstorms. Highs in the mid-50s. Chance of rain 70%. Thursday night, mostly cloudy with a 30% chance of showers. Lows in the upper 30s. Friday, mostly sunny with a 20% chance of showers. Highs in the upper 50s. Friday night, partly cloudy with a 30% chance of showers. Lows in the lower 40s. Saturday, partly sunny with a chance of showers. Highs in the lower 60s. Chance of rain 50%. Saturday night, partly cloudy. Lows in the lower 40s. Sunday, mostly sunny with a 30% chance of showers. Highs in the mid-60s. The 8 to 14 day outlook, from Monday May 11th to Sunday May 17th, calls for below normal temperatures and above normal precipitation. Normal high temperatures across central Pennsylvania during this period range from the mid-60s over the Allegheny Mountains to the low 70s across the lower Susquehanna Valley. Normal lows range from the low 40s over the Alleghenies to the low 50s across the lower Susquehanna Valley. Here are the 1 p.m. conditions in the Altoona area. In Altoona, it was mostly sunny. The temperature was 68 degrees, the dew point 38, and the relative humidity 33%. The wind was southwest at 21 miles an hour, gusting to 29. The pressure was 29.85 inches and falling. At State College, it was mostly sunny. The temperature was 68 degrees, the dew point 41, and the relative humidity 37%. The wind was southwest at 15 miles an hour, gusting to 28. The pressure was 29.83 inches and falling. Now, a few other local conditions: Johnstown, mostly sunny 64, Dubois, sunny 65, La Trobe, sunny 66, Pittsburgh, partly sunny 67, Erie, sunny 70, Bradford, mostly sunny 63. To the south and east, York, sunny 69, Selins Grove, sunny 68, Harrisburg, mostly sunny 68, Philadelphia, mostly sunny 71, Baltimore, mostly sunny 71, Washington, D.C., mostly sunny 71. Once again, in Altoona, it was 68 degrees under mostly sunny skies. And at State College, it was 68 degrees under mostly sunny skies. This is NOAA Weather Radio, All Hazards Station WNG 589. 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Here's the hazardous weather outlook.

the probability for widespread hazardous weather is low. It will turn much warmer and breezy today with a small uptick in humidity. A few brief showers may roam across central and western Pennsylvania. Highs this afternoon will range from the 60s across the higher terrain of the north and west to the low and mid-70s in the southern valleys. Southwest winds will gust into the 20s miles per hour today. Clouds will increase tonight with isolated to scattered showers and possibly a few thunderstorms streaming east-northeast over the Commonwealth. The clouds and likely southwesterly breeze will result in a mild night with lows varying from the upper 40s to low 50s over the northern mountains and Pocono northeast to the mid and upper 50s across much of southern and western Pennsylvania. The warming trend peaks on Tuesday with highs in the upper 60s over the northwest mountains, to between 80 and 85 degrees near and to the south of the I-81/I-78 corridor. Southwest winds will gust into the 30 to 35 miles per hour range during the late morning and afternoon hours. The chance for rain will be increasing Tuesday afternoon, especially over northwestern Pennsylvania. The main chance for more widespread rain will reside during the Tuesday night through Thursday period ahead of a slow-moving cold front. Much cooler conditions will follow the passage of a cold front for later Wednesday night through Friday with scattered rain showers, mixing with snow at times across the northern and western mountains. Here is the latest National Weather Service forecast for Blair and Bedford counties, including the city of Altoona. This afternoon, mostly sunny. Highs in the lower 70s. Southwest winds 10 to 15 miles an hour with gusts up to 30 miles an hour. Tonight, partly cloudy. A slight chance of showers and thunderstorms between 8 p.m. and midnight. A slight chance of showers after midnight. Rainfall amounts less than a tenth of an inch. Lows in the mid-50s. Southwest winds 5 to 10 miles an hour with gusts up to 30 miles an hour. Chance of rain 20%. Tuesday, mostly sunny. A slight chance of showers between 8 a.m. and 2 p.m. A chance of showers and a slight chance of thunderstorms after 2 p.m. Rainfall amounts less than a tenth of an inch. Highs in the upper 70s. Southwest winds 10 to 15 miles an hour with gusts up to 35 miles an hour. Chance of rain 50%. Tuesday night, mostly cloudy. A chance of showers and a slight chance of thunderstorms before 8 p.m., then a slight chance of showers between 8 p.m. and 2 a.m. Showers likely after 2 a.m. Rainfall amounts around a tenth of an inch. Lows in the mid-50s. Southwest winds 5 to 10 miles an hour. Gusts up to 30 miles an hour through midnight. Chance of rain 70%. Here is the latest National Weather Service forecast for Cambria County, including the city of Johnstown. This afternoon, sunny. Highs in the upper 60s. Southwest winds 10 to 15 miles an hour with gusts up to 30 miles an hour. Tonight, partly cloudy before 8 p.m., then becoming mostly cloudy. A chance of showers and a slight chance of thunderstorms. Rainfall amounts less than a tenth of an inch. Lows in the mid-50s. Southwest winds 10 to 15 miles an hour with gusts up to 30 miles an hour. Chance of rain 40%. Tuesday, partly sunny. A slight chance of showers before 8 a.m., then a chance of showers after 8 a.m. A slight chance of thunderstorms after 2 p.m. Rainfall amounts less than a tenth of an inch. Highs in the lower 70s. Southwest winds 15 to 20 miles an hour with gusts up to 35 miles an hour. Chance of rain 50%. Tuesday night, mostly cloudy. A slight chance of thunderstorms before 8 p.m. A chance of showers through 2 a.m., then showers after 2 a.m. Rainfall amounts between a tenth and a quarter of an inch. Lows in the mid-50s. Southwest winds 10 to 15 miles an hour with gusts up to 30 miles an hour. Chance of rain 90%. And now the extended forecast for South Central Pennsylvania. Wednesday, showers and a slight chance of thunderstorms. Highs in the mid-60s. Chance of rain 90%. Wednesday night, mostly cloudy with a 50% chance of showers. Lows in the mid-40s. Thursday, showers likely and a slight chance of thunderstorms. Highs in the mid-50s. Chance of rain 70%. Thursday night, mostly cloudy with a 30% chance of showers.

lows in the upper 30s. Friday, mostly sunny with a 20% chance of showers. Highs in the upper 50s. Friday night, partly cloudy with a 30% chance of showers. Lows in the lower 40s. Saturday, partly sunny with a chance of showers. Highs in the lower 60s. Chance of rain 50%. Saturday night, partly cloudy. Lows in the lower 40s. Sunday, mostly sunny with a 30% chance of showers. Highs in the mid 60s. The 8 to 14 day outlook, from Monday May 11th to Sunday May 17th, calls for below normal temperatures and above normal precipitation. Normal high temperatures across central Pennsylvania during this period range from the mid-60s over the Allegheny Mountains to the low 70s across the lower Susquehanna Valley. Normal lows range from the low 40s over the Alleghenies to the low 50s across the lower Susquehanna Valley. Here are the 1 p.m. conditions in the Altoona area. In Altoona, it was mostly sunny. The temperature was 68 degrees, the dew point 38, and the relative humidity 33%. The wind was southwest at 21 miles an hour, gusting to 29. The pressure was 29.85 inches and falling. At State College, it was mostly sunny. The temperature was 68 degrees, the dew point 41, and the relative humidity 37%. The wind was southwest at 15 miles an hour, gusting to 28. The pressure was 29.83 inches and falling. Now, a few other local conditions: Johnstown, mostly sunny 64, Dubois, sunny 65, La Trobe, sunny 66, Pittsburgh, partly sunny 67, Erie, sunny 70, Bradford, mostly sunny 63. To the south and east, York, sunny 69, Selins Grove, sunny 68, Harrisburg, mostly sunny 68, Philadelphia, mostly sunny 71, Baltimore, mostly sunny 71, Washington, D.C., mostly sunny 71. Once again, in Altoona, it was 68 degrees under mostly sunny skies. And at State College, it was 68 degrees under mostly sunny skies. This is NOAA Weather Radio, All Hazards Station WNG 589. 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Here's the hazardous weather outlook for the following counties: Bedford, Blair, Cambria, and Huntingdon. For today and tonight, no hazardous weather is expected at this time. And now the extended outlook for the period Tuesday through Sunday. The probability for widespread hazardous weather is low. It will turn much warmer and breezy today with a small uptick in humidity. A few brief showers may roam across central and western Pennsylvania. Highs this afternoon will range from the 60s across the higher terrain of the north and west to the low and mid-70s in the southern valleys. Southwest winds will gust into the 20s miles per hour today. Clouds will increase tonight with isolated to scattered showers and possibly a few thunderstorms streaming east-northeast over the Commonwealth. The clouds and likely southwesterly breeze will result in a mild night with lows varying from the upper 40s to low 50s over the northern mountains and Pocono northeast to the mid and upper 50s across much of southern and western Pennsylvania. The warming trend peaks on Tuesday with highs in the upper 60s over the northwest mountains to between 80 and 85 degrees near and to the south of the I-81/I-78 corridor. Southwest winds will gust into the 30 to 35 miles per hour range during the late morning and afternoon hours. The chance for rain will be increasing Tuesday afternoon, especially over northwestern Pennsylvania. The main chance for more widespread rain will reside during the Tuesday night through Thursday period ahead of a slow-moving cold front. Much cooler conditions will follow the passage of a cold front for later Wednesday night through Friday, with scattered rain showers mixing with snow at times across the northern and western mountains. Here is the latest National Weather Service forecast for Blair and Bedford counties, including the city of Altoona. This afternoon, mostly sunny. Highs in the lower 70s. Southwest winds 10 to 15 miles an hour with gusts up to 30 miles an hour. Tonight, partly cloudy. A slight chance of showers and thunderstorms between 8 p.m. and midnight. A slight chance of showers after midnight. Rainfall amounts less than a tenth of an inch. Lows in the mid-50s. Southwest winds 5 to 10 miles an hour with gusts up to 30 miles an hour. Chance of rain 20%. Tuesday, mostly sunny.
A slight chance of showers between 8 a.m. and 2 p.m. A chance of showers and a slight chance of thunderstorms after 2 p.m. Rainfall amounts less than a tenth of an inch. Highs in the upper 70s. Southwest winds 10 to 15 miles an hour with gusts up to 35 miles an hour. Chance of rain 50%. Tuesday night, mostly cloudy. A chance of showers and a slight chance of thunderstorms before 8 p.m., then a slight chance of showers between 8 p.m. and 2 a.m. Showers likely after 2 a.m. Rainfall amounts around a tenth of an inch. Lows in the mid-50s. Southwest winds 5 to 10 miles an hour. Gusts up to 30 miles an hour through midnight. Chance of rain 70%. Here is the latest National Weather Service forecast for Cambria County, including the city of Johnstown. This afternoon, sunny. Highs in the upper 60s. Southwest winds 10 to 15 miles an hour with gusts up to 30 miles an hour. Tonight, partly cloudy before 8 p.m., then becoming mostly cloudy. A chance of showers and a slight chance of thunderstorms. Rainfall amounts less than a tenth of an inch. Lows in the mid-50s. Southwest winds 10 to 15 miles an hour with gusts up to 30 miles an hour. Chance of rain 40%. Tuesday, partly sunny. A slight chance of showers before 8 a.m., then a chance of showers after 8 a.m. A slight chance of thunderstorms after 2 p.m. Rainfall amounts less than a tenth of an inch. Highs in the lower 70s. Southwest winds 15 to 20 miles an hour with gusts up to 35 miles an hour. Chance of rain 50%. Tuesday night, mostly cloudy. A slight chance of thunderstorms before 8 p.m. A chance of showers through 2 a.m., then showers after 2 a.m. Rainfall amounts between a tenth and a quarter of an inch. Lows in the mid-50s. Southwest winds 10 to 15 miles an hour with gusts up to 30 miles an hour. Chance of rain 90%. And now the extended forecast for South Central Pennsylvania. Wednesday, showers and a slight chance of thunderstorms. Highs in the mid-60s. Chance of rain 90%. Wednesday night, mostly cloudy with a 50% chance of showers. Lows in the mid-40s. Thursday, showers likely and a slight chance of thunderstorms. Highs in the mid-50s. Chance of rain 70%. Thursday night, mostly cloudy with a 30% chance of showers. Lows in the upper 30s. Friday, mostly sunny with a 20% chance of showers. Highs in the upper 50s. Friday night, partly cloudy with a 30% chance of showers. Lows in the lower 40s. Saturday, partly sunny with a chance of showers. Highs in the lower 60s. Chance of rain 50%. Saturday night, partly cloudy. Lows in the lower 40s. Sunday, mostly sunny with a 30% chance of showers. Highs in the mid-60s. The 8 to 14 day outlook, from Monday May 11th to Sunday May 17th, calls for below normal temperatures and above normal precipitation. Normal high temperatures across central Pennsylvania during this period range from the mid-60s over the Allegheny Mountains to the low 70s across the lower Susquehanna Valley. Normal lows range from the low 40s over the Alleghenies to the low 50s across the lower Susquehanna Valley. Here are the 2 p.m. conditions in the Altoona area. In Altoona, it was mostly sunny. The temperature was 72 degrees, the dew point 39, and the relative humidity 30%. The wind was southwest at 18 miles an hour gusting to 29. The pressure was 29.82 inches and falling. At State College, it was mostly sunny. The temperature was 70 degrees, the dew point 41, and the relative humidity 35%. The wind was southwest at 14 miles an hour gusting to 24. The pressure was 29.80 inches and falling. Now, a few other local conditions: Johnstown, mostly sunny 64, Du Bois, mostly sunny 67, Pittsburgh, mostly sunny 68, Erie, sunny 72, Bradford, mostly sunny 65. To the south and east, York, sunny 70, Selins Grove, partly sunny 69, Harrisburg, mostly sunny 70, Philadelphia, mostly sunny 72, Baltimore, mostly sunny 73, Washington, D.C., mostly sunny 74.
Once again, in Altoona it was 72 degrees under mostly sunny skies. And at State College it was 70 degrees under mostly sunny skies. This is NOAA Weather Radio, All Hazards Station WMG 589. Serving South Central Pennsylvania, and originating from the National Weather Service Office in State College. Here are the 2 p.m. conditions in the Altoona area. In Altoona, it was mostly sunny. The temperature was 72 degrees, the dew point 39, and the relative humidity 30%. The wind was southwest at 18 miles an hour gusting to 29. The pressure was 29.82 inches and falling. At State College, it was mostly sunny. The temperature was 70 degrees, the dew point 41, and the relative humidity 35%. The wind was southwest at 14 miles an hour gusting to 24. The pressure was 29.80 inches and falling. Now, a few other local conditions: Johnstown, mostly sunny 64, DuBois, mostly sunny 67, Pittsburgh, mostly sunny 68, Erie, sunny 72, Bradford, mostly sunny 65. To the south and east, York, sunny 70, Selins Grove, partly sunny 69, Harrisburg, mostly sunny 70, Philadelphia, mostly sunny 72, Baltimore, mostly sunny 73, Washington, D.C., mostly sunny 74. Once again, in Altoona it was 72 degrees under mostly sunny skies. And at State College it was 70 degrees under mostly sunny skies. 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Here's the hazardous weather outlook for the following counties: Bedford, Blair, Cambria, and Huntingdon. For today and tonight, no hazardous weather is expected at this time. And now the extended outlook for the period Tuesday through Sunday. The probability for widespread hazardous weather is low. It will turn much warmer and breezy today with a small uptick in humidity. A few brief showers may roam across central and western Pennsylvania. Highs this afternoon will range from the 60s across the higher terrain of the north and west to the low and mid-70s in the southern valleys. Southwest winds will gust into the 20s miles per hour today. Clouds will increase tonight with isolated to scattered showers and possibly a few thunderstorms streaming east-northeast over the Commonwealth. The clouds and likely southwesterly breeze will result in a mild night with lows varying from the upper 40s to low 50s over the northern mountains and Pocono northeast to the mid and upper 50s across much of southern and western Pennsylvania. The warming trend peaks on Tuesday with highs in the upper 60s over the northwest mountains, to between 80 and 85 degrees near and to the south of the I-81/I-78 corridor. Southwest winds will gust into the 30 to 35 miles per hour range during the late morning and afternoon hours. The chance for rain will be increasing Tuesday afternoon, especially over northwestern Pennsylvania. The main chance for more widespread rain will reside during the Tuesday night through Thursday period ahead of a slow-moving cold front. Much cooler conditions will follow the passage of a cold front for later Wednesday night through Friday with scattered rain showers, mixing with snow at times across the northern and western mountains. Here is the latest National Weather Service forecast for Blair and Bedford counties, including the city of Altoona. This afternoon, mostly sunny. Highs in the lower 70s. Southwest winds 10 to 15 miles an hour with gusts up to 30 miles an hour. Tonight, partly cloudy. A slight chance of showers and thunderstorms between 8 p.m. and midnight. A slight chance of showers after midnight. Rainfall amounts less than a tenth of an inch. Lows in the mid-50s. Southwest winds 5 to 10 miles an hour with gusts up to 30 miles an hour. Chance of rain 20%. Tuesday, mostly sunny. A slight chance of showers between 8 a.m. and 2 p.m. A chance of showers and a slight chance of thunderstorms after 2 p.m. Rainfall amounts less than a tenth of an inch. Highs in the upper 70s. Southwest winds 10 to 15 miles an hour with gusts up to 35 miles an hour. Chance of rain 50%. Tuesday night, mostly cloudy. A chance of showers and a slight chance of thunderstorms before 8 p.m., then a slight chance of showers between 8 p.m. and 2 a.m. Showers likely after 2 a.m. Rainfall amounts around a tenth of an inch. Lows in the mid-50s.
southwest winds 5 to 10 miles an hour. Gusts up to 30 miles an hour through midnight. Chance of rain 70%. Here is the latest National Weather Service forecast for Cambria County, including the city of Johnstown. This afternoon, sunny. Highs in the upper 60s. Southwest winds 10 to 15 miles an hour with gusts up to 30 miles an hour. Tonight, partly cloudy before 8 p.m., then becoming mostly cloudy. A chance of showers and a slight chance of thunderstorms. Rainfall amounts less than a tenth of an inch. Lows in the mid-50s. Southwest winds 10 to 15 miles an hour with gusts up to 30 miles an hour. Chance of rain 40%. Tuesday, partly sunny. A slight chance of showers before 8 a.m., then a chance of showers after 8 a.m. A slight chance of thunderstorms after 2 p.m. Rainfall amounts less than a tenth of an inch. Highs in the lower 70s. Southwest winds 15 to 20 miles an hour with gusts up to 35 miles an hour. Chance of rain 50%. Tuesday night, mostly cloudy. A slight chance of thunderstorms before 8 p.m. A chance of showers through 2 a.m., then showers after 2 a.m. Rainfall amounts between a tenth and a quarter of an inch. Lows in the mid-50s. Southwest winds 10 to 15 miles an hour with gusts up to 30 miles an hour. Chance of rain 90%. And now the extended forecast for South Central Pennsylvania. Wednesday, showers and a slight chance of thunderstorms. Highs in the mid-60s. Chance of rain 90%. Wednesday night, mostly cloudy with a 50% chance of showers. Lows in the mid-40s. Thursday, showers likely and a slight chance of thunderstorms. Highs in the mid-50s. Chance of rain 70%. Thursday night, mostly cloudy with a 30% chance of showers. Lows in the upper 30s. Friday, mostly sunny with a 20% chance of showers. Highs in the upper 50s. Friday night, partly cloudy with a 30% chance of showers. Lows in the lower 40s. Saturday, partly sunny with a chance of showers. Highs in the lower 60s. Chance of rain 50%. Saturday night, partly cloudy. Lows in the lower 40s. Sunday, mostly sunny with a 30% chance of showers. Highs in the mid-60s. The 8 to 14 day outlook, from Monday May 11th to Sunday May 17th, calls for below normal temperatures and above normal precipitation. Normal high temperatures across central Pennsylvania during this period range from the mid-60s over the Allegheny Mountains to the low 70s across the lower Susquehanna Valley. Normal lows range from the low 40s over the Alleghenies to the low 50s across the lower Susquehanna Valley. Here are the 2 p.m. conditions in the Altoona area. In Altoona, it was mostly sunny. The temperature was 72 degrees, the dew point 39, and the relative humidity 30%. The wind was southwest at 18 miles an hour, gusting to 29. The pressure was 29.82 inches and falling. At State College, it was mostly sunny. The temperature was 70 degrees, the dew point 41, and the relative humidity 35%. The wind was southwest at 14 miles an hour, gusting to 24. The pressure was 29.80 inches and falling. Now, a few other local conditions. Johnstown, mostly sunny 64, Dubois, mostly sunny 67, Pittsburgh, mostly sunny 68, Erie, sunny 72, Bradford, mostly sunny 65. To the south and east, York, sunny 70, Selins Grove, partly sunny 69, Harrisburg, mostly sunny 70, Philadelphia, mostly sunny 72, Baltimore, mostly sunny 73, Washington, D.C., mostly sunny 74. Once again, in Altoona, it was 72 degrees under mostly sunny skies. And at State College, it was 70 degrees under mostly sunny skies. This is NOAA Weather Radio, All Hazards Station WNG 589. 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Here's the hazardous weather outlook for the following counties: Bedford, Blair, Cambria, and Huntingdon. For today and tonight, no hazardous weather is expected at this time. And now the extended outlook for the period Tuesday through Sunday. The probability for widespread hazardous weather is low.
It will turn much warmer and breezy today with a small uptick in humidity. A few brief showers may roam across central and western Pennsylvania. Highs this afternoon will range from the 60s across the higher terrain of the north and west to the low and mid-70s in the southern valleys. Southwest winds will gust into the 20s miles per hour today. Clouds will increase tonight with isolated to scattered showers and possibly a few thunderstorms streaming east-northeast over the Commonwealth. The clouds and likely southwesterly breeze will result in a mild night with lows varying from the upper 40s to low 50s over the northern mountains and Pocono northeast to the mid and upper 50s across much of southern and western Pennsylvania. The warming trend peaks on Tuesday with highs in the upper 60s over the northwest mountains, to between 80 and 85 degrees near and to the south of the I-81/I-78 corridor. Southwest winds will gust into the 30 to 35 miles per hour range during the late morning and afternoon hours. The chance for rain will be increasing Tuesday afternoon, especially over northwestern Pennsylvania. The main chance for more widespread rain will reside during the Tuesday night through Thursday period ahead of a slow-moving cold front. Much cooler conditions will follow the passage of a cold front for later Wednesday night through Friday with scattered rain showers, mixing with snow at times across the northern and western mountains. Here is the latest National Weather Service forecast for Blair and Bedford counties, including the city of Altoona. This afternoon, mostly sunny. Highs in the lower 70s. Southwest winds 10 to 15 miles an hour with gusts up to 30 miles an hour. Tonight, partly cloudy. A slight chance of showers and thunderstorms between 8 p.m. and midnight. A slight chance of showers after midnight. Rainfall amounts less than a tenth of an inch. Lows in the mid-50s. Southwest winds 5 to 10 miles an hour with gusts up to 30 miles an hour. Chance of rain 20%. Tuesday, mostly sunny. A slight chance of showers between 8 a.m. and 2 p.m. A chance of showers and a slight chance of thunderstorms after 2 p.m. Rainfall amounts less than a tenth of an inch. Highs in the upper 70s. Southwest winds 10 to 15 miles an hour with gusts up to 35 miles an hour. Chance of rain 50%. Tuesday night, mostly cloudy. A chance of showers and a slight chance of thunderstorms before 8 p.m., then a slight chance of showers between 8 p.m. and 2 a.m. Showers likely after 2 a.m. Rainfall amounts around a tenth of an inch. Lows in the mid-50s. Southwest winds 5 to 10 miles an hour. Gusts up to 30 miles an hour through midnight. Chance of rain 70%. Here is the latest National Weather Service forecast for Cambria County, including the city of Johnstown. This afternoon, sunny. Highs in the upper 60s. Southwest winds 10 to 15 miles an hour with gusts up to 30 miles an hour. Tonight, partly cloudy before 8 p.m., then becoming mostly cloudy. A chance of showers and a slight chance of thunderstorms. Rainfall amounts less than a tenth of an inch. Lows in the mid-50s. Southwest winds 10 to 15 miles an hour with gusts up to 30 miles an hour. Chance of rain 40%. Tuesday, partly sunny. A slight chance of showers before 8 a.m., then a chance of showers after 8 a.m. A slight chance of thunderstorms after 2 p.m. Rainfall amounts less than a tenth of an inch. Highs in the lower 70s. Southwest winds 15 to 20 miles an hour with gusts up to 35 miles an hour. Chance of rain 50%. Tuesday night, mostly cloudy. A slight chance of thunderstorms before 8 p.m. A chance of showers through 2 a.m., then showers after 2 a.m. Rainfall amounts between a tenth and a quarter of an inch. Lows in the mid-50s. Southwest winds 10 to 15 miles an hour with gusts up to 30 miles an hour. Chance of rain 90%. And now the extended forecast for South Central Pennsylvania. Wednesday, showers and a slight chance of thunderstorms. Highs in the mid-60s. Chance of rain 90%. Wednesday night, mostly cloudy with a 50% chance of showers. Lows in the mid-40s. Thursday, showers likely and a slight chance of thunderstorms. Highs in the mid-50s. Chance of rain 70%. Thursday night, mostly cloudy with a 30% chance of showers. Lows in the upper 30s.
Friday, mostly sunny with a 20% chance of showers. Highs in the upper 50s. Friday night, partly cloudy with a 30% chance of showers. Lows in the lower 40s. Saturday, partly sunny with a chance of showers. Highs in the lower 60s. Chance of rain 50%. Saturday night, partly cloudy. Lows in the lower 40s. Sunday, mostly sunny with a 30% chance of showers. Highs in the mid-60s. 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Broadcasts originate from the National Weather Service in State College and are transmitted from the tower facilities provided by the Blair County Emergency Management Agency in Frankstown on a frequency of 162.425 MHz. We are located at Innovation Park in State College. 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Properly set weather radios, with the alarm device, will alert you when severe weather warnings or watches are issued. Programming on this station will be temporarily changed during severe weather, to bring you the latest information. Warnings and safety information from the National Weather Service may someday save your life or protect your property. The 8 to 14 day outlook, from Monday May 11th to Sunday May 17th, calls for below normal temperatures and above normal precipitation. Normal high temperatures across central Pennsylvania during this period range from the mid-60s over the Allegheny Mountains to the low 70s across the lower Susquehanna Valley. Normal lows range from the low 40s over the Alleghenies to the low 50s across the lower Susquehanna Valley. Here are the 2 p.m. conditions in the Altoona area. In Altoona, it was mostly sunny. The temperature was 72 degrees, the dew point 39, and the relative humidity 30%. The wind was southwest at 18 miles an hour gusting to 29. The pressure was 29.82 inches and falling. At State College, it was mostly sunny. The temperature was 70 degrees, the dew point 41, and the relative humidity 35%. The wind was southwest at 14 miles an hour gusting to 24. The pressure was 29.80 inches and falling. Now, a few other local conditions. Johnstown, mostly sunny 64, Dubois, mostly sunny 67, Pittsburgh, mostly sunny 68, Erie, sunny 72, Bradford, mostly sunny 65. To the south and east, York, sunny 70, Selins Grove, partly sunny 69, Harrisburg, mostly sunny 70, Philadelphia, mostly sunny 72, Baltimore, mostly sunny 73, Washington, D.C., mostly sunny 74. Once again, in Altoona, it was 72 degrees under mostly sunny skies. And at State College, it was 70 degrees under mostly sunny skies. This is NOAA Weather Radio, All Hazards Station WNG 589. 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Here's the hazardous weather outlook for the following counties: Bedford, Blair, Cambria, and Huntingdon. For today and tonight, no hazardous weather is expected at this time. And now the extended outlook for the period Tuesday through Sunday. The probability for widespread hazardous weather is low. It will turn much warmer and breezy today with a small uptick in humidity. A few brief showers may roam across central and western Pennsylvania. Highs this afternoon will range from the 60s across the higher terrain of the north and west to the low and mid-70s in the southern valleys. Southwest winds will gust into the 20s miles per hour today. Clouds will increase tonight with isolated to scattered showers and possibly a few thunderstorms streaming east-northeast over the Commonwealth. The clouds and likely southwesterly breeze will result in a mild night with lows varying from the upper 40s to low 50s over the northern mountains and Pocono northeast to the mid and upper 50s across much of southern and western Pennsylvania. The warming trend peaks on Tuesday with highs in the upper 60s over the northwest mountains to between 80 and 85 degrees near and to the south of the I-81/I-78 corridor. Southwest winds will gust into the 30 to 35 miles per hour range during the late morning and afternoon hours. The chance for rain will be increasing Tuesday afternoon, especially over northwestern Pennsylvania. The main chance for more widespread rain will reside during the Tuesday night through Thursday period ahead of a slow-moving cold front. Much cooler conditions will follow the passage of a cold front for later Wednesday night through Friday with scattered rain showers, mixing with snow at times across the northern and western mountains.
Here is the latest National Weather Service forecast for Blair and Bedford counties, including the city of Altoona. This afternoon, mostly sunny. Highs in the lower 70s. Southwest winds 10 to 15 miles an hour with gusts up to 30 miles an hour. Tonight, partly cloudy. A slight chance of showers and thunderstorms between 8 p.m. and midnight. A slight chance of showers after midnight. Rainfall amounts less than a tenth of an inch. Lows in the mid-50s. Southwest winds 5 to 10 miles an hour with gusts up to 30 miles an hour. Chance of rain 20%. Tuesday, mostly sunny. A slight chance of showers between 8 a.m. and 2 p.m. A chance of showers and a slight chance of thunderstorms after 2 p.m. Rainfall amounts less than a tenth of an inch. Highs in the upper 70s. Southwest winds 10 to 15 miles an hour with gusts up to 35 miles an hour. Chance of rain 50%. Tuesday night, mostly cloudy. A chance of showers and a slight chance of thunderstorms before 8 p.m., then a slight chance of showers between 8 p.m. and 2 a.m. Showers likely after 2 a.m. Rainfall amounts around a tenth of an inch. Lows in the mid-50s. Southwest winds 5 to 10 miles an hour. Gusts up to 30 miles an hour through midnight. Chance of rain 70%. Here is the latest National Weather Service forecast for Cambria County, including the city of Johnstown. This afternoon, sunny. Highs in the upper 60s. Southwest winds 10 to 15 miles an hour with gusts up to 30 miles an hour. Tonight, partly cloudy before 8 p.m., then becoming mostly cloudy. A chance of showers and a slight chance of thunderstorms. Rainfall amounts less than a tenth of an inch. Lows in the mid-50s. Southwest winds 10 to 15 miles an hour with gusts up to 30 miles an hour. Chance of rain 40%. Tuesday, partly sunny. A slight chance of showers before 8 a.m., then a chance of showers after 8 a.m. A slight chance of thunderstorms after 2 p.m. Rainfall amounts less than a tenth of an inch. Highs in the lower 70s. Southwest winds 15 to 20 miles an hour with gusts up to 35 miles an hour. Chance of rain 50%. Tuesday night, mostly cloudy. A slight chance of thunderstorms before 8 p.m. A chance of showers through 2 a.m., then showers after 2 a.m. Rainfall amounts between a tenth and a quarter of an inch. Lows in the mid-50s. Southwest winds 10 to 15 miles an hour with gusts up to 30 miles an hour. Chance of rain 90%. And now the extended forecast for South Central Pennsylvania. Wednesday, showers and a slight chance of thunderstorms. Highs in the mid-60s. Chance of rain 90%. Wednesday night, mostly cloudy with a 50% chance of showers. Lows in the mid-40s. Thursday, showers likely and a slight chance of thunderstorms. Highs in the mid-50s. Chance of rain 70%. Thursday night, mostly cloudy with a 30% chance of showers. Lows in the upper 30s. Friday, mostly sunny with a 20% chance of showers. Highs in the upper 50s. Friday night, partly cloudy with a 30% chance of showers. Lows in the lower 40s. Saturday, partly sunny with a chance of showers. Highs in the lower 60s. Chance of rain 50%. Saturday night, partly cloudy. Lows in the lower 40s. Sunday, mostly sunny with a 30% chance of showers. Highs in the mid-60s. The 8 to 14 day outlook, from Monday May 11th to Sunday May 17th, calls for below normal temperatures and above normal precipitation. Normal high temperatures across central Pennsylvania during this period range from the mid-60s over the Allegheny Mountains to the low 70s across the lower Susquehanna Valley. Normal lows range from the low 40s over the Alleghenies to the low 50s across the lower Susquehanna Valley. Here are the 2 p.m. conditions in the Altoona area. In Altoona, it was mostly sunny. The temperature was 72 degrees, the dew point 39, and the relative humidity 30%. The wind was southwest at 18 miles an hour gusting to 29. The pressure was 29.82 inches and falling. At State College, it was mostly sunny.
The temperature was 70 degrees, the dew point 41, and the relative humidity 35%. The wind was southwest at 14 miles an hour, gusting to 24. The pressure was 29.80 inches and falling. Now, a few other local conditions: Johnstown, mostly sunny 64, Dubois, mostly sunny 67, Pittsburgh, mostly sunny 68, Erie, sunny 72, Bradford, mostly sunny 65. To the south and east, York, sunny 70, Selins Grove, partly sunny 69, Harrisburg, mostly sunny 70, Philadelphia, mostly sunny 72, Baltimore, mostly sunny 73, Washington, D.C., mostly sunny 74. Once again, in Altoona, it was 72 degrees under mostly sunny skies. And at State College, it was 70 degrees under mostly sunny skies. 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Here's the hazardous weather outlook for the following counties: Bedford, Blair, Cambria, and Huntingdon. For today and tonight, no hazardous weather is expected at this time. And now the extended outlook for the period Tuesday through Sunday. The probability for widespread hazardous weather is low. It will turn much warmer and breezy today with a small uptick in humidity. A few brief showers may roam across central and western Pennsylvania. Highs this afternoon will range from the 60s across the higher terrain of the north and west to the low and mid-70s in the southern valleys. Southwest winds will gust into the 20s miles per hour today. Clouds will increase tonight with isolated to scattered showers and possibly a few thunderstorms streaming east-northeast over the Commonwealth. The clouds and likely southwesterly breeze will result in a mild night with lows varying from the upper 40s to low 50s over the northern mountains and Pocono northeast to the mid and upper 50s across much of southern and western Pennsylvania. The warming trend peaks on Tuesday with highs in the upper 60s over the northwest mountains to between 80 and 85 degrees near and to the south of the I-81/I-78 corridor. Southwest winds will gust into the 30 to 35 miles per hour range during the late morning and afternoon hours. The chance for rain will be increasing Tuesday afternoon, especially over northwestern Pennsylvania. The main chance for more widespread rain will reside during the Tuesday night through Thursday period ahead of a slow-moving cold front. Much cooler conditions will follow the passage of a cold front for later Wednesday night through Friday with scattered rain showers, mixing with snow at times across the northern and western mountains. Here is the latest National Weather Service forecast for Blair and Bedford counties, including the city of Altoona. This afternoon, mostly sunny. Highs in the lower 70s. Southwest winds 10 to 15 miles an hour with gusts up to 30 miles an hour. Tonight, partly cloudy. A slight chance of showers and thunderstorms between 8 p.m. and midnight. A slight chance of showers after midnight. Rainfall amounts less than a tenth of an inch. Lows in the mid-50s. Southwest winds 5 to 10 miles an hour with gusts up to 30 miles an hour. Chance of rain 20%. Tuesday, mostly sunny. A slight chance of showers between 8 a.m. and 2 p.m. A chance of showers and a slight chance of thunderstorms after 2 p.m. Rainfall amounts less than a tenth of an inch. Highs in the upper 70s. Southwest winds 10 to 15 miles an hour with gusts up to 35 miles an hour. Chance of rain 50%. Tuesday night, mostly cloudy. A chance of showers and a slight chance of thunderstorms before 8 p.m., then a slight chance of showers between 8 p.m. and 2 a.m. Showers likely after 2 a.m. Rainfall amounts around a tenth of an inch. Lows in the mid-50s. Southwest winds 5 to 10 miles an hour. Gusts up to 30 miles an hour through midnight. Chance of rain 70%. Here is the latest National Weather Service forecast for Cambria County, including the city of Johnstown. This afternoon, sunny. Highs in the upper 60s. Southwest winds 10 to 15 miles an hour with gusts up to 30 miles an hour. Tonight, partly cloudy before 8 p.m., then becoming mostly cloudy. A chance of showers and a slight chance of thunderstorms. Rainfall amounts less than a tenth of an inch. Lows in the mid-50s. Southwest winds 10 to 15 miles an hour with gusts up to 30 miles an hour. Chance of rain 40%.
Tuesday, partly sunny. A slight chance of showers before 8 a.m., then a chance of showers after 8 a.m. A slight chance of thunderstorms after 2 p.m. Rainfall amounts less than a tenth of an inch. Highs in the lower 70s. Southwest winds 15 to 20 miles an hour with gusts up to 35 miles an hour. Chance of rain 50%. Tuesday night, mostly cloudy. A slight chance of thunderstorms before 8 p.m. A chance of showers through 2 a.m., then showers after 2 a.m. Rainfall amounts between a tenth and a quarter of an inch. Lows in the mid-50s. Southwest winds 10 to 15 miles an hour with gusts up to 30 miles an hour. Chance of rain 90%. And now the extended forecast for South Central Pennsylvania. Wednesday, showers and a slight chance of thunderstorms. Highs in the mid-60s. Chance of rain 90%. Wednesday night, mostly cloudy with a 50% chance of showers. Lows in the mid-40s. Thursday, showers likely and a slight chance of thunderstorms. Highs in the mid-50s. Chance of rain 70%. Thursday night, mostly cloudy with a 30% chance of showers. Lows in the upper 30s. Friday, mostly sunny with a 20% chance of showers. Highs in the upper 50s. Friday night, partly cloudy with a 30% chance of showers. Lows in the lower 40s. Saturday, partly sunny with a chance of showers. Highs in the lower 60s. Chance of rain 50%. Saturday night, partly cloudy. Lows in the lower 40s. Sunday, mostly sunny with a 30% chance of showers. Highs in the mid-60s. The 8 to 14 day outlook, from Monday May 11th to Sunday May 17th, calls for below normal temperatures and above normal precipitation. Normal high temperatures across central Pennsylvania during this period range from the mid-60s over the Allegheny Mountains to the low 70s across the lower Susquehanna Valley. Normal lows range from the low 40s over the Alleghenies to the low 50s across the lower Susquehanna Valley. Here are the 2 p.m. conditions in the Altoona area. In Altoona, it was mostly sunny. The temperature was 72 degrees, the dew point 39, and the relative humidity 30%. The wind was southwest at 18 miles an hour gusting to 29. The pressure was 29.82 inches and falling. At State College, it was mostly sunny. The temperature was 70 degrees, the dew point 41, and the relative humidity 35%. The wind was southwest at 14 miles an hour gusting to 24. The pressure was 29.80 inches and falling. Now, a few other local conditions: Johnstown, mostly sunny 64, DuBois, mostly sunny 67, Pittsburgh, mostly sunny 68, Erie, sunny 72, Bradford, mostly sunny 65. To the south and east, York, sunny 70, Selins Grove, partly sunny 69, Harrisburg, mostly sunny 70, Philadelphia, mostly sunny 72, Baltimore, mostly sunny 73, Washington, D.C., mostly sunny 74. Once again, in Altoona it was 72 degrees under mostly sunny skies. And at State College it was 70 degrees under mostly sunny skies. 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Here's the hazardous weather outlook for the following counties: Bedford, Blair, Cambria, and Huntingdon. For today and tonight, no hazardous weather is expected at this time. And now the extended outlook for the period Tuesday through Sunday. The probability for widespread hazardous weather is low. It will turn much warmer and breezy today with a small uptick in humidity. A few brief showers may roam across central and western Pennsylvania. Highs this afternoon will range from the 60s across the higher terrain of the north and west to the low and mid-70s in the southern valleys. Southwest winds will gust into the 20s miles per hour today. Clouds will increase tonight with isolated to scattered showers and possibly a few thunderstorms streaming east-northeast over the Commonwealth. The clouds and likely southwesterly breeze will result in a mild night with lows varying from the upper 40s to low 50s over the northern mountains and Pocono northeast to the mid and upper 50s across much of southern and western Pennsylvania.
The warming trend peaks on Tuesday with highs in the upper 60s over the northwest mountains to between 80 and 85 degrees near and to the south of the I-81/I-78 corridor. Southwest winds will gust into the 30 to 35 miles per hour range during the late morning and afternoon hours. The chance for rain will be increasing Tuesday afternoon, especially over northwestern Pennsylvania. The main chance for more widespread rain will reside during the Tuesday night through Thursday period ahead of a slow-moving cold front. Much cooler conditions will follow the passage of a cold front for later Wednesday night through Friday with scattered rain showers, mixing with snow at times across the northern and western mountains. Here is the latest National Weather Service forecast for Blair and Bedford counties, including the city of Altoona. This afternoon, mostly sunny. Highs in the lower 70s. Southwest winds 10 to 15 miles an hour with gusts up to 30 miles an hour. Tonight, partly cloudy. A slight chance of showers and thunderstorms between 8 p.m. and midnight. A slight chance of showers after midnight. Rainfall amounts less than a tenth of an inch. Lows in the mid-50s. Southwest winds 5 to 10 miles an hour with gusts up to 30 miles an hour. Chance of rain 20%. Tuesday, mostly sunny. A slight chance of showers between 8 a.m. and 2 p.m. A chance of showers and a slight chance of thunderstorms after 2 p.m. Rainfall amounts less than a tenth of an inch. Highs in the upper 70s. Southwest winds 10 to 15 miles an hour with gusts up to 35 miles an hour. Chance of rain 50%. Tuesday night, mostly cloudy. A chance of showers and a slight chance of thunderstorms before 8 p.m., then a slight chance of showers between 8 p.m. and 2 a.m. Showers likely after 2 a.m. Rainfall amounts around a tenth of an inch. Lows in the mid-50s. Southwest winds 5 to 10 miles an hour. Gusts up to 30 miles an hour through midnight. Chance of rain 70%. Here is the latest National Weather Service forecast for Cambria County, including the city of Johnstown. This afternoon, sunny. Highs in the upper 60s. Southwest winds 10 to 15 miles an hour with gusts up to 30 miles an hour. Tonight, partly cloudy before 8 p.m., then becoming mostly cloudy. A chance of showers and a slight chance of thunderstorms. Rainfall amounts less than a tenth of an inch. Lows in the mid-50s. Southwest winds 10 to 15 miles an hour with gusts up to 30 miles an hour. Chance of rain 40%. Tuesday, partly sunny. A slight chance of showers before 8 a.m., then a chance of showers after 8 a.m. A slight chance of thunderstorms after 2 p.m. Rainfall amounts less than a tenth of an inch. Highs in the lower 70s. Southwest winds 15 to 20 miles an hour with gusts up to 35 miles an hour. Chance of rain 50%. Tuesday night, mostly cloudy. A slight chance of thunderstorms before 8 p.m. A chance of showers through 2 a.m., then showers after 2 a.m. Rainfall amounts between a tenth and a quarter of an inch. Lows in the mid-50s. Southwest winds 10 to 15 miles an hour with gusts up to 30 miles an hour. Chance of rain 90%. And now the extended forecast for South Central Pennsylvania. Wednesday, showers and a slight chance of thunderstorms. Highs in the mid-60s. Chance of rain 90%. Wednesday night, mostly cloudy with a 50% chance of showers. Lows in the mid-40s. Thursday, showers likely and a slight chance of thunderstorms. Highs in the mid-50s. Chance of rain 70%. Thursday night, mostly cloudy with a 30% chance of showers. Lows in the upper 30s. Friday, mostly sunny with a 20% chance of showers. Highs in the upper 50s. Friday night, partly cloudy with a 30% chance of showers. Lows in the lower 40s. Saturday, partly sunny with a chance of showers. Highs in the lower 60s. Chance of rain 50%. Saturday night, partly cloudy. Lows in the lower 40s. Sunday, mostly sunny with a 30% chance of showers. Highs in the mid-60s. The 8 to 14 day outlook, from Monday May 11th to Sunday May 17th, calls for below normal temperatures and above normal precipitation.
Normal high temperatures across central Pennsylvania during this period range from the mid-60s over the Allegheny Mountains to the low 70s across the lower Susquehanna Valley. Normal lows range from the low 40s over the Alleghenies to the low 50s across the lower Susquehanna Valley. Here are the 2 p.m. conditions in the Altoona area. In Altoona, it was mostly sunny. The temperature was 72 degrees, the dew point 39, and the relative humidity 30%. The wind was southwest at 18 miles an hour gusting to 29. The pressure was 29.82 inches and falling. At State College, it was mostly sunny. The temperature was 70 degrees, the dew point 41, and the relative humidity 35%. The wind was southwest at 14 miles an hour gusting to 24. The pressure was 29.80 inches and falling. Now, a few other local conditions. Johnstown, mostly sunny 64, Dubois, mostly sunny 67, Pittsburgh, mostly sunny 68, Erie, sunny 72, Bradford, mostly sunny 65. To the south and east, York, sunny 70, Selins Grove, partly sunny 69, Harrisburg, mostly sunny 70, Philadelphia, mostly sunny 72, Baltimore, mostly sunny 73, Washington, D.C., mostly sunny 74. Once again, in Altoona it was 72 degrees under mostly sunny skies. And at State College it was 70 degrees under mostly sunny skies. This is NOAA Weather Radio, All Hazards Station WNG 589. 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Here's the hazardous weather outlook for the following counties: Bedford, Blair, Cambria, and Huntingdon. For today and tonight, no hazardous weather is expected at this time. And now the extended outlook for the period Tuesday through Sunday. The probability for widespread hazardous weather is low. It will turn much warmer and breezy today with a small uptick in humidity. A few brief showers may roam across central and western Pennsylvania. Highs this afternoon will range from the 60s across the higher terrain of the north and west to the low and mid-70s in the southern valleys. Southwest winds will gust into the 20s miles per hour today. Clouds will increase tonight with isolated to scattered showers and possibly a few thunderstorms streaming east-northeast over the Commonwealth. The clouds and likely southwesterly breeze will result in a mild night with lows varying from the upper 40s to low 50s over the northern mountains and Pocono northeast to the mid and upper 50s across much of southern and western Pennsylvania. The warming trend peaks on Tuesday with highs in the upper 60s over the northwest mountains to between 80 and 85 degrees near and to the south of the I-81/I-78 corridor. Southwest winds will gust into the 30 to 35 miles per hour range during the late morning and afternoon hours. The chance for rain will be increasing Tuesday afternoon, especially over northwestern Pennsylvania. The main chance for more widespread rain will reside during the Tuesday night through Thursday period ahead of a slow-moving cold front. Much cooler conditions will follow the passage of a cold front for later Wednesday night through Friday with scattered rain showers, mixing with snow at times across the northern and western mountains. Here is the latest National Weather Service forecast for Blair and Bedford counties, including the city of Altoona. This afternoon, mostly sunny. Highs in the lower 70s. Southwest winds 10 to 15 miles an hour with gusts up to 30 miles an hour. Tonight, partly cloudy. A slight chance of showers and thunderstorms between 8 p.m. and midnight. A slight chance of showers after midnight. Rainfall amounts less than a tenth of an inch. Lows in the mid-50s. Southwest winds 5 to 10 miles an hour with gusts up to 30 miles an hour. Chance of rain 20%. Tuesday, mostly sunny. A slight chance of showers between 8 a.m. and 2 p.m. A chance of showers and a slight chance of thunderstorms after 2 p.m. Rainfall amounts less than a tenth of an inch. Highs in the upper 70s. Southwest winds 10 to 15 miles an hour with gusts up to 35 miles an hour. Chance of rain 50%. Tuesday night, mostly cloudy. A chance of showers and a slight chance of thunderstorms before 8 p.m., then a slight chance of showers between 8 p.m. and 2 a.m. Showers likely after 2 a.m. Rainfall amounts around a tenth of an inch. Lows in the mid-50s. Southwest winds 5 to 10 miles an hour.
gusts up to 30 miles an hour through midnight. Chance of rain 70%. Here is the latest National Weather Service forecast for Cambria County, including the city of Johnstown. This afternoon, sunny.

Tuesday, partly sunny. A slight chance of showers before 8 a.m., then a chance of showers after 8 a.m. A slight chance of thunderstorms after 2 p.m. Rainfall amounts less than a tenth of an inch. Highs in the lower 70s. Southwest winds 15 to 20 miles an hour with gusts up to 35 miles an hour. Chance of rain 50%. Tuesday night, mostly cloudy. A slight chance of thunderstorms before 8 p.m. A chance of showers through 2 a.m., then showers after 2 a.m. Rainfall amounts between a tenth and a quarter of an inch. Lows in the mid-50s. Southwest winds 10 to 15 miles an hour with gusts up to 30 miles an hour. Chance of rain 90%. And now the extended forecast for South Central Pennsylvania. Wednesday, showers and a slight chance of thunderstorms. Highs in the mid-60s. Chance of rain 90%. Wednesday night, mostly cloudy with a 50% chance of showers. Lows in the mid-40s. Thursday, showers likely and a slight chance of thunderstorms. Highs in the mid-50s. Chance of rain 70%. Thursday night, mostly cloudy with a 30% chance of showers. Lows in the upper 30s. Friday, mostly sunny with a 20% chance of showers. Highs in the upper 50s. Friday night, partly cloudy with a 30% chance of showers. Lows in the lower 40s. Saturday, partly sunny with a chance of showers. Highs in the lower 60s. Chance of rain 50%. Saturday night, partly cloudy. Lows in the lower 40s. Sunday, mostly sunny with a 30% chance of showers. Highs in the mid-60s. The 8 to 14 day outlook, from Monday, May 11th to Sunday, May 17th, calls for below normal temperatures and above normal precipitation. Normal high temperatures across central Pennsylvania during this period range from the mid-60s over the Allegheny Mountains to the low 70s across the lower Susquehanna Valley. Normal lows range from the low 40s over the Alleghenies to the low 50s across the lower Susquehanna Valley. Here are the 2 p.m. conditions in the Altoona area. In Altoona, it was mostly sunny. The temperature was 72 degrees, the dew point 39, and the relative humidity 30%. The wind was southwest at 18 miles an hour, gusting to 29. The pressure was 29.82 inches and falling. At State College, it was mostly sunny. The temperature was 70 degrees, the dew point 41, and the relative humidity 35%. The wind was southwest at 14 miles an hour, gusting to 24. The pressure was 29.80 inches and falling. Now, a few other local conditions: Johnstown, mostly sunny 64, DuBois, mostly sunny 67, Pittsburgh, mostly sunny 68, Erie, sunny 72, Bradford, mostly sunny 65. To the south and east, York, sunny 70, Selins Grove, partly sunny 69, Harrisburg, mostly sunny 70, Philadelphia, mostly sunny 72, Baltimore, mostly sunny 73, Washington, D.C., mostly sunny 74. Once again, in Altoona it was 72 degrees under mostly sunny skies. And at State College it was 70 degrees under mostly sunny skies. This is NOAA Weather Radio, All Hazards Station WMG 589. 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Here's the hazardous weather outlook for the following counties: Bedford, Blair, Cambria, and Huntingdon. For today and tonight, no hazardous weather is expected at this time. And now the extended outlook for the period Tuesday through Sunday. The probability for widespread hazardous weather is low. It will turn much warmer and breezy today with a small uptick in humidity. A few brief showers may roam across central and western Pennsylvania. Highs this afternoon will range from the 60s across the higher terrain of the north and west to the low and mid-70s in the southern valleys. Southwest winds will gust into the 20s miles per hour today. Clouds will increase tonight with isolated to scattered showers and possibly a few thunderstorms streaming east-northeast over the Commonwealth. The clouds and likely southwesterly breeze will result in a mild night with lows varying from the upper 40s to low 50s over the northern mountains and Pocono northeast to the mid and upper 50s across much of southern and western Pennsylvania. The warming trend peaks on Tuesday with highs in the upper 60s over the northwest.

West mountains to between 80 and 85 degrees near and to the south of the I-81/I-78 corridor. Southwest winds will gust into the 30 to 35 miles per hour range during the late morning and afternoon hours. The chance for rain will be increasing Tuesday afternoon, especially over northwestern Pennsylvania. The main chance for more widespread rain will reside during the Tuesday night through Thursday period ahead of a slow-moving cold front. Much cooler conditions will follow the passage of a cold front for later Wednesday night through Friday with scattered rain showers, mixing with snow at times across the northern and western mountains. Here is the latest National Weather Service forecast for Blair and Bedford counties, including the city of Altoona. This afternoon, mostly sunny. Highs in the lower 70s. Southwest winds 10 to 15 miles an hour with gusts up to 30 miles an hour. Tonight, partly cloudy. A slight chance of showers and thunderstorms between 8 p.m. and midnight. A slight chance of showers after midnight. Rainfall amounts less than a tenth of an inch. Lows in the mid-50s. Southwest winds 5 to 10 miles an hour with gusts up to 30 miles an hour. Chance of rain 20%. Tuesday, mostly sunny. A slight chance of showers between 8 a.m. and 2 p.m. A chance of showers and a slight chance of thunderstorms after 2 p.m. Rainfall amounts less than a tenth of an inch. Highs in the upper 70s. Southwest winds 10 to 15 miles an hour with gusts up to 35 miles an hour. Chance of rain 50%. Tuesday night, mostly cloudy. A chance of showers and a slight chance of thunderstorms before 8 p.m., then a slight chance of showers between 8 p.m. and 2 a.m. Showers likely after 2 a.m. Rainfall amounts around a tenth of an inch. Lows in the mid-50s. Southwest winds 5 to 10 miles an hour. Gusts up to 30 miles an hour through midnight. Chance of rain 70%. Here is the latest National Weather Service forecast for Cambria County, including the city of Johnstown. This afternoon, sunny. Highs in the upper 60s. Southwest winds 10 to 15 miles an hour with gusts up to 30 miles an hour. Tonight, partly cloudy before 8 p.m., then becoming mostly cloudy. A chance of showers and a slight chance of thunderstorms. Rainfall amounts less than a tenth of an inch. Lows in the mid-50s. Southwest winds 10 to 15 miles an hour with gusts up to 30 miles an hour. Chance of rain 40%. Tuesday, partly sunny. A slight chance of showers before 8 a.m., then a chance of showers after 8 a.m. A slight chance of thunderstorms after 2 p.m. Rainfall amounts less than a tenth of an inch. Highs in the lower 70s. Southwest winds 15 to 20 miles an hour with gusts up to 35 miles an hour. Chance of rain 50%. Tuesday night, mostly cloudy. A slight chance of thunderstorms before 8 p.m. A chance of showers through 2 a.m., then showers after 2 a.m. Rainfall amounts between a tenth and a quarter of an inch. Lows in the mid-50s. Southwest winds 10 to 15 miles an hour with gusts up to 30 miles an hour. Chance of rain 90%. And now the extended forecast for South Central Pennsylvania. Wednesday, showers and a slight chance of thunderstorms. Highs in the mid-60s. Chance of rain 90%. Wednesday night, mostly cloudy with a 50% chance of showers. Lows in the mid-40s. Thursday, showers likely and a slight chance of thunderstorms. Highs in the mid-50s. Chance of rain 70%. Thursday night, mostly cloudy with a 30% chance of showers. Lows in the upper 30s. Friday, mostly sunny with a 20% chance of showers. Highs in the upper 50s. Friday night, partly cloudy with a 30% chance of showers. Lows in the lower 40s. Saturday, partly sunny with a chance of showers. Highs in the lower 60s. Chance of rain 50%. Saturday night, partly cloudy. Lows in the lower 40s. Sunday, mostly sunny with a 30% chance of showers. Highs in the mid-60s. Here is the latest National Weather Service forecast for Blair and Bedford counties, including the city of Altoona. This afternoon, mostly sunny. Highs in the lower 70s.
southwest winds 10 to 15 miles an hour with gusts up to 30 miles an hour. Tonight, partly cloudy. A slight chance of showers through midnight. A slight chance of showers after 4 a.m. Lows in the mid-50s. Southwest winds 10 to 15 miles an hour with gusts up to 30 miles an hour. Chance of rain 20%. Tuesday, mostly sunny with a 20% chance of showers. Highs in the upper 70s. Southwest winds 15 to 20 miles an hour with gusts up to 35 miles an hour. Tuesday night, mostly cloudy. A slight chance of showers through 2 a.m., then showers likely after 2 a.m. Rainfall amounts around a tenth of an inch. Lows in the mid-50s. Southwest winds 5 to 10 miles an hour. Gusts up to 30 miles an hour through midnight. Chance of rain 70%. Here is the latest National Weather Service forecast for Cambria County, including the city of Johnstown. This afternoon, sunny. Near steady temperature in the upper 60s. Southwest winds 10 to 15 miles an hour with gusts up to 30 miles an hour. Tonight, partly cloudy before 8 p.m., then becoming mostly cloudy. A 20% chance of showers. Rainfall amounts less than a tenth of an inch. Lows in the mid-50s. Southwest winds 10 to 15 miles an hour with gusts up to 30 miles an hour. Tuesday, partly sunny. A slight chance of showers through 4 p.m., then a chance of showers and a slight chance of thunderstorms after 4 p.m. Rainfall amounts less than a tenth of an inch. Highs in the mid-70s. Southwest winds 15 to 20 miles an hour with gusts up to 35 miles an hour. Chance of rain 40%. Tuesday night, mostly cloudy. A slight chance of thunderstorms before 8 p.m. A chance of showers through 2 a.m., then showers after 2 a.m. Rainfall amounts between a tenth and a quarter of an inch. Lows in the mid-50s. Southwest winds 10 to 15 miles an hour with gusts up to 30 miles an hour. Chance of rain 80%. And now the extended forecast for South Central Pennsylvania. Wednesday, showers and a slight chance of thunderstorms. Highs in the mid-60s. Chance of rain near 100%. Wednesday night, mostly cloudy with a 50% chance of showers. Lows in the lower 40s. Thursday, partly sunny with a 50% chance of showers. Highs in the upper 50s. Thursday night, mostly cloudy with a 20% chance of showers. Lows in the upper 30s. Friday, mostly sunny with a 20% chance of showers. Highs around 60. Friday night, mostly cloudy with a 40% chance of showers. Lows in the mid-40s. Saturday, showers likely. Highs in the lower 60s. Chance of rain 70%. Saturday night, partly cloudy. Lows in the mid-40s. Sunday, mostly sunny. Highs around 70. The 8 to 14 day outlook, from Monday May 11th to Sunday May 17th, calls for below normal temperatures and above normal precipitation. Normal high temperatures across central Pennsylvania during this period range from the mid-60s over the Allegheny Mountains to the low 70s across the lower Susquehanna Valley. Normal lows range from the low 40s over the Alleghenies to the low 50s across the lower Susquehanna Valley. Here are the 3 p.m. conditions in the Altoona area. In Altoona, it was mostly sunny. The temperature was 71 degrees, the dew point 39, and the relative humidity 31%. The wind was southwest at 15 miles an hour gusting to 26. The pressure was 29.80 inches and falling. At State College, it was mostly sunny. The temperature was 72 degrees, the dew point 39, and the relative humidity 30%. The wind was southwest at 10 miles an hour gusting to 18. The pressure was 29.78 inches and falling. Now, a few other local conditions: Johnstown, partly sunny 66, DuBois, sunny 69, La Trobe, mostly sunny 70, Pittsburgh, mostly sunny 70, Erie, sunny 73, Bradford, sunny 67. To the south and east, York, sunny 72, Selins Grove, mostly sunny 71, Harrisburg, mostly sunny 71, Philadelphia, sunny 73, Baltimore, mostly sunny 74, Washington, D.C., mostly sunny 76.
Once again, in Altoona it was 71 degrees under mostly sunny skies. And at State College it was 72 degrees under mostly sunny skies. This is NOAA Weather Radio, All Hazards Station WNG 589. Serving South Central Pennsylvania, and originating from the National Weather Service Office in State College. Here are the 3 p.m. conditions in the Altoona area. In Altoona, it was mostly sunny. The temperature was 71 degrees, the dew point 39, and the relative humidity 31%. The wind was southwest at 15 miles an hour gusting to 26. The pressure was 29.80 inches and falling. At State College, it was mostly sunny. The temperature was 72 degrees, the dew point 39, and the relative humidity 30%. The wind was southwest at 10 miles an hour gusting to 18. The pressure was 29.78 inches and falling. Now, a few other local conditions: Johnstown, partly sunny 66, Dubois, sunny 69, La Trobe, mostly sunny 70, Pittsburgh, mostly sunny 70, Erie, sunny 73, Bradford, sunny 67. To the south and east, York, sunny 72, Selins Grove, mostly sunny 71, Harrisburg, mostly sunny 71, Philadelphia, sunny 73, Baltimore, mostly sunny 74, Washington, D.C., mostly sunny 76. Once again, in Altoona it was 71 degrees under mostly sunny skies. And at State College it was 72 degrees under mostly sunny skies. 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Here's the hazardous weather outlook for the following counties: Bedford, Blair, Cambria, and Huntingdon. For today and tonight, no hazardous weather is expected at this time. And now the extended outlook for the period Tuesday through Sunday. The probability for widespread hazardous weather is low. It will turn much warmer and breezy today with a small uptick in humidity. A few brief showers may roam across central and western Pennsylvania. Highs this afternoon will range from the 60s across the higher terrain of the north and west to the low and mid-70s in the southern valleys. Southwest winds will gust into the 20s miles per hour today. Clouds will increase tonight with isolated to scattered showers and possibly a few thunderstorms streaming east-northeast over the Commonwealth. The clouds and likely southwesterly breeze will result in a mild night with lows varying from the upper 40s to low 50s over the northern mountains and Pocono northeast to the mid and upper 50s across much of southern and western Pennsylvania. The warming trend peaks on Tuesday with highs in the upper 60s over the northwest mountains, to between 80 and 85 degrees near and to the south of the I-81/I-78 corridor. Southwest winds will gust into the 30 to 35 miles per hour range during the late morning and afternoon hours. The chance for rain will be increasing Tuesday afternoon, especially over northwestern Pennsylvania. The main chance for more widespread rain will reside during the Tuesday night through Thursday period ahead of a slow-moving cold front. Much cooler conditions will follow the passage of a cold front for later Wednesday night through Friday with scattered rain showers, mixing with snow at times across the northern and western mountains. Here is the latest National Weather Service forecast for Blair and Bedford counties, including the city of Altoona. This afternoon, mostly sunny. Highs in the lower 70s. Southwest winds 10 to 15 miles an hour with gusts up to 30 miles an hour. Tonight, partly cloudy. A slight chance of showers through midnight. A slight chance of showers after 4 a.m. Lows in the mid-50s. Southwest winds 10 to 15 miles an hour with gusts up to 30 miles an hour. Chance of rain 20%. Tuesday, mostly sunny with a 20% chance of showers. Highs in the upper 70s. Southwest winds 15 to 20 miles an hour with gusts up to 35 miles an hour. Tuesday night, mostly cloudy. A slight chance of showers through 2 a.m., then showers likely after 2 a.m. Rainfall amounts around a tenth of an inch. Lows in the mid-50s. Southwest winds 5 to 10 miles an hour. Gusts up to 30 miles an hour through midnight. Chance of rain 70%. Here is the latest National Weather Service forecast for Cambria County, including the city of Johnstown. This afternoon, sunny. Near steady temperature in the upper 60s.
Southwest winds 10 to 15 miles an hour with gusts up to 30 miles an hour. Tonight, partly cloudy before 8 p.m., then becoming mostly cloudy. A 20% chance of showers. Rainfall amounts less than a tenth of an inch. Lows in the mid-50s. Southwest winds 10 to 15 miles an hour with gusts up to 30 miles an hour. Tuesday, partly sunny. A slight chance of showers through 4 p.m., then a chance of showers and a slight chance of thunderstorms after 4 p.m. Rainfall amounts less than a tenth of an inch. Highs in the mid-70s. Southwest winds 15 to 20 miles an hour with gusts up to 35 miles an hour. Chance of rain 40%. Tuesday night, mostly cloudy. A slight chance of thunderstorms before 8 p.m. A chance of showers through 2 a.m., then showers after 2 a.m. Rainfall amounts between a tenth and a quarter of an inch. Lows in the mid-50s. Southwest winds 10 to 15 miles an hour with gusts up to 30 miles an hour. Chance of rain 80%. And now the extended forecast for South Central Pennsylvania. Wednesday, showers and a slight chance of thunderstorms. Highs in the mid-60s. Chance of rain near 100%. Wednesday night, mostly cloudy with a 50% chance of showers. Lows in the lower 40s. Thursday, partly sunny with a 50% chance of showers. Highs in the upper 50s. Thursday night, mostly cloudy with a 20% chance of showers. Lows in the upper 30s. Friday, mostly sunny with a 20% chance of showers. Highs around 60. Friday night, mostly cloudy with a 40% chance of showers. Lows in the mid-40s. Saturday, showers likely. Highs in the lower 60s. Chance of rain 70%. Saturday night, partly cloudy. Lows in the mid-40s. Sunday, mostly sunny. Highs around 70. The 8 to 14 day outlook, from Monday May 11th to Sunday May 17th, calls for below normal temperatures and above normal precipitation. Normal high temperatures across central Pennsylvania during this period range from the mid-60s over the Allegheny Mountains to the low 70s across the lower Susquehanna Valley. Normal lows range from the low 40s over the Alleghenies to the low 50s across the lower Susquehanna Valley. Here are the 3 p.m. conditions in the Altoona area. In Altoona, it was mostly sunny. The temperature was 71 degrees, the dew point 39, and the relative humidity 31%. The wind was southwest at 15 miles an hour gusting to 26. The pressure was 29.80 inches and falling. At State College, it was mostly sunny. The temperature was 72 degrees, the dew point 39, and the relative humidity 30%. The wind was southwest at 10 miles an hour gusting to 18. The pressure was 29.78 inches and falling. Now, a few other local conditions: Johnstown, partly sunny 66, DuBois, sunny 69, La Trobe, mostly sunny 70, Pittsburgh, mostly sunny 70, Erie, sunny 73, Bradford, sunny 67. To the south and east, York, sunny 72, Selims Grove, mostly sunny 71, Harrisburg, mostly sunny 71, Philadelphia, sunny 73, Baltimore, mostly sunny 74, Washington, D.C., mostly sunny 76. Once again, in Altoona, it was 71 degrees under mostly sunny skies. And at State College, it was 72 degrees under mostly sunny skies. This is NOAA Weather Radio, All Hazards Station WNG 589. 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Here's the hazardous weather outlook for the following counties: Bedford, Blair, Cambria, and Huntingdon. For today and tonight, no hazardous weather is expected at this time. And now the extended outlook for the period Tuesday through Sunday. The probability for widespread hazardous weather is low. It will turn much warmer and breezy today with a small uptick in humidity. A few brief showers may roam across central and western Pennsylvania. Highs this afternoon will range from the 60s across the higher terrain of the north and west to the low and mid-70s in the southern valleys. Southwest winds will gust into the 20s miles per hour today.
Clouds will increase tonight with isolated to scattered showers and possibly a few thunderstorms streaming east-northeast over the Commonwealth. The clouds and likely southwesterly breeze will result in a mild night with lows varying from the upper 40s to low 50s over the northern mountains and Pocono northeast to the mid and upper 50s across much of southern and western Pennsylvania. The warming trend peaks on Tuesday with highs in the upper 60s over the northwest mountains to between 80 and 85 degrees near and to the south of the I-81/I-78 corridor. Southwest winds will gust into the 30 to 35 miles per hour range during the late morning and afternoon hours. The chance for rain will be increasing Tuesday afternoon, especially over northwestern Pennsylvania. The main chance for more widespread rain will reside during the Tuesday night through Thursday period ahead of a slow-moving cold front. Much cooler conditions will follow the passage of a cold front for later Wednesday night through Friday with scattered rain showers, mixing with snow at times across the northern and western mountains. Here is the latest National Weather Service forecast for Blair and Bedford counties, including the city of Altoona. This afternoon, mostly sunny. Highs in the lower 70s. Southwest winds 10 to 15 miles an hour with gusts up to 30 miles an hour. Tonight, partly cloudy. A slight chance of showers through midnight. A slight chance of showers after 4 a.m. Lows in the mid-50s. Southwest winds 10 to 15 miles an hour with gusts up to 30 miles an hour. Chance of rain 20%. Tuesday, mostly sunny with a 20% chance of showers. Highs in the upper 70s. Southwest winds 15 to 20 miles an hour with gusts up to 35 miles an hour. Tuesday night, mostly cloudy. A slight chance of showers through 2 a.m., then showers likely after 2 a.m. Rainfall amounts around a tenth of an inch. Lows in the mid-50s. Southwest winds 5 to 10 miles an hour. Gusts up to 30 miles an hour through midnight. Chance of rain 70%. Here is the latest National Weather Service forecast for Cambria County, including the city of Johnstown. This afternoon, sunny. Near steady temperature in the upper 60s. Southwest winds 10 to 15 miles an hour with gusts up to 30 miles an hour. Tonight, partly cloudy before 8 p.m., then becoming mostly cloudy. A 20% chance of showers. Rainfall amounts less than a tenth of an inch. Lows in the mid-50s. Southwest winds 10 to 15 miles an hour with gusts up to 30 miles an hour. Tuesday, partly sunny. A slight chance of showers through 4 p.m., then a chance of showers and a slight chance of thunderstorms after 4 p.m. Rainfall amounts less than a tenth of an inch. Highs in the mid-70s. Southwest winds 15 to 20 miles an hour with gusts up to 35 miles an hour. Chance of rain 40%. Tuesday night, mostly cloudy. A slight chance of thunderstorms before 8 p.m. A chance of showers through 2 a.m., then showers after 2 a.m. Rainfall amounts between a tenth and a quarter of an inch. Lows in the mid-50s. Southwest winds 10 to 15 miles an hour with gusts up to 30 miles an hour. Chance of rain 80%. And now the extended forecast for South Central Pennsylvania. Wednesday, showers and a slight chance of thunderstorms. Highs in the mid-60s. Chance of rain near 100%. Wednesday night, mostly cloudy with a 50% chance of showers. Lows in the lower 40s. Thursday, partly sunny with a 50% chance of showers. Highs in the upper 50s. Thursday night, mostly cloudy with a 20% chance of showers. Lows in the upper 30s. Friday, mostly sunny with a 20% chance of showers. Highs around 60. Friday night, mostly cloudy with a 40% chance of showers. Lows in the mid-40s. Saturday, showers likely. Highs in the lower 60s. Chance of rain 70%. Saturday night, partly cloudy. Lows in the mid-40s. Sunday, mostly sunny. Highs around 70. 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Broadcasts originate from the National Weather Service in State College and are transmitted from the tower facilities provided by the Blair County Emergency Management Agency in Frankstown on a frequency of 162.425 MHz.
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Properly set weather radios, with the alarm device, will alert you when severe weather warnings or watches are issued. Programming on this station will be temporarily changed during severe weather, to bring you the latest information. Warnings and safety information from the National Weather Service may someday save your life or protect your property. The 8 to 14 day outlook, from Monday, May 11th to Sunday, May 17th, calls for below normal temperatures and above normal precipitation. Normal high temperatures across central Pennsylvania during this period range from the mid-60s over the Allegheny Mountains to the low 70s across the lower Susquehanna Valley. Normal lows range from the low 40s over the Alleghenies to the low 50s across the lower Susquehanna Valley. Here are the 3 p.m. conditions in the Altoona area. In Altoona, it was mostly sunny. The temperature was 71 degrees, the dew point 39, and the relative humidity 31%. The wind was southwest at 15 miles an hour gusting to 26. The pressure was 29.80 inches and falling. At State College, it was mostly sunny. The temperature was 72 degrees, the dew point 39, and the relative humidity 30%. The wind was southwest at 10 miles an hour gusting to 18. The pressure was 29.78 inches and falling. Now, a few other local conditions: Johnstown, partly sunny 66, Dubois, sunny 69, La Trobe, mostly sunny 70, Pittsburgh, mostly sunny 70, Erie, sunny 73, Bradford, sunny 67. To the south and east, York, sunny 72, Selins Grove, mostly sunny 71, Harrisburg, mostly sunny 71, Philadelphia, sunny 73, Baltimore, mostly sunny 74, Washington, D.C., mostly sunny 76. Once again, in Altoona, it was 71 degrees under mostly sunny skies. And at State College, it was 72 degrees under mostly sunny skies. This is NOAA Weather Radio, All Hazards Station WNG 589. 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Here's the hazardous weather outlook for the following counties: Bedford, Blair, Cambria, and Huntingdon. For today and tonight, no hazardous weather is expected at this time. And now the extended outlook for the period Tuesday through Sunday. The probability for widespread hazardous weather is low. It will turn much warmer and breezy today with a small uptick in humidity. A few brief showers may roam across central and western Pennsylvania. Highs this afternoon will range from the 60s across the higher terrain of the north and west to the low and mid-70s in the southern valleys. Southwest winds will gust into the 20s miles per hour today. Clouds will increase tonight with isolated to scattered showers and possibly a few thunderstorms streaming east-northeast over the Commonwealth. The clouds and likely southwesterly breeze will result in a mild night with lows varying from the upper 40s to low 50s over the northern mountains and Pocono northeast to the mid and upper 50s across much of southern and western Pennsylvania. The warming trend peaks on Tuesday with highs in the upper 60s over the northwest mountains to between 80 and 85 degrees near and to the south of the I-81/I-78 corridor. Southwest winds will gust into the 30 to 35 miles per hour range during the late morning and afternoon hours. The chance for rain will be increasing Tuesday afternoon, especially over northwestern Pennsylvania. The main chance for more widespread rain will reside during the Tuesday night through Thursday period ahead of a slow-moving cold front. Much cooler conditions will follow the passage of a cold front for later Wednesday night through Friday with scattered rain showers, mixing with snow at times across the northern and western mountains. Here is the latest National Weather Service forecast for Blair and Bedford counties, including the city of Altoona. This afternoon, mostly sunny. Highs in the lower 70s. Southwest winds 10 to 15 miles an hour with gusts up to 30 miles an hour. Tonight, partly cloudy. A slight chance of showers through midnight. A slight chance of showers after 4 a.m. Lows in the mid-50s. Southwest winds 10 to 15 miles an hour with gusts up to 30 miles an hour. Chance of rain 20%. Tuesday, mostly sunny with a 20% chance of showers. Highs in the upper 70s. Southwest winds 15 to 20 miles an hour with gusts up to 35 miles an hour. Tuesday night, mostly cloudy.
a slight chance of showers through 2 a.m., then showers likely after 2 a.m. Rainfall amounts around a tenth of an inch. Lows in the mid-50s. Southwest winds 5 to 10 miles

hour. Gusts up to 30 miles an hour through midnight. Chance of rain 70%. Here is the latest National Weather Service forecast for Cambria County, including the city of Johnstown. This afternoon, sunny. Near steady temperature in the upper 60s. Southwest winds 10 to 15 miles an hour with gusts up to 30 miles an hour. Tonight, partly cloudy before 8 p.m., then becoming mostly cloudy. A 20% chance of showers. Rainfall amounts less than a tenth of an inch. Lows in the mid-50s. Southwest winds 10 to 15 miles an hour with gusts up to 30 miles an hour. Tuesday, partly sunny. A slight chance of showers through 4 p.m., then a chance of showers and a slight chance of thunderstorms after 4 p.m. Rainfall amounts less than a tenth of an inch. Highs in the mid-70s. Southwest winds 15 to 20 miles an hour with gusts up to 35 miles an hour. Chance of rain 40%. Tuesday night, mostly cloudy. A slight chance of thunderstorms before 8 p.m. A chance of showers through 2 a.m., then showers after 2 a.m. Rainfall amounts between a tenth and a quarter of an inch. Lows in the mid-50s. Southwest winds 10 to 15 miles an hour with gusts up to 30 miles an hour. Chance of rain 80%. And now the extended forecast for South Central Pennsylvania. Wednesday, showers and a slight chance of thunderstorms. Highs in the mid-60s. Chance of rain near 100%. Wednesday night, mostly cloudy with a 50% chance of showers. Lows in the lower 40s. Thursday, partly sunny with a 50% chance of showers. Highs in the upper 50s. Thursday night, mostly cloudy with a 20% chance of showers. Lows in the upper 30s. Friday, mostly sunny with a 20% chance of showers. Highs around 60. Friday night, mostly cloudy with a 40% chance of showers. Lows in the mid-40s. Saturday, showers likely. Highs in the lower 60s. Chance of rain 70%. Saturday night, partly cloudy. Lows in the mid-40s. Sunday, mostly sunny. Highs around 70. The 8 to 14 day outlook, from Monday May 11th to Sunday May 17th, calls for below normal temperatures and above normal precipitation. Normal high temperatures across central Pennsylvania during this period range from the mid-60s over the Allegheny Mountains to the low 70s across the lower Susquehanna Valley. Normal lows range from the low 40s over the Alleghenies to the low 50s across the lower Susquehanna Valley. Here are the 3 p.m. conditions in the Altoona area. In Altoona, it was mostly sunny. The temperature was 71 degrees, the dew point 39, and the relative humidity 31%. The wind was southwest at 15 miles an hour gusting to 26. The pressure was 29.80 inches and falling. At State College, it was mostly sunny. The temperature was 72 degrees, the dew point 39, and the relative humidity 30%. The wind was southwest at 10 miles an hour gusting to 18. The pressure was 29.78 inches and falling. Now, a few other local conditions: Johnstown, partly sunny 66, Dubois, sunny 69, La Trobe, mostly sunny 70, Pittsburgh, mostly sunny 70, Erie, sunny 73, Bradford, sunny 67. To the south and east, York, sunny 72, Selins Grove, mostly sunny 71, Harrisburg, mostly sunny 71, Philadelphia, sunny 73, Baltimore, mostly sunny 74, Washington, D.C., mostly sunny 76. Once again, in Altoona, it was 71 degrees under mostly sunny skies. And at State College, it was 72 degrees under mostly sunny skies. This is NOAA Weather Radio, All Hazards Station WNG 589. 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Here's the hazardous weather outlook for the following counties: Bedford, Blair, Cambria, and Huntingdon. For today and tonight, no hazardous weather is expected at this time. And now the extended outlook for the period Tuesday through Sunday. The probability for widespread hazardous weather is low. It will turn much warmer and breezy today with a small uptick in humidity. A few brief showers may roam across central and western Pennsylvania.

was 29.78 inches and falling. Now, a few other local conditions: Johnstown, partly sunny 66, Dubois, sunny 69, La Trobe, mostly sunny 70, Pittsburgh, mostly sunny 70, Erie, sunny 73, Bradford, sunny 67. To the south and east, York, sunny 72, Selins Grove, mostly sunny 71, Harrisburg, mostly sunny 71, Philadelphia, sunny 73, Baltimore, mostly sunny 74, Washington, D.C., mostly sunny 76. Once again, in Altoona, it was 71 degrees under mostly sunny skies. And at State College, it was 72 degrees under mostly sunny skies. This is NOAA Weather Radio, All Hazards Station WNG 589. 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Here's the hazardous weather outlook for the following counties: Bedford, Blair, Cambria, and Huntingdon. For today and tonight, no hazardous weather is expected at this time. And now the extended outlook for the period Tuesday through Sunday. The probability for widespread hazardous weather is low. It will turn much warmer and breezy today with a small uptick in humidity. A few brief showers may roam across central and western Pennsylvania. Highs this afternoon will range from the 60s across the higher terrain of the north and west to the low and mid-70s in the southern valleys. Southwest winds will gust into the 20s miles per hour today. Clouds will increase tonight with isolated to scattered showers and possibly a few thunderstorms streaming east-northeast over the Commonwealth. The clouds and likely southwesterly breeze will result in a mild night with lows varying from the upper 40s to low 50s over the northern mountains and Pocono northeast to the mid and upper 50s across much of southern and western Pennsylvania. The warming trend peaks on Tuesday with highs in the upper 60s over the northwest mountains to between 80 and 85 degrees near and to the south of the I-81/I-78 corridor. Southwest winds will gust into the 30 to 35 miles per hour range during the late morning and afternoon hours. The chance for rain will be increasing Tuesday afternoon, especially over northwestern Pennsylvania. The main chance for more widespread rain will reside during the Tuesday night through Thursday period ahead of a slow-moving cold front. Much cooler conditions will follow the passage of a cold front for later Wednesday night through Friday with scattered rain showers, mixing with snow at times across the northern and western mountains. Here is the latest National Weather Service forecast for Blair and Bedford counties, including the city of Altoona. This afternoon, mostly sunny. Highs in the lower 70s. Southwest winds 10 to 15 miles an hour with gusts up to 30 miles an hour. Tonight, partly cloudy. A slight chance of showers through midnight. A slight chance of showers after 4 a.m. Lows in the mid-50s. Southwest winds 10 to 15 miles an hour with gusts up to 30 miles an hour. Chance of rain 20%. Tuesday, mostly sunny with a 20% chance of showers. Highs in the upper 70s. Southwest winds 15 to 20 miles an hour with gusts up to 35 miles an hour. Tuesday night, mostly cloudy. A slight chance of showers through 2 a.m., then showers likely after 2 a.m. Rainfall amounts around a tenth of an inch. Lows in the mid-50s. Southwest winds 5 to 10 miles an hour. Gusts up to 30 miles an hour through midnight. Chance of rain 70%. Here is the latest National Weather Service forecast for Cambria County, including the city of Johnstown. This afternoon, sunny. Near steady temperature in the upper 60s. Southwest winds 10 to 15 miles an hour with gusts up to 30 miles an hour. Tonight, partly cloudy before 8 p.m., then becoming mostly cloudy. A 20% chance of showers. Rainfall amounts less than a tenth of an inch. Lows in the mid-50s. Southwest winds 10 to 15 miles an hour with gusts up to 30 miles an hour. Tuesday, partly sunny. A slight chance of showers through 4 p.m., then a chance of showers and a slight chance of thunderstorms after 4 p.m. Rainfall amounts less than a tenth of an inch. Highs in the mid-70s. Southwest winds 15 to 20 miles an hour with gusts up to 35 miles an hour. Chance of rain 40%. Tuesday night, mostly cloudy. A slight chance of thunderstorms before 8 p.m. A chance of showers through 2 a.m., then showers after 2 a.m. Rainfall amount.

is between a tenth and a quarter of an inch. Lows in the mid-50s. Southwest winds 10 to 15 miles an hour with gusts up to 30 miles an hour. Chance of rain 80%. And now the extended forecast for South Central Pennsylvania. Wednesday, showers and a slight chance of thunderstorms. Highs in the mid-60s. Chance of rain near 100%. Wednesday night, mostly cloudy with a 50% chance of showers. Lows in the lower 40s. Thursday, partly sunny with a 50% chance of showers. Highs in the upper 50s. Thursday night, mostly cloudy with a 20% chance of showers. Lows in the upper 30s. Friday, mostly sunny with a 20% chance of showers. Highs around 60. Friday night, mostly cloudy with a 40% chance of showers. Lows in the mid-40s. Saturday, showers likely. Highs in the lower 60s. Chance of rain 70%. Saturday night, partly cloudy. Lows in the mid-40s. Sunday, mostly sunny. Highs around 70. The 8 to 14 day outlook, from Monday May 11th to Sunday May 17th, calls for below normal temperatures and above normal precipitation. Normal high temperatures across central Pennsylvania during this period range from the mid-60s over the Allegheny Mountains to the low 70s across the lower Susquehanna Valley. Normal lows range from the low 40s over the Alleghenies to the low 50s across the lower Susquehanna Valley. Here are the 3 p.m. conditions in the Altoona area. In Altoona, it was mostly sunny. The temperature was 71 degrees, the dew point 39, and the relative humidity 31%. The wind was southwest at 15 miles an hour gusting to 26. The pressure was 29.80 inches and falling. At State College, it was mostly sunny. The temperature was 72 degrees, the dew point 39, and the relative humidity 30%. The wind was southwest at 10 miles an hour gusting to 18. The pressure was 29.78 inches and falling. Now, a few other local conditions: Johnstown, partly sunny 66, Dubois, sunny 69, La Trobe, mostly sunny 70, Pittsburgh, mostly sunny 70, Erie, sunny 73, Bradford, sunny 67. To the south and east, York, sunny 72, Selins Grove, mostly sunny 71, Harrisburg, mostly sunny 71, Philadelphia, sunny 73, Baltimore, mostly sunny 74, Washington, D.C., mostly sunny 76. Once again, in Altoona, it was 71 degrees under mostly sunny skies. And at State College, it was 72 degrees under mostly sunny skies. This is NOAA Weather Radio, All Hazards Station WNG 589. 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Here are the 4 p.m. conditions in the Altoona area. In Altoona, it was mostly sunny. The temperature was 73 degrees, the dew point 42, and the relative humidity 32%. The wind was southwest at 20 miles an hour gusting to 29. The pressure was 29.77 inches and falling. At State College, it was mostly sunny. The temperature was 75 degrees, the dew point 39, and the relative humidity 27%. The wind was west at 15 miles an hour gusting to 25. The pressure was 29.75 inches and falling. Now, a few other local conditions: Johnstown, partly sunny 66, Dubois, mostly sunny 66, La Trobe, mostly sunny 72, Pittsburgh, mostly sunny 71, Erie, sunny 74, Bradford, sunny 69. To the south and east, York, sunny 73, Selins Grove, mostly sunny 72, Harrisburg, mostly sunny 72, Philadelphia, mostly sunny 75, Baltimore, mostly sunny 75, Washington, D.C., mostly sunny 78. Once again, in Altoona, it was 73 degrees under mostly sunny skies. And at State College, it was 75 degrees under mostly sunny skies. This is NOAA Weather Radio, All Hazards Station WNG 589. 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Here's the hazardous weather outlook for the following counties: Bedford, Blair, Cambria, and Huntingdon. For today and tonight, no hazardous weather is expected at this time. And
And now the extended outlook for the period Tuesday through Sunday. The probability for widespread hazardous weather is low. It will turn much warmer and breezy today with a small uptick in humidity. A few brief showers may roam across central and western Pennsylvania. Highs this afternoon will range from the 60s across the higher terrain of the north and west to the low and mid-70s in the southern valleys. Southwest winds will gust into the 20s miles per hour today. Clouds will increase tonight with isolated to scattered showers and possibly a few thunderstorms streaming east-northeast over the Commonwealth. The clouds and likely southwesterly breeze will result in a mild night with lows varying from the upper 40s to low 50s over the northern mountains and Pocono northeast to the mid and upper 50s across much of southern and western Pennsylvania. The warming trend peaks on Tuesday with highs in the upper 60s over the northwest mountains to between 80 and 85 degrees near and to the south of the I-81/I-78 corridor. Southwest winds will gust into the 30 to 35 miles per hour range during the late morning and afternoon hours. The chance for rain will be increasing Tuesday afternoon, especially over northwestern Pennsylvania. The main chance for more widespread rain will reside during the Tuesday night through Thursday period ahead of a slow-moving cold front. Much cooler conditions will follow the passage of a cold front for later Wednesday night through Friday with scattered rain showers, mixing with snow at times across the northern and western mountains. Here is the latest National Weather Service forecast for Blair and Bedford counties, including the city of Altoona. This afternoon, mostly sunny. Highs in the lower 70s. Southwest winds 10 to 15 miles an hour with gusts up to 30 miles an hour. Tonight, partly cloudy. A slight chance of showers through midnight. A slight chance of showers after 4 a.m. Lows in the mid-50s. Southwest winds 10 to 15 miles an hour with gusts up to 30 miles an hour. Chance of rain 20%. Tuesday, mostly sunny with a 20% chance of showers. Highs in the upper 70s. Southwest winds 15 to 20 miles an hour with gusts up to 35 miles an hour. Tuesday night, mostly cloudy. A slight chance of showers through 2 a.m., then showers likely after 2 a.m. Rainfall amounts around a tenth of an inch. Lows in the mid-50s. Southwest winds 5 to 10 miles an hour. Gusts up to 30 miles an hour through midnight. Chance of rain 70%. Here is the latest National Weather Service forecast for Cambria County, including the city of Johnstown. This afternoon, sunny. Near steady temperature in the upper 60s. Southwest winds 10 to 15 miles an hour with gusts up to 30 miles an hour. Tonight, partly cloudy before 8 p.m., then becoming mostly cloudy. A 20% chance of showers. Rainfall amounts less than a tenth of an inch. Lows in the mid-50s. Southwest winds 10 to 15 miles an hour with gusts up to 30 miles an hour. Tuesday, partly sunny. A slight chance of showers through 4 p.m., then a chance of showers and a slight chance of thunderstorms after 4 p.m. Rainfall amounts less than a tenth of an inch. Highs in the mid-70s. Southwest winds 15 to 20 miles an hour with gusts up to 35 miles an hour. Chance of rain 40%. Tuesday night, mostly cloudy. A slight chance of thunderstorms before 8 p.m. A chance of showers through 2 a.m., then showers after 2 a.m. Rainfall amounts between a tenth and a quarter of an inch. Lows in the mid-50s. Southwest winds 10 to 15 miles an hour with gusts up to 30 miles an hour. Chance of rain 80%. And now the extended forecast for South Central Pennsylvania. Wednesday, showers and a slight chance of thunderstorms. Highs in the mid-60s. Chance of rain near 100%. Wednesday night, mostly cloudy with a 50% chance of showers. Lows in the lower 40s. Thursday, partly sunny with a 50% chance of showers. Highs in the upper 50s. Thursday night, mostly cloudy with a 20% chance of showers. Lows in the upper 30s. Friday, mostly sunny with a 20% chance of showers. Highs around 60. Friday night, mostly cloudy with a 40% chance of showers. Lows in the mid-40s. Saturday, showers likely. Highs in the lower 60s. Chance of rain 70%. Saturday night, partly cloudy.
Lows in the mid-40s. Sunday, mostly sunny. Highs around 70. The 8 to 14 day outlook, from Monday May 11th to Sunday May 17th, calls for below normal temperatures and above normal precipitation. Normal high temperatures across central Pennsylvania during this period range from the mid-60s over the Allegheny Mountains to the low 70s across the lower Susquehanna Valley. Normal lows range from the low 40s over the Alleghenies to the low 50s across the lower Susquehanna Valley. Here are the 4 p.m. conditions in the Altoona area. In Altoona, it was mostly sunny. The temperature was 73 degrees, the dew point 42, and the relative humidity 32%. The wind was southwest at 20 miles an hour, gusting to 29. The pressure was 29.77 inches and falling. At State College, it was mostly sunny. The temperature was 75 degrees, the dew point 39, and the relative humidity 27%. The wind was west at 15 miles an hour, gusting to 25. The pressure was 29.75 inches and falling. Now, a few other local conditions. Johnstown, partly sunny 66, DuBois, mostly sunny 66, La Trobe, mostly sunny 72, Pittsburgh, mostly sunny 71, Erie, sunny 74, Bradford, sunny 69. To the south and east, York, sunny 73, Selins Grove, mostly sunny 72, Harrisburg, mostly sunny 72, Philadelphia, mostly sunny 75, Baltimore, mostly sunny 75, Washington, D.C., mostly sunny 78. Once again, in Altoona, it was 73 degrees under mostly sunny skies. And at State College, it was 75 degrees under mostly sunny skies. This is NOAA Weather Radio, All Hazards Station WNG 589. 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Here's the hazardous weather outlook for the following counties: Bedford, Blair, Cambria, and Huntingdon. For today and tonight, no hazardous weather is expected at this time. And now the extended outlook for the period Tuesday through Sunday. The probability for widespread hazardous weather is low. It will turn much warmer and breezy today with a small uptick in humidity. A few brief showers may roam across central and western Pennsylvania. Highs this afternoon will range from the 60s across the higher terrain of the north and west to the low and mid-70s in the southern valleys. Southwest winds will gust into the 20s miles per hour today. Clouds will increase tonight with isolated to scattered showers and possibly a few thunderstorms streaming east-northeast over the Commonwealth. The clouds and likely southwesterly breeze will result in a mild night with lows varying from the upper 40s to low 50s over the northern mountains and Pocono northeast to the mid and upper 50s across much of southern and western Pennsylvania. The warming trend peaks on Tuesday with highs in the upper 60s over the northwest mountains to between 80 and 85 degrees near and to the south of the I-81/I-78 corridor. Southwest winds will gust into the 30 to 35 miles per hour range during the late morning and afternoon hours. The chance for rain will be increasing Tuesday afternoon, especially over northwestern Pennsylvania. The main chance for more widespread rain will reside during the Tuesday night through Thursday period ahead of a slow-moving cold front. Much cooler conditions will follow the passage of a cold front for later Wednesday night through Friday with scattered rain showers, mixing with snow at times across the northern and western mountains. Here is the latest National Weather Service forecast for Blair and Bedford counties, including the city of Altoona. This afternoon, mostly sunny. Highs in the lower 70s. Southwest winds 10 to 15 miles an hour with gusts up to 30 miles an hour. Tonight, partly cloudy. A slight chance of showers through midnight. A slight chance of showers after 4 a.m. Lows in the mid-50s. Southwest winds 10 to 15 miles an hour with gusts up to 30 miles an hour. Chance of rain 20%. Tuesday, mostly sunny with a 20% chance of showers. Highs in the upper 70s. Southwest winds 15 to 20 miles an hour with gusts up to 35 miles an hour. Tuesday night, mostly cloudy. A slight chance of showers through 2 a.m., then showers likely after 2 a.m. Rainfall amounts around a tenth of an inch. Lows in the mid-50s. Southwest winds 5 to 10 miles an hour. Gusts up to 30 miles an hour through midnight.
Chance of rain 70%. Here is the latest National Weather Service forecast for Cambria County, including the city of Johnstown. This afternoon, sunny. Near steady temperature in the upper 60s. Southwest winds 10 to 15 miles an hour with gusts up to 30 miles an hour. Tonight, partly cloudy before 8 p.m., then becoming mostly cloudy. A 20% chance of showers. Rainfall amounts less than a tenth of an inch. Lows in the mid-50s. Southwest winds 10 to 15 miles an hour with gusts up to 30 miles an hour. Tuesday, partly sunny. A slight chance of showers through 4 p.m., then a chance of showers and a slight chance of thunderstorms after 4 p.m. Rainfall amounts less than a tenth of an inch. Highs in the mid-70s. Southwest winds 15 to 20 miles an hour with gusts up to 35 miles an hour. Chance of rain 40%. Tuesday night, mostly cloudy. A slight chance of thunderstorms before 8 p.m. A chance of showers through 2 a.m., then showers after 2 a.m. Rainfall amounts between a tenth and a quarter of an inch. Lows in the mid-50s. Southwest winds 10 to 15 miles an hour with gusts up to 30 miles an hour. Chance of rain 80%. And now the extended forecast for South Central Pennsylvania. Wednesday, showers and a slight chance of thunderstorms. Highs in the mid-60s. Chance of rain near 100%. Wednesday night, mostly cloudy with a 50% chance of showers. Lows in the lower 40s. Thursday, partly sunny with a 50% chance of showers. Highs in the upper 50s. Thursday night, mostly cloudy with a 20% chance of showers. Lows in the upper 30s. Friday, mostly sunny with a 20% chance of showers. Highs around 60. Friday night, mostly cloudy with a 40% chance of showers. Lows in the mid-40s. Saturday, showers likely. Highs in the lower 60s. Chance of rain 70%. Saturday night, partly cloudy. Lows in the mid-40s. Sunday, mostly sunny. Highs around 70. The 8 to 14 day outlook, from Monday, May 11th to Sunday, May 17th, calls for below normal temperatures and above normal precipitation. Normal high temperatures across central Pennsylvania during this period range from the mid-60s over the Allegheny Mountains to the low 70s across the lower Susquehanna Valley. Normal lows range from the low 40s over the Alleghenies to the low 50s across the lower Susquehanna Valley. Here are the 4 p.m. conditions in the Altoona area. In Altoona, it was mostly sunny. The temperature was 73 degrees, the dew point 42, and the relative humidity 32%. The wind was southwest at 20 miles an hour gusting to 29. The pressure was 29.77 inches and falling. At State College, it was mostly sunny. The temperature was 75 degrees, the dew point 39, and the relative humidity 27%. The wind was west at 15 miles an hour gusting to 25. The pressure was 29.75 inches and falling. Now, a few other local conditions: Johnstown, partly sunny 66, DuBois, mostly sunny 66, La Trobe, mostly sunny 72, Pittsburgh, mostly sunny 71, Erie, sunny 74, Bradford, sunny 69. To the south and east, York, sunny 73, Selins Grove, mostly sunny 72, Harrisburg, mostly sunny 72, Philadelphia, mostly sunny 75, Baltimore, mostly sunny 75, Washington, D.C., mostly sunny 78. Once again, in Altoona, it was 73 degrees under mostly sunny skies. And at State College, it was 75 degrees under mostly sunny skies. This is NOAA Weather Radio, All Hazards Station WNG 589. 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Here's the hazardous weather outlook for the following counties: Bedford, Blair, Cambria, and Huntingdon. For today and tonight, no hazardous weather is expected at this time. And now the extended outlook for the period Tuesday through Sunday. The probability for widespread hazardous weather is low. It will turn much warmer and breezy today with a small uptick in humidity. A few brief showers may roam across central and western Pennsylvania.
Highs this afternoon will range from the 60s across the higher terrain of the north and west to the low and mid-70s in the southern valleys. Southwest winds will gust into the 20s miles per hour today. Clouds will increase tonight with isolated to scattered showers and possibly a few thunderstorms streaming east-northeast over the Commonwealth. The clouds and likely southwesterly breeze will result in a mild night with lows varying from the upper 40s to low 50s over the northern mountains and Pocono northeast to the mid and upper 50s across much of southern and western Pennsylvania. The warming trend peaks on Tuesday with highs in the upper 60s over the northwest mountains, to between 80 and 85 degrees near and to the south of the I-81/I-78 corridor. Southwest winds will gust into the 30 to 35 miles per hour range during the late morning and afternoon hours. The chance for rain will be increasing Tuesday afternoon, especially over northwestern Pennsylvania. The main chance for more widespread rain will reside during the Tuesday night through Thursday period ahead of a slow-moving cold front. Much cooler conditions will follow the passage of a cold front for later Wednesday night through Friday with scattered rain showers, mixing with snow at times across the northern and western mountains. Clouds will increase tonight with isolated to scattered showers and possibly a few thunderstorms. Precipitation is most likely in the northwest half of the Commonwealth. The clouds and likely southwesterly breeze will result in a mild night with lows varying from the low 50s over the northern mountains and Pocono northeast to the mid-50s across much of southern and western Pennsylvania. The warming trend peaks on Tuesday with highs in the upper 60s over the northwest mountains, to between 80 and 85 degrees near and to the southwest of I-80/I-99. Southwest winds will gust into the 30 to 35 miles per hour range during the late morning and afternoon hours. The chance for heavier rain will be increasing Tuesday afternoon, especially over northwestern Pennsylvania. Rain is expected to spread across the rest of the state Tuesday evening into Wednesday morning, with Wednesday bringing a soaking rain for the majority of the state. Lingering rain showers across much of the state on Thursday, potentially mixing with snow in the northern and western mountains. Much cooler conditions will follow the passage of a cold front Wednesday night through Friday, with northern areas potentially near freezing Thursday night. 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Broadcasts originate from the National Weather Service and State College and are transmitted from the tower facilities provided by the Blair County Emergency Management Agency in Frankstown, on a frequency of 162.425 MHz. We are located at Innovation Park in State College. 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Properly set weather radios, with the alarm device, will alert you when severe weather warnings or watches are issued. Programming on this station will be temporarily changed during severe weather, to bring you the latest information. Warnings and safety information from the National Weather Service may someday save your life or protect your property. Here is the latest National Weather Service forecast for Blair and Bedford counties, including the city of Altoona. This afternoon, mostly sunny. Highs in the lower 70s. Southwest winds 10 to 15 miles an hour with gusts up to 30 miles an hour. Tonight, partly cloudy. A slight chance of showers through midnight. A slight chance of showers after 4 a.m. Lows in the mid-50s. Southwest winds 10 to 15 miles an hour with gusts up to 30 miles an hour. Chance of rain 20%. Tuesday, mostly sunny with a 20% chance of showers. Highs in the upper 70s. Southwest winds 15 to 20 miles an hour with gusts up to 35 miles an hour. Tuesday night, mostly cloudy. A slight chance of showers through 2 a.m., then showers likely after 2 a.m. Rainfall amounts around a tenth of an inch. Lows in the mid-50s. Southwest winds 5 to 10 miles an hour. Gusts up to 30 miles an hour through midnight. Chance of rain 70%. Here is the latest National Weather Service forecast for Cambria County, including the city of Johnstown. This afternoon, sunny. Near steady temperature in the upper 60s. Southwest winds 10 to 15 miles an hour with gusts up to 30 miles an hour. Tonight, partly cloudy before 8 p.m., then becoming mostly cloudy. A 20% chance of showers. Rainfall amounts less than a tenth of an inch. Lows in the mid-50s. Southwest winds 10 to 15 miles an hour with gusts up to 30 miles an hour. Tuesday, partly sunny.
a slight chance of showers through 4 p.m., then a chance of showers and a slight chance of thunderstorms after 4 p.m. Rainfall amounts less than a tenth of an inch. Highs in the mid-70s. Southwest winds 15 to 20 miles an hour with gusts up to 35 miles an hour. Chance of rain 40%. Tuesday night, mostly cloudy. A slight chance of thunderstorms before 8 p.m. A chance of showers through 2 a.m., then showers after 2 a.m. Rainfall amounts between a tenth and a quarter of an inch. Lows in the mid-50s. Southwest winds 10 to 15 miles an hour with gusts up to 30 miles an hour. Chance of rain 80%. And now the extended forecast for South Central Pennsylvania. Wednesday, showers and a slight chance of thunderstorms. Highs in the mid-60s. Chance of rain near 100%. Wednesday night, mostly cloudy with a 50% chance of showers. Lows in the lower 40s. Thursday, partly sunny with a 50% chance of showers. Highs in the upper 50s. Thursday night, mostly cloudy with a 20% chance of showers. Lows in the upper 30s. Friday, mostly sunny with a 20% chance of showers. Highs around 60. Friday night, mostly cloudy with a 40% chance of showers. Lows in the mid-40s. Saturday, showers likely. Highs in the lower 60s. Chance of rain 70%. Saturday night, partly cloudy. Lows in the mid-40s. Sunday, mostly sunny. Highs around 70. The 8 to 14 day outlook, from Monday, May 11th to Sunday, May 17th, calls for below normal temperatures and above normal precipitation. Normal high temperatures across central Pennsylvania during this period range from the mid-60s over the Allegheny Mountains to the low 70s across the lower Susquehanna Valley. Normal lows range from the low 40s over the Alleghenies to the low 50s across the lower Susquehanna Valley. Here are the 4 p.m. conditions in the Altoona area. In Altoona, it was mostly sunny. The temperature was 73 degrees, the dew point 42, and the relative humidity 32%. The wind was southwest at 20 miles an hour gusting to 29. The pressure was 29.77 inches and falling. At State College, it was mostly sunny. The temperature was 75 degrees, the dew point 39, and the relative humidity 27%. The wind was west at 15 miles an hour gusting to 25. The pressure was 29.75 inches and falling. Now, a few other local conditions: Johnstown, partly sunny 66, Dubois, mostly sunny 66, La Trobe, mostly sunny 72, Pittsburgh, mostly sunny 71, Erie, sunny 74, Bradford, sunny 69. To the south and east, York, sunny 73, Selins Grove, mostly sunny 72, Harrisburg, mostly sunny 72, Philadelphia, mostly sunny 75, Baltimore, mostly sunny 75, Washington, D.C., mostly sunny 78. Once again, in Altoona, it was 73 degrees under mostly sunny skies. And at State College, it was 75 degrees under mostly sunny skies. This is NOAA Weather Radio, All Hazards Station WNG 589. 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Here's the hazardous weather outlook for the following counties: Bedford, Blair, Cambria, and Huntingdon. For today and tonight, no hazardous weather is expected at this time. And now the extended outlook for the period Tuesday through Sunday. The probability for widespread hazardous weather is low. Clouds will increase tonight with isolated to scattered showers and possibly a few thunderstorms. Precipitation is most likely in the northwest half of the Commonwealth. The clouds and likely southwesterly breeze will result in a mild night with lows varying from the low 50s over the northern mountains and Pocono northeast to the mid-50s across much of southern and western Pennsylvania. The warming trend peaks on Tuesday with highs in the upper 60s over the northwest mountains to between 80 and 85 degrees near and to the southwest of I-80/I-99. Southwest winds will gust into the 30 to 35 miles per hour range during the late morning and afternoon hours. The chance for heavier rain will be increasing Tuesday afternoon, especially over northwestern Pennsylvania.
Rain is expected to spread across the rest of the state Tuesday evening into Wednesday morning, with Wednesday bringing a soaking rain for the majority of the state. Lingering rain showers across much of the state on Thursday, potentially mixing with snow in the northern and western mountains. Much cooler conditions will follow the passage of a cold front Wednesday night through Friday, with northern areas potentially near freezing Thursday night. Here is the latest National Weather Service forecast for Blair and Bedford counties, including the city of Altoona. This afternoon, mostly sunny. Highs in the lower 70s. Southwest winds 10 to 15 miles an hour with gusts up to 30 miles an hour. Tonight, partly cloudy. A slight chance of showers through midnight. A slight chance of showers after 4 a.m. Lows in the mid-50s. Southwest winds 10 to 15 miles an hour with gusts up to 30 miles an hour. Chance of rain 20%. Tuesday, mostly sunny with a 20% chance of showers. Highs in the upper 70s. Southwest winds 15 to 20 miles an hour with gusts up to 35 miles an hour. Tuesday night, mostly cloudy. A slight chance of showers through 2 a.m., then showers likely after 2 a.m. Rainfall amounts around a tenth of an inch. Lows in the mid-50s. Southwest winds 5 to 10 miles an hour. Gusts up to 30 miles an hour through midnight. Chance of rain 70%. Here is the latest National Weather Service forecast for Cambria County, including the city of Johnstown. This afternoon, sunny. Near steady temperature in the upper 60s. Southwest winds 10 to 15 miles an hour with gusts up to 30 miles an hour. Tonight, partly cloudy before 8 p.m., then becoming mostly cloudy. A 20% chance of showers. Rainfall amounts less than a tenth of an inch. Lows in the mid-50s. Southwest winds 10 to 15 miles an hour with gusts up to 30 miles an hour. Tuesday, partly sunny. A slight chance of showers through 4 p.m., then a chance of showers and a slight chance of thunderstorms after 4 p.m. Rainfall amounts less than a tenth of an inch. Highs in the mid-70s. Southwest winds 15 to 20 miles an hour with gusts up to 35 miles an hour. Chance of rain 40%. Tuesday night, mostly cloudy. A slight chance of thunderstorms before 8 p.m. A chance of showers through 2 a.m., then showers after 2 a.m. Rainfall amounts between a tenth and a quarter of an inch. Lows in the mid-50s. Southwest winds 10 to 15 miles an hour with gusts up to 30 miles an hour. Chance of rain 80%. And now the extended forecast for South Central Pennsylvania. Wednesday, showers and a slight chance of thunderstorms. Highs in the mid-60s. Chance of rain near 100%. Wednesday night, mostly cloudy with a 50% chance of showers. Lows in the lower 40s. Thursday, partly sunny with a 50% chance of showers. Highs in the upper 50s. Thursday night, mostly cloudy with a 20% chance of showers. Lows in the upper 30s. Friday, mostly sunny with a 20% chance of showers. Highs around 60. Friday night, mostly cloudy with a 40% chance of showers. Lows in the mid-40s. Saturday, showers likely. Highs in the lower 60s. Chance of rain 70%. Saturday night, partly cloudy. Lows in the mid-40s. Sunday, mostly sunny. Highs around 70. Here is the latest National Weather Service forecast for Blair and Bedford counties, including the city of Altoona. Tonight, partly cloudy. A slight chance of showers through midnight. A slight chance of showers after 4 a.m. Lows in the mid-50s. Southwest winds 10 to 15 miles an hour with gusts up to 30 miles an hour. Chance of rain 20%. Tuesday, mostly sunny with a 20% chance of showers. Highs in the upper 70s. Southwest winds 15 to 20 miles an hour with gusts up to 35 miles an hour. Tuesday night, mostly cloudy. A slight chance of showers through 2 a.m., then showers likely after 2 a.m. Rainfall amounts around a tenth of an inch. Lows in the mid-50s. Southwest winds 5 to 10 miles an hour. Gusts up to 30 miles an hour through midnight. Chance of rain 70%.
Wednesday, not as warm. Showers. A chance of thunderstorms in the afternoon. Rainfall amounts between a quarter and a half inch. Highs in the mid-60s. Southwest winds 10 to 15 miles an hour with gusts up to 25 miles an hour. Chance of rain near 100%. Wednesday night, cooler. Mostly cloudy. Showers and a chance of thunderstorms before 8 p.m., then a chance of showers after 8 p.m. Rainfall amounts around a tenth of an inch. Lows in the lower 40s. Northwest winds 5 to 10 miles an hour with gusts up to 25 miles an hour. Chance of rain 90%. Here is the latest National Weather Service forecast for Cambria County, including the city of Johnstown. Tonight, partly cloudy before 8 p.m., then becoming mostly cloudy. A 20% chance of showers. Rainfall amounts less than a tenth of an inch. Lows in the mid-50s. Southwest winds 10 to 15 miles an hour with gusts up to 30 miles an hour. Tuesday, partly sunny. A slight chance of showers through 4 p.m., then a chance of showers and a slight chance of thunderstorms after 4 p.m. Rainfall amounts less than a tenth of an inch. Highs in the mid-70s. Southwest winds 15 to 20 miles an hour with gusts up to 35 miles an hour. Chance of rain 40%. Tuesday night, mostly cloudy. A slight chance of thunderstorms before 8 p.m. A chance of showers through 2 a.m., then showers after 2 a.m. Rainfall amounts between a tenth and a quarter of an inch. Lows in the mid-50s. Southwest winds 10 to 15 miles an hour with gusts up to 30 miles an hour. Chance of rain 80%. Wednesday, cooler. Showers through 2 p.m., then showers likely and a chance of thunderstorms after 2 p.m. Rainfall amounts between a quarter and a half inch. Highs in the lower 60s. Southwest winds 10 to 15 miles an hour with gusts up to 25 miles an hour. Chance of rain near 100%. Wednesday night, cooler. Mostly cloudy. Showers likely and a chance of thunderstorms before 8 p.m., then a chance of showers after 8 p.m. Rainfall amounts around a tenth of an inch. Lows in the lower 40s. Northwest winds 5 to 10 miles an hour with gusts up to 25 miles an hour. Chance of rain 70%. And now the extended forecast for South Central Pennsylvania. Thursday, partly sunny with a 50% chance of showers. Highs in the upper 50s. Thursday night, mostly cloudy with a 20% chance of showers. Lows in the upper 30s. Friday, mostly sunny with a 20% chance of showers. Highs around 60. Friday night, mostly cloudy with a 40% chance of showers. Lows in the mid-40s. Saturday, showers likely and a slight chance of thunderstorms. Highs in the lower 60s. Chance of rain 70%. Saturday night, partly cloudy. Lows in the mid-40s. Sunday, mostly sunny. Highs around 70. Sunday night, mostly cloudy with a 50% chance of showers. Lows in the upper 40s. Monday, mostly cloudy with a chance of showers. Highs in the mid-60s. Chance of rain 50%. The 8 to 14 day outlook, from Tuesday, May 12th to Monday, May 18th, calls for below normal temperatures and above normal precipitation. Normal high temperatures across central Pennsylvania during this period range from the mid-60s over the Allegheny Mountains to the low 70s across the lower Susquehanna Valley. Normal lows range from the low 40s over the Alleghenies to the low 50s across the lower Susquehanna Valley. Here are the 4 p.m. conditions in the Altoona area. In Altoona, it was mostly sunny. The temperature was 73 degrees, the dew point 42, and the relative humidity 32%. The wind was southwest at 20 miles an hour gusting to 29. The pressure was 29.77 inches and falling. At State College, it was mostly sunny. The temperature was 75 degrees, the dew point 39, and the relative humidity 27%. The wind was west at 15 miles an hour gusting to 25. The pressure was 29.75 inches and falling. Now, a few other local conditions: Johnstown, partly sunny 66, Du Bois,
mostly sunny 66, La Trobe, mostly sunny 72, Pittsburgh mostly sunny 71, Erie, sunny 74, Bradford sunny 69. To the south and east, York, sunny 73, Selins Grove mostly sunny 72, Harrisburg mostly sunny 72, Philadelphia mostly sunny 75, Baltimore mostly sunny 75, Washington D.C. mostly sunny 78. Once again, in Altoona it was 73 degrees under mostly sunny skies. And at State College it was 75 degrees under mostly sunny skies. This is NOAA Weather Radio, All Hazards Station WNG 589. 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Here's the hazardous weather outlook for the following counties, Bedford, Blair, Cambria and Huntingdon. For today and tonight. No hazardous weather is expected at this time. And now the extended outlook for the period Tuesday through Sunday. The probability for widespread hazardous weather is low. Clouds will increase tonight with isolated to scattered showers and possibly a few thunderstorms. Precipitation is most likely in the northwest half of the Commonwealth. The clouds and likely southwesterly breeze will result in a mild night with lows varying from the low 50s over the northern mountains and Pocono northeast to the mid-50s across much of southern and western Pennsylvania. The warming trend peaks on Tuesday with highs in the upper 60s over the northwest mountains, to between 80 and 85 degrees near and to the southwest of I-80/I-99. Southwest winds will gust into the 30 to 35 miles per hour range during the late morning and afternoon hours. The chance for heavier rain will be increasing Tuesday afternoon, especially over northwestern Pennsylvania. Rain is expected to spread across the rest of the state Tuesday evening into Wednesday morning, with Wednesday bringing a soaking rain for the majority of the state. Lingering rain showers across much of the state on Thursday, potentially mixing with snow in the northern and western mountains. Much cooler conditions will follow the passage of a cold front Wednesday night through Friday, with northern areas potentially near freezing Thursday night. Here is the latest National Weather Service forecast for Blair and Bedford counties, including the city of Altoona. Tonight, partly cloudy. A slight chance of showers through midnight. A slight chance of showers after 4 a.m. Lows in the mid-50s. Southwest winds 10 to 15 miles an hour with gusts up to 30 miles an hour. Chance of rain 20%. Tuesday, mostly sunny with a 20% chance of showers. Highs in the upper 70s. Southwest winds 15 to 20 miles an hour with gusts up to 35 miles an hour. Tuesday night, mostly cloudy. A slight chance of showers through 2 a.m., then showers likely after 2 a.m. Rainfall amounts around a tenth of an inch. Lows in the mid-50s. Southwest winds 5 to 10 miles an hour. Gusts up to 30 miles an hour through midnight. Chance of rain 70%. Wednesday, not as warm. Showers. A chance of thunderstorms in the afternoon. Rainfall amounts between a quarter and a half inch. Highs in the mid-60s. Southwest winds 10 to 15 miles an hour with gusts up to 25 miles an hour. Chance of rain near 100%. Wednesday night, cooler. Mostly cloudy. Showers and a chance of thunderstorms before 8 p.m., then a chance of showers after 8 p.m. Rainfall amounts around a tenth of an inch. Lows in the lower 40s. Northwest winds 5 to 10 miles an hour with gusts up to 25 miles an hour. Chance of rain 90%. Here is the latest National Weather Service forecast for Cambria County, including the city of Johnstown. Tonight, partly cloudy before 8 p.m., then becoming mostly cloudy. A 20% chance of showers. Rainfall amounts less than a tenth of an inch. Lows in the mid-50s. Southwest winds 10 to 15 miles an hour with gusts up to 30 miles an hour. Tuesday, partly sunny. A slight chance of showers through 4 p.m., then a chance of showers and a slight chance of thunderstorms after 4 p.m. Rainfall amounts less than a tenth of an inch. Highs in the mid-70s. Southwest winds 15 to 20 miles an hour with gusts up to 35 miles an hour. Chance of rain 40%. Tuesday night, mostly cloudy. A slight chance of thunderstorms before 8 p.m. A chance of showers through 2 a.m., then showers after 2 a.m.
Rainfall amounts between a tenth and a quarter of an inch. Lows in the mid-50s. Southwest winds 10 to 15 miles an hour with gusts up to 30 miles an hour. Chance of rain 80%. Wednesday, cooler. Showers through 2 p.m., then showers likely and a chance of thunderstorms after 2 p.m. Rainfall amounts between a quarter and a half inch. Highs in the lower 60s. Southwest winds 10 to 15 miles an hour with gusts up to 25 miles an hour. Chance of rain near 100%. Wednesday night, cooler. Mostly cloudy. Showers likely and a chance of thunderstorms before 8 p.m., then a chance of showers after 8 p.m. Rainfall amounts around a tenth of an inch. Lows in the lower 40s. Northwest winds 5 to 10 miles an hour with gusts up to 25 miles an hour. Chance of rain 70%. And now the extended forecast for South Central Pennsylvania. Thursday, partly sunny with a 50% chance of showers. Highs in the upper 50s. Thursday night, mostly cloudy with a 20% chance of showers. Lows in the upper 30s. Friday, mostly sunny with a 20% chance of showers. Highs around 60. Friday night, mostly cloudy with a 40% chance of showers. Lows in the mid-40s. Saturday, showers likely and a slight chance of thunderstorms. Highs in the lower 60s. Chance of rain 70%. Saturday night, partly cloudy. Lows in the mid-40s. Sunday, mostly sunny. Highs around 70. Sunday night, mostly cloudy with a 50% chance of showers. Lows in the upper 40s. Monday, mostly cloudy with a chance of showers. Highs in the mid-60s. Chance of rain 50%. The 8 to 14 day outlook, from Tuesday, May 12th to Monday, May 18th, calls for below normal temperatures and above normal precipitation. Normal high temperatures across central Pennsylvania during this period range from the mid-60s over the Allegheny Mountains to the low 70s across the lower Susquehanna Valley. Normal lows range from the low 40s over the Alleghenies to the low 50s across the lower Susquehanna Valley. Here are the 4 p.m. conditions in the Altoona area. In Altoona, it was mostly sunny. The temperature was 73 degrees, the dew point 42, and the relative humidity 32%. The wind was southwest at 20 miles an hour gusting to 29. The pressure was 29.77 inches and falling. At State College, it was mostly sunny. The temperature was 75 degrees, the dew point 39, and the relative humidity 27%. The wind was west at 15 miles an hour gusting to 25. The pressure was 29.75 inches and falling. Now, a few other local conditions: Johnstown, partly sunny 66, Dubois, mostly sunny 66, La Trobe, mostly sunny 72, Pittsburgh, mostly sunny 71, Erie, sunny 74, Bradford, sunny 69. To the south and east, York, sunny 73, Selins Grove, mostly sunny 72, Harrisburg, mostly sunny 72, Philadelphia, mostly sunny 75, Baltimore, mostly sunny 75, Washington, D.C., mostly sunny 78. Once again, in Altoona, it was 73 degrees under mostly sunny skies. And at State College, it was 75 degrees under mostly sunny skies. This is NOAA Weather Radio, All Hazards Station WNG 589. 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Here's the hazardous weather outlook for the following counties: Bedford, Blair, Cambria, and Huntingdon. For today and tonight, no hazardous weather is expected at this time. And now the extended outlook for the period Tuesday through Sunday. The probability for widespread hazardous weather is low. Clouds will increase tonight with isolated to scattered showers and possibly a few thunderstorms. Precipitation is most likely in the northwest half of the Commonwealth. The clouds and likely southwesterly breeze will result in a mild night with lows varying from the low 50s over the northern mountains and Pocono northeast to the mid-50s across much of southern and western Pennsylvania. The warming trend peaks on Tuesday with highs in the upper 60s over the northwest mountains, to between 80 and 85 degrees near and to the southwest of I-80/I-99.
Southwest winds will gust into the 30 to 35 miles per hour range during the late morning and afternoon hours. The chance for heavier rain will be increasing Tuesday afternoon, especially over northwestern Pennsylvania. Rain is expected to spread across the rest of the state Tuesday evening into Wednesday morning, with Wednesday bringing a soaking rain for the majority of the state. Lingering rain showers across much of the state on Thursday, potentially mixing with snow in the northern and western mountains. Much cooler conditions will follow the passage of a cold front Wednesday night through Friday, with northern areas potentially near freezing Thursday night. Here is the latest National Weather Service forecast for Blair and Bedford counties, including the city of Altoona. Tonight, partly cloudy. A slight chance of showers through midnight. A slight chance of showers after 4 a.m. Lows in the mid-50s. Southwest winds 10 to 15 miles an hour with gusts up to 30 miles an hour. Chance of rain 20%. Tuesday, mostly sunny with a 20% chance of showers. Highs in the upper 70s. Southwest winds 15 to 20 miles an hour with gusts up to 35 miles an hour. Tuesday night, mostly cloudy. A slight chance of showers through 2 a.m., then showers likely after 2 a.m. Rainfall amounts around a tenth of an inch. Lows in the mid-50s. Southwest winds 5 to 10 miles an hour. Gusts up to 30 miles an hour through midnight. Chance of rain 70%. Wednesday, not as warm. Showers. A chance of thunderstorms in the afternoon. Rainfall amounts between a quarter and a half inch. Highs in the mid-60s. Southwest winds 10 to 15 miles an hour with gusts up to 25 miles an hour. Chance of rain near 100%. Wednesday night, cooler. Mostly cloudy. Showers and a chance of thunderstorms before 8 p.m., then a chance of showers after 8 p.m. Rainfall amounts around a tenth of an inch. Lows in the lower 40s. Northwest winds 5 to 10 miles an hour with gusts up to 25 miles an hour. Chance of rain 90%. Here is the latest National Weather Service forecast for Cambria County, including the city of Johnstown. Tonight, partly cloudy before 8 p.m., then becoming mostly cloudy. A 20% chance of showers. Rainfall amounts less than a tenth of an inch. Lows in the mid-50s. Southwest winds 10 to 15 miles an hour with gusts up to 30 miles an hour. Tuesday, partly sunny. A slight chance of showers through 4 p.m., then a chance of showers and a slight chance of thunderstorms after 4 p.m. Rainfall amounts less than a tenth of an inch. Highs in the mid-70s. Southwest winds 15 to 20 miles an hour with gusts up to 35 miles an hour. Chance of rain 40%. Tuesday night, mostly cloudy. A slight chance of thunderstorms before 8 p.m. A chance of showers through 2 a.m., then showers after 2 a.m. Rainfall amounts between a tenth and a quarter of an inch. Lows in the mid-50s. Southwest winds 10 to 15 miles an hour with gusts up to 30 miles an hour. Chance of rain 80%. Wednesday, cooler. Showers through 2 p.m., then showers likely and a chance of thunderstorms after 2 p.m. Rainfall amounts between a quarter and a half inch. Highs in the lower 60s. Southwest winds 10 to 15 miles an hour with gusts up to 25 miles an hour. Chance of rain near 100%. Wednesday night, cooler. Mostly cloudy. Showers likely and a chance of thunderstorms before 8 p.m., then a chance of showers after 8 p.m. Rainfall amounts around a tenth of an inch. Lows in the lower 40s. Northwest winds 5 to 10 miles an hour with gusts up to 25 miles an hour. Chance of rain 70%. And now the extended forecast for South Central Pennsylvania. Thursday, partly sunny with a 50% chance of showers. Highs in the upper 50s. Thursday night, mostly cloudy with a 20% chance of showers. Lows in the upper 30s. Friday, mostly sunny with a 20% chance of showers. Highs around 60. Friday night, mostly cloudy with a 40% chance of showers. Lows in the mid-40s. Saturday, showers likely and a slight chance of thunderstorms. Highs in the lower 60s. Chance of rain 70%. Saturday night, partly cloudy.
Lows in the mid-40s. Sunday, mostly sunny. Highs around 70. Sunday night, mostly cloudy with a 50% chance of showers. Lows in the upper 40s. Monday, mostly cloudy with a chance of showers.

Here are the 4 p.m. conditions in the Altoona area. In Altoona, it was mostly sunny. The temperature was 73 degrees, the dew point 42, and the relative humidity 32%. The wind was southwest at 20 miles an hour, gusting to 29. The pressure was 29.77 inches and falling. At State College, it was mostly sunny. The temperature was 75 degrees, the dew point 39, and the relative humidity 27%. The wind was west at 15 miles an hour, gusting to 25. The pressure was 29.75 inches and falling. Now, a few other local conditions: Johnstown, partly sunny 66, Du Bois, mostly sunny 66, La Trobe, mostly sunny 72, Pittsburgh, mostly sunny 71, Erie, sunny 74, Bradford, sunny 69. To the south and east, York, sunny 73, Selins Grove, mostly sunny 72, Harrisburg, mostly sunny 72, Philadelphia, mostly sunny 75, Baltimore, mostly sunny 75, Washington, D.C., mostly sunny 78. Once again, in Altoona, it was 73 degrees under mostly sunny skies. And at State College, it was 75 degrees under mostly sunny skies. This is NOAA Weather Radio, All Hazards Station WNG 589. 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Here's the hazardous weather outlook for the following counties: Bedford, Blair, Cambria, and Huntingdon. For today and tonight, no hazardous weather is expected at this time. And now the extended outlook for the period Tuesday through Sunday. The probability for widespread hazardous weather is low. Clouds will increase tonight with isolated to scattered showers and possibly a few thunderstorms. Precipitation is most likely in the northwest half of the Commonwealth. The clouds and likely southwesterly breeze will result in a mild night with lows varying from the low 50s over the northern mountains and Pocono northeast to the mid-50s across much of southern and western Pennsylvania. The warming trend peaks on Tuesday with highs in the upper 60s over the northwest mountains, to between 80 and 85 degrees near and to the southwest of I-80/I-99. Southwest winds will gust into the 30 to 35 miles per hour range during the late morning and afternoon hours. The chance for heavier rain will be increasing Tuesday afternoon, especially over northwestern Pennsylvania. Rain is expected to spread across the rest of the state Tuesday evening into Wednesday morning, with Wednesday bringing a soaking rain for the majority of the state. Lingering rain showers across much of the state on Thursday, potentially mixing with snow in the northern and western mountains. Much cooler conditions will follow the passage of a cold front Wednesday night through Friday, with northern areas potentially near freezing Thursday night. Here is the latest National Weather Service forecast for Blair and Bedford counties, including the city of Altoona. Tonight, partly cloudy. A slight chance of showers through midnight. A slight chance of showers after 4 a.m. Lows in the mid-50s. Southwest winds 10 to 15 miles an hour with gusts up to 30 miles an hour. Chance of rain 20%. Tuesday, mostly sunny with a 20% chance of showers. Highs in the upper 70s. Southwest winds 15 to 20 miles an hour with gusts up to 35 miles an hour. Tuesday night, mostly cloudy. A slight chance of showers through 2 a.m., then showers likely after 2 a.m. Rainfall amounts around a tenth of an inch. Lows in the mid-50s. Southwest winds 5 to 10 miles an hour. Gusts up to 30 miles an hour through midnight. Chance of rain 70%. Wednesday, not as warm. Showers. A chance of thunderstorms in the afternoon. Rainfall amounts between a quarter and a half inch. Highs in the mid-60s. Southwest winds 10 to 15 miles an hour with gusts up to 25 miles an hour. Chance of rain near 100%. Wednesday night, cooler. Mostly cloudy. Showers and a chance of thunderstorms before 8 p.m., then a chance of showers after 8 p.m. Rainfall amounts around a tenth of an inch. Lows in the lower 40s. Northwest winds 5 to 10 miles an hour with gusts up to 25 miles an hour. Chance of rain 90%. Here is the latest National Weather Service forecast for Cambria County, including the city of Johnstown. Tonight, partly cloudy before 8 p.m., then becoming mostly cloudy.

percent chance of showers. Rainfall amounts less than a tenth of an inch. Lows in the mid-50s. Southwest winds 10 to 15 miles an hour with gusts up to 30 miles an hour. Tuesday, partly sunny. A slight chance of showers through 4 p.m., then a chance of showers and a slight chance of thunderstorms after 4 p.m. Rainfall amounts less than a tenth of an inch. Highs in the mid-70s. Southwest winds 15 to 20 miles an hour with gusts up to 35 miles an hour. Chance of rain 40%. Tuesday night, mostly cloudy. A slight chance of thunderstorms before 8 p.m. A chance of showers through 2 a.m., then showers after 2 a.m. Rainfall amounts between a tenth and a quarter of an inch. Lows in the mid-50s. Southwest winds 10 to 15 miles an hour with gusts up to 30 miles an hour. Chance of rain 80%. Wednesday, cooler. Showers through 2 p.m., then showers likely and a chance of thunderstorms after 2 p.m. Rainfall amounts between a quarter and a half inch. Highs in the lower 60s. Southwest winds 10 to 15 miles an hour with gusts up to 25 miles an hour. Chance of rain near 100%. Wednesday night, cooler. Mostly cloudy. Showers likely and a chance of thunderstorms before 8 p.m., then a chance of showers after 8 p.m. Rainfall amounts around a tenth of an inch. Lows in the lower 40s. Northwest winds 5 to 10 miles an hour with gusts up to 25 miles an hour. Chance of rain 70%. And now the extended forecast for South Central Pennsylvania. Thursday, partly sunny with a 50% chance of showers. Highs in the upper 50s. Thursday night, mostly cloudy with a 20% chance of showers. Lows in the upper 30s. Friday, mostly sunny with a 20% chance of showers. Highs around 60. Friday night, mostly cloudy with a 40% chance of showers. Lows in the mid-40s. Saturday, showers likely and a slight chance of thunderstorms. Highs in the lower 60s. Chance of rain 70%. Saturday night, partly cloudy. Lows in the mid-40s. Sunday, mostly sunny. Highs around 70. Sunday night, mostly cloudy with a 50% chance of showers. Lows in the upper 40s. Monday, mostly cloudy with a chance of showers. Highs in the mid-60s. Chance of rain 50%. The 8 to 14 day outlook, from Tuesday, May 12th to Monday, May 18th, calls for below normal temperatures and above normal precipitation. Normal high temperatures across central Pennsylvania during this period range from the mid-60s over the Allegheny Mountains to the low 70s across the lower Susquehanna Valley. Normal lows range from the low 40s over the Alleghenies to the low 50s across the lower Susquehanna Valley. Here are the 5 p.m. conditions in the Altoona area. In Altoona, it was mostly sunny. The temperature was 70 degrees, the dew point 42, and the relative humidity 36%. The wind was southwest at 15 miles an hour, gusting to 26. The pressure was 29.76 inches and falling. At State College, it was mostly sunny. The temperature was 73 degrees, the dew point 41, and the relative humidity 31%. The wind was west at 16 miles an hour, gusting to 26. The pressure was 29.73 inches and falling. Now, a few other local conditions. Johnstown, partly sunny 67, Dubois, mostly sunny 69, La Trobe, mostly sunny 72, Pittsburgh, mostly sunny 72, Erie, sunny 74, Bradford, sunny 68. To the south and east, York, sunny 73, Selins Grove, mostly sunny 72, Harrisburg, mostly sunny 73, Philadelphia, mostly sunny 75, Baltimore, mostly sunny 76, Washington, D.C., mostly sunny 77. Once again, in Altoona, it was 70 degrees under mostly sunny skies. And at State College, it was 73 degrees under mostly sunny skies. This is NOAA Weather Radio, All Hazards Station WNG 589. 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Here's the hazardous weather outlook, for the following counties, Bedford, Blair, Cambria and Huntingdon. For today and tonight.
No hazardous weather is expected at this time. And now the extended outlook for the period Tuesday through Sunday. The probability for widespread hazardous weather is low. Clouds will increase tonight with isolated to scattered showers and possibly a few thunderstorms. Precipitation is most likely in the northwest half of the Commonwealth. The clouds and likely southwesterly breeze will result in a mild night with lows varying from the low 50s over the northern mountains and Pocono northeast to the mid-50s across much of southern and western Pennsylvania. The warming trend peaks on Tuesday with highs in the upper 60s over the northwest mountains, to between 80 and 85 degrees near and to the southwest of I-80/I-99. Southwest winds will gust into the 30 to 35 miles per hour range during the late morning and afternoon hours. The chance for heavier rain will be increasing Tuesday afternoon, especially over northwestern Pennsylvania. Rain is expected to spread across the rest of the state Tuesday evening into Wednesday morning, with Wednesday bringing a soaking rain for the majority of the state. Lingering rain showers across much of the state on Thursday, potentially mixing with snow in the northern and western mountains. Much cooler conditions will follow the passage of a cold front Wednesday night through Friday, with northern areas potentially near freezing Thursday night. Here is the latest National Weather Service forecast for Blair and Bedford counties, including the city of Altoona. Tonight, partly cloudy. A slight chance of showers through midnight. A slight chance of showers after 4 a.m. Lows in the mid-50s. Southwest winds 10 to 15 miles an hour with gusts up to 30 miles an hour. Chance of rain 20%. Tuesday, mostly sunny with a 20% chance of showers. Highs in the upper 70s. Southwest winds 15 to 20 miles an hour with gusts up to 35 miles an hour. Tuesday night, mostly cloudy. A slight chance of showers through 2 a.m., then showers likely after 2 a.m. Rainfall amounts around a tenth of an inch. Lows in the mid-50s. Southwest winds 5 to 10 miles an hour. Gusts up to 30 miles an hour through midnight. Chance of rain 70%. Wednesday, not as warm. Showers. A chance of thunderstorms in the afternoon. Rainfall amounts between a quarter and a half inch. Highs in the mid-60s. Southwest winds 10 to 15 miles an hour with gusts up to 25 miles an hour. Chance of rain near 100%. Wednesday night, cooler. Mostly cloudy. Showers and a chance of thunderstorms before 8 p.m., then a chance of showers after 8 p.m. Rainfall amounts around a tenth of an inch. Lows in the lower 40s. Northwest winds 5 to 10 miles an hour with gusts up to 25 miles an hour. Chance of rain 90%. Here is the latest National Weather Service forecast for Cambria County, including the city of Johnstown. Tonight, partly cloudy before 8 p.m., then becoming mostly cloudy. A 20% chance of showers. Rainfall amounts less than a tenth of an inch. Lows in the mid-50s. Southwest winds 10 to 15 miles an hour with gusts up to 30 miles an hour. Tuesday, partly sunny. A slight chance of showers through 4 p.m., then a chance of showers and a slight chance of thunderstorms after 4 p.m. Rainfall amounts less than a tenth of an inch. Highs in the mid-70s. Southwest winds 15 to 20 miles an hour with gusts up to 35 miles an hour. Chance of rain 40%. Tuesday night, mostly cloudy. A slight chance of thunderstorms before 8 p.m. A chance of showers through 2 a.m., then showers after 2 a.m. Rainfall amounts between a tenth and a quarter of an inch. Lows in the mid-50s. Southwest winds 10 to 15 miles an hour with gusts up to 30 miles an hour. Chance of rain 80%. Wednesday, cooler. Showers through 2 p.m., then showers likely and a chance of thunderstorms after 2 p.m. Rainfall amounts between a quarter and a half inch. Highs in the lower 60s. Southwest winds 10 to 15 miles an hour with gusts up to 25 miles an hour. Chance of rain near 100%. Wednesday night, cooler. Mostly cloudy. Showers likely and a chance of thunderstorms before 8 p.m., then a chance of showers after 8 p.m. Rainfall amounts around a tenth of an inch. Lows in the lower 40s. Northwest winds 5 to 10 miles an hour with gusts up to 25 miles an hour.
chance of rain 70%. And now the extended forecast for South Central Pennsylvania. Thursday, partly sunny with a 50% chance of showers. Highs in the upper 50s. Thursday night, mostly cloudy with a 20% chance of showers. Lows in the upper 30s. Friday, mostly sunny with a 20% chance of showers. Highs around 60. Friday night, mostly cloudy with a 40% chance of showers. Lows in the mid 40s. Saturday, showers likely and a slight chance of thunderstorms. Highs in the lower 60s. Chance of rain 70%. Saturday night, partly cloudy. Lows in the mid 40s. Sunday, mostly sunny. Highs around 70. Sunday night, mostly cloudy with a 50% chance of showers. Lows in the upper 40s. Monday, mostly cloudy with a chance of showers. Highs in the mid 60s. Chance of rain 50%. The 8 to 14 day outlook, from Tuesday, May 12th to Monday, May 18th, calls for below normal temperatures and above normal precipitation. Normal high temperatures across central Pennsylvania during this period range from the mid-60s over the Allegheny Mountains to the low 70s across the lower Susquehanna Valley. Normal lows range from the low 40s over the Alleghenies to the low 50s across the lower Susquehanna Valley. Here are the 5 p.m. conditions in the Altoona area. In Altoona, it was mostly sunny. The temperature was 70 degrees, the dew point 42, and the relative humidity 36%. The wind was southwest at 15 miles an hour, gusting to 26. The pressure was 29.76 inches and falling. At State College, it was mostly sunny. The temperature was 73 degrees, the dew point 41, and the relative humidity 31%. The wind was west at 16 miles an hour, gusting to 26. The pressure was 29.73 inches and falling. Now, a few other local conditions. Johnstown, partly sunny 67, DuBois, mostly sunny 69, La Trobe, mostly sunny 72, Pittsburgh, mostly sunny 72, Erie, sunny 74, Bradford, sunny 68. To the south and east, York, sunny 73, Selins Grove, mostly sunny 72, Harrisburg, mostly sunny 73, Philadelphia, mostly sunny 75, Baltimore, mostly sunny 76, Washington, D.C., mostly sunny 77. Once again, in Altoona, it was 70 degrees under mostly sunny skies. And at State College, it was 73 degrees under mostly sunny skies. This is NOAA Weather Radio, All Hazards Station WNG 589. 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Here's the hazardous weather outlook for the following counties: Bedford, Blair, Cambria, and Huntingdon. For today and tonight, no hazardous weather is expected at this time. And now the extended outlook for the period Tuesday through Sunday. The probability for widespread hazardous weather is low. Clouds will increase tonight with isolated to scattered showers and possibly a few thunderstorms. Precipitation is most likely in the northwest half of the Commonwealth. The clouds and likely southwesterly breeze will result in a mild night with lows varying from the low 50s over the northern mountains and Pocono northeast to the mid 50s across much of southern and western Pennsylvania. The warming trend peaks on Tuesday with highs in the upper 60s over the northwest mountains to between 80 and 85 degrees near and to the southwest of I-80/I-99. Southwest winds will gust into the 30 to 35 miles per hour range during the late morning and afternoon hours. The chance for heavier rain will be increasing Tuesday afternoon, especially over northwestern Pennsylvania. Rain is expected to spread across the rest of the state Tuesday evening into Wednesday morning, with Wednesday bringing a soaking rain for the majority of the state. Lingering rain showers across much of the state on Thursday, potentially mixing with snow in the northern and western mountains. Much cooler conditions will follow the passage of a cold front Wednesday night through Friday, with northern areas potentially near freezing Thursday night. Here is the latest National Weather Service forecast for Blair and Bedford counties, including the city of Altoona. Tonight, partly cloudy. A slight chance of showers through midnight. A slight chance of showers after 4 a.m. Lows in the mid-50s. Southwest winds 10 to 15 miles an hour with gusts up to 30 miles an hour.
chance of rain 20%. Tuesday, mostly sunny with a 20% chance of showers. Highs in the upper 70s. Southwest winds 15 to 20 miles an hour with gusts up to 35 miles an hour. Tuesday night, mostly cloudy. A slight chance of showers through 2 a.m., then showers likely after 2 a.m. Rainfall amounts around a tenth of an inch. Lows in the mid-50s. Southwest winds 5 to 10 miles an hour. Gusts up to 30 miles an hour through midnight. Chance of rain 70%. Wednesday, not as warm. Showers. A chance of thunderstorms in the afternoon. Rainfall amounts between a quarter and a half inch. Highs in the mid-60s. Southwest winds 10 to 15 miles an hour with gusts up to 25 miles an hour. Chance of rain near 100%. Wednesday night, cooler. Mostly cloudy. Showers and a chance of thunderstorms before 8 p.m., then a chance of showers after 8 p.m. Rainfall amounts around a tenth of an inch. Lows in the lower 40s. Northwest winds 5 to 10 miles an hour with gusts up to 25 miles an hour. Chance of rain 90%. Here is the latest National Weather Service forecast for Cambria County, including the city of Johnstown. Tonight, partly cloudy before 8 p.m., then becoming mostly cloudy. A 20% chance of showers. Rainfall amounts less than a tenth of an inch. Lows in the mid-50s. Southwest winds 10 to 15 miles an hour with gusts up to 30 miles an hour. Tuesday, partly sunny. A slight chance of showers through 4 p.m., then a chance of showers and a slight chance of thunderstorms after 4 p.m. Rainfall amounts less than a tenth of an inch. Highs in the mid-70s. Southwest winds 15 to 20 miles an hour with gusts up to 35 miles an hour. Chance of rain 40%. Tuesday night, mostly cloudy. A slight chance of thunderstorms before 8 p.m. A chance of showers through 2 a.m., then showers after 2 a.m. Rainfall amounts between a tenth and a quarter of an inch. Lows in the mid-50s. Southwest winds 10 to 15 miles an hour with gusts up to 30 miles an hour. Chance of rain 80%. Wednesday, cooler. Showers through 2 p.m., then showers likely and a chance of thunderstorms after 2 p.m. Rainfall amounts between a quarter and a half inch. Highs in the lower 60s. Southwest winds 10 to 15 miles an hour with gusts up to 25 miles an hour. Chance of rain near 100%. Wednesday night, cooler. Mostly cloudy. Showers likely and a chance of thunderstorms before 8 p.m., then a chance of showers after 8 p.m. Rainfall amounts around a tenth of an inch. Lows in the lower 40s. Northwest winds 5 to 10 miles an hour with gusts up to 25 miles an hour. Chance of rain 70%. And now the extended forecast for South Central Pennsylvania. Thursday, partly sunny with a 50% chance of showers. Highs in the upper 50s. Thursday night, mostly cloudy with a 20% chance of showers. Lows in the upper 30s. Friday, mostly sunny with a 20% chance of showers. Highs around 60. Friday night, mostly cloudy with a 40% chance of showers. Lows in the mid-40s. Saturday, showers likely and a slight chance of thunderstorms. Highs in the lower 60s. Chance of rain 70%. Saturday night, partly cloudy. Lows in the mid-40s. Sunday, mostly sunny. Highs around 70. Sunday night, mostly cloudy with a 50% chance of showers. Lows in the upper 40s. Monday, mostly cloudy with a chance of showers. Highs in the mid-60s. Chance of rain 50%. The 8 to 14 day outlook, from Tuesday, May 12th to Monday, May 18th, calls for below normal temperatures and above normal precipitation. Normal high temperatures across central Pennsylvania during this period range from the mid-60s over the Allegheny Mountains to the low 70s across the lower Susquehanna Valley. Normal lows range from the low 40s over the Alleghenies to the low 50s across the lower Susquehanna Valley. Here are the 5 p.m. conditions in the Altoona area. In Altoona, it was mostly sunny.
The temperature was 70 degrees, the dew point 42, and the relative humidity 36%. The wind was southwest at 15 miles an hour, gusting to 26. The pressure was 29.76 inches and falling. At State College, it was mostly sunny. The temperature was 73 degrees, the dew point 41, and the relative humidity 31%. The wind was west at 16 miles an hour, gusting to 26. The pressure was 29.73 inches and falling. Now, a few other local conditions: Johnstown, partly sunny 67, Du Bois, mostly sunny 69, La Trobe, mostly sunny 72, Pittsburgh, mostly sunny 72, Erie, sunny 74, Bradford, sunny 68. To the south and east, York, sunny 73, Selins Grove, mostly sunny 72, Harrisburg, mostly sunny 73, Philadelphia, mostly sunny 75, Baltimore, mostly sunny 76, Washington, D.C., mostly sunny 77. Once again, in Altoona, it was 70 degrees under mostly sunny skies. And at State College, it was 73 degrees under mostly sunny skies. 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Properly set weather radios with the alarm device will alert you when severe weather warnings or watches are issued. Programming on this station will be temporarily changed during severe weather to bring you the latest information. Warnings and safety information from the National Weather Service may someday save your life or protect your property. Here's the hazardous weather outlook for the following counties: Bedford, Blair, Cambria, and Huntingdon. For today and tonight, no hazardous weather is expected at this time. And now the extended outlook for the period Tuesday through Sunday. The probability for widespread hazardous weather is low. The Altoona climate summary for this evening, as of 5 p.m., May 4, 2026. Today's high temperature was 74 degrees and the low 41 degrees. No precipitation fell today, which leaves the monthly total at 0.01 inches. The record high for tomorrow is 86, which occurred in 1949, and the record low is 29, which occurred in 1966. Sunset tonight is at 8:12 p.m. Sunrise tomorrow is at 6:08 a.m. Clouds will increase tonight with isolated to scattered showers and possibly a few thunderstorms. Precipitation is most likely in the northwest half of the Commonwealth. The clouds and likely southwesterly breeze will result in a mild night with lows varying from the low 50s over the northern mountains and Pocono northeast to the mid-50s across much of southern and western Pennsylvania. The warming trend peaks on Tuesday with highs in the upper 60s over the northwest mountains to between 80 and 85 degrees near and to the southwest of I-80/I-99. Southwest winds will gust into the 30 to 35 miles per hour range during the late morning and afternoon hours. The chance for heavier rain will be increasing Tuesday afternoon, especially over northwestern Pennsylvania. Rain is expected to spread across the rest of the state Tuesday evening into Wednesday morning, with Wednesday bringing the soaking rain for the majority of the state. Lingering rain showers across much of the state on Thursday, potentially mixing with snow in the northern and western mountains. Much cooler conditions will follow the passage of a cold front Wednesday night through Friday, with northern areas potentially near freezing Thursday night. Here is the latest National Weather Service forecast for Blair and Bedford counties, including the city of Altoona. Tonight, partly cloudy. A slight chance of showers through midnight. A slight chance of showers after 4 a.m. Lows in the mid-50s. Southwest winds 10 to 15 miles an hour with gusts up to 30 miles an hour. Chance of rain 20%. Tuesday, mostly sunny with a 20% chance of showers. Highs in the upper 70s. Southwest winds 15 to 20 miles an hour with gusts up to 35 miles an hour. Tuesday night, mostly cloudy. A slight chance of showers through 2 a.m., then showers likely after 2 a.m.
Rainfall amounts around a tenth of an inch. Lows in the mid-50s. Southwest winds 5 to 10 miles an hour. Gusts up to 30 miles an hour through midnight. Chance of rain 70%. Wednesday, not as warm. Showers. A chance of thunderstorms in the afternoon. Rainfall amounts between a quarter and a half inch. Highs in the mid-60s. Southwest winds 10 to 15 miles an hour with gusts up to 25 miles an hour. Chance of rain near 100%. Wednesday night, cooler. Mostly cloudy. Showers and a chance of thunderstorms before 8 p.m., then a chance of showers after 8 p.m. Rainfall amounts around a tenth of an inch. Lows in the lower 40s. Northwest winds 5 to 10 miles an hour with gusts up to 25 miles an hour. Chance of rain 90%. Here is the latest National Weather Service forecast for Cambria County, including the city of Johnstown. Tonight, partly cloudy before 8 p.m., then becoming mostly cloudy. A 20% chance of showers. Rainfall amounts less than a tenth of an inch. Lows in the mid-50s. Southwest winds 10 to 15 miles an hour with gusts up to 30 miles an hour. Tuesday, partly sunny. A slight chance of showers through 4 p.m., then a chance of showers and a slight chance of thunderstorms after 4 p.m. Rainfall amounts less than a tenth of an inch. Highs in the mid-70s. Southwest winds 15 to 20 miles an hour with gusts up to 35 miles an hour. Chance of rain 40%. Tuesday night, mostly cloudy. A slight chance of thunderstorms before 8 p.m. A chance of showers through 2 a.m., then showers after 2 a.m. Rainfall amounts between a tenth and a quarter of an inch. Lows in the mid-50s. Southwest winds 10 to 15 miles an hour with gusts up to 30 miles an hour. Chance of rain 80%. Wednesday, cooler. Showers through 2 p.m., then showers likely and a chance of thunderstorms after 2 p.m. Rainfall amounts between a quarter and a half inch. Highs in the lower 60s. Southwest winds 10 to 15 miles an hour with gusts up to 25 miles an hour. Chance of rain near 100%. Wednesday night, cooler. Mostly cloudy. Showers likely and a chance of thunderstorms before 8 p.m., then a chance of showers after 8 p.m. Rainfall amounts around a tenth of an inch. Lows in the lower 40s. Northwest winds 5 to 10 miles an hour with gusts up to 25 miles an hour. Chance of rain 70%. And now the extended forecast for South Central Pennsylvania. Thursday, partly sunny with a 50% chance of showers. Highs in the upper 50s. Thursday night, mostly cloudy with a 20% chance of showers. Lows in the upper 30s. Friday, mostly sunny with a 20% chance of showers. Highs around 60. Friday night, mostly cloudy with a 40% chance of showers. Lows in the mid-40s. Saturday, showers likely and a slight chance of thunderstorms. Highs in the lower 60s. Chance of rain 70%. Saturday night, partly cloudy. Lows in the mid-40s. Sunday, mostly sunny. Highs around 70. Sunday night, mostly cloudy with a 50% chance of showers. Lows in the upper 40s. Monday, mostly cloudy with a chance of showers. Highs in the mid-60s. Chance of rain 50%. The 8 to 14 day outlook, from Tuesday, May 12th to Monday, May 18th, calls for below normal temperatures and above normal precipitation. Normal high temperatures across central Pennsylvania during this period range from the mid-60s over the Allegheny Mountains to the low 70s across the lower Susquehanna Valley. Normal lows range from the low 40s over the Alleghenies to the low 50s across the lower Susquehanna Valley. Here are the 5 p.m. conditions in the Altoona area. In Altoona, it was mostly sunny. The temperature was 70 degrees, the dew point 42, and the relative humidity 36%. The wind was southwest at 15 miles an hour gusting to 26. The pressure was 29.76 inches and falling. At State College, it was mostly sunny. The temperature was 73 degrees, the dew point 41, and the relative humidity 31%.
The wind was west at 16 miles an hour, gusting to 26. The pressure was 29.73 inches and falling. Now, a few other local conditions: Johnstown, partly sunny 67, DuBois, mostly sunny 69, Latrobe, mostly sunny 72, Pittsburgh, mostly sunny 72, Erie, sunny 74, Bradford, sunny 68. To the south and east, York, sunny 73, Selins Grove, mostly sunny 72, Harrisburg, mostly sunny 73, Philadelphia, mostly sunny 75, Baltimore, mostly sunny 76, Washington, D.C., mostly sunny 77. Once again, in Altoona, it was 70 degrees under mostly sunny skies. And at State College, it was 73 degrees under mostly sunny skies. This is NOAA Weather Radio, All Hazards Station WMG 589. 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Here's the hazardous weather outlook for the following counties: Bedford, Blair, Cambria, and Huntingdon. For today and tonight, no hazardous weather is expected at this time. And now the extended outlook for the period Tuesday through Sunday. The probability for widespread hazardous weather is low. The Altoona Climate Summary for this evening, as of 5 p.m., May 4, 2026. Today's high temperature was 74 degrees and the low 41 degrees. No precipitation fell today, which leaves the monthly total at 0.01 inches. The record high for tomorrow is 86, which occurred in 1949, and the record low is 29, which occurred in 1966. Sunset tonight is at 8:12 p.m. Sunrise tomorrow is at 6:08 a.m. Clouds will increase tonight with isolated to scattered showers and possibly a few thunderstorms. Precipitation is most likely in the northwest half of the Commonwealth. The clouds and likely southwesterly breeze will result in a mild night with lows varying from the low 50s over the northern mountains and Pocono northeast to the mid 50s across much of southern and western Pennsylvania. The warming trend peaks on Tuesday with highs in the upper 60s over the northwest mountains, to between 80 and 85 degrees near and to the southwest of I-80/I-99. Southwest winds will gust into the 30 to 35 miles per hour range during the late morning and afternoon hours. The chance for heavier rain will be increasing Tuesday afternoon, especially over northwestern Pennsylvania. Rain is expected to spread across the rest of the state Tuesday evening into Wednesday morning, with Wednesday bringing a soaking rain for the majority of the state. Lingering rain showers across much of the state on Thursday, potentially mixing with snow in the northern and western mountains. Much cooler conditions will follow the passage of a cold front Wednesday night through Friday, with northern areas potentially near freezing Thursday night. Here is the latest National Weather Service forecast for Blair and Bedford counties, including the city of Altoona. Tonight, partly cloudy. A slight chance of showers through midnight. A slight chance of showers after 4 a.m. Lows in the mid-50s. Southwest winds 10 to 15 miles an hour with gusts up to 30 miles an hour. Chance of rain 20%. Tuesday, mostly sunny with a 20% chance of showers. Highs in the upper 70s. Southwest winds 15 to 20 miles an hour with gusts up to 35 miles an hour. Tuesday night, mostly cloudy. A slight chance of showers through 2 a.m., then showers likely after 2 a.m. Rainfall amounts around a tenth of an inch. Lows in the mid-50s. Southwest winds 5 to 10 miles an hour. Gusts up to 30 miles an hour through midnight. Chance of rain 70%. Wednesday, not as warm. Showers. A chance of thunderstorms in the afternoon. Rainfall amounts between a quarter and a half inch. Highs in the mid-60s. Southwest winds 10 to 15 miles an hour with gusts up to 25 miles an hour. Chance of rain near 100%. Wednesday night, cooler. Mostly cloudy. Showers and a chance of thunderstorms before 8 p.m., then a chance of showers after 8 p.m. Rainfall amounts around a tenth of an inch. Lows in the lower 40s. Northwest winds 5 to 10 miles an hour with gusts up to 25 miles an hour. Chance of rain 90%. Here is the latest National Weather Service forecast for Cambria County, including the city of Johnstown. Tonight, partly cloudy before 8 p.m., then becoming mostly cloudy. A
a 20% chance of showers. Rainfall amounts less than a tenth of an inch. Lows in the mid-50s. Southwest winds 10 to 15 miles an hour with gusts up to 30 miles an hour. Tuesday, partly sunny. A slight chance of showers through 4 p.m., then a chance of showers and a slight chance of thunderstorms after 4 p.m. Rainfall amounts less than a tenth of an inch. Highs in the mid-70s. Southwest winds 15 to 20 miles an hour with gusts up to 35 miles an hour. Chance of rain 40%. Tuesday night, mostly cloudy. A slight chance of thunderstorms before 8 p.m. A chance of showers through 2 a.m., then showers after 2 a.m. Rainfall amounts between a tenth and a quarter of an inch. Lows in the mid-50s. Southwest winds 10 to 15 miles an hour with gusts up to 30 miles an hour. Chance of rain 80%. Wednesday, cooler. Showers through 2 p.m., then showers likely and a chance of thunderstorms after 2 p.m. Rainfall amounts between a quarter and a half inch. Highs in the lower 60s. Southwest winds 10 to 15 miles an hour with gusts up to 25 miles an hour. Chance of rain near 100%. Wednesday night, cooler. Mostly cloudy. Showers likely and a chance of thunderstorms before 8 p.m., then a chance of showers after 8 p.m. Rainfall amounts around a tenth of an inch. Lows in the lower 40s. Northwest winds 5 to 10 miles an hour with gusts up to 25 miles an hour. Chance of rain 70%. And now the extended forecast for South Central Pennsylvania. Thursday, partly sunny with a 50% chance of showers. Highs in the upper 50s. Thursday night, mostly cloudy with a 20% chance of showers. Lows in the upper 30s. Friday, mostly sunny with a 20% chance of showers. Highs around 60. Friday night, mostly cloudy with a 40% chance of showers. Lows in the mid-40s. Saturday, showers likely and a slight chance of thunderstorms. Highs in the lower 60s. Chance of rain 70%. Saturday night, partly cloudy. Lows in the mid-40s. Sunday, mostly sunny. Highs around 70. Sunday night, mostly cloudy with a 50% chance of showers. Lows in the upper 40s. Monday, mostly cloudy with a chance of showers. Highs in the mid-60s. Chance of rain 50%. The 8 to 14 day outlook, from Tuesday, May 12th to Monday, May 18th, calls for below normal temperatures and above normal precipitation. Normal high temperatures across central Pennsylvania during this period range from the mid-60s over the Allegheny Mountains to the low 70s across the lower Susquehanna Valley. Normal lows range from the low 40s over the Alleghenies to the low 50s across the lower Susquehanna Valley. Here are the 5 p.m. conditions in the Altoona area. In Altoona, it was mostly sunny. The temperature was 70 degrees, the dew point 42, and the relative humidity 36%. The wind was southwest at 15 miles an hour gusting to 26. The pressure was 29.76 inches and falling. At State College, it was mostly sunny. The temperature was 73 degrees, the dew point 41, and the relative humidity 31%. The wind was west at 16 miles an hour gusting to 26. The pressure was 29.73 inches and falling. Now, a few other local conditions: Johnstown, partly sunny 67, DuBois, mostly sunny 69, La Trobe, mostly sunny 72, Pittsburgh, mostly sunny 72, Erie, sunny 74, Bradford, sunny 68. To the south and east, York, sunny 73, Selins Grove, mostly sunny 72, Harrisburg, mostly sunny 73, Philadelphia, mostly sunny 75, Baltimore, mostly sunny 76, Washington, D.C., mostly sunny 77. Once again, in Altoona, it was 70 degrees under mostly sunny skies. And at State College, it was 73 degrees under mostly sunny skies. This is NOAA Weather Radio, All Hazards Station WNG 589. 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Here's the hazardous weather outlook for the following counties: Bedford, Blair, Cambria, and Huntingdon. For today and tonight.
No hazardous weather is expected at this time. And now the extended outlook for the period Tuesday through Sunday. The probability for widespread hazardous weather is low. The Altoona climate summary for this evening, as of 5 p.m., May 4, 2026. Today's high temperature was 74 degrees and the low 41 degrees. No precipitation fell today, which leaves the monthly total at 0.01 inches. The record high for tomorrow is 86, which occurred in 1949, and the record low is 29, which occurred in 1966. Sunset tonight is at 8:12 p.m. Sunrise tomorrow is at 6:08 a.m. Clouds will increase tonight with isolated to scattered showers and possibly a few thunderstorms. Precipitation is most likely in the northwest half of the Commonwealth. The clouds and likely southwesterly breeze will result in a mild night with lows varying from the low 50s over the northern mountains and Pocono northeast to the mid-50s across much of southern and western Pennsylvania. The warming trend peaks on Tuesday with highs in the upper 60s over the northwest mountains, to between 80 and 85 degrees near and to the southwest of I-80/I-99. Southwest winds will gust into the 30 to 35 miles per hour range during the late morning and afternoon hours. The chance for heavier rain will be increasing Tuesday afternoon, especially over northwestern Pennsylvania. Rain is expected to spread across the rest of the state Tuesday evening into Wednesday morning, with Wednesday bringing a soaking rain for the majority of the state. Lingering rain showers across much of the state on Thursday, potentially mixing with snow in the northern and western mountains. Much cooler conditions will follow the passage of a cold front Wednesday night through Friday, with northern areas potentially near freezing Thursday night. Here is the latest National Weather Service forecast for Blair and Bedford counties, including the city of Altoona. Tonight, partly cloudy. A slight chance of showers through midnight. A slight chance of showers after 4 a.m. Lows in the mid-50s. Southwest winds 10 to 15 miles an hour with gusts up to 30 miles an hour. Chance of rain 20%. Tuesday, mostly sunny with a 20% chance of showers. Highs in the upper 70s. Southwest winds 15 to 20 miles an hour with gusts up to 35 miles an hour. Tuesday night, mostly cloudy. A slight chance of showers through 2 a.m., then showers likely after 2 a.m. Rainfall amounts around a tenth of an inch. Lows in the mid-50s. Southwest winds 5 to 10 miles an hour. Gusts up to 30 miles an hour through midnight. Chance of rain 70%. Wednesday, not as warm. Showers. A chance of thunderstorms in the afternoon. Rainfall amounts between a quarter and a half inch. Highs in the mid-60s. Southwest winds 10 to 15 miles an hour with gusts up to 25 miles an hour. Chance of rain near 100%. Wednesday night, cooler. Mostly cloudy. Showers and a chance of thunderstorms before 8 p.m., then a chance of showers after 8 p.m. Rainfall amounts around a tenth of an inch. Lows in the lower 40s. Northwest winds 5 to 10 miles an hour with gusts up to 25 miles an hour. Chance of rain 90%. Here is the latest National Weather Service forecast for Cambria County, including the city of Johnstown. Tonight, partly cloudy before 8 p.m., then becoming mostly cloudy. A 20% chance of showers. Rainfall amounts less than a tenth of an inch. Lows in the mid-50s. Southwest winds 10 to 15 miles an hour with gusts up to 30 miles an hour. Tuesday, partly sunny. A slight chance of showers through 4 p.m., then a chance of showers and a slight chance of thunderstorms after 4 p.m. Rainfall amounts less than a tenth of an inch. Highs in the mid-70s. Southwest winds 15 to 20 miles an hour with gusts up to 35 miles an hour. Chance of rain 40%. Tuesday night, mostly cloudy. A slight chance of thunderstorms before 8 p.m. A chance of showers through 2 a.m., then showers after 2 a.m. Rainfall amounts between a tenth and a quarter of an inch. Lows in the mid-50s. Southwest winds 10 to 15 miles an hour with gusts up to 30 miles an hour. Chance of rain 80%. Wednesday, cooler. Showers through 2 p.m., then showers likely and a chance of thunderstorms after 2 p.m. Rainfall amounts between a quarter and a half inch.
highs in the lower 60s. Southwest winds 10 to 15 miles an hour with gusts up to 25 miles an hour. Chance of rain near 100%. Wednesday night, cooler. Mostly cloudy. Showers likely and a chance of thunderstorms before 8 p.m., then a chance of showers after 8 p.m. Rainfall amounts around a tenth of an inch. Lows in the lower 40s. Northwest winds 5 to 10 miles an hour with gusts up to 25 miles an hour. Chance of rain 70%. And now the extended forecast for South Central Pennsylvania. Thursday, partly sunny with a 50% chance of showers. Highs in the upper 50s. Thursday night, mostly cloudy with a 20% chance of showers. Lows in the upper 30s. Friday, mostly sunny with a 20% chance of showers. Highs around 60. Friday night, mostly cloudy with a 40% chance of showers. Lows in the mid 40s. Saturday, showers likely and a slight chance of thunderstorms. Highs in the lower 60s. Chance of rain 70%. Saturday night, partly cloudy. Lows in the mid 40s. Sunday, mostly sunny. Highs around 70. Sunday night, mostly cloudy with a 50% chance of showers. Lows in the upper 40s. Monday, mostly cloudy with a chance of showers. Highs in the mid 60s. Chance of rain 50%. The 8 to 14 day outlook, from Tuesday, May 12th to Monday, May 18th, calls for below normal temperatures and above normal precipitation. Normal high temperatures across central Pennsylvania during this period range from the mid-60s over the Allegheny Mountains to the low 70s across the lower Susquehanna Valley. Normal lows range from the low 40s over the Alleghenies to the low 50s across the lower Susquehanna Valley. Here are the 5 p.m. conditions in the Altoona area. In Altoona, it was mostly sunny. The temperature was 70 degrees, the dew point 42, and the relative humidity 36%. The wind was southwest at 15 miles an hour, gusting to 26. The pressure was 29.76 inches and falling. At State College, it was mostly sunny. The temperature was 73 degrees, the dew point 41, and the relative humidity 31%. The wind was west at 16 miles an hour, gusting to 26. The pressure was 29.73 inches and falling. Now, a few other local conditions. Johnstown, partly sunny 67, DuBois, mostly sunny 69, La Trobe, mostly sunny 72, Pittsburgh, mostly sunny 72, Erie, sunny 74, Bradford, sunny 68. To the south and east, York, sunny 73, Selins Grove, mostly sunny 72, Harrisburg, mostly sunny 73, Philadelphia, mostly sunny 75, Baltimore, mostly sunny 76, Washington, D.C., mostly sunny 77. Once again, in Altoona, it was 70 degrees under mostly sunny skies. And at State College, it was 73 degrees under mostly sunny skies. This is NOAA Weather Radio, All Hazards Station WMG 589. 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Here's the hazardous weather outlook for the following counties: Bedford, Blair, Cambria, and Huntingdon. For today and tonight, no hazardous weather is expected at this time. And now the extended outlook for the period Tuesday through Sunday. The probability for widespread hazardous weather is low. The Altoona climate summary for this evening, as of 5 p.m., May 4, 2026. Today's high temperature was 74 degrees and the low 41 degrees. No precipitation fell today, which leaves the monthly total at 0.01 inches. The record high for tomorrow is 86, which occurred in 1949, and the record low is 29, which occurred in 1966. Sunset tonight is at 8:12 p.m. Sunrise tomorrow is at 6:08 a.m. Clouds will increase tonight with isolated to scattered showers and possibly a few thunderstorms. Precipitation is most likely in the northwest half of the Commonwealth. The clouds and likely southwesterly breeze will result in a mild night with lows varying from the low 50s over the northern mountains and Pocono northeast to the mid 50s across much of southern and western Pennsylvania.
The warming trend peaks on Tuesday with highs in the upper 60s over the northwest mountains to between 80 and 85 degrees near and to the southwest of I-80/I-99. Southwest winds will gust into the 30 to 35 miles per hour range during the late morning and afternoon hours. The chance for heavier rain will be increasing Tuesday afternoon, especially over northwestern Pennsylvania. Rain is expected to spread across the rest of the state Tuesday evening into Wednesday morning, with Wednesday bringing a soaking rain for the majority of the state. Lingering rain showers across much of the state on Thursday, potentially mixing with snow in the northern and western mountains. Much cooler conditions will follow the passage of a cold front Wednesday night through Friday, with northern areas potentially near freezing Thursday night. Here is the latest National Weather Service forecast for Blair and Bedford counties, including the city of Altoona. Tonight, partly cloudy. A slight chance of showers through midnight. A slight chance of showers after 4 a.m. Lows in the mid-50s. Southwest winds 10 to 15 miles an hour with gusts up to 30 miles an hour. Chance of rain 20%. Tuesday, mostly sunny with a 20% chance of showers. Highs in the upper 70s. Southwest winds 15 to 20 miles an hour with gusts up to 35 miles an hour. Tuesday night, mostly cloudy. A slight chance of showers through 2 a.m., then showers likely after 2 a.m. Rainfall amounts around a tenth of an inch. Lows in the mid-50s. Southwest winds 5 to 10 miles an hour. Gusts up to 30 miles an hour through midnight. Chance of rain 70%. Wednesday, not as warm. Showers. A chance of thunderstorms in the afternoon. Rainfall amounts between a quarter and a half inch. Highs in the mid-60s. Southwest winds 10 to 15 miles an hour with gusts up to 25 miles an hour. Chance of rain near 100%. Wednesday night, cooler. Mostly cloudy. Showers and a chance of thunderstorms before 8 p.m., then a chance of showers after 8 p.m. Rainfall amounts around a tenth of an inch. Lows in the lower 40s. Northwest winds 5 to 10 miles an hour with gusts up to 25 miles an hour. Chance of rain 90%. Here is the latest National Weather Service forecast for Cambria County, including the city of Johnstown. Tonight, partly cloudy before 8 p.m., then becoming mostly cloudy. A 20% chance of showers. Rainfall amounts less than a tenth of an inch. Lows in the mid-50s. Southwest winds 10 to 15 miles an hour with gusts up to 30 miles an hour. Tuesday, partly sunny. A slight chance of showers through 4 p.m., then a chance of showers and a slight chance of thunderstorms after 4 p.m. Rainfall amounts less than a tenth of an inch. Highs in the mid-70s. Southwest winds 15 to 20 miles an hour with gusts up to 35 miles an hour. Chance of rain 40%. Tuesday night, mostly cloudy. A slight chance of thunderstorms before 8 p.m. A chance of showers through 2 a.m., then showers after 2 a.m. Rainfall amounts between a tenth and a quarter of an inch. Lows in the mid-50s. Southwest winds 10 to 15 miles an hour with gusts up to 30 miles an hour. Chance of rain 80%. Wednesday, cooler. Showers through 2 p.m., then showers likely and a chance of thunderstorms after 2 p.m. Rainfall amounts between a quarter and a half inch. Highs in the lower 60s. Southwest winds 10 to 15 miles an hour with gusts up to 25 miles an hour. Chance of rain near 100%. Wednesday night, cooler. Mostly cloudy. Showers likely and a chance of thunderstorms before 8 p.m., then a chance of showers after 8 p.m. Rainfall amounts around a tenth of an inch. Lows in the lower 40s. Northwest winds 5 to 10 miles an hour with gusts up to 25 miles an hour. Chance of rain 70%. And now the extended forecast for South Central Pennsylvania. Thursday, partly sunny with a 50% chance of showers. Highs in the upper 50s. Thursday night, mostly cloudy with a 20% chance of showers. Lows in the upper 30s. Friday, mostly sunny with a 20% chance of showers. Highs around 60. Friday night, mostly cloudy with a 40% chance of showers. Lows in the mid-40s.
Saturday, showers likely and a slight chance of thunderstorms. Highs in the lower 60s. Chance of rain 70%. Saturday night, partly cloudy. Lows in the mid-40s. Sunday, mostly sunny. Highs around 70. Sunday night, mostly cloudy with a 50% chance of showers. Lows in the upper 40s.

6:08 a.m. Clouds will increase tonight with isolated to scattered showers and possibly a few thunderstorms. Precipitation is most likely in the northwest half of the Commonwealth. The clouds and likely southwesterly breeze will result in a mild night with lows varying from the low 50s over the northern mountains and Pocono northeast to the mid-50s across much of southern and western Pennsylvania. The warming trend peaks on Tuesday with highs in the upper 60s over the northwest mountains, to between 80 and 85 degrees near and to the southwest of I-80/I-99. Southwest winds will gust into the 30 to 35 miles per hour range during the late morning and afternoon hours. The chance for heavier rain will be increasing Tuesday afternoon, especially over northwestern Pennsylvania. Rain is expected to spread across the rest of the state Tuesday evening into Wednesday morning, with Wednesday bringing a soaking rain for the majority of the state. Lingering rain showers across much of the state on Thursday, potentially mixing with snow in the northern and western mountains. Much cooler conditions will follow the passage of a cold front Wednesday night through Friday, with northern areas potentially near freezing Thursday night. Here is the latest National Weather Service forecast for Blair and Bedford counties, including the city of Altoona. Tonight, partly cloudy. A slight chance of showers through midnight. A slight chance of showers after 4 a.m. Lows in the mid-50s. Southwest winds 10 to 15 miles an hour with gusts up to 30 miles an hour. Chance of rain 20%. Tuesday, mostly sunny with a 20% chance of showers. Highs in the upper 70s. Southwest winds 15 to 20 miles an hour with gusts up to 35 miles an hour. Tuesday night, mostly cloudy. A slight chance of showers through 2 a.m., then showers likely after 2 a.m. Rainfall amounts around a tenth of an inch. Lows in the mid-50s. Southwest winds 5 to 10 miles an hour. Gusts up to 30 miles an hour through midnight. Chance of rain 70%. Wednesday, not as warm. Showers. A chance of thunderstorms in the afternoon. Rainfall amounts between a quarter and a half inch. Highs in the mid-60s. Southwest winds 10 to 15 miles an hour with gusts up to 25 miles an hour. Chance of rain near 100%. Wednesday night, cooler. Mostly cloudy. Showers and a chance of thunderstorms before 8 p.m., then a chance of showers after 8 p.m. Rainfall amounts around a tenth of an inch. Lows in the lower 40s. Northwest winds 5 to 10 miles an hour with gusts up to 25 miles an hour. Chance of rain 90%. Here is the latest National Weather Service forecast for Cambria County, including the city of Johnstown. Tonight, partly cloudy before 8 p.m., then becoming mostly cloudy. A 20% chance of showers. Rainfall amounts less than a tenth of an inch. Lows in the mid-50s. Southwest winds 10 to 15 miles an hour with gusts up to 30 miles an hour. Tuesday, partly sunny. A slight chance of showers through 4 p.m., then a chance of showers and a slight chance of thunderstorms after 4 p.m. Rainfall amounts less than a tenth of an inch. Highs in the mid-70s. Southwest winds 15 to 20 miles an hour with gusts up to 35 miles an hour. Chance of rain 40%. Tuesday night, mostly cloudy. A slight chance of thunderstorms before 8 p.m. A chance of showers through 2 a.m., then showers after 2 a.m. Rainfall amounts between a tenth and a quarter of an inch. Lows in the mid-50s. Southwest winds 10 to 15 miles an hour with gusts up to 30 miles an hour. Chance of rain 80%. Wednesday, cooler. Showers through 2 p.m., then showers likely and a chance of thunderstorms after 2 p.m. Rainfall amounts between a quarter and a half inch. Highs in the lower 60s. Southwest winds 10 to 15 miles an hour with gusts up to 25 miles an hour. Chance of rain near 100%. Wednesday night, cooler. Mostly cloudy. Showers likely and a chance of thunderstorms before 8 p.m., then a chance of showers after 8 p.m. Rainfall amounts around a tenth of an inch. Lows in the lower 40s. Northwest winds 5 to 10 miles an hour with gusts up to 25 miles an hour. Chance of rain 70%. And now the extended forecast for south central Pennsylvania. Thursday, partly sunny with a 50% chance.

showers. Highs in the upper 50s. Thursday night, mostly cloudy with a 20% chance of showers. Lows in the upper 30s. Friday, mostly sunny with a 20% chance of showers. Highs around 60. Friday night, mostly cloudy with a 40% chance of showers. Lows in the mid 40s. Saturday, showers likely and a slight chance of thunderstorms. Highs in the lower 60s. Chance of rain 70%. Saturday night, partly cloudy. Lows in the mid 40s. Sunday, mostly sunny. Highs around 70. Sunday night, mostly cloudy with a 50% chance of showers. Lows in the upper 40s. Monday, mostly cloudy with a chance of showers. Highs in the mid 60s. Chance of rain 50%. The 8 to 14 day outlook, from Tuesday, May 12th to Monday, May 18th, calls for below normal temperatures and above normal precipitation. Normal high temperatures across central Pennsylvania during this period range from the mid-60s over the Allegheny Mountains to the low 70s across the lower Susquehanna Valley. Normal lows range from the low 40s over the Alleghenies to the low 50s across the lower Susquehanna Valley. Here are the 7 p.m. conditions in the Altoona area. In Altoona, it was sunny. The temperature was 71 degrees, the dew point 42, and the relative humidity 35%. The wind was southwest at 15 miles an hour gusting to 26. The pressure was 29.76 inches and steady. At State College, it was partly sunny. The temperature was 72 degrees, the dew point 43, and the relative humidity 35%. The wind was southwest at 13 miles an hour gusting to 21. The pressure was 29.73 inches and steady. Now, a few other local conditions: Johnstown, sunny 66, Dubois, partly sunny 68, La Trobe, partly sunny 70, Pittsburgh, partly sunny 69, Erie, mostly sunny 72, Bradford, sunny 66. To the south and east, York, mostly sunny 71, Selins Grove, mostly sunny 72, Harrisburg, mostly sunny 73, Philadelphia, partly cloudy 73, Baltimore, mostly sunny 71, Washington, D.C., mostly sunny 73. Once again, in Altoona, it was 71 degrees under sunny skies. And at State College, it was 72 degrees under partly sunny skies. This is NOAA Weather Radio, All Hazards Station WNG 589. 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Here's the hazardous weather outlook for the following counties: Bedford, Blair, Cambria, and Huntingdon. For today and tonight, no hazardous weather is expected at this time. And now the extended outlook for the period Tuesday through Sunday. The probability for widespread hazardous weather is low. The Altoona climate summary for this evening, as of 5 p.m., May 4, 2026. Today's high temperature was 74 degrees and the low 41 degrees. No precipitation fell today, which leaves the monthly total at 0.01 inches. The record high for tomorrow is 86, which occurred in 1949, and the record low is 29, which occurred in 1966. Sunset tonight is at 8:12 p.m. Sunrise tomorrow is at 6:08 a.m. Clouds will increase tonight with isolated to scattered showers and possibly a few thunderstorms. Precipitation is most likely in the northwest half of the Commonwealth. The clouds and likely southwesterly breeze will result in a mild night with lows varying from the low 50s over the northern mountains and Pocono northeast to the mid 50s across much of southern and western Pennsylvania. The warming trend peaks on Tuesday with highs in the upper 60s over the northwest mountains, to between 80 and 85 degrees near and to the southwest of I-80/I-99. Southwest winds will gust into the 30 to 35 miles per hour range during the late morning and afternoon hours. The chance for heavier rain will be increasing Tuesday afternoon, especially over northwestern Pennsylvania. Rain is expected to spread across the rest of the state Tuesday evening into Wednesday morning, with Wednesday bringing a soaking rain for the majority of the state. Lingering rain showers across much of the state on Thursday, potentially mixing with snow in the northern and western mountains. Much cooler conditions will follow the passage of a cold front Wednesday night through Friday, with northern areas potentially near freezing Thursday night.
Here is the latest National Weather Service forecast for Blair and Bedford counties, including the city of Altoona. Tonight, partly cloudy. A slight chance of showers through midnight. A slight chance of showers after 4 a.m. Lows in the mid-50s. Southwest winds 10 to 15 miles an hour with gusts up to 30 miles an hour. Chance of rain 20%. Tuesday, mostly sunny with a 20% chance of showers. Highs in the upper 70s. Southwest winds 15 to 20 miles an hour with gusts up to 35 miles an hour. Tuesday night, mostly cloudy. A slight chance of showers through 2 a.m., then showers likely after 2 a.m. Rainfall amounts around a tenth of an inch. Lows in the mid-50s. Southwest winds 5 to 10 miles an hour. Gusts up to 30 miles an hour through midnight. Chance of rain 70%. Wednesday, not as warm. Showers. A chance of thunderstorms in the afternoon. Rainfall amounts between a quarter and a half inch. Highs in the mid-60s. Southwest winds 10 to 15 miles an hour with gusts up to 25 miles an hour. Chance of rain near 100%. Wednesday night, cooler. Mostly cloudy. Showers and a chance of thunderstorms before 8 p.m., then a chance of showers after 8 p.m. Rainfall amounts around a tenth of an inch. Lows in the lower 40s. Northwest winds 5 to 10 miles an hour with gusts up to 25 miles an hour. Chance of rain 90%. Here is the latest National Weather Service forecast for Cambria County, including the city of Johnstown. Tonight, partly cloudy before 8 p.m., then becoming mostly cloudy. A 20% chance of showers. Rainfall amounts less than a tenth of an inch. Lows in the mid-50s. Southwest winds 10 to 15 miles an hour with gusts up to 30 miles an hour. Tuesday, partly sunny. A slight chance of showers through 4 p.m., then a chance of showers and a slight chance of thunderstorms after 4 p.m. Rainfall amounts less than a tenth of an inch. Highs in the mid-70s. Southwest winds 15 to 20 miles an hour with gusts up to 35 miles an hour. Chance of rain 40%. Tuesday night, mostly cloudy. A slight chance of thunderstorms before 8 p.m. A chance of showers through 2 a.m., then showers after 2 a.m. Rainfall amounts between a tenth and a quarter of an inch. Lows in the mid-50s. Southwest winds 10 to 15 miles an hour with gusts up to 30 miles an hour. Chance of rain 80%. Wednesday, cooler. Showers through 2 p.m., then showers likely and a chance of thunderstorms after 2 p.m. Rainfall amounts between a quarter and a half inch. Highs in the lower 60s. Southwest winds 10 to 15 miles an hour with gusts up to 25 miles an hour. Chance of rain near 100%. Wednesday night, cooler. Mostly cloudy. Showers likely and a chance of thunderstorms before 8 p.m., then a chance of showers after 8 p.m. Rainfall amounts around a tenth of an inch. Lows in the lower 40s. Northwest winds 5 to 10 miles an hour with gusts up to 25 miles an hour. Chance of rain 70%. And now the extended forecast for South Central Pennsylvania. Thursday, partly sunny with a 50% chance of showers. Highs in the upper 50s. Thursday night, mostly cloudy with a 20% chance of showers. Lows in the upper 30s. Friday, mostly sunny with a 20% chance of showers. Highs around 60. Friday night, mostly cloudy with a 40% chance of showers. Lows in the mid-40s. Saturday, showers likely and a slight chance of thunderstorms. Highs in the lower 60s. Chance of rain 70%. Saturday night, partly cloudy. Lows in the mid-40s. Sunday, mostly sunny. Highs around 70. Sunday night, mostly cloudy with a 50% chance of showers. Lows in the upper 40s. Monday, mostly cloudy with a chance of showers. Highs in the mid-60s. Chance of rain 50%. The 8 to 14 day outlook, from Tuesday, May 12th to Monday, May 18th, calls for below normal temperatures and above normal precipitation.
Normal high temperatures across central Pennsylvania during this period range from the mid-60s over the Allegheny Mountains to the low 70s across the lower Susquehanna Valley. Normal lows range from the low 40s over the Alleghenies to the low 50s across the lower Susquehanna Valley. Here are the 7 p.m. conditions in the Altoona area. In Altoona, it was sunny. The temperature was 71 degrees, the dew point 42, and the relative humidity 35%. The wind was southwest at 15 miles an hour, gusting to 26. The pressure was 29.76 inches and steady. At State College, it was partly sunny. The temperature was 72 degrees, the dew point 43, and the relative humidity 35%. The wind was southwest at 13 miles an hour, gusting to 21. The pressure was 29.73 inches and steady. Now, a few other local conditions. Johnstown, mostly sunny 66, Dubois, partly sunny 68, Latrobe, partly sunny 70, Pittsburgh, partly sunny 69, Erie, mostly sunny 72, Bradford, sunny 66. To the south and east, York, mostly sunny 71, Selins Grove, mostly sunny 72, Harrisburg, mostly sunny 73, Philadelphia, partly cloudy 73, Baltimore, mostly sunny 71, Washington, D.C., mostly sunny 73. Once again, in Altoona, it was 71 degrees under sunny skies. And at State College, it was 72 degrees under partly sunny skies. This is NOAA Weather Radio, All Hazards Station WNG 589. 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Here's the hazardous weather outlook for the following counties: Bedford, Blair, Cambria, and Huntingdon. For today and tonight, no hazardous weather is expected at this time. And now the extended outlook for the period Tuesday through Sunday. The probability for widespread hazardous weather is low. The Altoona climate summary for this evening, as of 5 p.m., May 4, 2026. Today's high temperature was 74 degrees and the low 41 degrees. No precipitation fell today, which leaves the monthly total at 0.01 inches. The record high for tomorrow is 86, which occurred in 1949, and the record low is 29, which occurred in 1966. Sunset tonight is at 8:12 p.m. Sunrise tomorrow is at 6:08 a.m. Clouds will increase tonight with isolated to scattered showers and possibly a few thunderstorms. Precipitation is most likely in the northwest half of the Commonwealth. The clouds and likely southwesterly breeze will result in a mild night with lows varying from the low 50s over the northern mountains and Pocono northeast to the mid-50s across much of southern and western Pennsylvania. The warming trend peaks on Tuesday with highs in the upper 60s over the northwest mountains to between 80 and 85 degrees near and to the southwest of I-80/I-99. Southwest winds will gust into the 30 to 35 miles per hour range during the late morning and afternoon hours. The chance for heavier rain will be increasing Tuesday afternoon, especially over northwestern Pennsylvania. Rain is expected to spread across the rest of the state Tuesday evening into Wednesday morning, with Wednesday bringing a soaking rain for the majority of the state. Lingering rain showers across much of the state on Thursday, potentially mixing with snow in the northern and western mountains. Much cooler conditions will follow the passage of a cold front Wednesday night through Friday, with northern areas potentially near freezing Thursday night. Here is the latest National Weather Service forecast for Blair and Bedford counties, including the city of Altoona. Tonight, partly cloudy. A slight chance of showers through midnight. A slight chance of showers after 4 a.m. Lows in the mid-50s. Southwest winds 10 to 15 miles an hour with gusts up to 30 miles an hour. Chance of rain 20%. Tuesday, mostly sunny with a 20% chance of showers. Highs in the upper 70s. Southwest winds 15 to 20 miles an hour with gusts up to 35 miles an hour. Tuesday night, mostly cloudy. A slight chance of showers through 2 a.m., then showers likely after 2 a.m. Rainfall amounts around a tenth of an inch. Lows in the mid-50s. Southwest winds 5 to 10 miles an hour. Gusts up to 30 miles an hour through midnight. Chance of rain 70%. Wednesday, not as warm. Showers. A chance of thunderstorms in the afternoon.
rainfall amounts between a quarter and a half inch. Highs in the mid-60s. Southwest winds 10 to 15 miles an hour with gusts up to 25 miles an hour. Chance of rain near 100%. Wednesday night, cooler. Mostly cloudy. Showers and a chance of thunderstorms before 8 p.m., then a chance of showers after 8 p.m. Rainfall amounts around a tenth of an inch. Lows in the lower 40s. Northwest winds 5 to 10 miles an hour with gusts up to 25 miles an hour. Chance of rain 90%. Here is the latest National Weather Service forecast for Cambria County, including the city of Johnstown. Tonight, partly cloudy before 8 p.m., then becoming mostly cloudy. A 20% chance of showers. Rainfall amounts less than a tenth of an inch. Lows in the mid-50s. Southwest winds 10 to 15 miles an hour with gusts up to 30 miles an hour. Tuesday, partly sunny. A slight chance of showers through 4 p.m., then a chance of showers and a slight chance of thunderstorms after 4 p.m. Rainfall amounts less than a tenth of an inch. Highs in the mid-70s. Southwest winds 15 to 20 miles an hour with gusts up to 35 miles an hour. Chance of rain 40%. Tuesday night, mostly cloudy. A slight chance of thunderstorms before 8 p.m. A chance of showers through 2 a.m., then showers after 2 a.m. Rainfall amounts between a tenth and a quarter of an inch. Lows in the mid-50s. Southwest winds 10 to 15 miles an hour with gusts up to 30 miles an hour. Chance of rain 80%. Wednesday, cooler. Showers through 2 p.m., then showers likely and a chance of thunderstorms after 2 p.m. Rainfall amounts between a quarter and a half inch. Highs in the lower 60s. Southwest winds 10 to 15 miles an hour with gusts up to 25 miles an hour. Chance of rain near 100%. Wednesday night, cooler. Mostly cloudy. Showers likely and a chance of thunderstorms before 8 p.m., then a chance of showers after 8 p.m. Rainfall amounts around a tenth of an inch. Lows in the lower 40s. Northwest winds 5 to 10 miles an hour with gusts up to 25 miles an hour. Chance of rain 70%. And now the extended forecast for South Central Pennsylvania. Thursday, partly sunny with a 50% chance of showers. Highs in the upper 50s. Thursday night, mostly cloudy with a 20% chance of showers. Lows in the upper 30s. Friday, mostly sunny with a 20% chance of showers. Highs around 60. Friday night, mostly cloudy with a 40% chance of showers. Lows in the mid-40s. Saturday, showers likely and a slight chance of thunderstorms. Highs in the lower 60s. Chance of rain 70%. Saturday night, partly cloudy. Lows in the mid-40s. Sunday, mostly sunny. Highs around 70. Sunday night, mostly cloudy with a 50% chance of showers. Lows in the upper 40s. Monday, mostly cloudy with a chance of showers. Highs in the mid-60s. Chance of rain 50%. The 8 to 14 day outlook, from Tuesday, May 12th to Monday, May 18th, calls for below normal temperatures and above normal precipitation. Normal high temperatures across central Pennsylvania during this period range from the mid-60s over the Allegheny Mountains to the low 70s across the lower Susquehanna Valley. Normal lows range from the low 40s over the Alleghenies to the low 50s across the lower Susquehanna Valley. Here are the 7 p.m. conditions in the Altoona area. In Altoona, it was sunny. The temperature was 71 degrees, the dew point 42, and the relative humidity 35%. The wind was southwest at 15 miles an hour gusting to 26. The pressure was 29.76 inches and steady. At State College, it was partly sunny. The temperature was 72 degrees, the dew point 43, and the relative humidity 35%. The wind was southwest at 13 miles an hour gusting to 21. The pressure was 29.73 inches and steady. Now, a few other local conditions. Johnstown, mostly sunny 66, Dubois, partly sunny 68, Latrobe, partly sunny 70, Pittsburgh, partly sunny 69, Erie, mostly sunny 72, Bradford, sunny 66.
to the south and east, York, mostly sunny 71, Selins Grove mostly sunny 72, Harrisburg mostly sunny 73, Philadelphia partly cloudy 73, Baltimore mostly sunny 71, Washington D.C. mostly sunny 73. Once again, in Altoona it was 71 degrees under sunny skies. And at State College it was 72 degrees under partly sunny skies. This is NOAA Weather Radio, All Hazards Station WNG 589. 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We are located at Innovation Park in State College. 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Properly set weather radios, with the alarm device, will alert you when severe weather warnings or watches are issued. Programming on this station will be temporarily changed during severe weather, to bring you the latest information. Warnings and safety information from the National Weather Service may someday save your life or protect your property. Here's the hazardous weather outlook, for the following counties, Bedford, Blair, Cambria and Huntingdon. For today and tonight. No hazardous weather is expected at this time. And now the extended outlook for the period Tuesday through Sunday. The probability for widespread hazardous weather is low. The Altoona climate summary for this evening, as of 5 p.m., May 4, 2026. Today's high temperature was 74 degrees and the low 41 degrees. No precipitation fell today, which leaves the monthly total at 0.01 inches. The record high for tomorrow is 86, which occurred in 1949, and the record low is 29, which occurred in 1966. Sunset tonight is at 8:12 p.m. Sunrise tomorrow is at 6:08 a.m. Clouds will increase tonight with isolated to scattered showers and possibly a few thunderstorms. Precipitation is most likely in the northwest half of the Commonwealth. The clouds and likely southwesterly breeze will result in a mild night with lows varying from the low 50s over the northern mountains and Pocono northeast to the mid-50s across much of southern and western Pennsylvania. The warming trend peaks on Tuesday with highs in the upper 60s over the northwest mountains, to between 80 and 85 degrees near and to the southwest of I-80/I-99. Southwest winds will gust into the 30 to 35 miles per hour range during the late morning and afternoon hours. The chance for heavier rain will be increasing Tuesday afternoon, especially over northwestern Pennsylvania. Rain is expected to spread across the rest of the state Tuesday evening into Wednesday morning, with Wednesday bringing a soaking rain for the majority of the state. Lingering rain showers across much of the state on Thursday, potentially mixing with snow in the northern and western mountains. Much cooler conditions will follow the passage of a cold front Wednesday night through Friday, with northern areas potentially near freezing Thursday night. Here is the latest National Weather Service forecast for Blair and Bedford counties, including the city of Altoona. Tonight, partly cloudy. A slight chance of showers through midnight. A slight chance of showers after 4 a.m. Lows in the mid-50s. Southwest winds 10 to 15 miles an hour with gusts up to 30 miles an hour. Chance of rain 20%. Tuesday, mostly sunny with a 20% chance of showers. Highs in the upper 70s. Southwest winds 15 to 20 miles an hour with gusts up to 35 miles an hour. Tuesday night, mostly cloudy. A slight chance of showers through 2 a.m., then showers likely after 2 a.m. Rainfall amounts around a tenth of an inch. Lows in the mid-50s. Southwest winds 5 to 10 miles an hour. Gusts up to 30 miles an hour through midnight. Chance of rain 70%. Wednesday, not as warm. Showers. A chance of thunderstorms in the afternoon. Rainfall amounts between a quarter and a half inch. Highs in the mid-60s. Southwest winds 10 to 15 miles an hour with gusts up to 25 miles an hour. Chance of rain near 100%. Wednesday night, cooler. Mostly cloudy. Showers and a chance of thunderstorms before 8 p.m., then a chance of showers after 8 p.m. Rainfall amounts around a tenth of an inch.
lows in the lower 40s. Northwest winds 5 to 10 miles an hour with gusts up to 25 miles an hour. Chance of rain 90%. Here is the latest National Weather Service forecast for Cambria County, including the city of Johnstown. Tonight, partly cloudy before 8 p.m., then becoming mostly cloudy. A 20% chance of showers. Rainfall amounts less than a tenth of an inch. Lows in the mid-50s. Southwest winds 10 to 15 miles an hour with gusts up to 30 miles an hour. Tuesday, partly sunny. A slight chance of showers through 4 p.m., then a chance of showers and a slight chance of thunderstorms after 4 p.m. Rainfall amounts less than a tenth of an inch. Highs in the mid-70s. Southwest winds 15 to 20 miles an hour with gusts up to 35 miles an hour. Chance of rain 40%. Tuesday night, mostly cloudy. A slight chance of thunderstorms before 8 p.m. A chance of showers through 2 a.m., then showers after 2 a.m. Rainfall amounts between a tenth and a quarter of an inch. Lows in the mid-50s. Southwest winds 10 to 15 miles an hour with gusts up to 30 miles an hour. Chance of rain 80%. Wednesday, cooler. Showers through 2 p.m., then showers likely and a chance of thunderstorms after 2 p.m. Rainfall amounts between a quarter and a half inch. Highs in the lower 60s. Southwest winds 10 to 15 miles an hour with gusts up to 25 miles an hour. Chance of rain near 100%. Wednesday night, cooler. Mostly cloudy. Showers likely and a chance of thunderstorms before 8 p.m., then a chance of showers after 8 p.m. Rainfall amounts around a tenth of an inch. Lows in the lower 40s. Northwest winds 5 to 10 miles an hour with gusts up to 25 miles an hour. Chance of rain 70%. And now the extended forecast for South Central Pennsylvania. Thursday, partly sunny with a 50% chance of showers. Highs in the upper 50s. Thursday night, mostly cloudy with a 20% chance of showers. Lows in the upper 30s. Friday, mostly sunny with a 20% chance of showers. Highs around 60. Friday night, mostly cloudy with a 40% chance of showers. Lows in the mid-40s. Saturday, showers likely and a slight chance of thunderstorms. Highs in the lower 60s. Chance of rain 70%. Saturday night, partly cloudy. Lows in the mid-40s. Sunday, mostly sunny. Highs around 70. Sunday night, mostly cloudy with a 50% chance of showers. Lows in the upper 40s. Monday, mostly cloudy with a chance of showers. Highs in the mid-60s. Chance of rain 50%. The 8 to 14 day outlook, from Tuesday, May 12th to Monday, May 18th, calls for below normal temperatures and above normal precipitation. Normal high temperatures across central Pennsylvania during this period range from the mid-60s over the Allegheny Mountains to the low 70s across the lower Susquehanna Valley. Normal lows range from the low 40s over the Alleghenies to the low 50s across the lower Susquehanna Valley. Here are the 7 p.m. conditions in the Altoona area. In Altoona, it was sunny. The temperature was 71 degrees, the dew point 42, and the relative humidity 35%. The wind was southwest at 15 miles an hour, gusting to 26. The pressure was 29.76 inches and steady. At State College, it was partly sunny. The temperature was 72 degrees, the dew point 43, and the relative humidity 35%. The wind was southwest at 13 miles an hour, gusting to 21. The pressure was 29.73 inches and steady. Now, a few other local conditions. Johnstown, mostly sunny 66, Dubois, partly sunny 68, Latrobe, partly sunny 70, Pittsburgh, partly sunny 69, Erie, mostly sunny 72, Bradford, sunny 66. To the south and east, York, mostly sunny 71, Selins Grove, mostly sunny 72, Harrisburg, mostly sunny 73, Philadelphia, partly cloudy 73, Baltimore, mostly sunny 71, Washington, D.C., mostly sunny 73. Once again, in Altoona, it was 71 degrees under sunny skies. And at State College, it was 72 degrees under partly sunny skies.
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Here's the hazardous weather outlook for the following counties: Bedford, Blair, Cambria, and Huntingdon. For today and tonight, no hazardous weather is expected at this time. And now the extended outlook for the period Tuesday through Sunday. The probability for widespread hazardous weather is low. The Altoona climate summary for this evening, as of 5 p.m., May 4, 2026. Today's high temperature was 74 degrees and the low 41 degrees. No precipitation fell today, which leaves the monthly total at 0.01 inches. The record high for tomorrow is 86, which occurred in 1949, and the record low is 29, which occurred in 1966. Sunset tonight is at 8:12 p.m. Sunrise tomorrow is at 6:08 a.m. Clouds will increase tonight with isolated to scattered showers and possibly a few thunderstorms. Precipitation is most likely in the northwest half of the Commonwealth. The clouds and likely southwesterly breeze will result in a mild night with lows varying from the low 50s over the northern mountains and Pocono northeast to the mid-50s across much of southern and western Pennsylvania. The warming trend peaks on Tuesday with highs in the upper 60s over the northwest mountains, to between 80 and 85 degrees near and to the southwest of I-80/I-99. Southwest winds will gust into the 30 to 35 miles per hour range during the late morning and afternoon hours. The chance for heavier rain will be increasing Tuesday afternoon, especially over northwestern Pennsylvania. Rain is expected to spread across the rest of the state Tuesday evening into Wednesday morning, with Wednesday bringing a soaking rain for the majority of the state. Lingering rain showers across much of the state on Thursday, potentially mixing with snow in the northern and western mountains. Much cooler conditions will follow the passage of a cold front Wednesday night through Friday, with northern areas potentially near freezing Thursday night. Here is the latest National Weather Service forecast for Blair and Bedford counties, including the city of Altoona. Tonight, partly cloudy. A slight chance of showers through midnight. A slight chance of showers after 4 a.m. Lows in the mid-50s. Southwest winds 10 to 15 miles an hour with gusts up to 30 miles an hour. Chance of rain 20%. Tuesday, mostly sunny with a 20% chance of showers. Highs in the upper 70s. Southwest winds 15 to 20 miles an hour with gusts up to 35 miles an hour. Tuesday night, mostly cloudy. A slight chance of showers through 2 a.m., then showers likely after 2 a.m. Rainfall amounts around a tenth of an inch. Lows in the mid-50s. Southwest winds 5 to 10 miles an hour. Gusts up to 30 miles an hour through midnight. Chance of rain 70%. Wednesday, not as warm. Showers. A chance of thunderstorms in the afternoon. Rainfall amounts between a quarter and a half inch. Highs in the mid-60s. Southwest winds 10 to 15 miles an hour with gusts up to 25 miles an hour. Chance of rain near 100%. Wednesday night, cooler. Mostly cloudy. Showers and a chance of thunderstorms before 8 p.m., then a chance of showers after 8 p.m. Rainfall amounts around a tenth of an inch. Lows in the lower 40s. Northwest winds 5 to 10 miles an hour with gusts up to 25 miles an hour. Chance of rain 90%. Here is the latest National Weather Service forecast for Cambria County, including the city of Johnstown. Tonight, partly cloudy before 8 p.m., then becoming mostly cloudy. A 20% chance of showers. Rainfall amounts less than a tenth of an inch. Lows in the mid-50s. Southwest winds 10 to 15 miles an hour with gusts up to 30 miles an hour. Tuesday, partly sunny. A slight chance of showers through 4 p.m., then a chance of showers and a slight chance of thunderstorms after 4 p.m. Rainfall amounts less than a tenth of an inch. Highs in the mid-70s. Southwest winds 15 to 20 miles an hour with gusts up to 35 miles an hour. Chance of rain 40%. Tuesday night, mostly cloudy. A slight chance of thunderstorms before 8 p.m. A chance of showers through 2 a.m., then showers after 2 a.m. Rainfall amounts between a tenth and a quarter of an inch.
lows in the mid-50s. Southwest winds 10 to 15 miles an hour with gusts up to 30 miles an hour. Chance of rain 80%. Wednesday, cooler. Showers through 2 p.m., then showers likely and a chance of thunderstorms after 2 p.m. Rainfall amounts between a quarter and a half inch. Highs in the lower 60s. Southwest winds 10 to 15 miles an hour with gusts up to 25 miles an hour. Chance of rain near 100%. Wednesday night, cooler. Mostly cloudy. Showers likely and a chance of thunderstorms before 8 p.m., then a chance of showers after 8 p.m. Rainfall amounts around a tenth of an inch. Lows in the lower 40s. Northwest winds 5 to 10 miles an hour with gusts up to 25 miles an hour. Chance of rain 70%. And now the extended forecast for South Central Pennsylvania. Thursday, partly sunny with a 50% chance of showers. Highs in the upper 50s. Thursday night, mostly cloudy with a 20% chance of showers. Lows in the upper 30s. Friday, mostly sunny with a 20% chance of showers. Highs around 60. Friday night, mostly cloudy with a 40% chance of showers. Lows in the mid-40s. Saturday, showers likely and a slight chance of thunderstorms. Highs in the lower 60s. Chance of rain 70%. Saturday night, partly cloudy. Lows in the mid-40s. Sunday, mostly sunny. Highs around 70. Sunday night, mostly cloudy with a 50% chance of showers. Lows in the upper 40s. Monday, mostly cloudy with a chance of showers. Highs in the mid-60s. Chance of rain 50%. The 8 to 14 day outlook, from Tuesday, May 12th to Monday, May 18th, calls for below normal temperatures and above normal precipitation. Normal high temperatures across central Pennsylvania during this period range from the mid-60s over the Allegheny Mountains to the low 70s across the lower Susquehanna Valley. Normal lows range from the low 40s over the Alleghenies to the low 50s across the lower Susquehanna Valley. Here are the 7 p.m. conditions in the Altoona area. In Altoona, it was sunny. The temperature was 71 degrees, the dew point 42, and the relative humidity 35%. The wind was southwest at 15 miles an hour gusting to 26. The pressure was 29.76 inches and steady. At State College, it was partly sunny. The temperature was 72 degrees, the dew point 43, and the relative humidity 35%. The wind was southwest at 13 miles an hour gusting to 21. The pressure was 29.73 inches and steady. Now, a few other local conditions. Johnstown, mostly sunny 66, Dubois, partly sunny 68, La Trobe, partly sunny 70, Pittsburgh partly sunny 69, Erie, mostly sunny 72, Bradford sunny 66. To the south and east, York, mostly sunny 71, Selins Grove mostly sunny 72, Harrisburg mostly sunny 73, Philadelphia partly cloudy 73, Baltimore mostly sunny 71, Washington D.C. mostly sunny 73. Once again, in Altoona it was 71 degrees under sunny skies. And at State College it was 72 degrees under partly sunny skies. This is NOAA Weather Radio, All Hazards Station WNG 589. 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Here's the hazardous weather outlook for the following counties, Bedford, Blair, Cambria, and Huntingdon. For today and tonight. No hazardous weather is expected at this time. And now the extended outlook for the period Tuesday through Sunday. The probability for widespread hazardous weather is low. The Altoona climate summary for this evening, as of 5 p.m., May 4, 2026. Today's high temperature was 74 degrees and the low 41 degrees. No precipitation fell today, which leaves the monthly total at 0.01 inches. The record high for tomorrow is 86, which occurred in 1949, and the record low is 29, which occurred in 1966. Sunset tonight is at 8:12 p.m. Sunrise tomorrow is at 6:08 a.m. Clouds will increase tonight with isolated to scattered showers and possibly a few thunderstorms.
Precipitation is most likely in the northwest half of the Commonwealth. The clouds and likely southwesterly breeze will result in a mild night with lows varying from the low 50s over the northern mountains and Pocono northeast to the mid-50s across much of southern and western Pennsylvania. The warming trend peaks on Tuesday with highs in the upper 60s over the northwest mountains to between 80 and 85 degrees near and to the southwest of I-80/I-99. Southwest winds will gust into the 30 to 35 miles per hour range during the late morning and afternoon hours. The chance for heavier rain will be increasing Tuesday afternoon, especially over northwestern Pennsylvania. Rain is expected to spread across the rest of the state Tuesday evening into Wednesday morning, with Wednesday bringing a soaking rain for the majority of the state. Lingering rain showers across much of the state on Thursday, potentially mixing with snow in the northern and western mountains. Much cooler conditions will follow the passage of a cold front Wednesday night through Friday, with northern areas potentially near freezing Thursday night. Here is the latest National Weather Service forecast for Blair and Bedford counties, including the city of Altoona. Tonight, partly cloudy. A slight chance of showers through midnight. A slight chance of showers after 4 a.m. Lows in the mid-50s. Southwest winds 10 to 15 miles an hour with gusts up to 30 miles an hour. Chance of rain 20%. Tuesday, mostly sunny with a 20% chance of showers. Highs in the upper 70s. Southwest winds 15 to 20 miles an hour with gusts up to 35 miles an hour. Tuesday night, mostly cloudy. A slight chance of showers through 2 a.m., then showers likely after 2 a.m. Rainfall amounts around a tenth of an inch. Lows in the mid-50s. Southwest winds 5 to 10 miles an hour. Gusts up to 30 miles an hour through midnight. Chance of rain 70%. Wednesday, not as warm. Showers. A chance of thunderstorms in the afternoon. Rainfall amounts between a quarter and a half inch. Highs in the mid-60s. Southwest winds 10 to 15 miles an hour with gusts up to 25 miles an hour. Chance of rain near 100%. Wednesday night, cooler. Mostly cloudy. Showers and a chance of thunderstorms before 8 p.m., then a chance of showers after 8 p.m. Rainfall amounts around a tenth of an inch. Lows in the lower 40s. Northwest winds 5 to 10 miles an hour with gusts up to 25 miles an hour. Chance of rain 90%. Here is the latest National Weather Service forecast for Cambria County, including the city of Johnstown. Tonight, partly cloudy before 8 p.m., then becoming mostly cloudy. A 20% chance of showers. Rainfall amounts less than a tenth of an inch. Lows in the mid-50s. Southwest winds 10 to 15 miles an hour with gusts up to 30 miles an hour. Tuesday, partly sunny. A slight chance of showers through 4 p.m., then a chance of showers and a slight chance of thunderstorms after 4 p.m. Rainfall amounts less than a tenth of an inch. Highs in the mid-70s. Southwest winds 15 to 20 miles an hour with gusts up to 35 miles an hour. Chance of rain 40%. Tuesday night, mostly cloudy. A slight chance of thunderstorms before 8 p.m. A chance of showers through 2 a.m., then showers after 2 a.m. Rainfall amounts between a tenth and a quarter of an inch. Lows in the mid-50s. Southwest winds 10 to 15 miles an hour with gusts up to 30 miles an hour. Chance of rain 80%. Wednesday, cooler. Showers through 2 p.m., then showers likely and a chance of thunderstorms after 2 p.m. Rainfall amounts between a quarter and a half inch. Highs in the lower 60s. Southwest winds 10 to 15 miles an hour with gusts up to 25 miles an hour. Chance of rain near 100%. Wednesday night, cooler. Mostly cloudy. Showers likely and a chance of thunderstorms before 8 p.m., then a chance of showers after 8 p.m. Rainfall amounts around a tenth of an inch. Lows in the lower 40s. Northwest winds 5 to 10 miles an hour with gusts up to 25 miles an hour. Chance of rain 70%. And now the extended forecast for South Central Pennsylvania. Thursday, partly sunny with a 50% chance of showers. Highs in the upper 50s. Thursday night, mostly cloudy with a 20% chance of showers.
lows in the upper 30s. Friday, mostly sunny with a 20% chance of showers. Highs around 60. Friday night, mostly cloudy with a 40% chance of showers. Lows in the mid-40s. Saturday, showers likely and a slight chance of thunderstorms. Highs in the lower 60s. Chance of rain 70%. Saturday night, partly cloudy. Lows in the mid-40s. Sunday, mostly sunny. Highs around 70. Sunday night, mostly cloudy with a 50% chance of showers. Lows in the upper 40s. Monday, mostly cloudy with a chance of showers. Highs in the mid-60s. Chance of rain 50%. The 8 to 14 day outlook, from Tuesday, May 12th to Monday, May 18th, calls for below normal temperatures and above normal precipitation. Normal high temperatures across central Pennsylvania during this period range from the mid-60s over the Allegheny Mountains to the low 70s across the lower Susquehanna Valley. Normal lows range from the low 40s over the Alleghenies to the low 50s across the lower Susquehanna Valley. Here are the 7 p.m. conditions in the Altoona area. In Altoona, it was sunny. The temperature was 71 degrees, the dew point 42, and the relative humidity 35%. The wind was southwest at 15 miles an hour gusting to 26. The pressure was 29.76 inches and steady. At State College, it was partly sunny. The temperature was 72 degrees, the dew point 43, and the relative humidity 35%. The wind was southwest at 13 miles an hour gusting to 21. The pressure was 29.73 inches and steady. Now, a few other local conditions. Johnstown, mostly sunny 66, DuBois, partly sunny 68, La Trobe, partly sunny 70, Pittsburgh, partly sunny 69, Erie, mostly sunny 72, Bradford, sunny 66. To the south and east, York, mostly sunny 71, Selins Grove, mostly sunny 72, Harrisburg, mostly sunny 73, Philadelphia, partly cloudy 73, Baltimore, mostly sunny 71, Washington, D.C., mostly sunny 73. Once again, in Altoona, it was 71 degrees under sunny skies. And at State College, it was 72 degrees under partly sunny skies. This is NOAA Weather Radio, All Hazards Station WNG589. 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Here's the hazardous weather outlook, for the following counties, Bedford, Blair, Cambria and Huntingdon. For today and tonight. No hazardous weather is expected at this time. And now the extended outlook for the period Tuesday through Sunday. The probability for widespread hazardous weather is low. The Altoona climate summary for this evening, as of 5 p.m., May 4, 2026. Today's high temperature was 74 degrees and the low 41 degrees. No precipitation fell today, which leaves the monthly total at 0.01 inches. The record high for tomorrow is 86, which occurred in 1949, and the record low is 29, which occurred in 1966. Sunset tonight is at 8:12 p.m. Sunrise tomorrow is at 6:08 a.m. Clouds will increase tonight with isolated to scattered showers and possibly a few thunderstorms. Precipitation is most likely in the northwest half of the Commonwealth. The clouds and likely southwesterly breeze will result in a mild night with lows varying from the low 50s over the northern mountains and Pocono northeast to the mid-50s across much of southern and western Pennsylvania. The warming trend peaks on Tuesday with highs in the upper 60s over the northwest mountains, to between 80 and 85 degrees near and to the southwest of I-80/I-99. Southwest winds will gust into the 30 to 35 miles per hour range during the late morning and afternoon hours. The chance for heavier rain will be increasing Tuesday afternoon, especially over northwestern Pennsylvania. Rain is expected to spread across the rest of the state Tuesday evening into Wednesday morning, with Wednesday bringing a soaking rain for the majority of the state. Lingering rain showers across much of the state on Thursday, potentially mixing with snow in the northern and western mountains. Much cooler conditions will follow the passage of a cold front Wednesday night through Friday, with northern areas potentially near freezing Thursday night. Here is the latest National Weather Service forecast for Blair and Bedford counties, including the city of Altoona. Tonight, partly cloudy.
A slight chance of showers through midnight. A slight chance of showers after 4 a.m. Lows in the mid-50s. Southwest winds 10 to 15 miles an hour with gusts up to 30 miles an hour. Chance of rain 20%. Tuesday, mostly sunny with a 20% chance of showers. Highs in the upper 70s. Southwest winds 15 to 20 miles an hour with gusts up to 35 miles an hour. Tuesday night, mostly cloudy. A slight chance of showers through 2 a.m., then showers likely after 2 a.m. Rainfall amounts around a tenth of an inch. Lows in the mid-50s. Southwest winds 5 to 10 miles an hour. Gusts up to 30 miles an hour through midnight. Chance of rain 70%. Wednesday, not as warm. Showers. A chance of thunderstorms in the afternoon. Rainfall amounts between a quarter and a half inch. Highs in the mid-60s. Southwest winds 10 to 15 miles an hour with gusts up to 25 miles an hour. Chance of rain near 100%. Wednesday night, cooler. Mostly cloudy. Showers and a chance of thunderstorms before 8 p.m., then a chance of showers after 8 p.m. Rainfall amounts around a tenth of an inch. Lows in the lower 40s. Northwest winds 5 to 10 miles an hour with gusts up to 25 miles an hour. Chance of rain 90%. Here is the latest National Weather Service forecast for Cambria County, including the city of Johnstown. Tonight, partly cloudy before 8 p.m., then becoming mostly cloudy. A 20% chance of showers. Rainfall amounts less than a tenth of an inch. Lows in the mid-50s. Southwest winds 10 to 15 miles an hour with gusts up to 30 miles an hour. Tuesday, partly sunny. A slight chance of showers through 4 p.m., then a chance of showers and a slight chance of thunderstorms after 4 p.m. Rainfall amounts less than a tenth of an inch. Highs in the mid-70s. Southwest winds 15 to 20 miles an hour with gusts up to 35 miles an hour. Chance of rain 40%. Tuesday night, mostly cloudy. A slight chance of thunderstorms before 8 p.m. A chance of showers through 2 a.m., then showers after 2 a.m. Rainfall amounts between a tenth and a quarter of an inch. Lows in the mid-50s. Southwest winds 10 to 15 miles an hour with gusts up to 30 miles an hour. Chance of rain 80%. Wednesday, cooler. Showers through 2 p.m., then showers likely and a chance of thunderstorms after 2 p.m. Rainfall amounts between a quarter and a half inch. Highs in the lower 60s. Southwest winds 10 to 15 miles an hour with gusts up to 25 miles an hour. Chance of rain near 100%. Wednesday night, cooler. Mostly cloudy. Showers likely and a chance of thunderstorms before 8 p.m., then a chance of showers after 8 p.m. Rainfall amounts around a tenth of an inch. Lows in the lower 40s. Northwest winds 5 to 10 miles an hour with gusts up to 25 miles an hour. Chance of rain 70%. And now the extended forecast for South Central Pennsylvania. Thursday, partly sunny with a 50% chance of showers. Highs in the upper 50s. Thursday night, mostly cloudy with a 20% chance of showers. Lows in the upper 30s. Friday, mostly sunny with a 20% chance of showers. Highs around 60. Friday night, mostly cloudy with a 40% chance of showers. Lows in the mid-40s. Saturday, showers likely and a slight chance of thunderstorms. Highs in the lower 60s. Chance of rain 70%. Saturday night, partly cloudy. Lows in the mid-40s. Sunday, mostly sunny. Highs around 70. Sunday night, mostly cloudy with a 50% chance of showers. Lows in the upper 40s. Monday, mostly cloudy with a chance of showers. Highs in the mid-60s. Chance of rain 50%. The 8 to 14 day outlook, from Tuesday, May 12th to Monday, May 18th, calls for below normal temperatures and above normal precipitation. Normal high temperatures across central Pennsylvania during this period range from the mid-60s over the Allegheny Mountains to the low 70s across the lower Susquehanna Valley. Normal lows
range from the low 40s over the Alleghenies to the low 50s across the lower Susquehanna Valley. Here are the 7 p.m. conditions in the Altoona area. In Altoona, it was sunny. The temperature was 71 degrees, the dew point 42, and the relative humidity 35%.

sunny 66, Du Bois, partly sunny 68, La Trobe, partly sunny 70, Pittsburgh partly sunny 69, Erie, mostly sunny 72, Bradford sunny 66. To the south and east, York, mostly sunny 71, Selins Grove mostly sunny 72, Harrisburg mostly sunny 73, Philadelphia partly cloudy 73, Baltimore mostly sunny 71, Washington D.C. mostly sunny 73. Once again, in Altoona it was 71 degrees under sunny skies. And at State College it was 72 degrees under partly sunny skies. This is NOAA Weather Radio, All Hazards Station WNG 589. 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Here's the hazardous weather outlook for the following counties, Bedford, Blair, Cambria and Huntingdon. For today and tonight. No hazardous weather is expected at this time. And now the extended outlook for the period Tuesday through Sunday. The probability for widespread hazardous weather is low. The Altoona climate summary for this evening, as of 5 p.m., May 4, 2026. Today's high temperature was 74 degrees and the low 41 degrees. No precipitation fell today, which leaves the monthly total at 0.01 inches. The record high for tomorrow is 86, which occurred in 1949, and the record low is 29, which occurred in 1966. Sunset tonight is at 8:12 p.m. Sunrise tomorrow is at 6:08 a.m. Clouds will increase tonight with isolated to scattered showers and possibly a few thunderstorms. Precipitation is most likely in the northwest half of the Commonwealth. The clouds and likely southwesterly breeze will result in a mild night with lows varying from the low 50s over the northern mountains and Pocono northeast to the mid 50s across much of southern and western Pennsylvania. The warming trend peaks on Tuesday with highs in the upper 60s over the northwest mountains to between 80 and 85 degrees near and to the southwest of I-80/I-99. Southwest winds will gust into the 30 to 35 miles per hour range during the late morning and afternoon hours. The chance for heavier rain will be increasing Tuesday afternoon, especially over northwestern Pennsylvania. Rain is expected to spread across the rest of the state Tuesday evening into Wednesday morning, with Wednesday bringing a soaking rain for the majority of the state. Lingering rain showers across much of the state on Thursday, potentially mixing with snow in the northern and western mountains. Much cooler conditions will follow the passage of a cold front Wednesday night through Friday, with northern areas potentially near freezing Thursday night. Here is the latest National Weather Service forecast for Blair and Bedford counties, including the city of Altoona. Tonight, partly cloudy. A slight chance of showers through midnight. A slight chance of showers after 4 a.m. Lows in the mid-50s. Southwest winds 10 to 15 miles an hour with gusts up to 30 miles an hour. Chance of rain 20%. Tuesday, mostly sunny with a 20% chance of showers. Highs in the upper 70s. Southwest winds 15 to 20 miles an hour with gusts up to 35 miles an hour. Tuesday night, mostly cloudy. A slight chance of showers through 2 a.m., then showers likely after 2 a.m. Rainfall amounts around a tenth of an inch. Lows in the mid-50s. Southwest winds 5 to 10 miles an hour. Gusts up to 30 miles an hour through midnight. Chance of rain 70%. Wednesday, not as warm. Showers. A chance of thunderstorms in the afternoon. Rainfall amounts between a quarter and a half inch. Highs in the mid-60s. Southwest winds 10 to 15 miles an hour with gusts up to 25 miles an hour. Chance of rain near 100%. Wednesday night, cooler. Mostly cloudy. Showers and a chance of thunderstorms before 8 p.m., then a chance of showers after 8 p.m. Rainfall amounts around a tenth of an inch. Lows in the lower 40s. Northwest winds 5 to 10 miles an hour with gusts up to 25 miles an hour. Chance of rain 90%. Here is the latest National Weather Service forecast for Cambria County, including the city of Johnstown. Tonight, partly cloudy before 8 p.m., then becoming mostly cloudy. A 20% chance of showers. Rainfall amounts less than a tenth of an inch. Lows in the mid-50s. Southwest winds 10 to 15 miles an hour with gusts up to 30 miles an hour.